Here are the 8 p.m. conditions in the Altoona area. In Altoona, it was clear. The temperature was 66 degrees, the dew point 63, and the relative humidity 90%. The wind was calm. The pressure was 29.94 inches and rising. At State College, it was clear. The temperature was 70 degrees, the dew point 57, and the relative humidity 64%. The wind was north at 7 miles an hour. The pressure was 29.93 inches and steady. Now, a few other local conditions: Johnstown, clear 68, Dubois, clear 67, La Trobe, clear 73, Pittsburgh partly cloudy 75, Erie, clear 70, Bradford clear 63. To the south and east, York, clear 67, Selins Grove clear 68, Harrisburg clear 75, Philadelphia partly cloudy 79, Baltimore mostly cloudy 77, Washington D.C. mostly cloudy 77. Once again, in Altoona it was 66 degrees under clear skies. And at State College it was 70 degrees under clear skies. 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Here's the hazardous weather outlook for the following counties: Bedford, Blair, Cambria, and Huntingdon. For this afternoon and tonight, no hazardous weather is expected at this time. And now the extended outlook for the period Sunday through Friday. No hazardous weather is expected at this time. The Altoona climate summary for this evening, as of 5 p.m., September 5, 2026. Today's high temperature was 78 degrees and the low 64 degrees. No precipitation fell today, which leaves the monthly total at 1.82 inches. The record high for tomorrow is 92, which occurred in 1998, and the record low is 41, which occurred in 1988. Sunset tonight is at 7:38 p.m. Sunrise tomorrow is at 6:46 a.m. Here is the latest National Weather Service forecast for Blair and Bedford counties, including the city of Altoona. Tonight, mostly cloudy before 8 p.m., then becoming partly cloudy. A slight chance of showers before 8 p.m. Patchy fog after midnight. Lows in the mid-50s. North winds around 5 miles an hour. Chance of rain 20%. Sunday, patchy fog before 10 a.m. Mostly sunny. Highs in the upper 70s. Northeast winds around 5 miles an hour. Sunday night, partly cloudy, then becoming mostly clear between 8 p.m. and 2 a.m., then becoming partly cloudy. Patchy fog after 2 a.m. Lows in the lower 50s. Northeast winds around 5 miles an hour. Labor Day, patchy fog before 10 a.m. Mostly sunny. Highs in the upper 70s. Northeast winds around 5 miles an hour. Monday night, mostly clear. Lows in the mid-50s. Southeast winds around 5 miles an hour. Here is the latest National Weather Service forecast for Cambria County, including the city of Johnstown. Tonight, mostly clear. Lows in the lower 50s. Northeast winds 5 to 10 miles an hour. Sunday, mostly sunny. Highs in the mid-70s. Northeast winds around 5 miles an hour. Sunday night, partly cloudy before 8 p.m. then clearing. Lows in the lower 50s. Northeast winds around 5 miles an hour. Labor Day, patchy fog before 8 a.m. Mostly sunny. Highs in the mid-70s. East winds around 5 miles an hour. Monday night, partly cloudy, then becoming mostly clear between 10 p.m. and 4 a.m., then becoming partly cloudy. Lows in the lower 50s. Southeast winds around 5 miles an hour. And now the extended forecast for South Central Pennsylvania. Tuesday, mostly sunny. Highs in the lower 80s. Tuesday night, partly cloudy. Lows around 60. Wednesday, mostly sunny. Highs in the mid-80s. Wednesday night, partly cloudy with a 20% chance of showers. Lows in the upper 60s. Thursday, partly sunny with a 20% chance of showers. Highs in the upper 70s. Thursday night, mostly cloudy. Cooler. Lows in the mid-50s. Friday, mostly sunny.

temperature was 66 degrees, the dew point 63, and the relative humidity 90%. The wind was calm. The pressure was 29.94 inches and rising. At State College, it was clear. The temperature was 70 degrees, the dew point 57, and the relative humidity 64%. The wind was north at 7 miles an hour. The pressure was 29.93 inches and steady. Now, a few other local conditions: Johnstown, clear 68, Dubois, clear 67, La Trobe, clear 73, Pittsburgh partly cloudy 75, Erie, clear 70, Bradford clear 63. To the south and east, York, clear 67, Selams Grove clear 68, Harrisburg clear 75, Philadelphia partly cloudy 79, Baltimore mostly cloudy 77, Washington DC mostly cloudy 77. Once again, in Altoona it was 66 degrees under clear skies. And at State College it was 70 degrees under clear skies. This is NOAA Weather Radio, All Hazards Station WNG 589. Serving South Central Pennsylvania, and originating from the National Weather Service Office in State College. Here are the 8 p.m. conditions in the Altoona area. In Altoona, it was clear. The temperature was 66 degrees, the dew point 63, and the relative humidity 90%. The wind was calm. The pressure was 29.94 inches and rising. At State College, it was clear. The temperature was 70 degrees, the dew point 57, and the relative humidity 64%. The wind was north at 7 miles an hour. The pressure was 29.93 inches and steady. Now, a few other local conditions: Johnstown, clear 68, Dubois, clear 67, La Trobe, clear 73, Pittsburgh partly cloudy 75, Erie, clear 70, Bradford clear 63. To the south and east, York, clear 67, Selams Grove clear 68, Harrisburg clear 75, Philadelphia partly cloudy 79, Baltimore mostly cloudy 77, Washington DC mostly cloudy 77. Once again, in Altoona it was 66 degrees under clear skies. And at State College it was 70 degrees under clear skies. This is NOAA Weather Radio, All Hazards Station WNG 589. Serving South Central Pennsylvania, and originating from the National Weather Service Office in State College. Here's the hazardous weather outlook for the following counties: Bedford, Blair, Cambria, and Huntingdon. For this afternoon and tonight, no hazardous weather is expected at this time. And now the extended outlook for the period Sunday through Friday. No hazardous weather is expected at this time. The Altoona climate summary for this evening, as of 5 p.m., September 5, 2026. Today's high temperature was 78 degrees and the low 64 degrees. No precipitation fell today, which leaves the monthly total at 1.82 inches. The record high for tomorrow is 92, which occurred in 1998, and the record low is 41, which occurred in 1988. Sunset tonight is at 7:38 p.m. Sunrise tomorrow is at 6:46 a.m. Here is the latest National Weather Service forecast for Blair and Bedford counties, including the city of Altoona. Tonight, mostly cloudy before 8 p.m., then becoming partly cloudy. A slight chance of showers before 8 p.m. Patchy fog after midnight. Lows in the mid-50s. North winds around 5 miles an hour. Chance of rain 20%. Sunday, patchy fog before 10 a.m. Mostly sunny. Highs in the upper 70s. Northeast winds around 5 miles an hour. Sunday night, partly cloudy, then becoming mostly clear between 8 p.m. and 2 a.m., then becoming partly cloudy. Patchy fog after 2 a.m. Lows in the lower 50s. Northeast winds around 5 miles an hour. Labor Day, patchy fog before 10 a.m. Mostly sunny. Highs in the upper 70s. Northeast winds around 5 miles an hour. Monday night, mostly clear. Lows in the mid-50s. Southeast winds around 5 miles an hour. Here is the latest National Weather Service forecast for Cambria County, including the city of Johnstown. Tonight, mostly clear. Lows in the lower 50s. Northeast winds 5 to 10 miles an hour. Sunday, mostly sunny.

Highs in the mid-70s. Northeast winds around 5 miles an hour. Sunday night, partly cloudy before 8 p.m. then clearing. Lows in the lower 50s. Northeast winds around 5 miles an hour. Labor Day, patchy fog before 8 a.m. Mostly sunny. Highs in the mid-70s. East winds around 5 miles an hour. Monday night, partly cloudy, then becoming mostly clear between 10 p.m. and 4 a.m., then becoming partly cloudy. Lows in the lower 50s. Southeast winds around 5 miles an hour. And now the extended forecast for South Central Pennsylvania. Tuesday, mostly sunny. Highs in the lower 80s. Tuesday night, partly cloudy. Lows around 60. Wednesday, mostly sunny. Highs in the mid-80s. Wednesday night, partly cloudy with a 20% chance of showers. Lows in the upper 60s. Thursday, partly sunny with a 20% chance of showers. Highs in the upper 70s. Thursday night, mostly cloudy. Cooler. Lows in the mid-50s. Friday, mostly sunny. Highs in the mid-70s. Friday night, mostly clear. Lows in the lower 50s. Saturday, mostly sunny. Highs in the mid-70s. The 8 to 14 day outlook, from Sunday, September 13th to Saturday, September 19th, calls for above normal temperatures and below normal precipitation. Normal high temperatures across central Pennsylvania during this period range from the upper 60s over the Allegheny Mountains to the mid-70s across the lower Susquehanna Valley. Normal lows range from the upper 40s over the Alleghenies to the upper 50s across the lower Susquehanna Valley. Here are the 8 p.m. conditions in the Altoona area. In Altoona, it was clear. The temperature was 66 degrees, the dew point 63, and the relative humidity 90%. The wind was calm. The pressure was 29.94 inches and rising. At State College, it was clear. The temperature was 70 degrees, the dew point 57, and the relative humidity 64%. The wind was north at 7 miles an hour. The pressure was 29.93 inches and steady. Now, a few other local conditions: Johnstown, clear 68, DuBois, clear 67, La Trobe, clear 73, Pittsburgh partly cloudy 75, Erie, clear 70, Bradford clear 63. To the south and east, York, clear 67, Selins Grove clear 68, Harrisburg clear 75, Philadelphia partly cloudy 79, Baltimore mostly cloudy 77, Washington D.C. mostly cloudy 77. Once again, in Altoona it was 66 degrees under clear skies. And at State College it was 70 degrees under clear skies. This is NOAA Weather Radio, All Hazards Station WNG 589. 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Here's the hazardous weather outlook for the following counties: Bedford, Blair, Cambria, and Huntingdon. For this afternoon and tonight, no hazardous weather is expected at this time. And now the extended outlook for the period Sunday through Friday. No hazardous weather is expected at this time. The Altoona climate summary for this evening, as of 5 p.m., September 5, 2026. Today's high temperature was 78 degrees and the low 64 degrees. No precipitation fell today, which leaves the monthly total at 1.82 inches. The record high for tomorrow is 92, which occurred in 1998, and the record low is 41, which occurred in 1988. Sunset tonight is at 7:38 p.m. Sunrise tomorrow is at 6:46 a.m. Here is the latest National Weather Service forecast for Blair and Bedford counties, including the city of Altoona. Tonight, mostly cloudy before 8 p.m., then becoming partly cloudy. A slight chance of showers before 8 p.m. Patchy fog after midnight. Lows in the mid-50s. North winds around 5 miles an hour. Chance of rain 20%. Sunday, patchy fog before 10 a.m. Mostly sunny. Highs in the upper 70s. Northeast winds around 5 miles an hour. Sunday night, partly cloudy, then becoming mostly clear between 8 p.m. and 2 a.m., then becoming partly cloudy. Patchy fog after 2 a.m.
Lows in the lower 50s. Northeast winds around 5 miles an hour. Labor Day, patchy fog before 10 a.m. Mostly sunny. Highs in the upper 70s. Northeast winds around 5 miles an hour. Monday night, mostly clear. Lows in the mid-50s. Southeast winds around 5 miles an hour. Here is the latest National Weather Service forecast for Cambria County, including the city of Johnstown. Tonight, mostly clear. Lows in the lower 50s. Northeast winds 5 to 10 miles an hour. Sunday, mostly sunny. Highs in the mid-70s. Northeast winds around 5 miles an hour. Sunday night, partly cloudy before 8 p.m. then clearing. Lows in the lower 50s. Northeast winds around 5 miles an hour. Labor Day, patchy fog before 8 a.m. Mostly sunny. Highs in the mid-70s. East winds around 5 miles an hour. Monday night, partly cloudy, then becoming mostly clear between 10 p.m. and 4 a.m., then becoming partly cloudy. Lows in the lower 50s. Southeast winds around 5 miles an hour. And now the extended forecast for South Central Pennsylvania. Tuesday, mostly sunny. Highs in the lower 80s. Tuesday night, partly cloudy. Lows around 60. Wednesday, mostly sunny. Highs in the mid-80s. Wednesday night, partly cloudy with a 20% chance of showers. Lows in the upper 60s. Thursday, partly sunny with a 20% chance of showers. Highs in the upper 70s. Thursday night, mostly cloudy. Cooler. Lows in the mid-50s. Friday, mostly sunny. Highs in the mid-70s. Friday night, mostly clear. Lows in the lower 50s. Saturday, mostly sunny. Highs in the mid-70s. The 8 to 14 day outlook, from Sunday, September 13th to Saturday, September 19th, calls for above normal temperatures and below normal precipitation. Normal high temperatures across central Pennsylvania during this period range from the upper 60s over the Allegheny Mountains to the mid-70s across the lower Susquehanna Valley. Normal lows range from the upper 40s over the Alleghenies to the upper 50s across the lower Susquehanna Valley. Here are the 8 p.m. conditions in the Altoona area. In Altoona, it was clear. The temperature was 66 degrees, the dew point 63, and the relative humidity 90%. The wind was calm. The pressure was 29.94 inches and rising. At State College, it was clear. The temperature was 70 degrees, the dew point 57, and the relative humidity 64%. The wind was north at 7 miles an hour. The pressure was 29.93 inches and steady. Now, a few other local conditions: Johnstown, clear 68, DuBois, clear 67, La Trobe, clear 73, Pittsburgh partly cloudy 75, Erie, clear 70, Bradford clear 63. To the south and east, York, clear 67, Selams Grove clear 68, Harrisburg clear 75, Philadelphia partly cloudy 79, Baltimore mostly cloudy 77, Washington D.C. mostly cloudy 77. Once again, in Altoona it was 66 degrees under clear skies. And at State College it was 70 degrees under clear skies. This is NOAA Weather Radio, All Hazards Station WNG 589. 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Broadcasts originate from the National Weather Service in State College and are transmitted from the tower facilities provided by the Blair County Emergency Management Agency in Frankstown, on a frequency of 162.425 MHz. We are located at Innovation Park in State College. 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Properly set weather radios, with the alarm device, will alert you when severe weather warnings or watches are issued. Programming on this station will be temporarily changed during severe weather, to bring you the latest information. Warnings and safety information from the National Weather Service may someday save your life or protect your property. Here's the hazardous weather outlook, for the following counties: Bedford, Blair, Cambria and Huntingdon. For this afternoon and tonight,
No hazardous weather is expected at this time. And now the extended outlook for the period Sunday through Friday. No hazardous weather is expected at this time. The Altoona climate summary for this evening, as of 5 p.m., September 5, 2026. Today's high temperature was 78 degrees and the low 64 degrees. No precipitation fell today, which leaves the monthly total at 1.82 inches. The record high for tomorrow is 92, which occurred in 1998, and the record low is 41, which occurred in 1988. Sunset tonight is at 7:38 p.m. Sunrise tomorrow is at 6:46 a.m. The sky will be mainly clear tonight with areas of fog developing. High pressure will build into Pennsylvania from the north and continue to dry out the air. Overnight lows will be in the upper 40s in the north central mountains and 50s elsewhere. The high pressure area will provide many days of dry and comfortable weather into midweek. Expect high temperatures in the upper 60s to upper 70s, and low temperatures in the 40s in the northern mountains and 50s elsewhere for the rest of the holiday weekend. Here is the latest National Weather Service forecast for Blair and Bedford counties, including the city of Altoona. Tonight, mostly cloudy before 8 p.m., then becoming partly cloudy. A slight chance of showers before 8 p.m. Patchy fog after midnight. Lows in the mid-50s. North winds around 5 miles an hour. Chance of rain 20%. Sunday, patchy fog before 10 a.m. Mostly sunny. Highs in the upper 70s. Northeast winds around 5 miles an hour. Sunday night, partly cloudy, then becoming mostly clear between 8 p.m. and 2 a.m., then becoming partly cloudy. Patchy fog after 2 a.m. Lows in the lower 50s. Northeast winds around 5 miles an hour. Labor Day, patchy fog before 10 a.m. Mostly sunny. Highs in the upper 70s. Northeast winds around 5 miles an hour. Monday night, mostly clear. Lows in the mid-50s. Southeast winds around 5 miles an hour. Here is the latest National Weather Service forecast for Cambria County, including the city of Johnstown. Tonight, mostly clear. Lows in the lower 50s. Northeast winds 5 to 10 miles an hour. Sunday, mostly sunny. Highs in the mid-70s. Northeast winds around 5 miles an hour. Sunday night, partly cloudy before 8 p.m. then clearing. Lows in the lower 50s. Northeast winds around 5 miles an hour. Labor Day, patchy fog before 8 a.m. Mostly sunny. Highs in the mid-70s. East winds around 5 miles an hour. Monday night, partly cloudy, then becoming mostly clear between 10 p.m. and 4 a.m., then becoming partly cloudy. Lows in the lower 50s. Southeast winds around 5 miles an hour. And now the extended forecast for South Central Pennsylvania. Tuesday, mostly sunny. Highs in the lower 80s. Tuesday night, partly cloudy. Lows around 60. Wednesday, mostly sunny. Highs in the mid-80s. Wednesday night, partly cloudy with a 20% chance of showers. Lows in the upper 60s. Thursday, partly sunny with a 20% chance of showers. Highs in the upper 70s. Thursday night, mostly cloudy. Cooler. Lows in the mid-50s. Friday, mostly sunny. Highs in the mid-70s. Friday night, mostly clear. Lows in the lower 50s. Saturday, mostly sunny. Highs in the mid-70s. The 8 to 14 day outlook, from Sunday, September 13th to Saturday, September 19th, calls for above normal temperatures and below normal precipitation. Normal high temperatures across central Pennsylvania during this period range from the upper 60s over the Allegheny Mountains to the mid-70s across the lower Susquehanna Valley. Normal lows range from the upper 40s over the Alleghenies to the upper 50s across the lower Susquehanna Valley. Here are the 8 p.m. conditions in the Altoona area. In Altoona, it was clear. The temperature was 66 degrees, the dew point 63, and the relative humidity 90%. The wind was calm. The pressure was 29.94 inches and rising. At State College, it was clear.
The temperature was 70 degrees, the dew point 57, and the relative humidity 64%. The wind was north at 7 miles an hour. The pressure was 29.93 inches and steady. Now, a few other local conditions: Johnstown, clear 68, Dubois, clear 67, La Trobe, clear 73, Pittsburgh partly cloudy 75, Erie, clear 70, Bradford clear 63. To the south and east, York, clear 67, Selins Grove clear 68, Harrisburg clear 75, Philadelphia partly cloudy 79, Baltimore mostly cloudy 77, Washington D.C. mostly cloudy 77. Once again, in Altoona it was 66 degrees under clear skies. And at State College it was 70 degrees under clear skies. This is NOAA Weather Radio, All Hazards Station WNG 589. 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Here's the hazardous weather outlook for the following counties: Bedford, Blair, Cambria, and Huntingdon. For this afternoon and tonight, no hazardous weather is expected at this time. And now the extended outlook for the period Sunday through Friday. No hazardous weather is expected at this time. The Altoona climate summary for this evening, as of 5 p.m., September 5, 2026. Today's high temperature was 78 degrees and the low 64 degrees. No precipitation fell today, which leaves the monthly total at 1.82 inches. The record high for tomorrow is 92, which occurred in 1998, and the record low is 41, which occurred in 1988. Sunset tonight is at 7:38 p.m. Sunrise tomorrow is at 6:46 a.m. The sky will be mainly clear tonight with areas of fog developing. High pressure will build into Pennsylvania from the north and continue to dry out the air. Overnight lows will be in the upper 40s in the north central mountains and 50s elsewhere. The high pressure area will provide many days of dry and comfortable weather into midweek. Expect high temperatures in the upper 60s to upper 70s, and low temperatures in the 40s in the northern mountains and 50s elsewhere for the rest of the holiday weekend. Here is the latest National Weather Service forecast for Blair and Bedford counties, including the city of Altoona. Tonight, mostly cloudy before 8 p.m., then becoming partly cloudy. A slight chance of showers before 8 p.m. Patchy fog after midnight. Lows in the mid-50s. North winds around 5 miles an hour. Chance of rain 20%. Sunday, patchy fog before 10 a.m. Mostly sunny. Highs in the upper 70s. Northeast winds around 5 miles an hour. Sunday night, partly cloudy, then becoming mostly clear between 8 p.m. and 2 a.m., then becoming partly cloudy. Patchy fog after 2 a.m. Lows in the lower 50s. Northeast winds around 5 miles an hour. Labor Day, patchy fog before 10 a.m. Mostly sunny. Highs in the upper 70s. Northeast winds around 5 miles an hour. Monday night, mostly clear. Lows in the mid-50s. Southeast winds around 5 miles an hour. Here is the latest National Weather Service forecast for Cambria County, including the city of Johnstown. Tonight, mostly clear. Lows in the lower 50s. Northeast winds 5 to 10 miles an hour. Sunday, mostly sunny. Highs in the mid-70s. Northeast winds around 5 miles an hour. Sunday night, partly cloudy before 8 p.m. then clearing. Lows in the lower 50s. Northeast winds around 5 miles an hour. Labor Day, patchy fog before 8 a.m. Mostly sunny. Highs in the mid-70s. East winds around 5 miles an hour. Monday night, partly cloudy, then becoming mostly clear between 10 p.m. and 4 a.m., then becoming partly cloudy. Lows in the lower 50s. Southeast winds around 5 miles an hour. And now the extended forecast for South Central Pennsylvania. Tuesday, mostly sunny. Highs in the lower 80s. Tuesday night, partly cloudy. Lows around 60. Wednesday, mostly sunny. Highs in the mid-80s. Wednesday night, partly cloudy with a 20% chance of showers. Lows in the upper 60s. Thursday, partly sunny with a 20% chance of showers. Highs in the upper 70s.
Thursday night, mostly cloudy. Cooler. Lows in the mid-50s. Friday, mostly sunny. Highs in the mid-70s. Friday night, mostly clear. Lows in the lower 50s. Saturday, mostly sunny. Highs in the mid-70s. The 8 to 14 day outlook, from Sunday, September 13th to Saturday, September 19th, calls for above normal temperatures and below normal precipitation. Normal high temperatures across central Pennsylvania during this period range from the upper 60s over the Allegheny Mountains to the mid-70s across the lower Susquehanna Valley. Normal lows range from the upper 40s over the Alleghenies to the upper 50s across the lower Susquehanna Valley. Here are the 8 p.m. conditions in the Altoona area. In Altoona, it was clear. The temperature was 66 degrees, the dew point 63, and the relative humidity 90%. The wind was calm. The pressure was 29.94 inches and rising. At State College, it was clear. The temperature was 70 degrees, the dew point 57, and the relative humidity 64%. The wind was north at 7 miles an hour. The pressure was 29.93 inches and steady. Now, a few other local conditions: Johnstown, clear 68, Dubois, clear 67, La Trobe, clear 73, Pittsburgh partly cloudy 75, Erie, clear 70, Bradford clear 63. To the south and east, York, clear 67, Selins Grove clear 68, Harrisburg clear 75, Philadelphia partly cloudy 79, Baltimore mostly cloudy 77, Washington D.C. mostly cloudy 77. Once again, in Altoona it was 66 degrees under clear skies. And at State College it was 70 degrees under clear skies. This is NOAA Weather Radio, All Hazards Station WNG 589. 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Here's the hazardous weather outlook for the following counties: Bedford, Blair, Cambria, and Huntingdon. For this afternoon and tonight, no hazardous weather is expected at this time. And now the extended outlook for the period Sunday through Friday. No hazardous weather is expected at this time. The Altoona climate summary for this evening, as of 5 p.m., September 5, 2026. Today's high temperature was 78 degrees and the low 64 degrees. No precipitation fell today, which leaves the monthly total at 1.82 inches. The record high for tomorrow is 92, which occurred in 1998, and the record low is 41, which occurred in 1988. Sunset tonight is at 7:38 p.m. Sunrise tomorrow is at 6:46 a.m. The sky will be mainly clear tonight with areas of fog developing. High pressure will build into Pennsylvania from the north and continue to dry out the air. Overnight lows will be in the upper 40s in the north central mountains and 50s elsewhere. The high pressure area will provide many days of dry and comfortable weather into midweek. Expect high temperatures in the upper 60s to upper 70s, and low temperatures in the 40s in the northern mountains and 50s elsewhere for the rest of the holiday weekend. Here is the latest National Weather Service forecast for Blair and Bedford counties, including the city of Altoona. Tonight, mostly cloudy before 8 p.m., then becoming partly cloudy. A slight chance of showers before 8 p.m. Patchy fog after midnight. Lows in the mid-50s. North winds around 5 miles an hour. Chance of rain 20%. Sunday, patchy fog before 10 a.m. Mostly sunny. Highs in the upper 70s. Northeast winds around 5 miles an hour. Sunday night, partly cloudy, then becoming mostly clear between 8 p.m. and 2 a.m., then becoming partly cloudy. Patchy fog after 2 a.m. Lows in the lower 50s. Northeast winds around 5 miles an hour. Labor Day, patchy fog before 10 a.m. Mostly sunny. Highs in the upper 70s. Northeast winds around 5 miles an hour. Monday night, mostly clear. Lows in the mid-50s. Southeast winds around 5 miles an hour. Here is the latest National Weather Service forecast for Cambria County, including the city of Johnstown. Tonight, mostly clear. Lows in the lower 50s. Northeast winds 5 to 10 miles an hour.
Sunday, mostly sunny. Highs in the mid-70s. Northeast winds around 5 miles an hour. Sunday night, partly cloudy before 8 p.m. then clearing. Lows in the lower 50s. Northeast winds around 5 miles an hour. Labor Day, patchy fog before 8 a.m. Mostly sunny. Highs in the mid-70s. East winds around 5 miles an hour. Monday night, partly cloudy, then becoming mostly clear between 10 p.m. and 4 a.m., then becoming partly cloudy. Lows in the lower 50s. Southeast winds around 5 miles an hour. And now the extended forecast for South Central Pennsylvania. Tuesday, mostly sunny. Highs in the lower 80s. Tuesday night, partly cloudy. Lows around 60. Wednesday, mostly sunny. Highs in the mid-80s. Wednesday night, partly cloudy with a 20% chance of showers. Lows in the upper 60s. Thursday, partly sunny with a 20% chance of showers. Highs in the upper 70s. Thursday night, mostly cloudy. Cooler. Lows in the mid-50s. Friday, mostly sunny. Highs in the mid-70s. Friday night, mostly clear. Lows in the lower 50s. Saturday, mostly sunny. Highs in the mid-70s. The 8 to 14 day outlook, from Sunday, September 13th to Saturday, September 19th, calls for above normal temperatures and below normal precipitation. Normal high temperatures across central Pennsylvania during this period range from the upper 60s over the Allegheny Mountains to the mid-70s across the lower Susquehanna Valley. Normal lows range from the upper 40s over the Alleghenies to the upper 50s across the lower Susquehanna Valley. Here are the 8 p.m. conditions in the Altoona area. In Altoona, it was clear. The temperature was 66 degrees, the dew point 63, and the relative humidity 90%. The wind was calm. The pressure was 29.94 inches and rising. At State College, it was clear. The temperature was 70 degrees, the dew point 57, and the relative humidity 64%. The wind was north at 7 miles an hour. The pressure was 29.93 inches and steady. Now, a few other local conditions: Johnstown, clear 68, Dubois, clear 67, La Trobe, clear 73, Pittsburgh partly cloudy 75, Erie, clear 70, Bradford clear 63. To the south and east, York, clear 67, Selims Grove clear 68, Harrisburg clear 75, Philadelphia partly cloudy 79, Baltimore mostly cloudy 77, Washington D.C. mostly cloudy 77. Once again, in Altoona it was 66 degrees under clear skies. And at State College it was 70 degrees under clear skies. 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Here's the hazardous weather outlook for the following counties: Bedford, Blair, Cambria, and Huntingdon. For this afternoon and tonight, no hazardous weather is expected at this time. And now the extended outlook for the period Sunday through Friday. No hazardous weather is expected at this time. The Altoona climate summary for this evening, as of 5 p.m., September 5, 2026. Today's high temperature was 78 degrees and the low 64 degrees. No precipitation fell today, which leaves the monthly total at 1.82 inches. The record high for tomorrow is 92, which occurred in 1998, and the record low is 41, which occurred in 1988. Sunset tonight is at 7:38 p.m. Sunrise tomorrow is at 6:46 a.m. The sky will be mainly clear tonight with areas of fog developing. High pressure will build into Pennsylvania from the north and continue to dry out the air. Overnight lows will be in the upper 40s in the north central mountains and 50s elsewhere. The high pressure area will provide many days of dry and comfortable weather into midweek. Expect high temperatures in the upper 60s to upper 70s, and low temperatures in the 40s in the northern mountains and 50s elsewhere for the rest of the holiday weekend. Here is the latest National Weather Service forecast for Blair and Bedford counties, including the city of Altoona. Tonight, mostly cloudy before 8 p.m., then becoming partly cloudy.
A slight chance of showers before 8 p.m. Patchy fog after midnight. Lows in the mid-50s. North winds around 5 miles an hour. Chance of rain 20%. Sunday, patchy fog before 10 a.m. Mostly sunny. Highs in the upper 70s. Northeast winds around 5 miles an hour. Sunday night, partly cloudy, then becoming mostly clear between 8 p.m. and 2 a.m., then becoming partly cloudy. Patchy fog after 2 a.m. Lows in the lower 50s. Northeast winds around 5 miles an hour. Labor Day, patchy fog before 10 a.m. Mostly sunny. Highs in the upper 70s. Northeast winds around 5 miles an hour. Monday night, mostly clear. Lows in the mid-50s. Southeast winds around 5 miles an hour. Here is the latest National Weather Service forecast for Cambria County, including the city of Johnstown. Tonight, mostly clear. Lows in the lower 50s. Northeast winds 5 to 10 miles an hour. Sunday, mostly sunny. Highs in the mid-70s. Northeast winds around 5 miles an hour. Sunday night, partly cloudy before 8 p.m. then clearing. Lows in the lower 50s. Northeast winds around 5 miles an hour. Labor Day, patchy fog before 8 a.m. Mostly sunny. Highs in the mid-70s. East winds around 5 miles an hour. Monday night, partly cloudy, then becoming mostly clear between 10 p.m. and 4 a.m., then becoming partly cloudy. Lows in the lower 50s. Southeast winds around 5 miles an hour. And now the extended forecast for South Central Pennsylvania. Tuesday, mostly sunny. Highs in the lower 80s. Tuesday night, partly cloudy. Lows around 60. Wednesday, mostly sunny. Highs in the mid-80s. Wednesday night, partly cloudy with a 20% chance of showers. Lows in the upper 60s. Thursday, partly sunny with a 20% chance of showers. Highs in the upper 70s. Thursday night, mostly cloudy. Cooler. Lows in the mid-50s. Friday, mostly sunny. Highs in the mid-70s. Friday night, mostly clear. Lows in the lower 50s. Saturday, mostly sunny. Highs in the mid-70s. The 8 to 14 day outlook, from Sunday, September 13th to Saturday, September 19th, calls for above normal temperatures and below normal precipitation. Normal high temperatures across central Pennsylvania during this period range from the upper 60s over the Allegheny Mountains to the mid-70s across the lower Susquehanna Valley. Normal lows range from the upper 40s over the Alleghenies to the upper 50s across the lower Susquehanna Valley. Here are the 8 p.m. conditions in the Altoona area. In Altoona, it was clear. The temperature was 66 degrees, the dew point 63, and the relative humidity 90%. The wind was calm. The pressure was 29.94 inches and rising. At State College, it was clear. The temperature was 70 degrees, the dew point 57, and the relative humidity 64%. The wind was north at 7 miles an hour. The pressure was 29.93 inches and steady. Now, a few other local conditions: Johnstown, clear 68, Dubois, clear 67, La Trobe, clear 73, Pittsburgh partly cloudy 75, Erie, clear 70, Bradford clear 63. To the south and east, York, clear 67, Selins Grove clear 68, Harrisburg clear 75, Philadelphia partly cloudy 79, Baltimore mostly cloudy 77, Washington D.C. mostly cloudy 77. Once again, in Altoona it was 66 degrees under clear skies. And at State College it was 70 degrees under clear skies. This is NOAA Weather Radio, all hazards station WNG 589. Serving South Central Pennsylvania, and originating from the National Weather Service Office in State College. Here's the hazardous weather outlook for the following counties: Bedford, Blair, Cambria, and Huntingdon. For this afternoon and tonight, no hazardous weather is expected at this time. And now the extended outlook for the period Sunday through Friday. No hazardous weather is expected at this time.
The Altoona climate summary for this evening, as of 5 p.m., September 5, 2026. Today's high temperature was 78 degrees and the low 64 degrees. No precipitation fell today, which leaves monthly total at 1.82 inches. The record high for tomorrow is 92, which occurred in 1998, and the record low is 41, which occurred in 1988. Sunset tonight is at 7:38 p.m. Sunrise tomorrow is at 6:46 a.m. The sky will be mainly clear tonight with areas of fog developing. High pressure will build into Pennsylvania from the north and continue to dry out the air. Overnight lows will be in the upper 40s in the north central mountains and 50s elsewhere. The high pressure area will provide many days of dry and comfortable weather into midweek. Expect high temperatures in the upper 60s to upper 70s, and low temperatures in the 40s in the northern mountains and 50s elsewhere for the rest of the holiday weekend. Here is the latest National Weather Service forecast for Blair and Bedford counties, including the city of Altoona. Tonight, mostly cloudy before 8 p.m., then becoming partly cloudy. A slight chance of showers before 8 p.m. Patchy fog after midnight. Lows in the mid-50s. North winds around 5 miles an hour. Chance of rain 20%. Sunday, patchy fog before 10 a.m. Mostly sunny. Highs in the upper 70s. Northeast winds around 5 miles an hour. Sunday night, partly cloudy, then becoming mostly clear between 8 p.m. and 2 a.m., then becoming partly cloudy. Patchy fog after 2 a.m. Lows in the lower 50s. Northeast winds around 5 miles an hour. Labor Day, patchy fog before 10 a.m. Mostly sunny. Highs in the upper 70s. Northeast winds around 5 miles an hour. Monday night, mostly clear. Lows in the mid-50s. Southeast winds around 5 miles an hour. Here is the latest National Weather Service forecast for Cambria County, including the city of Johnstown. Tonight, mostly clear. Lows in the lower 50s. Northeast winds 5 to 10 miles an hour. Sunday, mostly sunny. Highs in the mid-70s. Northeast winds around 5 miles an hour. Sunday night, partly cloudy before 8 p.m. then clearing. Lows in the lower 50s. Northeast winds around 5 miles an hour. Labor Day, patchy fog before 8 a.m. Mostly sunny. Highs in the mid-70s. East winds around 5 miles an hour. Monday night, partly cloudy, then becoming mostly clear between 10 p.m. and 4 a.m., then becoming partly cloudy. Lows in the lower 50s. Southeast winds around 5 miles an hour. And now the extended forecast for South Central Pennsylvania. Tuesday, mostly sunny. Highs in the lower 80s. Tuesday night, partly cloudy. Lows around 60. Wednesday, mostly sunny. Highs in the mid-80s. Wednesday night, partly cloudy with a 20% chance of showers. Lows in the upper 60s. Thursday, partly sunny with a 20% chance of showers. Highs in the upper 70s. Thursday night, mostly cloudy. Cooler. Lows in the mid-50s. Friday, mostly sunny. Highs in the mid-70s. Friday night, mostly clear. Lows in the lower 50s. Saturday, mostly sunny. Highs in the mid-70s. The 8 to 14 day outlook, from Sunday, September 13th to Saturday, September 19th, calls for above normal temperatures and below normal precipitation. Normal high temperatures across central Pennsylvania during this period range from the upper 60s over the Allegheny Mountains to the mid-70s across the lower Susquehanna Valley. Normal lows range from the upper 40s over the Alleghenies to the upper 50s across the lower Susquehanna Valley. Here are the 8 p.m. conditions in the Altoona area. In Altoona, it was clear. The temperature was 66 degrees, the dew point 63, and the relative humidity 90%. The wind was calm. The pressure was 29.94 inches and rising. At State College, it was clear. The temperature was 70 degrees, the dew point 57, and the relative humidity 64%. The wind was north at 7 miles an hour. The pressure was 29.93 inches and steady.
Now, a few other local conditions: Johnstown, clear 68, Dubois, clear 67, La Trobe, clear 73, Pittsburgh partly cloudy 75, Erie, clear 70, Bradford clear 63. To the south and east, York, clear 67, Selins Grove clear 68, Harrisburg clear 75, Philadelphia partly cloudy 79, Baltimore mostly cloudy 77, Washington DC mostly cloudy 77. Once again, in Altoona it was 66 degrees under clear skies. And at State College it was 70 degrees under clear skies. This is NOAA Weather Radio, All Hazards Station WMG 589. Serving South Central Pennsylvania, and originating from the National Weather Service Office in State College. Here's the hazardous weather outlook for the following counties: Bedford, Blair, Cambria, and Huntingdon. For this afternoon and tonight, no hazardous weather is expected at this time. And now the extended outlook for the period Sunday through Friday. No hazardous weather is expected at this time. The Altoona climate summary for this evening, as of 5 p.m., September 5, 2026. Today's high temperature was 78 degrees and the low 64 degrees. No precipitation fell today, which leaves the monthly total at 1.82 inches. The record high for tomorrow is 92, which occurred in 1998, and the record low is 41, which occurred in 1988. Sunset tonight is at 7:38 p.m. Sunrise tomorrow is at 6:46 a.m. The sky will be mainly clear tonight with areas of fog developing. High pressure will build into Pennsylvania from the north and continue to dry out the air. Overnight lows will be in the upper 40s in the north central mountains and 50s elsewhere. The high pressure area will provide many days of dry and comfortable weather into midweek. Expect high temperatures in the upper 60s to upper 70s, and low temperatures in the 40s in the northern mountains and 50s elsewhere for the rest of the holiday weekend. Here is the latest National Weather Service forecast for Blair and Bedford counties, including the city of Altoona. Tonight, mostly cloudy before 8 p.m., then becoming partly cloudy. A slight chance of showers before 8 p.m. Patchy fog after midnight. Lows in the mid-50s. North winds around 5 miles an hour. Chance of rain 20%. Sunday, patchy fog before 10 a.m. Mostly sunny. Highs in the upper 70s. Northeast winds around 5 miles an hour. Sunday night, partly cloudy, then becoming mostly clear between 8 p.m. and 2 a.m., then becoming partly cloudy. Patchy fog after 2 a.m. Lows in the lower 50s. Northeast winds around 5 miles an hour. Labor Day, patchy fog before 10 a.m. Mostly sunny. Highs in the upper 70s. Northeast winds around 5 miles an hour. Monday night, mostly clear. Lows in the mid-50s. Southeast winds around 5 miles an hour. Here is the latest National Weather Service forecast for Cambria County, including the city of Johnstown. Tonight, mostly clear. Lows in the lower 50s. Northeast winds 5 to 10 miles an hour. Sunday, mostly sunny. Highs in the mid-70s. Northeast winds around 5 miles an hour. Sunday night, partly cloudy before 8 p.m. then clearing. Lows in the lower 50s. Northeast winds around 5 miles an hour. Labor Day, patchy fog before 8 a.m. Mostly sunny. Highs in the mid-70s. East winds around 5 miles an hour. Monday night, partly cloudy, then becoming mostly clear between 10 p.m. and 4 a.m., then becoming partly cloudy. Lows in the lower 50s. Southeast winds around 5 miles an hour. And now the extended forecast for South Central Pennsylvania. Tuesday, mostly sunny. Highs in the lower 80s. Tuesday night, partly cloudy. Lows around 60. Wednesday, mostly sunny. Highs in the mid-80s. Wednesday night, partly cloudy with a 20% chance of showers. Lows in the upper 60s. Thursday, partly sunny with a 20% chance of showers. Highs in the upper 70s. Thursday night, mostly cloudy. Cooler. Lows in the mid-50s. Friday, mostly sunny. Highs in the mid-70s. Friday night, mostly clear.
Lows in the lower 50s. Saturday, mostly sunny. Highs in the mid-70s. The 8 to 14 day outlook, from Sunday, September 13th to Saturday, September 19th, calls for above normal temperatures and below normal precipitation. Normal high temperatures across central Pennsylvania during this period range from the upper 60s over the Allegheny Mountains to the mid-70s across the lower Susquehanna Valley. Normal lows range from the upper 40s over the Alleghenies to the upper 50s across the lower Susquehanna Valley. Here are the 8 p.m. conditions in the Altoona area. In Altoona, it was clear. The temperature was 66 degrees, the dew point 63, and the relative humidity 90%. The wind was calm. The pressure was 29.94 inches and rising. At State College, it was clear. The temperature was 70 degrees, the dew point 57, and the relative humidity 64%. The wind was north at 7 miles an hour. The pressure was 29.93 inches and steady. Now, a few other local conditions: Johnstown, clear 68, Dubois, clear 67, La Trobe, clear 73, Pittsburgh partly cloudy 75, Erie, clear 70, Bradford clear 63. To the south and east, York, clear 67, Selins Grove clear 68, Harrisburg clear 75, Philadelphia partly cloudy 79, Baltimore mostly cloudy 77, Washington D.C. mostly cloudy 77. Once again, in Altoona it was 66 degrees under clear skies. And at State College it was 70 degrees under clear skies. This is NOAA Weather Radio, All Hazards Station WNG 589. Serving South Central Pennsylvania, and originating from the National Weather Service Office in State College. Here's the hazardous weather outlook for the following counties: Bedford, Blair, Cambria, and Huntingdon. For this afternoon and tonight, no hazardous weather is expected at this time. And now the extended outlook for the period Sunday through Friday. No hazardous weather is expected at this time. The sky will be mainly clear tonight with areas of fog developing. High pressure will build into Pennsylvania from the north and continue to dry out the air. Overnight lows will be in the upper 40s in the north central mountains and 50s elsewhere. The high pressure area will provide many days of dry and comfortable weather into midweek. Expect high temperatures in the upper 60s to upper 70s and low temperatures in the 40s in the northern mountains and 50s elsewhere for the rest of the holiday weekend. Here is the latest National Weather Service forecast for Blair and Bedford counties, including the city of Altoona. Tonight, mostly cloudy before 8 p.m., then becoming partly cloudy. A slight chance of showers before 8 p.m. Patchy fog after midnight. Lows in the mid-50s. North winds around 5 miles an hour. Chance of rain 20%. Sunday, patchy fog before 10 a.m. Mostly sunny. Highs in the upper 70s. Northeast winds around 5 miles an hour. Sunday night, partly cloudy, then becoming mostly clear between 8 p.m. and 2 a.m., then becoming partly cloudy. Patchy fog after 2 a.m. Lows in the lower 50s. Northeast winds around 5 miles an hour. Labor Day, patchy fog before 10 a.m. Mostly sunny. Highs in the upper 70s. Northeast winds around 5 miles an hour. Monday night, mostly clear. Lows in the mid-50s. Southeast winds around 5 miles an hour. Here is the latest National Weather Service forecast for Cambria County, including the city of Johnstown. Tonight, mostly clear. Lows in the lower 50s. Northeast winds 5 to 10 miles an hour. Sunday, mostly sunny. Highs in the mid-70s. Northeast winds around 5 miles an hour. Sunday night, partly cloudy before 8 p.m. then clearing. Lows in the lower 50s. Northeast winds around 5 miles an hour. Labor Day, patchy fog before 8 a.m. Mostly sunny. Highs in the mid-70s. East winds around 5 miles an hour. Monday night, partly cloudy, then becoming mostly clear between 10 p.m. and 4 a.m., then becoming partly cloudy. Lows in the lower 50s. Southeast winds around 5 miles an hour. And now the extended forecast for South Central Pennsylvania.
Tuesday, mostly sunny. Highs in the lower 80s. Tuesday night, partly cloudy. Lows around 60. Wednesday, mostly sunny. Highs in the mid 80s. Wednesday night, partly cloudy with a 20% chance of showers. Lows in the upper 60s. Thursday, partly sunny with a 20% chance of showers. Highs in the upper 70s. Thursday night, mostly cloudy. Cooler. Lows in the mid 50s. Friday, mostly sunny. Highs in the mid 70s. Friday night, mostly clear. Lows in the lower 50s. Saturday, mostly sunny. Highs in the mid 70s. Here is the latest National Weather Service forecast for Blair and Bedford counties, including the city of Altoona. Rest of tonight, partly cloudy. Patchy fog after midnight. Lows in the mid-50s. Northeast winds around 5 miles an hour. Sunday, patchy fog before 10 a.m. Mostly sunny. Highs in the upper 70s. Northeast winds around 5 miles an hour. Sunday night, partly cloudy, then becoming mostly clear between 8 p.m. and 2 a.m., then becoming partly cloudy. Patchy fog after 2 a.m. Lows in the lower 50s. Northeast winds around 5 miles an hour. Labor Day, patchy fog before 10 a.m. Mostly sunny. Highs in the upper 70s. Northeast winds around 5 miles an hour. Monday night, mostly clear. Lows in the mid-50s. Southeast winds around 5 miles an hour. Here is the latest National Weather Service forecast for Cambria County, including the city of Johnstown. Rest of tonight, mostly clear. Lows in the lower 50s. Northeast winds 5 to 10 miles an hour. Sunday, mostly sunny. Highs in the mid-70s. Northeast winds around 5 miles an hour. Sunday night, partly cloudy before 8 p.m. then clearing. Lows in the lower 50s. Northeast winds around 5 miles an hour. Labor Day, patchy fog before 8 a.m. Mostly sunny. Highs in the mid-70s. East winds around 5 miles an hour. Monday night, partly cloudy, then becoming mostly clear between 10 p.m. and 4 a.m., then becoming partly cloudy. Lows in the lower 50s. Southeast winds around 5 miles an hour. And now the extended forecast for South Central Pennsylvania. Tuesday, mostly sunny. Highs in the lower 80s. Tuesday night, partly cloudy. Lows around 60. Wednesday, mostly sunny. Highs in the mid-80s. Wednesday night, partly cloudy with a 20% chance of showers. Lows in the upper 60s. Thursday, partly sunny with a 20% chance of showers. Highs in the upper 70s. Thursday night, mostly cloudy. Cooler. Lows in the mid-50s. Friday, mostly sunny. Highs in the mid-70s. Friday night, mostly clear. Lows in the lower 50s. Saturday, mostly sunny. Highs in the mid-70s. The 8 to 14 day outlook, from Sunday, September 13th to Saturday, September 19th, calls for above normal temperatures and below normal precipitation. Normal high temperatures across central Pennsylvania during this period range from the upper 60s over the Allegheny Mountains to the mid-70s across the lower Susquehanna Valley. Normal lows range from the upper 40s over the Alleghenies to the upper 50s across the lower Susquehanna Valley. Here are the 9 p.m. conditions in the Altoona area. In Altoona, it was clear. The temperature was 63 degrees, the dew point 60, and the relative humidity 90%. The wind was northeast at 3 miles an hour. The pressure was 29.95 inches and rising. At State College, it was clear. The temperature was 70 degrees, the dew point 57, and the relative humidity 64%. The wind was north at 5 miles an hour. The pressure was 29.95 inches and rising. Now, a few other local conditions: Johnstown, clear 67, Dubois, clear 65, La Trobe, clear 72, Pittsburgh partly cloudy 73, Bradford clear 61. To the south and east,
York, clear 63, Selins Grove, clear 63, Harrisburg, clear 67, Philadelphia, partly cloudy 77, Baltimore, partly cloudy 73, Washington, D.C., mostly cloudy 76. Once again, in Altoona, it was 63 degrees under clear skies. And at State College, it was 70 degrees under clear skies. This is NOAA.

elsewhere. The high-pressure area will provide many days of dry and comfortable weather into midweek. Expect high temperatures in the upper 60s to upper 70s, and low temperatures in the 40s in the northern mountains and 50s elsewhere for the rest of the holiday weekend. Here is the latest National Weather Service forecast for Blair and Bedford counties, including the city of Altoona. Rest of tonight, partly cloudy. Patchy fog after midnight. Lows in the mid-50s. Northeast winds around 5 miles an hour. Sunday, patchy fog before 10 a.m. Mostly sunny. Highs in the upper 70s. Northeast winds around 5 miles an hour. Sunday night, partly cloudy, then becoming mostly clear between 8 p.m. and 2 a.m., then becoming partly cloudy. Patchy fog after 2 a.m. Lows in the lower 50s. Northeast winds around 5 miles an hour. Labor Day, patchy fog before 10 a.m. Mostly sunny. Highs in the upper 70s. Northeast winds around 5 miles an hour. Monday night, mostly clear. Lows in the mid-50s. Southeast winds around 5 miles an hour. Here is the latest National Weather Service forecast for Cambria County, including the city of Johnstown. Rest of tonight, mostly clear. Lows in the lower 50s. Northeast winds 5 to 10 miles an hour. Sunday, mostly sunny. Highs in the mid-70s. Northeast winds around 5 miles an hour. Sunday night, partly cloudy before 8 p.m. then clearing. Lows in the lower 50s. Northeast winds around 5 miles an hour. Labor Day, patchy fog before 8 a.m. Mostly sunny. Highs in the mid-70s. East winds around 5 miles an hour. Monday night, partly cloudy, then becoming mostly clear between 10 p.m. and 4 a.m., then becoming partly cloudy. Lows in the lower 50s. Southeast winds around 5 miles an hour. And now the extended forecast for South Central Pennsylvania. Tuesday, mostly sunny. Highs in the lower 80s. Tuesday night, partly cloudy. Lows around 60. Wednesday, mostly sunny. Highs in the mid-80s. Wednesday night, partly cloudy with a 20% chance of showers. Lows in the upper 60s. Thursday, partly sunny with a 20% chance of showers. Highs in the upper 70s. Thursday night, mostly cloudy. Cooler. Lows in the mid-50s. Friday, mostly sunny. Highs in the mid-70s. Friday night, mostly clear. Lows in the lower 50s. Saturday, mostly sunny. Highs in the mid-70s. The 8 to 14 day outlook, from Sunday, September 13th to Saturday, September 19th, calls for above normal temperatures and below normal precipitation. Normal high temperatures across central Pennsylvania during this period range from the upper 60s over the Allegheny Mountains to the mid-70s across the lower Susquehanna Valley. Normal lows range from the upper 40s over the Alleghenies to the upper 50s across the lower Susquehanna Valley. Here are the 9 p.m. conditions in the Altoona area. In Altoona, it was clear. The temperature was 63 degrees, the dew point 60, and the relative humidity 90%. The wind was northeast at 3 miles an hour. The pressure was 29.95 inches and rising. At State College, it was clear. The temperature was 70 degrees, the dew point 57, and the relative humidity 64%. The wind was north at 5 miles an hour. The pressure was 29.95 inches and rising. Now, a few other local conditions: Johnstown, clear 67, Du Bois, clear 65, La Trobe, clear 72, Pittsburgh partly cloudy 73, Bradford clear 61. To the south and east, York, clear 63, Selims Grove clear 63, Harrisburg clear 67, Philadelphia partly cloudy 77, Baltimore partly cloudy 73, Washington D.C. mostly cloudy 76. Once again, in Altoona it was 63 degrees under clear skies. And at State College it was 70 degrees under clear skies. This is NOAA Weather Radio, all hazards station WNG589. 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Here's the hazardous weather outlook for the following counties:

Cambria and Huntingdon. For this afternoon and tonight, no hazardous weather is expected at this time. And now the extended outlook for the period Sunday through Friday. No hazardous weather is expected at this time. The sky will be mainly clear tonight with areas of fog developing. High pressure will build into Pennsylvania from the north and continue to dry out the air. Overnight lows will be in the upper 40s in the north central mountains and 50s elsewhere. The high pressure area will provide many days of dry and comfortable weather into midweek. Expect high temperatures in the upper 60s to upper 70s and low temperatures in the 40s in the northern mountains and 50s elsewhere for the rest of the holiday weekend. Here is the latest National Weather Service forecast for Blair and Bedford counties, including the city of Altoona. Rest of tonight, partly cloudy. Patchy fog after midnight. Lows in the mid-50s. Northeast winds around 5 miles an hour. Sunday, patchy fog before 10 a.m. Mostly sunny. Highs in the upper 70s. Northeast winds around 5 miles an hour. Sunday night, partly cloudy, then becoming mostly clear between 8 p.m. and 2 a.m., then becoming partly cloudy. Patchy fog after 2 a.m. Lows in the lower 50s. Northeast winds around 5 miles an hour. Labor Day, patchy fog before 10 a.m. Mostly sunny. Highs in the upper 70s. Northeast winds around 5 miles an hour. Monday night, mostly clear. Lows in the mid-50s. Southeast winds around 5 miles an hour. Here is the latest National Weather Service forecast for Cambria County, including the city of Johnstown. Rest of tonight, mostly clear. Lows in the lower 50s. Northeast winds 5 to 10 miles an hour. Sunday, mostly sunny. Highs in the mid-70s. Northeast winds around 5 miles an hour. Sunday night, partly cloudy before 8 p.m. then clearing. Lows in the lower 50s. Northeast winds around 5 miles an hour. Labor Day, patchy fog before 8 a.m. Mostly sunny. Highs in the mid-70s. East winds around 5 miles an hour. Monday night, partly cloudy, then becoming mostly clear between 10 p.m. and 4 a.m., then becoming partly cloudy. Lows in the lower 50s. Southeast winds around 5 miles an hour. And now the extended forecast for South Central Pennsylvania. Tuesday, mostly sunny. Highs in the lower 80s. Tuesday night, partly cloudy. Lows around 60. Wednesday, mostly sunny. Highs in the mid-80s. Wednesday night, partly cloudy with a 20% chance of showers. Lows in the upper 60s. Thursday, partly sunny with a 20% chance of showers. Highs in the upper 70s. Thursday night, mostly cloudy. Cooler. Lows in the mid-50s. Friday, mostly sunny. Highs in the mid-70s. Friday night, mostly clear. Lows in the lower 50s. Saturday, mostly sunny. Highs in the mid-70s. The 8 to 14 day outlook, from Sunday, September 13th to Saturday, September 19th, calls for above normal temperatures and below normal precipitation. Normal high temperatures across central Pennsylvania during this period range from the upper 60s over the Allegheny Mountains to the mid-70s across the lower Susquehanna Valley. Normal lows range from the upper 40s over the Alleghenies to the upper 50s across the lower Susquehanna Valley. Here are the 9 p.m. conditions in the Altoona area. In Altoona, it was clear. The temperature was 63 degrees, the dew point 60, and the relative humidity 90%. The wind was northeast at 3 miles an hour. The pressure was 29.95 inches and rising. At State College, it was clear. The temperature was 70 degrees, the dew point 57, and the relative humidity 64%. The wind was north at 5 miles an hour. The pressure was 29.95 inches and rising. Now, a few other local conditions: Johnstown, clear 67, Du Bois, clear 65, La Trobe, clear 72, Pittsburgh partly cloudy 73, Bradford clear 61.
to the south and east, York, clear 63, Selams Grove, clear 63, Harrisburg, clear 67, Philadelphia, partly cloudy 77, Baltimore, partly cloudy 73, Washington, D.C., mostly cloudy 76. Once again, in Altoona, it was 63 degrees under clear skies. And at State College, it was 70 degrees under clear skies. 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Here's the hazardous weather outlook for the following counties: Bedford, Blair, Cambria, and Huntingdon. For this afternoon and tonight, no hazardous weather is expected at this time. And now the extended outlook for the period Sunday through Friday. No hazardous weather is expected at this time. The sky will be mainly clear tonight with areas of fog developing. High pressure will build into Pennsylvania from the north and continue to dry out the air. Overnight lows will be in the upper 40s in the north central mountains and 50s elsewhere. The high pressure area will provide many days of dry and comfortable weather into midweek. Expect high temperatures in the upper 60s to upper 70s and low temperatures in the 40s in the northern mountains and 50s elsewhere for the rest of the holiday weekend. Here is the latest National Weather Service forecast for Blair and Bedford counties, including the city of Altoona. Rest of tonight, partly cloudy. Patchy fog after midnight. Lows in the mid-50s. Northeast winds around 5 miles an hour. Sunday, patchy fog before 10 a.m. Mostly sunny. Highs in the upper 70s. Northeast winds around 5 miles an hour. Sunday night, partly cloudy, then becoming mostly clear between 8 p.m. and 2 a.m., then becoming partly cloudy. Patchy fog after 2 a.m. Lows in the lower 50s. Northeast winds around 5 miles an hour. Labor Day, patchy fog before 10 a.m. Mostly sunny. Highs in the upper 70s. Northeast winds around 5 miles an hour. Monday night, mostly clear. Lows in the mid-50s. Southeast winds around 5 miles an hour. Here is the latest National Weather Service forecast for Cambria County, including the city of Johnstown. Rest of tonight, mostly clear. Lows in the lower 50s. Northeast winds 5 to 10 miles an hour. Sunday, mostly sunny. Highs in the mid-70s. Northeast winds around 5 miles an hour. Sunday night, partly cloudy before 8 p.m. then clearing. Lows in the lower 50s. Northeast winds around 5 miles an hour. Labor Day, patchy fog before 8 a.m. Mostly sunny. Highs in the mid-70s. East winds around 5 miles an hour. Monday night, partly cloudy, then becoming mostly clear between 10 p.m. and 4 a.m., then becoming partly cloudy. Lows in the lower 50s. Southeast winds around 5 miles an hour. And now the extended forecast for South Central Pennsylvania. Tuesday, mostly sunny. Highs in the lower 80s. Tuesday night, partly cloudy. Lows around 60. Wednesday, mostly sunny. Highs in the mid-80s. Wednesday night, partly cloudy with a 20% chance of showers. Lows in the upper 60s. Thursday, partly sunny with a 20% chance of showers. Highs in the upper 70s. Thursday night, mostly cloudy. Cooler. Lows in the mid-50s. Friday, mostly sunny. Highs in the mid-70s. Friday night, mostly clear. Lows in the lower 50s. Saturday, mostly sunny. Highs in the mid-70s. 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Broadcasts originate from the National Weather Service in State College and are transmitted from the tower facilities provided by the Blair County Emergency Management Agency in Frankstown on a frequency of 162.425 MHz. We are located at Innovation Park in State College. 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Properly set weather radios, with the alarm device, will alert you when severe weather warnings or watches are issued. Programming on this station will be temporarily changed during severe weather, to bring you the latest information. Warnings and safety information from the National Weather Service may someday save your life or protect your property.
the 8 to 14 day outlook, from Sunday, September 13th to Saturday, September 19th, calls for above normal temperatures and below normal precipitation. Normal high temperatures across central Pennsylvania during this period range from the upper 60s over the Allegheny Mountains to the mid-70s across the lower Susquehanna Valley. Normal lows range from the upper 40s over the Alleghenies to the upper 50s across the lower Susquehanna Valley. Here are the 9 p.m. conditions in the Altoona area. In Altoona, it was clear. The temperature was 63 degrees, the dew point 60, and the relative humidity 90%. The wind was northeast at 3 miles an hour. The pressure was 29.95 inches and rising. At State College, it was clear. The temperature was 70 degrees, the dew point 57, and the relative humidity 64%. The wind was north at 5 miles an hour. The pressure was 29.95 inches and rising. Now, a few other local conditions: Johnstown, clear 67, Du Bois, clear 65, La Trobe, clear 72, Pittsburgh partly cloudy 73, Bradford clear 61. To the south and east, York, clear 63, Selins Grove clear 63, Harrisburg clear 67, Philadelphia partly cloudy 77, Baltimore partly cloudy 73, Washington D.C. mostly cloudy 76. Once again, in Altoona it was 63 degrees under clear skies. And at State College it was 70 degrees under clear skies. This is NOAA Weather Radio, All Hazards Station WNG 589. Serving South Central Pennsylvania, and originating from the National Weather Service Office in State College. Here's the hazardous weather outlook for the following counties: Bedford, Blair, Cambria, and Huntingdon. For this afternoon and tonight, no hazardous weather is expected at this time. And now the extended outlook for the period Sunday through Friday. No hazardous weather is expected at this time. The sky will be mainly clear tonight with areas of fog developing. High pressure will build into Pennsylvania from the north and continue to dry out the air. Overnight lows will be in the upper 40s in the north central mountains and 50s elsewhere. The high pressure area will provide many days of dry and comfortable weather into midweek. Expect high temperatures in the upper 60s to upper 70s and low temperatures in the 40s in the northern mountains and 50s elsewhere for the rest of the holiday weekend. Here is the latest National Weather Service forecast for Blair and Bedford counties, including the city of Altoona. Rest of tonight, partly cloudy. Patchy fog after midnight. Lows in the mid-50s. Northeast winds around 5 miles an hour. Sunday, patchy fog before 10 a.m. Mostly sunny. Highs in the upper 70s. Northeast winds around 5 miles an hour. Sunday night, partly cloudy, then becoming mostly clear between 8 p.m. and 2 a.m., then becoming partly cloudy. Patchy fog after 2 a.m. Lows in the lower 50s. Northeast winds around 5 miles an hour. Labor Day, patchy fog before 10 a.m. Mostly sunny. Highs in the upper 70s. Northeast winds around 5 miles an hour. Monday night, mostly clear. Lows in the mid-50s. Southeast winds around 5 miles an hour. Here is the latest National Weather Service forecast for Cambria County, including the city of Johnstown. Rest of tonight, mostly clear. Lows in the lower 50s. Northeast winds 5 to 10 miles an hour. Sunday, mostly sunny. Highs in the mid-70s. Northeast winds around 5 miles an hour. Sunday night, partly cloudy before 8 p.m. then clearing. Lows in the lower 50s. Northeast winds around 5 miles an hour. Labor Day, patchy fog before 8 a.m. Mostly sunny. Highs in the mid-70s. East winds around 5 miles an hour. Monday night, partly cloudy, then becoming mostly clear between 10 p.m. and 4 a.m., then becoming partly cloudy. Lows in the lower 50s. Southeast winds around 5 miles an hour. And now the extended forecast for South Central Pennsylvania. Tuesday, mostly sunny. Highs in the lower 80s. Tuesday night, partly cloudy. Lows around 60. Wednesday, mostly sunny. Highs in the mid-80s.
Wednesday night, partly cloudy with a 20% chance of showers. Lows in the upper 60s. Thursday, partly sunny with a 20% chance of showers. Highs in the upper 70s. Thursday night, mostly cloudy. Cooler. Lows in the mid-50s. Friday, mostly sunny. Highs in the mid-70s. Friday night, mostly clear. Lows in the lower 50s. Saturday, mostly sunny. Highs in the mid-70s. The 8 to 14 day outlook, from Sunday, September 13th to Saturday, September 19th, calls for above normal temperatures and below normal precipitation. Normal high temperatures across central Pennsylvania during this period range from the upper 60s over the Allegheny Mountains to the mid-70s across the lower Susquehanna Valley. Normal lows range from the upper 40s over the Alleghenies to the upper 50s across the lower Susquehanna Valley. Here are the 9 p.m. conditions in the Altoona area. In Altoona, it was clear. The temperature was 63 degrees, the dew point 60, and the relative humidity 90%. The wind was northeast at 3 miles an hour. The pressure was 29.95 inches and rising. At State College, it was clear. The temperature was 70 degrees, the dew point 57, and the relative humidity 64%. The wind was north at 5 miles an hour. The pressure was 29.95 inches and rising. Now, a few other local conditions: Johnstown, clear 67, Du Bois, clear 65, La Trobe, clear 72, Pittsburgh partly cloudy 73, Bradford clear 61. To the south and east, York, clear 63, Selins Grove clear 63, Harrisburg clear 67, Philadelphia partly cloudy 77, Baltimore partly cloudy 73, Washington D.C. mostly cloudy 76. Once again, in Altoona it was 63 degrees under clear skies. And at State College it was 70 degrees under clear skies. This is NOAA Weather Radio, All Hazards Station WNG 589. Serving South Central Pennsylvania, and originating from the National Weather Service Office in State College. Here's the hazardous weather outlook for the following counties: Bedford, Blair, Cambria, and Huntingdon. For this afternoon and tonight, no hazardous weather is expected at this time. And now the extended outlook for the period Sunday through Friday. No hazardous weather is expected at this time. The sky will be mainly clear tonight with areas of fog developing. High pressure will build into Pennsylvania from the north and continue to dry out the air. Overnight lows will be in the upper 40s in the north central mountains and 50s elsewhere. The high pressure area will provide many days of dry and comfortable weather into midweek. Expect high temperatures in the upper 60s to upper 70s and low temperatures in the 40s in the northern mountains and 50s elsewhere for the rest of the holiday weekend. Here is the latest National Weather Service forecast for Blair and Bedford counties, including the city of Altoona. Rest of tonight, mostly clear. Patchy fog after midnight. Lows in the mid-50s. Northeast winds around 5 miles an hour. Sunday, patchy fog before 10 a.m. Mostly sunny. Highs in the upper 70s. Northeast winds around 5 miles an hour. Sunday night, partly cloudy, then becoming mostly clear between 8 p.m. and 2 a.m., then becoming partly cloudy. Patchy fog after 2 a.m. Lows in the lower 50s. Northeast winds around 5 miles an hour. Labor Day, patchy fog before 10 a.m. Mostly sunny. Highs in the upper 70s. Northeast winds around 5 miles an hour. Monday night, mostly clear. Lows in the mid-50s. Southeast winds around 5 miles an hour. Here is the latest National Weather Service forecast for Cambria County, including the city of Johnstown. Rest of tonight, clear. Lows in the lower 50s. Northeast winds 5 to 10 miles an hour. Sunday, mostly sunny. Highs in the mid-70s. Northeast winds around 5 miles an hour. Sunday night, partly cloudy before 8 p.m. then clearing. Lows in the lower 50s. Northeast winds around 5 miles an hour. Labor Day, patchy fog before 8 a.m. Mostly sunny. Highs in the mid-70s. East winds around 5 miles an hour.
Monday night, partly cloudy, then becoming mostly clear between 10 p.m. and 4 a.m., then becoming partly cloudy. Lows in the lower 50s. Southeast winds around 5 miles an hour. And now the extended forecast for South Central Pennsylvania. Tuesday, mostly sunny. Highs in the lower 80s. Tuesday night, partly cloudy. Lows around 60. Wednesday, mostly sunny. Highs in the mid-80s. Wednesday night, partly cloudy with a 20% chance of showers. Lows in the upper 60s. Thursday, partly sunny with a 20% chance of showers. Highs in the upper 70s. Thursday night, mostly cloudy. Cooler. Lows in the mid-50s. Friday, mostly sunny. Highs in the mid-70s. Friday night, mostly clear. Lows in the lower 50s. Saturday, mostly sunny. Highs in the mid-70s. The 8 to 14 day outlook, from Sunday, September 13th to Saturday, September 19th, calls for above normal temperatures and below normal precipitation. Normal high temperatures across central Pennsylvania during this period range from the upper 60s over the Allegheny Mountains to the mid-70s across the lower Susquehanna Valley. Normal lows range from the upper 40s over the Alleghenies to the upper 50s across the lower Susquehanna Valley. Here are the 9 p.m. conditions in the Altoona area. In Altoona, it was clear. The temperature was 63 degrees, the dew point 60, and the relative humidity 90%. The wind was northeast at 3 miles an hour. The pressure was 29.95 inches and rising. At State College, it was clear. The temperature was 70 degrees, the dew point 57, and the relative humidity 64%. The wind was north at 5 miles an hour. The pressure was 29.95 inches and rising. Now, a few other local conditions: Johnstown, clear 67, DuBois, clear 65, La Trobe, clear 72, Pittsburgh partly cloudy 73, Bradford clear 61. To the south and east, York, clear 63, Selins Grove clear 63, Harrisburg clear 67, Philadelphia partly cloudy 77, Baltimore partly cloudy 73, Washington D.C. mostly cloudy 76. Once again, in Altoona it was 63 degrees under clear skies. And at State College it was 70 degrees under clear skies. This is NOAA Weather Radio, All Hazards Station WNG 589. 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Here's the hazardous weather outlook for the following counties: Bedford, Blair, Cambria, and Huntingdon. For this afternoon and tonight, no hazardous weather is expected at this time. And now the extended outlook for the period Sunday through Friday. No hazardous weather is expected at this time. The sky will be mainly clear tonight with areas of fog developing. High pressure will build into Pennsylvania from the north and continue to dry out the air. Overnight lows will be in the upper 40s in the north central mountains and 50s elsewhere. The high pressure area will provide many days of dry and comfortable weather into midweek. Expect high temperatures in the upper 60s to upper 70s and low temperatures in the 40s in the northern mountains and 50s elsewhere for the rest of the holiday weekend. Here is the latest National Weather Service forecast for Blair and Bedford counties, including the city of Altoona. Rest of tonight, mostly clear. Patchy fog after midnight. Lows in the mid-50s. Northeast winds around 5 miles an hour. Sunday, patchy fog before 10 a.m. Mostly sunny. Highs in the upper 70s. Northeast winds around 5 miles an hour. Sunday night, partly cloudy, then becoming mostly clear between 8 p.m. and 2 a.m., then becoming partly cloudy. Patchy fog after 2 a.m. Lows in the lower 50s. Northeast winds around 5 miles an hour. Labor Day, patchy fog before 10 a.m. Mostly sunny. Highs in the upper 70s. Northeast winds around 5 miles an hour. Monday night, mostly clear. Lows in the mid-50s. Southeast winds around 5 miles an hour. Here is the latest National Weather Service forecast for Cambria County, including the city of Johnstown. Rest of tonight, clear. Lows in the lower 50s.
Northeast winds 5 to 10 miles an hour. Sunday, mostly sunny. Highs in the mid-70s. Northeast winds around 5 miles an hour. Sunday night, partly cloudy before 8 p.m. then clearing. Lows in the lower 50s. Northeast winds around 5 miles an hour. Labor Day, patchy fog before 8 a.m. Mostly sunny. Highs in the mid-70s. East winds around 5 miles an hour. Monday night, partly cloudy, then becoming mostly clear between 10 p.m. and 4 a.m., then becoming partly cloudy. Lows in the lower 50s. Southeast winds around 5 miles an hour. And now the extended forecast for South Central Pennsylvania. Tuesday, mostly sunny. Highs in the lower 80s. Tuesday night, partly cloudy. Lows around 60. Wednesday, mostly sunny. Highs in the mid-80s. Wednesday night, partly cloudy with a 20% chance of showers. Lows in the upper 60s. Thursday, partly sunny with a 20% chance of showers. Highs in the upper 70s. Thursday night, mostly cloudy. Cooler. Lows in the mid-50s. Friday, mostly sunny. Highs in the mid-70s. Friday night, mostly clear. Lows in the lower 50s. Saturday, mostly sunny. Highs in the mid-70s. The 8 to 14 day outlook, from Sunday, September 13th to Saturday, September 19th, calls for above normal temperatures and below normal precipitation. Normal high temperatures across central Pennsylvania during this period range from the upper 60s over the Allegheny Mountains to the mid-70s across the lower Susquehanna Valley. Normal lows range from the upper 40s over the Alleghenies to the upper 50s across the lower Susquehanna Valley. Here are the 9 p.m. conditions in the Altoona area. In Altoona, it was clear. The temperature was 63 degrees, the dew point 60, and the relative humidity 90%. The wind was northeast at 3 miles an hour. The pressure was 29.95 inches and rising. At State College, it was clear. The temperature was 70 degrees, the dew point 57, and the relative humidity 64%. The wind was north at 5 miles an hour. The pressure was 29.95 inches and rising. Now, a few other local conditions: Johnstown, clear 67, Du Bois, clear 65, La Trobe, clear 72, Pittsburgh partly cloudy 73, Bradford clear 61. To the south and east, York, clear 63, Selins Grove clear 63, Harrisburg clear 67, Philadelphia partly cloudy 77, Baltimore partly cloudy 73, Washington D.C. mostly cloudy 76. Once again, in Altoona it was 63 degrees under clear skies. And at State College it was 70 degrees under clear skies. This is NOAA Weather Radio, All Hazards Station WMG 589. 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Here's the hazardous weather outlook for the following counties: Bedford, Blair, Cambria, and Huntingdon. For this afternoon and tonight, no hazardous weather is expected at this time. And now the extended outlook for the period Sunday through Friday. No hazardous weather is expected at this time. The sky will be mainly clear tonight with areas of fog developing. High pressure will build into Pennsylvania from the north and continue to dry out the air. Overnight lows will be in the upper 40s in the north central mountains and 50s elsewhere. The high pressure area will provide many days of dry and comfortable weather into midweek. Expect high temperatures in the upper 60s to upper 70s and low temperatures in the 40s in the northern mountains and 50s elsewhere for the rest of the holiday weekend. Here is the latest National Weather Service forecast for Blair and Bedford counties, including the city of Altoona. Rest of tonight, mostly clear. Patchy fog after midnight. Lows in the mid-50s. Northeast winds around 5 miles an hour. Sunday, patchy fog before 10 a.m. Mostly sunny. Highs in the upper 70s. Northeast winds around 5 miles an hour. Sunday night, partly cloudy, then becoming mostly clear between 8 p.m. and 2 a.m., then becoming partly cloudy. Patchy fog after 2 a.m. Lows in the lower 50s. Northeast winds around 5 miles an hour.
Labor Day, patchy fog before 10 a.m. Mostly sunny. Highs in the upper 70s. Northeast winds around 5 miles an hour. Monday night, mostly clear. Lows in the mid-50s. Southeast winds around 5 miles an hour. Here is the latest National Weather Service forecast for Cambria County, including the city of Johnstown. Rest of tonight, clear. Lows in the lower 50s. Northeast winds 5 to 10 miles an hour. Sunday, mostly sunny. Highs in the mid-70s. Northeast winds around 5 miles an hour. Sunday night, partly cloudy before 8 p.m. then clearing. Lows in the lower 50s. Northeast winds around 5 miles an hour. Labor Day, patchy fog before 8 a.m. Mostly sunny. Highs in the mid-70s. East winds around 5 miles an hour. Monday night, partly cloudy, then becoming mostly clear between 10 p.m. and 4 a.m., then becoming partly cloudy. Lows in the lower 50s. Southeast winds around 5 miles an hour. And now the extended forecast for South Central Pennsylvania. Tuesday, mostly sunny. Highs in the lower 80s. Tuesday night, partly cloudy. Lows around 60. Wednesday, mostly sunny. Highs in the mid-80s. Wednesday night, partly cloudy with a 20% chance of showers. Lows in the upper 60s. Thursday, partly sunny with a 20% chance of showers. Highs in the upper 70s. Thursday night, mostly cloudy. Cooler. Lows in the mid-50s. Friday, mostly sunny. Highs in the mid-70s. Friday night, mostly clear. Lows in the lower 50s. Saturday, mostly sunny. Highs in the mid-70s. The 8 to 14 day outlook, from Sunday, September 13th to Saturday, September 19th, calls for above normal temperatures and below normal precipitation. Normal high temperatures across central Pennsylvania during this period range from the upper 60s over the Allegheny Mountains to the mid-70s across the lower Susquehanna Valley. Normal lows range from the upper 40s over the Alleghenies to the upper 50s across the lower Susquehanna Valley. Here are the 9 p.m. conditions in the Altoona area. In Altoona, it was clear. The temperature was 63 degrees, the dew point 60, and the relative humidity 90%. The wind was northeast at 3 miles an hour. The pressure was 29.95 inches and rising. At State College, it was clear. The temperature was 70 degrees, the dew point 57, and the relative humidity 64%. The wind was north at 5 miles an hour. The pressure was 29.95 inches and rising. Now, a few other local conditions: Johnstown, clear 67, Du Bois, clear 65, La Trobe, clear 72, Pittsburgh partly cloudy 73, Bradford clear 61. To the south and east, York, clear 63, Selims Grove clear 63, Harrisburg clear 67, Philadelphia partly cloudy 77, Baltimore partly cloudy 73, Washington D.C. mostly cloudy 76. Once again, in Altoona it was 63 degrees under clear skies. And at State College it was 70 degrees under clear skies. This is NOAA Weather Radio, all hazards station WNG589. 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Here's the hazardous weather outlook for the following counties: Bedford, Blair, Cambria, and Huntingdon. For this afternoon and tonight, no hazardous weather is expected at this time. And now the extended outlook for the period Sunday through Friday. No hazardous weather is expected at this time. The sky will be mainly clear tonight with areas of fog developing. High pressure will build into Pennsylvania from the north and continue to dry out the air. Overnight lows will be in the upper 40s in the north central mountains and 50s elsewhere. The high pressure area will provide many days of dry and comfortable weather into midweek. Expect high temperatures in the upper 60s to upper 70s and low temperatures in the 40s in the northern mountains and 50s elsewhere for the rest of the holiday weekend. Here is the latest National Weather Service forecast for Blair and Bedford counties, including the city of Altoona. Rest of tonight, mostly clear. Patchy fog after midnight. Lows in the mid-50s.
Northeast winds around 5 miles an hour. Sunday, patchy fog before 10 a.m. Mostly sunny. Highs in the upper 70s. Northeast winds around 5 miles an hour. Sunday night, partly cloudy, then becoming mostly clear between 8 p.m. and 2 a.m., then becoming partly cloudy. Patchy fog after 2 a.m. Lows in the lower 50s. Northeast winds around 5 miles an hour. Labor Day, patchy fog before 10 a.m. Mostly sunny. Highs in the upper 70s. Northeast winds around 5 miles an hour. Monday night, mostly clear. Lows in the mid-50s. Southeast winds around 5 miles an hour. Here is the latest National Weather Service forecast for Cambria County, including the city of Johnstown. Rest of tonight, clear. Lows in the lower 50s. Northeast winds 5 to 10 miles an hour. Sunday, mostly sunny. Highs in the mid-70s. Northeast winds around 5 miles an hour. Sunday night, partly cloudy before 8 p.m. then clearing. Lows in the lower 50s. Northeast winds around 5 miles an hour. Labor Day, patchy fog before 8 a.m. Mostly sunny. Highs in the mid-70s. East winds around 5 miles an hour. Monday night, partly cloudy, then becoming mostly clear between 10 p.m. and 4 a.m., then becoming partly cloudy. Lows in the lower 50s. Southeast winds around 5 miles an hour. And now the extended forecast for South Central Pennsylvania. Tuesday, mostly sunny. Highs in the lower 80s. Tuesday night, partly cloudy. Lows around 60. Wednesday, mostly sunny. Highs in the mid-80s. Wednesday night, partly cloudy with a 20% chance of showers. Lows in the upper 60s. Thursday, partly sunny with a 20% chance of showers. Highs in the upper 70s. Thursday night, mostly cloudy. Cooler. Lows in the mid-50s. Friday, mostly sunny. Highs in the mid-70s. Friday night, mostly clear. Lows in the lower 50s. Saturday, mostly sunny. Highs in the mid-70s. The 8 to 14 day outlook, from Sunday, September 13th to Saturday, September 19th, calls for above normal temperatures and below normal precipitation. Normal high temperatures across central Pennsylvania during this period range from the upper 60s over the Allegheny Mountains to the mid-70s across the lower Susquehanna Valley. Normal lows range from the upper 40s over the Alleghenies to the upper 50s across the lower Susquehanna Valley. Here are the 9 p.m. conditions in the Altoona area. In Altoona, it was clear. The temperature was 63 degrees, the dew point 60, and the relative humidity 90%. The wind was northeast at 3 miles an hour. The pressure was 29.95 inches and rising. At State College, it was clear. The temperature was 70 degrees, the dew point 57, and the relative humidity 64%. The wind was north at 5 miles an hour. The pressure was 29.95 inches and rising. Now, a few other local conditions: Johnstown, clear 67, Du Bois, clear 65, La Trobe, clear 72, Pittsburgh partly cloudy 73, Bradford clear 61. To the south and east, York, clear 63, Selins Grove clear 63, Harrisburg clear 67, Philadelphia partly cloudy 77, Baltimore partly cloudy 73, Washington D.C. mostly cloudy 76. Once again, in Altoona it was 63 degrees under clear skies. And at State College it was 70 degrees under clear skies. This is NOAA Weather Radio, All Hazards Station WNG 589. 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Here's the hazardous weather outlook for the following counties: Bedford, Blair, Cambria, and Huntingdon. For this afternoon and tonight, no hazardous weather is expected at this time. And now the extended outlook for the period Sunday through Friday. No hazardous weather is expected at this time. The sky will be mainly clear tonight with areas of fog developing. High pressure will build into Pennsylvania from the north and continue to dry out the air. Overnight lows will be in the upper 40s in the north central mountains and 50s elsewhere.
The high-pressure area will provide many days of dry and comfortable weather into midweek. Expect high temperatures in the upper 60s to upper 70s, and low temperatures in the 40s in the northern mountains and 50s elsewhere for the rest of the holiday weekend. Here is the latest National Weather Service forecast for Blair and Bedford counties, including the city of Altoona. Rest of tonight, mostly clear. Patchy fog after midnight. Lows in the mid-50s. Northeast winds around 5 miles an hour. Sunday, patchy fog before 10 a.m. Mostly sunny. Highs in the upper 70s. Northeast winds around 5 miles an hour. Sunday night, partly cloudy, then becoming mostly clear between 8 p.m. and 2 a.m., then becoming partly cloudy. Patchy fog after 2 a.m. Lows in the lower 50s. Northeast winds around 5 miles an hour. Labor Day, patchy fog before 10 a.m. Mostly sunny. Highs in the upper 70s. Northeast winds around 5 miles an hour. Monday night, mostly clear. Lows in the mid-50s. Southeast winds around 5 miles an hour. Here is the latest National Weather Service forecast for Cambria County, including the city of Johnstown. Rest of tonight, clear. Lows in the lower 50s. Northeast winds 5 to 10 miles an hour. Sunday, mostly sunny. Highs in the mid-70s. Northeast winds around 5 miles an hour. Sunday night, partly cloudy before 8 p.m. then clearing. Lows in the lower 50s. Northeast winds around 5 miles an hour. Labor Day, patchy fog before 8 a.m. Mostly sunny. Highs in the mid-70s. East winds around 5 miles an hour. Monday night, partly cloudy, then becoming mostly clear between 10 p.m. and 4 a.m., then becoming partly cloudy. Lows in the lower 50s. Southeast winds around 5 miles an hour. And now the extended forecast for South Central Pennsylvania. Tuesday, mostly sunny. Highs in the lower 80s. Tuesday night, partly cloudy. Lows around 60. Wednesday, mostly sunny. Highs in the mid-80s. Wednesday night, partly cloudy with a 20% chance of showers. Lows in the upper 60s. Thursday, partly sunny with a 20% chance of showers. Highs in the upper 70s. Thursday night, mostly cloudy. Cooler. Lows in the mid-50s. Friday, mostly sunny. Highs in the mid-70s. Friday night, mostly clear. Lows in the lower 50s. Saturday, mostly sunny. Highs in the mid-70s. The 8 to 14 day outlook, from Sunday, September 13th to Saturday, September 19th, calls for above normal temperatures and below normal precipitation. Normal high temperatures across central Pennsylvania during this period range from the upper 60s over the Allegheny Mountains to the mid-70s across the lower Susquehanna Valley. Normal lows range from the upper 40s over the Alleghenies to the upper 50s across the lower Susquehanna Valley. Here are the 9 p.m. conditions in the Altoona area. In Altoona, it was clear. The temperature was 63 degrees, the dew point 60, and the relative humidity 90%. The wind was northeast at 3 miles an hour. The pressure was 29.95 inches and rising. At State College, it was clear. The temperature was 70 degrees, the dew point 57, and the relative humidity 64%. The wind was north at 5 miles an hour. The pressure was 29.95 inches and rising. Now, a few other local conditions: Johnstown, clear 67, Du Bois, clear 65, La Trobe, clear 72, Pittsburgh partly cloudy 73, Bradford clear 61. To the south and east, York, clear 63, Selins Grove clear 63, Harrisburg clear 67, Philadelphia partly cloudy 77, Baltimore partly cloudy 73, Washington D.C. mostly cloudy 76. Once again, in Altoona it was 63 degrees under clear skies. And at State College it was 70 degrees under clear skies. This is NOAA Weather Radio, All Hazards Station WNG 589. 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Here's the hazardous weather outlook for the following counties: Bedford,
Blair, Cambria and Huntingdon. For this afternoon and tonight, no hazardous weather is expected at this time. And now the extended outlook for the period Sunday through Friday. No hazardous weather is expected at this time. The sky will be mainly clear tonight with areas of fog developing. High pressure will build into Pennsylvania from the north and continue to dry out the air. Overnight lows will be in the upper 40s in the north central mountains and 50s elsewhere. The high pressure area will provide many days of dry and comfortable weather into midweek. Expect high temperatures in the upper 60s to upper 70s and low temperatures in the 40s in the northern mountains and 50s elsewhere for the rest of the holiday weekend. Here is the latest National Weather Service forecast for Blair and Bedford counties, including the city of Altoona. Rest of tonight, mostly clear. Patchy fog after midnight. Lows in the mid-50s. Northeast winds around 5 miles an hour. Sunday, patchy fog before 10 a.m. Mostly sunny. Highs in the upper 70s. Northeast winds around 5 miles an hour. Sunday night, partly cloudy, then becoming mostly clear between 8 p.m. and 2 a.m., then becoming partly cloudy. Patchy fog after 2 a.m. Lows in the lower 50s. Northeast winds around 5 miles an hour. Labor Day, patchy fog before 10 a.m. Mostly sunny. Highs in the upper 70s. Northeast winds around 5 miles an hour. Monday night, mostly clear. Lows in the mid-50s. Southeast winds around 5 miles an hour. Here is the latest National Weather Service forecast for Cambria County, including the city of Johnstown. Rest of tonight, clear. Lows in the lower 50s. Northeast winds 5 to 10 miles an hour. Sunday, mostly sunny. Highs in the mid-70s. Northeast winds around 5 miles an hour. Sunday night, partly cloudy before 8 p.m. then clearing. Lows in the lower 50s. Northeast winds around 5 miles an hour. Labor Day, patchy fog before 8 a.m. Mostly sunny. Highs in the mid-70s. East winds around 5 miles an hour. Monday night, partly cloudy, then becoming mostly clear between 10 p.m. and 4 a.m., then becoming partly cloudy. Lows in the lower 50s. Southeast winds around 5 miles an hour. And now the extended forecast for South Central Pennsylvania. Tuesday, mostly sunny. Highs in the lower 80s. Tuesday night, partly cloudy. Lows around 60. Wednesday, mostly sunny. Highs in the mid-80s. Wednesday night, partly cloudy with a 20% chance of showers. Lows in the upper 60s. Thursday, partly sunny with a 20% chance of showers. Highs in the upper 70s. Thursday night, mostly cloudy. Cooler. Lows in the mid-50s. Friday, mostly sunny. Highs in the mid-70s. Friday night, mostly clear. Lows in the lower 50s. Saturday, mostly sunny. Highs in the mid-70s. The 8 to 14 day outlook, from Sunday, September 13th to Saturday, September 19th, calls for above normal temperatures and below normal precipitation. Normal high temperatures across central Pennsylvania during this period range from the upper 60s over the Allegheny Mountains to the mid-70s across the lower Susquehanna Valley. Normal lows range from the upper 40s over the Alleghenies to the upper 50s across the lower Susquehanna Valley. Here are the 10 p.m. conditions in the Altoona area. In Altoona, it was cloudy. The temperature was 63 degrees, the dew point 61, and the relative humidity 93%. The wind was calm. The pressure was 29.97 inches and rising. At State College, it was clear. The temperature was 66 degrees, the dew point 59, and the relative humidity 77%. The wind was northeast at 6 miles an hour. The pressure was 29.96 inches and rising. Now, a few other local conditions: Johnstown, clear 64, Du Bois, clear 62, La Trobe, clear 68, Pittsburgh partly cloudy 71, Bradford clear 57. To the south and east,
York, clear 62, Sealands Grove, clear 62, Harrisburg, clear 68, Philadelphia, partly cloudy 74, Baltimore, partly cloudy 70, Washington, D.C., mostly cloudy 75. Once again, in Altoona, it was 63 degrees under cloudy skies. And at State College, it was 66 degrees under clear skies. 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Here's the hazardous weather outlook for the following counties: Bedford, Blair, Cambria, and Huntingdon. For this afternoon and tonight, no hazardous weather is expected at this time. And now the extended outlook for the period Sunday through Friday. No hazardous weather is expected at this time. The sky will be mainly clear tonight with areas of fog developing. High pressure will build into Pennsylvania from the north and continue to dry out the air. Overnight lows will be in the upper 40s in the north central mountains and 50s elsewhere. The high pressure area will provide many days of dry and comfortable weather into midweek. Expect high temperatures in the upper 60s to upper 70s and low temperatures in the 40s in the northern mountains and 50s elsewhere for the rest of the holiday weekend. Here is the latest National Weather Service forecast for Blair and Bedford counties, including the city of Altoona. Rest of tonight, mostly clear. Patchy fog after midnight. Lows in the mid-50s. Northeast winds around 5 miles an hour. Sunday, patchy fog before 10 a.m. Mostly sunny. Highs in the upper 70s. Northeast winds around 5 miles an hour. Sunday night, partly cloudy, then becoming mostly clear between 8 p.m. and 2 a.m., then becoming partly cloudy. Patchy fog after 2 a.m. Lows in the lower 50s. Northeast winds around 5 miles an hour. Labor Day, patchy fog before 10 a.m. Mostly sunny. Highs in the upper 70s. Northeast winds around 5 miles an hour. Monday night, mostly clear. Lows in the mid-50s. Southeast winds around 5 miles an hour. Here is the latest National Weather Service forecast for Cambria County, including the city of Johnstown. Rest of tonight, clear. Lows in the lower 50s. Northeast winds 5 to 10 miles an hour. Sunday, mostly sunny. Highs in the mid-70s. Northeast winds around 5 miles an hour. Sunday night, partly cloudy before 8 p.m. then clearing. Lows in the lower 50s. Northeast winds around 5 miles an hour. Labor Day, patchy fog before 8 a.m. Mostly sunny. Highs in the mid-70s. East winds around 5 miles an hour. Monday night, partly cloudy, then becoming mostly clear between 10 p.m. and 4 a.m., then becoming partly cloudy. Lows in the lower 50s. Southeast winds around 5 miles an hour. And now the extended forecast for South Central Pennsylvania. Tuesday, mostly sunny. Highs in the lower 80s. Tuesday night, partly cloudy. Lows around 60. Wednesday, mostly sunny. Highs in the mid-80s. Wednesday night, partly cloudy with a 20% chance of showers. Lows in the upper 60s. Thursday, partly sunny with a 20% chance of showers. Highs in the upper 70s. Thursday night, mostly cloudy. Cooler. Lows in the mid-50s. Friday, mostly sunny. Highs in the mid-70s. Friday night, mostly clear. Lows in the lower 50s. Saturday, mostly sunny. Highs in the mid-70s. The 8 to 14 day outlook, from Sunday, September 13th to Saturday, September 19th, calls for above normal temperatures and below normal precipitation. Normal high temperatures across central Pennsylvania during this period range from the upper 60s over the Allegheny Mountains to the mid-70s across the lower Susquehanna Valley. Normal lows range from the upper 40s over the Alleghenies to the upper 50s across the lower Susquehanna Valley. Here are the 10 p.m. conditions in the Altoona area. In Altoona, it was cloudy. The temperature was 63 degrees, the dew point 61, and the relative humidity 93%. The wind was calm. The pressure was 29.97 inches and rising.
At State College, it was clear. The temperature was 66 degrees, the dew point 59, and the relative humidity 77%. The wind was northeast at 6 miles an hour. The pressure was 29.96 inches and rising. Now, a few other local conditions: Johnstown, clear 64, Du Bois, clear 62, La Trobe, clear 68, Pitts.

the temperature was 63 degrees, the dew point 61, and the relative humidity 93%. The wind was calm. The pressure was 29.97 inches and rising. At State College, it was clear. The temperature was 66 degrees, the dew point 59, and the relative humidity 77%. The wind was northeast at 6 miles an hour. The pressure was 29.96 inches and rising. Now, a few other local conditions: Johnstown, clear 64, Dubois, clear 62, La Trobe, clear 68, Pittsburgh partly cloudy 71, Bradford clear 57. To the south and east, York, clear 62, Selams Grove clear 62, Harrisburg clear 68, Philadelphia partly cloudy 74, Baltimore partly cloudy 70, Washington D.C. mostly cloudy 75. Once again, in Altoona it was 63 degrees under cloudy skies. And at State College it was 66 degrees under clear skies. 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Here's the hazardous weather outlook for the following counties: Bedford, Blair, Cambria, and Huntingdon. For this afternoon and tonight, no hazardous weather is expected at this time. And now the extended outlook for the period Sunday through Friday. No hazardous weather is expected at this time. The sky will be mainly clear tonight with areas of fog developing. High pressure will build into Pennsylvania from the north and continue to dry out the air. Overnight lows will be in the upper 40s in the north central mountains and 50s elsewhere. The high pressure area will provide many days of dry and comfortable weather into midweek. Expect high temperatures in the upper 60s to upper 70s and low temperatures in the 40s in the northern mountains and 50s elsewhere for the rest of the holiday weekend. Here is the latest National Weather Service forecast for Blair and Bedford counties, including the city of Altoona. Rest of tonight, mostly clear. Patchy fog after midnight. Lows in the mid-50s. Northeast winds around 5 miles an hour. Sunday, patchy fog before 10 a.m. Mostly sunny. Highs in the upper 70s. Northeast winds around 5 miles an hour. Sunday night, partly cloudy, then becoming mostly clear between 8 p.m. and 2 a.m., then becoming partly cloudy. Patchy fog after 2 a.m. Lows in the lower 50s. Northeast winds around 5 miles an hour. Labor Day, patchy fog before 10 a.m. Mostly sunny. Highs in the upper 70s. Northeast winds around 5 miles an hour. Monday night, mostly clear. Lows in the mid-50s. Southeast winds around 5 miles an hour. Here is the latest National Weather Service forecast for Cambria County, including the city of Johnstown. Rest of tonight, clear. Lows in the lower 50s. Northeast winds 5 to 10 miles an hour. Sunday, mostly sunny. Highs in the mid-70s. Northeast winds around 5 miles an hour. Sunday night, partly cloudy before 8 p.m. then clearing. Lows in the lower 50s. Northeast winds around 5 miles an hour. Labor Day, patchy fog before 8 a.m. Mostly sunny. Highs in the mid-70s. East winds around 5 miles an hour. Monday night, partly cloudy, then becoming mostly clear between 10 p.m. and 4 a.m., then becoming partly cloudy. Lows in the lower 50s. Southeast winds around 5 miles an hour. And now the extended forecast for South Central Pennsylvania. Tuesday, mostly sunny. Highs in the lower 80s. Tuesday night, partly cloudy. Lows around 60. Wednesday, mostly sunny. Highs in the mid-80s. Wednesday night, partly cloudy with a 20% chance of showers. Lows in the upper 60s. Thursday, partly sunny with a 20% chance of showers. Highs in the upper 70s. Thursday night, mostly cloudy. Cooler. Lows in the mid-50s. Friday, mostly sunny. Highs in the mid-70s. Friday night, mostly clear. Lows in the lower 50s. Saturday, mostly sunny. Highs in the mid-70s. The 8 to 14 day outlook, from Sunday, September 13th to Saturday.

September 19th calls for above normal temperatures and below normal precipitation. Normal high temperatures across central Pennsylvania during this period range from the upper 60s over the Allegheny Mountains to the mid-70s across the lower Susquehanna Valley. Normal lows range from the upper 40s over the Alleghenies to the upper 50s across the lower Susquehanna Valley. Here are the 10 p.m. conditions in the Altoona area. In Altoona, it was cloudy. The temperature was 63 degrees, the dew point 61, and the relative humidity 93%. The wind was calm. The pressure was 29.97 inches and rising. At State College, it was clear. The temperature was 66 degrees, the dew point 59, and the relative humidity 77%. The wind was northeast at 6 miles an hour. The pressure was 29.96 inches and rising. Now, a few other local conditions: Johnstown, clear 64, Dubois, clear 62, La Trobe, clear 68, Pittsburgh partly cloudy 71, Bradford clear 57. To the south and east, York, clear 62, Selins Grove clear 62, Harrisburg clear 68, Philadelphia partly cloudy 74, Baltimore partly cloudy 70, Washington D.C. mostly cloudy 75. Once again, in Altoona it was 63 degrees under cloudy skies. And at State College it was 66 degrees under clear skies. This is NOAA Weather Radio, All Hazards Station WNG 589. 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Here's the hazardous weather outlook for the following counties: Bedford, Blair, Cambria, and Huntingdon. For this afternoon and tonight, no hazardous weather is expected at this time. And now the extended outlook for the period Sunday through Friday. No hazardous weather is expected at this time. The sky will be mainly clear tonight with areas of fog developing. High pressure will build into Pennsylvania from the north and continue to dry out the air. Overnight lows will be in the upper 40s in the north central mountains and 50s elsewhere. The high pressure area will provide many days of dry and comfortable weather into midweek. Expect high temperatures in the upper 60s to upper 70s and low temperatures in the 40s in the northern mountains and 50s elsewhere for the rest of the holiday weekend. Here is the latest National Weather Service forecast for Blair and Bedford counties, including the city of Altoona. Rest of tonight, mostly clear. Patchy fog after midnight. Lows in the mid-50s. Northeast winds around 5 miles an hour. Sunday, patchy fog before 10 a.m. Mostly sunny. Highs in the upper 70s. Northeast winds around 5 miles an hour. Sunday night, partly cloudy, then becoming mostly clear between 8 p.m. and 2 a.m., then becoming partly cloudy. Patchy fog after 2 a.m. Lows in the lower 50s. Northeast winds around 5 miles an hour. Labor Day, patchy fog before 10 a.m. Mostly sunny. Highs in the upper 70s. Northeast winds around 5 miles an hour. Monday night, mostly clear. Lows in the mid-50s. Southeast winds around 5 miles an hour. Here is the latest National Weather Service forecast for Cambria County, including the city of Johnstown. Rest of tonight, clear. Lows in the lower 50s. Northeast winds 5 to 10 miles an hour. Sunday, mostly sunny. Highs in the mid-70s. Northeast winds around 5 miles an hour. Sunday night, partly cloudy before 8 p.m. then clearing. Lows in the lower 50s. Northeast winds around 5 miles an hour. Labor Day, patchy fog before 8 a.m. Mostly sunny. Highs in the mid-70s. East winds around 5 miles an hour. Monday night, partly cloudy, then becoming mostly clear between 10 p.m. and 4 a.m., then becoming partly cloudy. Lows in the lower 50s. Southeast winds around 5 miles an hour. And now the extended forecast for South Central Pennsylvania. Tuesday, mostly sunny. Highs in the lower 80s. Tuesday night, partly cloudy. Lows around 60. Wednesday, mostly sunny. Highs in the mid-80s. Wednesday night, partly cloudy with a 20% chance of showers. Lows in the upper 60s.
Thursday, partly sunny with a 20% chance of showers. Highs in the upper 70s. Thursday night, mostly cloudy. Cooler. Lows in the mid-50s. Friday, mostly sunny. Highs in the mid-70s. Friday night, mostly clear. Lows in the lower 50s. Saturday, mostly sunny. Highs in the mid-70s. The 8 to 14 day outlook, from Sunday, September 13th to Saturday, September 19th, calls for above normal temperatures and below normal precipitation. Normal high temperatures across central Pennsylvania during this period range from the upper 60s over the Allegheny Mountains to the mid-70s across the lower Susquehanna Valley. Normal lows range from the upper 40s over the Alleghenies to the upper 50s across the lower Susquehanna Valley. Here are the 10 p.m. conditions in the Altoona area. In Altoona, it was cloudy. The temperature was 63 degrees, the dew point 61, and the relative humidity 93%. The wind was calm. The pressure was 29.97 inches and rising. At State College, it was clear. The temperature was 66 degrees, the dew point 59, and the relative humidity 77%. The wind was northeast at 6 miles an hour. The pressure was 29.96 inches and rising. Now, a few other local conditions: Johnstown, clear 64, Dubois, clear 62, La Trobe, clear 68, Pittsburgh partly cloudy 71, Bradford clear 57. To the south and east, York, clear 62, Selins Grove clear 62, Harrisburg clear 68, Philadelphia partly cloudy 74, Baltimore partly cloudy 70, Washington D.C. mostly cloudy 75. Once again, in Altoona it was 63 degrees under cloudy skies. And at State College it was 66 degrees under clear skies. This is NOAA Weather Radio, All Hazards Station WNG 589. 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Broadcasts originate from the National Weather Service in State College and are transmitted from the tower facilities provided by the Blair County Emergency Management Agency in Frankstown, on a frequency of 162.425 MHz. We are located at Innovation Park in State College. 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Properly set weather radios, with the alarm device, will alert you when severe weather warnings or watches are issued. Programming on this station will be temporarily changed during severe weather, to bring you the latest information. Warnings and safety information from the National Weather Service may someday save your life or protect your property. Here's the hazardous weather outlook, for the following counties: Bedford, Blair, Cambria and Huntingdon. For this afternoon and tonight, no hazardous weather is expected at this time. And now the extended outlook for the period Sunday through Friday. No hazardous weather is expected at this time. The sky will be mainly clear tonight with areas of fog developing. High pressure will build into Pennsylvania from the north and continue to dry out the air. Overnight lows will be in the upper 40s in the north central mountains and 50s elsewhere. The high pressure area will provide many days of dry and comfortable weather into midweek. Expect high temperatures in the upper 60s to upper 70s, and low temperatures in the 40s in the northern mountains and 50s elsewhere for the rest of the holiday weekend. Here is the latest National Weather Service forecast for Blair and Bedford counties, including the city of Altoona. Rest of tonight, mostly clear. Patchy fog after midnight. Lows in the mid-50s. Northeast winds around 5 miles an hour. Sunday, patchy fog before 10 a.m. Mostly sunny. Highs in the upper 70s. Northeast winds around 5 miles an hour. Sunday night, partly cloudy, then becoming mostly clear between 8 p.m. and 2 a.m., then becoming partly cloudy. Patchy fog after 2 a.m. Lows in the lower 50s. Northeast winds around 5 miles an hour. Labor Day, patchy fog before 10 a.m. Mostly sunny. Highs in the upper 70s. Northeast winds around 5 miles an hour. Monday night, mostly clear. Lows in the mid-50s. Southeast winds around 5 miles an hour.
Here is the latest National Weather Service forecast for Cambria County, including the city of Johnstown. Rest of tonight, clear. Lows in the lower 50s. Northeast winds 5 to 10 miles an hour. Sunday, mostly sunny. Highs in the mid-70s. Northeast winds around 5 miles an hour. Sunday night, partly cloudy before 8 p.m. then clearing. Lows in the lower 50s. Northeast winds around 5 miles an hour. Labor Day, patchy fog before 8 a.m. Mostly sunny. Highs in the mid-70s. East winds around 5 miles an hour. Monday night, partly cloudy, then becoming mostly clear between 10 p.m. and 4 a.m., then becoming partly cloudy. Lows in the lower 50s. Southeast winds around 5 miles an hour. And now the extended forecast for South Central Pennsylvania. Tuesday, mostly sunny. Highs in the lower 80s. Tuesday night, partly cloudy. Lows around 60. Wednesday, mostly sunny. Highs in the mid-80s. Wednesday night, partly cloudy with a 20% chance of showers. Lows in the upper 60s. Thursday, partly sunny with a 20% chance of showers. Highs in the upper 70s. Thursday night, mostly cloudy. Cooler. Lows in the mid-50s. Friday, mostly sunny. Highs in the mid-70s. Friday night, mostly clear. Lows in the lower 50s. Saturday, mostly sunny. Highs in the mid-70s. The 8 to 14 day outlook, from Sunday, September 13th to Saturday, September 19th, calls for above normal temperatures and below normal precipitation. Normal high temperatures across central Pennsylvania during this period range from the upper 60s over the Allegheny Mountains to the mid-70s across the lower Susquehanna Valley. Normal lows range from the upper 40s over the Alleghenies to the upper 50s across the lower Susquehanna Valley. Here are the 10 p.m. conditions in the Altoona area. In Altoona, it was cloudy. The temperature was 63 degrees, the dew point 61, and the relative humidity 93%. The wind was calm. The pressure was 29.97 inches and rising. At State College, it was clear. The temperature was 66 degrees, the dew point 59, and the relative humidity 77%. The wind was northeast at 6 miles an hour. The pressure was 29.96 inches and rising. Now, a few other local conditions: Johnstown, clear 64, DuBois, clear 62, Latrobe, clear 68, Pittsburgh partly cloudy 71, Bradford clear 57. To the south and east, York, clear 62, Selins Grove clear 62, Harrisburg clear 68, Philadelphia partly cloudy 74, Baltimore partly cloudy 70, Washington D.C. mostly cloudy 75. Once again, in Altoona it was 63 degrees under cloudy skies. And at State College it was 66 degrees under clear skies. This is NOAA Weather Radio, All Hazards Station WMG 589. 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Here's the hazardous weather outlook for the following counties: Bedford, Blair, Cambria, and Huntingdon. For this afternoon and tonight, no hazardous weather is expected at this time. And now the extended outlook for the period Sunday through Friday. No hazardous weather is expected at this time. The sky will be mainly clear tonight with areas of fog developing. High pressure will build into Pennsylvania from the north and continue to dry out the air. Overnight lows will be in the upper 40s in the north central mountains and 50s elsewhere. The high pressure area will provide many days of dry and comfortable weather into midweek. Expect high temperatures in the upper 60s to upper 70s and low temperatures in the 40s in the northern mountains and 50s elsewhere for the rest of the holiday weekend. Here is the latest National Weather Service forecast for Blair and Bedford counties, including the city of Altoona. Rest of tonight, mostly clear. Patchy fog after midnight. Lows in the mid-50s. Northeast winds around 5 miles an hour. Sunday, patchy fog before 10 a.m. Mostly sunny. Highs in the upper 70s. Northeast winds around 5 miles an hour.
Sunday night, partly cloudy, then becoming mostly clear between 8 p.m. and 2 a.m., then becoming partly cloudy. Patchy fog after 2 a.m. Lows in the lower 50s. Northeast winds around 5 miles an hour. Labor Day, patchy fog before 10 a.m. Mostly sunny. Highs in the upper 70s. Northeast winds around 5 miles an hour. Monday night, mostly clear. Lows in the mid-50s. Southeast winds around 5 miles an hour. Here is the latest National Weather Service forecast for Cambria County, including the city of Johnstown. Rest of tonight, clear. Lows in the lower 50s. Northeast winds 5 to 10 miles an hour. Sunday, mostly sunny. Highs in the mid-70s. Northeast winds around 5 miles an hour. Sunday night, partly cloudy before 8 p.m. then clearing. Lows in the lower 50s. Northeast winds around 5 miles an hour. Labor Day, patchy fog before 8 a.m. Mostly sunny. Highs in the mid-70s. East winds around 5 miles an hour. Monday night, partly cloudy, then becoming mostly clear between 10 p.m. and 4 a.m., then becoming partly cloudy. Lows in the lower 50s. Southeast winds around 5 miles an hour. And now the extended forecast for South Central Pennsylvania. Tuesday, mostly sunny. Highs in the lower 80s. Tuesday night, partly cloudy. Lows around 60. Wednesday, mostly sunny. Highs in the mid-80s. Wednesday night, partly cloudy with a 20% chance of showers. Lows in the upper 60s. Thursday, partly sunny with a 20% chance of showers. Highs in the upper 70s. Thursday night, mostly cloudy. Cooler. Lows in the mid-50s. Friday, mostly sunny. Highs in the mid-70s. Friday night, mostly clear. Lows in the lower 50s. Saturday, mostly sunny. Highs in the mid-70s. Here is the latest National Weather Service forecast for Blair and Bedford counties, including the city of Altoona. Rest of tonight, mostly clear. Patchy fog after midnight. Lows in the mid-50s. Northeast winds around 5 miles an hour. Sunday, patchy fog before 10 a.m. Mostly sunny. Highs in the upper 70s. Northeast winds around 5 miles an hour. Sunday night, partly cloudy, then becoming mostly clear between 8 p.m. and midnight, then becoming partly cloudy. Patchy fog after 2 a.m. Lows in the lower 50s. Northeast winds around 5 miles an hour. Labor Day, patchy fog before 10 a.m. Mostly sunny. Highs in the upper 70s. Northeast winds around 5 miles an hour. Monday night, mostly clear. Lows in the mid-50s. Southeast winds around 5 miles an hour. Here is the latest National Weather Service forecast for Cambria County, including the city of Johnstown. Rest of tonight, mostly clear. Lows in the lower 50s. Northeast winds 5 to 10 miles an hour. Sunday, mostly sunny. Highs in the mid-70s. Northeast winds around 5 miles an hour. Sunday night, partly cloudy. Lows in the lower 50s. Northeast winds around 5 miles an hour. Labor Day, patchy fog before 8 a.m. Mostly sunny. Highs in the mid-70s. East winds around 5 miles an hour. Monday night, partly cloudy, then becoming mostly clear between 10 p.m. and 4 a.m., then becoming partly cloudy. Lows in the lower 50s. Southeast winds around 5 miles an hour. And now the extended forecast for South Central Pennsylvania. Tuesday, mostly sunny. Highs in the lower 80s. Tuesday night, partly cloudy. Lows around 60. Wednesday, mostly sunny. Highs in the mid-80s. Wednesday night, partly cloudy with a 20% chance of showers. Lows in the upper 60s. Thursday, partly sunny with a 20% chance of showers. Highs in the upper 70s. Thursday night, mostly cloudy. Cooler. Lows in the mid-50s. Friday, mostly sunny. Highs in the mid-70s. Friday night, mostly clear.
lows in the lower 50s. Saturday, mostly sunny. Highs in the mid-70s. The 8 to 14 day outlook, from Sunday, September 13th to Saturday, September 19th, calls for above normal temperatures and below normal precipitation. Normal high temperatures across central Pennsylvania during this period range from the upper 60s over the Allegheny Mountains to the mid-70s across the lower Susquehanna Valley. Normal lows range from the upper 40s over the Alleghenies to the upper 50s across the lower Susquehanna Valley. Here are the 10 p.m. conditions in the Altoona area. In Altoona, it was cloudy. The temperature was 63 degrees, the dew point 61, and the relative humidity 93%. The wind was calm. The pressure was 29.97 inches and rising. At State College, it was clear. The temperature was 66 degrees, the dew point 59, and the relative humidity 77%. The wind was northeast at 6 miles an hour. The pressure was 29.96 inches and rising. Now, a few other local conditions: Johnstown, clear 64, Dubois, clear 62, La Trobe, clear 68, Pittsburgh partly cloudy 71, Bradford clear 57. To the south and east, York, clear 62, Selins Grove clear 62, Harrisburg clear 68, Philadelphia partly cloudy 74, Baltimore partly cloudy 70, Washington D.C. mostly cloudy 75. Once again, in Altoona it was 63 degrees under cloudy skies. And at State College it was 66 degrees under clear skies. 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Here's the hazardous weather outlook for the following counties: Bedford, Blair, Cambria, and Huntingdon. For this afternoon and tonight, no hazardous weather is expected at this time. And now the extended outlook for the period Sunday through Friday. No hazardous weather is expected at this time. The sky will be mainly clear tonight with areas of fog developing. High pressure will build into Pennsylvania from the north and continue to dry out the air. Overnight lows will be in the upper 40s in the north central mountains and 50s elsewhere. The high pressure area will provide many days of dry and comfortable weather into midweek. Expect high temperatures in the upper 60s to upper 70s and low temperatures in the 40s in the northern mountains and 50s elsewhere for the rest of the holiday weekend. Here is the latest National Weather Service forecast for Blair and Bedford counties, including the city of Altoona. Rest of tonight, mostly clear. Patchy fog after midnight. Lows in the mid-50s. Northeast winds around 5 miles an hour. Sunday, patchy fog before 10 a.m. Mostly sunny. Highs in the upper 70s. Northeast winds around 5 miles an hour. Sunday night, partly cloudy, then becoming mostly clear between 8 p.m. and midnight, then becoming partly cloudy. Patchy fog after 2 a.m. Lows in the lower 50s. Northeast winds around 5 miles an hour. Labor Day, patchy fog before 10 a.m. Mostly sunny. Highs in the upper 70s. Northeast winds around 5 miles an hour. Monday night, mostly clear. Lows in the mid-50s. Southeast winds around 5 miles an hour. Here is the latest National Weather Service forecast for Cambria County, including the city of Johnstown. Rest of tonight, mostly clear. Lows in the lower 50s. Northeast winds 5 to 10 miles an hour. Sunday, mostly sunny. Highs in the mid-70s. Northeast winds around 5 miles an hour. Sunday night, partly cloudy. Lows in the lower 50s. Northeast winds around 5 miles an hour. Labor Day, patchy fog before 8 a.m. Mostly sunny. Highs in the mid-70s. East winds around 5 miles an hour. Monday night, partly cloudy, then becoming mostly clear between 10 p.m. and 4 a.m., then becoming partly cloudy. Lows in the lower 50s. Southeast winds around 5 miles an hour. And now the extended forecast for South Central Pennsylvania. Tuesday, mostly sunny. Highs in the lower 80s. Tuesday night, partly cloudy. Lows around 60. Wednesday, mostly sunny.
highs in the mid-80s. Wednesday night, partly cloudy with a 20% chance of showers. Lows in the upper 60s. Thursday, partly sunny with a 20% chance of showers. Highs in the upper 70s. Thursday night, mostly cloudy. Cooler. Lows in the mid-50s. Friday, mostly sunny. Highs in the mid-70s. Friday night, mostly clear. Lows in the lower 50s. Saturday, mostly sunny. Highs in the mid-70s. The 8 to 14 day outlook, from Sunday, September 13th to Saturday, September 19th, calls for above normal temperatures and below normal precipitation. Normal high temperatures across central Pennsylvania during this period range from the upper 60s over the Allegheny Mountains to the mid-70s across the lower Susquehanna Valley. Normal lows range from the upper 40s over the Alleghenies to the upper 50s across the lower Susquehanna Valley. Here are the 10 p.m. conditions in the Altoona area. In Altoona, it was cloudy. The temperature was 63 degrees, the dew point 61, and the relative humidity 93%. The wind was calm. The pressure was 29.97 inches and rising. At State College, it was clear. The temperature was 66 degrees, the dew point 59, and the relative humidity 77%. The wind was northeast at 6 miles an hour. The pressure was 29.96 inches and rising. Now, a few other local conditions: Johnstown, clear 64, Du Bois, clear 62, La Trobe, clear 68, Pittsburgh partly cloudy 71, Bradford clear 57. To the south and east, York, clear 62, Selins Grove clear 62, Harrisburg clear 68, Philadelphia partly cloudy 74, Baltimore partly cloudy 70, Washington D.C. mostly cloudy 75. Once again, in Altoona it was 63 degrees under cloudy skies. And at State College it was 66 degrees under clear skies. 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Here's the hazardous weather outlook for the following counties: Bedford, Blair, Cambria, and Huntingdon. For this afternoon and tonight, no hazardous weather is expected at this time. And now the extended outlook for the period Sunday through Friday. No hazardous weather is expected at this time. The sky will be mainly clear tonight with areas of fog developing. High pressure will build into Pennsylvania from the north and continue to dry out the air. Overnight lows will be in the upper 40s in the north central mountains and 50s elsewhere. The high pressure area will provide many days of dry and comfortable weather into midweek. Expect high temperatures in the upper 60s to upper 70s and low temperatures in the 40s in the northern mountains and 50s elsewhere for the rest of the holiday weekend. Here is the latest National Weather Service forecast for Blair and Bedford counties, including the city of Altoona. Rest of tonight, mostly clear. Patchy fog after midnight. Lows in the mid-50s. Northeast winds around 5 miles an hour. Sunday, patchy fog before 10 a.m. Mostly sunny. Highs in the upper 70s. Northeast winds around 5 miles an hour. Sunday night, partly cloudy, then becoming mostly clear between 8 p.m. and midnight, then becoming partly cloudy. Patchy fog after 2 a.m. Lows in the lower 50s. Northeast winds around 5 miles an hour. Labor Day, patchy fog before 10 a.m. Mostly sunny. Highs in the upper 70s. Northeast winds around 5 miles an hour. Monday night, mostly clear. Lows in the mid-50s. Southeast winds around 5 miles an hour. Here is the latest National Weather Service forecast for Cambria County, including the city of Johnstown. Rest of tonight, mostly clear. Lows in the lower 50s. Northeast winds 5 to 10 miles an hour. Sunday, mostly sunny. Highs in the mid-70s. Northeast winds around 5 miles an hour. Sunday night, partly cloudy. Lows in the lower 50s. Northeast winds around 5 miles an hour. Labor Day, patchy fog before 8 a.m. Mostly sunny. Highs in the mid-70s. East winds around 5 miles an hour.
Monday night, partly cloudy, then becoming mostly clear between 10 p.m. and 4 a.m., then becoming partly cloudy. Lows in the lower 50s. Southeast winds around 5 miles an hour. And now the extended forecast for South Central Pennsylvania. Tuesday, mostly sunny. Highs in the lower 80s. Tuesday night, partly cloudy. Lows around 60. Wednesday, mostly sunny. Highs in the mid-80s. Wednesday night, partly cloudy with a 20% chance of showers. Lows in the upper 60s. Thursday, partly sunny with a 20% chance of showers. Highs in the upper 70s. Thursday night, mostly cloudy. Cooler. Lows in the mid-50s. Friday, mostly sunny. Highs in the mid-70s. Friday night, mostly clear. Lows in the lower 50s. Saturday, mostly sunny. Highs in the mid-70s. The 8 to 14 day outlook, from Sunday, September 13th to Saturday, September 19th, calls for above normal temperatures and below normal precipitation. Normal high temperatures across central Pennsylvania during this period range from the upper 60s over the Allegheny Mountains to the mid-70s across the lower Susquehanna Valley. Normal lows range from the upper 40s over the Alleghenies to the upper 50s across the lower Susquehanna Valley. Here are the 10 p.m. conditions in the Altoona area. In Altoona, it was cloudy. The temperature was 63 degrees, the dew point 61, and the relative humidity 93%. The wind was calm. The pressure was 29.97 inches and rising. At State College, it was clear. The temperature was 66 degrees, the dew point 59, and the relative humidity 77%. The wind was northeast at 6 miles an hour. The pressure was 29.96 inches and rising. Now, a few other local conditions: Johnstown, clear 64, Du Bois, clear 62, La Trobe, clear 68, Pittsburgh partly cloudy 71, Bradford clear 57. To the south and east, York, clear 62, Selins Grove clear 62, Harrisburg clear 68, Philadelphia partly cloudy 74, Baltimore partly cloudy 70, Washington D.C. mostly cloudy 75. Once again, in Altoona it was 63 degrees under cloudy skies. And at State College it was 66 degrees under clear skies. 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Here's the hazardous weather outlook for the following counties: Bedford, Blair, Cambria, and Huntingdon. For this afternoon and tonight, no hazardous weather is expected at this time. And now the extended outlook for the period Sunday through Friday. No hazardous weather is expected at this time. The sky will be mainly clear tonight with areas of fog developing. High pressure will build into Pennsylvania from the north and continue to dry out the air. Overnight lows will be in the upper 40s in the north central mountains and 50s elsewhere. The high pressure area will provide many days of dry and comfortable weather into midweek. Expect high temperatures in the upper 60s to upper 70s and low temperatures in the 40s in the northern mountains and 50s elsewhere for the rest of the holiday weekend. Here is the latest National Weather Service forecast for Blair and Bedford counties, including the city of Altoona. Rest of tonight, mostly clear. Patchy fog after midnight. Lows in the mid-50s. Northeast winds around 5 miles an hour. Sunday, patchy fog before 10 a.m. Mostly sunny. Highs in the upper 70s. Northeast winds around 5 miles an hour. Sunday night, partly cloudy, then becoming mostly clear between 8 p.m. and midnight, then becoming partly cloudy. Patchy fog after 2 a.m. Lows in the lower 50s. Northeast winds around 5 miles an hour. Labor Day, patchy fog before 10 a.m. Mostly sunny. Highs in the upper 70s. Northeast winds around 5 miles an hour. Monday night, mostly clear. Lows in the mid-50s. Southeast winds around 5 miles an hour. Here is the latest National Weather Service forecast for Cambria County, including the city of Johnstown. Rest of tonight, mostly clear. Lows in the lower 50s.
northeast winds 5 to 10 miles an hour. Sunday, mostly sunny. Highs in the mid-70s. Northeast winds around 5 miles an hour. Sunday night, partly cloudy. Lows in the lower 50s. Northeast winds around 5 miles an hour. Labor Day, patchy fog before 8 a.m. Mostly sunny. Highs in the mid-70s. East winds around 5 miles an hour. Monday night, partly cloudy, then becoming mostly clear between 10 p.m. and 4 a.m., then becoming partly cloudy. Lows in the lower 50s. Southeast winds around 5 miles an hour. And now the extended forecast for South Central Pennsylvania. Tuesday, mostly sunny. Highs in the lower 80s. Tuesday night, partly cloudy. Lows around 60. Wednesday, mostly sunny. Highs in the mid-80s. Wednesday night, partly cloudy with a 20% chance of showers. Lows in the upper 60s. Thursday, partly sunny with a 20% chance of showers. Highs in the upper 70s. Thursday night, mostly cloudy. Cooler. Lows in the mid-50s. Friday, mostly sunny. Highs in the mid-70s. Friday night, mostly clear. Lows in the lower 50s. Saturday, mostly sunny. Highs in the mid-70s. The 8 to 14 day outlook, from Sunday, September 13th to Saturday, September 19th, calls for above normal temperatures and below normal precipitation. Normal high temperatures across central Pennsylvania during this period range from the upper 60s over the Allegheny Mountains to the mid-70s across the lower Susquehanna Valley. Normal lows range from the upper 40s over the Alleghenies to the upper 50s across the lower Susquehanna Valley. Here are the 10 p.m. conditions in the Altoona area. In Altoona, it was cloudy. The temperature was 63 degrees, the dew point 61, and the relative humidity 93%. The wind was calm. The pressure was 29.97 inches and rising. At State College, it was clear. The temperature was 66 degrees, the dew point 59, and the relative humidity 77%. The wind was northeast at 6 miles an hour. The pressure was 29.96 inches and rising. Now, a few other local conditions: Johnstown, clear 64, DuBois, clear 62, La Trobe, clear 68, Pittsburgh partly cloudy 71, Bradford clear 57. To the south and east, York, clear 62, Selins Grove clear 62, Harrisburg clear 68, Philadelphia partly cloudy 74, Baltimore partly cloudy 70, Washington D.C. mostly cloudy 75. Once again, in Altoona it was 63 degrees under cloudy skies. And at State College it was 66 degrees under clear skies. This is NOAA Weather Radio, All Hazards Station WNG 589. 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Here's the hazardous weather outlook for the following counties: Bedford, Blair, Cambria, and Huntingdon. For this afternoon and tonight, no hazardous weather is expected at this time. And now the extended outlook for the period Sunday through Friday. No hazardous weather is expected at this time. The sky will be mainly clear tonight with areas of fog developing. High pressure will build into Pennsylvania from the north and continue to dry out the air. Overnight lows will be in the upper 40s in the north central mountains and 50s elsewhere. The high pressure area will provide many days of dry and comfortable weather into midweek. Expect high temperatures in the upper 60s to upper 70s and low temperatures in the 40s in the northern mountains and 50s elsewhere for the rest of the holiday weekend. Here is the latest National Weather Service forecast for Blair and Bedford counties, including the city of Altoona. Rest of tonight, mostly clear. Patchy fog after midnight. Lows in the mid-50s. Northeast winds around 5 miles an hour. Sunday, patchy fog before 10 a.m. Mostly sunny. Highs in the upper 70s. Northeast winds around 5 miles an hour. Sunday night, partly cloudy, then becoming mostly clear between 8 p.m. and midnight, then becoming partly cloudy. Patchy fog after 2 a.m. Lows in the lower 50s. Northeast winds around 5 miles an hour.
Labor Day, patchy fog before 10 a.m. Mostly sunny. Highs in the upper 70s. Northeast winds around 5 miles an hour. Monday night, mostly clear. Lows in the mid-50s. Southeast winds around 5 miles an hour. Here is the latest National Weather Service forecast for Cambria County, including the city of Johnstown. Rest of tonight, mostly clear. Lows in the lower 50s. Northeast winds 5 to 10 miles an hour. Sunday, mostly sunny. Highs in the mid-70s. Northeast winds around 5 miles an hour. Sunday night, partly cloudy. Lows in the lower 50s. Northeast winds around 5 miles an hour. Labor Day, patchy fog before 8 a.m. Mostly sunny. Highs in the mid-70s. East winds around 5 miles an hour. Monday night, partly cloudy, then becoming mostly clear between 10 p.m. and 4 a.m., then becoming partly cloudy. Lows in the lower 50s. Southeast winds around 5 miles an hour. And now the extended forecast for South Central Pennsylvania. Tuesday, mostly sunny. Highs in the lower 80s. Tuesday night, partly cloudy. Lows around 60. Wednesday, mostly sunny. Highs in the mid-80s. Wednesday night, partly cloudy with a 20% chance of showers. Lows in the upper 60s. Thursday, partly sunny with a 20% chance of showers. Highs in the upper 70s. Thursday night, mostly cloudy. Cooler. Lows in the mid-50s. Friday, mostly sunny. Highs in the mid-70s. Friday night, mostly clear. Lows in the lower 50s. Saturday, mostly sunny. Highs in the mid-70s. The 8 to 14 day outlook, from Sunday, September 13th to Saturday, September 19th, calls for above normal temperatures and below normal precipitation. Normal high temperatures across central Pennsylvania during this period range from the upper 60s over the Allegheny Mountains to the mid-70s across the lower Susquehanna Valley. Normal lows range from the upper 40s over the Alleghenies to the upper 50s across the lower Susquehanna Valley. Here are the 10 p.m. conditions in the Altoona area. In Altoona, it was cloudy. The temperature was 63 degrees, the dew point 61, and the relative humidity 93%. The wind was calm. The pressure was 29.97 inches and rising. At State College, it was clear. The temperature was 66 degrees, the dew point 59, and the relative humidity 77%. The wind was northeast at 6 miles an hour. The pressure was 29.96 inches and rising. Now, a few other local conditions: Johnstown, clear 64, DuBois, clear 62, La Trobe, clear 68, Pittsburgh partly cloudy 71, Bradford clear 57. To the south and east, York, clear 62, Selins Grove clear 62, Harrisburg clear 68, Philadelphia partly cloudy 74, Baltimore partly cloudy 70, Washington D.C. mostly cloudy 75. Once again, in Altoona it was 63 degrees under cloudy skies. And at State College it was 66 degrees under clear skies. This is NOAA Weather Radio, All Hazards Station WNG 589. 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Here's the hazardous weather outlook for the following counties: Bedford, Blair, Cambria, and Huntingdon. For this afternoon and tonight, no hazardous weather is expected at this time. And now the extended outlook for the period Sunday through Friday. No hazardous weather is expected at this time. The sky will be mainly clear tonight with areas of fog developing. High pressure will build into Pennsylvania from the north and continue to dry out the air. Overnight lows will be in the upper 40s in the north central mountains and 50s elsewhere. The high pressure area will provide many days of dry and comfortable weather into midweek. Expect high temperatures in the upper 60s to upper 70s and low temperatures in the 40s in the northern mountains and 50s elsewhere for the rest of the holiday weekend. Here is the latest National Weather Service forecast for Blair and Bedford counties, including the city of Altoona. Rest of tonight, mostly clear. Patchy fog after midnight. Lows in the mid-50s.
northeast winds around 5 miles an hour. Sunday, patchy fog before 10 a.m. Mostly sunny. Highs in the upper 70s. Northeast winds around 5 miles an hour. Sunday night, partly cloudy, then becoming mostly clear between 8 p.m. and midnight, then becoming partly cloudy. Patchy fog after 2 a.m. Lows in the lower 50s. Northeast winds around 5 miles an hour. Labor Day, patchy fog before 10 a.m. Mostly sunny. Highs in the upper 70s. Northeast winds around 5 miles an hour. Monday night, mostly clear. Lows in the mid-50s. Southeast winds around 5 miles an hour. Here is the latest National Weather Service forecast for Cambria County, including the city of Johnstown. Rest of tonight, mostly clear. Lows in the lower 50s. Northeast winds 5 to 10 miles an hour. Sunday, mostly sunny. Highs in the mid-70s. Northeast winds around 5 miles an hour. Sunday night, partly cloudy. Lows in the lower 50s. Northeast winds around 5 miles an hour. Labor Day, patchy fog before 8 a.m. Mostly sunny. Highs in the mid-70s. East winds around 5 miles an hour. Monday night, partly cloudy, then becoming mostly clear between 10 p.m. and 4 a.m., then becoming partly cloudy. Lows in the lower 50s. Southeast winds around 5 miles an hour. And now the extended forecast for South Central Pennsylvania. Tuesday, mostly sunny. Highs in the lower 80s. Tuesday night, partly cloudy. Lows around 60. Wednesday, mostly sunny. Highs in the mid-80s. Wednesday night, partly cloudy with a 20% chance of showers. Lows in the upper 60s. Thursday, partly sunny with a 20% chance of showers. Highs in the upper 70s. Thursday night, mostly cloudy. Cooler. Lows in the mid-50s. Friday, mostly sunny. Highs in the mid-70s. Friday night, mostly clear. Lows in the lower 50s. Saturday, mostly sunny. Highs in the mid-70s. The 8 to 14 day outlook, from Sunday, September 13th to Saturday, September 19th, calls for above normal temperatures and below normal precipitation. Normal high temperatures across central Pennsylvania during this period range from the upper 60s over the Allegheny Mountains to the mid-70s across the lower Susquehanna Valley. Normal lows range from the upper 40s over the Alleghenies to the upper 50s across the lower Susquehanna Valley. Here are the 11 p.m. conditions in the Altoona area. In Altoona, it was clear. The temperature was 60 degrees, the dew point 59, and the relative humidity 96%. The wind was calm. The pressure was 29.98 inches and rising. At State College, it was clear. The temperature was 64 degrees, the dew point 59, and the relative humidity 82%. The wind was north at 3 miles an hour. The pressure was 29.98 inches and rising. Now, a few other local conditions: Johnstown, clear 62, Dubois, clear 61, La Trobe, clear 64, Pittsburgh partly cloudy 68, Bradford partly cloudy 55. To the south and east, York, clear 60, Selins Grove clear 62, Harrisburg clear 66, Philadelphia partly cloudy 73, Baltimore partly cloudy 67, Washington D.C. mostly cloudy 73. Once again, in Altoona it was 60 degrees under clear skies. And at State College it was 64 degrees under clear skies. This is NOAA Weather Radio, All Hazards Station WNG 589. 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Here's the hazardous weather outlook for the following counties: Bedford, Blair, Cambria, and Huntingdon. For this afternoon and tonight, no hazardous weather is expected at this time. And now the extended outlook for the period Sunday through Friday. No hazardous weather is expected at this time. The sky will be mainly clear tonight with areas of fog developing. High pressure will build into Pennsylvania from the north and continue to dry out the air. Overnight lows will be in the upper 40s in the north central mountains and 50s elsewhere.
The high pressure area will provide many days of dry and comfortable weather into midweek. Expect high temperatures in the upper 60s to upper 70s, and low temperatures in the 40s in the northern mountains and 50s elsewhere for the rest of the holiday weekend. Here is the latest National Weather Service forecast for Blair and Bedford counties, including the city of Altoona. Rest of tonight, mostly clear. Patchy fog after midnight. Lows in the mid-50s. Northeast winds around 5 miles an hour. Sunday, patchy fog before 10 a.m. Mostly sunny. Highs in the upper 70s. Northeast winds around 5 miles an hour. Sunday night, partly cloudy, then becoming mostly clear between 8 p.m. and midnight, then becoming partly cloudy. Patchy fog after 2 a.m. Lows in the lower 50s. Northeast winds around 5 miles an hour. Labor Day, patchy fog before 10 a.m. Mostly sunny. Highs in the upper 70s. Northeast winds around 5 miles an hour. Monday night, mostly clear. Lows in the mid-50s. Southeast winds around 5 miles an hour. Here is the latest National Weather Service forecast for Cambria County, including the city of Johnstown. Rest of tonight, mostly clear. Lows in the lower 50s. Northeast winds 5 to 10 miles an hour. Sunday, mostly sunny. Highs in the mid-70s. Northeast winds around 5 miles an hour. Sunday night, partly cloudy. Lows in the lower 50s. Northeast winds around 5 miles an hour. Labor Day, patchy fog before 8 a.m. Mostly sunny. Highs in the mid-70s. East winds around 5 miles an hour. Monday night, partly cloudy, then becoming mostly clear between 10 p.m. and 4 a.m., then becoming partly cloudy. Lows in the lower 50s. Southeast winds around 5 miles an hour. And now the extended forecast for South Central Pennsylvania. Tuesday, mostly sunny. Highs in the lower 80s. Tuesday night, partly cloudy. Lows around 60. Wednesday, mostly sunny. Highs in the mid-80s. Wednesday night, partly cloudy with a 20% chance of showers. Lows in the upper 60s. Thursday, partly sunny with a 20% chance of showers. Highs in the upper 70s. Thursday night, mostly cloudy. Cooler. Lows in the mid-50s. Friday, mostly sunny. Highs in the mid-70s. Friday night, mostly clear. Lows in the lower 50s. Saturday, mostly sunny. Highs in the mid-70s. The 8 to 14 day outlook, from Sunday, September 13th to Saturday, September 19th, calls for above normal temperatures and below normal precipitation. Normal high temperatures across central Pennsylvania during this period range from the upper 60s over the Allegheny Mountains to the mid-70s across the lower Susquehanna Valley. Normal lows range from the upper 40s over the Alleghenies to the upper 50s across the lower Susquehanna Valley. Here are the 11 p.m. conditions in the Altoona area. In Altoona, it was clear. The temperature was 60 degrees, the dew point 59, and the relative humidity 96%. The wind was calm. The pressure was 29.98 inches and rising. At State College, it was clear. The temperature was 64 degrees, the dew point 59, and the relative humidity 82%. The wind was north at 3 miles an hour. The pressure was 29.98 inches and rising. Now, a few other local conditions: Johnstown, clear 62, Dubois, clear 61, La Trobe, clear 64, Pittsburgh partly cloudy 68, Bradford partly cloudy 55. To the south and east, York, clear 60, Selins Grove clear 62, Harrisburg clear 66, Philadelphia partly cloudy 73, Baltimore partly cloudy 67, Washington D.C. mostly cloudy 73. Once again, in Altoona it was 60 degrees under clear skies. And at State College it was 64 degrees under clear skies. This is NOAA Weather Radio, All Hazards Station WNG 589. Serving South Central Pennsylvania, and originating from the National Weather Service Office in State College. Here are the 11 p.m. conditions in the Altoona area. In Altoona, it was clear.
The temperature was 60 degrees, the dew point 59, and the relative humidity 96%. The wind was calm. The pressure was 29.98 inches and rising. At State College, it was clear. The temperature was 64 degrees, the dew point

Clear skies. This is NOAA Weather Radio, All Hazards Station WNG 589, serving South Central Pennsylvania and originating from the National Weather Service Office in State College. Here's the hazardous weather outlook for the following counties: Bedford, Blair, Cambria, and Huntingdon. For this afternoon and tonight, no hazardous weather is expected at this time. And now the extended outlook for the period Sunday through Friday. No hazardous weather is expected at this time. The sky will be mainly clear tonight with areas of fog developing. High pressure will build into Pennsylvania from the north and continue to dry out the air. Overnight lows will be in the upper 40s in the north central mountains and 50s elsewhere. The high pressure area will provide many days of dry and comfortable weather into midweek. Expect high temperatures in the upper 60s to upper 70s, and low temperatures in the 40s in the northern mountains and 50s elsewhere for the rest of the holiday weekend. Here is the latest National Weather Service forecast for Blair and Bedford counties, including the city of Altoona. Rest of tonight, mostly clear. Patchy fog after midnight. Lows in the mid-50s. Northeast winds around 5 miles an hour. Sunday, patchy fog before 10 a.m. Mostly sunny. Highs in the upper 70s. Northeast winds around 5 miles an hour. Sunday night, partly cloudy, then becoming mostly clear between 8 p.m. and midnight, then becoming partly cloudy. Patchy fog after 2 a.m. Lows in the lower 50s. Northeast winds around 5 miles an hour. Labor Day, patchy fog before 10 a.m. Mostly sunny. Highs in the upper 70s. Northeast winds around 5 miles an hour. Monday night, mostly clear. Lows in the mid-50s. Southeast winds around 5 miles an hour. Here is the latest National Weather Service forecast for Cambria County, including the city of Johnstown. Rest of tonight, mostly clear. Lows in the lower 50s. Northeast winds 5 to 10 miles an hour. Sunday, mostly sunny. Highs in the mid-70s. Northeast winds around 5 miles an hour. Sunday night, partly cloudy. Lows in the lower 50s. Northeast winds around 5 miles an hour. Labor Day, patchy fog before 8 a.m. Mostly sunny. Highs in the mid-70s. East winds around 5 miles an hour. Monday night, partly cloudy, then becoming mostly clear between 10 p.m. and 4 a.m., then becoming partly cloudy. Lows in the lower 50s. Southeast winds around 5 miles an hour. And now the extended forecast for South Central Pennsylvania. Tuesday, mostly sunny. Highs in the lower 80s. Tuesday night, partly cloudy. Lows around 60. Wednesday, mostly sunny. Highs in the mid-80s. Wednesday night, partly cloudy with a 20% chance of showers. Lows in the upper 60s. Thursday, partly sunny with a 20% chance of showers. Highs in the upper 70s. Thursday night, mostly cloudy. Cooler. Lows in the mid-50s. Friday, mostly sunny. Highs in the mid-70s. Friday night, mostly clear. Lows in the lower 50s. Saturday, mostly sunny. Highs in the mid-70s. The 8 to 14 day outlook, from Sunday, September 13th to Saturday, September 19th, calls for above normal temperatures and below normal precipitation. Normal high temperatures across central Pennsylvania during this period range from the upper 60s over the Allegheny Mountains to the mid-70s across the lower Susquehanna Valley. Normal lows range from the upper 40s over the Alleghenies to the upper 50s across the lower Susquehanna Valley. Here are the 11 p.m. conditions in the Altoona area. In Altoona, it was clear. The temperature was 60 degrees, the dew point 59, and the relative humidity 96%. The wind was calm. The pressure was 29.98 inches and rising. At State College, it was clear. The temperature was 64 degrees, the dew point 59, and the relative humidity 82%. The wind was north at 3 miles an hour. The pressure was 29.98 inches and rising. Now, a few other local conditions: Johnstown, clear 62, Du Bois, clear 61, La Trobe,

Near 64, Pittsburgh partly cloudy 68, Bradford partly cloudy 55. To the south and east, York, clear 60, Selams Grove clear 62, Harrisburg clear 66, Philadelphia partly cloudy 73, Baltimore partly cloudy 67, Washington D.C. mostly cloudy 73. Once again, in Altoona it was 60 degrees under clear skies. And at State College it was 64 degrees under clear skies. This is NOAA Weather Radio, All Hazards Station WNG 589. 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Here's the hazardous weather outlook, for the following counties, Bedford, Blair, Cambria and Huntingdon. For this afternoon and tonight. No hazardous weather is expected at this time. And now the extended outlook for the period Sunday through Friday. No hazardous weather is expected at this time. The sky will be mainly clear tonight with areas of fog developing. High pressure will build into Pennsylvania from the north and continue to dry out the air. Overnight lows will be in the upper 40s in the north central mountains and 50s elsewhere. The high pressure area will provide many days of dry and comfortable weather into midweek. Expect high temperatures in the upper 60s to upper 70s, and low temperatures in the 40s in the northern mountains and 50s elsewhere for the rest of the holiday weekend. Here is the latest National Weather Service forecast for Blair and Bedford counties, including the city of Altoona. Rest of tonight, mostly clear. Patchy fog after midnight. Lows in the mid-50s. Northeast winds around 5 miles an hour. Sunday, patchy fog before 10 a.m. Mostly sunny. Highs in the upper 70s. Northeast winds around 5 miles an hour. Sunday night, partly cloudy, then becoming mostly clear between 8 p.m. and midnight, then becoming partly cloudy. Patchy fog after 2 a.m. Lows in the lower 50s. Northeast winds around 5 miles an hour. Labor Day, patchy fog before 10 a.m. Mostly sunny. Highs in the upper 70s. Northeast winds around 5 miles an hour. Monday night, mostly clear. Lows in the mid-50s. Southeast winds around 5 miles an hour. Here is the latest National Weather Service forecast for Cambria County, including the city of Johnstown. Rest of tonight, mostly clear. Lows in the lower 50s. Northeast winds 5 to 10 miles an hour. Sunday, mostly sunny. Highs in the mid-70s. Northeast winds around 5 miles an hour. Sunday night, partly cloudy. Lows in the lower 50s. Northeast winds around 5 miles an hour. Labor Day, patchy fog before 8 a.m. Mostly sunny. Highs in the mid-70s. East winds around 5 miles an hour. Monday night, partly cloudy, then becoming mostly clear between 10 p.m. and 4 a.m., then becoming partly cloudy. Lows in the lower 50s. Southeast winds around 5 miles an hour. And now the extended forecast for South Central Pennsylvania. Tuesday, mostly sunny. Highs in the lower 80s. Tuesday night, partly cloudy. Lows around 60. Wednesday, mostly sunny. Highs in the mid-80s. Wednesday night, partly cloudy with a 20% chance of showers. Lows in the upper 60s. Thursday, partly sunny with a 20% chance of showers. Highs in the upper 70s. Thursday night, mostly cloudy. Cooler. Lows in the mid-50s. Friday, mostly sunny. Highs in the mid-70s. Friday night, mostly clear. Lows in the lower 50s. Saturday, mostly sunny. Highs in the mid-70s. The 8 to 14 day outlook, from Sunday, September 13th to Saturday, September 19th, calls for above normal temperatures and below normal precipitation. Normal high temperatures across central Pennsylvania during this period range from the upper 60s over the Allegheny Mountains to the mid-70s across the lower Susquehanna Valley. Normal lows range from the upper 40s over the Alleghenies to the upper 50s across the lower Susquehanna Valley. Here are the 11 p.m. conditions in the Altoona area. In Altoona, it was clear. The temperature was 60 degrees, the dew point 59, and the relative humidity 96%. The wind was calm.
the pressure was 29.98 inches and rising. At State College, it was clear. The temperature was 64 degrees, the dew point 59, and the relative humidity 82%. The wind was north at 3 miles an hour. The pressure was 29.98 inches and rising. Now, a few other local conditions: Johnstown, clear 62, Dubois, clear 61, La Trobe, clear 64, Pittsburgh partly cloudy 68, Bradford partly cloudy 55. To the south and east, York, clear 60, Selins Grove clear 62, Harrisburg clear 66, Philadelphia partly cloudy 73, Baltimore partly cloudy 67, Washington D.C. mostly cloudy 73. Once again, in Altoona it was 60 degrees under clear skies. And at State College it was 64 degrees under clear skies. This is NOAA Weather Radio, All Hazards Station WNG 589. Serving South Central Pennsylvania, and originating from the National Weather Service Office in State College. Here's the hazardous weather outlook for the following counties: Bedford, Blair, Cambria, and Huntingdon. For this afternoon and tonight, no hazardous weather is expected at this time. And now the extended outlook for the period Sunday through Friday. No hazardous weather is expected at this time. 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Broadcasts originate from the National Weather Service and State College and are transmitted from the tower facilities provided by the Blair County Emergency Management Agency in Frankstown on a frequency of 162.425 MHz. We are located at Innovation Park in State College. 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Properly set weather radios, with the alarm device, will alert you when severe weather warnings or watches are issued. Programming on this station will be temporarily changed during severe weather, to bring you the latest information. Warnings and safety information from the National Weather Service may someday save your life or protect your property. The sky will be mainly clear tonight with areas of fog developing. High pressure will build into Pennsylvania from the north, and continue to dry out the air. Overnight lows will be in the upper 40s in the north-central mountains, and 50s elsewhere. The high-pressure area will provide many days of dry and comfortable weather into midweek. Expect high temperatures in the upper 60s to upper 70s, and low temperatures in the 40s in the northern mountains and 50s elsewhere for the rest of the holiday weekend. Here is the latest National Weather Service forecast for Blair and Bedford counties, including the city of Altoona. Rest of tonight, mostly clear. Patchy fog after midnight. Lows in the mid-50s. Northeast winds around 5 miles an hour. Sunday, patchy fog before 10 a.m. Mostly sunny. Highs in the upper 70s. Northeast winds around 5 miles an hour. Sunday night, partly cloudy, then becoming mostly clear between 8 p.m. and midnight, then becoming partly cloudy. Patchy fog after 2 a.m. Lows in the lower 50s. Northeast winds around 5 miles an hour. Labor Day, patchy fog before 10 a.m. Mostly sunny. Highs in the upper 70s. Northeast winds around 5 miles an hour. Monday night, mostly clear. Lows in the mid-50s. Southeast winds around 5 miles an hour. Here is the latest National Weather Service forecast for Cambria County, including the city of Johnstown. Rest of tonight, mostly clear. Lows in the lower 50s. Northeast winds 5 to 10 miles an hour. Sunday, mostly sunny. Highs in the mid-70s. Northeast winds around 5 miles an hour. Sunday night, partly cloudy. Lows in the lower 50s. Northeast winds around 5 miles an hour. Labor Day, patchy fog before 8 a.m. Mostly sunny. Highs in the mid-70s. East winds around 5 miles an hour. Monday night, partly cloudy, then becoming mostly clear between 10 p.m. and 4 a.m., then becoming partly cloudy. Lows in the lower 50s. Southeast winds around 5 miles an hour. And now the extended forecast for South Central Pennsylvania. Tuesday, mostly sunny. Highs in the lower 80s. Tuesday night, partly cloudy. Lows around 60. Wednesday, mostly sunny. Highs in the mid-80s.
Wednesday night, partly cloudy with a 20% chance of showers. Lows in the upper 60s. Thursday, partly sunny with a 20% chance of showers. Highs in the upper 70s. Thursday night, mostly cloudy. Cooler. Lows in the mid-50s. Friday, mostly sunny. Highs in the mid-70s. Friday night, mostly clear. Lows in the lower 50s. Saturday, mostly sunny. Highs in the mid-70s. The 8 to 14 day outlook, from Sunday, September 13th to Saturday, September 19th, calls for above normal temperatures and below normal precipitation. Normal high temperatures across central Pennsylvania during this period range from the upper 60s over the Allegheny Mountains to the mid-70s across the lower Susquehanna Valley. Normal lows range from the upper 40s over the Alleghenies to the upper 50s across the lower Susquehanna Valley. Here are the 11 p.m. conditions in the Altoona area. In Altoona, it was clear. The temperature was 60 degrees, the dew point 59, and the relative humidity 96%. The wind was calm. The pressure was 29.98 inches and rising. At State College, it was clear. The temperature was 64 degrees, the dew point 59, and the relative humidity 82%. The wind was north at 3 miles an hour. The pressure was 29.98 inches and rising. Now, a few other local conditions: Johnstown, clear 62, Dubois, clear 61, La Trobe, clear 64, Pittsburgh partly cloudy 68, Bradford partly cloudy 55. To the south and east, York, clear 60, Selins Grove clear 62, Harrisburg clear 66, Philadelphia partly cloudy 73, Baltimore partly cloudy 67, Washington D.C. mostly cloudy 73. Once again, in Altoona it was 60 degrees under clear skies. And at State College it was 64 degrees under clear skies. This is NOAA Weather Radio, All Hazards Station WNG 589. 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Here's the hazardous weather outlook for the following counties: Bedford, Blair, Cambria, and Huntingdon. For this afternoon and tonight, no hazardous weather is expected at this time. And now the extended outlook for the period Sunday through Friday. No hazardous weather is expected at this time. The sky will be mainly clear tonight with areas of fog developing. High pressure will build into Pennsylvania from the north and continue to dry out the air. Overnight lows will be in the upper 40s in the north central mountains and 50s elsewhere. The high pressure area will provide many days of dry and comfortable weather into midweek. Expect high temperatures in the upper 60s to upper 70s and low temperatures in the 40s in the northern mountains and 50s elsewhere for the rest of the holiday weekend. Here is the latest National Weather Service forecast for Blair and Bedford counties, including the city of Altoona. Rest of tonight, mostly clear. Patchy fog after midnight. Lows in the mid-50s. Northeast winds around 5 miles an hour. Sunday, patchy fog before 10 a.m. Mostly sunny. Highs in the upper 70s. Northeast winds around 5 miles an hour. Sunday night, partly cloudy, then becoming mostly clear between 8 p.m. and midnight, then becoming partly cloudy. Patchy fog after 2 a.m. Lows in the lower 50s. Northeast winds around 5 miles an hour. Labor Day, patchy fog before 10 a.m. Mostly sunny. Highs in the upper 70s. Northeast winds around 5 miles an hour. Monday night, mostly clear. Lows in the mid-50s. Southeast winds around 5 miles an hour. Here is the latest National Weather Service forecast for Cambria County, including the city of Johnstown. Rest of tonight, mostly clear. Lows in the lower 50s. Northeast winds 5 to 10 miles an hour. Sunday, mostly sunny. Highs in the mid-70s. Northeast winds around 5 miles an hour. Sunday night, partly cloudy. Lows in the lower 50s. Northeast winds around 5 miles an hour. Labor Day, patchy fog before 8 a.m. Mostly sunny. Highs in the mid-70s. East winds around 5 miles an hour.
Monday night, partly cloudy, then becoming mostly clear between 10 p.m. and 4 a.m., then becoming partly cloudy. Lows in the lower 50s. Southeast winds around 5 miles an hour. And now the extended forecast for south central Pennsylvania. Tuesday, mostly sunny. Highs in the lower 80s. Tuesday night, partly cloudy. Lows around 60. Wednesday, mostly sunny. Highs in the mid-80s. Wednesday night, partly cloudy with a 20% chance of showers. Lows in the upper 60s. Thursday, partly sunny with a 20% chance of showers. Highs in the upper 70s. Thursday night, mostly cloudy. Cooler. Lows in the mid-50s. Friday, mostly sunny. Highs in the mid-70s. Friday night, mostly clear. Lows in the lower 50s. Saturday, mostly sunny. Highs in the mid-70s. The 8 to 14 day outlook, from Sunday, September 13th to Saturday, September 19th, calls for above normal temperatures and below normal precipitation. Normal high temperatures across central Pennsylvania during this period range from the upper 60s over the Allegheny Mountains to the mid-70s across the lower Susquehanna Valley. Normal lows range from the upper 40s over the Alleghenies to the upper 50s across the lower Susquehanna Valley. Here are the 11 p.m. conditions in the Altoona area. In Altoona, it was clear. The temperature was 60 degrees, the dew point 59, and the relative humidity 96%. The wind was calm. The pressure was 29.98 inches and rising. At State College, it was clear. The temperature was 64 degrees, the dew point 59, and the relative humidity 82%. The wind was north at 3 miles an hour. The pressure was 29.98 inches and rising. Now, a few other local conditions: Johnstown, clear 62, Dubois, clear 61, Latrobe, clear 64, Pittsburgh partly cloudy 68, Bradford partly cloudy 55. To the south and east, York, clear 60, Selins Grove clear 62, Harrisburg clear 66, Philadelphia partly cloudy 73, Baltimore partly cloudy 67, Washington D.C. mostly cloudy 73. Once again, in Altoona it was 60 degrees under clear skies. And at State College it was 64 degrees under clear skies. This is NOAA Weather Radio, all hazards station WNG589. 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Here's the hazardous weather outlook for the following counties: Bedford, Blair, Cambria, and Huntingdon. For this afternoon and tonight, no hazardous weather is expected at this time. And now the extended outlook for the period Sunday through Friday. No hazardous weather is expected at this time. The sky will be mainly clear tonight with areas of fog developing. High pressure will build into Pennsylvania from the north and continue to dry out the air. Overnight lows will be in the upper 40s in the north central mountains and 50s elsewhere. The high pressure area will provide many days of dry and comfortable weather into midweek. Expect high temperatures in the upper 60s to upper 70s and low temperatures in the 40s in the northern mountains and 50s elsewhere for the rest of the holiday weekend. Here is the latest National Weather Service forecast for Blair and Bedford counties, including the city of Altoona. Rest of tonight, mostly clear. Patchy fog after midnight. Lows in the mid-50s. Northeast winds around 5 miles an hour. Sunday, patchy fog before 10 a.m. Mostly sunny. Highs in the upper 70s. Northeast winds around 5 miles an hour. Sunday night, partly cloudy, then becoming mostly clear between 8 p.m. and midnight, then becoming partly cloudy. Patchy fog after 2 a.m. Lows in the lower 50s. Northeast winds around 5 miles an hour. Labor Day, patchy fog before 10 a.m. Mostly sunny. Highs in the upper 70s. Northeast winds around 5 miles an hour. Monday night, mostly clear. Lows in the mid-50s. Southeast winds around 5 miles an hour. Here is the latest National Weather Service forecast for Cambria County, including the city of Johnstown. Rest of tonight, mostly clear. Lows in the lower 50s.
Northeast winds 5 to 10 miles an hour. Sunday, mostly sunny. Highs in the mid-70s. Northeast winds around 5 miles an hour. Sunday night, partly cloudy. Lows in the lower 50s. Northeast winds around 5 miles an hour. Labor Day, patchy fog before 8 a.m. Mostly sunny. Highs in the mid-70s. East winds around 5 miles an hour. Monday night, partly cloudy, then becoming mostly clear between 10 p.m. and 4 a.m., then becoming partly cloudy. Lows in the lower 50s. Southeast winds around 5 miles an hour. And now the extended forecast for South Central Pennsylvania. Tuesday, mostly sunny. Highs in the lower 80s. Tuesday night, partly cloudy. Lows around 60. Wednesday, mostly sunny. Highs in the mid-80s. Wednesday night, partly cloudy with a 20% chance of showers. Lows in the upper 60s. Thursday, partly sunny with a 20% chance of showers. Highs in the upper 70s. Thursday night, mostly cloudy. Cooler. Lows in the mid-50s. Friday, mostly sunny. Highs in the mid-70s. Friday night, mostly clear. Lows in the lower 50s. Saturday, mostly sunny. Highs in the mid-70s. The 8 to 14 day outlook, from Sunday, September 13th to Saturday, September 19th, calls for above normal temperatures and below normal precipitation. Normal high temperatures across central Pennsylvania during this period range from the upper 60s over the Allegheny Mountains to the mid-70s across the lower Susquehanna Valley. Normal lows range from the upper 40s over the Alleghenies to the upper 50s across the lower Susquehanna Valley. Here are the 11 p.m. conditions in the Altoona area. In Altoona, it was clear. The temperature was 60 degrees, the dew point 59, and the relative humidity 96%. The wind was calm. The pressure was 29.98 inches and rising. At State College, it was clear. The temperature was 64 degrees, the dew point 59, and the relative humidity 82%. The wind was north at 3 miles an hour. The pressure was 29.98 inches and rising. Now, a few other local conditions: Johnstown, clear 62, Dubois, clear 61, La Trobe, clear 64, Pittsburgh partly cloudy 68, Bradford partly cloudy 55. To the south and east, York, clear 60, Selins Grove clear 62, Harrisburg clear 66, Philadelphia partly cloudy 73, Baltimore partly cloudy 67, Washington D.C. mostly cloudy 73. Once again, in Altoona it was 60 degrees under clear skies. And at State College it was 64 degrees under clear skies. This is NOAA Weather Radio, All Hazards Station WNG 589. 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Here's the hazardous weather outlook for the following counties: Bedford, Blair, Cambria, and Huntingdon. For this afternoon and tonight, no hazardous weather is expected at this time. And now the extended outlook for the period Sunday through Friday. No hazardous weather is expected at this time. The sky will be mainly clear tonight with areas of fog developing. High pressure will build into Pennsylvania from the north and continue to dry out the air. Overnight lows will be in the upper 40s in the north central mountains and 50s elsewhere. The high pressure area will provide many days of dry and comfortable weather into midweek. Expect high temperatures in the upper 60s to upper 70s and low temperatures in the 40s in the northern mountains and 50s elsewhere for the rest of the holiday weekend. Here is the latest National Weather Service forecast for Blair and Bedford counties, including the city of Altoona. Rest of tonight, mostly clear. Patchy fog after midnight. Lows in the mid-50s. Northeast winds around 5 miles an hour. Sunday, patchy fog before 10 a.m. Mostly sunny. Highs in the upper 70s. Northeast winds around 5 miles an hour. Sunday night, partly cloudy, then becoming mostly clear between 8 p.m. and midnight, then becoming partly cloudy. Patchy fog after 2 a.m. Lows in the lower 50s. Northeast winds around 5 miles an hour. Labor Day, patchy fog before 10 a.m.
mostly sunny. Highs in the upper 70s. Northeast winds around 5 miles an hour. Monday night, mostly clear. Lows in the mid-50s. Southeast winds around 5 miles an hour. Here is the latest National Weather Service forecast for Cambria County, including the city of Johnstown. Rest of tonight, mostly clear. Lows in the lower 50s. Northeast winds 5 to 10 miles an hour. Sunday, mostly sunny. Highs in the mid-70s. Northeast winds around 5 miles an hour. Sunday night, partly cloudy. Lows in the lower 50s. Northeast winds around 5 miles an hour. Labor Day, patchy fog before 8 a.m. Mostly sunny. Highs in the mid-70s. East winds around 5 miles an hour. Monday night, partly cloudy, then becoming mostly clear between 10 p.m. and 4 a.m., then becoming partly cloudy. Lows in the lower 50s. Southeast winds around 5 miles an hour. And now the extended forecast for South Central Pennsylvania. Tuesday, mostly sunny. Highs in the lower 80s. Tuesday night, partly cloudy. Lows around 60. Wednesday, mostly sunny. Highs in the mid-80s. Wednesday night, partly cloudy with a 20% chance of showers. Lows in the upper 60s. Thursday, partly sunny with a 20% chance of showers. Highs in the upper 70s. Thursday night, mostly cloudy. Cooler. Lows in the mid-50s. Friday, mostly sunny. Highs in the mid-70s. Friday night, mostly clear. Lows in the lower 50s. Saturday, mostly sunny. Highs in the mid-70s. The 8 to 14 day outlook, from Sunday, September 13th to Saturday, September 19th, calls for above normal temperatures and below normal precipitation. Normal high temperatures across central Pennsylvania during this period range from the upper 60s over the Allegheny Mountains to the mid-70s across the lower Susquehanna Valley. Normal lows range from the upper 40s over the Alleghenies to the upper 50s across the lower Susquehanna Valley. Here are the 11 p.m. conditions in the Altoona area. In Altoona, it was clear. The temperature was 60 degrees, the dew point 59, and the relative humidity 96%. The wind was calm. The pressure was 29.98 inches and rising. At State College, it was clear. The temperature was 64 degrees, the dew point 59, and the relative humidity 82%. The wind was north at 3 miles an hour. The pressure was 29.98 inches and rising. Now, a few other local conditions: Johnstown, clear 62, Dubois, clear 61, La Trobe, clear 64, Pittsburgh partly cloudy 68, Bradford partly cloudy 55. To the south and east, York, clear 60, Selins Grove clear 62, Harrisburg clear 66, Philadelphia partly cloudy 73, Baltimore partly cloudy 67, Washington D.C. mostly cloudy 73. Once again, in Altoona it was 60 degrees under clear skies. And at State College it was 64 degrees under clear skies. This is NOAA Weather Radio, all hazards station WNG 589. 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Here's the hazardous weather outlook for the following counties: Bedford, Blair, Cambria, and Huntingdon. For this afternoon and tonight, no hazardous weather is expected at this time. And now the extended outlook for the period Sunday through Friday. No hazardous weather is expected at this time. The sky will be mainly clear tonight with areas of fog developing. High pressure will build into Pennsylvania from the north and continue to dry out the air. Overnight lows will be in the upper 40s in the north central mountains and 50s elsewhere. The high pressure area will provide many days of dry and comfortable weather into midweek. Expect high temperatures in the upper 60s to upper 70s and low temperatures in the 40s in the northern mountains and 50s elsewhere for the rest of the holiday weekend. Here is the latest National Weather Service forecast for Blair and Bedford counties, including the city of Altoona. Rest of tonight, mostly clear. Patchy fog after midnight. Lows in the mid-50s. Northeast winds around 5 miles an hour.
Sunday, patchy fog before 10 a.m. Mostly sunny. Highs in the upper 70s. Northeast winds around 5 miles an hour. Sunday night, partly cloudy, then becoming mostly clear between 8 p.m. and midnight, then becoming partly cloudy. Patchy fog after 2 a.m. Lows in the lower 50s. Northeast winds around 5 miles an hour. Labor Day, patchy fog before 10 a.m. Mostly sunny. Highs in the upper 70s. Northeast winds around 5 miles an hour. Monday night, mostly clear. Lows in the mid-50s. Southeast winds around 5 miles an hour. Here is the latest National Weather Service forecast for Cambria County, including the city of Johnstown. Rest of tonight, mostly clear. Lows in the lower 50s. Northeast winds 5 to 10 miles an hour. Sunday, mostly sunny. Highs in the mid-70s. Northeast winds around 5 miles an hour. Sunday night, partly cloudy. Lows in the lower 50s. Northeast winds around 5 miles an hour. Labor Day, patchy fog before 8 a.m. Mostly sunny. Highs in the mid-70s. East winds around 5 miles an hour. Monday night, partly cloudy, then becoming mostly clear between 10 p.m. and 4 a.m., then becoming partly cloudy. Lows in the lower 50s. Southeast winds around 5 miles an hour. And now the extended forecast for South Central Pennsylvania. Tuesday, mostly sunny. Highs in the lower 80s. Tuesday night, partly cloudy. Lows around 60. Wednesday, mostly sunny. Highs in the mid-80s. Wednesday night, partly cloudy with a 20% chance of showers. Lows in the upper 60s. Thursday, partly sunny with a 20% chance of showers. Highs in the upper 70s. Thursday night, mostly cloudy. Cooler. Lows in the mid-50s. Friday, mostly sunny. Highs in the mid-70s. Friday night, mostly clear. Lows in the lower 50s. Saturday, mostly sunny. Highs in the mid-70s. The 8 to 14 day outlook, from Sunday, September 13th to Saturday, September 19th, calls for above normal temperatures and below normal precipitation. Normal high temperatures across central Pennsylvania during this period range from the upper 60s over the Allegheny Mountains to the mid-70s across the lower Susquehanna Valley. Normal lows range from the upper 40s over the Alleghenies to the upper 50s across the lower Susquehanna Valley. Here are the 11 p.m. conditions in the Altoona area. In Altoona, it was clear. The temperature was 60 degrees, the dew point 59, and the relative humidity 96%. The wind was calm. The pressure was 29.98 inches and rising. At State College, it was clear. The temperature was 64 degrees, the dew point 59, and the relative humidity 82%. The wind was north at 3 miles an hour. The pressure was 29.98 inches and rising. Now, a few other local conditions: Johnstown, clear 62, Dubois, clear 61, La Trobe, clear 64, Pittsburgh partly cloudy 68, Bradford partly cloudy 55. To the south and east, York, clear 60, Selins Grove clear 62, Harrisburg clear 66, Philadelphia partly cloudy 73, Baltimore partly cloudy 67, Washington D.C. mostly cloudy 73. Once again, in Altoona it was 60 degrees under clear skies. And at State College it was 64 degrees under clear skies. This is NOAA Weather Radio, All Hazards Station WNG 589. 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Here's the hazardous weather outlook for the following counties: Bedford, Blair, Cambria, and Huntingdon. For this afternoon and tonight, no hazardous weather is expected at this time. And now the extended outlook for the period Sunday through Friday. No hazardous weather is expected at this time. The sky will be mainly clear tonight with areas of fog developing. High pressure will build into Pennsylvania from the north and continue to dry out the air. Overnight lows will be in the upper 40s in the north central mountains and 50s elsewhere. The high pressure area will provide many days of dry and comfortable weather into midweek.
Expect high temperatures in the upper 60s to upper 70s, and low temperatures in the 40s in the northern mountains and 50s elsewhere for the rest of the holiday weekend. Here is the latest National Weather Service forecast for Blair and Bedford counties, including the city of Altoona. Rest of tonight, mostly clear. Patchy fog after midnight. Lows in the mid-50s. Northeast winds around 5 miles an hour. Sunday, patchy fog before 10 a.m. Mostly sunny. Highs in the upper 70s. Northeast winds around 5 miles an hour. Sunday night, partly cloudy, then becoming mostly clear between 8 p.m. and midnight, then becoming partly cloudy. Patchy fog after 2 a.m. Lows in the lower 50s. Northeast winds around 5 miles an hour. Labor Day, patchy fog before 10 a.m. Mostly sunny. Highs in the upper 70s. Northeast winds around 5 miles an hour. Monday night, mostly clear. Lows in the mid-50s. Southeast winds around 5 miles an hour. Here is the latest National Weather Service forecast for Cambria County, including the city of Johnstown. Rest of tonight, mostly clear. Lows in the lower 50s. Northeast winds 5 to 10 miles an hour. Sunday, mostly sunny. Highs in the mid-70s. Northeast winds around 5 miles an hour. Sunday night, partly cloudy. Lows in the lower 50s. Northeast winds around 5 miles an hour. Labor Day, patchy fog before 8 a.m. Mostly sunny. Highs in the mid-70s. East winds around 5 miles an hour. Monday night, partly cloudy, then becoming mostly clear between 10 p.m. and 4 a.m., then becoming partly cloudy. Lows in the lower 50s. Southeast winds around 5 miles an hour. And now the extended forecast for South Central Pennsylvania. Tuesday, mostly sunny. Highs in the lower 80s. Tuesday night, partly cloudy. Lows around 60. Wednesday, mostly sunny. Highs in the mid-80s. Wednesday night, partly cloudy with a 20% chance of showers. Lows in the upper 60s. Thursday, partly sunny with a 20% chance of showers. Highs in the upper 70s. Thursday night, mostly cloudy. Cooler. Lows in the mid-50s. Friday, mostly sunny. Highs in the mid-70s. Friday night, mostly clear. Lows in the lower 50s. Saturday, mostly sunny. Highs in the mid-70s. The 8 to 14 day outlook, from Sunday, September 13th to Saturday, September 19th, calls for above normal temperatures and below normal precipitation. Normal high temperatures across central Pennsylvania during this period range from the upper 60s over the Allegheny Mountains to the mid-70s across the lower Susquehanna Valley. Normal lows range from the upper 40s over the Alleghenies to the upper 50s across the lower Susquehanna Valley. Here are the 11 p.m. conditions in the Altoona area. In Altoona, it was clear. The temperature was 60 degrees, the dew point 59, and the relative humidity 96%. The wind was calm. The pressure was 29.98 inches and rising. At State College, it was clear. The temperature was 64 degrees, the dew point 59, and the relative humidity 82%. The wind was north at 3 miles an hour. The pressure was 29.98 inches and rising. Now, a few other local conditions: Johnstown, clear 62, Dubois, clear 61, La Trobe, clear 64, Pittsburgh partly cloudy 68, Bradford partly cloudy 55. To the south and east, York, clear 60, Selins Grove clear 62, Harrisburg clear 66, Philadelphia partly cloudy 73, Baltimore partly cloudy 67, Washington D.C. mostly cloudy 73. Once again, in Altoona it was 60 degrees under clear skies. And at State College it was 64 degrees under clear skies. This is NOAA Weather Radio, all hazards station WNG589. 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Here's the hazardous weather outlook for the following counties: Bedford, Blair, Cambria, and Huntingdon. For this afternoon and tonight, no hazardous weather is expected at this time.
and now the extended outlook for the period Sunday through Friday. No hazardous weather is expected at this time. The sky will be mainly clear tonight with areas of fog developing. High pressure will build into Pennsylvania from the north and continue to dry out the air. Overnight lows will be in the upper 40s in the north central mountains and 50s elsewhere. The high pressure area will provide many days of dry and comfortable weather into midweek. Expect high temperatures in the upper 60s to upper 70s and low temperatures in the 40s in the northern mountains and 50s elsewhere for the rest of the holiday weekend. Here is the latest National Weather Service forecast for Blair and Bedford counties, including the city of Altoona. Rest of tonight, mostly clear. Patchy fog after midnight. Lows in the mid-50s. Northeast winds around 5 miles an hour. Sunday, patchy fog before 10 a.m. Mostly sunny. Highs in the upper 70s. Northeast winds around 5 miles an hour. Sunday night, partly cloudy, then becoming mostly clear between 8 p.m. and midnight, then becoming partly cloudy. Patchy fog after 2 a.m. Lows in the lower 50s. Northeast winds around 5 miles an hour. Labor Day, patchy fog before 10 a.m. Mostly sunny. Highs in the upper 70s. Northeast winds around 5 miles an hour. Monday night, mostly clear. Lows in the mid-50s. Southeast winds around 5 miles an hour. Here is the latest National Weather Service forecast for Cambria County, including the city of Johnstown. Rest of tonight, mostly clear. Lows in the lower 50s. Northeast winds 5 to 10 miles an hour. Sunday, mostly sunny. Highs in the mid-70s. Northeast winds around 5 miles an hour. Sunday night, partly cloudy. Lows in the lower 50s. Northeast winds around 5 miles an hour. Labor Day, patchy fog before 8 a.m. Mostly sunny. Highs in the mid-70s. East winds around 5 miles an hour. Monday night, partly cloudy, then becoming mostly clear between 10 p.m. and 4 a.m., then becoming partly cloudy. Lows in the lower 50s. Southeast winds around 5 miles an hour. And now the extended forecast for South Central Pennsylvania. Tuesday, mostly sunny. Highs in the lower 80s. Tuesday night, partly cloudy. Lows around 60. Wednesday, mostly sunny. Highs in the mid-80s. Wednesday night, partly cloudy with a 20% chance of showers. Lows in the upper 60s. Thursday, partly sunny with a 20% chance of showers. Highs in the upper 70s. Thursday night, mostly cloudy. Cooler. Lows in the mid-50s. Friday, mostly sunny. Highs in the mid-70s. Friday night, mostly clear. Lows in the lower 50s. Saturday, mostly sunny. Highs in the mid-70s. The 8 to 14 day outlook, from Sunday, September 13th to Saturday, September 19th, calls for above normal temperatures and below normal precipitation. Normal high temperatures across central Pennsylvania during this period range from the upper 60s over the Allegheny Mountains to the mid-70s across the lower Susquehanna Valley. Normal lows range from the upper 40s over the Alleghenies to the upper 50s across the lower Susquehanna Valley. Here are the 11 p.m. conditions in the Altoona area. In Altoona, it was clear. The temperature was 60 degrees, the dew point 59, and the relative humidity 96%. The wind was calm. The pressure was 29.98 inches and rising. At State College, it was clear. The temperature was 64 degrees, the dew point 59, and the relative humidity 82%. The wind was north at 3 miles an hour. The pressure was 29.98 inches and rising. Now, a few other local conditions: Johnstown, clear 62, Dubois, clear 61, La Trobe, clear 64, Pittsburgh partly cloudy 68, Bradford partly cloudy 55. To the south and east, York, clear 60, Selins Grove clear 62, Harrisburg clear 66, Philadelphia partly cloudy 73, Baltimore partly cloudy 67, Washington D.C. mostly cloudy 73. Once again, in Altoona it was 60 degrees under clear skies.
and at State College it was 64 degrees under clear skies. This is NOAA Weather Radio, All Hazards Station WMG 589, serving south central Pennsylvania, and originating from the National Weather Service Office in State College. Here's the hazardous weather outlook for the following counties: Bedford, Blair, Cambria, and Huntingdon. For this afternoon and tonight, no hazardous weather is expected at this time. And now the extended outlook for the period Sunday through Friday. No hazardous weather is expected at this time. The sky will be mainly clear tonight with areas of fog developing. High pressure will build into Pennsylvania from the north and continue to dry out the air. Overnight lows will be in the upper 40s in the north central mountains and 50s elsewhere. The high pressure area will provide many days of dry and comfortable weather into midweek. Expect high temperatures in the upper 60s to upper 70s and low temperatures in the 40s in the northern mountains and 50s elsewhere for the rest of the holiday weekend. Here is the latest National Weather Service forecast for Blair and Bedford counties, including the city of Altoona. Rest of tonight, mostly clear. Patchy fog. Lows in the mid-50s. Northeast winds around 5 miles an hour. Sunday, patchy fog before 10 a.m. Mostly sunny. Highs in the upper 70s. Northeast winds around 5 miles an hour. Sunday night, partly cloudy, then becoming mostly clear between 8 p.m. and midnight, then becoming partly cloudy. Patchy fog after 2 a.m. Lows in the lower 50s. Northeast winds around 5 miles an hour. Labor Day, patchy fog before 10 a.m. Mostly sunny. Highs in the upper 70s. Northeast winds around 5 miles an hour. Monday night, mostly clear. Lows in the mid-50s. Southeast winds around 5 miles an hour. Here is the latest National Weather Service forecast for Cambria County, including the city of Johnstown. Rest of tonight, mostly clear. Lows in the lower 50s. Northeast winds 5 to 10 miles an hour. Sunday, mostly sunny. Highs in the mid-70s. Northeast winds around 5 miles an hour. Sunday night, partly cloudy. Lows in the lower 50s. Northeast winds around 5 miles an hour. Labor Day, patchy fog before 8 a.m. Mostly sunny. Highs in the mid-70s. East winds around 5 miles an hour. Monday night, partly cloudy, then becoming mostly clear between 10 p.m. and 4 a.m., then becoming partly cloudy. Lows in the lower 50s. Southeast winds around 5 miles an hour. And now the extended forecast for south central Pennsylvania. Tuesday, mostly sunny. Highs in the lower 80s. Tuesday night, partly cloudy. Lows around 60. Wednesday, mostly sunny. Highs in the mid-80s. Wednesday night, partly cloudy with a 20% chance of showers. Lows in the upper 60s. Thursday, partly sunny with a 20% chance of showers. Highs in the upper 70s. Thursday night, mostly cloudy. Cooler. Lows in the mid-50s. Friday, mostly sunny. Highs in the mid-70s. Friday night, mostly clear. Lows in the lower 50s. Saturday, mostly sunny. Highs in the mid-70s. The 8 to 14 day outlook, from Sunday, September 13th to Saturday, September 19th, calls for above normal temperatures and below normal precipitation. Normal high temperatures across central Pennsylvania during this period range from the upper 60s over the Allegheny Mountains to the mid-70s across the lower Susquehanna Valley. Normal lows range from the upper 40s over the Alleghenies to the upper 50s across the lower Susquehanna Valley. Here are the midnight conditions in the Altoona area. In Altoona, it was clear. The temperature was 58 degrees, the dew point 58, and the relative humidity 100%. The wind was calm. The pressure was 29.99 inches and rising. At State College, it was clear. The temperature was 61 degrees, the dew point 59, and the relative humidity 94%. The wind was calm. The pressure was 29.99 inches and rising. Now, a few other local conditions: Johnstown, clear 62, Du Bois,
clear 60, Latrobe, clear 63, Pittsburgh partly cloudy 67, Bradford clear 55. To the south and east, York, clear 59, Selins Grove clear 60, Harrisburg clear 66, Philadelphia clear 73, Baltimore partly cloudy 66, Washington DC mostly cloudy 72. Once again, in Altoona it was 58 degrees under clear skies. And at State College it was 61 degrees under clear skies. 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Here's the hazardous weather outlook for the following counties, Bedford, Blair, Cambria, and Huntingdon. For this afternoon and tonight, no hazardous weather is expected at this time. And now the extended outlook for the period Sunday through Friday. No hazardous weather is expected at this time. The sky will be mainly clear tonight with areas of fog developing. High pressure will build into Pennsylvania from the north and continue to dry out the air. Overnight lows will be in the upper 40s in the north central mountains and 50s elsewhere. The high pressure area will provide many days of dry and comfortable weather into midweek. Expect high temperatures in the upper 60s to upper 70s and low temperatures in the 40s in the northern mountains and 50s elsewhere for the rest of the holiday weekend. Here is the latest National Weather Service forecast for Blair and Bedford counties, including the city of Altoona. Rest of tonight, mostly clear. Patchy fog. Lows in the mid-50s. Northeast winds around 5 miles an hour. Sunday, patchy fog before 10 a.m. Mostly sunny. Highs in the upper 70s. Northeast winds around 5 miles an hour. Sunday night, partly cloudy, then becoming mostly clear between 8 p.m. and midnight, then becoming partly cloudy. Patchy fog after 2 a.m. Lows in the lower 50s. Northeast winds around 5 miles an hour. Labor Day, patchy fog before 10 a.m. Mostly sunny. Highs in the upper 70s. Northeast winds around 5 miles an hour. Monday night, mostly clear. Lows in the mid-50s. Southeast winds around 5 miles an hour. Here is the latest National Weather Service forecast for Cambria County, including the city of Johnstown. Rest of tonight, mostly clear. Lows in the lower 50s. Northeast winds 5 to 10 miles an hour. Sunday, mostly sunny. Highs in the mid-70s. Northeast winds around 5 miles an hour. Sunday night, partly cloudy. Lows in the lower 50s. Northeast winds around 5 miles an hour. Labor Day, patchy fog before 8 a.m. Mostly sunny. Highs in the mid-70s. East winds around 5 miles an hour. Monday night, partly cloudy, then becoming mostly clear between 10 p.m. and 4 a.m., then becoming partly cloudy. Lows in the lower 50s. Southeast winds around 5 miles an hour. And now the extended forecast for South Central Pennsylvania. Tuesday, mostly sunny. Highs in the lower 80s. Tuesday night, partly cloudy. Lows around 60. Wednesday, mostly sunny. Highs in the mid-80s. Wednesday night, partly cloudy with a 20% chance of showers. Lows in the upper 60s. Thursday, partly sunny with a 20% chance of showers. Highs in the upper 70s. Thursday night, mostly cloudy. Cooler. Lows in the mid-50s. Friday, mostly sunny. Highs in the mid-70s. Friday night, mostly clear. Lows in the lower 50s. Saturday, mostly sunny. Highs in the mid-70s. The 8 to 14 day outlook, from Sunday, September 13th to Saturday, September 19th, calls for above normal temperatures and below normal precipitation. Normal high temperatures across central Pennsylvania during this period range from the upper 60s over the Allegheny Mountains to the mid-70s across the lower Susquehanna Valley. Normal lows range from the upper 40s over the Alleghenies to the upper 50s across the lower Susquehanna Valley. Here are the midnight conditions in the Altoona area. In Altoona, it was clear. The temperature was 58 degrees, the dew point 58, and the relative humidity 100%. The wind was calm.
the pressure was 29.99 inches and rising. At State College, it was clear. The temperature was 61 degrees, the dew point 59, and the relative humidity 94%.

WNG589. Serving South Central Pennsylvania and originating from the National Weather Service Office in State College. Here's the hazardous weather outlook for the following counties: Bedford, Blair, Cambria, and Huntingdon. For this afternoon and tonight, no hazardous weather is expected at this time. And now the extended outlook for the period Sunday through Friday. No hazardous weather is expected at this time. The sky will be mainly clear tonight with areas of fog developing. High pressure will build into Pennsylvania from the north and continue to dry out the air. Overnight lows will be in the upper 40s in the north central mountains and 50s elsewhere. The high pressure area will provide many days of dry and comfortable weather into midweek. Expect high temperatures in the upper 60s to upper 70s, and low temperatures in the 40s in the northern mountains and 50s elsewhere for the rest of the holiday weekend. Here is the latest National Weather Service forecast for Blair and Bedford counties, including the city of Altoona. Rest of tonight, mostly clear. Patchy fog. Lows in the mid-50s. Northeast winds around 5 miles an hour. Sunday, patchy fog before 10 a.m. Mostly sunny. Highs in the upper 70s. Northeast winds around 5 miles an hour. Sunday night, partly cloudy, then becoming mostly clear between 8 p.m. and midnight, then becoming partly cloudy. Patchy fog after 2 a.m. Lows in the lower 50s. Northeast winds around 5 miles an hour. Labor Day, patchy fog before 10 a.m. Mostly sunny. Highs in the upper 70s. Northeast winds around 5 miles an hour. Monday night, mostly clear. Lows in the mid-50s. Southeast winds around 5 miles an hour. Here is the latest National Weather Service forecast for Cambria County, including the city of Johnstown. Rest of tonight, mostly clear. Lows in the lower 50s. Northeast winds 5 to 10 miles an hour. Sunday, mostly sunny. Highs in the mid-70s. Northeast winds around 5 miles an hour. Sunday night, partly cloudy. Lows in the lower 50s. Northeast winds around 5 miles an hour. Labor Day, patchy fog before 8 a.m. Mostly sunny. Highs in the mid-70s. East winds around 5 miles an hour. Monday night, partly cloudy, then becoming mostly clear between 10 p.m. and 4 a.m., then becoming partly cloudy. Lows in the lower 50s. Southeast winds around 5 miles an hour. And now the extended forecast for South Central Pennsylvania. Tuesday, mostly sunny. Highs in the lower 80s. Tuesday night, partly cloudy. Lows around 60. Wednesday, mostly sunny. Highs in the mid-80s. Wednesday night, partly cloudy with a 20% chance of showers. Lows in the upper 60s. Thursday, partly sunny with a 20% chance of showers. Highs in the upper 70s. Thursday night, mostly cloudy. Cooler. Lows in the mid-50s. Friday, mostly sunny. Highs in the mid-70s. Friday night, mostly clear. Lows in the lower 50s. Saturday, mostly sunny. Highs in the mid-70s. The 8 to 14 day outlook, from Sunday, September 13th to Saturday, September 19th, calls for above normal temperatures and below normal precipitation. Normal high temperatures across central Pennsylvania during this period range from the upper 60s over the Allegheny Mountains to the mid-70s across the lower Susquehanna Valley. Normal lows range from the upper 40s over the Alleghenies to the upper 50s across the lower Susquehanna Valley. Here are the midnight conditions in the Altoona area. In Altoona, it was clear. The temperature was 58 degrees, the dew point 58, and the relative humidity 100%. The wind was calm. The pressure was 29.99 inches and rising. At State College, it was clear. The temperature was 61 degrees, the dew point 59, and the relative humidity 94%. The wind was calm. The pressure was 29.99 inches and rising. Now, a few other local conditions: Johnstown, clear 62, Dubois, clear 60, Latrobe, clear 63, Pittsburgh partly cloudy 67, Bradford clear 55. To the south and east,

hazardous weather is expected at this time. The sky will be mainly clear tonight with areas of fog developing. High pressure will build into Pennsylvania from the north and continue to dry out the air. Overnight lows will be in the upper 40s in the north central mountains and 50s elsewhere. The high pressure area will provide many days of dry and comfortable weather into midweek. Expect high temperatures in the upper 60s to upper 70s, and low temperatures in the 40s in the northern mountains and 50s elsewhere for the rest of the holiday weekend. Here is the latest National Weather Service forecast for Blair and Bedford counties, including the city of Altoona. Rest of tonight, mostly clear. Patchy fog. Lows in the mid-50s. Northeast winds around 5 miles an hour. Sunday, patchy fog before 10 a.m. Mostly sunny. Highs in the upper 70s. Northeast winds around 5 miles an hour. Sunday night, partly cloudy, then becoming mostly clear between 8 p.m. and midnight, then becoming partly cloudy. Patchy fog after 2 a.m. Lows in the lower 50s. Northeast winds around 5 miles an hour. Labor Day, patchy fog before 10 a.m. Mostly sunny. Highs in the upper 70s. Northeast winds around 5 miles an hour. Monday night, mostly clear. Lows in the mid-50s. Southeast winds around 5 miles an hour. Here is the latest National Weather Service forecast for Cambria County, including the city of Johnstown. Rest of tonight, mostly clear. Lows in the lower 50s. Northeast winds 5 to 10 miles an hour. Sunday, mostly sunny. Highs in the mid-70s. Northeast winds around 5 miles an hour. Sunday night, partly cloudy. Lows in the lower 50s. Northeast winds around 5 miles an hour. Labor Day, patchy fog before 8 a.m. Mostly sunny. Highs in the mid-70s. East winds around 5 miles an hour. Monday night, partly cloudy, then becoming mostly clear between 10 p.m. and 4 a.m., then becoming partly cloudy. Lows in the lower 50s. Southeast winds around 5 miles an hour. And now the extended forecast for South Central Pennsylvania. Tuesday, mostly sunny. Highs in the lower 80s. Tuesday night, partly cloudy. Lows around 60. Wednesday, mostly sunny. Highs in the mid-80s. Wednesday night, partly cloudy with a 20% chance of showers. Lows in the upper 60s. Thursday, partly sunny with a 20% chance of showers. Highs in the upper 70s. Thursday night, mostly cloudy. Cooler. Lows in the mid-50s. Friday, mostly sunny. Highs in the mid-70s. Friday night, mostly clear. Lows in the lower 50s. Saturday, mostly sunny. Highs in the mid-70s. The 8 to 14 day outlook, from Sunday, September 13th to Saturday, September 19th, calls for above normal temperatures and below normal precipitation. Normal high temperatures across central Pennsylvania during this period range from the upper 60s over the Allegheny Mountains to the mid-70s across the lower Susquehanna Valley. Normal lows range from the upper 40s over the Alleghenies to the upper 50s across the lower Susquehanna Valley. Here are the 1 a.m. conditions in the Altoona area. In Altoona, it was partly cloudy. The temperature was 58 degrees, the dew point 57, and the relative humidity 97%. The wind was calm. The pressure was 29.99 inches and steady. At State College, it was clear. The temperature was 63 degrees, the dew point 59, and the relative humidity 88%. The wind was north at 5 miles an hour. The pressure was 29.99 inches and steady. Now, a few other local conditions: Johnstown, mostly cloudy 61, DuBois, clear 58, La Trobe, clear 61, Pittsburgh clear 65, Bradford clear 54. To the south and east, York, clear 58, Selins Grove clear 58, Harrisburg clear 65, Philadelphia clear 71, Baltimore partly cloudy 66, Washington D.C. partly cloudy 70. Once again, in Altoona it was 58 degrees under partly cloudy skies. And at State College it was 63 degrees under clear skies. This is NOAA Weather Radio, all hazards.

station WNG589, serving South Central Pennsylvania and originating from the National Weather Service Office in State College. Here's the hazardous weather outlook for the following counties: Bedford, Blair, Cambria, and Huntingdon. For this afternoon and tonight, no hazardous weather is expected at this time. And now the extended outlook for the period Sunday through Friday. No hazardous was expected at this time. The sky will be mainly clear tonight with areas of fog developing. High pressure will build into Pennsylvania from the north and continue to dry out the air. Overnight lows will be in the upper 40s in the north central mountains and 50s elsewhere. The high pressure area will provide many days of dry and comfortable weather into midweek. Expect high temperatures in the upper 60s to upper 70s, and low temperatures in the 40s in the northern mountains and 50s elsewhere for the rest of the holiday weekend. Here is the latest National Weather Service forecast for Blair and Bedford counties, including the city of Altoona. Rest of tonight, mostly clear. Patchy fog. Lows in the mid-50s. Northeast winds around 5 miles an hour. Sunday, patchy fog before 10 a.m. Mostly sunny. Highs in the upper 70s. Northeast winds around 5 miles an hour. Sunday night, partly cloudy, then becoming mostly clear between 8 p.m. and midnight, then becoming partly cloudy. Patchy fog after 2 a.m. Lows in the lower 50s. Northeast winds around 5 miles an hour. Labor Day, patchy fog before 10 a.m. Mostly sunny. Highs in the upper 70s. Northeast winds around 5 miles an hour. Monday night, mostly clear. Lows in the mid-50s. Southeast winds around 5 miles an hour. Here is the latest National Weather Service forecast for Cambria County, including the city of Johnstown. Rest of tonight, mostly clear. Lows in the lower 50s. Northeast winds 5 to 10 miles an hour. Sunday, mostly sunny. Highs in the mid-70s. Northeast winds around 5 miles an hour. Sunday night, partly cloudy. Lows in the lower 50s. Northeast winds around 5 miles an hour. Labor Day, patchy fog before 8 a.m. Mostly sunny. Highs in the mid-70s. East winds around 5 miles an hour. Monday night, partly cloudy, then becoming mostly clear between 10 p.m. and 4 a.m., then becoming partly cloudy. Lows in the lower 50s. Southeast winds around 5 miles an hour. And now the extended forecast for South Central Pennsylvania. Tuesday, mostly sunny. Highs in the lower 80s. Tuesday night, partly cloudy. Lows around 60. Wednesday, mostly sunny. Highs in the mid-80s. Wednesday night, partly cloudy with a 20% chance of showers. Lows in the upper 60s. Thursday, partly sunny with a 20% chance of showers. Highs in the upper 70s. Thursday night, mostly cloudy. Cooler. Lows in the mid-50s. Friday, mostly sunny. Highs in the mid-70s. Friday night, mostly clear. Lows in the lower 50s. Saturday, mostly sunny. Highs in the mid-70s. The 8 to 14 day outlook, from Sunday, September 13th to Saturday, September 19th, calls for above normal temperatures and below normal precipitation. Normal high temperatures across central Pennsylvania during this period range from the upper 60s over the Allegheny Mountains to the mid-70s across the lower Susquehanna Valley. Normal lows range from the upper 40s over the Alleghenies to the upper 50s across the lower Susquehanna Valley. Here are the 1 a.m. conditions in the Altoona area. In Altoona, it was partly cloudy. The temperature was 58 degrees, the dew point 57, and the relative humidity 97%. The wind was calm. The pressure was 29.99 inches and steady. At State College, it was clear. The temperature was 63 degrees, the dew point 59, and the relative humidity 88%. The wind was north at 5 miles an hour. The pressure was 29.99 inches and steady. Now, a few other local conditions: Johnstown, mostly cloudy 61, Du Bois,
Clear 58, La Trobe, Clear 61, Pittsburgh Clear 65, Bradford Clear 54. To the south and east, York, Clear 58, Selins Grove Clear 58, Harrisburg Clear 65, Philadelphia Clear 71, Baltimore Partly Cloudy 66, Washington D.C. Partly Cloudy 70. Once again, in Altoona it was 58 degrees under partly cloudy skies. And at State College it was 63 degrees under clear skies. This is NOAA Weather Radio, All Hazards Station WNG 589. 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We are located at Innovation Park in State College. 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Properly set weather radios, with the alarm device, will alert you when severe weather warnings or watches are issued. Programming on this station will be temporarily changed during severe weather, to bring you the latest information. Warnings and safety information from the National Weather Service may someday save your life or protect your property. Here's the hazardous weather outlook, for the following counties, Bedford, Blair, Cambria and Huntingdon. For this afternoon and tonight, no hazardous weather is expected at this time. And now the extended outlook for the period Sunday through Friday. No hazardous weather is expected at this time. The sky will be mainly clear tonight with areas of fog developing. High pressure will build into Pennsylvania from the north and continue to dry out the air. Overnight lows will be in the upper 40s in the north central mountains and 50s elsewhere. The high pressure area will provide many days of dry and comfortable weather into midweek. Expect high temperatures in the upper 60s to upper 70s, and low temperatures in the 40s in the northern mountains and 50s elsewhere for the rest of the holiday weekend. Here is the latest National Weather Service forecast for Blair and Bedford counties, including the city of Altoona. Rest of tonight, mostly clear. Patchy fog. Lows in the mid-50s. Northeast winds around 5 miles an hour. Sunday, patchy fog before 10 a.m. Mostly sunny. Highs in the upper 70s. Northeast winds around 5 miles an hour. Sunday night, partly cloudy, then becoming mostly clear between 8 p.m. and midnight, then becoming partly cloudy. Patchy fog after 2 a.m. Lows in the lower 50s. Northeast winds around 5 miles an hour. Labor Day, patchy fog before 10 a.m. Mostly sunny. Highs in the upper 70s. Northeast winds around 5 miles an hour. Monday night, mostly clear. Lows in the mid-50s. Southeast winds around 5 miles an hour. Here is the latest National Weather Service forecast for Cambria County, including the city of Johnstown. Rest of tonight, mostly clear. Lows in the lower 50s. Northeast winds 5 to 10 miles an hour. Sunday, mostly sunny. Highs in the mid-70s. Northeast winds around 5 miles an hour. Sunday night, partly cloudy. Lows in the lower 50s. Northeast winds around 5 miles an hour. Labor Day, patchy fog before 8 a.m. Mostly sunny. Highs in the mid-70s. East winds around 5 miles an hour. Monday night, partly cloudy, then becoming mostly clear between 10 p.m. and 4 a.m., then becoming partly cloudy. Lows in the lower 50s. Southeast winds around 5 miles an hour. And now the extended forecast for South Central Pennsylvania. Tuesday, mostly sunny. Highs in the lower 80s. Tuesday night, partly cloudy. Lows around 60. Wednesday, mostly sunny. Highs in the mid-80s. Wednesday night, partly cloudy with a 20% chance of showers. Lows in the upper 60s. Thursday, partly sunny with a 20% chance of showers. Highs in the upper 70s. Thursday night, mostly cloudy. Cooler. Lows in the mid-50s. Friday, mostly sunny. Highs in the mid-70s. Friday night, mostly clear. Lows in the lower 50s.
Saturday, mostly sunny. Highs in the mid-70s. The 8 to 14 day outlook, from Sunday, September 13th to Saturday, September 19th, calls for above normal temperatures and below normal precipitation. Normal high temperatures across central Pennsylvania during this period range from the upper 60s over the Allegheny Mountains to the mid-70s across the lower Susquehanna Valley. Normal lows range from the upper 40s over the Alleghenies to the upper 50s across the lower Susquehanna Valley. Here are the 1 a.m. conditions in the Altoona area. In Altoona, it was partly cloudy. The temperature was 58 degrees, the dew point 57, and the relative humidity 97%. The wind was calm. The pressure was 29.99 inches and steady. At State College, it was clear. The temperature was 63 degrees, the dew point 59, and the relative humidity 88%. The wind was north at 5 miles an hour. The pressure was 29.99 inches and steady. Now, a few other local conditions: Johnstown, mostly cloudy 61, DuBois, clear 58, La Trobe, clear 61, Pittsburgh clear 65, Bradford clear 54. To the south and east, York, clear 58, Selins Grove clear 58, Harrisburg clear 65, Philadelphia clear 71, Baltimore partly cloudy 66, Washington D.C. partly cloudy 70. Once again, in Altoona it was 58 degrees under partly cloudy skies. And at State College it was 63 degrees under clear skies. This is NOAA Weather Radio, All Hazards Station WNG 589. 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Here's the hazardous weather outlook for the following counties: Bedford, Blair, Cambria, and Huntingdon. For this afternoon and tonight, no hazardous weather is expected at this time. And now the extended outlook for the period Sunday through Friday. No hazardous weather is expected at this time. The sky will be mainly clear tonight with areas of fog developing. High pressure will build into Pennsylvania from the north and continue to dry out the air. Overnight lows will be in the upper 40s in the north central mountains and 50s elsewhere. The high pressure area will provide many days of dry and comfortable weather into midweek. Expect high temperatures in the upper 60s to upper 70s and low temperatures in the 40s in the northern mountains and 50s elsewhere for the rest of the holiday weekend. Here is the latest National Weather Service forecast for Blair and Bedford counties, including the city of Altoona. Rest of tonight, mostly clear. Patchy fog. Lows in the mid-50s. Northeast winds around 5 miles an hour. Sunday, patchy fog before 10 a.m. Mostly sunny. Highs in the upper 70s. Northeast winds around 5 miles an hour. Sunday night, partly cloudy, then becoming mostly clear between 8 p.m. and midnight, then becoming partly cloudy. Patchy fog after 2 a.m. Lows in the lower 50s. Northeast winds around 5 miles an hour. Labor Day, patchy fog before 10 a.m. Mostly sunny. Highs in the upper 70s. Northeast winds around 5 miles an hour. Monday night, mostly clear. Lows in the mid-50s. Southeast winds around 5 miles an hour. Here is the latest National Weather Service forecast for Cambria County, including the city of Johnstown. Rest of tonight, mostly clear. Lows in the lower 50s. Northeast winds 5 to 10 miles an hour. Sunday, mostly sunny. Highs in the mid-70s. Northeast winds around 5 miles an hour. Sunday night, partly cloudy. Lows in the lower 50s. Northeast winds around 5 miles an hour. Labor Day, patchy fog before 8 a.m. Mostly sunny. Highs in the mid-70s. East winds around 5 miles an hour. Monday night, partly cloudy, then becoming mostly clear between 10 p.m. and 4 a.m., then becoming partly cloudy. Lows in the lower 50s. Southeast winds around 5 miles an hour. And now the extended forecast for South Central Pennsylvania. Tuesday, mostly sunny. Highs in the lower 80s. Tuesday night, partly cloudy. Lows around 60. Wednesday, mostly sunny. Highs in the mid-80s.
Wednesday night, partly cloudy with a 20% chance of showers. Lows in the upper 60s. Thursday, partly sunny with a 20% chance of showers. Highs in the upper 70s. Thursday night, mostly cloudy. Cooler. Lows in the mid-50s. Friday, mostly sunny. Highs in the mid-70s. Friday night, mostly clear. Lows in the lower 50s. Saturday, mostly sunny. Highs in the mid-70s. Here is the latest National Weather Service forecast for Blair and Bedford counties, including the city of Altoona. Rest of tonight, mostly clear. Patchy fog. Lows in the mid-50s. Northeast winds around 5 miles an hour. Sunday, patchy fog before 10 a.m. Mostly sunny. Highs in the upper 70s. Northeast winds around 5 miles an hour. Sunday night, partly cloudy, then becoming mostly clear between 8 p.m. and midnight, then becoming partly cloudy. Patchy fog after 2 a.m. Lows in the lower 50s. Northeast winds around 5 miles an hour. Labor Day, patchy fog before 10 a.m. Mostly sunny. Highs in the upper 70s. Northeast winds around 5 miles an hour. Monday night, mostly clear. Lows in the mid-50s. Southeast winds around 5 miles an hour. Here is the latest National Weather Service forecast for Cambria County, including the city of Johnstown. Rest of tonight, mostly clear. Lows in the lower 50s. Northeast winds 5 to 10 miles an hour. Sunday, mostly sunny. Highs in the mid-70s. Northeast winds around 5 miles an hour. Sunday night, partly cloudy. Lows in the lower 50s. Northeast winds around 5 miles an hour. Labor Day, patchy fog before 8 a.m. Mostly sunny. Highs in the mid-70s. East winds around 5 miles an hour. Monday night, partly cloudy, then becoming mostly clear between 10 p.m. and 4 a.m., then becoming partly cloudy. Lows in the lower 50s. Southeast winds around 5 miles an hour. And now the extended forecast for South Central Pennsylvania. Tuesday, mostly sunny. Highs in the lower 80s. Tuesday night, partly cloudy. Lows around 60. Wednesday, mostly sunny. Highs in the mid-80s. Wednesday night, partly cloudy with a 20% chance of showers. Lows in the upper 60s. Thursday, partly sunny with a 20% chance of showers. Highs in the upper 70s. Thursday night, mostly cloudy. Cooler. Lows in the mid-50s. Friday, mostly sunny. Highs in the mid-70s. Friday night, mostly clear. Lows in the lower 50s. Saturday, mostly sunny. Highs in the mid-70s. The 8 to 14 day outlook, from Sunday, September 13th to Saturday, September 19th, calls for above normal temperatures and below normal precipitation. Normal high temperatures across central Pennsylvania during this period range from the upper 60s over the Allegheny Mountains to the mid-70s across the lower Susquehanna Valley. Normal lows range from the upper 40s over the Alleghenies to the upper 50s across the lower Susquehanna Valley. Here are the 1 a.m. conditions in the Altoona area. In Altoona, it was partly cloudy. The temperature was 58 degrees, the dew point 57, and the relative humidity 97%. The wind was calm. The pressure was 29.99 inches and steady. At State College, it was clear. The temperature was 63 degrees, the dew point 59, and the relative humidity 88%. The wind was north at 5 miles an hour. The pressure was 29.99 inches and steady. Now, a few other local conditions: Johnstown, mostly cloudy 61, DuBois, clear 58, La Trobe, clear 61, Pittsburgh clear 65, Bradford clear 54. To the south and east, York, clear 58, Selins Grove clear 58, Harrisburg clear 65, Philadelphia clear 71, Baltimore partly cloudy 66, Washington D.C. partly cloudy 70. Once again, in Altoona it was 58 degrees under partly cloudy skies. And at State College it was 63 degrees under clear skies.
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Here's the hazardous weather outlook for the following counties: Bedford, Blair, Cambria, and Huntingdon. For this afternoon and tonight, no hazardous weather is expected at this time. And now the extended outlook for the period Sunday through Friday. No hazardous weather is expected at this time. The sky will be mainly clear tonight with areas of fog developing. High pressure will build into Pennsylvania from the north and continue to dry out the air. Overnight lows will be in the upper 40s in the north central mountains and 50s elsewhere. The high pressure area will provide many days of dry and comfortable weather into midweek. Expect high temperatures in the upper 60s to upper 70s and low temperatures in the 40s in the northern mountains and 50s elsewhere for the rest of the holiday weekend. Here is the latest National Weather Service forecast for Blair and Bedford counties, including the city of Altoona. Rest of tonight, mostly clear. Patchy fog. Lows in the mid-50s. Northeast winds around 5 miles an hour. Sunday, patchy fog before 10 a.m. Mostly sunny. Highs in the upper 70s. Northeast winds around 5 miles an hour. Sunday night, partly cloudy, then becoming mostly clear between 8 p.m. and midnight, then becoming partly cloudy. Patchy fog after 2 a.m. Lows in the lower 50s. Northeast winds around 5 miles an hour. Labor Day, patchy fog before 10 a.m. Mostly sunny. Highs in the upper 70s. Northeast winds around 5 miles an hour. Monday night, mostly clear. Lows in the mid-50s. Southeast winds around 5 miles an hour. Here is the latest National Weather Service forecast for Cambria County, including the city of Johnstown. Rest of tonight, mostly clear. Lows in the lower 50s. Northeast winds 5 to 10 miles an hour. Sunday, mostly sunny. Highs in the mid-70s. Northeast winds around 5 miles an hour. Sunday night, partly cloudy. Lows in the lower 50s. Northeast winds around 5 miles an hour. Labor Day, patchy fog before 8 a.m. Mostly sunny. Highs in the mid-70s. East winds around 5 miles an hour. Monday night, partly cloudy, then becoming mostly clear between 10 p.m. and 4 a.m., then becoming partly cloudy. Lows in the lower 50s. Southeast winds around 5 miles an hour. And now the extended forecast for South Central Pennsylvania. Tuesday, mostly sunny. Highs in the lower 80s. Tuesday night, partly cloudy. Lows around 60. Wednesday, mostly sunny. Highs in the mid-80s. Wednesday night, partly cloudy with a 20% chance of showers. Lows in the upper 60s. Thursday, partly sunny with a 20% chance of showers. Highs in the upper 70s. Thursday night, mostly cloudy. Cooler. Lows in the mid-50s. Friday, mostly sunny. Highs in the mid-70s. Friday night, mostly clear. Lows in the lower 50s. Saturday, mostly sunny. Highs in the mid-70s. The 8 to 14 day outlook, from Sunday, September 13th to Saturday, September 19th, calls for above normal temperatures and below normal precipitation. Normal high temperatures across central Pennsylvania during this period range from the upper 60s over the Allegheny Mountains to the mid-70s across the lower Susquehanna Valley. Normal lows range from the upper 40s over the Alleghenies to the upper 50s across the lower Susquehanna Valley. Here are the 1 a.m. conditions in the Altoona area. In Altoona, it was partly cloudy. The temperature was 58 degrees, the dew point 57, and the relative humidity 97%. The wind was calm. The pressure was 29.99 inches and steady. At State College, it was clear. The temperature was 63 degrees, the dew point 59, and the relative humidity 88%. The wind was north at 5 miles an hour. The pressure was 29.99 inches and steady.
Now, a few other local conditions: Johnstown, mostly cloudy 61, Dubois, clear 58, La Trobe, clear 61, Pittsburgh clear 65, Bradford clear 54. To the south and east, York, clear 58, Selins Grove clear 58, Harrisburg clear 65, Philadelphia clear 71, Baltimore partly cloudy 66, Washington DC partly cloudy 70. Once again, in Altoona it was 58 degrees under partly cloudy skies. And at State College it was 63 degrees under clear skies. 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Here's the hazardous weather outlook for the following counties: Bedford, Blair, Cambria, and Huntingdon. For this afternoon and tonight, no hazardous weather is expected at this time. And now the extended outlook for the period Sunday through Friday. No hazardous weather is expected at this time. The sky will be mainly clear tonight with areas of fog developing. High pressure will build into Pennsylvania from the north and continue to dry out the air. Overnight lows will be in the upper 40s in the north central mountains and 50s elsewhere. The high pressure area will provide many days of dry and comfortable weather into midweek. Expect high temperatures in the upper 60s to upper 70s and low temperatures in the 40s in the northern mountains and 50s elsewhere for the rest of the holiday weekend. Here is the latest National Weather Service forecast for Blair and Bedford counties, including the city of Altoona. Rest of tonight, mostly clear. Patchy fog. Lows in the mid-50s. Northeast winds around 5 miles an hour. Sunday, patchy fog before 10 a.m. Mostly sunny. Highs in the upper 70s. Northeast winds around 5 miles an hour. Sunday night, partly cloudy, then becoming mostly clear between 8 p.m. and midnight, then becoming partly cloudy. Patchy fog after 2 a.m. Lows in the lower 50s. Northeast winds around 5 miles an hour. Labor Day, patchy fog before 10 a.m. Mostly sunny. Highs in the upper 70s. Northeast winds around 5 miles an hour. Monday night, mostly clear. Lows in the mid-50s. Southeast winds around 5 miles an hour. Here is the latest National Weather Service forecast for Cambria County, including the city of Johnstown. Rest of tonight, mostly clear. Lows in the lower 50s. Northeast winds 5 to 10 miles an hour. Sunday, mostly sunny. Highs in the mid-70s. Northeast winds around 5 miles an hour. Sunday night, partly cloudy. Lows in the lower 50s. Northeast winds around 5 miles an hour. Labor Day, patchy fog before 8 a.m. Mostly sunny. Highs in the mid-70s. East winds around 5 miles an hour. Monday night, partly cloudy, then becoming mostly clear between 10 p.m. and 4 a.m., then becoming partly cloudy. Lows in the lower 50s. Southeast winds around 5 miles an hour. And now the extended forecast for South Central Pennsylvania. Tuesday, mostly sunny. Highs in the lower 80s. Tuesday night, partly cloudy. Lows around 60. Wednesday, mostly sunny. Highs in the mid-80s. Wednesday night, partly cloudy with a 20% chance of showers. Lows in the upper 60s. Thursday, partly sunny with a 20% chance of showers. Highs in the upper 70s. Thursday night, mostly cloudy. Cooler. Lows in the mid-50s. Friday, mostly sunny. Highs in the mid-70s. Friday night, mostly clear. Lows in the lower 50s. Saturday, mostly sunny. Highs in the mid-70s. The 8 to 14 day outlook, from Sunday, September 13th to Saturday, September 19th, calls for above normal temperatures and below normal precipitation. Normal high temperatures across central Pennsylvania during this period range from the upper 60s over the Allegheny Mountains to the mid-70s across the lower Susquehanna Valley. Normal lows range from the upper 40s over the Alleghenies to the upper 50s across the lower Susquehanna Valley. Here are the 1 a.m. conditions in the Altoona area. In Altoona, it was partly cloudy.
The temperature was 58 degrees, the dew point 57, and the relative humidity 97%. The wind was calm. The pressure was 29.99 inches and steady. At State College, it was clear. The temperature was 63 degrees, the dew point 59, and the relative humidity 88%. The wind was north at 5 miles an hour. The pressure was 29.99 inches and steady. Now, a few other local conditions: Johnstown, mostly cloudy 61, Dubois, clear 58, La Trobe, clear 61, Pittsburgh clear 65, Bradford clear 54. To the south and east, York, clear 58, Selins Grove clear 58, Harrisburg clear 65, Philadelphia clear 71, Baltimore partly cloudy 66, Washington DC partly cloudy 70. Once again, in Altoona it was 58 degrees under partly cloudy skies. And at State College it was 63 degrees under clear skies. 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Here's the hazardous weather outlook for the following counties: Bedford, Blair, Cambria, and Huntingdon. For this afternoon and tonight, no hazardous weather is expected at this time. And now the extended outlook for the period Sunday through Friday. No hazardous weather is expected at this time. The sky will be mainly clear tonight with areas of fog developing. High pressure will build into Pennsylvania from the north and continue to dry out the air. Overnight lows will be in the upper 40s in the north central mountains and 50s elsewhere. The high pressure area will provide many days of dry and comfortable weather into midweek. Expect high temperatures in the upper 60s to upper 70s and low temperatures in the 40s in the northern mountains and 50s elsewhere for the rest of the holiday weekend. Here is the latest National Weather Service forecast for Blair and Bedford counties, including the city of Altoona. Rest of tonight, mostly clear. Patchy fog. Lows in the mid-50s. Northeast winds around 5 miles an hour. Sunday, patchy fog before 10 a.m. Mostly sunny. Highs in the upper 70s. Northeast winds around 5 miles an hour. Sunday night, partly cloudy, then becoming mostly clear between 8 p.m. and midnight, then becoming partly cloudy. Patchy fog after 2 a.m. Lows in the lower 50s. Northeast winds around 5 miles an hour. Labor Day, patchy fog before 10 a.m. Mostly sunny. Highs in the upper 70s. Northeast winds around 5 miles an hour. Monday night, mostly clear. Lows in the mid-50s. Southeast winds around 5 miles an hour. Here is the latest National Weather Service forecast for Cambria County, including the city of Johnstown. Rest of tonight, mostly clear. Lows in the lower 50s. Northeast winds 5 to 10 miles an hour. Sunday, mostly sunny. Highs in the mid-70s. Northeast winds around 5 miles an hour. Sunday night, partly cloudy. Lows in the lower 50s. Northeast winds around 5 miles an hour. Labor Day, patchy fog before 8 a.m. Mostly sunny. Highs in the mid-70s. East winds around 5 miles an hour. Monday night, partly cloudy, then becoming mostly clear between 10 p.m. and 4 a.m., then becoming partly cloudy. Lows in the lower 50s. Southeast winds around 5 miles an hour. And now the extended forecast for South Central Pennsylvania. Tuesday, mostly sunny. Highs in the lower 80s. Tuesday night, partly cloudy. Lows around 60. Wednesday, mostly sunny. Highs in the mid-80s. Wednesday night, partly cloudy with a 20% chance of showers. Lows in the upper 60s. Thursday, partly sunny with a 20% chance of showers. Highs in the upper 70s. Thursday night, mostly cloudy. Cooler. Lows in the mid-50s. Friday, mostly sunny. Highs in the mid-70s. Friday night, mostly clear. Lows in the lower 50s. Saturday, mostly sunny. Highs in the mid-70s. The 8 to 14 day outlook
from Sunday, September 13th to Saturday, September 19th, calls for above normal temperatures and below normal precipitation. Normal high temperatures across central Pennsylvania during this period range from the upper 60s over the Allegheny Mountains to the mid-70s across the lower Susquehanna Valley. Normal lows range from the upper 40s over the Alleghenies to the upper 50s across the lower Susquehanna Valley. Here are the 1 a.m. conditions in the Altoona area. In Altoona, it was partly cloudy. The temperature was 58 degrees, the dew point 57, and the relative humidity 97%. The wind was calm. The pressure was 29.99 inches and steady. At State College, it was clear. The temperature was 63 degrees, the dew point 59, and the relative humidity 88%. The wind was north at 5 miles an hour. The pressure was 29.99 inches and steady. Now, a few other local conditions: Johnstown, mostly cloudy 61, DuBois, clear 58, La Trobe, clear 61, Pittsburgh clear 65, Bradford clear 54. To the south and east, York, clear 58, Selins Grove clear 58, Harrisburg clear 65, Philadelphia clear 71, Baltimore partly cloudy 66, Washington DC partly cloudy 70. Once again, in Altoona it was 58 degrees under partly cloudy skies. And at State College it was 63 degrees under clear skies. 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Here's the hazardous weather outlook for the following counties: Bedford, Blair, Cambria, and Huntingdon. For this afternoon and tonight, no hazardous weather is expected at this time. And now the extended outlook for the period Sunday through Friday. No hazardous weather is expected at this time. The sky will be mainly clear tonight with areas of fog developing. High pressure will build into Pennsylvania from the north and continue to dry out the air. Overnight lows will be in the upper 40s in the north central mountains and 50s elsewhere. The high pressure area will provide many days of dry and comfortable weather into midweek. Expect high temperatures in the upper 60s to upper 70s and low temperatures in the 40s in the northern mountains and 50s elsewhere for the rest of the holiday weekend. Here is the latest National Weather Service forecast for Blair and Bedford counties, including the city of Altoona. Rest of tonight, mostly clear. Patchy fog. Lows in the mid-50s. Northeast winds around 5 miles an hour. Sunday, patchy fog before 10 a.m. Mostly sunny. Highs in the upper 70s. Northeast winds around 5 miles an hour. Sunday night, partly cloudy, then becoming mostly clear between 8 p.m. and midnight, then becoming partly cloudy. Patchy fog after 2 a.m. Lows in the lower 50s. Northeast winds around 5 miles an hour. Labor Day, patchy fog before 10 a.m. Mostly sunny. Highs in the upper 70s. Northeast winds around 5 miles an hour. Monday night, mostly clear. Lows in the mid-50s. Southeast winds around 5 miles an hour. Here is the latest National Weather Service forecast for Cambria County, including the city of Johnstown. Rest of tonight, mostly clear. Lows in the lower 50s. Northeast winds 5 to 10 miles an hour. Sunday, mostly sunny. Highs in the mid-70s. Northeast winds around 5 miles an hour. Sunday night, partly cloudy. Lows in the lower 50s. Northeast winds around 5 miles an hour. Labor Day, patchy fog before 8 a.m. Mostly sunny. Highs in the mid-70s. East winds around 5 miles an hour. Monday night, partly cloudy, then becoming mostly clear between 10 p.m. and 4 a.m., then becoming partly cloudy. Lows in the lower 50s. Southeast winds around 5 miles an hour. And now the extended forecast for South Central Pennsylvania. Tuesday, mostly sunny. Highs in the lower 80s. Tuesday night, partly cloudy. Lows around 60. Wednesday, mostly sunny. Highs in the mid-80s. Wednesday night, partly cloudy with a 20% chance of showers. Lows in the upper 60s.
Thursday, partly sunny with a 20% chance of showers. Highs in the upper 70s. Thursday night, mostly cloudy. Cooler. Lows in the mid-50s. Friday, mostly sunny. Highs in the mid-70s. Friday night, mostly clear. Lows in the lower 50s. Saturday, mostly sunny. Highs in the mid-70s. The 8 to 14 day outlook, from Sunday, September 13th to Saturday, September 19th, calls for above normal temperatures and below normal precipitation. Normal high temperatures across central Pennsylvania during this period range from the upper 60s over the Allegheny Mountains to the mid-70s across the lower Susquehanna Valley. Normal lows range from the upper 40s over the Alleghenies to the upper 50s across the lower Susquehanna Valley. Here are the 1 a.m. conditions in the Altoona area. In Altoona, it was partly cloudy. The temperature was 58 degrees, the dew point 57, and the relative humidity 97%. The wind was calm. The pressure was 29.99 inches and steady. At State College, it was clear. The temperature was 63 degrees, the dew point 59, and the relative humidity 88%. The wind was north at 5 miles an hour. The pressure was 29.99 inches and steady. Now, a few other local conditions: Johnstown, mostly cloudy 61, DuBois, clear 58, La Trobe, clear 61, Pittsburgh clear 65, Bradford clear 54. To the south and east, York, clear 58, Selins Grove clear 58, Harrisburg clear 65, Philadelphia clear 71, Baltimore partly cloudy 66, Washington D.C. partly cloudy 70. Once again, in Altoona it was 58 degrees under partly cloudy skies. And at State College it was 63 degrees under clear skies. 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Here's the hazardous weather outlook for the following counties: Bedford, Blair, Cambria, and Huntingdon. For this afternoon and tonight, no hazardous weather is expected at this time. And now the extended outlook for the period Sunday through Friday. No hazardous weather is expected at this time. The sky will be mainly clear tonight with areas of fog developing. High pressure will build into Pennsylvania from the north and continue to dry out the air. Overnight lows will be in the upper 40s in the north central mountains and 50s elsewhere. The high pressure area will provide many days of dry and comfortable weather into midweek. Expect high temperatures in the upper 60s to upper 70s and low temperatures in the 40s in the northern mountains and 50s elsewhere for the rest of the holiday weekend. Here is the latest National Weather Service forecast for Blair and Bedford counties, including the city of Altoona. Rest of tonight, mostly clear. Patchy fog. Lows in the mid-50s. Northeast winds around 5 miles an hour. Sunday, patchy fog before 10 a.m. Mostly sunny. Highs in the upper 70s. Northeast winds around 5 miles an hour. Sunday night, partly cloudy, then becoming mostly clear between 8 p.m. and midnight, then becoming partly cloudy. Patchy fog after 2 a.m. Lows in the lower 50s. Northeast winds around 5 miles an hour. Labor Day, patchy fog before 10 a.m. Mostly sunny. Highs in the upper 70s. Northeast winds around 5 miles an hour. Monday night, mostly clear. Lows in the mid-50s. Southeast winds around 5 miles an hour. Here is the latest National Weather Service forecast for Cambria County, including the city of Johnstown. Rest of tonight, mostly clear. Lows in the lower 50s. Northeast winds 5 to 10 miles an hour. Sunday, mostly sunny. Highs in the mid-70s. Northeast winds around 5 miles an hour. Sunday night, partly cloudy. Lows in the lower 50s. Northeast winds around 5 miles an hour. Labor Day, patchy fog before 8 a.m. Mostly sunny. Highs in the mid-70s. East winds around 5 miles an hour. Monday night, partly cloudy, then becoming mostly clear between 10 p.m. and 4 a.m., then becoming partly cloudy. Lows in the lower 50s.
southeast winds around 5 miles an hour. And now the extended forecast for south central Pennsylvania. Tuesday, mostly sunny. Highs in the lower 80s. Tuesday night, partly cloudy. Lows around 60. Wednesday, mostly sunny. Highs in the mid 80s. Wednesday night, partly cloudy with a 20% chance of showers. Lows in the upper 60s. Thursday, partly sunny with a 20% chance of showers. Highs in the upper 70s. Thursday night, mostly cloudy. Cooler. Lows in the mid 50s. Friday, mostly sunny. Highs in the mid 70s. Friday night, mostly clear. Lows in the lower 50s. Saturday, mostly sunny. Highs in the mid 70s. The 8 to 14 day outlook, from Sunday, September 13th to Saturday, September 19th, calls for above normal temperatures and below normal precipitation. Normal high temperatures across central Pennsylvania during this period range from the upper 60s over the Allegheny Mountains to the mid 70s across the lower Susquehanna Valley. Normal lows range from the upper 40s over the Alleghenies to the upper 50s across the lower Susquehanna Valley. Here are the 2 a.m. conditions in the Altoona area. The report from Altoona was not available. At State College, it was clear. The temperature was 59 degrees, the dew point 59, and the relative humidity 100%. The wind was east at 1 mile an hour. The pressure was 29.99 inches and steady. La Trobe, clear 61, Pittsburgh partly cloudy 64, to the south and east, the report from York was not available. And at State College it was 59 degrees under clear skies. This is NOAA Weather Radio, All Hazards Station WNG 589. 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Here's the hazardous weather outlook for the following counties: Bedford, Blair, Cambria, and Huntingdon. For this afternoon and tonight, no hazardous weather is expected at this time. And now the extended outlook for the period Sunday through Friday. No hazardous weather is expected at this time. The sky will be mainly clear tonight with areas of fog developing. High pressure will build into Pennsylvania from the north and continue to dry out the air. Overnight lows will be in the upper 40s in the north central mountains and 50s elsewhere. The high pressure area will provide many days of dry and comfortable weather into midweek. Expect high temperatures in the upper 60s to upper 70s and low temperatures in the 40s in the northern mountains and 50s elsewhere for the rest of the holiday weekend. Here is the latest National Weather Service forecast for Blair and Bedford counties, including the city of Altoona. Rest of tonight, mostly clear. Patchy fog. Lows in the mid-50s. Northeast winds around 5 miles an hour. Sunday, patchy fog before 10 a.m. Mostly sunny. Highs in the upper 70s. Northeast winds around 5 miles an hour. Sunday night, partly cloudy, then becoming mostly clear between 8 p.m. and midnight, then becoming partly cloudy. Patchy fog after 2 a.m. Lows in the lower 50s. Northeast winds around 5 miles an hour. Labor Day, patchy fog before 10 a.m. Mostly sunny. Highs in the upper 70s. Northeast winds around 5 miles an hour. Monday night, mostly clear. Lows in the mid-50s. Southeast winds around 5 miles an hour. Here is the latest National Weather Service forecast for Cambria County, including the city of Johnstown. Rest of tonight, mostly clear. Lows in the lower 50s. Northeast winds 5 to 10 miles an hour. Sunday, mostly sunny. Highs in the mid-70s. Northeast winds around 5 miles an hour. Sunday night, partly cloudy. Lows in the lower 50s. Northeast winds around 5 miles an hour. Labor Day, patchy fog before 8 a.m. Mostly sunny. Highs in the mid-70s. East winds around 5 miles an hour. Monday night, partly cloudy, then becoming mostly clear between 10 p.m. and 4 a.m., then becoming partly cloudy. Lows in the lower 50s. Southeast winds around 5 miles an hour. And now the extended forecast for south central Pennsylvania. Tuesday, mostly sunny.
highs in the lower 80s. Tuesday night, partly cloudy. Lows around 60. Wednesday, mostly sunny. Highs in the mid 80s. Wednesday night, partly cloudy with a 20% chance of showers. Lows in the upper 60s. Thursday, partly sunny with a 20% chance of showers. Highs in the upper 70s. Thursday night, mostly cloudy. Cooler. Lows in the mid 50s. Friday, mostly sunny. Highs in the mid 70s. Friday night, mostly clear. Lows in the lower 50s. Saturday, mostly sunny. Highs in the mid 70s. The 8 to 14 day outlook, from Sunday, September 13th to Saturday, September 19th, calls for above normal temperatures and below normal precipitation. Normal high temperatures across central Pennsylvania during this period range from the upper 60s over the Allegheny Mountains to the mid 70s across the lower Susquehanna Valley. Normal lows range from the upper 40s over the Alleghenies to the upper 50s across the lower Susquehanna Valley. Here are the two AM conditions in the Altoona area. The report from Altoona was not available. At State College, it was clear. The temperature was 59 degrees, the dew point 59, and the relative humidity 100%. The wind was east at 1 mile an hour. The pressure was 29.99 inches and steady. La Trobe, clear 61, Pittsburgh partly cloudy 64, to the south and east, the report from York was not available. And at State College it was 59 degrees under clear skies. This is NOAA Weather Radio, All Hazards Station WNG 589. Serving south central Pennsylvania, and originating from the National Weather Service Office in State College. Here's the hazardous weather outlook for the following counties: Bedford, Blair, Cambria, and Huntingdon. For this afternoon and tonight, no hazardous weather is expected at this time. And now the extended outlook for the period Sunday through Friday. No hazardous weather is expected at this time. The sky will be mainly clear tonight with areas of fog developing. High pressure will build into Pennsylvania from the north and continue to dry out the air. Overnight lows will be in the upper 40s in the north central mountains and 50s elsewhere. The high pressure area will provide many days of dry and comfortable weather into midweek. Expect high temperatures in the upper 60s to upper 70s and low temperatures in the 40s in the northern mountains and 50s elsewhere for the rest of the holiday weekend. Here is the latest National Weather Service forecast for Blair and Bedford counties, including the city of Altoona. Rest of tonight, mostly clear. Patchy fog. Lows in the mid-50s. Northeast winds around 5 miles an hour. Sunday, patchy fog before 10 a.m. Mostly sunny. Highs in the upper 70s. Northeast winds around 5 miles an hour. Sunday night, partly cloudy, then becoming mostly clear between 8 p.m. and midnight, then becoming partly cloudy. Patchy fog after 2 a.m. Lows in the lower 50s. Northeast winds around 5 miles an hour. Labor Day, patchy fog before 10 a.m. Mostly sunny. Highs in the upper 70s. Northeast winds around 5 miles an hour. Monday night, mostly clear. Lows in the mid-50s. Southeast winds around 5 miles an hour. Here is the latest National Weather Service forecast for Cambria County, including the city of Johnstown. Rest of tonight, mostly clear. Lows in the lower 50s. Northeast winds 5 to 10 miles an hour. Sunday, mostly sunny. Highs in the mid 70s. Northeast winds around 5 miles an hour. Sunday night, partly cloudy. Lows in the lower 50s. Northeast winds around 5 miles an hour. Labor Day, patchy fog before 8 a.m. Mostly sunny. Highs in the mid-70s. East winds around 5 miles an hour. Monday night, partly cloudy, then becoming mostly clear between 10 p.m. and 4 a.m., then becoming partly cloudy. Lows in the lower 50s. Southeast winds around 5 miles an hour. And now the extended forecast for south central Pennsylvania. Tuesday, mostly sunny. Highs in the lower 80s. Tuesday night, partly cloudy. Lows around 60. Wednesday, mostly sunny.
highs in the mid-80s. Wednesday night, partly cloudy with a 20% chance of showers. Lows in the upper 60s. Thursday, partly sunny with a 20% chance of showers. Highs in the upper 70s. Thursday night, mostly cloudy. Cooler. Lows in the mid-50s. Friday, mostly sunny. Highs in the mid-70s. Friday night, mostly clear. Lows in the lower 50s. Saturday, mostly sunny.

2.98 inches and falling. At State College, it was clear. The temperature was 59 degrees, the dew point 59, and the relative humidity 100%. The wind was variable at 1 mile an hour. The pressure was 29.98 inches and falling. Now, a few other local conditions: Johnstown, clear 59, Dubois, clear 57, La Trobe, clear 61, Pittsburgh partly cloudy 64, Bradford partly cloudy 53. To the south and east, York, clear 58, Selins Grove clear 58, Harrisburg clear 64, Philadelphia clear 70, Baltimore clear 66, Washington D.C. clear 70. Once again, in Altoona it was 59 degrees under clear skies. And at State College it was 59 degrees under clear skies. 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Here's the hazardous weather outlook for the following counties: Bedford, Blair, Cambria, and Huntingdon. For this afternoon and tonight, no hazardous weather is expected at this time. And now the extended outlook for the period Sunday through Friday. No hazardous weather is expected at this time. The sky will be mainly clear tonight with areas of fog developing. High pressure will build into Pennsylvania from the north and continue to dry out the air. Overnight lows will be in the upper 40s in the north central mountains and 50s elsewhere. The high pressure area will provide many days of dry and comfortable weather into midweek. Expect high temperatures in the upper 60s to upper 70s and low temperatures in the 40s in the northern mountains and 50s elsewhere for the rest of the holiday weekend. Here is the latest National Weather Service forecast for Blair and Bedford counties, including the city of Altoona. Rest of tonight, mostly clear. Patchy fog. Lows in the mid-50s. Northeast winds around 5 miles an hour. Sunday, patchy fog before 10 a.m. Mostly sunny. Highs in the upper 70s. Northeast winds around 5 miles an hour. Sunday night, partly cloudy, then becoming mostly clear between 8 p.m. and midnight, then becoming partly cloudy. Patchy fog after 2 a.m. Lows in the lower 50s. Northeast winds around 5 miles an hour. Labor Day, patchy fog before 10 a.m. Mostly sunny. Highs in the upper 70s. Northeast winds around 5 miles an hour. Monday night, mostly clear. Lows in the mid-50s. Southeast winds around 5 miles an hour. Here is the latest National Weather Service forecast for Cambria County, including the city of Johnstown. Rest of tonight, mostly clear. Lows in the lower 50s. Northeast winds 5 to 10 miles an hour. Sunday, mostly sunny. Highs in the mid-70s. Northeast winds around 5 miles an hour. Sunday night, partly cloudy. Lows in the lower 50s. Northeast winds around 5 miles an hour. Labor Day, patchy fog before 8 a.m. Mostly sunny. Highs in the mid-70s. East winds around 5 miles an hour. Monday night, partly cloudy, then becoming mostly clear between 10 p.m. and 4 a.m., then becoming partly cloudy. Lows in the lower 50s. Southeast winds around 5 miles an hour. And now the extended forecast for South Central Pennsylvania. Tuesday, mostly sunny. Highs in the lower 80s. Tuesday night, partly cloudy. Lows around 60. Wednesday, mostly sunny. Highs in the mid-80s. Wednesday night, partly cloudy with a 20% chance of showers. Lows in the upper 60s. Thursday, partly sunny with a 20% chance of showers. Highs in the upper 70s. Thursday night, mostly cloudy. Cooler. Lows in the mid-50s. Friday, mostly sunny. Highs in the mid-70s. Friday night, mostly clear. Lows in the lower 50s. Saturday, mostly sunny. Highs in the mid-70s. The 8 to 14 day outlook, from Sunday, September 13th to Saturday, September 19th, calls for above normal temperatures and below normal precipitation. Normal high temperatures across central Pennsylvania during this period range from the upper 60s over the Allegheny Mountains to the mid-70s across the lower Susquehanna.

Normal lows range from the upper 40s over the Alleghenies to the upper 50s across the lower Susquehanna Valley. Here are the two AM conditions in the Altoona area. In Altoona, it was clear. The temperature was 59 degrees, the dew point 57, and the relative humidity 93%. The wind was east at 5 miles an hour. The pressure was 29.98 inches and falling. At State College, it was clear. The temperature was 59 degrees, the dew point 59, and the relative humidity 100%. The wind was variable at 1 mile an hour. The pressure was 29.98 inches and falling. Now, a few other local conditions: Johnstown, clear 59, DuBois, clear 57, La Trobe, clear 61, Pittsburgh partly cloudy 64, Bradford partly cloudy 53. To the south and east, York, clear 58, Selins Grove clear 58, Harrisburg clear 64, Philadelphia clear 70, Baltimore clear 66, Washington D.C. clear 70. Once again, in Altoona it was 59 degrees under clear skies. And at State College it was 59 degrees under clear skies. This is NOAA Weather Radio, All Hazards Station WNG 589. Serving South Central Pennsylvania, and originating from the National Weather Service Office in State College. Here's the hazardous weather outlook for the following counties: Bedford, Blair, Cambria, and Huntingdon. For this afternoon and tonight, no hazardous weather is expected at this time. And now the extended outlook for the period Sunday through Friday. No hazardous weather is expected at this time. The sky will be mainly clear tonight with areas of fog developing. High pressure will build into Pennsylvania from the north and continue to dry out the air. Overnight lows will be in the upper 40s in the north central mountains and 50s elsewhere. The high pressure area will provide many days of dry and comfortable weather into midweek. Expect high temperatures in the upper 60s to upper 70s and low temperatures in the 40s in the northern mountains and 50s elsewhere for the rest of the holiday weekend. Here is the latest National Weather Service forecast for Blair and Bedford counties, including the city of Altoona. Rest of tonight, mostly clear. Patchy fog. Lows in the mid-50s. Northeast winds around 5 miles an hour. Sunday, patchy fog before 10 a.m. Mostly sunny. Highs in the upper 70s. Northeast winds around 5 miles an hour. Sunday night, partly cloudy, then becoming mostly clear between 8 p.m. and midnight, then becoming partly cloudy. Patchy fog after 2 a.m. Lows in the lower 50s. Northeast winds around 5 miles an hour. Labor Day, patchy fog before 10 a.m. Mostly sunny. Highs in the upper 70s. Northeast winds around 5 miles an hour. Monday night, mostly clear. Lows in the mid-50s. Southeast winds around 5 miles an hour. Here is the latest National Weather Service forecast for Cambria County, including the city of Johnstown. Rest of tonight, mostly clear. Lows in the lower 50s. Northeast winds 5 to 10 miles an hour. Sunday, mostly sunny. Highs in the mid-70s. Northeast winds around 5 miles an hour. Sunday night, partly cloudy. Lows in the lower 50s. Northeast winds around 5 miles an hour. Labor Day, patchy fog before 8 a.m. Mostly sunny. Highs in the mid-70s. East winds around 5 miles an hour. Monday night, partly cloudy, then becoming mostly clear between 10 p.m. and 4 a.m., then becoming partly cloudy. Lows in the lower 50s. Southeast winds around 5 miles an hour. And now the extended forecast for South Central Pennsylvania. Tuesday, mostly sunny. Highs in the lower 80s. Tuesday night, partly cloudy. Lows around 60. Wednesday, mostly sunny. Highs in the mid-80s. Wednesday night, partly cloudy with a 20% chance of showers. Lows in the upper 60s. Thursday, partly sunny with a 20% chance of showers. Highs in the upper 70s. Thursday night, mostly cloudy. Cooler. Lows in the mid-50s. Friday, mostly sunny. Highs in the mid-70s. Friday night, mostly clear.
Lows in the lower 50s. Saturday, mostly sunny. Highs in the mid-70s. 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Broadcasts originate from the National Weather Service and State College and are transmitted from the tower facilities provided by the Blair County Emergency Management Agency in Frankstown on a frequency of 162.425 MHz. We are located at Innovation Park in State College. 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Properly set weather radios with the alarm device will alert you when severe weather warnings or watches are issued. Programming on this station will be temporarily changed during severe weather to bring you the latest information. Warnings and safety information from the National Weather Service may someday save your life or protect your property. The 8 to 14 day outlook from Sunday, September 13th to Saturday, September 19th calls for above normal temperatures and below normal precipitation. Normal high temperatures across central Pennsylvania during this period range from the upper 60s over the Allegheny Mountains to the mid-70s across the lower Susquehanna Valley. Normal lows range from the upper 40s over the Alleghenies to the upper 50s across the lower Susquehanna Valley. Here are the two AM conditions in the Altoona area. In Altoona, it was clear. The temperature was 59 degrees, the dew point 57, and the relative humidity 93%. The wind was east at 5 miles an hour. The pressure was 29.98 inches and falling. At State College, it was clear. The temperature was 59 degrees, the dew point 59, and the relative humidity 100%. The wind was variable at 1 mile an hour. The pressure was 29.98 inches and falling. Now, a few other local conditions: Johnstown, clear 59, Dubois, clear 57, La Trobe, clear 61, Pittsburgh partly cloudy 64, Bradford partly cloudy 53. To the south and east, York, clear 58, Selins Grove clear 58, Harrisburg clear 64, Philadelphia clear 70, Baltimore clear 66, Washington D.C. clear 70. Once again, in Altoona it was 59 degrees under clear skies. And at State College it was 59 degrees under clear skies. This is NOAA Weather Radio, All Hazards Station WNG 589. 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Here's the hazardous weather outlook for the following counties: Bedford, Blair, Cambria, and Huntingdon. For this afternoon and tonight, no hazardous weather is expected at this time. And now the extended outlook for the period Sunday through Friday. No hazardous weather is expected at this time. The sky will be mainly clear tonight with areas of fog developing. High pressure will build into Pennsylvania from the north and continue to dry out the air. Overnight lows will be in the upper 40s in the north central mountains and 50s elsewhere. The high pressure area will provide many days of dry and comfortable weather into midweek. Expect high temperatures in the upper 60s to upper 70s, and low temperatures in the 40s in the northern mountains and 50s elsewhere for the rest of the holiday weekend. Here is the latest National Weather Service forecast for Blair and Bedford counties, including the city of Altoona. Rest of tonight, mostly clear. Patchy fog. Lows in the mid-50s. Northeast winds around 5 miles an hour. Sunday, patchy fog before 10 a.m. Mostly sunny. Highs in the upper 70s. Northeast winds around 5 miles an hour. Sunday night, partly cloudy, then becoming mostly clear between 8 p.m. and midnight, then becoming partly cloudy. Patchy fog after 2 a.m. Lows in the lower 50s. Northeast winds around 5 miles an hour. Labor Day, patchy fog before 10 a.m. Mostly sunny. Highs in the upper 70s. Northeast winds around 5 miles an hour. Monday night, mostly clear. Lows in the mid-50s. Southeast winds around 5 miles an hour. Here is the latest National Weather Service forecast for Cambria County, including the city of Johnstown. Rest of tonight, mostly clear. Lows in the lower 50s. Northeast winds 5 to 10 miles an hour. Sunday, mostly sunny. Highs in the mid-70s. Northeast winds around 5 miles an hour. Sunday night, partly cloudy.
lows in the lower 50s. Northeast winds around 5 miles an hour. Labor Day, patchy fog before 8 a.m. Mostly sunny. Highs in the mid-70s. East winds around 5 miles an hour. Monday night, partly cloudy, then becoming mostly clear between 10 p.m. and 4 a.m., then becoming partly cloudy. Lows in the lower 50s. Southeast winds around 5 miles an hour. And now the extended forecast for South Central Pennsylvania. Tuesday, mostly sunny. Highs in the lower 80s. Tuesday night, partly cloudy. Lows around 60. Wednesday, mostly sunny. Highs in the mid-80s. Wednesday night, partly cloudy with a 20% chance of showers. Lows in the upper 60s. Thursday, partly sunny with a 20% chance of showers. Highs in the upper 70s. Thursday night, mostly cloudy. Cooler. Lows in the mid-50s. Friday, mostly sunny. Highs in the mid-70s. Friday night, mostly clear. Lows in the lower 50s. Saturday, mostly sunny. Highs in the mid-70s. The 8 to 14 day outlook, from Sunday, September 13th to Saturday, September 19th, calls for above normal temperatures and below normal precipitation. Normal high temperatures across central Pennsylvania during this period range from the upper 60s over the Allegheny Mountains to the mid-70s across the lower Susquehanna Valley. Normal lows range from the upper 40s over the Alleghenies to the upper 50s across the lower Susquehanna Valley. Here are the 2 a.m. conditions in the Altoona area. In Altoona, it was clear. The temperature was 59 degrees, the dew point 57, and the relative humidity 93%. The wind was east at 5 miles an hour. The pressure was 29.98 inches and falling. At State College, it was clear. The temperature was 59 degrees, the dew point 59, and the relative humidity 100%. The wind was variable at 1 mile an hour. The pressure was 29.98 inches and falling. Now, a few other local conditions: Johnstown, clear 59, DuBois, clear 57, La Trobe, clear 61, Pittsburgh partly cloudy 64, Bradford partly cloudy 53. To the south and east, York, clear 58, Selins Grove clear 58, Harrisburg clear 64, Philadelphia clear 70, Baltimore clear 66, Washington D.C. clear 70. Once again, in Altoona it was 59 degrees under clear skies. And at State College it was 59 degrees under clear skies. This is NOAA Weather Radio, All Hazards Station WNG 589. 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Here's the hazardous weather outlook for the following counties: Bedford, Blair, Cambria, and Huntingdon. For this afternoon and tonight, no hazardous weather is expected at this time. And now the extended outlook for the period Sunday through Friday. No hazardous weather is expected at this time. The sky will be mainly clear tonight with areas of fog developing. High pressure will build into Pennsylvania from the north and continue to dry out the air. Overnight lows will be in the upper 40s in the north central mountains and 50s elsewhere. The high pressure area will provide many days of dry and comfortable weather into midweek. Expect high temperatures in the upper 60s to upper 70s, and low temperatures in the 40s in the northern mountains and 50s elsewhere for the rest of the holiday weekend. Here is the latest National Weather Service forecast for Blair and Bedford counties, including the city of Altoona. Rest of tonight, mostly clear. Patchy fog. Lows in the mid-50s. Northeast winds around 5 miles an hour. Sunday, patchy fog before 10 a.m. Mostly sunny. Highs in the upper 70s. Northeast winds around 5 miles an hour. Sunday night, partly cloudy, then becoming mostly clear between 8 p.m. and midnight, then becoming partly cloudy. Patchy fog after 2 a.m. Lows in the lower 50s. Northeast winds around 5 miles an hour. Labor Day, patchy fog before 10 a.m. Mostly sunny. Highs in the upper 70s. Northeast winds around 5 miles an hour. Monday night, mostly clear. Lows in the mid-50s.
southeast winds around 5 miles an hour. Here is the latest National Weather Service forecast for Cambria County, including the city of Johnstown. Rest of tonight, mostly clear. Lows in the lower 50s. Northeast winds 5 to 10 miles an hour. Sunday, mostly sunny. Highs in the mid-70s. Northeast winds around 5 miles an hour. Sunday night, partly cloudy. Lows in the lower 50s. Northeast winds around 5 miles an hour. Labor Day, patchy fog before 8 a.m. Mostly sunny. Highs in the mid-70s. East winds around 5 miles an hour. Monday night, partly cloudy, then becoming mostly clear between 10 p.m. and 4 a.m., then becoming partly cloudy. Lows in the lower 50s. Southeast winds around 5 miles an hour. And now the extended forecast for South Central Pennsylvania. Tuesday, mostly sunny. Highs in the lower 80s. Tuesday night, partly cloudy. Lows around 60. Wednesday, mostly sunny. Highs in the mid-80s. Wednesday night, partly cloudy with a 20% chance of showers. Lows in the upper 60s. Thursday, partly sunny with a 20% chance of showers. Highs in the upper 70s. Thursday night, mostly cloudy. Cooler. Lows in the mid-50s. Friday, mostly sunny. Highs in the mid-70s. Friday night, mostly clear. Lows in the lower 50s. Saturday, mostly sunny. Highs in the mid-70s. The 8 to 14 day outlook, from Sunday, September 13th to Saturday, September 19th, calls for above normal temperatures and below normal precipitation. Normal high temperatures across central Pennsylvania during this period range from the upper 60s over the Allegheny Mountains to the mid-70s across the lower Susquehanna Valley. Normal lows range from the upper 40s over the Alleghenies to the upper 50s across the lower Susquehanna Valley. Here are the two AM conditions in the Altoona area. In Altoona, it was clear. The temperature was 59 degrees, the dew point 57, and the relative humidity 93%. The wind was east at 5 miles an hour. The pressure was 29.98 inches and falling. At State College, it was clear. The temperature was 59 degrees, the dew point 59, and the relative humidity 100%. The wind was variable at 1 mile an hour. The pressure was 29.98 inches and falling. Now, a few other local conditions: Johnstown, clear 59, Dubois, clear 57, La Trobe, clear 61, Pittsburgh partly cloudy 64, Bradford partly cloudy 53. To the south and east, York, clear 58, Selins Grove clear 58, Harrisburg clear 64, Philadelphia clear 70, Baltimore clear 66, Washington D.C. clear 70. Once again, in Altoona it was 59 degrees under clear skies. And at State College it was 59 degrees under clear skies. This is NOAA Weather Radio, All Hazards Station WNG 589. 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Here's the hazardous weather outlook for the following counties: Bedford, Blair, Cambria, and Huntingdon. For this afternoon and tonight, no hazardous weather is expected at this time. And now the extended outlook for the period Sunday through Friday. No hazardous weather is expected at this time. The sky will be mainly clear tonight with areas of fog developing. High pressure will build into Pennsylvania from the north and continue to dry out the air. Overnight lows will be in the upper 40s in the north central mountains and 50s elsewhere. The high pressure area will provide many days of dry and comfortable weather into midweek. Expect high temperatures in the upper 60s to upper 70s and low temperatures in the 40s in the northern mountains and 50s elsewhere for the rest of the holiday weekend. Here is the latest National Weather Service forecast for Blair and Bedford counties, including the city of Altoona. Rest of tonight, mostly clear. Patchy fog. Lows in the mid-50s. Northeast winds around 5 miles an hour. Sunday, patchy fog before 10 a.m. Mostly sunny. Highs in the upper 70s. Northeast winds around 5 miles an hour.
Sunday night, partly cloudy, then becoming mostly clear between 8 p.m. and midnight, then becoming partly cloudy. Patchy fog after 2 a.m. Lows in the lower 50s. Northeast winds around 5 miles an hour. Labor Day, patchy fog before 10 a.m. Mostly sunny. Highs in the upper 70s. Northeast winds around 5 miles an hour. Monday night, mostly clear. Lows in the mid-50s. Southeast winds around 5 miles an hour. Here is the latest National Weather Service forecast for Cambria County, including the city of Johnstown. Rest of tonight, mostly clear. Lows in the lower 50s. Northeast winds 5 to 10 miles an hour. Sunday, mostly sunny. Highs in the mid-70s. Northeast winds around 5 miles an hour. Sunday night, partly cloudy. Lows in the lower 50s. Northeast winds around 5 miles an hour. Labor Day, patchy fog before 8 a.m. Mostly sunny. Highs in the mid-70s. East winds around 5 miles an hour. Monday night, partly cloudy, then becoming mostly clear between 10 p.m. and 4 a.m., then becoming partly cloudy. Lows in the lower 50s. Southeast winds around 5 miles an hour. And now the extended forecast for South Central Pennsylvania. Tuesday, mostly sunny. Highs in the lower 80s. Tuesday night, partly cloudy. Lows around 60. Wednesday, mostly sunny. Highs in the mid-80s. Wednesday night, partly cloudy with a 20% chance of showers. Lows in the upper 60s. Thursday, partly sunny with a 20% chance of showers. Highs in the upper 70s. Thursday night, mostly cloudy. Cooler. Lows in the mid-50s. Friday, mostly sunny. Highs in the mid-70s. Friday night, mostly clear. Lows in the lower 50s. Saturday, mostly sunny. Highs in the mid-70s. The 8 to 14 day outlook, from Sunday, September 13th to Saturday, September 19th, calls for above normal temperatures and below normal precipitation. Normal high temperatures across central Pennsylvania during this period range from the upper 60s over the Allegheny Mountains to the mid-70s across the lower Susquehanna Valley. Normal lows range from the upper 40s over the Alleghenies to the upper 50s across the lower Susquehanna Valley. Here are the 2 a.m. conditions in the Altoona area. In Altoona, it was clear. The temperature was 59 degrees, the dew point 57, and the relative humidity 93%. The wind was east at 5 miles an hour. The pressure was 29.98 inches and falling. At State College, it was clear. The temperature was 59 degrees, the dew point 59, and the relative humidity 100%. The wind was variable at 1 mile an hour. The pressure was 29.98 inches and falling. Now, a few other local conditions: Johnstown, clear 59, Dubois, clear 57, La Trobe, clear 61, Pittsburgh partly cloudy 64, Bradford partly cloudy 53. To the south and east, York, clear 58, Selins Grove clear 58, Harrisburg clear 64, Philadelphia clear 70, Baltimore clear 66, Washington D.C. clear 70. Once again, in Altoona it was 59 degrees under clear skies. And at State College it was 59 degrees under clear skies. 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Here's the hazardous weather outlook for the following counties: Bedford, Blair, Cambria, and Huntingdon. For this afternoon and tonight, no hazardous weather is expected at this time. And now the extended outlook for the period Sunday through Friday. No hazardous weather is expected at this time. The sky will be mainly clear tonight with areas of fog developing. High pressure will build into Pennsylvania from the north and continue to dry out the air. Overnight lows will be in the upper 40s in the north central mountains and 50s elsewhere. The high pressure area will provide many days of dry and comfortable weather into midweek. Expect high temperatures in the upper 60s to upper 70s and low temperatures in the 40s in the northern mountains and 50s elsewhere for the rest of the holiday weekend.
Here is the latest National Weather Service forecast for Blair and Bedford counties, including the city of Altoona. Rest of tonight, mostly clear. Patchy fog. Lows in the mid-50s. Northeast winds around 5 miles an hour. Sunday, patchy fog before 10 a.m. Mostly sunny. Highs in the upper 70s. Northeast winds around 5 miles an hour. Sunday night, partly cloudy, then becoming mostly clear between 8 p.m. and midnight, then becoming partly cloudy. Patchy fog after 2 a.m. Lows in the lower 50s. Northeast winds around 5 miles an hour. Labor Day, patchy fog before 10 a.m. Mostly sunny. Highs in the upper 70s. Northeast winds around 5 miles an hour. Monday night, mostly clear. Lows in the mid-50s. Southeast winds around 5 miles an hour. Here is the latest National Weather Service forecast for Cambria County, including the city of Johnstown. Rest of tonight, mostly clear. Lows in the lower 50s. Northeast winds 5 to 10 miles an hour. Sunday, mostly sunny. Highs in the mid-70s. Northeast winds around 5 miles an hour. Sunday night, partly cloudy. Lows in the lower 50s. Northeast winds around 5 miles an hour. Labor Day, patchy fog before 8 a.m. Mostly sunny. Highs in the mid-70s. East winds around 5 miles an hour. Monday night, partly cloudy, then becoming mostly clear between 10 p.m. and 4 a.m., then becoming partly cloudy. Lows in the lower 50s. Southeast winds around 5 miles an hour. And now the extended forecast for South Central Pennsylvania. Tuesday, mostly sunny. Highs in the lower 80s. Tuesday night, partly cloudy. Lows around 60. Wednesday, mostly sunny. Highs in the mid-80s. Wednesday night, partly cloudy with a 20% chance of showers. Lows in the upper 60s. Thursday, partly sunny with a 20% chance of showers. Highs in the upper 70s. Thursday night, mostly cloudy. Cooler. Lows in the mid-50s. Friday, mostly sunny. Highs in the mid-70s. Friday night, mostly clear. Lows in the lower 50s. Saturday, mostly sunny. Highs in the mid-70s. The 8 to 14 day outlook, from Sunday, September 13th to Saturday, September 19th, calls for above normal temperatures and below normal precipitation. Normal high temperatures across central Pennsylvania during this period range from the upper 60s over the Allegheny Mountains to the mid-70s across the lower Susquehanna Valley. Normal lows range from the upper 40s over the Alleghenies to the upper 50s across the lower Susquehanna Valley. Here are the 2 a.m. conditions in the Altoona area. In Altoona, it was clear. The temperature was 59 degrees, the dew point 57, and the relative humidity 93%. The wind was east at 5 miles an hour. The pressure was 29.98 inches and falling. At State College, it was clear. The temperature was 59 degrees, the dew point 59, and the relative humidity 100%. The wind was variable at 1 mile an hour. The pressure was 29.98 inches and falling. Now, a few other local conditions: Johnstown, clear 59, DuBois, clear 57, La Trobe, clear 61, Pittsburgh partly cloudy 64, Bradford partly cloudy 53. To the south and east, York, clear 58, Selins Grove clear 58, Harrisburg clear 64, Philadelphia clear 70, Baltimore clear 66, Washington D.C. clear 70. Once again, in Altoona it was 59 degrees under clear skies. And at State College it was 59 degrees under clear skies. This is NOAA Weather Radio, All Hazards Station WNG 589. Serving South Central Pennsylvania, and originating from the National Weather Service Office in State College. Here's the hazardous weather outlook for the following counties: Bedford, Blair, Cambria, and Huntingdon. For this afternoon and tonight, no hazardous weather is expected at this time. And now the extended outlook for the period Sunday through Friday. No hazardous weather is expected at this time. The Altoona Climate Summary for yesterday, September 5th, 2026.
Yesterday's high temperature of 78 degrees occurred at 3:47 p.m. This tied the normal high of 78. Yesterday's low temperature of 58 degrees occurred at 11:59 p.m. This low was 1 degree above the normal low of 57. No precipitation fell yesterday, which leaves the monthly total at 1.82 inches. This is 1.18 inches above the normal amount of 0.64 inches for September. The total precipitation for the season since September 1st still stands at 1.82 inches, which is 1.18 inches above normal. The total precipitation for the year is still 29.57 inches, which is 4.58 inches above normal. There were no heating degree days yesterday, which is 2 below normal. This leaves the monthly total at 0, which is 6 below normal. The yearly total since July 1st is 15, which is 7 below normal. There were 3 cooling degree days yesterday, which is 1 below normal. This brings the monthly total to 48, which is 28 above normal. The yearly total since January 1st is 659, which is 26 above normal. The average wind speed was less than 5 miles per hour yesterday. The normal high temperature for today is 78 degrees, and the normal low is 56. The record high for today is 92, which occurred in 1998, and the record low is 41, which occurred in 1988. Sunrise today is at 6:46 a.m. and sunset is at 7:37 p.m. The sky will be mainly clear tonight with areas of fog developing. High pressure will build into Pennsylvania from the north and continue to dry out the air. Overnight lows will be in the upper 40s in the north central mountains and 50s elsewhere. The high pressure area will provide many days of dry and comfortable weather into midweek. Expect high temperatures in the upper 60s to upper 70s and low temperatures in the 40s in the northern mountains and 50s elsewhere for the rest of the holiday weekend. Here is the latest National Weather Service forecast for Blair and Bedford counties, including the city of Altoona. Rest of tonight, mostly clear. Patchy fog. Lows in the mid-50s. Northeast winds around 5 miles an hour. Sunday, patchy fog before 10 a.m. Mostly sunny. Highs in the upper 70s. Northeast winds around 5 miles an hour. Sunday night, partly cloudy, then becoming mostly clear between 8 p.m. and midnight, then becoming partly cloudy. Patchy fog after 2 a.m. Lows in the lower 50s. Northeast winds around 5 miles an hour. Labor Day, patchy fog before 10 a.m. Mostly sunny. Highs in the upper 70s. Northeast winds around 5 miles an hour. Monday night, mostly clear. Lows in the mid-50s. Southeast winds around 5 miles an hour. Here is the latest National Weather Service forecast for Cambria County, including the city of Johnstown. Rest of tonight, mostly clear. Lows in the lower 50s. Northeast winds 5 to 10 miles an hour. Sunday, mostly sunny. Highs in the mid-70s. Northeast winds around 5 miles an hour. Sunday night, partly cloudy. Lows in the lower 50s. Northeast winds around 5 miles an hour. Labor Day, patchy fog before 8 a.m. Mostly sunny. Highs in the mid-70s. East winds around 5 miles an hour. Monday night, partly cloudy, then becoming mostly clear between 10 p.m. and 4 a.m., then becoming partly cloudy. Lows in the lower 50s. Southeast winds around 5 miles an hour. And now the extended forecast for South Central Pennsylvania. Tuesday, mostly sunny. Highs in the lower 80s. Tuesday night, partly cloudy. Lows around 60. Wednesday, mostly sunny. Highs in the mid-80s. Wednesday night, partly cloudy with a 20% chance of showers. Lows in the upper 60s. Thursday, partly sunny with a 20% chance of showers. Highs in the upper 70s. Thursday night, mostly cloudy. Cooler. Lows in the mid-50s. Friday, mostly sunny. Highs in the mid-70s. Friday night, mostly clear. Lows in the lower 50s. Saturday, mostly sunny. Highs in the mid-70s.
The 8 to 14 day outlook, from Sunday, September 13th to Saturday, September 19th, calls for above normal temperatures and below normal precipitation. Normal high temperatures across central Pennsylvania during this period range from the upper 60s over the Allegheny Mountains to the mid-70s across the lower Susquehanna Valley. Normal lows range from the upper 40s over the Alleghenies to the upper 50s across the lower Susquehanna Valley. Here are the two AM conditions in the Altoona area. In Altoona, it was clear. The temperature was 59 degrees, the dew point 57, and the relative humidity 93%. The wind was east at 5 miles an hour. The pressure was 29.98 inches and falling. At State College, it was clear. The temperature was 59 degrees, the dew point 59, and the relative humidity 100%. The wind was variable at 1 mile an hour. The pressure was 29.98 inches and falling. Now, a few other local conditions: Johnstown, clear 59, DuBois, clear 57, La Trobe, clear 61, Pittsburgh partly cloudy 64, Bradford partly cloudy 53. To the south and east, York, clear 58, Selins Grove clear 58, Harrisburg clear 64, Philadelphia clear 70, Baltimore clear 66, Washington D.C. clear 70. Once again, in Altoona it was 59 degrees under clear skies. And at State College it was 59 degrees under clear skies. This is NOAA Weather Radio, All Hazards Station WNG 589. Serving South Central Pennsylvania, and originating from the National Weather Service Office in State College. Here's the hazardous weather outlook for the following counties: Bedford, Blair, Cambria, and Huntingdon. For this afternoon and tonight, no hazardous weather is expected at this time. And now the extended outlook for the period Sunday through Friday. No hazardous weather is expected at this time. The Altoona climate summary for yesterday, September 5th, 2026. Yesterday's high temperature of 78 degrees occurred at 3:47 p.m. This tied the normal high of 78. Yesterday's low temperature of 58 degrees occurred at 11:59 p.m. This low was 1 degree above the normal low of 57. No precipitation fell yesterday, which leaves the monthly total at 1.82 inches. This is 1.18 inches above the normal amount of 0.64 inches for September. The total precipitation for the season since September 1st still stands at 1.82 inches, which is 1.18 inches above normal. The total precipitation for the year is still 29.57 inches, which is 4.58 inches above normal. There were no heating degree days yesterday, which is 2 below normal. This leaves the monthly total at 0, which is 6 below normal. The yearly total since July 1st is 15, which is 7 below normal. There were 3 cooling degree days yesterday, which is 1 below normal. This brings the monthly total to 48, which is 28 above normal. The yearly total since January 1st is 659, which is 26 above normal. The average wind speed was less than 5 miles per hour yesterday. The normal high temperature for today is 78 degrees, and the normal low is 56. The record high for today is 92, which occurred in 1998, and the record low is 41, which occurred in 1988. Sunrise today is at 6:46 a.m. and sunset is at 7:37 p.m. The sky will be mainly clear tonight with areas of fog developing. High pressure will build into Pennsylvania from the north and continue to dry out the air. Overnight lows will be in the upper 40s in the north central mountains and 50s elsewhere. The high pressure area will provide many days of dry and comfortable weather into midweek. Expect high temperatures in the upper 60s to upper 70s and low temperatures in the 40s in the northern mountains and 50s elsewhere for the rest of the holiday weekend. Here is the latest National Weather Service forecast for Blair and Bedford counties, including the city of Altoona. Rest of tonight, mostly clear. Patchy fog. Lows in the mid-50s. Northeast winds around 5 miles an hour. Sunday, patchy fog before 10 a.m. Mostly sunny. Highs in the upper 70s. Northeast winds around 5 miles an hour. Sunday night, partly cloudy, then becoming mostly clear between 8 p.m. and midnight, then becoming partly cloudy. Patchy fog after 2 a.m.
Lows in the lower 50s. Northeast winds around 5 miles an hour. Labor Day, patchy fog before 10 a.m. Mostly sunny. Highs in the upper 70s. Northeast winds around 5 miles an hour. Monday night, mostly clear. Lows in the mid-50s. Southeast winds around 5 miles an hour. Here is the latest National Weather Service forecast for Cambria County, including the city of Johnstown. Rest of tonight, mostly clear. Lows in the lower 50s. Northeast winds 5 to 10 miles an hour. Sunday, mostly sunny. Highs in the mid-70s. Northeast winds around 5 miles an hour. Sunday night, partly cloudy. Lows in the lower 50s. Northeast winds around 5 miles an hour. Labor Day, patchy fog before 8 a.m. Mostly sunny. Highs in the mid-70s. East winds around 5 miles an hour. Monday night, partly cloudy, then becoming mostly clear between 10 p.m. and 4 a.m., then becoming partly cloudy. Lows in the lower 50s. Southeast winds around 5 miles an hour. And now the extended forecast for South Central Pennsylvania. Tuesday, mostly sunny. Highs in the lower 80s. Tuesday night, partly cloudy. Lows around 60. Wednesday, mostly sunny. Highs in the mid-80s. Wednesday night, partly cloudy with a 20% chance of showers. Lows in the upper 60s. Thursday, partly sunny with a 20% chance of showers. Highs in the upper 70s. Thursday night, mostly cloudy. Cooler. Lows in the mid-50s. Friday, mostly sunny. Highs in the mid-70s. Friday night, mostly clear. Lows in the lower 50s. Saturday, mostly sunny. Highs in the mid-70s. The 8 to 14 day outlook, from Sunday, September 13th to Saturday, September 19th, calls for above normal temperatures and below normal precipitation. Normal high temperatures across central Pennsylvania during this period range from the upper 60s over the Allegheny Mountains to the mid-70s across the lower Susquehanna Valley. Normal lows range from the upper 40s over the Alleghenies to the upper 50s across the lower Susquehanna Valley. Here are the two AM conditions in the Altoona area. In Altoona, it was clear. The temperature was 59 degrees, the dew point 57, and the relative humidity 93%. The wind was east at 5 miles an hour. The pressure was 29.98 inches and falling. At State College, it was clear. The temperature was 59 degrees, the dew point 59, and the relative humidity 100%. The wind was variable at 1 mile an hour. The pressure was 29.98 inches and falling. Now, a few other local conditions: Johnstown, clear 59, DuBois, clear 57, La Trobe, clear 61, Pittsburgh partly cloudy 64, Bradford partly cloudy 53. To the south and east, York, clear 58, Selins Grove clear 58, Harrisburg clear 64, Philadelphia clear 70, Baltimore clear 66, Washington D.C. clear 70. Once again, in Altoona it was 59 degrees under clear skies. And at State College it was 59 degrees under clear skies. This is NOAA Weather Radio, All Hazards Station WNG 589. Serving South Central Pennsylvania, and originating from the National Weather Service Office in State College. Here's the hazardous weather outlook for the following counties: Bedford, Blair, Cambria, and Huntingdon. For this afternoon and tonight, no hazardous weather is expected at this time. And now the extended outlook for the period Sunday through Friday. No hazardous weather is expected at this time. The Altoona climate summary for yesterday, September 5, 2026. Yesterday's high temperature of 78 degrees occurred at 3:47 p.m. This tied the normal high of 78. Yesterday's low temperature of 58 degrees occurred at 11:59 p.m. This low was 1 degree above the normal low of 57. No precipitation fell yesterday, which leaves the monthly total at 1.82 inches. This is 1.18 inches above the normal amount of 0.64 inches for September. The total precipitation for the season since September 1st still stands at 1.82 inches, which is 1.18 inches above normal.
The total precipitation for the year is still 29.57 inches, which is 4.58 inches above normal. There were no heating degree days yesterday, which is 2 below normal. This leaves the monthly total at 0, which is 6 below normal. The yearly total since July 1st is 15, which is 7 below normal. There were 3 cooling degree days yesterday, which is 1 below normal. This brings the monthly total to 48, which is 28 above normal. The yearly total since January 1st is 659, which is 26 above normal. The average wind speed was less than 5 miles per hour yesterday. The normal high temperature for today is 78 degrees, and the normal low is 56. The record high for today is 92, which occurred in 1998, and the record low is 41, which occurred in 1988. Sunrise today is at 6:46 a.m. and sunset is at 7:37 p.m. The sky will be mainly clear tonight with areas of fog developing. High pressure will build into Pennsylvania from the north and continue to dry out the air. Overnight lows will be in the upper 40s in the north central mountains and 50s elsewhere. The high pressure area will provide many days of dry and comfortable weather into midweek. Expect high temperatures in the upper 60s to upper 70s and low temperatures in the 40s in the northern mountains and 50s elsewhere for the rest of the holiday weekend. Here is the latest National Weather Service forecast for Blair and Bedford counties, including the city of Altoona. Rest of tonight, mostly clear. Patchy fog. Near steady temperature in the upper 50s. North winds around 5 miles an hour. Sunday, patchy fog before 10 a.m. Mostly sunny. Highs in the upper 70s. Northeast winds around 5 miles an hour. Sunday night, mostly clear through 10 p.m., then becoming partly cloudy. Lows in the lower 50s. Northeast winds around 5 miles an hour. Labor Day, patchy fog before 8 a.m. Mostly sunny. Highs in the upper 70s. Northeast winds around 5 miles an hour, becoming east in the afternoon. Monday night, mostly cloudy through 10 p.m. then clearing. Lows in the lower 50s. East winds around 5 miles an hour. Here is the latest National Weather Service forecast for Cambria County, including the city of Johnstown. Rest of tonight, mostly clear. Near steady temperature in the mid-50s. Northeast winds around 5 miles an hour. Sunday, sunny. Patchy fog between 8 a.m. and 10 a.m. Highs in the mid-70s. Northeast winds around 5 miles an hour. Sunday night, partly cloudy. Lows in the lower 50s. Northeast winds around 5 miles an hour. Labor Day, patchy dense fog before 10 a.m. Mostly sunny. Highs in the mid-70s. East winds around 5 miles an hour. Monday night, partly cloudy. Lows in the lower 50s. Southeast winds around 5 miles an hour. And now the extended forecast for South Central Pennsylvania. Tuesday, mostly sunny. Highs in the lower 80s. Tuesday night, partly cloudy. Lows around 60. Wednesday, mostly sunny. Highs in the mid-80s. Wednesday night, partly cloudy with a 20% chance of showers. Lows in the upper 60s. Thursday, mostly cloudy with a chance of showers and a slight chance of thunderstorms. Highs in the upper 70s. Chance of rain 40%. Thursday night, mostly cloudy. Cooler. Lows in the upper 50s. Friday, mostly sunny. Highs in the mid-70s. Friday night, mostly clear. Lows in the lower 50s. Saturday, sunny. Highs in the upper 70s. The 8 to 14 day outlook, from Sunday, September 13th to Saturday, September 19th, calls for above normal temperatures and below normal precipitation. Normal high temperatures across central Pennsylvania during this period range from the upper 60s over the Allegheny Mountains to the mid-70s across the lower Susquehanna Valley. Normal lows range from the upper 40s over the Alleghenies to the upper 50s across the lower Susquehanna Valley. Here are the 3 a.m. conditions in the Altoona area. In Altoona, it was partly cloudy. The temperature was 58 degrees, the dew point 56, and the relative humidity 93%. The wind was calm. The
pressure was 29.99 inches and rising. At State College, it was clear. The temperature was 59 degrees, the dew point 59, and the relative humidity 100%. The wind was east at 2 miles an hour. The pressure was 29.99 inches and steady. Now, a few other local conditions: Johnstown, clear 58, Dubois, clear 56, La Trobe, clear 61, Pittsburgh partly cloudy 63, Bradford clear 52. To the south and east, York, clear 57, Selins Grove clear 58, Harrisburg clear 65, Philadelphia clear 69, Baltimore clear 65, Washington D.C. clear 65. Once again, in Altoona it was 58 degrees under partly cloudy skies. And at State College it was 59 degrees under clear skies. This is NOAA Weather Radio, All Hazards Station WNG 589. Serving South Central Pennsylvania, and originating from the National Weather Service Office in State College. Here's the hazardous weather outlook for the following counties: Bedford, Blair, Cambria, and Huntingdon. For this afternoon and tonight, no hazardous weather is expected at this time. And now the extended outlook for the period Sunday through Friday. No hazardous weather is expected at this time. The Altoona climate summary for yesterday, September 5, 2026. Yesterday's high temperature of 78 degrees occurred at 3:47 p.m. This tied the normal high of 78. Yesterday's low temperature of 58 degrees occurred at 11:59 p.m. This low was 1 degree above the normal low of 57. No precipitation fell yesterday, which leaves the monthly total at 1.82 inches. This is 1.18 inches above the normal amount of 0.64 inches for September. The total precipitation for the season since September 1st still stands at 1.82 inches, which is 1.18 inches above normal. The total precipitation for the year is still 29.57 inches, which is 4.58 inches above normal. There were no heating degree days yesterday, which is 2 below normal. This leaves the monthly total at 0, which is 6 below normal. The yearly total since July 1st is 15, which is 7 below normal. There were 3 cooling degree days yesterday, which is 1 below normal. This brings the monthly total to 48, which is 28 above normal. The yearly total since January 1st is 659, which is 26 above normal. The average wind speed was less than 5 miles per hour yesterday. The normal high temperature for today is 78 degrees, and the normal low is 56. The record high for today is 92, which occurred in 1998, and the record low is 41, which occurred in 1988. Sunrise today is at 6:46 a.m. and sunset is at 7:37 p.m. The sky will be mainly clear tonight with areas of fog developing. High pressure will build into Pennsylvania from the north and continue to dry out the air. Overnight lows will be in the upper 40s in the north central mountains and 50s elsewhere. The high pressure area will provide many days of dry and comfortable weather into midweek. Expect high temperatures in the upper 60s to upper 70s and low temperatures in the 40s in the northern mountains and 50s elsewhere for the rest of the holiday weekend. Here is the latest National Weather Service forecast for Blair and Bedford counties, including the city of Altoona. Rest of tonight, mostly clear. Patchy fog. Near steady temperature in the upper 50s. North winds around 5 miles an hour. Sunday, patchy fog before 10 a.m. Mostly sunny. Highs in the upper 70s. Northeast winds around 5 miles an hour. Sunday night, mostly clear through 10 p.m., then becoming partly cloudy. Lows in the lower 50s. Northeast winds around 5 miles an hour. Labor Day, patchy fog before 8 a.m. Mostly sunny. Highs in the upper 70s. Northeast winds around 5 miles an hour, becoming east in the afternoon. Monday night, mostly cloudy through 10 p.m. then clearing. Lows in the lower 50s. East winds around 5 miles an hour. Here is the latest National Weather Service forecast for Cambria County, including the city of Johnstown. Rest of tonight, mostly clear. Near steady temperature in the mid-50s. Northeast winds around 5 miles an hour. Sunday, sunny. Patchy fog between 8 a.m. and 10 a.m.
highs in the mid-70s. Northeast winds around 5 miles an hour. Sunday night, partly cloudy. Lows in the lower 50s. Northeast winds around 5 miles an hour. Labor Day.

a slight chance of thunderstorms. Highs in the upper 70s. Chance of rain 40%. Thursday night, mostly cloudy. Cooler. Lows in the upper 50s. Friday, mostly sunny. Highs in the mid 70s. Friday night, mostly clear. Lows in the lower 50s. Saturday, sunny. Highs in the upper 70s. The 8 to 14 day outlook, from Sunday, September 13th to Saturday, September 19th, calls for above normal temperatures and below normal precipitation. Normal high temperatures across central Pennsylvania during this period range from the upper 60s over the Allegheny Mountains to the mid 70s across the lower Susquehanna Valley. Normal lows range from the upper 40s over the Alleghenies to the upper 50s across the lower Susquehanna Valley. Here are the 3 a.m. conditions in the Altoona area. In Altoona, it was partly cloudy. The temperature was 58 degrees, the dew point 56, and the relative humidity 93%. The wind was calm. The pressure was 29.99 inches and rising. At State College, it was clear. The temperature was 59 degrees, the dew point 59, and the relative humidity 100%. The wind was east at 2 miles an hour. The pressure was 29.99 inches and steady. Now, a few other local conditions: Johnstown, clear 58, Dubois, clear 56, La Trobe, clear 61, Pittsburgh partly cloudy 63, Bradford clear 52. To the south and east, York, clear 57, Selins Grove clear 58, Harrisburg clear 65, Philadelphia clear 69, Baltimore clear 65, Washington D.C. clear 65. Once again, in Altoona it was 58 degrees under partly cloudy skies. And at State College it was 59 degrees under clear skies. 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Here's the hazardous weather outlook for the following counties: Bedford, Blair, Cambria, and Huntingdon. For this afternoon and tonight, no hazardous weather is expected at this time. And now the extended outlook for the period Sunday through Friday. No hazardous weather is expected at this time. The Altoona climate summary for yesterday, September 5, 2026. Yesterday's high temperature of 78 degrees occurred at 3:47 p.m. This tied the normal high of 78. Yesterday's low temperature of 58 degrees occurred at 11:59 p.m. This low was 1 degree above the normal low of 57. No precipitation fell yesterday, which leaves the monthly total at 1.82 inches. This is 1.18 inches above the normal amount of 0.64 inches for September. The total precipitation for the season since September 1st still stands at 1.82 inches, which is 1.18 inches above normal. The total precipitation for the year is still 29.57 inches, which is 4.58 inches above normal. There were no heating degree days yesterday, which is 2 below normal. This leaves the monthly total at 0, which is 6 below normal. The yearly total since July 1st is 15, which is 7 below normal. There were 3 cooling degree days yesterday, which is 1 below normal. This brings the monthly total to 48, which is 28 above normal. The yearly total since January 1st is 659, which is 26 above normal. The average wind speed was less than 5 miles per hour yesterday. The normal high temperature for today is 78 degrees, and the normal low is 56. The record high for today is 92, which occurred in 1998, and the record low is 41, which occurred in 1988. Sunrise today is at 6:46 a.m. and sunset is at 7:37 p.m. The sky will be mainly clear tonight with areas of fog developing. High pressure will build into Pennsylvania from the north and continue to dry out the air. Overnight lows will be in the upper 40s in the north central mountains and 50s elsewhere. The high pressure area will provide many days of dry and comfortable weather into midweek. Expect high temperatures in the upper 60s to upper 70s and low temperatures in the 40s in the northern mountains and 50s elsewhere for the rest of the holiday weekend. Here is the latest National Weather Service forecast for Blair and Bedford counties, including the city of Altoona. Rest of tonight, mostly clear,

near steady temperature in the upper 50s. North winds around 5 miles an hour. Sunday, patchy fog before 10 a.m. Mostly sunny. Highs in the upper 70s. Northeast winds around 5 miles an hour. Sunday night, mostly clear through 10 p.m., then becoming partly cloudy. Lows in the lower 50s. Northeast winds around 5 miles an hour. Labor Day, patchy fog before 8 a.m. Mostly sunny. Highs in the upper 70s. Northeast winds around 5 miles an hour, becoming east in the afternoon. Monday night, mostly cloudy through 10 p.m. then clearing. Lows in the lower 50s. East winds around 5 miles an hour. Here is the latest National Weather Service forecast for Cambria County, including the city of Johnstown. West of tonight, mostly clear. Near steady temperature in the mid-50s. Northeast winds around 5 miles an hour. Sunday, sunny. Patchy fog between 8 a.m. and 10 a.m. Highs in the mid-70s. Northeast winds around 5 miles an hour. Sunday night, partly cloudy. Lows in the lower 50s. Northeast winds around 5 miles an hour. Labor Day, patchy dense fog before 10 a.m. Mostly sunny. Highs in the mid-70s. East winds around 5 miles an hour. Monday night, partly cloudy. Lows in the lower 50s. Southeast winds around 5 miles an hour. And now the extended forecast for South Central Pennsylvania. Tuesday, mostly sunny. Highs in the lower 80s. Tuesday night, partly cloudy. Lows around 60. Wednesday, mostly sunny. Highs in the mid-80s. Wednesday night, partly cloudy with a 20% chance of showers. Lows in the upper 60s. Thursday, mostly cloudy with a chance of showers and a slight chance of thunderstorms. Highs in the upper 70s. Chance of rain 40%. Thursday night, mostly cloudy. Cooler. Lows in the upper 50s. Friday, mostly sunny. Highs in the mid-70s. Friday night, mostly clear. Lows in the lower 50s. Saturday, sunny. Highs in the upper 70s. The 8 to 14 day outlook, from Sunday, September 13th to Saturday, September 19th, calls for above normal temperatures and below normal precipitation. Normal high temperatures across central Pennsylvania during this period range from the upper 60s over the Allegheny Mountains to the mid-70s across the lower Susquehanna Valley. Normal lows range from the upper 40s over the Alleghenies to the upper 50s across the lower Susquehanna Valley. Here are the 3 a.m. conditions in the Altoona area. In Altoona, it was partly cloudy. The temperature was 58 degrees, the dew point 56, and the relative humidity 93%. The wind was calm. The pressure was 29.99 inches and rising. At State College, it was clear. The temperature was 59 degrees, the dew point 59, and the relative humidity 100%. The wind was east at 2 miles an hour. The pressure was 29.99 inches and steady. Now, a few other local conditions: Johnstown, clear 58, Dubois, clear 56, La Trobe, clear 61, Pittsburgh partly cloudy 63, Bradford clear 52. To the south and east, York, clear 57, Selins Grove clear 58, Harrisburg clear 65, Philadelphia clear 69, Baltimore clear 65, Washington D.C. clear 65. Once again, in Altoona it was 58 degrees under partly cloudy skies. And at State College it was 59 degrees under clear skies. This is NOAA Weather Radio, All Hazards Station WNG 589. 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Broadcasts originate from the National Weather Service in State College and are transmitted from the tower facilities provided by the Blair County Emergency Management Agency in Frankstown, on a frequency of 162.425 MHz. We are located at Innovation Park in State College. 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Properly set weather radios, with the alarm device, will alert you when severe weather warnings or watches are issued.
programming on this station will be temporarily changed during severe weather to bring you the latest information. Warnings and safety information from the National Weather Service may someday save your life or protect your property. Here's the hazardous weather outlook for the following counties: Bedford, Blair, Cambria, and Huntingdon. For this afternoon and tonight, no hazardous weather is expected at this time. And now the extended outlook for the period Sunday through Friday. No hazardous weather is expected at this time. The Altoona climate summary for yesterday, September 5, 2026. Yesterday's high temperature of 78 degrees occurred at 3:47 p.m. This tied the normal high of 78. Yesterday's low temperature of 58 degrees occurred at 11:59 p.m. This low was 1 degree above the normal low of 57. No precipitation fell yesterday, which leaves the monthly total at 1.82 inches. This is 1.18 inches above the normal amount of 0.64 inches for September. The total precipitation for the season since September 1st still stands at 1.82 inches, which is 1.18 inches above normal. The total precipitation for the year is still 29.57 inches, which is 4.58 inches above normal. There were no heating degree days yesterday, which is 2 below normal. This leaves the monthly total at 0, which is 6 below normal. The yearly total since July 1st is 15, which is 7 below normal. There were 3 cooling degree days yesterday, which is 1 below normal. This brings the monthly total to 48, which is 28 above normal. The yearly total since January 1st is 659, which is 26 above normal. The average wind speed was less than 5 miles per hour yesterday. The normal high temperature for today is 78 degrees, and the normal low is 56. The record high for today is 92, which occurred in 1998, and the record low is 41, which occurred in 1988. Sunrise today is at 6:46 a.m. and sunset is at 7:37 p.m. The sky will be mainly clear tonight with areas of fog developing. High pressure will build into Pennsylvania from the north and continue to dry out the air. Overnight lows will be in the upper 40s in the north central mountains and 50s elsewhere. The high pressure area will provide many days of dry and comfortable weather into midweek. Expect high temperatures in the upper 60s to upper 70s and low temperatures in the 40s in the northern mountains and 50s elsewhere for the rest of the holiday weekend. Here is the latest National Weather Service forecast for Blair and Bedford counties, including the city of Altoona. Rest of tonight, mostly clear. Patchy fog. Near steady temperature in the upper 50s. North winds around 5 miles an hour. Sunday, patchy fog before 10 a.m. Mostly sunny. Highs in the upper 70s. Northeast winds around 5 miles an hour. Sunday night, mostly clear through 10 p.m., then becoming partly cloudy. Lows in the lower 50s. Northeast winds around 5 miles an hour. Labor Day, patchy fog before 8 a.m. Mostly sunny. Highs in the upper 70s. Northeast winds around 5 miles an hour, becoming east in the afternoon. Monday night, mostly cloudy through 10 p.m. then clearing. Lows in the lower 50s. East winds around 5 miles an hour. Here is the latest National Weather Service forecast for Cambria County, including the city of Johnstown. Rest of tonight, mostly clear. Near steady temperature in the mid-50s. Northeast winds around 5 miles an hour. Sunday, sunny. Patchy fog between 8 a.m. and 10 a.m. Highs in the mid-70s. Northeast winds around 5 miles an hour. Sunday night, partly cloudy. Lows in the lower 50s. Northeast winds around 5 miles an hour. Labor Day, patchy dense fog before 10 a.m. Mostly sunny. Highs in the mid-70s. East winds around 5 miles an hour. Monday night, partly cloudy. Lows in the lower 50s. Southeast winds around 5 miles an hour. And now the extended forecast for South Central Pennsylvania. Tuesday, mostly sunny. Highs in the lower 80s. Tuesday night, partly cloudy. Lows around 60. Wednesday, mostly sunny. Highs in the mid-80s. Wednesday night, partly cloudy with a 20% chance of showers.
lows in the upper 60s. Thursday, mostly cloudy with a chance of showers and a slight chance of thunderstorms. Highs in the upper 70s. Chance of rain 40%. Thursday night, mostly cloudy. Cooler. Lows in the upper 50s. Friday, mostly sunny. Highs in the mid 70s. Friday night, mostly clear. Lows in the lower 50s. Saturday, sunny. Highs in the upper 70s. The 8 to 14 day outlook, from Sunday, September 13th to Saturday, September 19th, calls for above normal temperatures and below normal precipitation. Normal high temperatures across central Pennsylvania during this period range from the upper 60s over the Allegheny Mountains to the mid 70s across the lower Susquehanna Valley. Normal lows range from the upper 40s over the Alleghenies to the upper 50s across the lower Susquehanna Valley. Here are the 3 a.m. conditions in the Altoona area. In Altoona, it was partly cloudy. The temperature was 58 degrees, the dew point 56, and the relative humidity 93%. The wind was calm. The pressure was 29.99 inches and rising. At State College, it was clear. The temperature was 59 degrees, the dew point 59, and the relative humidity 100%. The wind was east at 2 miles an hour. The pressure was 29.99 inches and steady. Now, a few other local conditions: Johnstown, clear 58, Dubois, clear 56, La Trobe, clear 61, Pittsburgh partly cloudy 63, Bradford clear 52. To the south and east, York, clear 57, Selins Grove clear 58, Harrisburg clear 65, Philadelphia clear 69, Baltimore clear 65, Washington D.C. clear 65. Once again, in Altoona it was 58 degrees under partly cloudy skies. And at State College it was 59 degrees under clear skies. This is NOAA Weather Radio, All Hazards Station WNG 589. Serving South Central Pennsylvania, and originating from the National Weather Service Office in State College. Here's the hazardous weather outlook for the following counties: Bedford, Blair, Cambria, and Huntingdon. For this afternoon and tonight, no hazardous weather is expected at this time. And now the extended outlook for the period Sunday through Friday. No hazardous weather is expected at this time. The Altoona climate summary for yesterday, September 5, 2026. Yesterday's high temperature of 78 degrees occurred at 3:47 p.m. This tied the normal high of 78. Yesterday's low temperature of 58 degrees occurred at 11:59 p.m. This low was 1 degree above the normal low of 57. No precipitation fell yesterday, which leaves the monthly total at 1.82 inches. This is 1.18 inches above the normal amount of 0.64 inches for September. The total precipitation for the season since September 1st still stands at 1.82 inches, which is 1.18 inches above normal. The total precipitation for the year is still 29.57 inches, which is 4.58 inches above normal. There were no heating degree days yesterday, which is 2 below normal. This leaves the monthly total at 0, which is 6 below normal. The yearly total since July 1st is 15, which is 7 below normal. There were 3 cooling degree days yesterday, which is 1 below normal. This brings the monthly total to 48, which is 28 above normal. The yearly total since January 1st is 659, which is 26 above normal. The average wind speed was less than 5 miles per hour yesterday. The normal high temperature for today is 78 degrees, and the normal low is 56. The record high for today is 92, which occurred in 1998, and the record low is 41, which occurred in 1988. Sunrise today is at 6:46 a.m. and sunset is at 7:37 p.m. The sky will be mainly clear tonight with areas of fog developing. High pressure will build into Pennsylvania from the north and continue to dry out the air. Overnight lows will be in the upper 40s in the north central mountains and 50s elsewhere. The high pressure area will provide many days of dry and comfortable weather into midweek. Expect high temperatures in the upper 60s to upper 70s and low temperatures in the 40s in the northern mountains and 50s elsewhere for the rest of the holiday weekend.
Here is the latest National Weather Service forecast for Blair and Bedford counties, including the city of Altoona. Rest of tonight, mostly clear. Patchy fog. Near steady temperature in the upper 50s. North winds around 5 miles an hour. Sunday, patchy fog before 10 a.m. Mostly sunny. Highs in the upper 70s. Northeast winds around 5 miles an hour. Sunday night, mostly clear through 10 p.m., then becoming partly cloudy. Lows in the lower 50s. Northeast winds around 5 miles an hour. Labor Day, patchy fog before 8 a.m. Mostly sunny. Highs in the upper 70s. Northeast winds around 5 miles an hour, becoming east in the afternoon. Monday night, mostly cloudy through 10 p.m. then clearing. Lows in the lower 50s. East winds around 5 miles an hour. Here is the latest National Weather Service forecast for Cambria County, including the city of Johnstown. Rest of tonight, mostly clear. Near steady temperature in the mid-50s. Northeast winds around 5 miles an hour. Sunday, sunny. Patchy fog between 8 a.m. and 10 a.m. Highs in the mid-70s. Northeast winds around 5 miles an hour. Sunday night, partly cloudy. Lows in the lower 50s. Northeast winds around 5 miles an hour. Labor Day, patchy dense fog before 10 a.m. Mostly sunny. Highs in the mid-70s. East winds around 5 miles an hour. Monday night, partly cloudy. Lows in the lower 50s. Southeast winds around 5 miles an hour. And now the extended forecast for South Central Pennsylvania. Tuesday, mostly sunny. Highs in the lower 80s. Tuesday night, partly cloudy. Lows around 60. Wednesday, mostly sunny. Highs in the mid-80s. Wednesday night, partly cloudy with a 20% chance of showers. Lows in the upper 60s. Thursday, mostly cloudy with a chance of showers and a slight chance of thunderstorms. Highs in the upper 70s. Chance of rain 40%. Thursday night, mostly cloudy. Cooler. Lows in the upper 50s. Friday, mostly sunny. Highs in the mid-70s. Friday night, mostly clear. Lows in the lower 50s. Saturday, sunny. Highs in the upper 70s. The 8 to 14 day outlook, from Sunday, September 13th to Saturday, September 19th, calls for above normal temperatures and below normal precipitation. Normal high temperatures across central Pennsylvania during this period range from the upper 60s over the Allegheny Mountains to the mid-70s across the lower Susquehanna Valley. Normal lows range from the upper 40s over the Alleghenies to the upper 50s across the lower Susquehanna Valley. Here are the 3 a.m. conditions in the Altoona area. In Altoona, it was partly cloudy. The temperature was 58 degrees, the dew point 56, and the relative humidity 93%. The wind was calm. The pressure was 29.99 inches and rising. At State College, it was clear. The temperature was 59 degrees, the dew point 59, and the relative humidity 100%. The wind was east at 2 miles an hour. The pressure was 29.99 inches and steady. Now, a few other local conditions: Johnstown, clear 58, Dubois, clear 56, La Trobe, clear 61, Pittsburgh partly cloudy 63, Bradford clear 52. To the south and east, York, clear 57, Selins Grove clear 58, Harrisburg clear 65, Philadelphia clear 69, Baltimore clear 65, Washington D.C. clear 65. Once again, in Altoona it was 58 degrees under partly cloudy skies. And at State College it was 59 degrees under clear skies. This is NOAA Weather Radio, All Hazards Station WNG 589. Serving South Central Pennsylvania, and originating from the National Weather Service Office in State College. Here's the hazardous weather outlook for the following counties: Bedford, Blair, Cambria, and Huntingdon. For this afternoon and tonight, no hazardous weather is expected at this time. And now the extended outlook for the period Sunday through Friday. No hazardous weather is expected at this time. The Altoona Climate Summary for yesterday, September 5th, 2026.
Yesterday's high temperature of 78 degrees occurred at 3:47 p.m. This time, normal high of 78. Yesterday's low temperature of 58 degrees occurred at 11:59 p.m. This low was 1 degree above the normal low of 57. No precipitation fell yesterday, which leaves the monthly total at 1.82 inches. This is 1.18 inches above the normal amount of 0.64 inches for September. The total precipitation for the season since September 1st still stands at 1.82 inches, which is 1.18 inches above normal. The total precipitation for the year is still 29.57 inches, which is 4.58 inches above normal. There were no heating degree days yesterday, which is 2 below normal. This leaves the monthly total at 0, which is 6 below normal. The yearly total since July 1st is 15, which is 7 below normal. There were 3 cooling degree days yesterday, which is 1 below normal. This brings the monthly total to 48, which is 28 above normal. The yearly total since January 1st is 659, which is 26 above normal. The average wind speed was less than 5 miles per hour yesterday. The normal high temperature for today is 78 degrees, and the normal low is 56. The record high for today is 92, which occurred in 1998, and the record low is 41, which occurred in 1988. Sunrise today is at 6:46 a.m. and sunset is at 7:37 p.m. The sky will be mainly clear tonight with areas of fog developing. High pressure will build into Pennsylvania from the north and continue to dry out the air. Overnight lows will be in the upper 40s in the north central mountains and 50s elsewhere. The high pressure area will provide many days of dry and comfortable weather into midweek. Expect high temperatures in the upper 60s to upper 70s and low temperatures in the 40s in the northern mountains and 50s elsewhere for the rest of the holiday weekend. Here is the latest National Weather Service forecast for Blair and Bedford counties, including the city of Altoona. Rest of tonight, mostly clear. Patchy fog. Near steady temperature in the upper 50s. North winds around 5 miles an hour. Sunday, patchy fog before 10 a.m. Mostly sunny. Highs in the upper 70s. Northeast winds around 5 miles an hour. Sunday night, mostly clear through 10 p.m., then becoming partly cloudy. Lows in the lower 50s. Northeast winds around 5 miles an hour. Labor Day, patchy fog before 8 a.m. Mostly sunny. Highs in the upper 70s. Northeast winds around 5 miles an hour, becoming east in the afternoon. Monday night, mostly cloudy through 10 p.m. then clearing. Lows in the lower 50s. East winds around 5 miles an hour. Here is the latest National Weather Service forecast for Cambria County, including the city of Johnstown. Rest of tonight, mostly clear. Near steady temperature in the mid-50s. Northeast winds around 5 miles an hour. Sunday, sunny. Patchy fog between 8 a.m. and 10 a.m. Highs in the mid-70s. Northeast winds around 5 miles an hour. Sunday night, partly cloudy. Lows in the lower 50s. Northeast winds around 5 miles an hour. Labor Day, patchy dense fog before 10 a.m. Mostly sunny. Highs in the mid-70s. East winds around 5 miles an hour. Monday night, partly cloudy. Lows in the lower 50s. Southeast winds around 5 miles an hour. And now the extended forecast for South Central Pennsylvania. Tuesday, mostly sunny. Highs in the lower 80s. Tuesday night, partly cloudy. Lows around 60. Wednesday, mostly sunny. Highs in the mid-80s. Wednesday night, partly cloudy with a 20% chance of showers. Lows in the upper 60s. Thursday, mostly cloudy with a chance of showers and a slight chance of thunderstorms. Highs in the upper 70s. Chance of rain 40%. Thursday night, mostly cloudy. Cooler. Lows in the upper 50s. Friday, mostly sunny. Highs in the mid-70s. Friday night, mostly clear. Lows in the lower 50s. Saturday, sunny. Highs in the upper 70s.
the 8 to 14 day outlook, from Sunday, September 13th to Saturday, September 19th, calls for above normal temperatures and below normal precipitation. Normal high temperatures across central Pennsylvania during this period range from the upper 60s over the Allegheny Mountains to the mid 70s across the lower Susquehanna Valley. Normal lows range from the upper 40s over the Alleghenies to the upper 50s across the lower Susquehanna Valley. Here are the 3 a.m. conditions in the Altoona area. In Altoona, it was partly cloudy. The temperature was 58 degrees, the dew point 56, and the relative humidity 93%. The wind was calm. The pressure was 29.99 inches and rising. At State College, it was clear. The temperature was 59 degrees, the dew point 59, and the relative humidity 100%. The wind was east at 2 miles an hour. The pressure was 29.99 inches and steady. Now, a few other local conditions: Johnstown, clear 58, Dubois, clear 56, La Trobe, clear 61, Pittsburgh partly cloudy 63, Bradford clear 52. To the south and east, York, clear 57, Selins Grove clear 58, Harrisburg clear 65, Philadelphia clear 69, Baltimore clear 65, Washington D.C. clear 65. Once again, in Altoona it was 58 degrees under partly cloudy skies. And at State College it was 59 degrees under clear skies. This is NOAA Weather Radio, All Hazards Station WNG 589. 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Here's the hazardous weather outlook for the following counties: Bedford, Blair, Cambria, and Huntingdon. For this afternoon and tonight, no hazardous weather is expected at this time. And now the extended outlook for the period Sunday through Friday. No hazardous weather is expected at this time. The Altoona Climate Summary for yesterday, September 5th, 2026. Yesterday's high temperature of 78 degrees occurred at 3:47 p.m. This tied the normal high of 78. Yesterday's low temperature of 58 degrees occurred at 11:59 p.m. This low was 1 degree above the normal low of 57. No precipitation fell yesterday, which leaves the monthly total at 1.82 inches. This is 1.18 inches above the normal amount of 0.64 inches for September. The total precipitation for the season since September 1st still stands at 1.82 inches, which is 1.18 inches above normal. The total precipitation for the year is still 29.57 inches, which is 4.58 inches above normal. There were no heating degree days yesterday, which is 2 below normal. This leaves the monthly total at 0, which is 6 below normal. The yearly total since July 1st is 15, which is 7 below normal. There were 3 cooling degree days yesterday, which is 1 below normal. This brings the monthly total to 48, which is 28 above normal. The yearly total since January 1st is 659, which is 26 above normal. The average wind speed was less than 5 miles per hour yesterday. The normal high temperature for today is 78 degrees, and the normal low is 56. The record high for today is 92, which occurred in 1998, and the record low is 41, which occurred in 1988. Sunrise today is at 6:46 a.m. and sunset is at 7:37 p.m. The sky will be mainly clear tonight with areas of fog developing. High pressure will build into Pennsylvania from the north and continue to dry out the air. Overnight lows will be in the upper 40s in the north central mountains and 50s elsewhere. The high pressure area will provide many days of dry and comfortable weather into midweek. Expect high temperatures in the upper 60s to upper 70s and low temperatures in the 40s in the northern mountains and 50s elsewhere for the rest of the holiday weekend. Here is the latest National Weather Service forecast for Blair and Bedford counties, including the city of Altoona. Rest of tonight, mostly clear. Patchy fog. Near steady temperature in the upper 50s. North winds around 5 miles an hour. Sunday, patchy fog before 10 a.m. Mostly sunny. Highs in the upper 70s. Northeast winds around 5 miles an hour. Sunday night, mostly clear through 10 p.m., then becoming partly cloudy. Lows in the lower 50s.
northeast winds around 5 miles an hour. Labor Day, patchy fog before 8 a.m. Mostly sunny. Highs in the upper 70s. Northeast winds around 5 miles an hour, becoming east in the afternoon. Monday night, mostly cloudy through 10 p.m. then clearing. Lows in the lower 50s. East winds around 5 miles an hour. Here is the latest National Weather Service forecast for Cambria County, including the city of Johnstown. Rest of tonight, mostly clear. Near steady temperature in the mid-50s. Northeast winds around 5 miles an hour. Sunday, sunny. Patchy fog between 8 a.m. and 10 a.m. Highs in the mid-70s. Northeast winds around 5 miles an hour. Sunday night, partly cloudy. Lows in the lower 50s. Northeast winds around 5 miles an hour. Labor Day, patchy dense fog before 10 a.m. Mostly sunny. Highs in the mid-70s. East winds around 5 miles an hour. Monday night, partly cloudy. Lows in the lower 50s. Southeast winds around 5 miles an hour. And now the extended forecast for South Central Pennsylvania. Tuesday, mostly sunny. Highs in the lower 80s. Tuesday night, partly cloudy. Lows around 60. Wednesday, mostly sunny. Highs in the mid-80s. Wednesday night, partly cloudy with a 20% chance of showers. Lows in the upper 60s. Thursday, mostly cloudy with a chance of showers and a slight chance of thunderstorms. Highs in the upper 70s. Chance of rain 40%. Thursday night, mostly cloudy. Cooler. Lows in the upper 50s. Friday, mostly sunny. Highs in the mid-70s. Friday night, mostly clear. Lows in the lower 50s. Saturday, sunny. Highs in the upper 70s. The 8 to 14 day outlook, from Sunday, September 13th to Saturday, September 19th, calls for above normal temperatures and below normal precipitation. Normal high temperatures across central Pennsylvania during this period range from the upper 60s over the Allegheny Mountains to the mid-70s across the lower Susquehanna Valley. Normal lows range from the upper 40s over the Alleghenies to the upper 50s across the lower Susquehanna Valley. Here are the 3 a.m. conditions in the Altoona area. In Altoona, it was partly cloudy. The temperature was 58 degrees, the dew point 56, and the relative humidity 93%. The wind was calm. The pressure was 29.99 inches and rising. At State College, it was clear. The temperature was 59 degrees, the dew point 59, and the relative humidity 100%. The wind was east at 2 miles an hour. The pressure was 29.99 inches and steady. Now, a few other local conditions: Johnstown, clear 58, Dubois, clear 56, La Trobe, clear 61, Pittsburgh partly cloudy 63, Bradford clear 52. To the south and east, York, clear 57, Selins Grove clear 58, Harrisburg clear 65, Philadelphia clear 69, Baltimore clear 65, Washington D.C. clear 65. Once again, in Altoona it was 58 degrees under partly cloudy skies. And at State College it was 59 degrees under clear skies. This is NOAA Weather Radio, All Hazards Station WNG 589. 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Here's the hazardous weather outlook for the following counties: Bedford, Blair, Cambria, and Huntingdon. For this afternoon and tonight, no hazardous weather is expected at this time. And now the extended outlook for the period Sunday through Friday. No hazardous weather is expected at this time. The Altoona climate summary for yesterday, September 5, 2026. Yesterday's high temperature of 78 degrees occurred at 3:47 p.m. This tied the normal high of 78. Yesterday's low temperature of 58 degrees occurred at 11:59 p.m. This low was 1 degree above the normal low of 57. No precipitation fell yesterday, which leaves the monthly total at 1.82 inches. This is 1.18 inches above the normal amount of 0.64 inches for September.
The total precipitation for the season since September 1st still stands at 1.82 inches, which is 1.18 inches above normal. The total precipitation for the year is still 29.57 inches, which is 4.58 inches above normal. There were no heating degree days yesterday, which is 2 below normal. This leaves the monthly total at 0, which is 6 below normal. The yearly total since July 1st is 15, which is 7 below normal. There were 3 cooling degree days yesterday, which is 1 below normal. This brings the monthly total to 48, which is 28 above normal. The yearly total since January 1st is 659, which is 26 above normal. The average wind speed was less than 5 miles per hour yesterday. The normal high temperature for today is 78 degrees, and the normal low is 56. The record high for today is 92, which occurred in 1998, and the record low is 41, which occurred in 1988. Sunrise today is at 6:46 a.m. and sunset is at 7:37 p.m. The sky will be mainly clear tonight with areas of fog developing. High pressure will build into Pennsylvania from the north and continue to dry out the air. Overnight lows will be in the upper 40s in the north central mountains and 50s elsewhere. The high pressure area will provide many days of dry and comfortable weather into midweek. Expect high temperatures in the upper 60s to upper 70s and low temperatures in the 40s in the northern mountains and 50s elsewhere for the rest of the holiday weekend. Here is the latest National Weather Service forecast for Blair and Bedford counties, including the city of Altoona. Rest of tonight, mostly clear. Patchy fog. Near steady temperature in the upper 50s. North winds around 5 miles an hour. Sunday, patchy fog before 10 a.m. Mostly sunny. Highs in the upper 70s. Northeast winds around 5 miles an hour. Sunday night, mostly clear through 10 p.m., then becoming partly cloudy. Lows in the lower 50s. Northeast winds around 5 miles an hour. Labor Day, patchy fog before 8 a.m. Mostly sunny. Highs in the upper 70s. Northeast winds around 5 miles an hour, becoming east in the afternoon. Monday night, mostly cloudy through 10 p.m. then clearing. Lows in the lower 50s. East winds around 5 miles an hour. Here is the latest National Weather Service forecast for Cambria County, including the city of Johnstown. Rest of tonight, mostly clear. Near steady temperature in the mid-50s. Northeast winds around 5 miles an hour. Sunday, sunny. Patchy fog between 8 a.m. and 10 a.m. Highs in the mid-70s. Northeast winds around 5 miles an hour. Sunday night, partly cloudy. Lows in the lower 50s. Northeast winds around 5 miles an hour. Labor Day, patchy dense fog before 10 a.m. Mostly sunny. Highs in the mid-70s. East winds around 5 miles an hour. Monday night, partly cloudy. Lows in the lower 50s. Southeast winds around 5 miles an hour. And now the extended forecast for South Central Pennsylvania. Tuesday, mostly sunny. Highs in the lower 80s. Tuesday night, partly cloudy. Lows around 60. Wednesday, mostly sunny. Highs in the mid-80s. Wednesday night, partly cloudy with a 20% chance of showers. Lows in the upper 60s. Thursday, mostly cloudy with a chance of showers and a slight chance of thunderstorms. Highs in the upper 70s. Chance of rain 40%. Thursday night, mostly cloudy. Cooler. Lows in the upper 50s. Friday, mostly sunny. Highs in the mid-70s. Friday night, mostly clear. Lows in the lower 50s. Saturday, sunny. Highs in the upper 70s. The 8 to 14 day outlook, from Sunday, September 13th to Saturday, September 19th, calls for above normal temperatures and below normal precipitation. Normal high temperatures across central Pennsylvania during this period range from the upper 60s over the Allegheny Mountains to the mid-70s across the lower Susquehanna Valley. Normal lows range from the upper 40s over the Alleghenies to the upper 50s across the lower Susquehanna Valley. Here are the 3 a.m. conditions in the Altoona area. In Altoona, it was partly cloudy.
The temperature was 58 degrees, the dew point 56, and the relative humidity 93%. The wind was calm. The pressure was 29.99 inches and rising. At State College, it was clear. The temperature was 59 degrees, the dew point 59, and the relative humidity 100%. The wind was east at 2 miles an hour. The pressure was 29.99 inches and steady. Now, a few other local conditions: Johnstown, clear 58, Dubois, clear 56, La Trobe, clear 61, Pittsburgh partly cloudy 63, Bradford clear 52. To the south and east, York, clear 57, Selins Grove clear 58, Harrisburg clear 65, Philadelphia clear 69, Baltimore clear 65, Washington D.C. clear 65. Once again, in Altoona it was 58 degrees under partly cloudy skies. And at State College it was 59 degrees under clear skies. This is NOAA Weather Radio, all hazards station WNG589. 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Here's the hazardous weather outlook for the following counties: Bedford, Blair, Cambria, and Huntingdon. For this afternoon and tonight, no hazardous weather is expected at this time. And now the extended outlook for the period Sunday through Friday. No hazardous weather is expected at this time. The Altoona climate summary for yesterday, September 5, 2026. Yesterday's high temperature of 78 degrees occurred at 3:47 p.m. This tied the normal high of 78. Yesterday's low temperature of 58 degrees occurred at 11:59 p.m. This low was 1 degree above the normal low of 57. No precipitation fell yesterday, which leaves the monthly total at 1.82 inches. This is 1.18 inches above the normal amount of 0.64 inches for September. The total precipitation for the season since September 1st still stands at 1.82 inches, which is 1.18 inches above normal. The total precipitation for the year is still 29.57 inches, which is 4.58 inches above normal. There were no heating degree days yesterday, which is 2 below normal. This leaves the monthly total at 0, which is 6 below normal. The yearly total since July 1st is 15, which is 7 below normal. There were 3 cooling degree days yesterday, which is 1 below normal. This brings the monthly total to 48, which is 28 above normal. The yearly total since January 1st is 659, which is 26 above normal. The average wind speed was less than 5 miles per hour yesterday. The normal high temperature for today is 78 degrees, and the normal low is 56. The record high for today is 92, which occurred in 1998, and the record low is 41, which occurred in 1988. Sunrise today is at 6:46 a.m. and sunset is at 7:37 p.m. The sky will be mainly clear tonight with areas of fog developing. High pressure will build into Pennsylvania from the north and continue to dry out the air. Overnight lows will be in the upper 40s in the north central mountains and 50s elsewhere. The high pressure area will provide many days of dry and comfortable weather into midweek. Expect high temperatures in the upper 60s to upper 70s and low temperatures in the 40s in the northern mountains and 50s elsewhere for the rest of the holiday weekend. Here is the latest National Weather Service forecast for Blair and Bedford counties, including the city of Altoona. Rest of tonight, mostly clear. Patchy fog. Near steady temperature in the upper 50s. North winds around 5 miles an hour. Sunday, patchy fog before 10 a.m. Mostly sunny. Highs in the upper 70s. Northeast winds around 5 miles an hour. Sunday night, mostly clear through 10 p.m., then becoming partly cloudy. Lows in the lower 50s. Northeast winds around 5 miles an hour. Labor Day, patchy fog before 8 a.m. Mostly sunny. Highs in the upper 70s. Northeast winds around 5 miles an hour, becoming east in the afternoon. Monday night, mostly cloudy through 10 p.m. then clearing. Lows in the lower 50s. East winds around 5 miles an hour. Here is the latest National Weather Service forecast for Cambria County, including the city of Johnstown. Rest of tonight, mostly clear. Near steady temperature in the mid-50s.
Northeast winds around 5 miles an hour. Sunday, sunny. Patchy fog between 8 a.m. and 10 a.m. Highs in the mid-70s. Northeast winds around 5 miles an hour. Sunday night, partly cloudy. Lows in the lower 50s. Northeast winds around 5 miles an hour. Labor Day, patchy dense fog before 10 a.m. Mostly sunny. Highs in the mid-70s. East winds around 5 miles an hour. Monday night, partly cloudy. Lows in the lower 50s. Southeast winds around 5 miles an hour. And now the extended forecast for South Central Pennsylvania. Tuesday, mostly sunny. Highs in the lower 80s. Tuesday night, partly cloudy. Lows around 60. Wednesday, mostly sunny. Highs in the mid 80s. Wednesday night, partly cloudy with a 20% chance of showers. Lows in the upper 60s. Thursday, mostly cloudy with a chance of showers and a slight chance of thunderstorms. Highs in the upper 70s. Chance of rain 40%. Thursday night, mostly cloudy. Cooler. Lows in the upper 50s. Friday, mostly sunny. Highs in the mid 70s. Friday night, mostly clear. Lows in the lower 50s. Saturday, sunny. Highs in the upper 70s. The 8 to 14 day outlook, from Sunday, September 13th to Saturday, September 19th, calls for above normal temperatures and below normal precipitation. Normal high temperatures across central Pennsylvania during this period range from the upper 60s over the Allegheny Mountains to the mid-70s across the lower Susquehanna Valley. Normal lows range from the upper 40s over the Alleghenies to the upper 50s across the lower Susquehanna Valley. Here are the 4 a.m. conditions in the Altoona area. In Altoona, it was mostly cloudy. The temperature was 57 degrees, the dew point 56, and the relative humidity 96%. The wind was calm. The pressure was 29.99 inches and steady. At State College, it was clear. The temperature was 57 degrees, the dew point 57, and the relative humidity 100%. The wind was southeast at 2 miles an hour. The pressure was 29.99 inches and steady. Now, a few other local conditions: Johnstown, clear 57, Dubois, clear 56, La Trobe, clear 59, Pittsburgh partly cloudy 62, Bradford partly cloudy 50. To the south and east, York, clear 57, Selins Grove clear 57, Harrisburg clear 64, Philadelphia clear 69, Baltimore clear 63, Washington D.C. clear 66. Once again, in Altoona it was 57 degrees under mostly cloudy skies. And at State College it was 57 degrees under clear skies. This is NOAA Weather Radio, All Hazards Station WNG 589. Serving South Central Pennsylvania, and originating from the National Weather Service Office in State College. Here's the hazardous weather outlook for the following counties: Bedford, Blair, Cambria, and Huntingdon. For this afternoon and tonight, no hazardous weather is expected at this time. And now the extended outlook for the period Sunday through Friday. No hazardous weather is expected at this time. The Altoona climate summary for yesterday, September 5th, 2026. Yesterday's high temperature of 78 degrees occurred at 3:47 p.m. This tied the normal high of 78. Yesterday's low temperature of 58 degrees occurred at 11:59 p.m. This low was 1 degree above the normal low of 57. No precipitation fell yesterday, which leaves the monthly total at 1.82 inches. This is 1.18 inches above the normal amount of 0.64 inches for September. The total precipitation for the season since September 1st still stands at 1.82 inches, which is 1.18 inches above normal. The total precipitation for the year is still 29.57 inches, which is 4.58 inches above normal. There were no heating degree days yesterday, which is 2 below normal. This leaves the monthly total at 0, which is 6 below normal. The yearly total since July 1st is 15, which is 7 below normal. There were 3 cooling degree days yesterday, which is 1 below normal. This brings the monthly total to 48, which is 28 above normal.
The yearly total since January 1st is 659, which is 26 above normal. The average wind speed was less than 5 miles per hour yesterday. The normal high temperature for today is 78 degrees, and the normal low is 56. The record high for today is 92, which occurred in 1998, and the record low is 41, which occurred in 1988. Sunrise today is at 6:46 a.m. and sunset is at 7:37 p.m. The sky will be mainly clear tonight with areas of fog developing. High pressure will build into Pennsylvania from the north and continue to dry out the air. Overnight lows will be in the upper 40s in the north central mountains and 50s elsewhere. The high pressure area will provide many days of dry and comfortable weather into midweek. Expect high temperatures in the upper 60s to upper 70s, and low temperatures in the 40s in the northern mountains and 50s elsewhere for the rest of the holiday weekend. Here is the latest National Weather Service forecast for Blair and Bedford counties, including the city of Altoona. Rest of tonight, mostly clear. Patchy fog. Near steady temperature in the upper 50s. North winds around 5 miles an hour. Sunday, patchy fog before 10 a.m. Mostly sunny. Highs in the upper 70s. Northeast winds around 5 miles an hour. Sunday night, mostly clear through 10 p.m., then becoming partly cloudy. Lows in the lower 50s. Northeast winds around 5 miles an hour. Labor Day, patchy fog before 8 a.m. Mostly sunny. Highs in the upper 70s. Northeast winds around 5 miles an hour, becoming east in the afternoon. Monday night, mostly cloudy through 10 p.m. then clearing. Lows in the lower 50s. East winds around 5 miles an hour. Here is the latest National Weather Service forecast for Cambria County, including the city of Johnstown. Rest of tonight, mostly clear. Near steady temperature in the mid-50s. Northeast winds around 5 miles an hour. Sunday, sunny. Patchy fog between 8 a.m. and 10 a.m. Highs in the mid-70s. Northeast winds around 5 miles an hour. Sunday night, partly cloudy. Lows in the lower 50s. Northeast winds around 5 miles an hour. Labor Day, patchy dense fog before 10 a.m. Mostly sunny. Highs in the mid-70s. East winds around 5 miles an hour. Monday night, partly cloudy. Lows in the lower 50s. Southeast winds around 5 miles an hour. And now the extended forecast for South Central Pennsylvania. Tuesday, mostly sunny. Highs in the lower 80s. Tuesday night, partly cloudy. Lows around 60. Wednesday, mostly sunny. Highs in the mid-80s. Wednesday night, partly cloudy with a 20% chance of showers. Lows in the upper 60s. Thursday, mostly cloudy with a chance of showers and a slight chance of thunderstorms. Highs in the upper 70s. Chance of rain 40%. Thursday night, mostly cloudy. Cooler. Lows in the upper 50s. Friday, mostly sunny. Highs in the mid-70s. Friday night, mostly clear. Lows in the lower 50s. Saturday, sunny. Highs in the upper 70s. The 8 to 14 day outlook, from Sunday, September 13th to Saturday, September 19th, calls for above normal temperatures and below normal precipitation. Normal high temperatures across central Pennsylvania during this period range from the upper 60s over the Allegheny Mountains to the mid-70s across the lower Susquehanna Valley. Normal lows range from the upper 40s over the Alleghenies to the upper 50s across the lower Susquehanna Valley. Here are the 4 a.m. conditions in the Altoona area. In Altoona, it was mostly cloudy. The temperature was 57 degrees, the dew point 56, and the relative humidity 96%. The wind was calm. The pressure was 29.99 inches and steady. At State College, it was clear. The temperature was 57 degrees, the dew point 57, and the relative humidity 100%. The wind was southeast at 2 miles an hour. The pressure was 29.99 inches and steady.
Now, a few other local conditions: Johnstown, clear 57, Dubois, clear 56, La Trobe, clear 59, Pittsburgh partly cloudy 62, Bradford partly cloudy 50. To the south and east, York, clear 57, Selins Grove clear 57, Harrisburg clear 64, Philadelphia clear 69, Baltimore clear 63, Washington D.C. clear 66. Once again, in Altoona it was 57 degrees under mostly cloudy skies. And at State College it was 50.

This tied the normal high of 78. Yesterday's low temperature of 58 degrees occurred at 11:59 p.m. This low was 1 degree above the normal low of 57. No precipitation fell yesterday, which leaves the monthly total at 1.82 inches. This is 1.18 inches above the normal amount of 0.64 inches for September. The total precipitation for the season since September 1st still stands at 1.82 inches, which is 1.18 inches above normal. The total precipitation for the year is still 29.57 inches, which is 4.58 inches above normal. There were no heating degree days yesterday, which is 2 below normal. This leaves the monthly total at 0, which is 6 below normal. The yearly total since July 1st is 15, which is 7 below normal. There were 3 cooling degree days yesterday, which is 1 below normal. This brings the monthly total to 48, which is 28 above normal. The yearly total since January 1st is 659, which is 26 above normal. The average wind speed was less than 5 miles per hour yesterday. The normal high temperature for today is 78 degrees, and the normal low is 56. The record high for today is 92, which occurred in 1998, and the record low is 41, which occurred in 1988. Sunrise today is at 6:46 a.m. and sunset is at 7:37 p.m. The sky will be mainly clear tonight with areas of fog developing. High pressure will build into Pennsylvania from the north and continue to dry out the air. Overnight lows will be in the upper 40s in the north central mountains and 50s elsewhere. The high pressure area will provide many days of dry and comfortable weather into midweek. Expect high temperatures in the upper 60s to upper 70s and low temperatures in the 40s in the northern mountains and 50s elsewhere for the rest of the holiday weekend. Here is the latest National Weather Service forecast for Blair and Bedford counties, including the city of Altoona. Rest of tonight, mostly clear. Patchy fog. Near steady temperature in the upper 50s. North winds around 5 miles an hour. Sunday, patchy fog before 10 a.m. Mostly sunny. Highs in the upper 70s. Northeast winds around 5 miles an hour. Sunday night, mostly clear through 10 p.m., then becoming partly cloudy. Lows in the lower 50s. Northeast winds around 5 miles an hour. Labor Day, patchy fog before 8 a.m. Mostly sunny. Highs in the upper 70s. Northeast winds around 5 miles an hour, becoming east in the afternoon. Monday night, mostly cloudy through 10 p.m. then clearing. Lows in the lower 50s. East winds around 5 miles an hour. Here is the latest National Weather Service forecast for Cambria County, including the city of Johnstown. Rest of tonight, mostly clear. Near steady temperature in the mid-50s. Northeast winds around 5 miles an hour. Sunday, sunny. Patchy fog between 8 a.m. and 10 a.m. Highs in the mid-70s. Northeast winds around 5 miles an hour. Sunday night, partly cloudy. Lows in the lower 50s. Northeast winds around 5 miles an hour. Labor Day, patchy dense fog before 10 a.m. Mostly sunny. Highs in the mid-70s. East winds around 5 miles an hour. Monday night, partly cloudy. Lows in the lower 50s. Southeast winds around 5 miles an hour. And now the extended forecast for South Central Pennsylvania. Tuesday, mostly sunny. Highs in the lower 80s. Tuesday night, partly cloudy. Lows around 60. Wednesday, mostly sunny. Highs in the mid-80s. Wednesday night, partly cloudy with a 20% chance of showers. Lows in the upper 60s. Thursday, mostly cloudy with a chance of showers and a slight chance of thunderstorms. Highs in the upper 70s. Chance of rain 40%. Thursday night, mostly cloudy. Cooler. Lows in the upper 50s. Friday, mostly sunny. Highs in the mid-70s. Friday night, mostly clear. Lows in the lower 50s. Saturday, sunny. Highs in the upper 70s. The 8 to 14 day outlook, from Sunday, September 13th to Saturday, September 19th, calls for above normal temperatures and below normal precipitation. Normal high temperatures across

central Pennsylvania during this period ranged from the upper 60s over the Allegheny Mountains to the mid-70s across the lower Susquehanna Valley. Normal lows range from the upper 40s over the Alleghenies to the upper 50s across the lower Susquehanna Valley. Here are the 4 a.m. conditions in the Altoona area. In Altoona, it was mostly cloudy. The temperature was 57 degrees, the dew point 56, and the relative humidity 96%. The wind was calm. The pressure was 29.99 inches and steady. At State College, it was clear. The temperature was 57 degrees, the dew point 57, and the relative humidity 100%. The wind was southeast at 2 miles an hour. The pressure was 29.99 inches and steady. Now, a few other local conditions: Johnstown, clear 57, Dubois, clear 56, La Trobe, clear 59, Pittsburgh partly cloudy 62, Bradford partly cloudy 50. To the south and east, York, clear 57, Selins Grove clear 57, Harrisburg clear 64, Philadelphia clear 69, Baltimore clear 63, Washington D.C. clear 66. Once again, in Altoona it was 57 degrees under mostly cloudy skies. And at State College it was 57 degrees under clear skies. This is NOAA Weather Radio, All Hazards Station WMG 589. 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Here's the hazardous weather outlook for the following counties: Bedford, Blair, Cambria, and Huntingdon. For this afternoon and tonight, no hazardous weather is expected at this time. And now the extended outlook for the period Sunday through Friday. No hazardous weather is expected at this time. The Altoona climate summary for yesterday, September 5, 2026. Yesterday's high temperature of 78 degrees occurred at 3:47 p.m. This tied the normal high of 78. Yesterday's low temperature of 58 degrees occurred at 11:59 p.m. This low was 1 degree above the normal low of 57. No precipitation fell yesterday, which leaves the monthly total at 1.82 inches. This is 1.18 inches above the normal amount of 0.64 inches for September. The total precipitation for the season since September 1st still stands at 1.82 inches, which is 1.18 inches above normal. The total precipitation for the year is still 29.57 inches, which is 4.58 inches above normal. There were no heating degree days yesterday, which is 2 below normal. This leaves the monthly total at 0, which is 6 below normal. The yearly total since July 1st is 15, which is 7 below normal. There were 3 cooling degree days yesterday, which is 1 below normal. This brings the monthly total to 48, which is 28 above normal. The yearly total since January 1st is 659, which is 26 above normal. The average wind speed was less than 5 miles per hour yesterday. The normal high temperature for today is 78 degrees, and the normal low is 56. The record high for today is 92, which occurred in 1998, and the record low is 41, which occurred in 1988. Sunrise today is at 6:46 a.m. and sunset is at 7:37 p.m. This is NOAA Weather Radio WMG 589 in Frankstown, serving South Central Pennsylvania. Broadcasts originate from the National Weather Service in State College and are transmitted from the tower facilities provided by the Blair County Emergency Management Agency in Frankstown on a frequency of 162.425 MHz. We are located at Innovation Park in State College. 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Properly set weather radios with the alarm device will alert you when severe weather warnings or watches are issued. Programming on this station will be temporarily changed during severe weather to bring you the latest information. Warnings and safety information from the National Weather Service may someday save your life or protect your property. The sky will be mainly clear tonight with areas of fog developing. High pressure will build into Pennsylvania from the north and continue to dry out the air. Overnight lows will be in the upper 40s in the north central mountains and 50s elsewhere. The high-pressure area will provide many days of dry and comfortable weather into midweek. Expect high temperatures in the upper 60s to upper 70s, and low temperatures in the 40s in the northern mountains and 50s elsewhere for the rest of the holiday weekend.
Here is the latest National Weather Service forecast for Blair and Bedford counties, including the city of Altoona. Rest of tonight, mostly clear. Patchy fog. Near steady temperature in the upper 50s. North winds around 5 miles an hour. Sunday, patchy fog before 10 a.m. Mostly sunny. Highs in the upper 70s. Northeast winds around 5 miles an hour. Sunday night, mostly clear through 10 p.m., then becoming partly cloudy. Lows in the lower 50s. Northeast winds around 5 miles an hour. Labor Day, patchy fog before 8 a.m. Mostly sunny. Highs in the upper 70s. Northeast winds around 5 miles an hour, becoming east in the afternoon. Monday night, mostly cloudy through 10 p.m. then clearing. Lows in the lower 50s. East winds around 5 miles an hour. Here is the latest National Weather Service forecast for Cambria County, including the city of Johnstown. Rest of tonight, mostly clear. Near steady temperature in the mid-50s. Northeast winds around 5 miles an hour. Sunday, sunny. Patchy fog between 8 a.m. and 10 a.m. Highs in the mid-70s. Northeast winds around 5 miles an hour. Sunday night, partly cloudy. Lows in the lower 50s. Northeast winds around 5 miles an hour. Labor Day, patchy dense fog before 10 a.m. Mostly sunny. Highs in the mid-70s. East winds around 5 miles an hour. Monday night, partly cloudy. Lows in the lower 50s. Southeast winds around 5 miles an hour. And now the extended forecast for South Central Pennsylvania. Tuesday, mostly sunny. Highs in the lower 80s. Tuesday night, partly cloudy. Lows around 60. Wednesday, mostly sunny. Highs in the mid-80s. Wednesday night, partly cloudy with a 20% chance of showers. Lows in the upper 60s. Thursday, mostly cloudy with a chance of showers and a slight chance of thunderstorms. Highs in the upper 70s. Chance of rain 40%. Thursday night, mostly cloudy. Cooler. Lows in the upper 50s. Friday, mostly sunny. Highs in the mid-70s. Friday night, mostly clear. Lows in the lower 50s. Saturday, sunny. Highs in the upper 70s. The 8 to 14 day outlook, from Sunday, September 13th to Saturday, September 19th, calls for above normal temperatures and below normal precipitation. Normal high temperatures across central Pennsylvania during this period range from the upper 60s over the Allegheny Mountains to the mid-70s across the lower Susquehanna Valley. Normal lows range from the upper 40s over the Alleghenies to the upper 50s across the lower Susquehanna Valley. Here are the 4 a.m. conditions in the Altoona area. In Altoona, it was mostly cloudy. The temperature was 57 degrees, the dew point 56, and the relative humidity 96%. The wind was calm. The pressure was 29.99 inches and steady. At State College, it was clear. The temperature was 57 degrees, the dew point 57, and the relative humidity 100%. The wind was southeast at 2 miles an hour. The pressure was 29.99 inches and steady. Now, a few other local conditions: Johnstown, clear 57, Dubois, clear 56, La Trobe, clear 59, Pittsburgh partly cloudy 62, Bradford partly cloudy 50. To the south and east, York, clear 57, Selins Grove clear 57, Harrisburg clear 64, Philadelphia clear 69, Baltimore clear 63, Washington D.C. clear 66. Once again, in Altoona it was 57 degrees under mostly cloudy skies. And at State College it was 57 degrees under clear skies. This is NOAA Weather Radio, All Hazards Station WNG 589. 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Here's the hazardous weather outlook for the following counties: Bedford, Blair, Cambria and Huntingdon. For today and tonight. No hazardous weather is expected at this time. And now the extended outlook for the period Monday through Saturday. The probability for widespread hazardous weather is low.
The Altoona Climate Summary for yesterday, September 5, 2026. Yesterday's high temperature of 78 degrees occurred at 3:47 p.m. This tied the normal high of 78. Yesterday's low temperature of 58 degrees occurred at 11:59 p.m. This low was 1 degree above the normal low of 57. No precipitation fell yesterday, which leaves the monthly total at 1.82 inches. This is 1.18 inches above the normal amount of 0.64 inches for September. The total precipitation for the season since September 1st still stands at 1.82 inches, which is 1.18 inches above normal. The total precipitation for the year is still 29.57 inches, which is 4.58 inches above normal. There were no heating degree days yesterday, which is 2 below normal. This leaves the monthly total at 0, which is 6 below normal. The yearly total since July 1st is 15, which is 7 below normal. There were 3 cooling degree days yesterday, which is 1 below normal. This brings the monthly total to 48, which is 28 above normal. The yearly total since January 1st is 659, which is 26 above normal. The average wind speed was less than 5 miles per hour yesterday. The normal high temperature for today is 78 degrees, and the normal low is 56. The record high for today is 92, which occurred in 1998, and the record low is 41, which occurred in 1988. Sunrise today is at 6:46 a.m. and sunset is at 7:37 p.m. The sky will be mainly clear tonight with areas of fog developing. High pressure will build into Pennsylvania from the north and continue to dry out the air. Overnight lows will be in the upper 40s in the north central mountains and 50s elsewhere. The high pressure area will provide many days of dry and comfortable weather into midweek. Expect high temperatures in the upper 60s to upper 70s, and low temperatures in the 40s in the northern mountains and 50s elsewhere for the rest of the holiday weekend. Here is the latest National Weather Service forecast for Blair and Bedford counties, including the city of Altoona. Today, patchy fog before 10 a.m. Mostly sunny. Highs in the upper 70s. Northeast winds around 5 miles an hour. Tonight, mostly clear through 10 p.m., then becoming partly cloudy. Lows in the lower 50s. Northeast winds around 5 miles an hour. Labor Day, patchy fog before 8 a.m. Mostly sunny. Highs in the upper 70s. Northeast winds around 5 miles an hour, becoming east in the afternoon. Monday night, mostly cloudy through 10 p.m. then clearing. Lows in the lower 50s. East winds around 5 miles an hour. Here is the latest National Weather Service forecast for Cambria County, including the city of Johnstown. Today, sunny. Patchy fog between 8 a.m. and 10 a.m. Highs in the mid-70s. Northeast winds around 5 miles an hour. Tonight, partly cloudy. Lows in the lower 50s. Northeast winds around 5 miles an hour. Labor Day, patchy dense fog before 10 a.m. Mostly sunny. Highs in the mid-70s. East winds around 5 miles an hour. Monday night, partly cloudy. Lows in the lower 50s. Southeast winds around 5 miles an hour. And now the extended forecast for South Central Pennsylvania. Tuesday, mostly sunny. Highs in the lower 80s. Tuesday night, partly cloudy. Lows around 60. Wednesday, mostly sunny. Highs in the mid-80s. Wednesday night, partly cloudy with a 20% chance of showers. Lows in the upper 60s. Thursday, mostly cloudy with a chance of showers and a slight chance of thunderstorms. Highs in the upper 70s. Chance of rain 40%. Thursday night, mostly cloudy. Cooler. Lows in the upper 50s. Friday, mostly sunny. Highs in the mid-70s. Friday night, mostly clear. Lows in the lower 50s. Saturday, sunny. Highs in the upper 70s. The 8 to 14 day outlook, from Sunday, September 13th to Saturday, September 19th, calls for above normal temperatures and below normal precipitation. Normal high temperatures across central Pennsylvania during this period range from the upper 60s over the Allegheny Mountains to the mid-70s across the lower Susquehanna Valley.
Normal lows range from the upper 40s over the Alleghenies to the upper 50s across the lower Susquehanna Valley. Here are the 4 a.m. conditions in the Altoona area. In Altoona, it was mostly cloudy. The temperature was 57 degrees, the dew point 56, and the relative humidity 96%. The wind was calm. The pressure was 29.99 inches and steady. At State College, it was clear. The temperature was 57 degrees, the dew point 57, and the relative humidity 100%. The wind was southeast at 2 miles an hour. The pressure was 29.99 inches and steady. Now, a few other local conditions: Johnstown, clear 57, Dubois, clear 56, La Trobe, clear 59, Pittsburgh partly cloudy 62, Bradford partly cloudy 50. To the south and east, York, clear 57, Selins Grove clear 57, Harrisburg clear 64, Philadelphia clear 69, Baltimore clear 63, Washington D.C. clear 66. Once again, in Altoona it was 57 degrees under mostly cloudy skies. And at State College it was 57 degrees under clear skies. This is NOAA Weather Radio, All Hazards Station WNG 589. 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Here's the hazardous weather outlook for the following counties: Bedford, Blair, Cambria, and Huntingdon. For today and tonight, no hazardous weather is expected at this time. And now the extended outlook for the period Monday through Saturday. The probability for widespread hazardous weather is low. The Altoona Climate Summary for yesterday, September 5, 2026. Yesterday's high temperature of 78 degrees occurred at 3:47 p.m. This tied the normal high of 78. Yesterday's low temperature of 58 degrees occurred at 11:59 p.m. This low was 1 degree above the normal low of 57. No precipitation fell yesterday, which leaves the monthly total at 1.82 inches. This is 1.18 inches above the normal amount of 0.64 inches for September. The total precipitation for the season since September 1st still stands at 1.82 inches, which is 1.18 inches above normal. The total precipitation for the year is still 29.57 inches, which is 4.58 inches above normal. There were no heating degree days yesterday, which is 2 below normal. This leaves the monthly total at 0, which is 6 below normal. The yearly total since July 1st is 15, which is 7 below normal. There were 3 cooling degree days yesterday, which is 1 below normal. This brings the monthly total to 48, which is 28 above normal. The yearly total since January 1st is 659, which is 26 above normal. The average wind speed was less than 5 miles per hour yesterday. The normal high temperature for today is 78 degrees, and the normal low is 56. The record high for today is 92, which occurred in 1998, and the record low is 41, which occurred in 1988. Sunrise today is at 6:46 a.m. and sunset is at 7:37 p.m. The sky will be mainly clear tonight with areas of fog developing. High pressure will build into Pennsylvania from the north and continue to dry out the air. Overnight lows will be in the upper 40s in the north central mountains and 50s elsewhere. The high pressure area will provide many days of dry and comfortable weather into midweek. Expect high temperatures in the upper 60s to upper 70s and low temperatures in the 40s in the northern mountains and 50s elsewhere for the rest of the holiday weekend. Here is the latest National Weather Service forecast for Blair and Bedford counties, including the city of Altoona. Today, patchy fog before 10 a.m. Mostly sunny. Highs in the upper 70s. Northeast winds around 5 miles an hour. Tonight, mostly clear through 10 p.m., then becoming partly cloudy. Lows in the lower 50s. Northeast winds around 5 miles an hour. Labor Day, patchy fog before 8 a.m. Mostly sunny. Highs in the upper 70s. Northeast winds around 5 miles an hour, becoming east in the afternoon. Monday night, mostly cloudy through 10 p.m. then clearing. Lows in the lower 50s. East winds around 5 miles an hour. Here is the latest National Weather Service forecast for Cambria County, including the city of Johnstown.
Today, sunny. Patchy fog between 8 a.m. and 10 a.m. Highs in the mid-70s. Northeast winds around 5 miles an hour. Tonight, partly cloudy. Lows in the lower 50s. Northeast winds around 5 miles an hour. Labor Day, patchy dense fog before 10 a.m. Mostly sunny. Highs in the mid-70s. East winds around 5 miles an hour. Monday night, partly cloudy. Lows in the lower 50s. Southeast winds around 5 miles an hour. And now the extended forecast for South Central Pennsylvania. Tuesday, mostly sunny. Highs in the lower 80s. Tuesday night, partly cloudy. Lows around 60. Wednesday, mostly sunny. Highs in the mid-80s. Wednesday night, partly cloudy with a 20% chance of showers. Lows in the upper 60s. Thursday, mostly cloudy with a chance of showers and a slight chance of thunderstorms. Highs in the upper 70s. Chance of rain 40%. Thursday night, mostly cloudy. Cooler. Lows in the upper 50s. Friday, mostly sunny. Highs in the mid-70s. Friday night, mostly clear. Lows in the lower 50s. Saturday, sunny. Highs in the upper 70s. The 8 to 14 day outlook, from Sunday, September 13th to Saturday, September 19th, calls for above normal temperatures and below normal precipitation. Normal high temperatures across central Pennsylvania during this period range from the upper 60s over the Allegheny Mountains to the mid-70s across the lower Susquehanna Valley. Normal lows range from the upper 40s over the Alleghenies to the upper 50s across the lower Susquehanna Valley. Here are the 4 a.m. conditions in the Altoona area. In Altoona, it was mostly cloudy. The temperature was 57 degrees, the dew point 56, and the relative humidity 96%. The wind was calm. The pressure was 29.99 inches and steady. At State College, it was clear. The temperature was 57 degrees, the dew point 57, and the relative humidity 100%. The wind was southeast at 2 miles an hour. The pressure was 29.99 inches and steady. Now, a few other local conditions: Johnstown, clear 57, Dubois, clear 56, La Trobe, clear 59, Pittsburgh partly cloudy 62, Bradford partly cloudy 50. To the south and east, York, clear 57, Selins Grove clear 57, Harrisburg clear 64, Philadelphia clear 69, Baltimore clear 63, Washington D.C. clear 66. Once again, in Altoona it was 57 degrees under mostly cloudy skies. And at State College it was 57 degrees under clear skies. This is NOAA Weather Radio, All Hazards Station WNG 589. Serving South Central Pennsylvania, and originating from the National Weather Service Office in State College. Here's the hazardous weather outlook for the following counties: Bedford, Blair, Cambria, and Huntingdon. For today and tonight. No hazardous weather is expected at this time. And now the extended outlook for the period Monday through Saturday. The probability for widespread hazardous weather is low. The Altoona climate summary for yesterday, September 5, 2026. Yesterday's high temperature of 78 degrees occurred at 3:47 p.m. This tied the normal high of 78. Yesterday's low temperature of 58 degrees occurred at 11:59 p.m. This low was 1 degree above the normal low of 57. No precipitation fell yesterday, which leaves the monthly total at 1.82 inches. This is 1.18 inches above the normal amount of 0.64 inches for September. The total precipitation for the season since September 1st still stands at 1.82 inches, which is 1.18 inches above normal. The total precipitation for the year is still 29.57 inches, which is 4.58 inches above normal. There were no heating degree days yesterday, which is 2 below normal. This leaves the monthly total at 0, which is 6 below normal. The yearly total since July 1st is 15, which is 7 below normal. There were 3 cooling degree days yesterday, which is 1 below normal. This brings the monthly total to 48, which is 28 above normal. The yearly total since January 1st is 659, which is 26 above normal.
The average wind speed was less than 5 miles per hour yesterday. The normal high temperature for today is 78 degrees, and the normal low is 56. The record high for today is 92, which occurred in 1998, and the record low is 41, which occurred in 1988. Sunrise today is at 6:46 a.m. and sunset is at 7:37 p.m. The sky will be mainly clear tonight with areas of fog developing. High pressure will build into Pennsylvania from the north and continue to dry out the air. Overnight lows will be in the upper 40s in the north central mountains and 50s elsewhere. The high pressure area will provide many days of dry and comfortable weather into midweek. Expect high temperatures in the upper 60s to upper 70s, and low temperatures in the 40s in the northern mountains and 50s elsewhere for the rest of the holiday weekend. Here is the latest National Weather Service forecast for Blair and Bedford counties, including the city of Altoona. Today, patchy fog before 10 a.m. Mostly sunny. Highs in the upper 70s. Northeast winds around 5 miles an hour. Tonight, mostly clear through 10 p.m., then becoming partly cloudy. Lows in the lower 50s. Northeast winds around 5 miles an hour. Labor Day, patchy fog before 8 a.m. Mostly sunny. Highs in the upper 70s. Northeast winds around 5 miles an hour, becoming east in the afternoon. Monday night, mostly cloudy through 10 p.m. then clearing. Lows in the lower 50s. East winds around 5 miles an hour. Here is the latest National Weather Service forecast for Cambria County, including the city of Johnstown. Today, sunny. Patchy fog between 8 a.m. and 10 a.m. Highs in the mid-70s. Northeast winds around 5 miles an hour. Tonight, partly cloudy. Lows in the lower 50s. Northeast winds around 5 miles an hour. Labor Day, patchy dense fog before 10 a.m. Mostly sunny. Highs in the mid-70s. East winds around 5 miles an hour. Monday night, partly cloudy. Lows in the lower 50s. Southeast winds around 5 miles an hour. And now the extended forecast for South Central Pennsylvania. Tuesday, mostly sunny. Highs in the lower 80s. Tuesday night, partly cloudy. Lows around 60. Wednesday, mostly sunny. Highs in the mid-80s. Wednesday night, partly cloudy with a 20% chance of showers. Lows in the upper 60s. Thursday, mostly cloudy with a chance of showers and a slight chance of thunderstorms. Highs in the upper 70s. Chance of rain 40%. Thursday night, mostly cloudy. Cooler. Lows in the upper 50s. Friday, mostly sunny. Highs in the mid-70s. Friday night, mostly clear. Lows in the lower 50s. Saturday, sunny. Highs in the upper 70s. The 8 to 14 day outlook, from Sunday, September 13th to Saturday, September 19th, calls for above normal temperatures and below normal precipitation. Normal high temperatures across central Pennsylvania during this period range from the upper 60s over the Allegheny Mountains to the mid-70s across the lower Susquehanna Valley. Normal lows range from the upper 40s over the Alleghenies to the upper 50s across the lower Susquehanna Valley. Here are the 4 a.m. conditions in the Altoona area. In Altoona, it was mostly cloudy. The temperature was 57 degrees, the dew point 56, and the relative humidity 96%. The wind was calm. The pressure was 29.99 inches and steady. At State College, it was clear. The temperature was 57 degrees, the dew point 57, and the relative humidity 100%. The wind was southeast at 2 miles an hour. The pressure was 29.99 inches and steady. Now, a few other local conditions: Johnstown, clear 57, Dubois, clear 56, La Trobe, clear 59, Pittsburgh partly cloudy 62, Bradford partly cloudy 50. To the south and east, York, clear 57, Selins Grove clear 57, Harrisburg clear 64, Philadelphia clear 69, Baltimore clear 63, Washington D.C. clear 66. Once again, in Altoona it was 57 degrees under mostly cloudy skies. And at State College it was 57 degrees under clear skies.
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Serving South Central Pennsylvania and originating from the National Weather Service Office in State College. Here's the hazardous weather outlook for the following counties: Bedford, Blair, Cambria, and Huntingdon. For today and tonight, no hazardous weather is expected at this time. And now the extended outlook for the period Monday through Saturday. The probability for widespread hazardous weather is low. The Altoona Climate Summary for yesterday, September 5, 2026. Yesterday's high temperature of 78 degrees occurred at 3:47 p.m. This tied the normal high of 78. Yesterday's low temperature of 58 degrees occurred at 11:59 p.m. This low was 1 degree above the normal low of 57. No precipitation fell yesterday, which leaves the monthly total at 1.82 inches. This is 1.18 inches above the normal amount of 0.64 inches for September. The total precipitation for the season since September 1st still stands at 1.82 inches, which is 1.18 inches above normal. The total precipitation for the year is still 29.57 inches, which is 4.58 inches above normal. There were no heating degree days yesterday, which is 2 below normal. This leaves the monthly total at 0, which is 6 below normal. The yearly total since July 1st is 15, which is 7 below normal. There were 3 cooling degree days yesterday, which is 1 below normal. This brings the monthly total to 48, which is 28 above normal. The yearly total since January 1st is 659, which is 26 above normal. The average wind speed was less than 5 miles per hour yesterday. The normal high temperature for today is 78 degrees, and the normal low is 56. The record high for today is 92, which occurred in 1998, and the record low is 41, which occurred in 1988. Sunrise today is at 6:46 a.m. and sunset is at 7:37 p.m. The sky will be mainly clear tonight with areas of fog developing. High pressure will build into Pennsylvania from the north and continue to dry out the air. Overnight lows will be in the upper 40s in the north central mountains and 50s elsewhere. The high pressure area will provide many days of dry and comfortable weather into midweek. Expect high temperatures in the upper 60s to upper 70s and low temperatures in the 40s in the northern mountains and 50s elsewhere for the rest of the holiday weekend. Here is the latest National Weather Service forecast for Blair and Bedford counties, including the city of Altoona. Today, patchy fog before 10 a.m. Mostly sunny. Highs in the upper 70s. Northeast winds around 5 miles an hour. Tonight, mostly clear through 10 p.m., then becoming partly cloudy. Lows in the lower 50s. Northeast winds around 5 miles an hour. Labor Day, patchy fog before 8 a.m. Mostly sunny. Highs in the upper 70s. Northeast winds around 5 miles an hour, becoming east in the afternoon. Monday night, mostly cloudy through 10 p.m. then clearing. Lows in the lower 50s. East winds around 5 miles an hour. Here is the latest National Weather Service forecast for Cambria County, including the city of Johnstown. Today, sunny. Patchy fog between 8 a.m. and 10 a.m. Highs in the mid-70s. Northeast winds around 5 miles an hour. Tonight, partly cloudy. Lows in the lower 50s. Northeast winds around 5 miles an hour. Labor Day, patchy dense fog before 10 a.m. Mostly sunny. Highs in the mid-70s. East winds around 5 miles an hour. Monday night, partly cloudy. Lows in the lower 50s. Southeast winds around 5 miles an hour. And now the extended forecast for South Central Pennsylvania. Tuesday, mostly sunny. Highs in the lower 80s. Tuesday night, partly cloudy. Lows around 60. Wednesday, mostly sunny. Highs in the mid-80s. Wednesday night, partly cloudy with a 20% chance of showers. Lows in the upper 60s. Thursday, mostly cloudy with a chance of showers and a slight chance of thunderstorms. Highs in the upper 70s. Chance of rain 40%. Thursday night, mostly cloudy. Cooler. Lows in the upper 50s. Friday, mostly sunny.
highs in the mid-70s. Friday night, mostly clear. Lows in the lower 50s. Saturday, sunny. Highs in the upper 70s. The 8 to 14 day outlook, from Sunday, September 13th to Saturday, September 19th, calls for above normal temperatures and below normal precipitation. Normal high temperatures across central Pennsylvania during this period range from the upper 60s over the Allegheny Mountains to the mid-70s across the lower Susquehanna Valley. Normal lows range from the upper 40s over the Alleghenies to the upper 50s across the lower Susquehanna Valley. Here are the 4 a.m. conditions in the Altoona area. In Altoona, it was mostly cloudy. The temperature was 57 degrees, the dew point 56, and the relative humidity 96%. The wind was calm. The pressure was 29.99 inches and steady. At State College, it was clear. The temperature was 57 degrees, the dew point 57, and the relative humidity 100%. The wind was southeast at 2 miles an hour. The pressure was 29.99 inches and steady. Now, a few other local conditions: Johnstown, clear 57, Dubois, clear 56, La Trobe, clear 59, Pittsburgh partly cloudy 62, Bradford partly cloudy 50. To the south and east, York, clear 57, Selins Grove clear 57, Harrisburg clear 64, Philadelphia clear 69, Baltimore clear 63, Washington D.C. clear 66. Once again, in Altoona it was 57 degrees under mostly cloudy skies. And at State College it was 57 degrees under clear skies. This is NOAA Weather Radio, All Hazards Station WNG 589. 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Here's the hazardous weather outlook for the following counties: Bedford, Blair, Cambria, and Huntingdon. For today and tonight, no hazardous weather is expected at this time. And now the extended outlook for the period Monday through Saturday. The probability for widespread hazardous weather is low. The Altoona climate summary for yesterday, September 5, 2026. Yesterday's high temperature of 78 degrees occurred at 3:47 p.m. This tied the normal high of 78. Yesterday's low temperature of 58 degrees occurred at 11:59 p.m. This low was 1 degree above the normal low of 57. No precipitation fell yesterday, which leaves the monthly total at 1.82 inches. This is 1.18 inches above the normal amount of 0.64 inches for September. The total precipitation for the season since September 1st still stands at 1.82 inches, which is 1.18 inches above normal. The total precipitation for the year is still 29.57 inches, which is 4.58 inches above normal. There were no heating degree days yesterday, which is 2 below normal. This leaves the monthly total at 0, which is 6 below normal. The yearly total since July 1st is 15, which is 7 below normal. There were 3 cooling degree days yesterday, which is 1 below normal. This brings the monthly total to 48, which is 28 above normal. The yearly total since January 1st is 659, which is 26 above normal. The average wind speed was less than 5 miles per hour yesterday. The normal high temperature for today is 78 degrees, and the normal low is 56. The record high for today is 92, which occurred in 1998, and the record low is 41, which occurred in 1988. Sunrise today is at 6:46 a.m. and sunset is at 7:37 p.m. The sky will be mainly clear tonight with areas of fog developing. High pressure will build into Pennsylvania from the north and continue to dry out the air. Overnight lows will be in the upper 40s in the north central mountains and 50s elsewhere. The high pressure area will provide many days of dry and comfortable weather into midweek. Expect high temperatures in the upper 60s to upper 70s and low temperatures in the 40s in the northern mountains and 50s elsewhere for the rest of the holiday weekend. Here is the latest National Weather Service forecast for Blair and Bedford counties, including the city of Altoona. Today, patchy fog before 10 a.m. Mostly sunny. Highs in the upper 70s. Northeast winds around 5 miles an hour. Tonight, mostly clear through 10 p.m., then becoming partly cloudy. Lows in the lower 50s.
northeast winds around 5 miles an hour. Labor Day, patchy fog before 8 a.m. Mostly sunny. Highs in the upper 70s. Northeast winds around 5 miles an hour, becoming east in the afternoon. Monday night, mostly cloudy through 10 p.m. then clearing. Lows in the lower 50s. East winds around 5 miles an hour. Here is the latest National Weather Service forecast for Cambria County, including the city of Johnstown. Today, sunny. Patchy fog between 8 a.m. and 10 a.m. Highs in the mid-70s. Northeast winds around 5 miles an hour. Tonight, partly cloudy. Lows in the lower 50s. Northeast winds around 5 miles an hour. Labor Day, patchy dense fog before 10 a.m. Mostly sunny. Highs in the mid-70s. East winds around 5 miles an hour. Monday night, partly cloudy. Lows in the lower 50s. Southeast winds around 5 miles an hour. And now the extended forecast for South Central Pennsylvania. Tuesday, mostly sunny. Highs in the lower 80s. Tuesday night, partly cloudy. Lows around 60. Wednesday, mostly sunny. Highs in the mid-80s. Wednesday night, partly cloudy with a 20% chance of showers. Lows in the upper 60s. Thursday, mostly cloudy with a chance of showers and a slight chance of thunderstorms. Highs in the upper 70s. Chance of rain 40%. Thursday night, mostly cloudy. Cooler. Lows in the upper 50s. Friday, mostly sunny. Highs in the mid-70s. Friday night, mostly clear. Lows in the lower 50s. Saturday, sunny. Highs in the upper 70s. The 8 to 14 day outlook, from Sunday, September 13th to Saturday, September 19th, calls for above normal temperatures and below normal precipitation. Normal high temperatures across central Pennsylvania during this period range from the upper 60s over the Allegheny Mountains to the mid-70s across the lower Susquehanna Valley. Normal lows range from the upper 40s over the Alleghenies to the upper 50s across the lower Susquehanna Valley. Here are the 4 a.m. conditions in the Altoona area. In Altoona, it was mostly cloudy. The temperature was 57 degrees, the dew point 56, and the relative humidity 96%. The wind was calm. The pressure was 29.99 inches and steady. At State College, it was clear. The temperature was 57 degrees, the dew point 57, and the relative humidity 100%. The wind was southeast at 2 miles an hour. The pressure was 29.99 inches and steady. Now, a few other local conditions: Johnstown, clear 57, Dubois, clear 56, La Trobe, clear 59, Pittsburgh partly cloudy 62, Bradford partly cloudy 50. To the south and east, York, clear 57, Selins Grove clear 57, Harrisburg clear 64, Philadelphia clear 69, Baltimore clear 63, Washington D.C. clear 66. Once again, in Altoona it was 57 degrees under mostly cloudy skies. And at State College it was 57 degrees under clear skies. This is NOAA Weather Radio, All Hazards Station WNG 589. Serving South Central Pennsylvania, and originating from the National Weather Service Office in State College. Here are the 5 a.m. conditions in the Altoona area. In Altoona, it was partly cloudy. The temperature was 55 degrees, the dew point 55, and the relative humidity 100%. The wind was calm. The pressure was 30.00 inches and rising. At State College, it was clear. The temperature was 57 degrees, the dew point 57, and the relative humidity 100%. The wind was northeast at 5 miles an hour. The pressure was 30.01 inches and rising. Now, a few other local conditions: Johnstown, mostly cloudy 57, Dubois, clear 55, La Trobe, clear 57, Pittsburgh partly cloudy 61, Bradford clear 49. To the south and east, York, clear 56, Selins Grove clear 57, Harrisburg clear 64, Philadelphia clear 68, Baltimore clear 62, Washington D.C. clear 64. Once again, in Altoona it was 55 degrees under partly cloudy skies.
and at State College it was 57 degrees under clear skies. This is NOAA Weather Radio, All Hazards Station WNG 589. 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Here's the hazardous weather outlook for the following counties: Bedford, Blair, Cambria, and Huntingdon. For today and tonight, no hazardous weather is expected at this time. And now the extended outlook for the period Monday through Saturday. The probability for widespread hazardous weather is low. The Altoona Climate Summary for yesterday, September 5, 2026. Yesterday's high temperature of 78 degrees occurred at 3:47 p.m. This tied the normal high of 78. Yesterday's low temperature of 58 degrees occurred at 11:59 p.m. This low was 1 degree above the normal low of 57. No precipitation fell yesterday, which leaves the monthly total at 1.82 inches. This is 1.18 inches above the normal amount of 0.64 inches for September. The total precipitation for the season since September 1st still stands at 1.82 inches, which is 1.18 inches above normal. The total precipitation for the year is still 29.57 inches, which is 4.58 inches above normal. There were no heating degree days yesterday, which is 2 below normal. This leaves the monthly total at 0, which is 6 below normal. The yearly total since July 1st is 15, which is 7 below normal. There were 3 cooling degree days yesterday, which is 1 below normal. This brings the monthly total to 48, which is 28 above normal. The yearly total since January 1st is 659, which is 26 above normal. The average wind speed was less than 5 miles per hour yesterday. The normal high temperature for today is 78 degrees, and the normal low is 56. The record high for today is 92, which occurred in 1998, and the record low is 41, which occurred in 1988. Sunrise today is at 6:46 a.m. and sunset is at 7:37 p.m. The sky will be mainly clear tonight with areas of fog developing. High pressure will build into Pennsylvania from the north and continue to dry out the air. Overnight lows will be in the upper 40s in the north central mountains and 50s elsewhere. The high pressure area will provide many days of dry and comfortable weather into midweek. Expect high temperatures in the upper 60s to upper 70s and low temperatures in the 40s in the northern mountains and 50s elsewhere for the rest of the holiday weekend. Here is the latest National Weather Service forecast for Blair and Bedford counties, including the city of Altoona. Today, patchy fog before 10 a.m. Mostly sunny. Highs in the upper 70s. Northeast winds around 5 miles an hour. Tonight, mostly clear through 10 p.m., then becoming partly cloudy. Lows in the lower 50s. Northeast winds around 5 miles an hour. Labor Day, patchy fog before 8 a.m. Mostly sunny. Highs in the upper 70s. Northeast winds around 5 miles an hour, becoming east in the afternoon. Monday night, mostly cloudy through 10 p.m. then clearing. Lows in the lower 50s. East winds around 5 miles an hour. Here is the latest National Weather Service forecast for Cambria County, including the city of Johnstown. Today, sunny. Patchy fog between 8 a.m. and 10 a.m. Highs in the mid-70s. Northeast winds around 5 miles an hour. Tonight, partly cloudy. Lows in the lower 50s. Northeast winds around 5 miles an hour. Labor Day, patchy dense fog before 10 a.m. Mostly sunny. Highs in the mid-70s. East winds around 5 miles an hour. Monday night, partly cloudy. Lows in the lower 50s. Southeast winds around 5 miles an hour. And now the extended forecast for South Central Pennsylvania. Tuesday, mostly sunny. Highs in the lower 80s. Tuesday night, partly cloudy. Lows around 60. Wednesday, mostly sunny. Highs in the mid-80s. Wednesday night, partly cloudy with a 20% chance of showers. Lows in the upper 60s. Thursday, mostly cloudy with a chance of showers and a slight chance of thunderstorms. Highs in the upper 70s. Chance of rain 40%. Thursday night, mostly cloudy. Cooler.
lows in the upper 50s. Friday, mostly sunny. Highs in the mid-70s. Friday night, mostly clear. Lows in the lower 50s. Saturday, sunny. Highs in the upper 70s. The 8 to 14 day outlook, from Sunday, September 13th to Saturday, September 19th, calls for above normal temperatures and below normal precipitation. Normal high temperatures across central Pennsylvania during this period range from the upper 60s over the Allegheny Mountains to the mid-70s across the lower Susquehanna Valley. Normal lows range from the upper 40s over the Alleghenies to the upper 50s across the lower Susquehanna Valley. Here are the 5 a.m. conditions in the Altoona area. In Altoona, it was partly cloudy. The temperature was 55 degrees, the dew point 55, and the relative humidity 100%. The wind was calm. The pressure was 30.00 inches and rising. At State College, it was clear. The temperature was 57 degrees, the dew point 57, and the relative humidity 100%. The wind was northeast at 5 miles an hour. The pressure was 30.01 inches and rising. Now, a few other local conditions: Johnstown, mostly cloudy 57, Dubois, clear 55, La Trobe, clear 57, Pittsburgh partly cloudy 61, Bradford clear 49. To the south and east, York, clear 56, Selins Grove clear 57, Harrisburg clear 64, Philadelphia clear 68, Baltimore clear 62, Washington D.C. clear 64. Once again, in Altoona it was 55 degrees under partly cloudy skies. And at State College it was 57 degrees under clear skies. This is NOAA Weather Radio, All Hazards Station WNG 589. 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Here's the hazardous weather outlook for the following counties: Bedford, Blair, Cambria, and Huntingdon. For today and tonight, no hazardous weather is expected at this time. And now the extended outlook for the period Monday through Saturday. The probability for widespread hazardous weather is low. The Altoona climate summary for yesterday, September 5, 2026. Yesterday's high temperature of 78 degrees occurred at 3:47 p.m. This tied the normal high of 78. Yesterday's low temperature of 58 degrees occurred at 11:59 p.m. This low was 1 degree above the normal low of 57. No precipitation fell yesterday, which leaves the monthly total at 1.82 inches. This is 1.18 inches above the normal amount of 0.64 inches for September. The total precipitation for the season since September 1st still stands at 1.82 inches, which is 1.18 inches above normal. The total precipitation for the year is still 29.57 inches, which is 4.58 inches above normal. There were no heating degree days yesterday, which is 2 below normal. This leaves the monthly total at 0, which is 6 below normal. The yearly total since July 1st is 15, which is 7 below normal. There were 3 cooling degree days yesterday, which is 1 below normal. This brings the monthly total to 48, which is 28 above normal. The yearly total since January 1st is 659, which is 26 above normal. The average wind speed was less than 5 miles per hour yesterday. The normal high temperature for today is 78 degrees, and the normal low is 56. The record high for today is 92, which occurred in 1998, and the record low is 41, which occurred in 1988. Sunrise today is at 6:46 a.m. and sunset is at 7:37 p.m. The sky will be mainly clear tonight with areas of fog developing. High pressure will build into Pennsylvania from the north and continue to dry out the air. Overnight lows will be in the upper 40s in the north central mountains and 50s elsewhere. The high pressure area will provide many days of dry and comfortable weather into midweek. Expect high temperatures in the upper 60s to upper 70s and low temperatures in the 40s in the northern mountains and 50s elsewhere for the rest of the holiday weekend. Here is the latest National Weather Service forecast for Blair and Bedford counties, including the city of Altoona. Today, patchy fog before 10 a.m. Mostly sunny. Highs in the upper 70s. Northeast winds around 5 miles an hour.
Tonight, mostly clear through 10 p.m., then becoming partly cloudy. Lows in the lower 50s. Northeast winds around

For 10 a.m., mostly sunny. Highs in the mid-70s. East winds around 5 miles an hour. Monday night, partly cloudy. Lows in the lower 50s. Southeast winds around 5 miles an hour. And now the extended forecast for South Central Pennsylvania. Tuesday, mostly sunny. Highs in the lower 80s. Tuesday night, partly cloudy. Lows around 60. Wednesday, mostly sunny. Highs in the mid-80s. Wednesday night, partly cloudy with a 20% chance of showers. Lows in the upper 60s. Thursday, mostly cloudy with a chance of showers and a slight chance of thunderstorms. Highs in the upper 70s. Chance of rain 40%. Thursday night, mostly cloudy. Cooler. Lows in the upper 50s. Friday, mostly sunny. Highs in the mid-70s. Friday night, mostly clear. Lows in the lower 50s. Saturday, sunny. Highs in the upper 70s. The 8 to 14 day outlook, from Sunday, September 13th to Saturday, September 19th, calls for above normal temperatures and below normal precipitation. Normal high temperatures across central Pennsylvania during this period range from the upper 60s over the Allegheny Mountains to the mid-70s across the lower Susquehanna Valley. Normal lows range from the upper 40s over the Alleghenies to the upper 50s across the lower Susquehanna Valley. Here are the 5 a.m. conditions in the Altoona area. In Altoona, it was partly cloudy. The temperature was 55 degrees, the dew point 55, and the relative humidity 100%. The wind was calm. The pressure was 30.00 inches and rising. At State College, it was clear. The temperature was 57 degrees, the dew point 57, and the relative humidity 100%. The wind was northeast at 5 miles an hour. The pressure was 30.01 inches and rising. Now, a few other local conditions: Johnstown, mostly cloudy 57, Dubois, clear 55, La Trobe, clear 57, Pittsburgh partly cloudy 61, Bradford clear 49. To the south and east, York, clear 56, Selins Grove clear 57, Harrisburg clear 64, Philadelphia clear 68, Baltimore clear 62, Washington D.C. clear 64. Once again, in Altoona it was 55 degrees under partly cloudy skies. And at State College it was 57 degrees under clear skies. This is NOAA Weather Radio, All Hazards Station WNG 589. 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Here's the hazardous weather outlook for the following counties: Bedford, Blair, Cambria, and Huntingdon. For today and tonight, no hazardous weather is expected at this time. And now the extended outlook for the period Monday through Saturday. The probability for widespread hazardous weather is low. The Altoona climate summary for yesterday, September 5, 2026. Yesterday's high temperature of 78 degrees occurred at 3:47 p.m. This tied the normal high of 78. Yesterday's low temperature of 58 degrees occurred at 11:59 p.m. This low was 1 degree above the normal low of 57. No precipitation fell yesterday, which leaves the monthly total at 1.82 inches. This is 1.18 inches above the normal amount of 0.64 inches for September. The total precipitation for the season since September 1st still stands at 1.82 inches, which is 1.18 inches above normal. The total precipitation for the year is still 29.57 inches, which is 4.58 inches above normal. There were no heating degree days yesterday, which is 2 below normal. This leaves the monthly total at 0, which is 6 below normal. The yearly total since July 1st is 15, which is 7 below normal. There were 3 cooling degree days yesterday, which is 1 below normal. This brings the monthly total to 48, which is 28 above normal. The yearly total since January 1st is 659, which is 26 above normal. The average wind speed was less than 5 miles per hour yesterday. The normal high temperature for today is 78 degrees, and the normal low is 56. The record high for today is 92, which occurred in 1998, and the record low is 41, which occurred in 1988. Sunrise today is at 6:46 a.m. and sunset

It is at 7:37 p.m. The sky will be mainly clear tonight with areas of fog developing. High pressure will build into Pennsylvania from the north and continue to dry out the air. Overnight lows will be in the upper 40s in the north central mountains and 50s elsewhere. The high pressure area will provide many days of dry and comfortable weather into midweek. Expect high temperatures in the upper 60s to upper 70s, and low temperatures in the 40s in the northern mountains and 50s elsewhere for the rest of the holiday weekend. Here is the latest National Weather Service forecast for Blair and Bedford counties, including the city of Altoona. Today, patchy fog before 10 a.m. Mostly sunny. Highs in the upper 70s. Northeast winds around 5 miles an hour. Tonight, mostly clear through 10 p.m., then becoming partly cloudy. Lows in the lower 50s. Northeast winds around 5 miles an hour. Labor Day, patchy fog before 8 a.m. Mostly sunny. Highs in the upper 70s. Northeast winds around 5 miles an hour, becoming east in the afternoon. Monday night, mostly cloudy through 10 p.m. then clearing. Lows in the lower 50s. East winds around 5 miles an hour. Here is the latest National Weather Service forecast for Cambria County, including the city of Johnstown. Today, sunny. Patchy fog between 8 a.m. and 10 a.m. Highs in the mid-70s. Northeast winds around 5 miles an hour. Tonight, partly cloudy. Lows in the lower 50s. Northeast winds around 5 miles an hour. Labor Day, patchy dense fog before 10 a.m. Mostly sunny. Highs in the mid-70s. East winds around 5 miles an hour. Monday night, partly cloudy. Lows in the lower 50s. Southeast winds around 5 miles an hour. And now the extended forecast for South Central Pennsylvania. Tuesday, mostly sunny. Highs in the lower 80s. Tuesday night, partly cloudy. Lows around 60. Wednesday, mostly sunny. Highs in the mid-80s. Wednesday night, partly cloudy with a 20% chance of showers. Lows in the upper 60s. Thursday, mostly cloudy with a chance of showers and a slight chance of thunderstorms. Highs in the upper 70s. Chance of rain 40%. Thursday night, mostly cloudy. Cooler. Lows in the upper 50s. Friday, mostly sunny. Highs in the mid-70s. Friday night, mostly clear. Lows in the lower 50s. Saturday, sunny. Highs in the upper 70s. 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Broadcasts originate from the National Weather Service and State College and are transmitted from the tower facilities provided by the Blair County Emergency Management Agency in Frankstown on a frequency of 162.425 MHz. We are located at Innovation Park in State College. 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Properly set weather radios with the alarm device will alert you when severe weather warnings or watches are issued. Programming on this station will be temporarily changed during severe weather to bring you the latest information. Warnings and safety information from the National Weather Service may someday save your life or protect your property. The 8 to 14 day outlook from Sunday, September 13th to Saturday, September 19th calls for above normal temperatures and below normal precipitation. Normal high temperatures across central Pennsylvania during this period range from the upper 60s over the Allegheny Mountains to the mid-70s across the lower Susquehanna Valley. Normal lows range from the upper 40s over the Alleghenies to the upper 50s across the lower Susquehanna Valley. Here are the 5 a.m. conditions in the Altoona area. In Altoona, it was partly cloudy. The temperature was 55 degrees, the dew point 55, and the relative humidity 100%. The wind was calm. The pressure was 30.00 inches and rising. At State College, it was clear. The temperature was 57 degrees, the dew point 57, and the relative humidity 100%. The wind was northeast at 5 miles an hour. The pressure was 30.01 inches and rising.
Now, a few other local conditions: Johnstown, mostly cloudy 57, Dubois, clear 55, La Trobe, clear 57, Pittsburgh partly cloudy 61, Bradford clear 49. To the south and east, York, clear 56, Selins Grove clear 57, Harrisburg clear 64, Philadelphia clear 68, Baltimore clear 62, Washington D.C. clear 64. Once again, in Altoona it was 55 degrees under partly cloudy skies. And at State College it was 57 degrees under clear skies. This is NOAA Weather Radio, All Hazards Station WNG 589. 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Here's the hazardous weather outlook for the following counties: Bedford, Blair, Cambria, and Huntingdon. For today and tonight, no hazardous weather is expected at this time. And now the extended outlook for the period Monday through Saturday. The probability for widespread hazardous weather is low. The Altoona climate summary for yesterday, September 5, 2026. Yesterday's high temperature of 78 degrees occurred at 3:47 p.m. This tied the normal high of 78. Yesterday's low temperature of 58 degrees occurred at 11:59 p.m. This low was 1 degree above the normal low of 57. No precipitation fell yesterday, which leaves the monthly total at 1.82 inches. This is 1.18 inches above the normal amount of 0.64 inches for September. The total precipitation for the season since September 1st still stands at 1.82 inches, which is 1.18 inches above normal. The total precipitation for the year is still 29.57 inches, which is 4.58 inches above normal. There were no heating degree days yesterday, which is 2 below normal. This leaves the monthly total at 0, which is 6 below normal. The yearly total since July 1st is 15, which is 7 below normal. There were 3 cooling degree days yesterday, which is 1 below normal. This brings the monthly total to 48, which is 28 above normal. The yearly total since January 1st is 659, which is 26 above normal. The average wind speed was less than 5 miles per hour yesterday. The normal high temperature for today is 78 degrees, and the normal low is 56. The record high for today is 92, which occurred in 1998, and the record low is 41, which occurred in 1988. Sunrise today is at 6:46 a.m. and sunset is at 7:37 p.m. The sky will be mainly clear tonight with areas of fog developing. High pressure will build into Pennsylvania from the north and continue to dry out the air. Overnight lows will be in the upper 40s in the north central mountains and 50s elsewhere. The high pressure area will provide many days of dry and comfortable weather into midweek. Expect high temperatures in the upper 60s to upper 70s, and low temperatures in the 40s in the northern mountains and 50s elsewhere for the rest of the holiday weekend. Here is the latest National Weather Service forecast for Blair and Bedford counties, including the city of Altoona. Today, patchy fog before 10 a.m. Mostly sunny. Highs in the upper 70s. Northeast winds around 5 miles an hour. Tonight, mostly clear through 10 p.m., then becoming partly cloudy. Lows in the lower 50s. Northeast winds around 5 miles an hour. Labor Day, patchy fog before 8 a.m. Mostly sunny. Highs in the upper 70s. Northeast winds around 5 miles an hour, becoming east in the afternoon. Monday night, mostly cloudy through 10 p.m., then clearing. Lows in the lower 50s. East winds around 5 miles an hour. Here is the latest National Weather Service forecast for Cambria County, including the city of Johnstown. Today, sunny. Patchy fog between 8 a.m. and 10 a.m. Highs in the mid-70s. Northeast winds around 5 miles an hour. Tonight, partly cloudy. Lows in the lower 50s. Northeast winds around 5 miles an hour. Labor Day, patchy dense fog before 10 a.m. Mostly sunny. Highs in the mid-70s. East winds around 5 miles an hour. Monday night, partly cloudy. Lows in the lower 50s. Southeast winds around 5 miles an hour. And now the extended forecast for South Central Pennsylvania. Tuesday, mostly sunny.
highs in the lower 80s. Tuesday night, partly cloudy. Lows around 60. Wednesday, mostly sunny. Highs in the mid 80s. Wednesday night, partly cloudy with a 20% chance of showers. Lows in the upper 60s. Thursday, mostly cloudy with a chance of showers and a slight chance of thunderstorms. Highs in the upper 70s. Chance of rain 40%. Thursday night, mostly cloudy. Cooler. Lows in the upper 50s. Friday, mostly sunny. Highs in the mid 70s. Friday night, mostly clear. Lows in the lower 50s. Saturday, sunny. Highs in the upper 70s. The 8 to 14 day outlook, from Sunday, September 13th to Saturday, September 19th, calls for above normal temperatures and below normal precipitation. Normal high temperatures across central Pennsylvania during this period range from the upper 60s over the Allegheny Mountains to the mid 70s across the lower Susquehanna Valley. Normal lows range from the upper 40s over the Alleghenies to the upper 50s across the lower Susquehanna Valley. Here are the 5 a.m. conditions in the Altoona area. In Altoona, it was partly cloudy. The temperature was 55 degrees, the dew point 55, and the relative humidity 100%. The wind was calm. The pressure was 30.00 inches and rising. At State College, it was clear. The temperature was 57 degrees, the dew point 57, and the relative humidity 100%. The wind was northeast at 5 miles an hour. The pressure was 30.01 inches and rising. Now, a few other local conditions: Johnstown, mostly cloudy 57, Du Bois, clear 55, La Trobe, clear 57, Pittsburgh partly cloudy 61, Bradford clear 49. To the south and east, York, clear 56, Selins Grove clear 57, Harrisburg clear 64, Philadelphia clear 68, Baltimore clear 62, Washington D.C. clear 64. Once again, in Altoona it was 55 degrees under partly cloudy skies. And at State College it was 57 degrees under clear skies. This is NOAA Weather Radio, All Hazards Station WNG 589. Serving South Central Pennsylvania, and originating from the National Weather Service Office in State College. Here's the hazardous weather outlook for the following counties: Bedford, Blair, Cambria, and Huntingdon. For today and tonight, no hazardous weather is expected at this time. And now the extended outlook for the period Monday through Saturday. The probability for widespread hazardous weather is low. The Altoona climate summary for yesterday, September 5, 2026. Yesterday's high temperature of 78 degrees occurred at 3:47 p.m. This tied the normal high of 78. Yesterday's low temperature of 58 degrees occurred at 11:59 p.m. This low was 1 degree above the normal low of 57. No precipitation fell yesterday, which leaves the monthly total at 1.82 inches. This is 1.18 inches above the normal amount of 0.64 inches for September. The total precipitation for the season since September 1st still stands at 1.82 inches, which is 1.18 inches above normal. The total precipitation for the year is still 29.57 inches, which is 4.58 inches above normal. There were no heating degree days yesterday, which is 2 below normal. This leaves the monthly total at 0, which is 6 below normal. The yearly total since July 1st is 15, which is 7 below normal. There were 3 cooling degree days yesterday, which is 1 below normal. This brings the monthly total to 48, which is 28 above normal. The yearly total since January 1st is 659, which is 26 above normal. The average wind speed was less than 5 miles per hour yesterday. The normal high temperature for today is 78 degrees, and the normal low is 56. The record high for today is 92, which occurred in 1998, and the record low is 41, which occurred in 1988. Sunrise today is at 6:46 a.m. and sunset is at 7:37 p.m. The sky will be mainly clear tonight with areas of fog developing. High pressure will build into Pennsylvania from the north and continue to dry out the air. Overnight lows will be in the upper 40s in the north central mountains and 50s elsewhere.
the high-pressure area will provide many days of dry and comfortable weather into midweek. Expect high temperatures in the upper 60s to upper 70s, and low temperatures in the 40s in the northern mountains and 50s elsewhere for the rest of the holiday weekend. Here is the latest National Weather Service forecast for Blair and Bedford counties, including the city of Altoona. Today, patchy fog before 10 a.m. Mostly sunny. Highs in the upper 70s. Northeast winds around 5 miles an hour. Tonight, mostly clear through 10 p.m., then becoming partly cloudy. Lows in the lower 50s. Northeast winds around 5 miles an hour. Labor Day, patchy fog before 8 a.m. Mostly sunny. Highs in the upper 70s. Northeast winds around 5 miles an hour, becoming east in the afternoon. Monday night, mostly cloudy through 10 p.m. then clearing. Lows in the lower 50s. East winds around 5 miles an hour. Here is the latest National Weather Service forecast for Cambria County, including the city of Johnstown. Today, sunny. Patchy fog between 8 a.m. and 10 a.m. Highs in the mid-70s. Northeast winds around 5 miles an hour. Tonight, partly cloudy. Lows in the lower 50s. Northeast winds around 5 miles an hour. Labor Day, patchy dense fog before 10 a.m. Mostly sunny. Highs in the mid-70s. East winds around 5 miles an hour. Monday night, partly cloudy. Lows in the lower 50s. Southeast winds around 5 miles an hour. And now the extended forecast for South Central Pennsylvania. Tuesday, mostly sunny. Highs in the lower 80s. Tuesday night, partly cloudy. Lows around 60. Wednesday, mostly sunny. Highs in the mid-80s. Wednesday night, partly cloudy with a 20% chance of showers. Lows in the upper 60s. Thursday, mostly cloudy with a chance of showers and a slight chance of thunderstorms. Highs in the upper 70s. Chance of rain 40%. Thursday night, mostly cloudy. Cooler. Lows in the upper 50s. Friday, mostly sunny. Highs in the mid-70s. Friday night, mostly clear. Lows in the lower 50s. Saturday, sunny. Highs in the upper 70s. The 8 to 14 day outlook, from Sunday, September 13th to Saturday, September 19th, calls for above normal temperatures and below normal precipitation. Normal high temperatures across central Pennsylvania during this period range from the upper 60s over the Allegheny Mountains to the mid-70s across the lower Susquehanna Valley. Normal lows range from the upper 40s over the Alleghenies to the upper 50s across the lower Susquehanna Valley. Here are the 5 a.m. conditions in the Altoona area. In Altoona, it was partly cloudy. The temperature was 55 degrees, the dew point 55, and the relative humidity 100%. The wind was calm. The pressure was 30.00 inches and rising. At State College, it was clear. The temperature was 57 degrees, the dew point 57, and the relative humidity 100%. The wind was northeast at 5 miles an hour. The pressure was 30.01 inches and rising. Now, a few other local conditions. Johnstown, mostly cloudy 57, Dubois, clear 55, La Trobe, clear 57, Pittsburgh partly cloudy 61, Bradford clear 49. To the south and east, York, clear 56, Selins Grove clear 57, Harrisburg clear 64, Philadelphia clear 68, Baltimore clear 62, Washington D.C. clear 64. Once again, in Altoona it was 55 degrees under partly cloudy skies. And at State College it was 57 degrees under clear skies. This is NOAA Weather Radio, All Hazards Station WNG 589. 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Here's the hazardous weather outlook for the following counties: Bedford, Blair, Cambria and Huntingdon. For today and tonight. No hazardous weather is expected at this time. And now the extended outlook for the period Monday through Saturday. The probability for widespread hazardous weather is low. The Altoona Climate Summary for yesterday, September 5th, 2026.
Yesterday's high temperature of 78 degrees occurred at 3:47 p.m. This tied the normal high of 78. Yesterday's low temperature of 58 degrees occurred at 11:59 p.m. This low was 1 degree above the normal low of 57. No precipitation fell yesterday, which leaves the monthly total at 1.82 inches. This is 1.18 inches above the normal amount of 0.64 inches for September. The total precipitation for the season since September 1st still stands at 1.82 inches, which is 1.18 inches above normal. The total precipitation for the year is still 29.57 inches, which is 4.58 inches above normal. There were no heating degree days yesterday, which is 2 below normal. This leaves the monthly total at 0, which is 6 below normal. The yearly total since July 1st is 15, which is 7 below normal. There were 3 cooling degree days yesterday, which is 1 below normal. This brings the monthly total to 48, which is 28 above normal. The yearly total since January 1st is 659, which is 26 above normal. The average wind speed was less than 5 miles per hour yesterday. The normal high temperature for today is 78 degrees, and the normal low is 56. The record high for today is 92, which occurred in 1998, and the record low is 41, which occurred in 1988. Sunrise today is at 6:46 a.m. and sunset is at 7:37 p.m. The sky will be mainly clear tonight with areas of fog developing. High pressure will build into Pennsylvania from the north and continue to dry out the air. Overnight lows will be in the upper 40s in the north central mountains and 50s elsewhere. The high pressure area will provide many days of dry and comfortable weather into midweek. Expect high temperatures in the upper 60s to upper 70s and low temperatures in the 40s in the northern mountains and 50s elsewhere for the rest of the holiday weekend. Here is the latest National Weather Service forecast for Blair and Bedford counties, including the city of Altoona. Today, patchy fog before 10 a.m. Mostly sunny. Highs in the upper 70s. Northeast winds around 5 miles an hour. Tonight, mostly clear through 10 p.m., then becoming partly cloudy. Lows in the lower 50s. Northeast winds around 5 miles an hour. Labor Day, patchy fog before 8 a.m. Mostly sunny. Highs in the upper 70s. Northeast winds around 5 miles an hour, becoming east in the afternoon. Monday night, mostly cloudy through 10 p.m. then clearing. Lows in the lower 50s. East winds around 5 miles an hour. Here is the latest National Weather Service forecast for Cambria County, including the city of Johnstown. Today, sunny. Patchy fog between 8 a.m. and 10 a.m. Highs in the mid-70s. Northeast winds around 5 miles an hour. Tonight, partly cloudy. Lows in the lower 50s. Northeast winds around 5 miles an hour. Labor Day, patchy dense fog before 10 a.m. Mostly sunny. Highs in the mid-70s. East winds around 5 miles an hour. Monday night, partly cloudy. Lows in the lower 50s. Southeast winds around 5 miles an hour. And now the extended forecast for South Central Pennsylvania. Tuesday, mostly sunny. Highs in the lower 80s. Tuesday night, partly cloudy. Lows around 60. Wednesday, mostly sunny. Highs in the mid-80s. Wednesday night, partly cloudy with a 20% chance of showers. Lows in the upper 60s. Thursday, mostly cloudy with a chance of showers and a slight chance of thunderstorms. Highs in the upper 70s. Chance of rain 40%. Thursday night, mostly cloudy. Cooler. Lows in the upper 50s. Friday, mostly sunny. Highs in the mid-70s. Friday night, mostly clear. Lows in the lower 50s. Saturday, sunny. Highs in the upper 70s. The 8 to 14 day outlook, from Sunday, September 13th to Saturday, September 19th, calls for above normal temperatures and below normal precipitation. Normal high temperatures across central Pennsylvania during this period range from the upper 60s over the Allegheny Mountains to the mid-70s across the lower Susquehanna Valley.
Normal lows range from the upper 40s over the Alleghenies to the upper 50s across the lower Susquehanna Valley. Here are the 5 a.m. conditions in the Altoona area. In Altoona, it was partly cloudy. The temperature was 55 degrees, the dew point 55, and the relative humidity 100%. The wind was calm. The pressure was 30.00 inches and rising. At State College, it was clear. The temperature was 57 degrees, the dew point 57, and the relative humidity 100%. The wind was northeast at 5 miles an hour. The pressure was 30.01 inches and rising. Now, a few other local conditions: Johnstown, mostly cloudy 57, Du Bois, clear 55, La Trobe, clear 57, Pittsburgh partly cloudy 61, Bradford clear 49. To the south and east, York, clear 56, Selins Grove clear 57, Harrisburg clear 64, Philadelphia clear 68, Baltimore clear 62, Washington D.C. clear 64. Once again, in Altoona it was 55 degrees under partly cloudy skies. And at State College it was 57 degrees under clear skies. This is NOAA Weather Radio, All Hazards Station WNG 589. 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Here's the hazardous weather outlook for the following counties: Bedford, Blair, Cambria, and Huntingdon. For today and tonight, no hazardous weather is expected at this time. And now the extended outlook for the period Monday through Saturday. The probability for widespread hazardous weather is low. The Altoona climate summary for yesterday, September 5, 2026. Yesterday's high temperature of 78 degrees occurred at 3:47 p.m. This tied the normal high of 78. Yesterday's low temperature of 58 degrees occurred at 11:59 p.m. This low was 1 degree above the normal low of 57. No precipitation fell yesterday, which leaves the monthly total at 1.82 inches. This is 1.18 inches above the normal amount of 0.64 inches for September. The total precipitation for the season since September 1st still stands at 1.82 inches, which is 1.18 inches above normal. The total precipitation for the year is still 29.57 inches, which is 4.58 inches above normal. There were no heating degree days yesterday, which is 2 below normal. This leaves the monthly total at 0, which is 6 below normal. The yearly total since July 1st is 15, which is 7 below normal. There were 3 cooling degree days yesterday, which is 1 below normal. This brings the monthly total to 48, which is 28 above normal. The yearly total since January 1st is 659, which is 26 above normal. The average wind speed was less than 5 miles per hour yesterday. The normal high temperature for today is 78 degrees, and the normal low is 56. The record high for today is 92, which occurred in 1998, and the record low is 41, which occurred in 1988. Sunrise today is at 6:46 a.m. and sunset is at 7:37 p.m. The sky will be mainly clear tonight with areas of fog developing. High pressure will build into Pennsylvania from the north and continue to dry out the air. Overnight lows will be in the upper 40s in the north central mountains and 50s elsewhere. The high pressure area will provide many days of dry and comfortable weather into midweek. Expect high temperatures in the upper 60s to upper 70s and low temperatures in the 40s in the northern mountains and 50s elsewhere for the rest of the holiday weekend. Here is the latest National Weather Service forecast for Blair and Bedford counties, including the city of Altoona. Today, patchy fog before 10 a.m. Mostly sunny. Highs in the upper 70s. Northeast winds around 5 miles an hour. Tonight, mostly clear through 10 p.m., then becoming partly cloudy. Lows in the lower 50s. Northeast winds around 5 miles an hour. Labor Day, patchy fog before 8 a.m. Mostly sunny. Highs in the upper 70s. Northeast winds around 5 miles an hour, becoming east in the afternoon. Monday night, mostly cloudy through 10 p.m. then clearing. Lows in the lower 50s. East winds around 5 miles an hour. Here is the latest National Weather Service forecast for Cambria County, including the city of Johnstown. Today, sunny.
patchy fog between 8 a.m. and 10 a.m. Highs in the mid-70s. Northeast winds around 5 miles an hour. Tonight, partly cloudy. Lows in the lower 50s. Northeast winds around 5 miles an hour. Labor Day, patchy dense fog before 10 a.m. Mostly sunny. Highs in the mid-70s. East winds around 5 miles an hour. Monday night, partly cloudy. Lows in the lower 50s. Southeast winds around 5 miles an hour. And now the extended forecast for South Central Pennsylvania. Tuesday, mostly sunny. Highs in the lower 80s. Tuesday night, partly cloudy. Lows around 60. Wednesday, mostly sunny. Highs in the mid 80s. Wednesday night, partly cloudy with a 20% chance of showers. Lows in the upper 60s. Thursday, mostly cloudy with a chance of showers and a slight chance of thunderstorms. Highs in the upper 70s. Chance of rain 40%. Thursday night, mostly cloudy. Cooler. Lows in the upper 50s. Friday, mostly sunny. Highs in the mid-70s. Friday night, mostly clear. Lows in the lower 50s. Saturday, sunny. Highs in the upper 70s. The 8 to 14 day outlook, from Sunday, September 13th to Saturday, September 19th, calls for above normal temperatures and below normal precipitation. Normal high temperatures across central Pennsylvania during this period range from the upper 60s over the Allegheny Mountains to the mid-70s across the lower Susquehanna Valley. Normal lows range from the upper 40s over the Alleghenies to the upper 50s across the lower Susquehanna Valley. Here are the 5 a.m. conditions in the Altoona area. In Altoona, it was partly cloudy. The temperature was 55 degrees, the dew point 55, and the relative humidity 100%. The wind was calm. The pressure was 30.00 inches and rising. At State College, it was clear. The temperature was 57 degrees, the dew point 57, and the relative humidity 100%. The wind was northeast at 5 miles an hour. The pressure was 30.01 inches and rising. Now, a few other local conditions. Johnstown, mostly cloudy 57, Dubois, clear 55, La Trobe, clear 57, Pittsburgh partly cloudy 61, Bradford clear 49. To the south and east, York, clear 56, Selins Grove clear 57, Harrisburg clear 64, Philadelphia clear 68, Baltimore clear 62, Washington D.C. clear 64. Once again, in Altoona it was 55 degrees under partly cloudy skies. And at State College it was 57 degrees under clear skies. 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Here's the hazardous weather outlook for the following counties, Bedford, Blair, Cambria and Huntingdon. For today and tonight. No hazardous weather is expected at this time. And now the extended outlook for the period Monday through Saturday. The probability for widespread hazardous weather is low. The Altoona climate summary for yesterday, September 5, 2026. Yesterday's high temperature of 78 degrees occurred at 3:47 p.m. This tied the normal high of 78. Yesterday's low temperature of 58 degrees occurred at 11:59 p.m. This low was 1 degree above the normal low of 57. No precipitation fell yesterday, which leaves the monthly total at 1.82 inches. This is 1.18 inches above the normal amount of 0.64 inches for September. The total precipitation for the season since September 1st still stands at 1.82 inches, which is 1.18 inches above normal. The total precipitation for the year is still 29.57 inches, which is 4.58 inches above normal. There were no heating degree days yesterday, which is 2 below normal. This leaves the monthly total at 0, which is 6 below normal. The yearly total since July 1st is 15, which is 7 below normal. There were 3 cooling degree days yesterday, which is 1 below normal. This brings the monthly total to 48, which is 28 above normal. The yearly total since January 1st is 659, which is 26 above normal.
the average wind speed was less than 5 miles per hour yesterday. The normal high temperature for today is 78 degrees, and the normal low is 56. The record high for today is 92, which occurred in 1998, and the record low is 41, which occurred in 1988. Sunrise today is at 6:46 a.m. and sunset is at 7:37 p.m. The sky will be mainly clear tonight with areas of fog developing. High pressure will build into Pennsylvania from the north and continue to dry out the air. Overnight lows will be in the upper 40s in the north central mountains and 50s elsewhere. The high pressure area will provide many days of dry and comfortable weather into midweek. Expect high temperatures in the upper 60s to upper 70s, and low temperatures in the 40s in the northern mountains and 50s elsewhere for the rest of the holiday weekend. Here is the latest National Weather Service forecast for Blair and Bedford counties, including the city of Altoona. Today, patchy fog before 10 a.m. Mostly sunny. Highs in the upper 70s. Northeast winds around 5 miles an hour. Tonight, mostly clear through 10 p.m., then becoming partly cloudy. Lows in the lower 50s. Northeast winds around 5 miles an hour. Labor Day, patchy fog before 8 a.m. Mostly sunny. Highs in the upper 70s. Northeast winds around 5 miles an hour, becoming east in the afternoon. Monday night, mostly cloudy through 10 p.m. then clearing. Lows in the lower 50s. East winds around 5 miles an hour. Here is the latest National Weather Service forecast for Cambria County, including the city of Johnstown. Today, sunny. Patchy fog between 8 a.m. and 10 a.m. Highs in the mid-70s. Northeast winds around 5 miles an hour. Tonight, partly cloudy. Lows in the lower 50s. Northeast winds around 5 miles an hour. Labor Day, patchy dense fog before 10 a.m. Mostly sunny. Highs in the mid-70s. East winds around 5 miles an hour. Monday night, partly cloudy. Lows in the lower 50s. Southeast winds around 5 miles an hour. And now the extended forecast for South Central Pennsylvania. Tuesday, mostly sunny. Highs in the lower 80s. Tuesday night, partly cloudy. Lows around 60. Wednesday, mostly sunny. Highs in the mid-80s. Wednesday night, partly cloudy with a 20% chance of showers. Lows in the upper 60s. Thursday, mostly cloudy with a chance of showers and a slight chance of thunderstorms. Highs in the upper 70s. Chance of rain 40%. Thursday night, mostly cloudy. Cooler. Lows in the upper 50s. Friday, mostly sunny. Highs in the mid-70s. Friday night, mostly clear. Lows in the lower 50s. Saturday, sunny. Highs in the upper 70s. The 8 to 14 day outlook, from Sunday, September 13th to Saturday, September 19th, calls for above normal temperatures and below normal precipitation. Normal high temperatures across central Pennsylvania during this period range from the upper 60s over the Allegheny Mountains to the mid-70s across the lower Susquehanna Valley. Normal lows range from the upper 40s over the Alleghenies to the upper 50s across the lower Susquehanna Valley. Here are the 5 a.m. conditions in the Altoona area. In Altoona, it was partly cloudy. The temperature was 55 degrees, the dew point 55, and the relative humidity 100%. The wind was calm. The pressure was 30.00 inches and rising. At State College, it was clear. The temperature was 57 degrees, the dew point 57, and the relative humidity 100%. The wind was northeast at 5 miles an hour. The pressure was 30.01 inches and rising. Now, a few other local conditions. Johnstown, mostly cloudy 57, Dubois, clear 55, La Trobe, clear 57, Pittsburgh partly cloudy 61, Bradford clear 49. To the south and east, York, clear 56, Selins Grove clear 57, Harrisburg clear 64, Philadelphia clear 68, Baltimore clear 62, Washington D.C. clear 64. Once again, in Altoona it was 55 degrees under partly cloudy skies. And at State College it was 57 degrees under clear skies.
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Here's the hazardous weather outlook for the following counties: Bedford, Blair, Cambria, and Huntingdon. For today and tonight, no hazardous weather is expected at this time. And now the extended outlook for the period Monday through Saturday. The probability for widespread hazardous weather is low. The Altoona climate summary for yesterday, September 5, 2026. Yesterday's high temperature of 78 degrees occurred at 3:47 p.m. This tied the normal high of 78. Yesterday's low temperature of 58 degrees occurred at 11:59 p.m. This low was 1 degree above the normal low of 57. No precipitation fell yesterday, which leaves the monthly total at 1.82 inches. This is 1.18 inches above the normal amount of 0.64 inches for September. The total precipitation for the season since September 1st still stands at 1.82 inches, which is 1.18 inches above normal. The total precipitation for the year is still 29.57 inches, which is 4.58 inches above normal. There were no heating degree days yesterday, which is 2 below normal. This leaves the monthly total at 0, which is 6 below normal. The yearly total since July 1st is 15, which is 7 below normal. There were 3 cooling degree days yesterday, which is 1 below normal. This brings the monthly total to 48, which is 28 above normal. The yearly total since January 1st is 659, which is 26 above normal. The average wind speed was less than 5 miles per hour yesterday. The normal high temperature for today is 78 degrees, and the normal low is 56. The record high for today is 92, which occurred in 1998, and the record low is 41, which occurred in 1988. Sunrise today is at 6:46 a.m. and sunset is at 7:37 p.m. The sky will be mainly clear tonight with areas of fog developing. High pressure will build into Pennsylvania from the north and continue to dry out the air. Overnight lows will be in the upper 40s in the north central mountains and 50s elsewhere. The high pressure area will provide many days of dry and comfortable weather into midweek. Expect high temperatures in the upper 60s to upper 70s and low temperatures in the 40s in the northern mountains and 50s elsewhere for the rest of the holiday weekend. Here is the latest National Weather Service forecast for Blair and Bedford counties, including the city of Altoona. Today, patchy fog before 10 a.m. Mostly sunny. Highs in the upper 70s. Northeast winds around 5 miles an hour. Tonight, mostly clear through 10 p.m., then becoming partly cloudy. Lows in the lower 50s. Northeast winds around 5 miles an hour. Labor Day, patchy fog before 8 a.m. Mostly sunny. Highs in the upper 70s. Northeast winds around 5 miles an hour, becoming east in the afternoon. Monday night, mostly cloudy through 10 p.m. then clearing. Lows in the lower 50s. East winds around 5 miles an hour. Here is the latest National Weather Service forecast for Cambria County, including the city of Johnstown. Today, sunny. Patchy fog between 8 a.m. and 10 a.m. Highs in the mid-70s. Northeast winds around 5 miles an hour. Tonight, partly cloudy. Lows in the lower 50s. Northeast winds around 5 miles an hour. Labor Day, patchy dense fog before 10 a.m. Mostly sunny. Highs in the mid-70s. East winds around 5 miles an hour. Monday night, partly cloudy. Lows in the lower 50s. Southeast winds around 5 miles an hour. And now the extended forecast for South Central Pennsylvania. Tuesday, mostly sunny. Highs in the lower 80s. Tuesday night, partly cloudy. Lows around 60. Wednesday, mostly sunny. Highs in the mid-80s. Wednesday night, partly cloudy with a 20% chance of showers. Lows in the upper 60s. Thursday, mostly cloudy with a chance of showers and a slight chance of thunderstorms. Highs in the upper 70s. Chance of rain 40%. Thursday night, mostly cloudy. Cooler. Lows in the upper 50s. Friday, mostly sunny.
highs in the mid-70s. Friday night, mostly clear. Lows in the lower 50s. Saturday, sunny. Highs in the upper 70s. The 8 to 14 day outlook, from Sunday, September 13th to Saturday, September 19th, calls for above normal temperatures and below normal precipitation. Normal high temperatures across central Pennsylvania during this period range from the upper 60s over the Allegheny Mountains to the mid-70s across the lower Susquehanna Valley. Normal lows range from the upper 40s over the Alleghenies to the upper 50s across the lower Susquehanna Valley. Here are the 6 a.m. conditions in the Altoona area. In Altoona, fog was reported. The temperature was 55 degrees, the dew point 55, and the relative humidity 100%. The wind was calm. The pressure was 30.01 inches and rising. At State College, it was partly cloudy. The temperature was 57 degrees, the dew point 57, and the relative humidity 100%. The wind was calm. The pressure was 30.02 inches and rising. Now, a few other local conditions: Johnstown, mostly cloudy 56, Dubois, clear 53, La Trobe, clear 57, Pittsburgh partly cloudy 60, Bradford partly cloudy 48. To the south and east, York, clear 56, Selins Grove clear 56, Harrisburg clear 64, Philadelphia partly cloudy 67, Baltimore clear 61, Washington D.C. clear 62. Once again, in Altoona it was 55 degrees with fog. And at State College it was 57 degrees under partly cloudy skies. This is NOAA Weather Radio, All Hazards Station WNG 589. 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Here's the hazardous weather outlook for the following counties: Bedford, Blair, Cambria, and Huntingdon. For today and tonight, no hazardous weather is expected at this time. And now the extended outlook for the period Monday through Saturday. The probability for widespread hazardous weather is low. The Altoona climate summary for yesterday, September 5, 2026. Yesterday's high temperature of 78 degrees occurred at 3:47 p.m. This tied the normal high of 78. Yesterday's low temperature of 58 degrees occurred at 11:59 p.m. This low was 1 degree above the normal low of 57. No precipitation fell yesterday, which leaves the monthly total at 1.82 inches. This is 1.18 inches above the normal amount of 0.64 inches for September. The total precipitation for the season since September 1st still stands at 1.82 inches, which is 1.18 inches above normal. The total precipitation for the year is still 29.57 inches, which is 4.58 inches above normal. There were no heating degree days yesterday, which is 2 below normal. This leaves the monthly total at 0, which is 6 below normal. The yearly total since July 1st is 15, which is 7 below normal. There were 3 cooling degree days yesterday, which is 1 below normal. This brings the monthly total to 48, which is 28 above normal. The yearly total since January 1st is 659, which is 26 above normal. The average wind speed was less than 5 miles per hour yesterday. The normal high temperature for today is 78 degrees, and the normal low is 56. The record high for today is 92, which occurred in 1998, and the record low is 41, which occurred in 1988. Sunrise today is at 6:46 a.m. and sunset is at 7:37 p.m. In the wake of Saturday's cold front, a refreshingly low dew point air mass has settled in across Pennsylvania and will ensure pleasant conditions through Labor Day. It will be partly to mostly cloudy this afternoon, and a stray shower or two can't be ruled out with high temperatures in the 70s. High pressure will build overhead tonight, with calm winds, clear skies, and antecedent moisture supporting widespread valley fog development by Monday morning. Lows will range from the mid-40s in the northwest mountains to mid-50s in the southeast. No doubt a perfect night to open the windows. Labor Day looks just about perfect with plenty of sunshine and continued dry weather. Heat and humidity will build through midweek. Our next weather system arrives later Wednesday with gusty winds, showers, and perhaps some storms through Thursday. Here is the latest National Weather Service forecast for Blair and Bedford counties, including the city of Altoona.
Today, patchy fog before 10 a.m. Mostly sunny. Highs in the upper 70s. Northeast winds around 5 miles an hour. Tonight, mostly clear through 10 p.m., then becoming partly cloudy. Lows in the lower 50s. Northeast winds around 5 miles an hour. Labor Day, patchy fog before 8 a.m. Mostly sunny. Highs in the upper 70s. Northeast winds around 5 miles an hour, becoming east in the afternoon. Monday night, mostly cloudy through 10 p.m. then clearing. Lows in the lower 50s. East winds around 5 miles an hour. Here is the latest National Weather Service forecast for Cambria County, including the city of Johnstown. Today, sunny. Patchy fog between 8 a.m. and 10 a.m. Highs in the mid-70s. Northeast winds around 5 miles an hour. Tonight, partly cloudy. Lows in the lower 50s. Northeast winds around 5 miles an hour. Labor Day, patchy dense fog before 10 a.m. Mostly sunny. Highs in the mid-70s. East winds around 5 miles an hour. Monday night, partly cloudy. Lows in the lower 50s. Southeast winds around 5 miles an hour. And now the extended forecast for South Central Pennsylvania. Tuesday, mostly sunny. Highs in the lower 80s. Tuesday night, partly cloudy. Lows around 60. Wednesday, mostly sunny. Highs in the mid-80s. Wednesday night, partly cloudy with a 20% chance of showers. Lows in the upper 60s. Thursday, mostly cloudy with a chance of showers and a slight chance of thunderstorms. Highs in the upper 70s. Chance of rain 40%. Thursday night, mostly cloudy. Cooler. Lows in the upper 50s. Friday, mostly sunny. Highs in the mid-70s. Friday night, mostly clear. Lows in the lower 50s. Saturday, sunny. Highs in the upper 70s. The 8 to 14 day outlook, from Sunday, September 13th to Saturday, September 19th, calls for above normal temperatures and below normal precipitation. Normal high temperatures across central Pennsylvania during this period range from the upper 60s over the Allegheny Mountains to the mid-70s across the lower Susquehanna Valley. Normal lows range from the upper 40s over the Alleghenies to the upper 50s across the lower Susquehanna Valley. Here are the 6 a.m. conditions in the Altoona area. In Altoona, fog was reported. The temperature was 55 degrees, the dew point 55, and the relative humidity 100%. The wind was calm. The pressure was 30.01 inches and rising. At State College, it was partly cloudy. The temperature was 57 degrees, the dew point 57, and the relative humidity 100%. The wind was calm. The pressure was 30.02 inches and rising. Now, a few other local conditions. Johnstown, mostly cloudy 56, Du Bois, clear 53, La Trobe, clear 57, Pittsburgh partly cloudy 60, Bradford partly cloudy 48. To the south and east, York, clear 56, Selins Grove clear 56, Harrisburg clear 64, Philadelphia partly cloudy 67, Baltimore clear 61, Washington D.C. clear 62. Once again, in Altoona it was 55 degrees with fog. And at State College it was 57 degrees under partly cloudy skies. This is NOAA Weather Radio, All Hazards Station WNG 589. 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Here's the hazardous weather outlook for the following counties: Bedford, Blair, Cambria, and Huntingdon. For today and tonight, no hazardous weather is expected at this time. And now the extended outlook for the period Monday through Saturday. The probability for widespread hazardous weather is low. The Altoona Climate Summary for yesterday, September 5, 2026. Yesterday's high temperature of 78 degrees occurred at 3:47 p.m. This tied the normal high of 78. Yesterday's low temperature of 58 degrees occurred at 11:59 p.m. This low was 1 degree above the normal low of 57. No precipitation fell yesterday, which leaves the monthly total at 1.82 inches.
This is 1.18 inches above the normal amount of 0.64 inches for September. The total precipitation for the season since September 1st still stands at 1.82 inches, which is 1.18 inches above normal. The total precipitation for the year is still 29.57 inches, which is 4.58 inches above normal. There were no heating degree days yesterday, which is 2 below normal. This leaves the monthly total at 0, which is 6 below normal. The yearly total since July 1st is 15, which is 7 below normal.

too can't be ruled out with high temperatures in the 70s. High pressure will build overhead tonight, with calm winds, clear skies, and antecedent moisture supporting widespread valley fog development by Monday morning. Lows will range from the mid-40s in the northwest mountains to mid-50s in the southeast. No doubt a perfect night to open the windows. Labor Day looks just about perfect with plenty of sunshine and continued dry weather. Heat and humidity will build through midweek. Our next weather system arrives later Wednesday with gusty winds, showers, and perhaps some storms through Thursday. Here is the latest National Weather Service forecast for Blair and Bedford counties, including the city of Altoona. Today, patchy fog before 10 a.m. Mostly sunny. Highs in the upper 70s. Northeast winds around 5 miles an hour. Tonight, mostly clear through 10 p.m., then becoming partly cloudy. Lows in the lower 50s. Northeast winds around 5 miles an hour. Labor Day, patchy fog before 8 a.m. Mostly sunny. Highs in the upper 70s. Northeast winds around 5 miles an hour, becoming east in the afternoon. Monday night, mostly cloudy through 10 p.m. then clearing. Lows in the lower 50s. East winds around 5 miles an hour. Here is the latest National Weather Service forecast for Cambria County, including the city of Johnstown. Today, sunny. Patchy fog between 8 a.m. and 10 a.m. Highs in the mid-70s. Northeast winds around 5 miles an hour. Tonight, partly cloudy. Lows in the lower 50s. Northeast winds around 5 miles an hour. Labor Day, patchy dense fog before 10 a.m. Mostly sunny. Highs in the mid-70s. East winds around 5 miles an hour. Monday night, partly cloudy. Lows in the lower 50s. Southeast winds around 5 miles an hour. And now the extended forecast for South Central Pennsylvania. Tuesday, mostly sunny. Highs in the lower 80s. Tuesday night, partly cloudy. Lows around 60. Wednesday, mostly sunny. Highs in the mid-80s. Wednesday night, partly cloudy with a 20% chance of showers. Lows in the upper 60s. Thursday, mostly cloudy with a chance of showers and a slight chance of thunderstorms. Highs in the upper 70s. Chance of rain 40%. Thursday night, mostly cloudy. Cooler. Lows in the upper 50s. Friday, mostly sunny. Highs in the mid-70s. Friday night, mostly clear. Lows in the lower 50s. Saturday, sunny. Highs in the upper 70s. The 8 to 14 day outlook, from Sunday, September 13th to Saturday, September 19th, calls for above normal temperatures and below normal precipitation. Normal high temperatures across central Pennsylvania during this period range from the upper 60s over the Allegheny Mountains to the mid-70s across the lower Susquehanna Valley. Normal lows range from the upper 40s over the Alleghenies to the upper 50s across the lower Susquehanna Valley. Here are the 6 a.m. conditions in the Altoona area. In Altoona, fog was reported. The temperature was 55 degrees, the dew point 55, and the relative humidity 100%. The wind was calm. The pressure was 30.01 inches and rising. At State College, it was partly cloudy. The temperature was 57 degrees, the dew point 57, and the relative humidity 100%. The wind was calm. The pressure was 30.02 inches and rising. Now, a few other local conditions. Johnstown, mostly cloudy 56, Du Bois, clear 53, La Trobe, clear 57, Pittsburgh partly cloudy 60, Bradford partly cloudy 48. To the south and east, York, clear 56, Selins Grove clear 56, Harrisburg clear 64, Philadelphia partly cloudy 67, Baltimore clear 61, Washington D.C. clear 62. Once again, in Altoona it was 55 degrees with fog. And at State College it was 57 degrees under partly cloudy skies. This is NOAA Weather Radio, All Hazards Station WNG 589. 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Here's the hazardous weather outlook for the following counties, Bedford, Blair, Cambria and Huntingdon. For today and tonight.

No hazardous weather is expected at this time. And now the extended outlook for the period Monday through Saturday. The probability for widespread hazardous weather is low. The Altoona climate summary for yesterday, September 5, 2026. Yesterday's high temperature of 78 degrees occurred at 3:47 p.m. This tied the normal high of 78. Yesterday's low temperature of 58 degrees occurred at 11:59 p.m. This low was 1 degree above the normal low of 57. No precipitation fell yesterday, which leaves the monthly total at 1.82 inches. This is 1.18 inches above the normal amount of 0.64 inches for September. The total precipitation for the season since September 1st still stands at 1.82 inches, which is 1.18 inches above normal. The total precipitation for the year is still 29.57 inches, which is 4.58 inches above normal. There were no heating degree days yesterday, which is 2 below normal. This leaves the monthly total at 0, which is 6 below normal. The yearly total since July 1st is 15, which is 7 below normal. There were 3 cooling degree days yesterday, which is 1 below normal. This brings the monthly total to 48, which is 28 above normal. The yearly total since January 1st is 659, which is 26 above normal. The average wind speed was less than 5 miles per hour yesterday. The normal high temperature for today is 78 degrees, and the normal low is 56. The record high for today is 92, which occurred in 1998, and the record low is 41, which occurred in 1988. Sunrise today is at 6:46 a.m. and sunset is at 7:37 p.m. This is NOAA Weather Radio WMG 589 in Frankstown, serving south central Pennsylvania. Broadcasts originate from the National Weather Service and State College and are transmitted from the tower facilities provided by the Blair County Emergency Management Agency in Frankstown, on a frequency of 162.425 MHz. We are located at Innovation Park in State College. 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Properly set weather radios, with the alarm device, will alert you when severe weather warnings or watches are issued. Programming on this station will be temporarily changed during severe weather, to bring you the latest information. Warnings and safety information from the National Weather Service may someday save your life or protect your property. In the wake of Saturday's cold front, a refreshingly low dew point air mass has settled in across Pennsylvania and will ensure pleasant conditions through Labor Day. It will be partly to mostly cloudy this afternoon and a stray shower or two can't be ruled out with high temperatures in the 70s. High pressure will build overhead tonight, with calm winds, clear skies, and antecedent moisture supporting widespread valley fog development by Monday morning. Lows will range from the mid-40s in the northwest mountains to mid-50s in the southeast. No doubt a perfect night to open the windows. Labor Day looks just about perfect with plenty of sunshine and continued dry weather. Heat and humidity will build through midweek. Our next weather system arrives later Wednesday with gusty winds, showers, and perhaps some storms through Thursday. Here is the latest National Weather Service forecast for Blair and Bedford counties, including the city of Altoona. Today, patchy fog before 10 a.m. Mostly sunny. Highs in the upper 70s. Northeast winds around 5 miles an hour. Tonight, mostly clear through 10 p.m., then becoming partly cloudy. Lows in the lower 50s. Northeast winds around 5 miles an hour. Labor Day, patchy fog before 8 a.m. Mostly sunny. Highs in the upper 70s. Northeast winds around 5 miles an hour, becoming east in the afternoon. Monday night, mostly cloudy through 10 p.m. then clearing. Lows in the lower 50s. East winds around 5 miles an hour. Here is the latest National Weather Service forecast for Cambria County, including the city of Johnstown. Today, sunny. Patchy fog between 8 a.m. and 10 a.m. Highs in the mid-70s. Northeast winds around 5 miles an hour. Tonight, partly cloudy. Lows in the lower 50s. Northeast winds around 5 miles an hour. Labor Day, patchy dense fog before 10 a.m. Mostly sunny. Highs in the mid-70s. East winds around 5 miles an hour. Monday night, partly cloudy. Lows in the lower 50s.
southeast winds around 5 miles an hour. And now the extended forecast for south central Pennsylvania. Tuesday, mostly sunny. Highs in the lower 80s. Tuesday night, partly cloudy. Lows around 60. Wednesday, mostly sunny. Highs in the mid 80s. Wednesday night, partly cloudy with a 20% chance of showers. Lows in the upper 60s. Thursday, mostly cloudy with a chance of showers and a slight chance of thunderstorms. Highs in the upper 70s. Chance of rain 40%. Thursday night, mostly cloudy. Cooler. Lows in the upper 50s. Friday, mostly sunny. Highs in the mid 70s. Friday night, mostly clear. Lows in the lower 50s. Saturday, sunny. Highs in the upper 70s. The 8 to 14 day outlook, from Sunday, September 13th to Saturday, September 19th, calls for above normal temperatures and below normal precipitation. Normal high temperatures across central Pennsylvania during this period range from the upper 60s over the Allegheny Mountains to the mid 70s across the lower Susquehanna Valley. Normal lows range from the upper 40s over the Alleghenies to the upper 50s across the lower Susquehanna Valley. Here are the 6 a.m. conditions in the Altoona area. In Altoona, fog was reported. The temperature was 55 degrees, the dew point 55, and the relative humidity 100%. The wind was calm. The pressure was 30.01 inches and rising. At State College, it was partly cloudy. The temperature was 57 degrees, the dew point 57, and the relative humidity 100%. The wind was calm. The pressure was 30.02 inches and rising. Now, a few other local conditions: Johnstown, mostly cloudy 56, Dubois, clear 53, La Trobe, clear 57, Pittsburgh partly cloudy 60, Bradford partly cloudy 48. To the south and east, York, clear 56, Selins Grove clear 56, Harrisburg clear 64, Philadelphia partly cloudy 67, Baltimore clear 61, Washington D.C. clear 62. Once again, in Altoona it was 55 degrees with fog. And at State College it was 57 degrees under partly cloudy skies. This is NOAA Weather Radio, All Hazards Station WNG 589. 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Here's the hazardous weather outlook for the following counties: Bedford, Blair, Cambria, and Huntingdon. For today and tonight. No hazardous weather is expected at this time. And now the extended outlook for the period Monday through Saturday. The probability for widespread hazardous weather is low. The Altoona climate summary for yesterday, September 5, 2026. Yesterday's high temperature of 78 degrees occurred at 3:47 p.m. This tied the normal high of 78. Yesterday's low temperature of 58 degrees occurred at 11:59 p.m. This low was 1 degree above the normal low of 57. No precipitation fell yesterday, which leaves the monthly total at 1.82 inches. This is 1.18 inches above the normal amount of 0.64 inches for September. The total precipitation for the season since September 1st still stands at 1.82 inches, which is 1.18 inches above normal. The total precipitation for the year is still 29.57 inches, which is 4.58 inches above normal. There were no heating degree days yesterday, which is 2 below normal. This leaves the monthly total at 0, which is 6 below normal. The yearly total since July 1st is 15, which is 7 below normal. There were 3 cooling degree days yesterday, which is 1 below normal. This brings the monthly total to 48, which is 28 above normal. The yearly total since January 1st is 659, which is 26 above normal. The average wind speed was less than 5 miles per hour yesterday. The normal high temperature for today is 78 degrees, and the normal low is 56. The record high for today is 92, which occurred in 1998, and the record low is 41, which occurred in 1988. Sunrise today is at 6:46 a.m. and sunset is at 7:37 p.m. In the wake of Saturday's cold front, a refreshingly low dew point air mass has settled in across Pennsylvania and will ensure pleasant conditions through Labor Day.
It will be partly to mostly cloudy this afternoon, and a stray shower or two can't be ruled out with high temperatures in the 70s. High pressure will build overhead tonight, with calm winds, clear skies, and antecedent moisture supporting widespread valley fog development by Monday morning. Lows will range from the mid-40s in the northwest mountains to mid-50s in the southeast. No doubt a perfect night to open the windows. Labor Day looks just about perfect with plenty of sunshine and continued dry weather. Heat and humidity will build through midweek. Our next weather system arrives later Wednesday with gusty winds, showers, and perhaps some storms through Thursday. Here is the latest National Weather Service forecast for Blair and Bedford counties, including the city of Altoona. Today, patchy fog before 10 a.m. Mostly sunny. Highs in the upper 70s. Northeast winds around 5 miles an hour. Tonight, mostly clear through 10 p.m., then becoming partly cloudy. Lows in the lower 50s. Northeast winds around 5 miles an hour. Labor Day, patchy fog before 8 a.m. Mostly sunny. Highs in the upper 70s. Northeast winds around 5 miles an hour, becoming east in the afternoon. Monday night, mostly cloudy through 10 p.m. then clearing. Lows in the lower 50s. East winds around 5 miles an hour. Here is the latest National Weather Service forecast for Cambria County, including the city of Johnstown. Today, sunny. Patchy fog between 8 a.m. and 10 a.m. Highs in the mid-70s. Northeast winds around 5 miles an hour. Tonight, partly cloudy. Lows in the lower 50s. Northeast winds around 5 miles an hour. Labor Day, patchy dense fog before 10 a.m. Mostly sunny. Highs in the mid-70s. East winds around 5 miles an hour. Monday night, partly cloudy. Lows in the lower 50s. Southeast winds around 5 miles an hour. And now the extended forecast for South Central Pennsylvania. Tuesday, mostly sunny. Highs in the lower 80s. Tuesday night, partly cloudy. Lows around 60. Wednesday, mostly sunny. Highs in the mid-80s. Wednesday night, partly cloudy with a 20% chance of showers. Lows in the upper 60s. Thursday, mostly cloudy with a chance of showers and a slight chance of thunderstorms. Highs in the upper 70s. Chance of rain 40%. Thursday night, mostly cloudy. Cooler. Lows in the upper 50s. Friday, mostly sunny. Highs in the mid-70s. Friday night, mostly clear. Lows in the lower 50s. Saturday, sunny. Highs in the upper 70s. The 8 to 14 day outlook, from Sunday, September 13th to Saturday, September 19th, calls for above normal temperatures and below normal precipitation. Normal high temperatures across central Pennsylvania during this period range from the upper 60s over the Allegheny Mountains to the mid-70s across the lower Susquehanna Valley. Normal lows range from the upper 40s over the Alleghenies to the upper 50s across the lower Susquehanna Valley. Here are the 6 a.m. conditions in the Altoona area. In Altoona, fog was reported. The temperature was 55 degrees, the dew point 55, and the relative humidity 100%. The wind was calm. The pressure was 30.01 inches and rising. At State College, it was partly cloudy. The temperature was 57 degrees, the dew point 57, and the relative humidity 100%. The wind was calm. The pressure was 30.02 inches and rising. Now, a few other local conditions. Johnstown, mostly cloudy 56, Du Bois, clear 53, La Trobe, clear 57, Pittsburgh partly cloudy 60, Bradford partly cloudy 48. To the south and east, York, clear 56, Selins Grove clear 56, Harrisburg clear 64, Philadelphia partly cloudy 67, Baltimore clear 61, Washington D.C. clear 62. Once again, in Altoona it was 55 degrees with fog. And at State College it was 57 degrees under partly cloudy skies. This is NOAA Weather Radio, All Hazards Station WNG 589. 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
Here's the hazardous weather outlook for the following counties: Bedford, Blair, Cambria, and Huntingdon. For today and tonight, no hazardous weather is expected at this time. And now the extended outlook for the period Monday through Saturday. The probability for widespread hazardous weather is low. The Altoona climate summary for yesterday, September 5, 2026. Yesterday's high temperature of 78 degrees occurred at 3:47 p.m. This tied the normal high of 78. Yesterday's low temperature of 58 degrees occurred at 11:59 p.m. This low was 1 degree above the normal low of 57. No precipitation fell yesterday, which leaves the monthly total at 1.82 inches. This is 1.18 inches above the normal amount of 0.64 inches for September. The total precipitation for the season since September 1st still stands at 1.82 inches, which is 1.18 inches above normal. The total precipitation for the year is still 29.57 inches, which is 4.58 inches above normal. There were no heating degree days yesterday, which is 2 below normal. This leaves the monthly total at 0, which is 6 below normal. The yearly total since July 1st is 15, which is 7 below normal. There were 3 cooling degree days yesterday, which is 1 below normal. This brings the monthly total to 48, which is 28 above normal. The yearly total since January 1st is 659, which is 26 above normal. The average wind speed was less than 5 miles per hour yesterday. The normal high temperature for today is 78 degrees, and the normal low is 56. The record high for today is 92, which occurred in 1998, and the record low is 41, which occurred in 1988. Sunrise today is at 6:46 a.m. and sunset is at 7:37 p.m. In the wake of Saturday's cold front, a refreshingly low dew point air mass has settled in across Pennsylvania and will ensure pleasant conditions through Labor Day. It will be partly to mostly cloudy this afternoon, and a stray shower or two can't be ruled out with high temperatures in the 70s. High pressure will build overhead tonight, with calm winds, clear skies, and antecedent moisture supporting widespread valley fog development by Monday morning. Lows will range from the mid-40s in the northwest mountains to mid-50s in the southeast. No doubt a perfect night to open the windows. Labor Day looks just about perfect with plenty of sunshine and continued dry weather. Heat and humidity will build through midweek. Our next weather system arrives later Wednesday with gusty winds, showers, and perhaps some storms through Thursday. Here is the latest National Weather Service forecast for Blair and Bedford counties, including the city of Altoona. Today, patchy fog before 10 a.m. Mostly sunny. Highs in the upper 70s. Northeast winds around 5 miles an hour. Tonight, mostly clear through 10 p.m., then becoming partly cloudy. Lows in the lower 50s. Northeast winds around 5 miles an hour. Labor Day, patchy fog before 8 a.m. Mostly sunny. Highs in the upper 70s. Northeast winds around 5 miles an hour, becoming east in the afternoon. Monday night, mostly cloudy through 10 p.m. then clearing. Lows in the lower 50s. East winds around 5 miles an hour. Here is the latest National Weather Service forecast for Cambria County, including the city of Johnstown. Today, sunny. Patchy fog between 8 a.m. and 10 a.m. Highs in the mid-70s. Northeast winds around 5 miles an hour. Tonight, partly cloudy. Lows in the lower 50s. Northeast winds around 5 miles an hour. Labor Day, patchy dense fog before 10 a.m. Mostly sunny. Highs in the mid-70s. East winds around 5 miles an hour. Monday night, partly cloudy. Lows in the lower 50s. Southeast winds around 5 miles an hour. And now the extended forecast for South Central Pennsylvania. Tuesday, mostly sunny. Highs in the lower 80s. Tuesday night, partly cloudy. Lows around 60. Wednesday, mostly sunny. Highs in the mid-80s. Wednesday night, partly cloudy with a 20% chance of showers. Lows in the upper 60s. Thursday, mostly cloudy with a chance of showers and a slight chance of thunderstorms. Highs in the upper 70s. Chance of rain 40%. Thursday night, mostly cloudy.
cooler. Lows in the upper 50s. Friday, mostly sunny. Highs in the mid-70s. Friday night, mostly clear. Lows in the lower 50s. Saturday, sunny. Highs in the upper 70s. The 8 to 14 day outlook, from Sunday, September 13th to Saturday, September 19th, calls for above normal temperatures and below normal precipitation. Normal high temperatures across central Pennsylvania during this period range from the upper 60s over the Allegheny Mountains to the mid-70s across the lower Susquehanna Valley. Normal lows range from the upper 40s over the Alleghenies to the upper 50s across the lower Susquehanna Valley. Here are the 6 a.m. conditions in the Altoona area. In Altoona, fog was reported. The temperature was 55 degrees, the dew point 55, and the relative humidity 100%. The wind was calm. The pressure was 30.01 inches and rising. At State College, it was partly cloudy. The temperature was 57 degrees, the dew point 57, and the relative humidity 100%. The wind was calm. The pressure was 30.02 inches and rising. Now, a few other local conditions. Johnstown, mostly cloudy 56, Dubois, clear 53, La Trobe, clear 57, Pittsburgh partly cloudy 60, Bradford partly cloudy 48. To the south and east, York, clear 56, Selins Grove clear 56, Harrisburg clear 64, Philadelphia partly cloudy 67, Baltimore clear 61, Washington D.C. clear 62. Once again, in Altoona it was 55 degrees with fog. And at State College it was 57 degrees under partly cloudy skies. This is NOAA Weather Radio, All Hazards Station WNG 589. Serving South Central Pennsylvania, and originating from the National Weather Service Office in State College. Here's the hazardous weather outlook for the following counties: Bedford, Blair, Cambria, and Huntingdon. For today and tonight, no hazardous weather is expected at this time. And now the extended outlook for the period Monday through Saturday. The probability for widespread hazardous weather is low. The Altoona climate summary for yesterday, September 5, 2026. Yesterday's high temperature of 78 degrees occurred at 3:47 p.m. This tied the normal high of 78. Yesterday's low temperature of 58 degrees occurred at 11:59 p.m. This low was 1 degree above the normal low of 57. No precipitation fell yesterday, which leaves the monthly total at 1.82 inches. This is 1.18 inches above the normal amount of 0.64 inches for September. The total precipitation for the season since September 1st still stands at 1.82 inches, which is 1.18 inches above normal. The total precipitation for the year is still 29.57 inches, which is 4.58 inches above normal. There were no heating degree days yesterday, which is 2 below normal. This leaves the monthly total at 0, which is 6 below normal. The yearly total since July 1st is 15, which is 7 below normal. There were 3 cooling degree days yesterday, which is 1 below normal. This brings the monthly total to 48, which is 28 above normal. The yearly total since January 1st is 659, which is 26 above normal. The average wind speed was less than 5 miles per hour yesterday. The normal high temperature for today is 78 degrees, and the normal low is 56. The record high for today is 92, which occurred in 1998, and the record low is 41, which occurred in 1988. Sunrise today is at 6:46 a.m. and sunset is at 7:37 p.m. In the wake of Saturday's cold front, a refreshingly low dew point air mass has settled in across Pennsylvania and will ensure pleasant conditions through Labor Day. It will be partly to mostly cloudy this afternoon, and a stray shower or two can't be ruled out with high temperatures in the 70s. High pressure will build overhead tonight, with calm winds, clear skies, and antecedent moisture supporting widespread valley fog development by Monday morning. Lows will range from the mid-40s in the northwest mountains to mid-50s in the southeast. No doubt a perfect night to open the windows. Labor Day looks just about perfect with plenty of sunshine and continued dry weather. Heat and humidity will build through midweek. Our next weather system arrives later Wednesday with gusty winds, showers, and perhaps some storms through Thursday.
Here is the latest National Weather Service forecast for Blair and Bedford counties, including the city of Altoona. Today, patchy fog before 10 a.m. Mostly sunny. Highs in the upper 70s. Northeast winds around 5 miles an hour. Tonight, mostly clear through 10 p.m., then becoming partly cloudy. Lows in the lower 50s. Northeast winds around 5 miles an hour. Labor Day, patchy fog before 8 a.m. Mostly sunny. Highs in the upper 70s. Northeast winds around 5 miles an hour, becoming east in the afternoon. Monday night, mostly cloudy through 10 p.m. then clearing. Lows in the lower 50s. East winds around 5 miles an hour. Here is the latest National Weather Service forecast for Cambria County, including the city of Johnstown. Today, sunny. Patchy fog between 8 a.m. and 10 a.m. Highs in the mid-70s. Northeast winds around 5 miles an hour. Tonight, partly cloudy. Lows in the lower 50s. Northeast winds around 5 miles an hour. Labor Day, patchy dense fog before 10 a.m. Mostly sunny. Highs in the mid-70s. East winds around 5 miles an hour. Monday night, partly cloudy. Lows in the lower 50s. Southeast winds around 5 miles an hour. And now the extended forecast for South Central Pennsylvania. Tuesday, mostly sunny. Highs in the lower 80s. Tuesday night, partly cloudy. Lows around 60. Wednesday, mostly sunny. Highs in the mid-80s. Wednesday night, partly cloudy with a 20% chance of showers. Lows in the upper 60s. Thursday, mostly cloudy with a chance of showers and a slight chance of thunderstorms. Highs in the upper 70s. Chance of rain 40%. Thursday night, mostly cloudy. Cooler. Lows in the upper 50s. Friday, mostly sunny. Highs in the mid-70s. Friday night, mostly clear. Lows in the lower 50s. Saturday, sunny. Highs in the upper 70s. The 8 to 14 day outlook, from Sunday, September 13th to Saturday, September 19th, calls for above normal temperatures and below normal precipitation. Normal high temperatures across central Pennsylvania during this period range from the upper 60s over the Allegheny Mountains to the mid-70s across the lower Susquehanna Valley. Normal lows range from the upper 40s over the Alleghenies to the upper 50s across the lower Susquehanna Valley. Here are the 6 a.m. conditions in the Altoona area. In Altoona, fog was reported. The temperature was 55 degrees, the dew point 55, and the relative humidity 100%. The wind was calm. The pressure was 30.01 inches and rising. At State College, it was partly cloudy. The temperature was 57 degrees, the dew point 57, and the relative humidity 100%. The wind was calm. The pressure was 30.02 inches and rising. Now, a few other local conditions. Johnstown, mostly cloudy 56, Dubois, clear 53, La Trobe, clear 57, Pittsburgh partly cloudy 60, Bradford partly cloudy 48. To the south and east, York, clear 56, Selins Grove clear 56, Harrisburg clear 64, Philadelphia partly cloudy 67, Baltimore clear 61, Washington D.C. clear 62. Once again, in Altoona it was 55 degrees with fog. And at State College it was 57 degrees under partly cloudy skies. This is NOAA Weather Radio, All Hazards Station WNG 589. 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Here's the hazardous weather outlook for the following counties: Bedford, Blair, Cambria, and Huntingdon. For today and tonight. No hazardous weather is expected at this time. And now the extended outlook for the period Monday through Saturday. The probability for widespread hazardous weather is low. The Altoona climate summary for yesterday, September 5, 2026. Yesterday's high temperature of 78 degrees occurred at 3:47 p.m. This tied the normal high of 78. Yesterday's low temperature of 58 degrees occurred at 11:59 p.m. This low was 1 degree above the normal low of 57.
No precipitation fell yesterday, which leaves the monthly total at 1.82 inches. This is 1.18 inches above the normal amount of 0.64 inches for September. The total precipitation for the season since September 1st still stands at 1.82 inches, which is 1.18 inches above normal. The total precipitation for the year is still 29.57 inches, which is 4.58 inches above normal. There were no heating degree days yesterday, which is 2 below normal. This leaves the monthly total at 0, which is 6 below normal. The yearly total since July 1st is 15, which is 7 below normal. There were 3 cooling degree days yesterday, which is 1 below normal. This brings the monthly total to 48, which is 28 above normal. The yearly total since January 1st is 659, which is 26 above normal. The average wind speed was less than 5 miles per hour yesterday. The normal high temperature for today is 78 degrees, and the normal low is 56. The record high for today is 92, which occurred in 1998, and the record low is 41, which occurred in 1988. Sunrise today is at 6:46 a.m. and sunset is at 7:37 p.m. In the wake of Saturday's cold front, a refreshingly low dew point air mass has settled in across Pennsylvania and will ensure pleasant conditions through Labor Day. It will be partly to mostly cloudy this afternoon, and a stray shower or two can't be ruled out with high temperatures in the 70s. High pressure will build overhead tonight, with calm winds, clear skies, and antecedent moisture supporting widespread valley fog development by Monday morning. Lows will range from the mid-40s in the northwest mountains to mid-50s in the southeast. No doubt a perfect night to open the windows. Labor Day looks just about perfect with plenty of sunshine and continued dry weather. Heat and humidity will build through midweek. Our next weather system arrives later Wednesday with gusty winds, showers, and perhaps some storms through Thursday. Here is the latest National Weather Service forecast for Blair and Bedford counties, including the city of Altoona. Today, patchy fog before 10 a.m. Mostly sunny. Highs in the upper 70s. Northeast winds around 5 miles an hour. Tonight, mostly clear through 10 p.m., then becoming partly cloudy. Lows in the lower 50s. Northeast winds around 5 miles an hour. Labor Day, patchy fog before 8 a.m. Mostly sunny. Highs in the upper 70s. Northeast winds around 5 miles an hour, becoming east in the afternoon. Monday night, mostly cloudy through 10 p.m. then clearing. Lows in the lower 50s. East winds around 5 miles an hour. Here is the latest National Weather Service forecast for Cambria County, including the city of Johnstown. Today, sunny. Patchy fog between 8 a.m. and 10 a.m. Highs in the mid-70s. Northeast winds around 5 miles an hour. Tonight, partly cloudy. Lows in the lower 50s. Northeast winds around 5 miles an hour. Labor Day, patchy dense fog before 10 a.m. Mostly sunny. Highs in the mid-70s. East winds around 5 miles an hour. Monday night, partly cloudy. Lows in the lower 50s. Southeast winds around 5 miles an hour. And now the extended forecast for South Central Pennsylvania. Tuesday, mostly sunny. Highs in the lower 80s. Tuesday night, partly cloudy. Lows around 60. Wednesday, mostly sunny. Highs in the mid-80s. Wednesday night, partly cloudy with a 20% chance of showers. Lows in the upper 60s. Thursday, mostly cloudy with a chance of showers and a slight chance of thunderstorms. Highs in the upper 70s. Chance of rain 40%. Thursday night, mostly cloudy. Cooler. Lows in the upper 50s. Friday, mostly sunny. Highs in the mid-70s. Friday night, mostly clear. Lows in the lower 50s. Saturday, sunny. Highs in the upper 70s. The 8 to 14 day outlook, from Sunday, September 13th to Saturday, September 19th, calls for above normal temperatures and below normal precipitation. Normal high temperatures across central Pennsylvania during this period range from the upper 60s over the Allegheny Mountains to the mid-70s across the lower Susquehanna Valley.
Normal lows range from the upper 40s over the Alleghenies to the upper 50s across the lower Susquehanna Valley. Here are the 6 a.m. conditions in the Altoona area. In Altoona, fog was reported. The temperature was 55 degrees, the dew point 55, and the relative humidity 100%. The wind was calm. The pressure was 30.01 inches and rising. At State College, it was partly cloudy. The temperature was 57 degrees, the dew point 57, and the relative humidity 100%. The wind was calm. The pressure was 30.02 inches and rising. Now, a few other local conditions: Johnstown, mostly cloudy 56, Du Bois, clear 53, La Trobe, clear 57, Pittsburgh partly cloudy 60, Bradford partly cloudy 48. To the south and east, York, clear 56, Selins Grove clear 56, Harrisburg clear 64, Philadelphia partly cloudy 67, Baltimore clear 61, Washington D.C. clear 62. Once again, in Altoona it was 55 degrees with fog. And at State College it was 57 degrees under partly cloudy skies. This is NOAA Weather Radio, All Hazards Station WNG589. 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Here's the hazardous weather outlook for the following counties: Bedford, Blair, Cambria, and Huntingdon. For today and tonight, no hazardous weather is expected at this time. And now the extended outlook for the period Monday through Saturday. The probability for widespread hazardous weather is low. The Altoona climate summary for yesterday, September 5, 2026. Yesterday's high temperature of 78 degrees occurred at 3:47 p.m. This tied the normal high of 78. Yesterday's low temperature of 58 degrees occurred at 11:59 p.m. This low was 1 degree above the normal low of 57. No precipitation fell yesterday, which leaves the monthly total at 1.82 inches. This is 1.18 inches above the normal amount of 0.64 inches for September. The total precipitation for the season since September 1st still stands at 1.82 inches, which is 1.18 inches above normal. The total precipitation for the year is still 29.57 inches, which is 4.58 inches above normal. There were no heating degree days yesterday, which is 2 below normal. This leaves the monthly total at 0, which is 6 below normal. The yearly total since July 1st is 15, which is 7 below normal. There were 3 cooling degree days yesterday, which is 1 below normal. This brings the monthly total to 48, which is 28 above normal. The yearly total since January 1st is 659, which is 26 above normal. The average wind speed was less than 5 miles per hour yesterday. The normal high temperature for today is 78 degrees, and the normal low is 56. The record high for today is 92, which occurred in 1998, and the record low is 41, which occurred in 1988. Sunrise today is at 6:46 a.m. and sunset is at 7:37 p.m. In the wake of Saturday's cold front, a refreshingly low dew point air mass has settled in across Pennsylvania and will ensure pleasant conditions through Labor Day. It will be partly to mostly cloudy this afternoon, and a stray shower or two can't be ruled out with high temperatures in the 70s. High pressure will build overhead tonight, with calm winds, clear skies, and antecedent moisture supporting widespread valley fog development by Monday morning. Lows will range from the mid-40s in the northwest mountains to mid-50s in the southeast. No doubt a perfect night to open the windows. Labor Day looks just about perfect with plenty of sunshine and continued dry weather. Heat and humidity will build through midweek. Our next weather system arrives later Wednesday with gusty winds, showers, and perhaps some storms through Thursday. Here is the latest National Weather Service forecast for Blair and Bedford counties, including the city of Altoona. Today, patchy fog before 10 a.m. Mostly sunny. Highs in the upper 70s. Northeast winds around 5 miles an hour. Tonight, mostly clear through 10 p.m., then becoming partly cloudy. Lows in the lower 50s. Northeast winds around 5 miles an hour. Labor Day, patchy fog before 8 a.m. Mostly sunny. Highs in the upper 70s. Northeast winds around 5 miles an hour, becoming east in the afternoon.
Monday night, mostly cloudy through 10 p.m. then clearing. Lows in the lower 50s. East winds around 5 miles an hour. Here is the latest National Weather Service forecast for Cambria County, including the city of Johnstown. Today, sunny. Patchy fog between 8 a.m. and 10 a.m. Highs in the mid-70s. Northeast winds around 5 miles an hour. Tonight, partly cloudy. Lows in the lower 50s. Northeast winds around 5 miles an hour. Labor Day, patchy dense fog before 10 a.m. Mostly sunny. Highs in the mid-70s. East winds around 5 miles an hour. Monday night, partly cloudy. Lows in the lower 50s. Southeast winds around 5 miles an hour. And now the extended forecast for South Central Pennsylvania. Tuesday, mostly sunny. Highs in the lower 80s. Tuesday night, partly cloudy. Lows around 60. Wednesday, mostly sunny. Highs in the mid-80s. Wednesday night, partly cloudy with a 20% chance of showers. Lows in the upper 60s. Thursday, mostly cloudy with a chance of showers and a slight chance of thunderstorms. Highs in the upper 70s. Chance of rain 40%. Thursday night, mostly cloudy. Cooler. Lows in the upper 50s. Friday, mostly sunny. Highs in the mid-70s. Friday night, mostly clear. Lows in the lower 50s. Saturday, sunny. Highs in the upper 70s. The 8 to 14 day outlook, from Sunday, September 13th to Saturday, September 19th, calls for above normal temperatures and below normal precipitation. Normal high temperatures across central Pennsylvania during this period range from the upper 60s over the Allegheny Mountains to the mid-70s across the lower Susquehanna Valley. Normal lows range from the upper 40s over the Alleghenies to the upper 50s across the lower Susquehanna Valley. Here are the 7 a.m. conditions in the Altoona area. In Altoona, fog was reported, reducing the visibility to 1/4 of a mile. The temperature was 55 degrees, the dew point 54, and the relative humidity 96%. The wind was calm. The pressure was 30.03 inches and rising. At State College, it was partly cloudy. The temperature was 57 degrees, the dew point 57, and the relative humidity 100%. The wind was variable at 3 miles an hour. The pressure was 30.03 inches and rising. Now, a few other local conditions: Johnstown, cloudy 56, Dubois, clear 54, La Trobe, partly cloudy 57, Pittsburgh, partly cloudy 59, Erie, clear 59, Bradford, mostly cloudy 49. To the south and east, York, clear 56, Selins Grove, clear 55, Harrisburg, partly cloudy 63, Philadelphia, partly cloudy 66, Baltimore, partly cloudy 61, Washington, D.C., partly cloudy 61. Once again, in Altoona it was 55 degrees with fog. And at State College it was 57 degrees under partly cloudy skies. This is NOAA Weather Radio, All Hazards Station WNG 589. 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Here's the hazardous weather outlook for the following counties: Bedford, Blair, Cambria, and Huntingdon. For today and tonight. No hazardous weather is expected at this time. And now the extended outlook for the period Monday through Saturday. The probability for widespread hazardous weather is low. The Altoona climate summary for yesterday, September 5, 2026. Yesterday's high temperature of 78 degrees occurred at 3:47 p.m. This tied the normal high of 78. Yesterday's low temperature of 58 degrees occurred at 11:59 p.m. This low was 1 degree above the normal low of 57. No precipitation fell yesterday, which leaves the monthly total at 1.82 inches. This is 1.18 inches above the normal amount of 0.64 inches for September. The total precipitation for the season since September 1st still stands at 1.82 inches, which is 1.18 inches above normal. The total precipitation for the year is still 29.57 inches, which is 4.58 inches above normal. There were no heating degree days yesterday, which is 2 below normal.
This leaves the monthly total at zero, which is 6 below normal. The yearly total since July 1st is 15, which is 7 below normal. There were 3 cooling degree days yesterday, which is 1 below normal. This brings the monthly total to 48, which is 28 above normal. The yearly total since January 1st is 659, which is 26 above normal. The average wind speed was less than 5 miles per hour yesterday. The normal high temperature for today is 78 degrees, and the normal low is 56. The record high for today is 92, which occurred in 1998, and the record low is 41, which occurred in 1988. Sunrise today is at 6:46 a.m. and sunset is at 7:37 p.m. In the wake of Saturday's cold front, a refreshingly low dew point air mass has settled in across Pennsylvania and will ensure pleasant conditions through Labor Day. It will be partly to mostly cloudy this afternoon, and a stray shower or two can't be ruled out with high temperatures in the 70s. High pressure will build overhead tonight, with calm winds, clear skies, and antecedent moisture supporting widespread valley fog development by Monday morning. Lows will range from the mid-40s in the northwest mountains to mid-50s in the southeast. No doubt a perfect night to open the windows. Labor Day looks just about perfect with plenty of sunshine and continued dry weather. Heat and humidity will build through midweek. Our next weather system arrives later Wednesday with gusty winds, showers, and perhaps some storms through Thursday. Here is the latest National Weather Service forecast for Blair and Bedford counties, including the city of Altoona. Today, patchy fog before 10 a.m. Mostly sunny. Highs in the upper 70s. Northeast winds around 5 miles an hour. Tonight, mostly clear through 10 p.m., then becoming partly cloudy. Lows in the lower 50s. Northeast winds around 5 miles an hour. Labor Day, patchy fog before 8 a.m. Mostly sunny. Highs in the upper 70s. Northeast winds around 5 miles an hour, becoming east in the afternoon. Monday night, mostly cloudy through 10 p.m. then clearing. Lows in the lower 50s. East winds around 5 miles an hour. Here is the latest National Weather Service forecast for Cambria County, including the city of Johnstown. Today, sunny. Patchy fog between 8 a.m. and 10 a.m. Highs in the mid-70s. Northeast winds around 5 miles an hour. Tonight, partly cloudy. Lows in the lower 50s. Northeast winds around 5 miles an hour. Labor Day, patchy dense fog before 10 a.m. Mostly sunny. Highs in the mid-70s. East winds around 5 miles an hour. Monday night, partly cloudy. Lows in the lower 50s. Southeast winds around 5 miles an hour. And now the extended forecast for South Central Pennsylvania. Tuesday, mostly sunny. Highs in the lower 80s. Tuesday night, partly cloudy. Lows around 60. Wednesday, mostly sunny. Highs in the mid-80s. Wednesday night, partly cloudy with a 20% chance of showers. Lows in the upper 60s. Thursday, mostly cloudy with a chance of showers and a slight chance of thunderstorms. Highs in the upper 70s. Chance of rain 40%. Thursday night, mostly cloudy. Cooler. Lows in the upper 50s. Friday, mostly sunny. Highs in the mid-70s. Friday night, mostly clear. Lows in the lower 50s. Saturday, sunny. Highs in the upper 70s. The 8 to 14 day outlook, from Sunday, September 13th to Saturday, September 19th, calls for above normal temperatures and below normal precipitation. Normal high temperatures across central Pennsylvania during this period range from the upper 60s over the Allegheny Mountains to the mid-70s across the lower Susquehanna Valley. Normal lows range from the upper 40s over the Alleghenies to the upper 50s across the lower Susquehanna Valley. Here are the 7 a.m. conditions in the Altoona area. In Altoona, fog was reported, reducing the visibility to 1/4 of a mile. The temperature was 55 degrees, the dew point 54, and the relative humidity 96%. The wind was calm. The pressure was 30.03 inches and rising. At State College, it was partly cloudy.
The temperature was 57 degrees, the dew point 57, and the relative humidity 100%. The wind was variable at 3 miles an hour. The pressure was 30.03 inches and rising. Now, a few other local conditions: Johnstown, cloudy 56, Dubois, clear 54, La Trobe, partly cloudy 57, Pittsburgh, partly cloudy 59, Erie, clear 59, Bradford, mostly cloudy 49. To the south and east, York, clear 56, Selins Grove, clear 55, Harrisburg, partly cloudy 63, Philadelphia, partly cloudy 66, Baltimore, partly cloudy 61, Washington, D.C., partly cloudy 61. Once again, in Altoona it was 55 degrees with fog. And at State College it was 57 degrees under partly cloudy skies. This is NOAA Weather Radio, All Hazards Station WNG 589. 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Here's the hazardous weather outlook for the following counties: Bedford, Blair, Cambria, and Huntingdon. For today and tonight, no hazardous weather is expected at this time. And now the extended outlook for the period Monday through Saturday. The probability for widespread hazardous weather is low. The Altoona climate summary for yesterday, September 5, 2026. Yesterday's high temperature of 78 degrees occurred at 3:47 p.m. This tied the normal high of 78. Yesterday's low temperature of 58 degrees occurred at 11:59 p.m. This low was 1 degree above the normal low of 57. No precipitation fell yesterday, which leaves the monthly total at 1.82 inches. This is 1.18 inches above the normal amount of 0.64 inches for September. The total precipitation for the season since September 1st still stands at 1.82 inches, which is 1.18 inches above normal. The total precipitation for the year is still 29.57 inches, which is 4.58 inches above normal. There were no heating degree days yesterday, which is 2 below normal. This leaves the monthly total at 0, which is 6 below normal. The yearly total since July 1st is 15, which is 7 below normal. There were 3 cooling degree days yesterday, which is 1 below normal. This brings the monthly total to 48, which is 28 above normal. The yearly total since January 1st is 659, which is 26 above normal. The average wind speed was less than 5 miles per hour yesterday. The normal high temperature for today is 78 degrees, and the normal low is 56. The record high for today is 92, which occurred in 1998, and the record low is 41, which occurred in 1988. Sunrise today is at 6:46 a.m. and sunset is at 7:37 p.m. In the wake of Saturday's cold front, a refreshingly low dew point air mass has settled in across Pennsylvania and will ensure pleasant conditions through Labor Day. It will be partly to mostly cloudy this afternoon, and a stray shower or two can't be ruled out with high temperatures in the 70s. High pressure will build overhead tonight, with calm winds, clear skies, and antecedent moisture supporting widespread valley fog development by Monday morning. Lows will range from the mid-40s in the northwest mountains to mid-50s in the southeast. No doubt a perfect night to open the windows. Labor Day looks just about perfect with plenty of sunshine and continued dry weather. Heat and humidity will build through midweek. Our next weather system arrives later Wednesday with gusty winds, showers, and perhaps some storms through Thursday. Here is the latest National Weather Service forecast for Blair and Bedford counties, including the city of Altoona. Today, patchy fog before 10 a.m. Mostly sunny. Highs in the upper 70s. Northeast winds around 5 miles an hour. Tonight, mostly clear through 10 p.m., then becoming partly cloudy. Lows in the lower 50s. Northeast winds around 5 miles an hour. Labor Day, patchy fog before 8 a.m. Mostly sunny. Highs in the upper 70s. Northeast winds around 5 miles an hour, becoming east in the afternoon. Monday night, mostly cloudy through 10 p.m. then clearing. Lows in the lower 50s. East winds around 5 miles an hour. Here is the latest National Weather Service forecast for Cambria County, including the city of Johnstown. Today, sunny. Patchy fog between 8 a.m. and 10 a.m. Highs in the mid-70s.
northeast winds around 5 miles an hour. Tonight, partly cloudy. Lows in the lower 50s. Northeast winds around 5 miles an hour. Labor Day, patchy dense fog before 10 a.m. Mostly sunny. Highs in the mid-70s. East winds around 5 miles an hour. Monday night, partly

Lows in the lower 50s. Saturday, sunny. Highs in the upper 70s. The 8 to 14 day outlook, from Sunday, September 13th to Saturday, September 19th, calls for above normal temperatures and below normal precipitation. Normal high temperatures across central Pennsylvania during this period range from the upper 60s over the Allegheny Mountains to the mid-70s across the lower Susquehanna Valley. Normal lows range from the upper 40s over the Alleghenies to the upper 50s across the lower Susquehanna Valley. Here are the 7 a.m. conditions in the Altoona area. In Altoona, fog was reported, reducing the visibility to 1/4 of a mile. The temperature was 55 degrees, the dew point 54, and the relative humidity 96%. The wind was calm. The pressure was 30.03 inches and rising. At State College, it was partly cloudy. The temperature was 57 degrees, the dew point 57, and the relative humidity 100%. The wind was variable at 3 miles an hour. The pressure was 30.03 inches and rising. Now, a few other local conditions: Johnstown, cloudy 56, DuBois, clear 54, La Trobe, partly cloudy 57, Pittsburgh, partly cloudy 59, Erie, clear 59, Bradford, mostly cloudy 49. To the south and east, York, clear 56, Selins Grove, clear 55, Harrisburg, partly cloudy 63, Philadelphia, partly cloudy 66, Baltimore, partly cloudy 61, Washington, D.C., partly cloudy 61. Once again, in Altoona it was 55 degrees with fog. And at State College it was 57 degrees under partly cloudy skies. 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Here's the hazardous weather outlook for the following counties: Bedford, Blair, Cambria, and Huntingdon. For today and tonight, no hazardous weather is expected at this time. And now the extended outlook for the period Monday through Saturday. The probability for widespread hazardous weather is low. The Altoona climate summary for yesterday, September 5, 2026. Yesterday's high temperature of 78 degrees occurred at 3:47 p.m. This tied the normal high of 78. Yesterday's low temperature of 58 degrees occurred at 11:59 p.m. This low was 1 degree above the normal low of 57. No precipitation fell yesterday, which leaves the monthly total at 1.82 inches. This is 1.18 inches above the normal amount of 0.64 inches for September. The total precipitation for the season since September 1st still stands at 1.82 inches, which is 1.18 inches above normal. The total precipitation for the year is still 29.57 inches, which is 4.58 inches above normal. There were no heating degree days yesterday, which is 2 below normal. This leaves the monthly total at 0, which is 6 below normal. The yearly total since July 1st is 15, which is 7 below normal. There were 3 cooling degree days yesterday, which is 1 below normal. This brings the monthly total to 48, which is 28 above normal. The yearly total since January 1st is 659, which is 26 above normal. The average wind speed was less than 5 miles per hour yesterday. The normal high temperature for today is 78 degrees, and the normal low is 56. The record high for today is 92, which occurred in 1998, and the record low is 41, which occurred in 1988. Sunrise today is at 6:46 a.m. and sunset is at 7:37 p.m. In the wake of Saturday's cold front, a refreshingly low dew point air mass has settled in across Pennsylvania and will ensure pleasant conditions through Labor Day. It will be partly to mostly cloudy this afternoon, and a stray shower or two can't be ruled out with high temperatures in the 70s. High pressure will build overhead tonight, with calm winds, clear skies, and antecedent moisture supporting widespread valley fog development by Monday morning. Lows will range from the mid-40s in the northwest mountains to mid-50s in the southeast. No doubt a perfect night to open the windows. Labor Day looks just about perfect with plenty of sunshine and continued dry weather. Heat and humidity will build through midweek. Our next weather system arrives later Wednesday with gusty winds, showers, and perhaps some storms through Thursday. This is NOAA Weather Radio WNG 589 in Frankstown.

serving South Central Pennsylvania. Broadcasts originate from the National Weather Service and State College and are transmitted from the tower facilities provided by the Blair County Emergency Management Agency in Frankstown on a frequency of 162.425 MHz. We are located at Innovation Park in State College. 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Properly set weather radios with the alarm device will alert you when severe weather warnings or watches are issued. Programming on this station will be temporarily changed during severe weather to bring you the latest information. Warnings and safety information from the National Weather Service may someday save your life or protect your property. Here is the latest National Weather Service forecast for Blair and Bedford counties, including the city of Altoona. Today, patchy fog before 10 a.m. Mostly sunny. Highs in the upper 70s. Northeast winds around 5 miles an hour. Tonight, mostly clear through 10 p.m., then becoming partly cloudy. Lows in the lower 50s. Northeast winds around 5 miles an hour. Labor Day, patchy fog before 8 a.m. Mostly sunny. Highs in the upper 70s. Northeast winds around 5 miles an hour, becoming east in the afternoon. Monday night, mostly cloudy through 10 p.m. then clearing. Lows in the lower 50s. East winds around 5 miles an hour. Here is the latest National Weather Service forecast for Cambria County, including the city of Johnstown. Today, sunny. Patchy fog between 8 a.m. and 10 a.m. Highs in the mid-70s. Northeast winds around 5 miles an hour. Tonight, partly cloudy. Lows in the lower 50s. Northeast winds around 5 miles an hour. Labor Day, patchy dense fog before 10 a.m. Mostly sunny. Highs in the mid-70s. East winds around 5 miles an hour. Monday night, partly cloudy. Lows in the lower 50s. Southeast winds around 5 miles an hour. And now the extended forecast for South Central Pennsylvania. Tuesday, mostly sunny. Highs in the lower 80s. Tuesday night, partly cloudy. Lows around 60. Wednesday, mostly sunny. Highs in the mid-80s. Wednesday night, partly cloudy with a 20% chance of showers. Lows in the upper 60s. Thursday, mostly cloudy with a chance of showers and a slight chance of thunderstorms. Highs in the upper 70s. Chance of rain 40%. Thursday night, mostly cloudy. Cooler. Lows in the upper 50s. Friday, mostly sunny. Highs in the mid-70s. Friday night, mostly clear. Lows in the lower 50s. Saturday, sunny. Highs in the upper 70s. The 8 to 14 day outlook, from Sunday, September 13th to Saturday, September 19th, calls for above normal temperatures and below normal precipitation. Normal high temperatures across central Pennsylvania during this period range from the upper 60s over the Allegheny Mountains to the mid-70s across the lower Susquehanna Valley. Normal lows range from the upper 40s over the Alleghenies to the upper 50s across the lower Susquehanna Valley. Here are the 7 a.m. conditions in the Altoona area. In Altoona, fog was reported, reducing the visibility to 1/4 of a mile. The temperature was 55 degrees, the dew point 54, and the relative humidity 96%. The wind was calm. The pressure was 30.03 inches and rising. At State College, it was partly cloudy. The temperature was 57 degrees, the dew point 57, and the relative humidity 100%. The wind was variable at 3 miles an hour. The pressure was 30.03 inches and rising. Now, a few other local conditions: Johnstown, cloudy 56, DuBois, clear 54, La Trobe, partly cloudy 57, Pittsburgh, partly cloudy 59, Erie, clear 59, Bradford, mostly cloudy 49. To the south and east, York, clear 56, Selins Grove, clear 55, Harrisburg, partly cloudy 63, Philadelphia, partly cloudy 66, Baltimore, partly cloudy 61, Washington, D.C., partly cloudy 61. Once again, in Altoona it was 55 degrees with fog. And at State College it was 57 degrees under partly cloudy skies. This is NOAA Weather Radio, All Hazards Station WNG 589.
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Here's the hazardous weather outlook for the following counties: Bedford, Blair, Cambria, and Huntingdon. For today and tonight, no hazardous weather is expected at this time. And now the extended outlook for the period Monday through Saturday. The probability for widespread hazardous weather is low. The Altoona climate summary for yesterday, September 5, 2026. Yesterday's high temperature of 78 degrees occurred at 3:47 p.m. This tied the normal high of 78. Yesterday's low temperature of 58 degrees occurred at 11:59 p.m. This low was 1 degree above the normal low of 57. No precipitation fell yesterday, which leaves the monthly total at 1.82 inches. This is 1.18 inches above the normal amount of 0.64 inches for September. The total precipitation for the season since September 1st still stands at 1.82 inches, which is 1.18 inches above normal. The total precipitation for the year is still 29.57 inches, which is 4.58 inches above normal. There were no heating degree days yesterday, which is 2 below normal. This leaves the monthly total at 0, which is 6 below normal. The yearly total since July 1st is 15, which is 7 below normal. There were 3 cooling degree days yesterday, which is 1 below normal. This brings the monthly total to 48, which is 28 above normal. The yearly total since January 1st is 659, which is 26 above normal. The average wind speed was less than 5 miles per hour yesterday. The normal high temperature for today is 78 degrees, and the normal low is 56. The record high for today is 92, which occurred in 1998, and the record low is 41, which occurred in 1988. Sunrise today is at 6:46 a.m. and sunset is at 7:37 p.m. In the wake of Saturday's cold front, a refreshingly low dew point air mass has settled in across Pennsylvania and will ensure pleasant conditions through Labor Day. It will be partly to mostly cloudy this afternoon, and a stray shower or two can't be ruled out with high temperatures in the 70s. High pressure will build overhead tonight, with calm winds, clear skies, and antecedent moisture supporting widespread valley fog development by Monday morning. Lows will range from the mid-40s in the northwest mountains to mid-50s in the southeast. No doubt a perfect night to open the windows. Labor Day looks just about perfect with plenty of sunshine and continued dry weather. Heat and humidity will build through midweek. Our next weather system arrives later Wednesday with gusty winds, showers, and perhaps some storms through Thursday. Here is the latest National Weather Service forecast for Blair and Bedford counties, including the city of Altoona. Today, patchy fog before 10 a.m. Mostly sunny. Highs in the upper 70s. Northeast winds around 5 miles an hour. Tonight, mostly clear through 10 p.m., then becoming partly cloudy. Lows in the lower 50s. Northeast winds around 5 miles an hour. Labor Day, patchy fog before 8 a.m. Mostly sunny. Highs in the upper 70s. Northeast winds around 5 miles an hour, becoming east in the afternoon. Monday night, mostly cloudy through 10 p.m. then clearing. Lows in the lower 50s. East winds around 5 miles an hour. Here is the latest National Weather Service forecast for Cambria County, including the city of Johnstown. Today, sunny. Patchy fog between 8 a.m. and 10 a.m. Highs in the mid-70s. Northeast winds around 5 miles an hour. Tonight, partly cloudy. Lows in the lower 50s. Northeast winds around 5 miles an hour. Labor Day, patchy dense fog before 10 a.m. Mostly sunny. Highs in the mid-70s. East winds around 5 miles an hour. Monday night, partly cloudy. Lows in the lower 50s. Southeast winds around 5 miles an hour. And now the extended forecast for South Central Pennsylvania. Tuesday, mostly sunny. Highs in the lower 80s. Tuesday night, partly cloudy. Lows around 60. Wednesday, mostly sunny. Highs in the mid-80s. Wednesday night, partly cloudy with a 20% chance of showers. Lows in the upper 60s. Thursday, mostly cloudy with a chance of showers and a slight chance of thunderstorms.
highs in the upper 70s. Chance of rain 40%. Thursday night, mostly cloudy. Cooler. Lows in the upper 50s. Friday, mostly sunny. Highs in the mid 70s. Friday night, mostly clear. Lows in the lower 50s. Saturday, sunny. Highs in the upper 70s. Here is the latest National Weather Service forecast for Blair and Bedford counties, including the city of Altoona. Rest of today, patchy fog before 10 a.m. Mostly sunny. Highs in the upper 70s. Northeast winds around 5 miles an hour. Tonight, mostly clear through 10 p.m., then becoming partly cloudy. Lows in the lower 50s. Northeast winds around 5 miles an hour. Labor Day, patchy fog before 8 a.m. Mostly sunny. Highs in the upper 70s. Northeast winds around 5 miles an hour, becoming east in the afternoon. Monday night, mostly cloudy through 10 p.m. then clearing. Lows in the lower 50s. East winds around 5 miles an hour. Here is the latest National Weather Service forecast for Cambria County, including the city of Johnstown. Rest of today, mostly sunny. Patchy fog between 8 a.m. and 10 a.m. Highs in the mid-70s. Northeast winds around 5 miles an hour. Tonight, partly cloudy. Lows in the lower 50s. Northeast winds around 5 miles an hour. Labor Day, patchy dense fog before 10 a.m. Mostly sunny. Highs in the mid-70s. East winds around 5 miles an hour. Monday night, partly cloudy. Lows in the lower 50s. Southeast winds around 5 miles an hour. And now the extended forecast for South Central Pennsylvania. Tuesday, mostly sunny. Highs in the lower 80s. Tuesday night, partly cloudy. Lows around 60. Wednesday, mostly sunny. Highs in the mid 80s. Wednesday night, partly cloudy with a 20% chance of showers. Lows in the upper 60s. Thursday, mostly cloudy with a chance of showers and a slight chance of thunderstorms. Highs in the upper 70s. Chance of rain 40%. Thursday night, mostly cloudy. Cooler. Lows in the upper 50s. Friday, mostly sunny. Highs in the mid 70s. Friday night, mostly clear. Lows in the lower 50s. Saturday, sunny. Highs in the upper 70s. The 8 to 14 day outlook, from Sunday, September 13th to Saturday, September 19th, calls for above normal temperatures and below normal precipitation. Normal high temperatures across central Pennsylvania during this period range from the upper 60s over the Allegheny Mountains to the mid-70s across the lower Susquehanna Valley. Normal lows range from the upper 40s over the Alleghenies to the upper 50s across the lower Susquehanna Valley. Here are the 7 a.m. conditions in the Altoona area. In Altoona, fog was reported, reducing the visibility to 1/4 mile. The temperature was 55 degrees, the dew point 54, and the relative humidity 96%. The wind was calm. The pressure was 30.03 inches and rising. At State College, it was partly cloudy. The temperature was 57 degrees, the dew point 57, and the relative humidity 100%. The wind was variable at 3 miles an hour. The pressure was 30.03 inches and rising. Now, a few other local conditions: Johnstown, cloudy 56, DuBois, clear 54, La Trobe, partly cloudy 57, Pittsburgh, partly cloudy 59, Erie, clear 59, Bradford, mostly cloudy 49. To the south and east, York, clear 56, Selins Grove, clear 55, Harrisburg, partly cloudy 63, Philadelphia, partly cloudy 66, Baltimore, partly cloudy 61, Washington, D.C., partly cloudy 61. Once again, in Altoona it was 55 degrees with fog. And at State College it was 57 degrees under partly cloudy skies. This is NOAA Weather Radio, All Hazards Station WNG 589. 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Here's the hazardous weather outlook for the following counties: Bedford, Blair, Cambria, and Huntingdon. For today and tonight,
No hazardous weather is expected at this time. And now the extended outlook for the period Monday through Saturday. The probability for widespread hazardous weather is low. The Altoona climate summary for yesterday, September 5, 2026. Yesterday's high temperature of 78 degrees occurred at 3:47 p.m. This tied the normal high of 78. Yesterday's low temperature of 58 degrees occurred at 11:59 p.m. This low was 1 degree above the normal low of 57. No precipitation fell yesterday, which leaves the monthly total at 1.82 inches. This is 1.18 inches above the normal amount of 0.64 inches for September. The total precipitation for the season since September 1st still stands at 1.82 inches, which is 1.18 inches above normal. The total precipitation for the year is still 29.57 inches, which is 4.58 inches above normal. There were no heating degree days yesterday, which is 2 below normal. This leaves the monthly total at 0, which is 6 below normal. The yearly total since July 1st is 15, which is 7 below normal. There were 3 cooling degree days yesterday, which is 1 below normal. This brings the monthly total to 48, which is 28 above normal. The yearly total since January 1st is 659, which is 26 above normal. The average wind speed was less than 5 miles per hour yesterday. The normal high temperature for today is 78 degrees, and the normal low is 56. The record high for today is 92, which occurred in 1998, and the record low is 41, which occurred in 1988. Sunrise today is at 6:46 a.m. and sunset is at 7:37 p.m. In the wake of Saturday's cold front, a refreshingly low dew point air mass has settled in across Pennsylvania and will ensure pleasant conditions through Labor Day. It will be partly to mostly cloudy this afternoon, and a stray shower or two can't be ruled out with high temperatures in the 70s. High pressure will build overhead tonight, with calm winds, clear skies, and antecedent moisture supporting widespread valley fog development by Monday morning. Lows will range from the mid-40s in the northwest mountains to mid-50s in the southeast. No doubt a perfect night to open the windows. Labor Day looks just about perfect with plenty of sunshine and continued dry weather. Heat and humidity will build through midweek. Our next weather system arrives later Wednesday with gusty winds, showers, and perhaps some storms through Thursday. Here is the latest National Weather Service forecast for Blair and Bedford counties, including the city of Altoona. Rest of today, patchy fog before 10 a.m. Mostly sunny. Highs in the upper 70s. Northeast winds around 5 miles an hour. Tonight, mostly clear through 10 p.m., then becoming partly cloudy. Lows in the lower 50s. Northeast winds around 5 miles an hour. Labor Day, patchy fog before 8 a.m. Mostly sunny. Highs in the upper 70s. Northeast winds around 5 miles an hour, becoming east in the afternoon. Monday night, mostly cloudy through 10 p.m. then clearing. Lows in the lower 50s. East winds around 5 miles an hour. Here is the latest National Weather Service forecast for Cambria County, including the city of Johnstown. Rest of today, mostly sunny. Patchy fog between 8 a.m. and 10 a.m. Highs in the mid-70s. Northeast winds around 5 miles an hour. Tonight, partly cloudy. Lows in the lower 50s. Northeast winds around 5 miles an hour. Labor Day, patchy dense fog before 10 a.m. Mostly sunny. Highs in the mid-70s. East winds around 5 miles an hour. Monday night, partly cloudy. Lows in the lower 50s. Southeast winds around 5 miles an hour. And now the extended forecast for South Central Pennsylvania. Tuesday, mostly sunny. Highs in the lower 80s. Tuesday night, partly cloudy. Lows around 60. Wednesday, mostly sunny. Highs in the mid-80s. Wednesday night, partly cloudy with a 20% chance of showers. Lows in the upper 60s. Thursday, mostly cloudy with a chance of showers and a slight chance of thunderstorms. Highs in the upper 70s. Chance of rain 40%. Thursday night, mostly cloudy. Cooler. Lows in the upper 50s. Friday, mostly sunny. Highs in the mid-70s.
Friday night, mostly clear. Lows in the lower 50s. Saturday, sunny. Highs in the upper 70s. The 8 to 14 day outlook, from Sunday, September 13th to Saturday, September 19th, calls for above normal temperatures and below normal precipitation. Normal high temperatures across central Pennsylvania during this period range from the upper 60s over the Allegheny Mountains to the mid 70s across the lower Susquehanna Valley. Normal lows range from the upper 40s over the Alleghenies to the upper 50s across the lower Susquehanna Valley. Here are the 7 a.m. conditions in the Altoona area. In Altoona, fog was reported, reducing the visibility to 1/4 of a mile. The temperature was 55 degrees, the dew point 54, and the relative humidity 96%. The wind was calm. The pressure was 30.03 inches and rising. At State College, it was partly cloudy. The temperature was 57 degrees, the dew point 57, and the relative humidity 100%. The wind was variable at 3 miles an hour. The pressure was 30.03 inches and rising. Now, a few other local conditions: Johnstown, cloudy 56, Dubois, clear 54, La Trobe, partly cloudy 57, Pittsburgh, partly cloudy 59, Erie, clear 59, Bradford, mostly cloudy 49. To the south and east, York, clear 56, Selins Grove, clear 55, Harrisburg, partly cloudy 63, Philadelphia, partly cloudy 66, Baltimore, partly cloudy 61, Washington, D.C., partly cloudy 61. Once again, in Altoona it was 55 degrees with fog. And at State College it was 57 degrees under partly cloudy skies. This is NOAA Weather Radio, All Hazards Station WNG 589. 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Here's the hazardous weather outlook for the following counties: Bedford, Blair, Cambria, and Huntingdon. For today and tonight, no hazardous weather is expected at this time. And now the extended outlook for the period Monday through Saturday. The probability for widespread hazardous weather is low. The Altoona climate summary for yesterday, September 5, 2026. Yesterday's high temperature of 78 degrees occurred at 3:47 p.m. This tied the normal high of 78. Yesterday's low temperature of 58 degrees occurred at 11:59 p.m. This low was 1 degree above the normal low of 57. No precipitation fell yesterday, which leaves the monthly total at 1.82 inches. This is 1.18 inches above the normal amount of 0.64 inches for September. The total precipitation for the season since September 1st still stands at 1.82 inches, which is 1.18 inches above normal. The total precipitation for the year is still 29.57 inches, which is 4.58 inches above normal. There were no heating degree days yesterday, which is 2 below normal. This leaves the monthly total at 0, which is 6 below normal. The yearly total since July 1st is 15, which is 7 below normal. There were 3 cooling degree days yesterday, which is 1 below normal. This brings the monthly total to 48, which is 28 above normal. The yearly total since January 1st is 659, which is 26 above normal. The average wind speed was less than 5 miles per hour yesterday. The normal high temperature for today is 78 degrees, and the normal low is 56. The record high for today is 92, which occurred in 1998, and the record low is 41, which occurred in 1988. Sunrise today is at 6:46 a.m. and sunset is at 7:37 p.m. In the wake of Saturday's cold front, a refreshingly low dew point air mass has settled in across Pennsylvania and will ensure pleasant conditions through Labor Day. It will be partly to mostly cloudy this afternoon, and a stray shower or two can't be ruled out with high temperatures in the 70s. High pressure will build overhead tonight, with calm winds, clear skies, and antecedent moisture supporting widespread valley fog development by Monday morning. Lows will range from the mid-40s in the northwest mountains to mid-50s in the southeast. No doubt a perfect night to open the windows. Labor Day looks just about perfect with plenty of sunshine and continued dry weather. Heat and humidity will build through midweek. Our next weather system arrives later Wednesday with gusty winds, showers, and perhaps some storms through Thursday.
Here is the latest National Weather Service forecast for Blair and Bedford counties, including the city of Altoona. Rest of today, patchy fog before 10 a.m. Mostly sunny. Highs in the upper 70s. Northeast winds around 5 miles an hour. Tonight, mostly clear through 10 p.m., then becoming partly cloudy. Lows in the lower 50s. Northeast winds around 5 miles an hour. Labor Day, patchy fog before 8 a.m. Mostly sunny. Highs in the upper 70s. Northeast winds around 5 miles an hour, becoming east in the afternoon. Monday night, mostly cloudy through 10 p.m. then clearing. Lows in the lower 50s. East winds around 5 miles an hour. Here is the latest National Weather Service forecast for Cambria County, including the city of Johnstown. Rest of today, mostly sunny. Patchy fog between 8 a.m. and 10 a.m. Highs in the mid-70s. Northeast winds around 5 miles an hour. Tonight, partly cloudy. Lows in the lower 50s. Northeast winds around 5 miles an hour. Labor Day, patchy dense fog before 10 a.m. Mostly sunny. Highs in the mid-70s. East winds around 5 miles an hour. Monday night, partly cloudy. Lows in the lower 50s. Southeast winds around 5 miles an hour. And now the extended forecast for South Central Pennsylvania. Tuesday, mostly sunny. Highs in the lower 80s. Tuesday night, partly cloudy. Lows around 60. Wednesday, mostly sunny. Highs in the mid-80s. Wednesday night, partly cloudy with a 20% chance of showers. Lows in the upper 60s. Thursday, mostly cloudy with a chance of showers and a slight chance of thunderstorms. Highs in the upper 70s. Chance of rain 40%. Thursday night, mostly cloudy. Cooler. Lows in the upper 50s. Friday, mostly sunny. Highs in the mid-70s. Friday night, mostly clear. Lows in the lower 50s. Saturday, sunny. Highs in the upper 70s. The 8 to 14 day outlook, from Sunday, September 13th to Saturday, September 19th, calls for above normal temperatures and below normal precipitation. Normal high temperatures across central Pennsylvania during this period range from the upper 60s over the Allegheny Mountains to the mid-70s across the lower Susquehanna Valley. Normal lows range from the upper 40s over the Alleghenies to the upper 50s across the lower Susquehanna Valley. Here are the 7 a.m. conditions in the Altoona area. In Altoona, fog was reported, reducing the visibility to 1/4 of a mile. The temperature was 55 degrees, the dew point 54, and the relative humidity 96%. The wind was calm. The pressure was 30.03 inches and rising. At State College, it was partly cloudy. The temperature was 57 degrees, the dew point 57, and the relative humidity 100%. The wind was variable at 3 miles an hour. The pressure was 30.03 inches and rising. Now, a few other local conditions: Johnstown, cloudy 56, Dubois, clear 54, La Trobe, partly cloudy 57, Pittsburgh, partly cloudy 59, Erie, clear 59, Bradford, mostly cloudy 49. To the south and east, York, clear 56, Selins Grove, clear 55, Harrisburg, partly cloudy 63, Philadelphia, partly cloudy 66, Baltimore, partly cloudy 61, Washington, D.C., partly cloudy 61. Once again, in Altoona, it was 55 degrees with fog. And at State College, it was 57 degrees under partly cloudy skies. 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Here's the hazardous weather outlook for the following counties: Bedford, Blair, Cambria, and Huntingdon. For today and tonight, no hazardous weather is expected at this time. And now the extended outlook for the period Monday through Saturday. The probability for widespread hazardous weather is low. The Altoona climate summary for yesterday, September 5, 2026. Yesterday's high temperature of 78 degrees occurred at 3:47 p.m. This tied the normal high of 78.
Yesterday's low temperature of 58 degrees occurred at 11:59 p.m. This low was 1 degree above the normal low of 57. No precipitation fell yesterday, which leaves the monthly total at 1.82 inches. This is 1.18 inches above the normal amount of 0.64 inches for September. The total precipitation for the season since September 1st still stands at 1.82 inches, which is 1.18 inches above normal. The total precipitation for the year is still 29.57 inches, which is 4.58 inches above normal. There were no heating degree days yesterday, which is 2 below normal. This leaves the monthly total at 0, which is 6 below normal. The yearly total since July 1st is 15, which is 7 below normal. There were 3 cooling degree days yesterday, which is 1 below normal. This brings the monthly total to 48, which is 28 above normal. The yearly total since January 1st is 659, which is 26 above normal. The average wind speed was less than 5 miles per hour yesterday. The normal high temperature for today is 78 degrees, and the normal low is 56. The record high for today is 92, which occurred in 1998, and the record low is 41, which occurred in 1988. Sunrise today is at 6:46 a.m. and sunset is at 7:37 p.m. In the wake of Saturday's cold front, a refreshingly low dew point air mass has settled in across Pennsylvania and will ensure pleasant conditions through Labor Day. It will be partly to mostly cloudy this afternoon, and a stray shower or two can't be ruled out with high temperatures in the 70s. High pressure will build overhead tonight, with calm winds, clear skies, and antecedent moisture supporting widespread valley fog development by Monday morning. Lows will range from the mid-40s in the northwest mountains to mid-50s in the southeast. No doubt a perfect night to open the windows. Labor Day looks just about perfect with plenty of sunshine and continued dry weather. Heat and humidity will build through midweek. Our next weather system arrives later Wednesday with gusty winds, showers, and perhaps some storms through Thursday. Here is the latest National Weather Service forecast for Blair and Bedford counties, including the city of Altoona. Rest of today, patchy fog before 10 a.m. Mostly sunny. Highs in the upper 70s. Northeast winds around 5 miles an hour. Tonight, mostly clear through 10 p.m., then becoming partly cloudy. Lows in the lower 50s. Northeast winds around 5 miles an hour. Labor Day, patchy fog before 8 a.m. Mostly sunny. Highs in the upper 70s. Northeast winds around 5 miles an hour, becoming east in the afternoon. Monday night, mostly cloudy through 10 p.m. then clearing. Lows in the lower 50s. East winds around 5 miles an hour. Here is the latest National Weather Service forecast for Cambria County, including the city of Johnstown. Rest of today, mostly sunny. Patchy fog between 8 a.m. and 10 a.m. Highs in the mid-70s. Northeast winds around 5 miles an hour. Tonight, partly cloudy. Lows in the lower 50s. Northeast winds around 5 miles an hour. Labor Day, patchy dense fog before 10 a.m. Mostly sunny. Highs in the mid-70s. East winds around 5 miles an hour. Monday night, partly cloudy. Lows in the lower 50s. Southeast winds around 5 miles an hour. And now the extended forecast for South Central Pennsylvania. Tuesday, mostly sunny. Highs in the lower 80s. Tuesday night, partly cloudy. Lows around 60. Wednesday, mostly sunny. Highs in the mid-80s. Wednesday night, partly cloudy with a 20% chance of showers. Lows in the upper 60s. Thursday, mostly cloudy with a chance of showers and a slight chance of thunderstorms. Highs in the upper 70s. Chance of rain 40%. Thursday night, mostly cloudy. Cooler. Lows in the upper 50s. Friday, mostly sunny. Highs in the mid-70s. Friday night, mostly clear. Lows in the lower 50s. Saturday, sunny. Highs in the upper 70s. The 8 to 14 day outlook, from Sunday, September 13th to Saturday, September 19th, calls for above normal temperatures and below normal precipitation.
Normal high temperatures across central Pennsylvania during this period range from the upper 60s over the Allegheny Mountains to the mid-70s across the lower Susquehanna Valley. Normal lows range from the upper 40s over the Alleghenies to the upper 50s across the lower Susquehanna Valley. Here are the 7 a.m. conditions in the Altoona area. In Altoona, fog was reported, reducing the visibility to 1/4 of a mile. The temperature was 55 degrees, the dew point 54, and the relative humidity 96%. The wind was calm. The pressure was 30.03 inches and rising. At State College, it was partly cloudy. The temperature was 57 degrees, the dew point 57, and the relative humidity 100%. The wind was variable at 3 miles an hour. The pressure was 30.03 inches and rising. Now, a few other local conditions: Johnstown, cloudy 56, Dubois, clear 54, La Trobe, partly cloudy 57, Pittsburgh, partly cloudy 59, Erie, clear 59, Bradford, mostly cloudy 49. To the south and east, York, clear 56, Selins Grove, clear 55, Harrisburg, partly cloudy 63, Philadelphia, partly cloudy 66, Baltimore, partly cloudy 61, Washington, D.C., partly cloudy 61. Once again, in Altoona it was 55 degrees with fog. And at State College it was 57 degrees under partly cloudy skies. This is NOAA Weather Radio, All Hazards Station WNG 589. 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Here's the hazardous weather outlook for the following counties: Bedford, Blair, Cambria, and Huntingdon. For today and tonight, no hazardous weather is expected at this time. And now the extended outlook for the period Monday through Saturday. The probability for widespread hazardous weather is low. The Altoona climate summary for yesterday, September 5, 2026. Yesterday's high temperature of 78 degrees occurred at 3:47 p.m. This tied the normal high of 78. Yesterday's low temperature of 58 degrees occurred at 11:59 p.m. This low was 1 degree above the normal low of 57. No precipitation fell yesterday, which leaves the monthly total at 1.82 inches. This is 1.18 inches above the normal amount of 0.64 inches for September. The total precipitation for the season since September 1st still stands at 1.82 inches, which is 1.18 inches above normal. The total precipitation for the year is still 29.57 inches, which is 4.58 inches above normal. There were no heating degree days yesterday, which is 2 below normal. This leaves the monthly total at 0, which is 6 below normal. The yearly total since July 1st is 15, which is 7 below normal. There were 3 cooling degree days yesterday, which is 1 below normal. This brings the monthly total to 48, which is 28 above normal. The yearly total since January 1st is 659, which is 26 above normal. The average wind speed was less than 5 miles per hour yesterday. The normal high temperature for today is 78 degrees, and the normal low is 56. The record high for today is 92, which occurred in 1998, and the record low is 41, which occurred in 1988. Sunrise today is at 6:46 a.m. and sunset is at 7:37 p.m. In the wake of Saturday's cold front, a refreshingly low dew point air mass has settled in across Pennsylvania and will ensure pleasant conditions through Labor Day. It will be partly to mostly cloudy this afternoon, and a stray shower or two can't be ruled out with high temperatures in the 70s. High pressure will build overhead tonight, with calm winds, clear skies, and antecedent moisture supporting widespread valley fog development by Monday morning. Lows will range from the mid-40s in the northwest mountains to mid-50s in the southeast. No doubt a perfect night to open the windows. Labor Day looks just about perfect with plenty of sunshine and continued dry weather. Heat and humidity will build through midweek. Our next weather system arrives later Wednesday with gusty winds, showers, and perhaps some storms through Thursday. Here is the latest National Weather Service forecast for Blair and Bedford counties, including the city of Altoona. Rest of today, patchy fog before 10 a.m. Mostly sunny. Highs in the upper 70s. Northeast winds around 5 miles an hour. Tonight,
mostly clear through 10 p.m., then becoming partly cloudy. Lows in the lower 50s. Northeast winds around 5 miles an hour. Labor Day, patchy fog before 8 a.m. Mostly sunny. Highs in the upper 70s. Northeast winds around 5 miles an hour, becoming east in the afternoon. Monday night, mostly cloudy through 10 p.m. then clearing. Lows in the lower 50s. East winds around 5 miles an hour. Here is the latest National Weather Service forecast for Cambria County, including the city of Johnstown. Rest of today, mostly sunny. Patchy fog between 8 a.m. and 10 a.m. Highs in the mid-70s. Northeast winds around 5 miles an hour. Tonight, partly cloudy. Lows in the lower 50s. Northeast winds around 5 miles an hour. Labor Day, patchy dense fog before 10 a.m. Mostly sunny. Highs in the mid-70s. East winds around 5 miles an hour. Monday night, partly cloudy. Lows in the lower 50s. Southeast winds around 5 miles an hour. And now the extended forecast for South Central Pennsylvania. Tuesday, mostly sunny. Highs in the lower 80s. Tuesday night, partly cloudy. Lows around 60. Wednesday, mostly sunny. Highs in the mid-80s. Wednesday night, partly cloudy with a 20% chance of showers. Lows in the upper 60s. Thursday, mostly cloudy with a chance of showers and a slight chance of thunderstorms. Highs in the upper 70s. Chance of rain 40%. Thursday night, mostly cloudy. Cooler. Lows in the upper 50s. Friday, mostly sunny. Highs in the mid-70s. Friday night, mostly clear. Lows in the lower 50s. Saturday, sunny. Highs in the upper 70s. The 8 to 14 day outlook, from Sunday, September 13th to Saturday, September 19th, calls for above normal temperatures and below normal precipitation. Normal high temperatures across central Pennsylvania during this period range from the upper 60s over the Allegheny Mountains to the mid-70s across the lower Susquehanna Valley. Normal lows range from the upper 40s over the Alleghenies to the upper 50s across the lower Susquehanna Valley. Here are the 8 a.m. conditions in the Altoona area. In Altoona, it was sunny. The temperature was 58 degrees, the dew point 57, and the relative humidity 97%. The wind was northeast at 3 miles an hour. The pressure was 30.04 inches and rising. At State College, it was sunny. The temperature was 59 degrees, the dew point 59, and the relative humidity 100%. The wind was calm. The pressure was 30.04 inches and rising. Now, a few other local conditions: Johnstown, sunny 56, DuBois, sunny 56, Pittsburgh mostly sunny 61, Bradford cloudy 56. To the south and east, the report from York was not available. Selins Grove sunny 60, Harrisburg mostly sunny 66, Philadelphia mostly sunny 69, Baltimore mostly sunny 67, Washington D.C. mostly sunny 67. Once again, in Altoona it was 58 degrees under sunny skies. And at State College it was 59 degrees under sunny skies. This is NOAA Weather Radio, All Hazards Station WNG 589. 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Here's the hazardous weather outlook for the following counties: Bedford, Blair, Cambria, and Huntingdon. For today and tonight, no hazardous weather is expected at this time. And now the extended outlook for the period Monday through Saturday. The probability for widespread hazardous weather is low. The Altoona Climate Summary for yesterday, September 5, 2026. Yesterday's high temperature of 78 degrees occurred at 3:47 p.m. This tied the normal high of 78. Yesterday's low temperature of 58 degrees occurred at 11:59 p.m. This low was 1 degree above the normal low of 57. No precipitation fell yesterday, which leaves the monthly total at 1.82 inches. This is 1.18 inches above the normal amount of 0.64 inches for September.
The total precipitation for the season since September 1st still stands at 1.82 inches, which is 1.18 inches above normal. The total precipitation for the year is still 29.57 inches, which is 4.58 inches above normal. There were no heating degree days yesterday, which is 2 below normal. This leaves the monthly total at 0, which is 6 below normal. The yearly total since July 1st is 15, which is 7 below normal. There were 3 cooling degree days yesterday, which is 1 below normal. This brings the monthly total to 48, which is 28 above normal. The yearly total since January 1st is 659, which is 26 above normal. The average wind speed was less than 5 miles per hour yesterday. The normal high temperature for today is 78 degrees, and the normal low is 56. The record high for today is 92, which occurred in 1998, and the record low is 41, which occurred in 1988. Sunrise today is at 6:46 a.m. and sunset is at 7:37 p.m. In the wake of Saturday's cold front, a refreshingly low dew point air mass has settled in across Pennsylvania and will ensure pleasant conditions through Labor Day. It will be partly to mostly cloudy this afternoon, and a stray shower or two can't be ruled out with high temperatures in the 70s. High pressure will build overhead tonight, with calm winds, clear skies, and antecedent moisture supporting widespread valley fog development by Monday morning. Lows will range from the mid-40s in the northwest mountains to mid-50s in the southeast. No doubt a perfect night to open the windows. Labor Day looks just about perfect with plenty of sunshine and continued dry weather. Heat and humidity will build through midweek. Our next weather system arrives later Wednesday with gusty winds, showers, and perhaps some storms through Thursday. Here is the latest National Weather Service forecast for Blair and Bedford counties, including the city of Altoona. Rest of today, patchy fog before 10 a.m. Mostly sunny. Highs in the upper 70s. Northeast winds around 5 miles an hour. Tonight, mostly clear through 10 p.m., then becoming partly cloudy. Lows in the lower 50s. Northeast winds around 5 miles an hour. Labor Day, patchy fog before 8 a.m. Mostly sunny. Highs in the upper 70s. Northeast winds around 5 miles an hour, becoming east in the afternoon. Monday night, mostly cloudy through 10 p.m. then clearing. Lows in the lower 50s. East winds around 5 miles an hour. Here is the latest National Weather Service forecast for Cambria County, including the city of Johnstown. Rest of today, mostly sunny. Patchy fog between 8 a.m. and 10 a.m. Highs in the mid-70s. Northeast winds around 5 miles an hour. Tonight, partly cloudy. Lows in the lower 50s. Northeast winds around 5 miles an hour. Labor Day, patchy dense fog before 10 a.m. Mostly sunny. Highs in the mid-70s. East winds around 5 miles an hour. Monday night, partly cloudy. Lows in the lower 50s. Southeast winds around 5 miles an hour. And now the extended forecast for South Central Pennsylvania. Tuesday, mostly sunny. Highs in the lower 80s. Tuesday night, partly cloudy. Lows around 60. Wednesday, mostly sunny. Highs in the mid-80s. Wednesday night, partly cloudy with a 20% chance of showers. Lows in the upper 60s. Thursday, mostly cloudy with a chance of showers and a slight chance of thunderstorms. Highs in the upper 70s. Chance of rain 40%. Thursday night, mostly cloudy. Cooler. Lows in the upper 50s. Friday, mostly sunny. Highs in the mid-70s. Friday night, mostly clear. Lows in the lower 50s. Saturday, sunny. Highs in the upper 70s. The 8 to 14 day outlook, from Sunday, September 13th to Saturday, September 19th, calls for above normal temperatures and below normal precipitation. Normal high temperatures across central Pennsylvania during this period range from the upper 60s over the Allegheny Mountains to the mid-70s across the lower Susquehanna Valley. Normal lows range from the upper 40s over the Alleghenies to the upper 50s across the lower Susquehanna Valley. Here are the 8 a.m. conditions in the Altoona area. In Altoona, it was sunny.
The temperature was 58 degrees, the dew point 57, and the relative humidity 97%. The wind was northeast at 3 miles an hour. The pressure was 30.04 inches and rising. At State College, it was sunny. The temperature was 59 degrees, the dew point 59, and the relative humidity 100%. The wind was calm. The pressure was 30.04 inches and rising. Now, a few other local conditions: Johnstown, sunny 56, Dubois, sunny 56, La Trobe, mostly sunny 59, Pittsburgh, mostly sunny 61, Bradford, cloudy 55. To the south and east, the report from York was not available. Selins Grove, sunny 60, Harrisburg, mostly sunny 66, Philadelphia, mostly sunny 69, Baltimore, mostly sunny 67, Washington, D.C., mostly sunny 67. Once again, in Altoona it was 58 degrees under sunny skies. And at State College it was 59 degrees under sunny skies. This is NOAA Weather Radio, All Hazards Station WNG 589. 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Here's the hazardous weather outlook for the following counties: Bedford, Blair, Cambria, and Huntingdon. For today and tonight, no hazardous weather is expected at this time. And now the extended outlook for the period Monday through Saturday. The probability for widespread hazardous weather is low. The Altoona climate summary for yesterday, September 5, 2026. Yesterday's high temperature of 78 degrees occurred at 3:47 p.m. This tied the normal high of 78. Yesterday's low temperature of 58 degrees occurred at 11:59 p.m. This low was 1 degree above the normal low of 57. No precipitation fell yesterday, which leaves the monthly total at 1.82 inches. This is 1.18 inches above the normal amount of 0.64 inches for September. The total precipitation for the season since September 1st still stands at 1.82 inches, which is 1.18 inches above normal. The total precipitation for the year is still 29.57 inches, which is 4.58 inches above normal. There were no heating degree days yesterday, which is 2 below normal. This leaves the monthly total at 0, which is 6 below normal. The yearly total since July 1st is 15, which is 7 below normal. There were 3 cooling degree days yesterday, which is 1 below normal. This brings the monthly total to 48, which is 28 above normal. The yearly total since January 1st is 659, which is 26 above normal. The average wind speed was less than 5 miles per hour yesterday. The normal high temperature for today is 78 degrees, and the normal low is 56. The record high for today is 92, which occurred in 1998, and the record low is 41, which occurred in 1988. Sunrise today is at 6:46 a.m. and sunset is at 7:37 p.m. In the wake of Saturday's cold front, a refreshingly low dew point air mass has settled in across Pennsylvania and will ensure pleasant conditions through Labor Day. It will be partly to mostly cloudy this afternoon, and a stray shower or two can't be ruled out with high temperatures in the 70s. High pressure will build overhead tonight, with calm winds, clear skies, and antecedent moisture supporting widespread valley fog development by Monday morning. Lows will range from the mid-40s in the northwest mountains to mid-50s in the southeast. No doubt a perfect night to open the windows. Labor Day looks just about perfect with plenty of sunshine and continued dry weather. Heat and humidity will build through midweek. Our next weather system arrives later Wednesday with gusty winds, showers, and perhaps some storms through Thursday. Here is the latest National Weather Service forecast for Blair and Bedford counties, including the city of Altoona. Rest of today, patchy fog before 10 a.m. Mostly sunny. Highs in the upper 70s. Northeast winds around 5 miles an hour. Tonight, mostly clear through 10 p.m., then becoming partly cloudy. Lows in the lower 50s. Northeast winds around 5 miles an hour. Labor Day, patchy fog before 8 a.m. Mostly sunny. Highs in the upper 70s. Northeast winds around 5 miles an hour, becoming east in the afternoon. Monday night, mostly cloudy through 10 p.m. then clearing. Lows in the lower 50s. East winds around 5 miles an hour.
Here is the latest National Weather Service forecast for Cambria County, including the city of Johnstown. Rest of today, mostly sunny. Patchy fog between 8 a.m. and 10 a.m. Highs in the mid-70s. Northeast winds around 5 miles an hour. Tonight, partly cloudy. Lows in the lower 50s. North

Thursday, mostly cloudy with a chance of showers and a slight chance of thunderstorms. Highs in the upper 70s. Chance of rain 40%. Thursday night, mostly cloudy. Cooler. Lows in the upper 50s. Friday, mostly sunny. Highs in the mid 70s. Friday night, mostly clear. Lows in the lower 50s. Saturday, sunny. Highs in the upper 70s. The 8 to 14 day outlook, from Sunday, September 13th to Saturday, September 19th, calls for above normal temperatures and below normal precipitation. Normal high temperatures across central Pennsylvania during this period range from the upper 60s over the Allegheny Mountains to the mid-70s across the lower Susquehanna Valley. Normal lows range from the upper 40s over the Alleghenies to the upper 50s across the lower Susquehanna Valley. Here are the 8 a.m. conditions in the Altoona area. In Altoona, it was sunny. The temperature was 58 degrees, the dew point 57, and the relative humidity 97%. The wind was northeast at 3 miles an hour. The pressure was 30.04 inches and rising. At State College, it was sunny. The temperature was 59 degrees, the dew point 59, and the relative humidity 100%. The wind was calm. The pressure was 30.04 inches and rising. Now, a few other local conditions: Johnstown, sunny 56, DuBois, sunny 56, La Trobe, mostly sunny 59, Pittsburgh, mostly sunny 61, Bradford, cloudy 55. To the south and east, the report from York was not available. Selins Grove, sunny 60, Harrisburg, mostly sunny 66, Philadelphia, mostly sunny 69, Baltimore, mostly sunny 67, Washington, D.C., mostly sunny 67. Once again, in Altoona it was 58 degrees under sunny skies. And at State College it was 59 degrees under sunny skies. This is NOAA Weather Radio, All Hazards Station WNG 589. 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Here's the hazardous weather outlook for the following counties: Bedford, Blair, Cambria, and Huntingdon. For today and tonight, no hazardous weather is expected at this time. And now the extended outlook for the period Monday through Saturday. The probability for widespread hazardous weather is low. The Altoona climate summary for yesterday, September 5th, 2026. Yesterday's high temperature of 78 degrees occurred at 3:47 p.m. This tied the normal high of 78. Yesterday's low temperature of 58 degrees occurred at 11:59 p.m. This low was 1 degree above the normal low of 57. No precipitation fell yesterday, which leaves the monthly total at 1.82 inches. This is 1.18 inches above the normal amount of 0.64 inches for September. The total precipitation for the season since September 1st still stands at 1.82 inches, which is 1.18 inches above normal. The total precipitation for the year is still 29.57 inches, which is 4.58 inches above normal. There were no heating degree days yesterday, which is 2 below normal. This leaves the monthly total at 0, which is 6 below normal. The yearly total since July 1st is 15, which is 7 below normal. There were 3 cooling degree days yesterday, which is 1 below normal. This brings the monthly total to 48, which is 28 above normal. The yearly total since January 1st is 659, which is 26 above normal. The average wind speed was less than 5 miles per hour yesterday. The normal high temperature for today is 78 degrees, and the normal low is 56. The record high for today is 92, which occurred in 1998, and the record low is 41, which occurred in 1988. Sunrise today is at 6:46 a.m. and sunset is at 7:37 p.m. This is NOAA Weather Radio WNG 589 in Frankstown, serving South Central Pennsylvania. Broadcasts originate from the National Weather Service in State College and are transmitted from the tower facilities provided by the Blair County Emergency Management Agency in Frankstown on a frequency of 162.425 MHz. We are located at Innovation Park in State College. 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Properly set weather radios with the alarm device will alert you when severe weather warnings or watches are issued. 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

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In the wake of Saturday's cold front, a refreshingly low dew point air mass has settled in across Pennsylvania and will ensure pleasant conditions through Labor Day. It will be partly to mostly cloudy this afternoon, and a stray shower or two can't be ruled out with high temperatures in the 70s. High pressure will build overhead tonight, with calm winds, clear skies, and antecedent moisture supporting widespread valley fog development by Monday morning. Lows will range from the mid-40s in the northwest mountains to mid-50s in the southeast. No doubt a perfect night to open the windows. Labor Day looks just about perfect with plenty of sunshine and continued dry weather. Heat and humidity will build through midweek. Our next weather system arrives later Wednesday with gusty winds, showers, and perhaps some storms through Thursday. Here is the latest National Weather Service forecast for Blair and Bedford counties, including the city of Altoona. Rest of today, patchy fog before 10 a.m. Mostly sunny. Highs in the upper 70s. Northeast winds around 5 miles an hour. Tonight, mostly clear through 10 p.m., then becoming partly cloudy. Lows in the lower 50s. Northeast winds around 5 miles an hour. Labor Day, patchy fog before 8 a.m. Mostly sunny. Highs in the upper 70s. Northeast winds around 5 miles an hour, becoming east in the afternoon. Monday night, mostly cloudy through 10 p.m. then clearing. Lows in the lower 50s. East winds around 5 miles an hour. Here is the latest National Weather Service forecast for Cambria County, including the city of Johnstown. Rest of today, mostly sunny. Patchy fog between 8 a.m. and 10 a.m. Highs in the mid-70s. Northeast winds around 5 miles an hour. Tonight, partly cloudy. Lows in the lower 50s. Northeast winds around 5 miles an hour. Labor Day, patchy dense fog before 10 a.m. Mostly sunny. Highs in the mid-70s. East winds around 5 miles an hour. Monday night, partly cloudy. Lows in the lower 50s. Southeast winds around 5 miles an hour. And now the extended forecast for South Central Pennsylvania. Tuesday, mostly sunny. Highs in the lower 80s. Tuesday night, partly cloudy. Lows around 60. Wednesday, mostly sunny. Highs in the mid-80s. Wednesday night, partly cloudy with a 20% chance of showers. Lows in the upper 60s. Thursday, mostly cloudy with a chance of showers and a slight chance of thunderstorms. Highs in the upper 70s. Chance of rain 40%. Thursday night, mostly cloudy. Cooler. Lows in the upper 50s. Friday, mostly sunny. Highs in the mid-70s. Friday night, mostly clear. Lows in the lower 50s. Saturday, sunny. Highs in the upper 70s. The 8 to 14 day outlook, from Sunday, September 13th to Saturday, September 19th, calls for above normal temperatures and below normal precipitation. Normal high temperatures across central Pennsylvania during this period range from the upper 60s over the Allegheny Mountains to the mid-70s across the lower Susquehanna Valley. Normal lows range from the upper 40s over the Alleghenies to the upper 50s across the lower Susquehanna Valley. Here are the 8 a.m. conditions in the Altoona area. In Altoona, it was sunny. The temperature was 58 degrees, the dew point 57, and the relative humidity 97%. The wind was northeast at 3 miles an hour. The pressure was 30.04 inches and rising. At State College, it was sunny. The temperature was 59 degrees, the dew point 59, and the relative humidity 100%. The wind was calm. The pressure was 30.04 inches and rising. Now, a few other local conditions: Johnstown, sunny 56, Dubois, sunny 56, La Trobe, mostly sunny 59, Pittsburgh, mostly sunny 61, Bradford, cloudy 55. To the south and east, the report from York was not available. Selins Grove, sunny 60, Harrisburg, mostly sunny 66, Philadelphia, mostly sunny 69, Baltimore, mostly sunny 67, Washington, D.C., mostly sunny 67.
Once again, in Altoona it was 58 degrees under sunny skies. And at State College it was 59 degrees under sunny skies. This is NOAA Weather Radio, All Hazards Station WNG 589. Serving South Central Pennsylvania, and originating from the National Weather Service Office in State College. Here's the hazardous weather outlook for the following counties: Bedford, Blair, Cambria, and Huntingdon. For today and tonight, no hazardous weather is expected at this time. And now the extended outlook for the period Monday through Saturday. The probability for widespread hazardous weather is low. The Altoona climate summary for yesterday, September 5, 2026. Yesterday's high temperature of 78 degrees occurred at 3:47 p.m. This tied the normal high of 78. Yesterday's low temperature of 58 degrees occurred at 11:59 p.m. This low was 1 degree above the normal low of 57. No precipitation fell yesterday, which leaves the monthly total at 1.82 inches. This is 1.18 inches above the normal amount of 0.64 inches for September. The total precipitation for the season since September 1st still stands at 1.82 inches, which is 1.18 inches above normal. The total precipitation for the year is still 29.57 inches, which is 4.58 inches above normal. There were no heating degree days yesterday, which is 2 below normal. This leaves the monthly total at 0, which is 6 below normal. The yearly total since July 1st is 15, which is 7 below normal. There were 3 cooling degree days yesterday, which is 1 below normal. This brings the monthly total to 48, which is 28 above normal. The yearly total since January 1st is 659, which is 26 above normal. The average wind speed was less than 5 miles per hour yesterday. The normal high temperature for today is 78 degrees, and the normal low is 56. The record high for today is 92, which occurred in 1998, and the record low is 41, which occurred in 1988. Sunrise today is at 6:46 a.m. and sunset is at 7:37 p.m. In the wake of Saturday's cold front, a refreshingly low dew point air mass has settled in across Pennsylvania and will ensure pleasant conditions through Labor Day. It will be partly to mostly cloudy this afternoon, and a stray shower or two can't be ruled out with high temperatures in the 70s. High pressure will build overhead tonight, with calm winds, clear skies, and antecedent moisture supporting widespread valley fog development by Monday morning. Lows will range from the mid-40s in the northwest mountains to mid-50s in the southeast. No doubt a perfect night to open the windows. Labor Day looks just about perfect with plenty of sunshine and continued dry weather. Heat and humidity will build through midweek. Our next weather system arrives later Wednesday with gusty winds, showers, and perhaps some storms through Thursday. Here is the latest National Weather Service forecast for Blair and Bedford counties, including the city of Altoona. Rest of today, patchy fog before 10 a.m. Mostly sunny. Highs in the upper 70s. Northeast winds around 5 miles an hour. Tonight, mostly clear through 10 p.m., then becoming partly cloudy. Lows in the lower 50s. Northeast winds around 5 miles an hour. Labor Day, patchy fog before 8 a.m. Mostly sunny. Highs in the upper 70s. Northeast winds around 5 miles an hour, becoming east in the afternoon. Monday night, mostly cloudy through 10 p.m. then clearing. Lows in the lower 50s. East winds around 5 miles an hour. Here is the latest National Weather Service forecast for Cambria County, including the city of Johnstown. Rest of today, mostly sunny. Patchy fog between 8 a.m. and 10 a.m. Highs in the mid-70s. Northeast winds around 5 miles an hour. Tonight, partly cloudy. Lows in the lower 50s. Northeast winds around 5 miles an hour. Labor Day, patchy dense fog before 10 a.m. Mostly sunny. Highs in the mid-70s. East winds around 5 miles an hour. Monday night, partly cloudy. Lows in the lower 50s. Southeast winds around 5 miles an hour. And now the extended forecast for South Central Pennsylvania. Tuesday, mostly sunny. Highs in the lower 80s. Tuesday night, partly cloudy. Lows around 60.
Wednesday, mostly sunny. Highs in the mid-80s. Wednesday night, partly cloudy with a 20% chance of showers. Lows in the upper 60s. Thursday, mostly cloudy with a chance of showers and a slight chance of thunderstorms. Highs in the upper 70s. Chance of rain 40%. Thursday night, mostly cloudy. Cooler. Lows in the upper 50s. Friday, mostly sunny. Highs in the mid-70s. Friday night, mostly clear. Lows in the lower 50s. Saturday, sunny. Highs in the upper 70s. The 8 to 14 day outlook, from Sunday, September 13th to Saturday, September 19th, calls for above normal temperatures and below normal precipitation. Normal high temperatures across central Pennsylvania during this period range from the upper 60s over the Allegheny Mountains to the mid-70s across the lower Susquehanna Valley. Normal lows range from the upper 40s over the Alleghenies to the upper 50s across the lower Susquehanna Valley. Here are the 8 a.m. conditions in the Altoona area. In Altoona, it was sunny. The temperature was 58 degrees, the dew point 57, and the relative humidity 97%. The wind was northeast at 3 miles an hour. The pressure was 30.04 inches and rising. At State College, it was sunny. The temperature was 59 degrees, the dew point 59, and the relative humidity 100%. The wind was calm. The pressure was 30.04 inches and rising. Now, a few other local conditions: Johnstown, sunny 56, Dubois, sunny 56, Latrobe, mostly sunny 59, Pittsburgh, mostly sunny 61, Bradford, cloudy 55. To the south and east, the report from York was not available. Selins Grove, sunny 60, Harrisburg, mostly sunny 66, Philadelphia, mostly sunny 69, Baltimore, mostly sunny 67, Washington, D.C., mostly sunny 67. Once again, in Altoona it was 58 degrees under sunny skies. And at State College it was 59 degrees under sunny skies. This is NOAA Weather Radio, All Hazards Station WNG 589. Serving South Central Pennsylvania, and originating from the National Weather Service Office in State College. Here's the hazardous weather outlook for the following counties: Bedford, Blair, Cambria, and Huntingdon. For today and tonight, no hazardous weather is expected at this time. And now the extended outlook for the period Monday through Saturday. The probability for widespread hazardous weather is low. The Altoona climate summary for yesterday, September 5, 2026. Yesterday's high temperature of 78 degrees occurred at 3:47 p.m. This tied the normal high of 78. Yesterday's low temperature of 58 degrees occurred at 11:59 p.m. This low was 1 degree above the normal low of 57. No precipitation fell yesterday, which leaves the monthly total at 1.82 inches. This is 1.18 inches above the normal amount of 0.64 inches for September. The total precipitation for the season since September 1st still stands at 1.82 inches, which is 1.18 inches above normal. The total precipitation for the year is still 29.57 inches, which is 4.58 inches above normal. There were no heating degree days yesterday, which is 2 below normal. This leaves the monthly total at 0, which is 6 below normal. The yearly total since July 1st is 15, which is 7 below normal. There were 3 cooling degree days yesterday, which is 1 below normal. This brings the monthly total to 48, which is 28 above normal. The yearly total since January 1st is 659, which is 26 above normal. The average wind speed was less than 5 miles per hour yesterday. The normal high temperature for today is 78 degrees, and the normal low is 56. The record high for today is 92, which occurred in 1998, and the record low is 41, which occurred in 1988. Sunrise today is at 6:46 a.m. and sunset is at 7:37 p.m. In the wake of Saturday's cold front, a refreshingly low dew point air mass has settled in across Pennsylvania and will ensure pleasant conditions through Labor Day. It will be partly to mostly cloudy this afternoon, and a stray shower or two can't be ruled out with high temperatures in the 70s.
High pressure will build overhead tonight, with calm winds, clear skies, and antecedent moisture supporting widespread valley fog development by Monday morning. Lows will range from the mid-40s in the northwest mountains to mid-50s in the southeast. No doubt a perfect night to open the windows. Labor Day looks just about perfect with plenty of sunshine and continued dry weather. Heat and humidity will build through midweek. Our next weather system arrives later Wednesday with gusty winds, showers, and perhaps some storms through Thursday. Here is the latest National Weather Service forecast for Blair and Bedford counties, including the city of Altoona. Rest of today, patchy fog before 10 a.m. Mostly sunny. Highs in the upper 70s. Northeast winds around 5 miles an hour. Tonight, mostly clear through 10 p.m., then becoming partly cloudy. Lows in the lower 50s. Northeast winds around 5 miles an hour. Labor Day, patchy fog before 8 a.m. Mostly sunny. Highs in the upper 70s. Northeast winds around 5 miles an hour, becoming east in the afternoon. Monday night, mostly cloudy through 10 p.m. then clearing. Lows in the lower 50s. East winds around 5 miles an hour. Here is the latest National Weather Service forecast for Cambria County, including the city of Johnstown. Rest of today, mostly sunny. Patchy fog between 8 a.m. and 10 a.m. Highs in the mid-70s. Northeast winds around 5 miles an hour. Tonight, partly cloudy. Lows in the lower 50s. Northeast winds around 5 miles an hour. Labor Day, patchy dense fog before 10 a.m. Mostly sunny. Highs in the mid-70s. East winds around 5 miles an hour. Monday night, partly cloudy. Lows in the lower 50s. Southeast winds around 5 miles an hour. And now the extended forecast for South Central Pennsylvania. Tuesday, mostly sunny. Highs in the lower 80s. Tuesday night, partly cloudy. Lows around 60. Wednesday, mostly sunny. Highs in the mid-80s. Wednesday night, partly cloudy with a 20% chance of showers. Lows in the upper 60s. Thursday, mostly cloudy with a chance of showers and a slight chance of thunderstorms. Highs in the upper 70s. Chance of rain 40%. Thursday night, mostly cloudy. Cooler. Lows in the upper 50s. Friday, mostly sunny. Highs in the mid-70s. Friday night, mostly clear. Lows in the lower 50s. Saturday, sunny. Highs in the upper 70s. The 8 to 14 day outlook, from Sunday, September 13th to Saturday, September 19th, calls for above normal temperatures and below normal precipitation. Normal high temperatures across central Pennsylvania during this period range from the upper 60s over the Allegheny Mountains to the mid-70s across the lower Susquehanna Valley. Normal lows range from the upper 40s over the Alleghenies to the upper 50s across the lower Susquehanna Valley. Here are the 8 a.m. conditions in the Altoona area. In Altoona, it was sunny. The temperature was 58 degrees, the dew point 57, and the relative humidity 97%. The wind was northeast at 3 miles an hour. The pressure was 30.04 inches and rising. At State College, it was sunny. The temperature was 59 degrees, the dew point 59, and the relative humidity 100%. The wind was calm. The pressure was 30.04 inches and rising. Now, a few other local conditions: Johnstown, sunny 56, Dubois, sunny 56, La Trobe, mostly sunny 59, Pittsburgh, mostly sunny 61, Bradford, cloudy 55. To the south and east, the report from York was not available. Selins Grove, sunny 60, Harrisburg, mostly sunny 66, Philadelphia, mostly sunny 69, Baltimore, mostly sunny 67, Washington, D.C., mostly sunny 67. Once again, in Altoona it was 58 degrees under sunny skies. And at State College it was 59 degrees under sunny skies. This is NOAA Weather Radio, All Hazards Station WNG 589. 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Here's the hazardous weather outlook for the following counties: Bedford, Blair, Cambria, and Huntingdon.
for today and tonight. No hazardous weather is expected at this time. And now the extended outlook for the period Monday through Saturday. The probability for widespread hazardous weather is low. The Altoona climate summary for yesterday, September 5, 2026. Yesterday's high temperature of 78 degrees occurred at 3:47 p.m. This tied the normal high of 78. Yesterday's low temperature of 58 degrees occurred at 11:59 p.m. This low was 1 degree above the normal low of 57. No precipitation fell yesterday, which leaves the monthly total at 1.82 inches. This is 1.18 inches above the normal amount of 0.64 inches for September. The total precipitation for the season since September 1st still stands at 1.82 inches, which is 1.18 inches above normal. The total precipitation for the year is still 29.57 inches, which is 4.58 inches above normal. There were no heating degree days yesterday, which is 2 below normal. This leaves the monthly total at 0, which is 6 below normal. The yearly total since July 1st is 15, which is 7 below normal. There were 3 cooling degree days yesterday, which is 1 below normal. This brings the monthly total to 48, which is 28 above normal. The yearly total since January 1st is 659, which is 26 above normal. The average wind speed was less than 5 miles per hour yesterday. The normal high temperature for today is 78 degrees, and the normal low is 56. The record high for today is 92, which occurred in 1998, and the record low is 41, which occurred in 1988. Sunrise today is at 6:46 a.m. and sunset is at 7:37 p.m. In the wake of Saturday's cold front, a refreshingly low dew point air mass has settled in across Pennsylvania and will ensure pleasant conditions through Labor Day. It will be partly to mostly cloudy this afternoon, and a stray shower or two can't be ruled out with high temperatures in the 70s. High pressure will build overhead tonight, with calm winds, clear skies, and antecedent moisture supporting widespread valley fog development by Monday morning. Lows will range from the mid-40s in the northwest mountains to mid-50s in the southeast. No doubt a perfect night to open the windows. Labor Day looks just about perfect with plenty of sunshine and continued dry weather. Heat and humidity will build through midweek. Our next weather system arrives later Wednesday with gusty winds, showers, and perhaps some storms through Thursday. Here is the latest National Weather Service forecast for Blair and Bedford counties, including the city of Altoona. Rest of today, patchy fog before 10 a.m. Mostly sunny. Highs in the upper 70s. Northeast winds around 5 miles an hour. Tonight, mostly clear through 10 p.m., then becoming partly cloudy. Lows in the lower 50s. Northeast winds around 5 miles an hour. Labor Day, patchy fog before 8 a.m. Mostly sunny. Highs in the upper 70s. Northeast winds around 5 miles an hour, becoming east in the afternoon. Monday night, mostly cloudy through 10 p.m. then clearing. Lows in the lower 50s. East winds around 5 miles an hour. Here is the latest National Weather Service forecast for Cambria County, including the city of Johnstown. Rest of today, mostly sunny. Patchy fog between 8 a.m. and 10 a.m. Highs in the mid-70s. Northeast winds around 5 miles an hour. Tonight, partly cloudy. Lows in the lower 50s. Northeast winds around 5 miles an hour. Labor Day, patchy dense fog before 10 a.m. Mostly sunny. Highs in the mid-70s. East winds around 5 miles an hour. Monday night, partly cloudy. Lows in the lower 50s. Southeast winds around 5 miles an hour. And now the extended forecast for South Central Pennsylvania. Tuesday, mostly sunny. Highs in the lower 80s. Tuesday night, partly cloudy. Lows around 60. Wednesday, mostly sunny. Highs in the mid-80s. Wednesday night, partly cloudy with a 20% chance of showers. Lows in the upper 60s. Thursday, mostly cloudy with a chance of showers and a slight chance of thunderstorms. Highs in the upper 70s. Chance of rain 40%. Thursday night, mostly cloudy. Cooler. Lows in the upper 50s. Friday, mostly sunny.
highs in the mid-70s. Friday night, mostly clear. Lows in the lower 50s. Saturday, sunny. Highs in the upper 70s. The 8 to 14 day outlook, from Sunday, September 13th to Saturday, September 19th, calls for above normal temperatures and below normal precipitation. Normal high temperatures across central Pennsylvania during this period range from the upper 60s over the Allegheny Mountains to the mid-70s across the lower Susquehanna Valley. Normal lows range from the upper 40s over the Alleghenies to the upper 50s across the lower Susquehanna Valley. Here are the 8 a.m. conditions in the Altoona area. In Altoona, it was sunny. The temperature was 58 degrees, the dew point 57, and the relative humidity 97%. The wind was northeast at 3 miles an hour. The pressure was 30.04 inches and rising. At State College, it was sunny. The temperature was 59 degrees, the dew point 59, and the relative humidity 100%. The wind was calm. The pressure was 30.04 inches and rising. Now, a few other local conditions: Johnstown, sunny 56, Dubois, sunny 56, La Trobe, mostly sunny 59, Pittsburgh, mostly sunny 61, Bradford, cloudy 55. To the south and east, the report from York was not available. Selams Grove, sunny 60, Harrisburg, mostly sunny 66, Philadelphia, mostly sunny 69, Baltimore, mostly sunny 67, Washington, D.C., mostly sunny 67. Once again, in Altoona it was 58 degrees under sunny skies. And at State College it was 59 degrees under sunny skies. This is NOAA Weather Radio, All Hazards Station WNG 589. 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Here's the hazardous weather outlook for the following counties: Bedford, Blair, Cambria, and Huntingdon. For today and tonight. No hazardous weather is expected at this time. And now the extended outlook for the period Monday through Saturday. The probability for widespread hazardous weather is low. The Altoona climate summary for yesterday, September 5, 2026. Yesterday's high temperature of 78 degrees occurred at 3:47 p.m. This tied the normal high of 78. Yesterday's low temperature of 58 degrees occurred at 11:59 p.m. This low was 1 degree above the normal low of 57. No precipitation fell yesterday, which leaves the monthly total at 1.82 inches. This is 1.18 inches above the normal amount of 0.64 inches for September. The total precipitation for the season since September 1st still stands at 1.82 inches, which is 1.18 inches above normal. The total precipitation for the year is still 29.57 inches, which is 4.58 inches above normal. There were no heating degree days yesterday, which is 2 below normal. This leaves the monthly total at 0, which is 6 below normal. The yearly total since July 1st is 15, which is 7 below normal. There were 3 cooling degree days yesterday, which is 1 below normal. This brings the monthly total to 48, which is 28 above normal. The yearly total since January 1st is 659, which is 26 above normal. The average wind speed was less than 5 miles per hour yesterday. The normal high temperature for today is 78 degrees, and the normal low is 56. The record high for today is 92, which occurred in 1998, and the record low is 41, which occurred in 1988. Sunrise today is at 6:46 a.m. and sunset is at 7:37 p.m. In the wake of Saturday's cold front, a refreshingly low dew point air mass has settled in across Pennsylvania and will ensure pleasant conditions through Labor Day. It will be partly to mostly cloudy this afternoon, and a stray shower or two can't be ruled out, with high temperatures in the 70s. High pressure will build overhead tonight, with calm winds, clear skies, and antecedent moisture supporting widespread valley fog development by Monday morning. Lows will range from the mid-40s in the northwest mountains to mid-50s in the southeast. No doubt a perfect night to open the windows. Labor Day looks just about perfect, with plenty of sunshine and continued dry weather. Heat and humidity will build through midweek. Our next weather system arrives later Wednesday, with gusty winds, showers, and perhaps some storms through Thursday.
Here is the latest National Weather Service forecast for Blair and Bedford counties, including the city of Altoona. Rest of today, patchy fog before 10 a.m. Mostly sunny. Highs in the upper 70s. Northeast winds around 5 miles an hour. Tonight, mostly clear through 10 p.m., then becoming partly cloudy. Lows in the lower 50s. Northeast winds around 5 miles an hour. Labor Day, patchy fog before 8 a.m. Mostly sunny. Highs in the upper 70s. Northeast winds around 5 miles an hour, becoming east in the afternoon. Monday night, mostly cloudy through 10 p.m. then clearing. Lows in the lower 50s. East winds around 5 miles an hour. Here is the latest National Weather Service forecast for Cambria County, including the city of Johnstown. Rest of today, mostly sunny. Patchy fog between 8 a.m. and 10 a.m. Highs in the mid-70s. Northeast winds around 5 miles an hour. Tonight, partly cloudy. Lows in the lower 50s. Northeast winds around 5 miles an hour. Labor Day, patchy dense fog before 10 a.m. Mostly sunny. Highs in the mid-70s. East winds around 5 miles an hour. Monday night, partly cloudy. Lows in the lower 50s. Southeast winds around 5 miles an hour. And now the extended forecast for South Central Pennsylvania. Tuesday, mostly sunny. Highs in the lower 80s. Tuesday night, partly cloudy. Lows around 60. Wednesday, mostly sunny. Highs in the mid-80s. Wednesday night, partly cloudy with a 20% chance of showers. Lows in the upper 60s. Thursday, mostly cloudy with a chance of showers and a slight chance of thunderstorms. Highs in the upper 70s. Chance of rain 40%. Thursday night, mostly cloudy. Cooler. Lows in the upper 50s. Friday, mostly sunny. Highs in the mid-70s. Friday night, mostly clear. Lows in the lower 50s. Saturday, sunny. Highs in the upper 70s. The 8 to 14 day outlook, from Sunday, September 13th to Saturday, September 19th, calls for above normal temperatures and below normal precipitation. Normal high temperatures across central Pennsylvania during this period range from the upper 60s over the Allegheny Mountains to the mid-70s across the lower Susquehanna Valley. Normal lows range from the upper 40s over the Alleghenies to the upper 50s across the lower Susquehanna Valley. Here are the 8 a.m. conditions in the Altoona area. In Altoona, it was sunny. The temperature was 58 degrees, the dew point 57, and the relative humidity 97%. The wind was northeast at 3 miles an hour. The pressure was 30.04 inches and rising. At State College, it was sunny. The temperature was 59 degrees, the dew point 59, and the relative humidity 100%. The wind was calm. The pressure was 30.04 inches and rising. Now, a few other local conditions: Johnstown, sunny 56, Dubois, sunny 56, La Trobe, mostly sunny 59, Pittsburgh, mostly sunny 61, Bradford, cloudy 55. To the south and east, the report from York was not available. Selams Grove, sunny 60, Harrisburg, mostly sunny 66, Philadelphia, mostly sunny 69, Baltimore, mostly sunny 67, Washington, D.C., mostly sunny 67. Once again, in Altoona it was 58 degrees under sunny skies. And at State College it was 59 degrees under sunny skies. This is NOAA Weather Radio, All Hazards Station WNG 589. 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Here's the hazardous weather outlook for the following counties: Bedford, Blair, Cambria, and Huntingdon. For today and tonight, no hazardous weather is expected at this time. And now the extended outlook for the period Monday through Saturday. The probability for widespread hazardous weather is low. The Altoona climate summary for yesterday, September 5, 2026. Yesterday's high temperature of 78 degrees occurred at 3:47 p.m. This tied the normal high of 78. Yesterday's low temperature of 58 degrees occurred at 11:59 p.m.
This low was 1 degree above the normal low of 57. No precipitation fell yesterday, which leaves the monthly total at 1.82 inches. This is 1.18 inches above the normal amount of 0.64 inches for September. The total precipitation for the season since September 1st still stands at 1.82 inches, which is 1.18 inches above normal. The total precipitation for the year is still 29.57 inches, which is 4.58 inches above normal. There were no heating degree days yesterday, which is 2 below normal. This leaves the monthly total at 0, which is 6 below normal. The yearly total since July 1st is 15, which is 7 below normal. There were 3 cooling degree days yesterday, which is 1 below normal. This brings the monthly total to 48, which is 28 above normal. The yearly total since January 1st is 659, which is 26 above normal. The average wind speed was less than 5 miles per hour yesterday. The normal high temperature for today is 78 degrees, and the normal low is 56. The record high for today is 92, which occurred in 1998, and the record low is 41, which occurred in 1988. Sunrise today is at 6:46 a.m. and sunset is at 7:37 p.m. In the wake of Saturday's cold front, a refreshingly low dew point air mass has settled in across Pennsylvania and will ensure pleasant conditions through Labor Day. It will be partly to mostly cloudy this afternoon, and a stray shower or two can't be ruled out with high temperatures in the 70s. High pressure will build overhead tonight, with calm winds, clear skies, and antecedent moisture supporting widespread valley fog development by Monday morning. Lows will range from the mid-40s in the northwest mountains to mid-50s in the southeast. No doubt a perfect night to open the windows. Labor Day looks just about perfect with plenty of sunshine and continued dry weather. Heat and humidity will build through midweek. Our next weather system arrives later Wednesday with gusty winds, showers, and perhaps some storms through Thursday. Here is the latest National Weather Service forecast for Blair and Bedford counties, including the city of Altoona. Rest of today, patchy fog before 10 a.m. Mostly sunny. Highs in the upper 70s. Northeast winds around 5 miles an hour. Tonight, mostly clear through 10 p.m., then becoming partly cloudy. Lows in the lower 50s. Northeast winds around 5 miles an hour. Labor Day, patchy fog before 8 a.m. Mostly sunny. Highs in the upper 70s. Northeast winds around 5 miles an hour, becoming east in the afternoon. Monday night, mostly cloudy through 10 p.m. then clearing. Lows in the lower 50s. East winds around 5 miles an hour. Here is the latest National Weather Service forecast for Cambria County, including the city of Johnstown. Rest of today, mostly sunny. Patchy fog between 8 a.m. and 10 a.m. Highs in the mid-70s. Northeast winds around 5 miles an hour. Tonight, partly cloudy. Lows in the lower 50s. Northeast winds around 5 miles an hour. Labor Day, patchy dense fog before 10 a.m. Mostly sunny. Highs in the mid-70s. East winds around 5 miles an hour. Monday night, partly cloudy. Lows in the lower 50s. Southeast winds around 5 miles an hour. And now the extended forecast for South Central Pennsylvania. Tuesday, mostly sunny. Highs in the lower 80s. Tuesday night, partly cloudy. Lows around 60. Wednesday, mostly sunny. Highs in the mid-80s. Wednesday night, partly cloudy with a 20% chance of showers. Lows in the upper 60s. Thursday, mostly cloudy with a chance of showers and a slight chance of thunderstorms. Highs in the upper 70s. Chance of rain 40%. Thursday night, mostly cloudy. Cooler. Lows in the upper 50s. Friday, mostly sunny. Highs in the mid-70s. Friday night, mostly clear. Lows in the lower 50s. Saturday, sunny. Highs in the upper 70s. Here is the latest National Weather Service forecast for Blair and Bedford counties, including the city of Altoona. Rest of today, patchy fog between 8 a.m. and 10 a.m. Mostly sunny. Highs in the upper 70s. Northeast winds around 5 miles an hour. Tonight,
mostly clear through 10 p.m., then becoming partly cloudy. Lows in the lower 50s. Northeast winds around 5 miles an hour. Labor Day, patchy fog before 8 a.m. Mostly sunny. Highs in the upper 70s. Northeast winds around 5 miles an hour, becoming east in the afternoon. Monday night, mostly cloudy through 10 p.m. then clearing. Lows in the lower 50s. East winds around 5 miles an hour. Here is the latest National Weather Service forecast for Cambria County, including the city of Johnstown. Rest of today, patchy fog between 8 a.m. and 10 a.m. Mostly sunny. Highs in the mid-70s. Northeast winds around 5 miles an hour. Tonight, partly cloudy. Lows in the lower 50s. Northeast winds around 5 miles an hour. Labor Day, patchy dense fog before 10 a.m. Mostly sunny. Highs in the mid-70s. East winds around 5 miles an hour. Monday night, partly cloudy. Lows in the lower 50s. Southeast winds around 5 miles an hour. And now the extended forecast for South Central Pennsylvania. Tuesday, mostly sunny. Highs in the lower 80s. Tuesday night, partly cloudy. Lows around 60. Wednesday, mostly sunny. Highs in the mid-80s. Wednesday night, partly cloudy with a 20% chance of showers. Lows in the upper 60s. Thursday, mostly cloudy with a chance of showers and a slight chance of thunderstorms. Highs in the upper 70s. Chance of rain 40%. Thursday night, mostly cloudy. Cooler. Lows in the upper 50s. Friday, mostly sunny. Highs in the mid-70s. Friday night, mostly clear. Lows in the lower 50s. Saturday, sunny. Highs in the upper 70s. The 8 to 14 day outlook, from Sunday, September 13th to Saturday, September 19th, calls for above normal temperatures and below normal precipitation. Normal high temperatures across central Pennsylvania during this period range from the upper 60s over the Allegheny Mountains to the mid-70s across the lower Susquehanna Valley. Normal lows range from the upper 40s over the Alleghenies to the upper 50s across the lower Susquehanna Valley. Here are the 9 a.m. conditions in the Altoona area. In Altoona, it was sunny. The temperature was 61 degrees, the dew point 58, and the relative humidity 90%. The wind was variable at 3 miles an hour. The pressure was 30.06 inches and rising. At State College, it was mostly sunny. The temperature was 63 degrees, the dew point 61, and the relative humidity 94%. The wind was northeast at 7 miles an hour. The pressure was 30.06 inches and rising. Now, a few other local conditions: Johnstown, sunny 59, DuBois, sunny 60, La Trobe, mostly sunny 64, Pittsburgh, mostly sunny 64, Erie, partly sunny 68, Bradford, cloudy 58. To the south and east, York, sunny 67, Selins Grove, sunny 66, Harrisburg, mostly sunny 69, Philadelphia, mostly sunny 71, Baltimore, mostly sunny 71, Washington, D.C., mostly sunny 69. Once again, in Altoona it was 61 degrees under sunny skies. And at State College it was 63 degrees under mostly sunny skies. This is NOAA Weather Radio, All Hazards Station WNG 589. 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Here's the hazardous weather outlook for the following counties: Bedford, Blair, Cambria, and Huntingdon. For today and tonight, no hazardous weather is expected at this time. And now the extended outlook for the period Monday through Saturday. The probability for widespread hazardous weather is low. The Altoona climate summary for yesterday, September 5, 2026. Yesterday's high temperature of 78 degrees occurred at 3:47 p.m. This tied the normal high of 78. Yesterday's low temperature of 58 degrees occurred at 11:59 p.m. This low was 1 degree above the normal low of 57. No precipitation fell yesterday, which leaves the monthly total at 1.82 inches. This is 1.18 inches above the normal amount of 0.64 inches for September.
The total precipitation for the season since September 1st still stands at 1.82 inches, which is 1.18 inches above normal. The total precipitation for the year is still 29.57 inches, which is 4.58 inches above normal. There were no heating degree days yesterday, which is 2 below normal. This leaves the monthly total at 0, which is 6 below normal. The yearly total since July 1st is 15, which is 7 below normal. There were 3 cooling degree days yesterday, which is 1 below normal. This brings the monthly total to 48, which is 28 above normal. The yearly total since January 1st is 659, which is 26 above normal. The average wind speed was less than 5 miles per hour yesterday. The normal high temperature for today is 78 degrees, and the normal low is 56. The record high for today is 92, which occurred in 1998, and the record low is 41, which occurred in 1988. Sunrise today is at 6:46 a.m. and sunset is at 7:37 p.m. In the wake of Saturday's cold front, a refreshingly low dew point air mass has settled in across Pennsylvania and will ensure pleasant conditions through Labor Day. It will be partly to mostly cloudy this afternoon, and a stray shower or two can't be ruled out with high temperatures in the 70s. High pressure will build overhead tonight, with calm winds, clear skies, and antecedent moisture supporting widespread valley fog development by Monday morning. Lows will range from the mid-40s in the northwest mountains to mid-50s in the southeast. No doubt a perfect night to open the windows. Labor Day looks just about perfect with plenty of sunshine and continued dry weather. Heat and humidity will build through midweek. Our next weather system arrives later Wednesday with gusty winds, showers, and perhaps some storms through Thursday. Here is the latest National Weather Service forecast for Blair and Bedford counties, including the city of Altoona. Rest of today, patchy fog between 8 a.m. and 10 a.m. Mostly sunny. Highs in the upper 70s. Northeast winds around 5 miles an hour. Tonight, mostly clear through 10 p.m., then becoming partly cloudy. Lows in the lower 50s. Northeast winds around 5 miles an hour. Labor Day, patchy fog before 8 a.m. Mostly sunny. Highs in the upper 70s. Northeast winds around 5 miles an hour, becoming east in the afternoon. Monday night, mostly cloudy through 10 p.m. then clearing. Lows in the lower 50s. East winds around 5 miles an hour. Here is the latest National Weather Service forecast for Cambria County, including the city of Johnstown. Rest of today, patchy fog between 8 a.m. and 10 a.m. Mostly sunny. Highs in the mid-70s. Northeast winds around 5 miles an hour. Tonight, partly cloudy. Lows in the lower 50s. Northeast winds around 5 miles an hour. Labor Day, patchy dense fog before 10 a.m. Mostly sunny. Highs in the mid-70s. East winds around 5 miles an hour. Monday night, partly cloudy. Lows in the lower 50s. Southeast winds around 5 miles an hour. And now the extended forecast for South Central Pennsylvania. Tuesday, mostly sunny. Highs in the lower 80s. Tuesday night, partly cloudy. Lows around 60. Wednesday, mostly sunny. Highs in the mid-80s. Wednesday night, partly cloudy with a 20% chance of showers. Lows in the upper 60s. Thursday, mostly cloudy with a chance of showers and a slight chance of thunderstorms. Highs in the upper 70s. Chance of rain 40%. Thursday night, mostly cloudy. Cooler. Lows in the upper 50s. Friday, mostly sunny. Highs in the mid-70s. Friday night, mostly clear. Lows in the lower 50s. Saturday, sunny. Highs in the upper 70s. The 8 to 14 day outlook, from Sunday, September 13th to Saturday, September 19th, calls for above normal temperatures and below normal precipitation. Normal high temperatures across central Pennsylvania during this period range from the upper 60s over the Allegheny Mountains to the mid-70s across the lower Susquehanna Valley. Normal lows range from the upper 40s over the Alleghenies to the upper 50s across the lower Susquehanna Valley. Here are the 9 a.m. conditions in the Altoona area. In Altoona, it was sunny.
The temperature was 61 degrees, the dew point 58, and the relative humidity 90%. The wind was variable at 3 miles an hour. The pressure was 30.06 inches and rising. At State College, it was mostly sunny. The temperature was 63 degrees, the dew point 61, and the relative humidity 94%. The wind was northeast at 7 miles an hour. The pressure was 30.06 inches and rising. Now, a few other local conditions: Johnstown, sunny 59, DuBois, sunny 60, La Trobe, mostly sunny 64, Pittsburgh, mostly sunny 64, Erie, partly sunny 68, Bradford, cloudy 58. To the south and east, York, sunny 67, Selins Grove, sunny 66, Harrisburg, mostly sunny 69, Philadelphia, mostly sunny 71, Baltimore, mostly sunny 71, Washington, D.C., mostly sunny 69. Once again, in Altoona it was 61 degrees under sunny skies. And at State College it was 63 degrees under mostly sunny skies. This is NOAA Weather Radio, All Hazards Station WNG589. Serving South Central Pennsylvania, and originating from the National Weather Service Office in State College. Here's the hazardous weather outlook for the following counties: Bedford, Blair, Cambria, and Huntingdon. For today and tonight, no hazardous weather is expected at this time. And now the extended outlook for the period Monday through Saturday. The probability for widespread hazardous weather is low. The Altoona climate summary for yesterday, September 5, 2026. Yesterday's high temperature of 78 degrees occurred at 3:47 p.m. This tied the normal high of 78. Yesterday's low temperature of 58 degrees occurred at 11:59 p.m. This low was 1 degree above the normal low of 57. No precipitation fell yesterday, which leaves the monthly total at 1.82 inches. This is 1.18 inches above the normal amount of 0.64 inches for September. The total precipitation for the season since September 1st still stands at 1.82 inches, which is 1.18 inches above normal. The total precipitation for the year is still 29.57 inches, which is 4.58 inches above normal. There were no heating degree days yesterday, which is 2 below normal. This leaves the monthly total at 0, which is 6 below normal. The yearly total since July 1st is 15, which is 7 below normal. There were 3 cooling degree days yesterday, which is 1 below normal. This brings the monthly total to 48, which is 28 above normal. The yearly total since January 1st is 659, which is 26 above normal. The average wind speed was less than 5 miles per hour yesterday. The normal high temperature for today is 78 degrees, and the normal low is 56. The record high for today is 92, which occurred in 1998, and the record low is 41, which occurred in 1988. Sunrise today is at 6:46 a.m. and sunset is at 7:37 p.m. In the wake of Saturday's cold front, a refreshingly low dew point air mass has settled in across Pennsylvania and will ensure pleasant conditions through Labor Day. It will be partly to mostly cloudy this afternoon, and a stray shower or two can't be ruled out with high temperatures in the 70s. High pressure will build overhead tonight, with calm winds, clear skies, and antecedent moisture supporting widespread valley fog development by Monday morning. Lows will range from the mid-40s in the northwest mountains to mid-50s in the southeast. No doubt a perfect night to open the windows. Labor Day looks just about perfect with plenty of sunshine and continued dry weather. Heat and humidity will build through midweek. Our next weather system arrives later Wednesday with gusty winds, showers, and perhaps some storms through Thursday. Here is the latest National Weather Service forecast for Blair and Bedford counties, including the city of Altoona. Rest of today, patchy fog between 8 a.m. and 10 a.m. Mostly sunny. Highs in the upper 70s. Northeast winds around 5 miles an hour. Tonight, mostly clear through 10 p.m., then becoming partly cloudy. Lows in the lower 50s. Northeast winds around 5 miles an hour. Labor Day, patchy fog before 8 a.m. Mostly sunny. Highs in the upper 70s. Northeast winds around 5 miles an hour, becoming east in the afternoon. Monday night, mostly cloudy through 10 p.m. then clearing. Lows in the lower 50s.
east winds around 5 miles an hour. Here is the latest National Weather Service forecast for Cambria County, including the city of Johnstown. Rest of today, patchy fog between 8 a.m. and 10 a.m. Mostly sunny. Highs in the mid-70s.

chance of rain 40%. Thursday night, mostly cloudy. Cooler. Lows in the upper 50s. Friday, mostly sunny. Highs in the mid-70s. Friday night, mostly clear. Lows in the lower 50s. Saturday, sunny. Highs in the upper 70s. The 8 to 14 day outlook, from Sunday, September 13th to Saturday, September 19th, calls for above normal temperatures and below normal precipitation. Normal high temperatures across central Pennsylvania during this period range from the upper 60s over the Allegheny Mountains to the mid-70s across the lower Susquehanna Valley. Normal lows range from the upper 40s over the Alleghenies to the upper 50s across the lower Susquehanna Valley. Here are the 9 a.m. conditions in the Altoona area. In Altoona, it was sunny. The temperature was 61 degrees, the dew point 58, and the relative humidity 90%. The wind was variable at 3 miles an hour. The pressure was 30.06 inches and rising. At State College, it was mostly sunny. The temperature was 63 degrees, the dew point 61, and the relative humidity 94%. The wind was northeast at 7 miles an hour. The pressure was 30.06 inches and rising. Now, a few other local conditions: Johnstown, sunny 59, DuBois, sunny 60, La Trobe, mostly sunny 64, Pittsburgh, mostly sunny 64, Erie, partly sunny 68, Bradford, cloudy 58. To the south and east, York, sunny 67, Selins Grove, sunny 66, Harrisburg, mostly sunny 69, Philadelphia, mostly sunny 71, Baltimore, mostly sunny 71, Washington, D.C., mostly sunny 69. Once again, in Altoona it was 61 degrees under sunny skies. And at State College it was 63 degrees under mostly sunny skies. This is NOAA Weather Radio, All Hazards Station WNG 589. 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Here's the hazardous weather outlook for the following counties: Bedford, Blair, Cambria, and Huntingdon. For today and tonight, no hazardous weather is expected at this time. And now the extended outlook for the period Monday through Saturday. The probability for widespread hazardous weather is low. The Altoona climate summary for yesterday, September 5, 2026. Yesterday's high temperature of 78 degrees occurred at 3:47 p.m. This tied the normal high of 78. Yesterday's low temperature of 58 degrees occurred at 11:59 p.m. This low was 1 degree above the normal low of 57. No precipitation fell yesterday, which leaves the monthly total at 1.82 inches. This is 1.18 inches above the normal amount of 0.64 inches for September. The total precipitation for the season since September 1st still stands at 1.82 inches, which is 1.18 inches above normal. The total precipitation for the year is still 29.57 inches, which is 4.58 inches above normal. There were no heating degree days yesterday, which is 2 below normal. This leaves the monthly total at 0, which is 6 below normal. The yearly total since July 1st is 15, which is 7 below normal. There were 3 cooling degree days yesterday, which is 1 below normal. This brings the monthly total to 48, which is 28 above normal. The yearly total since January 1st is 659, which is 26 above normal. The average wind speed was less than 5 miles per hour yesterday. The normal high temperature for today is 78 degrees, and the normal low is 56. The record high for today is 92, which occurred in 1998, and the record low is 41, which occurred in 1988. Sunrise today is at 6:46 a.m. and sunset is at 7:37 p.m. This is NOAA Weather Radio WNG 589 in Frankstown, serving South Central Pennsylvania. Broadcasts originate from the National Weather Service in State College and are transmitted from the tower facilities provided by the Blair County Emergency Management Agency in Frankstown on a frequency of 162.425 MHz. We are located at Innovation Park in State College. 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Properly set weather radios with the alarm device will alert you when severe weather warnings or watches are issued. Programming on this station will be temporarily changed during severe weather to bring you the latest information.

warnings and safety information from the National Weather Service may someday save your life or protect your property. In the wake of Saturday's cold front, a refreshingly low dew point air mass has settled in across Pennsylvania and will ensure pleasant conditions through Labor Day. It will be partly to mostly cloudy this afternoon, and a stray shower or two can't be ruled out with high temperatures in the 70s. High pressure will build overhead tonight, with calm winds, clear skies, and antecedent moisture supporting widespread valley fog development by Monday morning. Lows will range from the mid-40s in the northwest mountains to mid-50s in the southeast. No doubt a perfect night to open the windows. Labor Day looks just about perfect with plenty of sunshine and continued dry weather. Heat and humidity will build through midweek. Our next weather system arrives later Wednesday with gusty winds, showers, and perhaps some storms through Thursday. Here is the latest National Weather Service forecast for Blair and Bedford counties, including the city of Altoona. Rest of today, patchy fog between 8 a.m. and 10 a.m. Mostly sunny. Highs in the upper 70s. Northeast winds around 5 miles an hour. Tonight, mostly clear through 10 p.m., then becoming partly cloudy. Lows in the lower 50s. Northeast winds around 5 miles an hour. Labor Day, patchy fog before 8 a.m. Mostly sunny. Highs in the upper 70s. Northeast winds around 5 miles an hour, becoming east in the afternoon. Monday night, mostly cloudy through 10 p.m. then clearing. Lows in the lower 50s. East winds around 5 miles an hour. Here is the latest National Weather Service forecast for Cambria County, including the city of Johnstown. Rest of today, patchy fog between 8 a.m. and 10 a.m. Mostly sunny. Highs in the mid-70s. Northeast winds around 5 miles an hour. Tonight, partly cloudy. Lows in the lower 50s. Northeast winds around 5 miles an hour. Labor Day, patchy dense fog before 10 a.m. Mostly sunny. Highs in the mid-70s. East winds around 5 miles an hour. Monday night, partly cloudy. Lows in the lower 50s. Southeast winds around 5 miles an hour. And now the extended forecast for South Central Pennsylvania. Tuesday, mostly sunny. Highs in the lower 80s. Tuesday night, partly cloudy. Lows around 60. Wednesday, mostly sunny. Highs in the mid-80s. Wednesday night, partly cloudy with a 20% chance of showers. Lows in the upper 60s. Thursday, mostly cloudy with a chance of showers and a slight chance of thunderstorms. Highs in the upper 70s. Chance of rain 40%. Thursday night, mostly cloudy. Cooler. Lows in the upper 50s. Friday, mostly sunny. Highs in the mid-70s. Friday night, mostly clear. Lows in the lower 50s. Saturday, sunny. Highs in the upper 70s. The 8 to 14 day outlook, from Sunday, September 13th to Saturday, September 19th, calls for above normal temperatures and below normal precipitation. Normal high temperatures across central Pennsylvania during this period range from the upper 60s over the Allegheny Mountains to the mid-70s across the lower Susquehanna Valley. Normal lows range from the upper 40s over the Alleghenies to the upper 50s across the lower Susquehanna Valley. Here are the 9 a.m. conditions in the Altoona area. In Altoona, it was sunny. The temperature was 61 degrees, the dew point 58, and the relative humidity 90%. The wind was variable at 3 miles an hour. The pressure was 30.06 inches and rising. At State College, it was mostly sunny. The temperature was 63 degrees, the dew point 61, and the relative humidity 94%. The wind was northeast at 7 miles an hour. The pressure was 30.06 inches and rising. Now, a few other local conditions: Johnstown, sunny 59, DuBois, sunny 60, La Trobe, mostly sunny 64, Pittsburgh, mostly sunny 64, Erie, partly sunny 68, Bradford, cloudy 58. To the south and east, York, sunny 67, Selins Grove, sunny 66, Harrisburg, mostly sunny 69, Philadelphia, mostly sunny 71, Baltimore, mostly sunny 71, Washington, D.C., mostly sunny 69.
Once again, in Altoona it was 61 degrees under sunny skies. And at State College it was 63 degrees under mostly sunny skies. This is NOAA Weather Radio, All Hazards Station WNG 589. 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Here's the hazardous weather outlook for the following counties: Bedford, Blair, Cambria, and Huntingdon. For today and tonight, no hazardous weather is expected at this time. And now the extended outlook for the period Monday through Saturday. The probability for widespread hazardous weather is low. The Altoona climate summary for yesterday, September 5, 2026. Yesterday's high temperature of 78 degrees occurred at 3:47 p.m. This tied the normal high of 78. Yesterday's low temperature of 58 degrees occurred at 11:59 p.m. This low was 1 degree above the normal low of 57. No precipitation fell yesterday, which leaves the monthly total at 1.82 inches. This is 1.18 inches above the normal amount of 0.64 inches for September. The total precipitation for the season since September 1st still stands at 1.82 inches, which is 1.18 inches above normal. The total precipitation for the year is still 29.57 inches, which is 4.58 inches above normal. There were no heating degree days yesterday, which is 2 below normal. This leaves the monthly total at 0, which is 6 below normal. The yearly total since July 1st is 15, which is 7 below normal. There were 3 cooling degree days yesterday, which is 1 below normal. This brings the monthly total to 48, which is 28 above normal. The yearly total since January 1st is 659, which is 26 above normal. The average wind speed was less than 5 miles per hour yesterday. The normal high temperature for today is 78 degrees, and the normal low is 56. The record high for today is 92, which occurred in 1998, and the record low is 41, which occurred in 1988. Sunrise today is at 6:46 a.m. and sunset is at 7:37 p.m. In the wake of Saturday's cold front, a refreshingly low dew point air mass has settled in across Pennsylvania and will ensure pleasant conditions through Labor Day. It will be partly to mostly cloudy this afternoon, and a stray shower or two can't be ruled out with high temperatures in the 70s. High pressure will build overhead tonight, with calm winds, clear skies, and antecedent moisture supporting widespread valley fog development by Monday morning. Lows will range from the mid-40s in the northwest mountains to mid-50s in the southeast. No doubt a perfect night to open the windows. Labor Day looks just about perfect with plenty of sunshine and continued dry weather. Heat and humidity will build through midweek. Our next weather system arrives later Wednesday with gusty winds, showers, and perhaps some storms through Thursday. Here is the latest National Weather Service forecast for Blair and Bedford counties, including the city of Altoona. Rest of today, patchy fog between 8 a.m. and 10 a.m. Mostly sunny. Highs in the upper 70s. Northeast winds around 5 miles an hour. Tonight, mostly clear through 10 p.m., then becoming partly cloudy. Lows in the lower 50s. Northeast winds around 5 miles an hour. Labor Day, patchy fog before 8 a.m. Mostly sunny. Highs in the upper 70s. Northeast winds around 5 miles an hour, becoming east in the afternoon. Monday night, mostly cloudy through 10 p.m. then clearing. Lows in the lower 50s. East winds around 5 miles an hour. Here is the latest National Weather Service forecast for Cambria County, including the city of Johnstown. Rest of today, patchy fog between 8 a.m. and 10 a.m. Mostly sunny. Highs in the mid-70s. Northeast winds around 5 miles an hour. Tonight, partly cloudy. Lows in the lower 50s. Northeast winds around 5 miles an hour. Labor Day, patchy dense fog before 10 a.m. Mostly sunny. Highs in the mid-70s. East winds around 5 miles an hour. Monday night, partly cloudy. Lows in the lower 50s. Southeast winds around 5 miles an hour. And now the extended forecast for South Central Pennsylvania. Tuesday, mostly sunny. Highs in the lower 80s. Tuesday night, partly cloudy. Lows around 60.
Wednesday, mostly sunny. Highs in the mid-80s. Wednesday night, partly cloudy with a 20% chance of showers. Lows in the upper 60s. Thursday, mostly cloudy with a chance of showers and a slight chance of thunderstorms. Highs in the upper 70s. Chance of rain 40%. Thursday night, mostly cloudy. Cooler. Lows in the upper 50s. Friday, mostly sunny. Highs in the mid-70s. Friday night, mostly clear. Lows in the lower 50s. Saturday, sunny. Highs in the upper 70s. The 8 to 14 day outlook, from Sunday, September 13th to Saturday, September 19th, calls for above normal temperatures and below normal precipitation. Normal high temperatures across central Pennsylvania during this period range from the upper 60s over the Allegheny Mountains to the mid-70s across the lower Susquehanna Valley. Normal lows range from the upper 40s over the Alleghenies to the upper 50s across the lower Susquehanna Valley. Here are the 9 a.m. conditions in the Altoona area. In Altoona, it was sunny. The temperature was 61 degrees, the dew point 58, and the relative humidity 90%. The wind was variable at 3 miles an hour. The pressure was 30.06 inches and rising. At State College, it was mostly sunny. The temperature was 63 degrees, the dew point 61, and the relative humidity 94%. The wind was northeast at 7 miles an hour. The pressure was 30.06 inches and rising. Now, a few other local conditions: Johnstown, sunny 59, Dubois, sunny 60, La Trobe, mostly sunny 64, Pittsburgh, mostly sunny 64, Erie, partly sunny 68, Bradford, cloudy 58. To the south and east, York, sunny 67, Selins Grove, sunny 66, Harrisburg, mostly sunny 69, Philadelphia, mostly sunny 71, Baltimore, mostly sunny 71, Washington, D.C., mostly sunny 69. Once again, in Altoona it was 61 degrees under sunny skies. And at State College it was 63 degrees under mostly sunny skies. This is NOAA Weather Radio, All Hazards Station WNG 589. 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Here's the hazardous weather outlook for the following counties: Bedford, Blair, Cambria, and Huntingdon. For today and tonight, no hazardous weather is expected at this time. And now the extended outlook for the period Monday through Saturday. The probability for widespread hazardous weather is low. The Altoona climate summary for yesterday, September 5, 2026. Yesterday's high temperature of 78 degrees occurred at 3:47 p.m. This tied the normal high of 78. Yesterday's low temperature of 58 degrees occurred at 11:59 p.m. This low was 1 degree above the normal low of 57. No precipitation fell yesterday, which leaves the monthly total at 1.82 inches. This is 1.18 inches above the normal amount of 0.64 inches for September. The total precipitation for the season since September 1st still stands at 1.82 inches, which is 1.18 inches above normal. The total precipitation for the year is still 29.57 inches, which is 4.58 inches above normal. There were no heating degree days yesterday, which is 2 below normal. This leaves the monthly total at 0, which is 6 below normal. The yearly total since July 1st is 15, which is 7 below normal. There were 3 cooling degree days yesterday, which is 1 below normal. This brings the monthly total to 48, which is 28 above normal. The yearly total since January 1st is 659, which is 26 above normal. The average wind speed was less than 5 miles per hour yesterday. The normal high temperature for today is 78 degrees, and the normal low is 56. The record high for today is 92, which occurred in 1998, and the record low is 41, which occurred in 1988. Sunrise today is at 6:46 a.m. and sunset is at 7:37 p.m. In the wake of Saturday's cold front, a refreshingly low dew point air mass has settled in across Pennsylvania and will ensure pleasant conditions through Labor Day. It will be partly to mostly cloudy this afternoon, and a stray shower or two can't be ruled out, with high temperatures in the 70s.
High pressure will build overhead tonight, with calm winds, clear skies, and antecedent moisture supporting widespread valley fog development by Monday morning. Lows will range from the mid-40s in the northwest mountains to mid-50s in the southeast. No doubt a perfect night to open the windows. Labor Day looks just about perfect with plenty of sunshine and continued dry weather. Heat and humidity will build through midweek. Our next weather system arrives later Wednesday with gusty winds, showers, and perhaps some storms through Thursday. Here is the latest National Weather Service forecast for Blair and Bedford counties, including the city of Altoona. Rest of today, patchy fog between 8 a.m. and 10 a.m. Mostly sunny. Highs in the upper 70s. Northeast winds around 5 miles an hour. Tonight, mostly clear through 10 p.m., then becoming partly cloudy. Lows in the lower 50s. Northeast winds around 5 miles an hour. Labor Day, patchy fog before 8 a.m. Mostly sunny. Highs in the upper 70s. Northeast winds around 5 miles an hour, becoming east in the afternoon. Monday night, mostly cloudy through 10 p.m. then clearing. Lows in the lower 50s. East winds around 5 miles an hour. Here is the latest National Weather Service forecast for Cambria County, including the city of Johnstown. Rest of today, patchy fog between 8 a.m. and 10 a.m. Mostly sunny. Highs in the mid-70s. Northeast winds around 5 miles an hour. Tonight, partly cloudy. Lows in the lower 50s. Northeast winds around 5 miles an hour. Labor Day, patchy dense fog before 10 a.m. Mostly sunny. Highs in the mid-70s. East winds around 5 miles an hour. Monday night, partly cloudy. Lows in the lower 50s. Southeast winds around 5 miles an hour. And now the extended forecast for South Central Pennsylvania. Tuesday, mostly sunny. Highs in the lower 80s. Tuesday night, partly cloudy. Lows around 60. Wednesday, mostly sunny. Highs in the mid-80s. Wednesday night, partly cloudy with a 20% chance of showers. Lows in the upper 60s. Thursday, mostly cloudy with a chance of showers and a slight chance of thunderstorms. Highs in the upper 70s. Chance of rain 40%. Thursday night, mostly cloudy. Cooler. Lows in the upper 50s. Friday, mostly sunny. Highs in the mid-70s. Friday night, mostly clear. Lows in the lower 50s. Saturday, sunny. Highs in the upper 70s. The 8 to 14 day outlook, from Sunday, September 13th to Saturday, September 19th, calls for above normal temperatures and below normal precipitation. Normal high temperatures across central Pennsylvania during this period range from the upper 60s over the Allegheny Mountains to the mid-70s across the lower Susquehanna Valley. Normal lows range from the upper 40s over the Alleghenies to the upper 50s across the lower Susquehanna Valley. Here are the 9 a.m. conditions in the Altoona area. In Altoona, it was sunny. The temperature was 61 degrees, the dew point 58, and the relative humidity 90%. The wind was variable at 3 miles an hour. The pressure was 30.06 inches and rising. At State College, it was mostly sunny. The temperature was 63 degrees, the dew point 61, and the relative humidity 94%. The wind was northeast at 7 miles an hour. The pressure was 30.06 inches and rising. Now, a few other local conditions: Johnstown, sunny 59, DuBois, sunny 60, La Trobe, mostly sunny 64, Pittsburgh, mostly sunny 64, Erie, partly sunny 68, Bradford, cloudy 58. To the south and east, York, sunny 67, Selins Grove, sunny 66, Harrisburg, mostly sunny 69, Philadelphia, mostly sunny 71, Baltimore, mostly sunny 71, Washington, D.C., mostly sunny 69. Once again, in Altoona it was 61 degrees under sunny skies. And at State College it was 63 degrees under mostly sunny skies. This is NOAA Weather Radio, All Hazards Station WNG 589. 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
Here's the hazardous weather outlook for the following counties: Bedford, Blair, Cambria, and Huntingdon. For today and tonight, no hazardous weather is expected at this time. And now the extended outlook for the period Monday through Saturday. The probability for widespread hazardous weather is low. The Altoona climate summary for yesterday, September 5, 2026. Yesterday's high temperature of 78 degrees occurred at 3:47 p.m. This tied the normal high of 78. Yesterday's low temperature of 58 degrees occurred at 11:59 p.m. This low was 1 degree above the normal low of 57. No precipitation fell yesterday, which leaves the monthly total at 1.82 inches. This is 1.18 inches above the normal amount of 0.64 inches for September. The total precipitation for the season since September 1st still stands at 1.82 inches, which is 1.18 inches above normal. The total precipitation for the year is still 29.57 inches, which is 4.58 inches above normal. There were no heating degree days yesterday, which is 2 below normal. This leaves the monthly total at 0, which is 6 below normal. The yearly total since July 1st is 15, which is 7 below normal. There were 3 cooling degree days yesterday, which is 1 below normal. This brings the monthly total to 48, which is 28 above normal. The yearly total since January 1st is 659, which is 26 above normal. The average wind speed was less than 5 miles per hour yesterday. The normal high temperature for today is 78 degrees, and the normal low is 56. The record high for today is 92, which occurred in 1998, and the record low is 41, which occurred in 1988. Sunrise today is at 6:46 a.m. and sunset is at 7:37 p.m. In the wake of Saturday's cold front, a refreshingly low dew point air mass has settled in across Pennsylvania and will ensure pleasant conditions through Labor Day. It will be partly to mostly cloudy this afternoon, and a stray shower or two can't be ruled out with high temperatures in the 70s. High pressure will build overhead tonight, with calm winds, clear skies, and antecedent moisture supporting widespread valley fog development by Monday morning. Lows will range from the mid-40s in the northwest mountains to mid-50s in the southeast. No doubt a perfect night to open the windows. Labor Day looks just about perfect with plenty of sunshine and continued dry weather. Heat and humidity will build through midweek. Our next weather system arrives later Wednesday with gusty winds, showers, and perhaps some storms through Thursday. Here is the latest National Weather Service forecast for Blair and Bedford counties, including the city of Altoona. Rest of today, patchy fog between 8 a.m. and 10 a.m. Mostly sunny. Highs in the upper 70s. Northeast winds around 5 miles an hour. Tonight, mostly clear through 10 p.m., then becoming partly cloudy. Lows in the lower 50s. Northeast winds around 5 miles an hour. Labor Day, patchy fog before 8 a.m. Mostly sunny. Highs in the upper 70s. Northeast winds around 5 miles an hour, becoming east in the afternoon. Monday night, mostly cloudy through 10 p.m. then clearing. Lows in the lower 50s. East winds around 5 miles an hour. Here is the latest National Weather Service forecast for Cambria County, including the city of Johnstown. Rest of today, patchy fog between 8 a.m. and 10 a.m. Mostly sunny. Highs in the mid-70s. Northeast winds around 5 miles an hour. Tonight, partly cloudy. Lows in the lower 50s. Northeast winds around 5 miles an hour. Labor Day, patchy dense fog before 10 a.m. Mostly sunny. Highs in the mid-70s. East winds around 5 miles an hour. Monday night, partly cloudy. Lows in the lower 50s. Southeast winds around 5 miles an hour. And now the extended forecast for South Central Pennsylvania. Tuesday, mostly sunny. Highs in the lower 80s. Tuesday night, partly cloudy. Lows around 60. Wednesday, mostly sunny. Highs in the mid-80s. Wednesday night, partly cloudy with a 20% chance of showers. Lows in the upper 60s. Thursday, mostly cloudy with a chance of showers and a slight chance of thunderstorms. Highs in the upper 70s. Chance of rain 40%.
Thursday night, mostly cloudy. Cooler. Lows in the upper 50s. Friday, mostly sunny. Highs in the mid-70s. Friday night, mostly clear. Lows in the lower 50s. Saturday, sunny. Highs in the upper 70s. The 8 to 14 day outlook, from Sunday, September 13th to Saturday, September 19th, calls for above normal temperatures and below normal precipitation. Normal high temperatures across central Pennsylvania during this period range from the upper 60s over the Allegheny Mountains to the mid-70s across the lower Susquehanna Valley. Normal lows range from the upper 40s over the Alleghenies to the upper 50s across the lower Susquehanna Valley. Here are the 9 a.m. conditions in the Altoona area. In Altoona, it was sunny. The temperature was 61 degrees, the dew point 58, and the relative humidity 90%. The wind was variable at 3 miles an hour. The pressure was 30.06 inches and rising. At State College, it was mostly sunny. The temperature was 63 degrees, the dew point 61, and the relative humidity 94%. The wind was northeast at 7 miles an hour. The pressure was 30.06 inches and rising. Now, a few other local conditions: Johnstown, sunny 59, DuBois, sunny 60, La Trobe, mostly sunny 64, Pittsburgh, mostly sunny 64, Erie, partly sunny 68, Bradford, cloudy 58. To the south and east, York, sunny 67, Selins Grove, sunny 66, Harrisburg, mostly sunny 69, Philadelphia, mostly sunny 71, Baltimore, mostly sunny 71, Washington, D.C., mostly sunny 69. Once again, in Altoona, it was 61 degrees under sunny skies. And at State College, it was 63 degrees under mostly sunny skies. This is NOAA Weather Radio, All Hazards Station WMG 589. 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Here's the hazardous weather outlook for the following counties: Bedford, Blair, Cambria, and Huntingdon. For today and tonight, no hazardous weather is expected at this time. And now the extended outlook for the period Monday through Saturday. The probability for widespread hazardous weather is low. The Altoona climate summary for yesterday, September 5, 2026. Yesterday's high temperature of 78 degrees occurred at 3:47 p.m. This tied the normal high of 78. Yesterday's low temperature of 58 degrees occurred at 11:59 p.m. This low was 1 degree above the normal low of 57. No precipitation fell yesterday, which leaves the monthly total at 1.82 inches. This is 1.18 inches above the normal amount of 0.64 inches for September. The total precipitation for the season since September 1st still stands at 1.82 inches, which is 1.18 inches above normal. The total precipitation for the year is still 29.57 inches, which is 4.58 inches above normal. There were no heating degree days yesterday, which is 2 below normal. This leaves the monthly total at 0, which is 6 below normal. The yearly total since July 1st is 15, which is 7 below normal. There were 3 cooling degree days yesterday, which is 1 below normal. This brings the monthly total to 48, which is 28 above normal. The yearly total since January 1st is 659, which is 26 above normal. The average wind speed was less than 5 miles per hour yesterday. The normal high temperature for today is 78 degrees, and the normal low is 56. The record high for today is 92, which occurred in 1998, and the record low is 41, which occurred in 1988. Sunrise today is at 6:46 a.m. and sunset is at 7:37 p.m. In the wake of Saturday's cold front, a refreshingly low dew point air mass has settled in across Pennsylvania and will ensure pleasant conditions through Labor Day. It will be partly to mostly cloudy this afternoon, and a stray shower or two can't be ruled out with high temperatures in the 70s. High pressure will build overhead tonight, with calm winds, clear skies, and antecedent moisture supporting widespread valley fog development by Monday morning. Lows will range from the mid-40s in the northwest mountains to mid-50s in the southeast. No doubt a perfect night to open the windows. Labor Day looks just about perfect with plenty of sunshine and continued dry weather. Heat and humidity will build through midweek.
Our next weather system arrives later Wednesday with gusty winds, showers, and perhaps some storms through Thursday. Here is the latest National Weather Service forecast for Blair and Bedford counties, including the city of Altoona. Rest of today, patchy fog between 8 a.m. and 10 a.m. Mostly sunny. Highs in the upper 70s. Northeast winds around 5 miles an hour. Tonight, mostly clear through 10 p.m., then becoming partly cloudy. Lows in the lower 50s. Northeast winds around 5 miles an hour. Labor Day, patchy fog before 8 a.m. Mostly sunny. Highs in the upper 70s. Northeast winds around 5 miles an hour, becoming east in the afternoon. Monday night, mostly cloudy through 10 p.m. then clearing. Lows in the lower 50s. East winds around 5 miles an hour. Here is the latest National Weather Service forecast for Cambria County, including the city of Johnstown. Rest of today, patchy fog between 8 a.m. and 10 a.m. Mostly sunny. Highs in the mid-70s. Northeast winds around 5 miles an hour. Tonight, partly cloudy. Lows in the lower 50s. Northeast winds around 5 miles an hour. Labor Day, patchy dense fog before 10 a.m. Mostly sunny. Highs in the mid-70s. East winds around 5 miles an hour. Monday night, partly cloudy. Lows in the lower 50s. Southeast winds around 5 miles an hour. And now the extended forecast for South Central Pennsylvania. Tuesday, mostly sunny. Highs in the lower 80s. Tuesday night, partly cloudy. Lows around 60. Wednesday, mostly sunny. Highs in the mid-80s. Wednesday night, partly cloudy with a 20% chance of showers. Lows in the upper 60s. Thursday, mostly cloudy with a chance of showers and a slight chance of thunderstorms. Highs in the upper 70s. Chance of rain 40%. Thursday night, mostly cloudy. Cooler. Lows in the upper 50s. Friday, mostly sunny. Highs in the mid-70s. Friday night, mostly clear. Lows in the lower 50s. Saturday, sunny. Highs in the upper 70s. The 8 to 14 day outlook, from Sunday, September 13th to Saturday, September 19th, calls for above normal temperatures and below normal precipitation. Normal high temperatures across central Pennsylvania during this period range from the upper 60s over the Allegheny Mountains to the mid-70s across the lower Susquehanna Valley. Normal lows range from the upper 40s over the Alleghenies to the upper 50s across the lower Susquehanna Valley. Here are the 9 a.m. conditions in the Altoona area. In Altoona, it was sunny. The temperature was 61 degrees, the dew point 58, and the relative humidity 90%. The wind was variable at 3 miles an hour. The pressure was 30.06 inches and rising. At State College, it was mostly sunny. The temperature was 63 degrees, the dew point 61, and the relative humidity 94%. The wind was northeast at 7 miles an hour. The pressure was 30.06 inches and rising. Now, a few other local conditions: Johnstown, sunny 59, Dubois, sunny 60, La Trobe, mostly sunny 64, Pittsburgh, mostly sunny 64, Erie, partly sunny 68, Bradford, cloudy 58. To the south and east, York, sunny 67, Selins Grove, sunny 66, Harrisburg, mostly sunny 69, Philadelphia, mostly sunny 71, Baltimore, mostly sunny 71, Washington, D.C., mostly sunny 69. Once again, in Altoona it was 61 degrees under sunny skies. And at State College it was 63 degrees under mostly sunny skies. This is NOAA Weather Radio, All Hazards Station WNG 589. 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Here's the hazardous weather outlook for the following counties: Bedford, Blair, Cambria, and Huntingdon. For today and tonight, no hazardous weather is expected at this time. And now the extended outlook for the period Monday through Saturday. The probability for widespread hazardous weather is low. The Altoona climate summary for yesterday, September 5th, 2026.
Yesterday's high temperature of 78 degrees occurred at 3:47 p.m. This tied the normal high of 78. Yesterday's low temperature of 58 degrees occurred at 11:59 p.m. This low was 1 degree above the normal low of 57. No precipitation fell yesterday, which leaves the monthly total at 1.82 inches. This is 1.18 inches above the normal amount of 0.64 inches for September. The total precipitation for the season since September 1st still stands at 1.82 inches, which is 1.18 inches above normal. The total precipitation for the year is still 29.57 inches, which is 4.58 inches above normal. There were no heating degree days yesterday, which is 2 below normal. This leaves the monthly total at 0, which is 6 below normal. The yearly total since July 1st is 15, which is 7 below normal. There were 3 cooling degree days yesterday, which is 1 below normal. This brings the monthly total to 48, which is 28 above normal. The yearly total since January 1st is 659, which is 26 above normal. The average wind speed was less than 5 miles per hour yesterday. The normal high temperature for today is 78 degrees, and the normal low is 56. The record high for today is 92, which occurred in 1998, and the record low is 41, which occurred in 1988. Sunrise today is at 6:46 a.m. and sunset is at 7:37 p.m. In the wake of Saturday's cold front, a refreshingly low dew point air mass has settled in across Pennsylvania and will ensure pleasant conditions through Labor Day. It will be partly to mostly cloudy this afternoon, and a stray shower or two can't be ruled out with high temperatures in the 70s. High pressure will build overhead tonight, with calm winds, clear skies, and antecedent moisture supporting widespread valley fog development by Monday morning. Lows will range from the mid-40s in the northwest mountains to mid-50s in the southeast. No doubt a perfect night to open the windows. Labor Day looks just about perfect with plenty of sunshine and continued dry weather. Heat and humidity will build through midweek. Our next weather system arrives later Wednesday with gusty winds, showers, and perhaps some storms through Thursday. Here is the latest National Weather Service forecast for Blair and Bedford counties, including the city of Altoona. Rest of today, patchy fog between 8 a.m. and 10 a.m. Mostly sunny. Highs in the upper 70s. Northeast winds around 5 miles an hour. Tonight, mostly clear through 10 p.m., then becoming partly cloudy. Lows in the lower 50s. Northeast winds around 5 miles an hour. Labor Day, patchy fog before 8 a.m. Mostly sunny. Highs in the upper 70s. Northeast winds around 5 miles an hour, becoming east in the afternoon. Monday night, mostly cloudy through 10 p.m. then clearing. Lows in the lower 50s. East winds around 5 miles an hour. Here is the latest National Weather Service forecast for Cambria County, including the city of Johnstown. Rest of today, patchy fog between 8 a.m. and 10 a.m. Mostly sunny. Highs in the mid-70s. Northeast winds around 5 miles an hour. Tonight, partly cloudy. Lows in the lower 50s. Northeast winds around 5 miles an hour. Labor Day, patchy dense fog before 10 a.m. Mostly sunny. Highs in the mid-70s. East winds around 5 miles an hour. Monday night, partly cloudy. Lows in the lower 50s. Southeast winds around 5 miles an hour. And now the extended forecast for South Central Pennsylvania. Tuesday, mostly sunny. Highs in the lower 80s. Tuesday night, partly cloudy. Lows around 60. Wednesday, mostly sunny. Highs in the mid-80s. Wednesday night, partly cloudy with a 20% chance of showers. Lows in the upper 60s. Thursday, mostly cloudy with a chance of showers and a slight chance of thunderstorms. Highs in the upper 70s. Chance of rain 40%. Thursday night, mostly cloudy. Cooler. Lows in the upper 50s. Friday, mostly sunny. Highs in the mid-70s. Friday night, mostly clear. Lows in the lower 50s. Saturday, sunny. Highs in the upper 70s.
the 8 to 14 day outlook, from Sunday, September 13th to Saturday, September 19th, calls for above normal temperatures and below normal precipitation. Normal high temperatures across central Pennsylvania during this period range from the upper 60s over the Allegheny Mountains to the mid-70s across the lower Susquehanna Valley. Normal lows range from the upper 40s over the Alleghenies to the upper 50s across the lower Susquehanna Valley. Here are the 10 a.m. conditions in the Altoona area. In Altoona, it was mostly sunny. The temperature was 64 degrees, the dew point 59, and the relative humidity 83%. The wind was variable at 3 miles an hour. The pressure was 30.06 inches and steady. At State College, it was mostly sunny. The temperature was 64 degrees, the dew point 61, and the relative humidity 88%. The wind was northeast at 9 miles an hour. The pressure was 30.07 inches and rising. Now, a few other local conditions: Johnstown, sunny 63, Du Bois, sunny 64, Pittsburgh mostly sunny 67, Erie, partly sunny 72, Bradford partly sunny 62. To the south and east, York, sunny 70, Selins Grove cloudy 67, Harrisburg mostly sunny 71, Philadelphia mostly sunny 74, Baltimore mostly sunny 75, Washington DC mostly sunny 72. Once again, in Altoona it was 64 degrees under mostly sunny skies. And at State College it was 64 degrees under mostly sunny skies. This is NOAA Weather Radio, All Hazards Station WNG 589. 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Here's the hazardous weather outlook for the following counties: Bedford, Blair, Cambria, and Huntingdon. For today and tonight, no hazardous weather is expected at this time. And now the extended outlook for the period Monday through Saturday. The probability for widespread hazardous weather is low. The Altoona climate summary for yesterday, September 5, 2026. Yesterday's high temperature of 78 degrees occurred at 3:47 p.m. This tied the normal high of 78. Yesterday's low temperature of 58 degrees occurred at 11:59 p.m. This low was 1 degree above the normal low of 57. No precipitation fell yesterday, which leaves the monthly total at 1.82 inches. This is 1.18 inches above the normal amount of 0.64 inches for September. The total precipitation for the season since September 1st still stands at 1.82 inches, which is 1.18 inches above normal. The total precipitation for the year is still 29.57 inches, which is 4.58 inches above normal. There were no heating degree days yesterday, which is 2 below normal. This leaves the monthly total at 0, which is 6 below normal. The yearly total since July 1st is 15, which is 7 below normal. There were 3 cooling degree days yesterday, which is 1 below normal. This brings the monthly total to 48, which is 28 above normal. The yearly total since January 1st is 659, which is 26 above normal. The average wind speed was less than 5 miles per hour yesterday. The normal high temperature for today is 78 degrees, and the normal low is 56. The record high for today is 92, which occurred in 1998, and the record low is 41, which occurred in 1988. Sunrise today is at 6:46 a.m. and sunset is at 7:37 p.m. In the wake of Saturday's cold front, a refreshingly low dew point air mass has settled in across Pennsylvania and will ensure pleasant conditions through Labor Day. It will be partly to mostly cloudy this afternoon, and a stray shower or two can't be ruled out with high temperatures in the 70s. High pressure will build overhead tonight, with calm winds, clear skies, and antecedent moisture supporting widespread valley fog development by Monday morning. Lows will range from the mid-40s in the northwest mountains to mid-50s in the southeast. No doubt a perfect night to open the windows. Labor Day looks just about perfect with plenty of sunshine and continued dry weather. Heat and humidity will build through midweek. Our next weather system arrives later Wednesday with gusty winds, showers, and perhaps some storms through Thursday. Here is the latest National Weather Service forecast for Blair and Bedford counties, including the city of Altoona. Rest of today, patchy fog between 8 a.m. and 10 a.m. Mostly sunny.
highs in the upper 70s. Northeast winds around 5 miles an hour. Tonight, mostly clear through 10 p.m., then becoming partly cloudy. Lows in the lower 50s. Northeast winds around 5 miles an hour. Labor Day, patchy fog before 8 a.m. Mostly sunny. Highs in the upper 70s. Northeast winds around 5 miles an hour, becoming east in the afternoon. Monday night, mostly cloudy through 10 p.m. then clearing. Lows in the lower 50s. East winds around 5 miles an hour. Here is the latest National Weather Service forecast for Cambria County, including the city of Johnstown. Rest of today, patchy fog between 8 a.m. and 10 a.m. Mostly sunny. Highs in the mid-70s. Northeast winds around 5 miles an hour. Tonight, partly cloudy. Lows in the lower 50s. Northeast winds around 5 miles an hour. Labor Day, patchy dense fog before 10 a.m. Mostly sunny. Highs in the mid-70s. East winds around 5 miles an hour. Monday night, partly cloudy. Lows in the lower 50s. Southeast winds around 5 miles an hour. And now the extended forecast for South Central Pennsylvania. Tuesday, mostly sunny. Highs in the lower 80s. Tuesday night, partly cloudy. Lows around 60. Wednesday, mostly sunny. Highs in the mid-80s. Wednesday night, partly cloudy with a 20% chance of showers. Lows in the upper 60s. Thursday, mostly cloudy with a chance of showers and a slight chance of thunderstorms. Highs in the upper 70s. Chance of rain 40%. Thursday night, mostly cloudy. Cooler. Lows in the upper 50s. Friday, mostly sunny. Highs in the mid-70s. Friday night, mostly clear. Lows in the lower 50s. Saturday, sunny. Highs in the upper 70s. The 8 to 14 day outlook, from Sunday, September 13th to Saturday, September 19th, calls for above normal temperatures and below normal precipitation. Normal high temperatures across central Pennsylvania during this period range from the upper 60s over the Allegheny Mountains to the mid-70s across the lower Susquehanna Valley. Normal lows range from the upper 40s over the Alleghenies to the upper 50s across the lower Susquehanna Valley. Here are the 10 a.m. conditions in the Altoona area. In Altoona, it was mostly sunny. The temperature was 64 degrees, the dew point 59, and the relative humidity 83%. The wind was variable at 3 miles an hour. The pressure was 30.06 inches and steady. At State College, it was mostly sunny. The temperature was 64 degrees, the dew point 61, and the relative humidity 88%. The wind was northeast at 9 miles an hour. The pressure was 30.07 inches and rising. Now, a few other local conditions: Johnstown, sunny 63, Dubois, sunny 64, La Trobe, sunny 70, Pittsburgh mostly sunny 67, Erie, partly sunny 72, Bradford partly sunny 61. To the south and east, York, sunny 70, Selinsgrove Grove cloudy 67, Harrisburg mostly sunny 71, Philadelphia mostly sunny 74, Baltimore mostly sunny 75, Washington D.C. mostly sunny 72. Once again, in Altoona it was 64 degrees under mostly sunny skies. And at State College it was 64 degrees under mostly sunny skies. This is NOAA Weather Radio, All Hazards Station WNG 589. 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Here's the hazardous weather outlook for the following counties: Bedford, Blair, Cambria, and Huntingdon. For today and tonight, no hazardous weather is expected at this time. And now the extended outlook for the period Monday through Saturday. The probability for widespread hazardous weather is low. The Altoona climate summary for yesterday, September 5, 2026. Yesterday's high temperature of 78 degrees occurred at 3:47 p.m. This tied the normal high of 78. Yesterday's low temperature of 58 degrees occurred at 11:59 p.m. This low was 1 degree above the normal low of 57. No precipitation fell yesterday, which leaves the monthly total at 1.82 inches.
This is 1.18 inches above the normal amount of 0.64 inches for September. The total precipitation for the season since September 1st still stands at 1.82 inches, which is 1.18 inches above normal. The total precipitation for the year is still 29.57 inches, which is 4.58 inches above normal. There were no heating degree days yesterday, which is 2 below normal. This leaves the monthly total at 0, which is 6 below normal. The yearly total since July 1st is 15, which is 7 below normal. There were 3 cooling degree days yesterday, which is 1 below normal. This brings the monthly total to 48, which is 28 above normal. The yearly total since January 1st is 659, which is 26 above normal. The average wind speed was less than 5 miles per hour yesterday. The normal high temperature for today is 78 degrees, and the normal low is 56. The record high for today is 92, which occurred in 1998, and the record low is 41, which occurred in 1988. Sunrise today is at 6:46 a.m. and sunset is at 7:37 p.m. In the wake of Saturday's cold front, a refreshingly low dew point air mass has settled in across Pennsylvania and will ensure pleasant conditions through Labor Day. It will be partly to mostly cloudy this afternoon, and a stray shower or two can't be ruled out with high temperatures in the 70s. High pressure will build overhead tonight, with calm winds, clear skies, and antecedent moisture supporting widespread valley fog development by Monday morning. Lows will range from the mid-40s in the northwest mountains to mid-50s in the southeast. No doubt a perfect night to open the windows. Labor Day looks just about perfect with plenty of sunshine and continued dry weather. Heat and humidity will build through midweek. Our next weather system arrives later Wednesday with gusty winds, showers, and perhaps some storms through Thursday. Here is the latest National Weather Service forecast for Blair and Bedford counties, including the city of Altoona. Rest of today, patchy fog between 8 a.m. and 10 a.m. Mostly sunny. Highs in the upper 70s. Northeast winds around 5 miles an hour. Tonight, mostly clear through 10 p.m., then becoming partly cloudy. Lows in the lower 50s. Northeast winds around 5 miles an hour. Labor Day, patchy fog before 8 a.m. Mostly sunny. Highs in the upper 70s. Northeast winds around 5 miles an hour, becoming east in the afternoon. Monday night, mostly cloudy through 10 p.m. then clearing. Lows in the lower 50s. East winds around 5 miles an hour. Here is the latest National Weather Service forecast for Cambria County, including the city of Johnstown. Rest of today, patchy fog between 8 a.m. and 10 a.m. Mostly sunny. Highs in the mid-70s. Northeast winds around 5 miles an hour. Tonight, partly cloudy. Lows in the lower 50s. Northeast winds around 5 miles an hour. Labor Day, patchy dense fog before 10 a.m. Mostly sunny. Highs in the mid-70s. East winds around 5 miles an hour. Monday night, partly cloudy. Lows in the lower 50s. Southeast winds around 5 miles an hour. And now the extended forecast for South Central Pennsylvania. Tuesday, mostly sunny. Highs in the lower 80s. Tuesday night, partly cloudy. Lows around 60. Wednesday, mostly sunny. Highs in the mid-80s. Wednesday night, partly cloudy with a 20% chance of showers. Lows in the upper 60s. Thursday, mostly cloudy with a chance of showers and a slight chance of thunderstorms. Highs in the upper 70s. Chance of rain 40%. Thursday night, mostly cloudy. Cooler. Lows in the upper 50s. Friday, mostly sunny. Highs in the mid-70s. Friday night, mostly clear. Lows in the lower 50s. Saturday, sunny. Highs in the upper 70s. The 8 to 14 day outlook, from Sunday, September 13th to Saturday, September 19th, calls for above normal temperatures and below normal precipitation. Normal high temperatures across central Pennsylvania during this period range from the upper 60s over the Allegheny Mountains to the mid-70s across the lower Susquehanna Valley. Normal lows range from the upper 40s over the Alleghenies to the upper 50s across the lower Susquehanna Valley.
Here are the 10 a.m. conditions in the Altoona area. In Altoona, it was mostly sunny. The temperature was 64 degrees, the dew point 59, and the relative humidity 83%. The wind was variable at 3 miles an hour. The pressure was 30.06 inches and steady. At State College, it was mostly sunny. The temperature was

under mostly sunny skies. And at State College it was 64 degrees under mostly sunny skies. This is NOAA Weather Radio, All Hazards Station WNG 589. 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Here's the hazardous weather outlook for the following counties: Bedford, Blair, Cambria, and Huntingdon. For today and tonight, no hazardous weather is expected at this time. And now the extended outlook for the period Monday through Saturday. The probability for widespread hazardous weather is low. The Altoona climate summary for yesterday, September 5, 2026. Yesterday's high temperature of 78 degrees occurred at 3:47 p.m. This tied the normal high of 78. Yesterday's low temperature of 58 degrees occurred at 11:59 p.m. This low was 1 degree above the normal low of 57. No precipitation fell yesterday, which leaves the monthly total at 1.82 inches. This is 1.18 inches above the normal amount of 0.64 inches for September. The total precipitation for the season since September 1st still stands at 1.82 inches, which is 1.18 inches above normal. The total precipitation for the year is still 29.57 inches, which is 4.58 inches above normal. There were no heating degree days yesterday, which is 2 below normal. This leaves the monthly total at 0, which is 6 below normal. The yearly total since July 1st is 15, which is 7 below normal. There were 3 cooling degree days yesterday, which is 1 below normal. This brings the monthly total to 48, which is 28 above normal. The yearly total since January 1st is 659, which is 26 above normal. The average wind speed was less than 5 miles per hour yesterday. The normal high temperature for today is 78 degrees, and the normal low is 56. The record high for today is 92, which occurred in 1998, and the record low is 41, which occurred in 1988. Sunrise today is at 6:46 a.m. and sunset is at 7:37 p.m. This is NOAA Weather Radio WNG 589 in Frankstown, serving South Central Pennsylvania. Broadcasts originate from the National Weather Service in State College and are transmitted from the tower facilities provided by the Blair County Emergency Management Agency in Frankstown, on a frequency of 162.425 MHz. We are located at Innovation Park in State College. 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Properly set weather radios, with the alarm device, will alert you when severe weather warnings or watches are issued. Programming on this station will be temporarily changed during severe weather, to bring you the latest information. Warnings and safety information from the National Weather Service may someday save your life or protect your property. In the wake of Saturday's cold front, a refreshingly low dew point air mass has settled in across Pennsylvania and will ensure pleasant conditions through Labor Day. It will be partly to mostly cloudy this afternoon and a stray shower or two can't be ruled out with high temperatures in the 70s. High pressure will build overhead tonight, with calm winds, clear skies, and antecedent moisture supporting widespread valley fog development by Monday morning. Lows will range from the mid-40s in the northwest mountains to mid-50s in the southeast. No doubt a perfect night to open the windows. Labor Day looks just about perfect with plenty of sunshine and continued dry weather. Heat and humidity will build through midweek. Our next weather system arrives later Wednesday with gusty winds, showers, and perhaps some storms through Thursday. Here is the latest National Weather Service forecast for Blair and Bedford counties, including the city of Altoona. Rest of today, patchy fog between 8 a.m. and 10 a.m. Mostly sunny. Highs in the upper 70s. Northeast winds around 5 miles an hour. Tonight, mostly clear through 10 p.m., then becoming partly cloudy. Lows in the lower 50s. Northeast winds around 5 miles an hour. Labor Day, patchy fog before 8 a.m. Mostly sunny. Highs in the upper 70s. Northeast winds around 5 miles an hour, becoming east in the afternoon. Monday night, mostly cloudy through 10 p.m. then clearing. Lows in the lower 50s. East winds around 5 miles an hour. Here is the latest National Weather Service forecast for Cambria County, including the city of Johnstown. Rest of today, patchy fog between 8 a.m. and 10 a.m. Mostly sunny.

70s. Northeast winds around 5 miles an hour. Tonight, partly cloudy. Lows in the lower 50s. Northeast winds around 5 miles an hour. Labor Day, patchy dense fog before 10 a.m. Mostly sunny. Highs in the mid-70s. East winds around 5 miles an hour. Monday night, partly cloudy. Lows in the lower 50s. Southeast winds around 5 miles an hour. And now the extended forecast for South Central Pennsylvania. Tuesday, mostly sunny. Highs in the lower 80s. Tuesday night, partly cloudy. Lows around 60. Wednesday, mostly sunny. Highs in the mid-80s. Wednesday night, partly cloudy with a 20% chance of showers. Lows in the upper 60s. Thursday, mostly cloudy with a chance of showers and a slight chance of thunderstorms. Highs in the upper 70s. Chance of rain 40%. Thursday night, mostly cloudy. Cooler. Lows in the upper 50s. Friday, mostly sunny. Highs in the mid-70s. Friday night, mostly clear. Lows in the lower 50s. Saturday, sunny. Highs in the upper 70s. The 8 to 14 day outlook, from Sunday, September 13th to Saturday, September 19th, calls for above normal temperatures and below normal precipitation. Normal high temperatures across central Pennsylvania during this period range from the upper 60s over the Allegheny Mountains to the mid-70s across the lower Susquehanna Valley. Normal lows range from the upper 40s over the Alleghenies to the upper 50s across the lower Susquehanna Valley. Here are the 10 a.m. conditions in the Altoona area. In Altoona, it was mostly sunny. The temperature was 64 degrees, the dew point 59, and the relative humidity 83%. The wind was variable at 3 miles an hour. The pressure was 30.06 inches and steady. At State College, it was mostly sunny. The temperature was 64 degrees, the dew point 61, and the relative humidity 88%. The wind was northeast at 9 miles an hour. The pressure was 30.07 inches and rising. Now, a few other local conditions: Johnstown, sunny 63, DuBois, sunny 64, La Trobe, sunny 70, Pittsburgh mostly sunny 67, Erie, partly sunny 72, Bradford partly sunny 61. To the south and east, York, sunny 70, Selins Grove cloudy 67, Harrisburg mostly sunny 71, Philadelphia mostly sunny 74, Baltimore mostly sunny 75, Washington DC mostly sunny 72. Once again, in Altoona it was 64 degrees under mostly sunny skies. And at State College it was 64 degrees under mostly sunny skies. This is NOAA Weather Radio, All Hazards Station WNG 589. 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Here's the hazardous weather outlook for the following counties: Bedford, Blair, Cambria, and Huntingdon. For today and tonight. No hazardous weather is expected at this time. And now the extended outlook for the period Monday through Saturday. The probability for widespread hazardous weather is low. The Altoona climate summary for yesterday, September 5, 2026. Yesterday's high temperature of 78 degrees occurred at 3:47 p.m. This tied the normal high of 78. Yesterday's low temperature of 58 degrees occurred at 11:59 p.m. This low was 1 degree above the normal low of 57. No precipitation fell yesterday, which leaves the monthly total at 1.82 inches. This is 1.18 inches above the normal amount of 0.64 inches for September. The total precipitation for the season since September 1st still stands at 1.82 inches, which is 1.18 inches above normal. The total precipitation for the year is still 29.57 inches, which is 4.58 inches above normal. There were no heating degree days yesterday, which is 2 below normal. This leaves the monthly total at 0, which is 6 below normal. The yearly total since July 1st is 15, which is 7 below normal. There were 3 cooling degree days yesterday, which is 1 below normal. This brings the monthly total to 48, which is 28 above normal. The yearly total since January 1st is 659, which is 26 above normal.
The average wind speed was less than 5 miles per hour yesterday. The normal high temperature for today is 78 degrees, and the normal low is 56. The record high for today is 92, which occurred in 1998, and the record low is 41, which occurred in 1988. Sunrise today is at 6:46 a.m. and sunset is at 7:37 p.m. In the wake of Saturday's cold front, a refreshingly low dew point air mass has settled in across Pennsylvania and will ensure pleasant conditions through Labor Day. It will be partly to mostly cloudy this afternoon, and a stray shower or two can't be ruled out with high temperatures in the 70s. High pressure will build overhead tonight, with calm winds, clear skies, and antecedent moisture supporting widespread valley fog development by Monday morning. Lows will range from the mid-40s in the northwest mountains to mid-50s in the southeast. No doubt a perfect night to open the windows. Labor Day looks just about perfect with plenty of sunshine and continued dry weather. Heat and humidity will build through midweek. Our next weather system arrives later Wednesday with gusty winds, showers, and perhaps some storms through Thursday. Here is the latest National Weather Service forecast for Blair and Bedford counties, including the city of Altoona. Rest of today, patchy fog between 8 a.m. and 10 a.m. Mostly sunny. Highs in the upper 70s. Northeast winds around 5 miles an hour. Tonight, mostly clear through 10 p.m., then becoming partly cloudy. Lows in the lower 50s. Northeast winds around 5 miles an hour. Labor Day, patchy fog before 8 a.m. Mostly sunny. Highs in the upper 70s. Northeast winds around 5 miles an hour, becoming east in the afternoon. Monday night, mostly cloudy through 10 p.m. then clearing. Lows in the lower 50s. East winds around 5 miles an hour. Here is the latest National Weather Service forecast for Cambria County, including the city of Johnstown. Rest of today, patchy fog between 8 a.m. and 10 a.m. Mostly sunny. Highs in the mid-70s. Northeast winds around 5 miles an hour. Tonight, partly cloudy. Lows in the lower 50s. Northeast winds around 5 miles an hour. Labor Day, patchy dense fog before 10 a.m. Mostly sunny. Highs in the mid-70s. East winds around 5 miles an hour. Monday night, partly cloudy. Lows in the lower 50s. Southeast winds around 5 miles an hour. And now the extended forecast for South Central Pennsylvania. Tuesday, mostly sunny. Highs in the lower 80s. Tuesday night, partly cloudy. Lows around 60. Wednesday, mostly sunny. Highs in the mid-80s. Wednesday night, partly cloudy with a 20% chance of showers. Lows in the upper 60s. Thursday, mostly cloudy with a chance of showers and a slight chance of thunderstorms. Highs in the upper 70s. Chance of rain 40%. Thursday night, mostly cloudy. Cooler. Lows in the upper 50s. Friday, mostly sunny. Highs in the mid-70s. Friday night, mostly clear. Lows in the lower 50s. Saturday, sunny. Highs in the upper 70s. Here is the latest National Weather Service forecast for Blair and Bedford counties, including the city of Altoona. Rest of today, mostly sunny. Highs in the upper 70s. Northeast winds around 5 miles an hour. Tonight, mostly clear through 10 p.m., then becoming partly cloudy. Lows in the lower 50s. Northeast winds around 5 miles an hour. Labor Day, patchy fog before 8 a.m. Mostly sunny. Highs in the upper 70s. Northeast winds around 5 miles an hour, becoming east in the afternoon. Monday night, mostly cloudy through 10 p.m. then clearing. Lows in the lower 50s. East winds around 5 miles an hour. Here is the latest National Weather Service forecast for Cambria County, including the city of Johnstown. Rest of today, mostly sunny. Highs in the mid-70s. Northeast winds around 5 miles an hour. Tonight, partly cloudy. Lows in the lower 50s. Northeast winds around 5 miles an hour. Labor Day, patchy dense fog before 10 a.m. Mostly sunny. Highs in the mid-70s. East winds around 5 miles an hour.
Sunday night, partly cloudy. Lows in the lower 50s. Southeast winds around 5 miles an hour. And now the extended forecast for South Central Pennsylvania. Tuesday, mostly sunny. Highs in the lower 80s. Tuesday night, partly cloudy. Lows around 60. Wednesday, mostly sunny. Highs in the mid-80s. Wednesday night, partly cloudy with a 20% chance of showers. Lows in the upper 60s. Thursday, mostly cloudy with a chance of showers and a slight chance of thunderstorms. Highs in the upper 70s. Chance of rain 40%. Thursday night, mostly cloudy. Cooler. Lows in the upper 50s. Friday, mostly sunny. Highs in the mid-70s. Friday night, mostly clear. Lows in the lower 50s. Saturday, sunny. Highs in the upper 70s. The 8 to 14 day outlook, from Sunday, September 13th to Saturday, September 19th, calls for above normal temperatures and below normal precipitation. Normal high temperatures across central Pennsylvania during this period range from the upper 60s over the Allegheny Mountains to the mid-70s across the lower Susquehanna Valley. Normal lows range from the upper 40s over the Alleghenies to the upper 50s across the lower Susquehanna Valley. Here are the 10 a.m. conditions in the Altoona area. In Altoona, it was mostly sunny. The temperature was 64 degrees, the dew point 59, and the relative humidity 83%. The wind was variable at 3 miles an hour. The pressure was 30.06 inches and steady. At State College, it was mostly sunny. The temperature was 64 degrees, the dew point 61, and the relative humidity 88%. The wind was northeast at 9 miles an hour. The pressure was 30.07 inches and rising. Now, a few other local conditions: Johnstown, sunny 63, DuBois, sunny 64, La Trobe, sunny 70, Pittsburgh mostly sunny 67, Erie, partly sunny 72, Bradford partly sunny 61. To the south and east, York, sunny 70, Selins Grove cloudy 67, Harrisburg mostly sunny 71, Philadelphia mostly sunny 74, Baltimore mostly sunny 75, Washington DC mostly sunny 72. Once again, in Altoona it was 64 degrees under mostly sunny skies. And at State College it was 64 degrees under mostly sunny skies. 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Here's the hazardous weather outlook for the following counties: Bedford, Blair, Cambria, and Huntingdon. For today and tonight, no hazardous weather is expected at this time. And now the extended outlook for the period Monday through Saturday. The probability for widespread hazardous weather is low. In the wake of Saturday's cold front, a refreshingly low dew point air mass has settled in across Pennsylvania and will ensure pleasant conditions through Labor Day. It will be partly to mostly cloudy this afternoon, and a stray shower or two can't be ruled out with high temperatures in the 70s. High pressure will build overhead tonight, with calm winds, clear skies, and antecedent moisture supporting widespread valley fog development by Monday morning. Lows will range from the mid-40s in the northwest mountains to mid-50s in the southeast. No doubt a perfect night to open the windows. Labor Day looks just about perfect with plenty of sunshine and continued dry weather. Heat and humidity will build through midweek. Our next weather system arrives later Wednesday with gusty winds, showers, and perhaps some storms through Thursday. Here is the latest National Weather Service forecast for Blair and Bedford counties, including the city of Altoona. Rest of today, mostly sunny. Highs in the upper 70s. Northeast winds around 5 miles an hour. Tonight, mostly clear through 10 p.m., then becoming partly cloudy. Lows in the lower 50s. Northeast winds around 5 miles an hour. Labor Day, patchy fog before 8 a.m. Mostly sunny. Highs in the upper 70s. Northeast winds around 5 miles an hour, becoming east in the afternoon. Monday night, mostly cloudy through 10 p.m. then clearing. Lows in the lower 50s. East winds around 5 miles an hour. Here is the latest National Weather Service forecast for Cambria County,
including the city of Johnstown. Rest of today, mostly sunny. Highs in the mid-70s. Northeast winds around 5 miles an hour. Tonight, partly cloudy. Lows in the lower 50s. Northeast winds around 5 miles an hour. Labor Day, patchy dense fog before 10 a.m. Mostly sunny. Highs in the mid-70s. East winds around 5 miles an hour. Monday night, partly cloudy. Lows in the lower 50s. Southeast winds around 5 miles an hour. And now the extended forecast for South Central Pennsylvania. Tuesday, mostly sunny. Highs in the lower 80s. Tuesday night, partly cloudy. Lows around 60. Wednesday, mostly sunny. Highs in the mid-80s. Wednesday night, partly cloudy with a 20% chance of showers. Lows in the upper 60s. Thursday, mostly cloudy with a chance of showers and a slight chance of thunderstorms. Highs in the upper 70s. Chance of rain 40%. Thursday night, mostly cloudy. Cooler. Lows in the upper 50s. Friday, mostly sunny. Highs in the mid-70s. Friday night, mostly clear. Lows in the lower 50s. Saturday, sunny. Highs in the upper 70s. The 8 to 14 day outlook, from Sunday, September 13th to Saturday, September 19th, calls for above normal temperatures and below normal precipitation. Normal high temperatures across central Pennsylvania during this period range from the upper 60s over the Allegheny Mountains to the mid-70s across the lower Susquehanna Valley. Normal lows range from the upper 40s over the Alleghenies to the upper 50s across the lower Susquehanna Valley. Here are the 10 a.m. conditions in the Altoona area. In Altoona, it was mostly sunny. The temperature was 64 degrees, the dew point 59, and the relative humidity 83%. The wind was variable at 3 miles an hour. The pressure was 30.06 inches and steady. At State College, it was mostly sunny. The temperature was 64 degrees, the dew point 61, and the relative humidity 88%. The wind was northeast at 9 miles an hour. The pressure was 30.07 inches and rising. Now, a few other local conditions: Johnstown, sunny 63, Dubois, sunny 64, La Trobe, sunny 70, Pittsburgh mostly sunny 67, Erie, partly sunny 72, Bradford partly sunny 61. To the south and east, York, sunny 70, Selins Grove cloudy 67, Harrisburg mostly sunny 71, Philadelphia mostly sunny 74, Baltimore mostly sunny 75, Washington D.C. mostly sunny 72. Once again, in Altoona it was 64 degrees under mostly sunny skies. And at State College it was 64 degrees under mostly sunny skies. 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Here's the hazardous weather outlook for the following counties: Bedford, Blair, Cambria, and Huntingdon. For today and tonight, no hazardous weather is expected at this time. And now the extended outlook for the period Monday through Saturday. The probability for widespread hazardous weather is low. In the wake of Saturday's cold front, a refreshingly low dew point air mass has settled in across Pennsylvania and will ensure pleasant conditions through Labor Day. It will be partly to mostly cloudy this afternoon, and a stray shower or two can't be ruled out with high temperatures in the 70s. High pressure will build overhead tonight, with calm winds, clear skies, and antecedent moisture supporting widespread valley fog development by Monday morning. Lows will range from the mid-40s in the northwest mountains to mid-50s in the southeast. No doubt a perfect night to open the windows. Labor Day looks just about perfect with plenty of sunshine and continued dry weather. Heat and humidity will build through midweek. Our next weather system arrives later Wednesday with gusty winds, showers, and perhaps some storms through Thursday. Here is the latest National Weather Service forecast for Blair and Bedford counties, including the city of Altoona. Rest of today, mostly sunny. Highs in the upper 70s. Northeast winds around 5 miles an hour. Tonight, mostly clear through 10 p.m., then becoming partly cloudy. Lows in the lower 50s.
Northeast winds around 5 miles an hour. Labor Day, patchy fog before 8 a.m. Mostly sunny. Highs in the upper 70s. Northeast winds around 5 miles an hour, becoming east in the afternoon. Monday night, mostly cloudy through 10 p.m. then clearing. Lows in the lower 50s. East winds around 5 miles an hour. Here is the latest National Weather Service forecast for Cambria County, including the city of Johnstown. Rest of today, mostly sunny. Highs in the mid-70s. Northeast winds around 5 miles an hour. Tonight, partly cloudy. Lows in the lower 50s. Northeast winds around 5 miles an hour. Labor Day, patchy dense fog before 10 a.m. Mostly sunny. Highs in the mid-70s. East winds around 5 miles an hour. Monday night, partly cloudy. Lows in the lower 50s. Southeast winds around 5 miles an hour. And now the extended forecast for South Central Pennsylvania. Tuesday, mostly sunny. Highs in the lower 80s. Tuesday night, partly cloudy. Lows around 60. Wednesday, mostly sunny. Highs in the mid 80s. Wednesday night, partly cloudy with a 20% chance of showers. Lows in the upper 60s. Thursday, mostly cloudy with a chance of showers and a slight chance of thunderstorms. Highs in the upper 70s. Chance of rain 40%. Thursday night, mostly cloudy. Cooler. Lows in the upper 50s. Friday, mostly sunny. Highs in the mid 70s. Friday night, mostly clear. Lows in the lower 50s. Saturday, sunny. Highs in the upper 70s. The 8 to 14 day outlook, from Sunday, September 13th to Saturday, September 19th, calls for above normal temperatures and below normal precipitation. Normal high temperatures across central Pennsylvania during this period range from the upper 60s over the Allegheny Mountains to the mid-70s across the lower Susquehanna Valley. Normal lows range from the upper 40s over the Alleghenies to the upper 50s across the lower Susquehanna Valley. Here are the 10 a.m. conditions in the Altoona area. In Altoona, it was mostly sunny. The temperature was 64 degrees, the dew point 59, and the relative humidity 83%. The wind was variable at 3 miles an hour. The pressure was 30.06 inches and steady. At State College, it was mostly sunny. The temperature was 64 degrees, the dew point 61, and the relative humidity 88%. The wind was northeast at 9 miles an hour. The pressure was 30.07 inches and rising. Now, a few other local conditions: Johnstown, sunny 63, Dubois, sunny 64, La Trobe, sunny 70, Pittsburgh mostly sunny 67, Erie, partly sunny 72, Bradford partly sunny 61. To the south and east, York, sunny 70, Selins Grove cloudy 67, Harrisburg mostly sunny 71, Philadelphia mostly sunny 74, Baltimore mostly sunny 75, Washington D.C. mostly sunny 72. Once again, in Altoona it was 64 degrees under mostly sunny skies. And at State College it was 64 degrees under mostly sunny skies. This is NOAA Weather Radio, All Hazards Station WNG 589. 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Here's the hazardous weather outlook for the following counties: Bedford, Blair, Cambria, and Huntingdon. For today and tonight, no hazardous weather is expected at this time. And now the extended outlook for the period Monday through Saturday. The probability for widespread hazardous weather is low. In the wake of Saturday's cold front, a refreshingly low dew point air mass has settled in across Pennsylvania and will ensure pleasant conditions through Labor Day. It will be partly to mostly cloudy this afternoon, and a stray shower or two can't be ruled out with high temperatures in the 70s. High pressure will build overhead tonight, with calm winds, clear skies, and antecedent moisture supporting widespread valley fog development by Monday morning. Lows will range from the mid-40s in the northwest mountains to mid-50s in the southeast. No doubt a perfect night to open the windows. Labor Day looks just about perfect with plenty of sunshine and continued dry weather. Heat and humidity will build through midweek.
Our next weather system arrives later Wednesday with gusty winds, showers, and perhaps some storms through Thursday. Here is the latest National Weather Service forecast for Blair and Bedford counties, including the city of Altoona. Rest of today, mostly sunny. Highs in the upper 70s. Northeast winds around 5 miles an hour. Tonight, mostly clear through 10 p.m., then becoming partly cloudy. Lows in the lower 50s. Northeast winds around 5 miles an hour. Labor Day, patchy fog before 8 a.m. Mostly sunny. Highs in the upper 70s. Northeast winds around 5 miles an hour, becoming east in the afternoon. Monday night, mostly cloudy through 10 p.m. then clearing. Lows in the lower 50s. East winds around 5 miles an hour. Here is the latest National Weather Service forecast for Cambria County, including the city of Johnstown. Rest of today, mostly sunny. Highs in the mid-70s. Northeast winds around 5 miles an hour. Tonight, partly cloudy. Lows in the lower 50s. Northeast winds around 5 miles an hour. Labor Day, patchy dense fog before 10 a.m. Mostly sunny. Highs in the mid-70s. East winds around 5 miles an hour. Monday night, partly cloudy. Lows in the lower 50s. Southeast winds around 5 miles an hour. And now the extended forecast for South Central Pennsylvania. Tuesday, mostly sunny. Highs in the lower 80s. Tuesday night, partly cloudy. Lows around 60. Wednesday, mostly sunny. Highs in the mid-80s. Wednesday night, partly cloudy with a 20% chance of showers. Lows in the upper 60s. Thursday, mostly cloudy with a chance of showers and a slight chance of thunderstorms. Highs in the upper 70s. Chance of rain 40%. Thursday night, mostly cloudy. Cooler. Lows in the upper 50s. Friday, mostly sunny. Highs in the mid-70s. Friday night, mostly clear. Lows in the lower 50s. Saturday, sunny. Highs in the upper 70s. The 8 to 14 day outlook, from Sunday, September 13th to Saturday, September 19th, calls for above normal temperatures and below normal precipitation. Normal high temperatures across central Pennsylvania during this period range from the upper 60s over the Allegheny Mountains to the mid-70s across the lower Susquehanna Valley. Normal lows range from the upper 40s over the Alleghenies to the upper 50s across the lower Susquehanna Valley. Here are the 10 a.m. conditions in the Altoona area. In Altoona, it was mostly sunny. The temperature was 64 degrees, the dew point 59, and the relative humidity 83%. The wind was variable at 3 miles an hour. The pressure was 30.06 inches and steady. At State College, it was mostly sunny. The temperature was 64 degrees, the dew point 61, and the relative humidity 88%. The wind was northeast at 9 miles an hour. The pressure was 30.07 inches and rising. Now, a few other local conditions: Johnstown, sunny 63, Dubois, sunny 64, La Trobe, sunny 70, Pittsburgh mostly sunny 67, Erie, partly sunny 72, Bradford partly sunny 61. To the south and east, York, sunny 70, Sealands Grove cloudy 67, Harrisburg mostly sunny 71, Philadelphia mostly sunny 74, Baltimore mostly sunny 75, Washington D.C. mostly sunny 72. Once again, in Altoona it was 64 degrees under mostly sunny skies. And at State College it was 64 degrees under mostly sunny skies. This is NOAA Weather Radio, All Hazards Station WNG 589. 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Here's the hazardous weather outlook for the following counties: Bedford, Blair, Cambria, and Huntingdon. For today and tonight, no hazardous weather is expected at this time. And now the extended outlook for the period Monday through Saturday. The probability for widespread hazardous weather is low. In the wake of Saturday's cold front, a refreshingly low dew point air mass has settled in across Pennsylvania and will ensure pleasant conditions through Labor Day.
It will be partly to mostly cloudy this afternoon, and a stray shower or two can't be ruled out with high temperatures in the 70s. High pressure will build overhead tonight, with calm winds, clear skies, and antecedent moisture supporting widespread valley fog development by Monday morning. Lows will range from the mid-40s in the northwest mountains to mid-50s in the southeast. No doubt a perfect night to open the windows. Labor Day looks just about perfect with plenty of sunshine and continued dry weather. Heat and humidity will build through midweek. Our next weather system arrives later Wednesday with gusty winds, showers, and perhaps some storms through Thursday. Here is the latest National Weather Service forecast for Blair and Bedford counties, including the city of Altoona. Rest of today, mostly sunny. Highs in the upper 70s. Northeast winds around 5 miles an hour. Tonight, mostly clear through 10 p.m., then becoming partly cloudy. Lows in the lower 50s. Northeast winds around 5 miles an hour. Labor Day, patchy fog before 8 a.m. Mostly sunny. Highs in the upper 70s. Northeast winds around 5 miles an hour, becoming east in the afternoon. Monday night, mostly cloudy through 10 p.m. then clearing. Lows in the lower 50s. East winds around 5 miles an hour. Here is the latest National Weather Service forecast for Cambria County, including the city of Johnstown. Rest of today, mostly sunny. Highs in the mid-70s. Northeast winds around 5 miles an hour. Tonight, partly cloudy. Lows in the lower 50s. Northeast winds around 5 miles an hour. Labor Day, patchy dense fog before 10 a.m. Mostly sunny. Highs in the mid-70s. East winds around 5 miles an hour. Monday night, partly cloudy. Lows in the lower 50s. Southeast winds around 5 miles an hour. And now the extended forecast for South Central Pennsylvania. Tuesday, mostly sunny. Highs in the lower 80s. Tuesday night, partly cloudy. Lows around 60. Wednesday, mostly sunny. Highs in the mid-80s. Wednesday night, partly cloudy with a 20% chance of showers. Lows in the upper 60s. Thursday, mostly cloudy with a chance of showers and a slight chance of thunderstorms. Highs in the upper 70s. Chance of rain 40%. Thursday night, mostly cloudy. Cooler. Lows in the upper 50s. Friday, mostly sunny. Highs in the mid-70s. Friday night, mostly clear. Lows in the lower 50s. Saturday, sunny. Highs in the upper 70s. The 8 to 14 day outlook, from Sunday, September 13th to Saturday, September 19th, calls for above normal temperatures and below normal precipitation. Normal high temperatures across central Pennsylvania during this period range from the upper 60s over the Allegheny Mountains to the mid-70s across the lower Susquehanna Valley. Normal lows range from the upper 40s over the Alleghenies to the upper 50s across the lower Susquehanna Valley. Here are the 10 a.m. conditions in the Altoona area. In Altoona, it was mostly sunny. The temperature was 64 degrees, the dew point 59, and the relative humidity 83%. The wind was variable at 3 miles an hour. The pressure was 30.06 inches and steady. At State College, it was mostly sunny. The temperature was 64 degrees, the dew point 61, and the relative humidity 88%. The wind was northeast at 9 miles an hour. The pressure was 30.07 inches and rising. Now, a few other local conditions: Johnstown, sunny 63, DuBois, sunny 64, La Trobe, sunny 70, Pittsburgh mostly sunny 67, Erie, partly sunny 72, Bradford partly sunny 61. To the south and east, York, sunny 70, Selins Grove cloudy 67, Harrisburg mostly sunny 71, Philadelphia mostly sunny 74, Baltimore mostly sunny 75, Washington D.C. mostly sunny 72. Once again, in Altoona it was 64 degrees under mostly sunny skies. And at State College it was 64 degrees under mostly sunny skies. This is NOAA Weather Radio, All Hazards Station WNG 589. 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
Here's the hazardous weather outlook for the following counties: Bedford, Blair, Cambria, and Huntingdon. For today and tonight, no hazardous weather is expected at this time. And now the extended outlook for the period Monday through Saturday. The probability for widespread hazardous weather is low. In the wake of Saturday's cold front, a refreshingly low dew point air mass has settled in across Pennsylvania and will ensure pleasant conditions through Labor Day. It will be partly to mostly cloudy this afternoon, and a stray shower or two can't be ruled out, with high temperatures in the 70s. High pressure will build overhead tonight, with calm winds, clear skies, and antecedent moisture supporting widespread valley fog development by Monday morning. Lows will range from the mid-40s in the northwest mountains to mid-50s in the southeast. No doubt a perfect night to open the windows. Labor Day looks just about perfect, with plenty of sunshine and continued dry weather. Heat and humidity will build through midweek. Our next weather system arrives later Wednesday, with gusty winds, showers, and perhaps some storms through Thursday. Here is the latest National Weather Service forecast for Blair and Bedford counties, including the city of Altoona. Rest of today, mostly sunny. Highs in the upper 70s. Northeast winds around 5 miles an hour. Tonight, mostly clear through 10 p.m., then becoming partly cloudy. Lows in the lower 50s. Northeast winds around 5 miles an hour. Labor Day, patchy fog before 8 a.m. Mostly sunny. Highs in the upper 70s. Northeast winds around 5 miles an hour, becoming east in the afternoon. Monday night, mostly cloudy through 10 p.m. then clearing. Lows in the lower 50s. East winds around 5 miles an hour. Here is the latest National Weather Service forecast for Cambria County, including the city of Johnstown. Rest of today, mostly sunny. Highs in the mid-70s. Northeast winds around 5 miles an hour. Tonight, partly cloudy. Lows in the lower 50s. Northeast winds around 5 miles an hour. Labor Day, patchy dense fog before 10 a.m. Mostly sunny. Highs in the mid-70s. East winds around 5 miles an hour. Monday night, partly cloudy. Lows in the lower 50s. Southeast winds around 5 miles an hour. And now the extended forecast for South Central Pennsylvania. Tuesday, mostly sunny. Highs in the lower 80s. Tuesday night, partly cloudy. Lows around 60. Wednesday, mostly sunny. Highs in the mid-80s. Wednesday night, partly cloudy with a 20% chance of showers. Lows in the upper 60s. Thursday, mostly cloudy with a chance of showers and a slight chance of thunderstorms. Highs in the upper 70s. Chance of rain 40%. Thursday night, mostly cloudy. Cooler. Lows in the upper 50s. Friday, mostly sunny. Highs in the mid-70s. Friday night, mostly clear. Lows in the lower 50s. Saturday, sunny. Highs in the upper 70s. The 8 to 14 day outlook, from Sunday, September 13th to Saturday, September 19th, calls for above normal temperatures and below normal precipitation. Normal high temperatures across central Pennsylvania during this period range from the upper 60s over the Allegheny Mountains to the mid-70s across the lower Susquehanna Valley. Normal lows range from the upper 40s over the Alleghenies to the upper 50s across the lower Susquehanna Valley. Here are the 11 a.m. conditions in the Altoona area. In Altoona, it was mostly sunny. The temperature was 68 degrees, the dew point 59, and the relative humidity 73%. The wind was variable at 6 miles an hour. The pressure was 30.07 inches and rising. At State College, it was partly sunny. The temperature was 66 degrees, the dew point 59, and the relative humidity 77%. The wind was northeast at 12 miles an hour. The pressure was 30.08 inches and rising. Now, a few other local conditions: Johnstown, sunny 66, Dubois, mostly sunny 68, Pittsburgh, mostly sunny 71, Erie, partly sunny 72, Bradford, cloudy 63. To the south and east, York, sunny 73, Selinsgrove, Grove, cloudy 68, Harrisburg, mostly sunny 74, Philadelphia, mostly sunny 77,
Baltimore, mostly sunny 76. Washington, D.C., mostly sunny 75. Once again, in Altoona, it was 68 degrees under mostly sunny skies. And at State College, it was 66 degrees under partly sunny skies. This is NOAA Weather Radio, All Hazards Station WNG 589. 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Here's the hazardous weather outlook for the following counties: Bedford, Blair, Cambria, and Huntingdon. For today and tonight, no hazardous weather is expected at this time. And now the extended outlook for the period Monday through Saturday. The probability for widespread hazardous weather is low. In the wake of Saturday's cold front, a refreshingly low dew point air mass has settled in across Pennsylvania and will ensure pleasant conditions through Labor Day. It will be partly to mostly cloudy this afternoon, and a stray shower or two can't be ruled out with high temperatures in the 70s. High pressure will build overhead tonight, with calm winds, clear skies, and antecedent moisture supporting widespread valley fog development by Monday morning. Lows will range from the mid-40s in the northwest mountains to mid-50s in the southeast. No doubt a perfect night to open the windows. Labor Day looks just about perfect with plenty of sunshine and continued dry weather. Heat and humidity will build through midweek. Our next weather system arrives later Wednesday with gusty winds, showers, and perhaps some storms through Thursday. Here is the latest National Weather Service forecast for Blair and Bedford counties, including the city of Altoona. Rest of today, mostly sunny. Highs in the upper 70s. Northeast winds around 5 miles an hour. Tonight, mostly clear through 10 p.m., then becoming partly cloudy. Lows in the lower 50s. Northeast winds around 5 miles an hour. Labor Day, patchy fog before 8 a.m. Mostly sunny. Highs in the upper 70s. Northeast winds around 5 miles an hour, becoming east in the afternoon. Monday night, mostly cloudy through 10 p.m. then clearing. Lows in the lower 50s. East winds around 5 miles an hour. Here is the latest National Weather Service forecast for Cambria County, including the city of Johnstown. Rest of today, mostly sunny. Highs in the mid-70s. Northeast winds around 5 miles an hour. Tonight, partly cloudy. Lows in the lower 50s. Northeast winds around 5 miles an hour. Labor Day, patchy dense fog before 10 a.m. Mostly sunny. Highs in the mid-70s. East winds around 5 miles an hour. Monday night, partly cloudy. Lows in the lower 50s. Southeast winds around 5 miles an hour. And now the extended forecast for South Central Pennsylvania. Tuesday, mostly sunny. Highs in the lower 80s. Tuesday night, partly cloudy. Lows around 60. Wednesday, mostly sunny. Highs in the mid-80s. Wednesday night, partly cloudy with a 20% chance of showers. Lows in the upper 60s. Thursday, mostly cloudy with a chance of showers and a slight chance of thunderstorms. Highs in the upper 70s. Chance of rain 40%. Thursday night, mostly cloudy. Cooler. Lows in the upper 50s. Friday, mostly sunny. Highs in the mid-70s. Friday night, mostly clear. Lows in the lower 50s. Saturday, sunny. Highs in the upper 70s. The 8 to 14 day outlook, from Sunday, September 13th to Saturday, September 19th, calls for above normal temperatures and below normal precipitation. Normal high temperatures across central Pennsylvania during this period range from the upper 60s over the Allegheny Mountains to the mid-70s across the lower Susquehanna Valley. Normal lows range from the upper 40s over the Alleghenies to the upper 50s across the lower Susquehanna Valley. Here are the 11 a.m. conditions in the Altoona area. In Altoona, it was mostly sunny. The temperature was 68 degrees, the dew point 59, and the relative humidity 73%. The wind was variable at 6 miles an hour. The pressure was 30.07 inches and rising. At State College, it was partly sunny. The temperature was 66 degrees, the dew point 59, and the relative humidity 77%. The wind was northeast at 12 miles an hour.
the pressure was 30.08 inches and rising. Now, a few other local conditions: Johnstown, sunny 66, DuBois, mostly sunny 68, Pittsburgh, mostly sunny 71, Erie, partly sunny 72, Bradford, cloudy 63. To the south and east, York, sunny 73, Selins Grove, cloudy 68, Harrisburg, mostly sunny 74, Philadelphia, mostly sunny 77, Baltimore, mostly sunny 76, Washington, D.C., mostly sunny 75. Once again, in Altoona it was 68 degrees under mostly sunny skies. And at State College it was 66 degrees under partly sunny skies. This is NOAA Weather Radio, All Hazards Station WNG 589. Serving South Central Pennsylvania, and originating from the National Weather Service Office in State College. Here are the 11 a.m. conditions in the Altoona area. In Altoona, it was mostly sunny. The temperature was 68 degrees, the dew point 59, and the relative humidity 73%. The wind was variable at 6 miles an hour. The pressure was 30.07 inches and rising. At State College, it was partly sunny. The temperature was 66 degrees, the dew point 59, and the relative humidity 77%. The wind was northeast at 12 miles an hour. The pressure was 30.08 inches and rising. Now, a few other local conditions: Johnstown, sunny 66, DuBois, partly sunny 67, Pittsburgh, mostly sunny 71, Erie, partly sunny 72, Bradford, cloudy 63. To the south and east, York, sunny 73, Selins Grove, cloudy 68, Harrisburg, mostly sunny 74, Philadelphia, mostly sunny 77, Baltimore, mostly sunny 76, Washington, D.C., mostly sunny 75. Once again, in Altoona it was 68 degrees under mostly sunny skies. And at State College it was 66 degrees under partly sunny skies. This is NOAA Weather Radio, All Hazards Station WNG 589. 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Here's the hazardous weather outlook for the following counties: Bedford, Blair, Cambria, and Huntingdon. For today and tonight, no hazardous weather is expected at this time. And now the extended outlook for the period Monday through Saturday. The probability for widespread hazardous weather is low. In the wake of Saturday's cold front, a refreshingly low dew point air mass has settled in across Pennsylvania and will ensure pleasant conditions through Labor Day. It will be partly to mostly cloudy this afternoon, and a stray shower or two can't be ruled out with high temperatures in the 70s. High pressure will build overhead tonight, with calm winds, clear skies, and antecedent moisture supporting widespread valley fog development by Monday morning. Lows will range from the mid-40s in the northwest mountains to mid-50s in the southeast. No doubt a perfect night to open the windows. Labor Day looks just about perfect with plenty of sunshine and continued dry weather. Heat and humidity will build through midweek. Our next weather system arrives later Wednesday with gusty winds, showers, and perhaps some storms through Thursday. Here is the latest National Weather Service forecast for Blair and Bedford counties, including the city of Altoona. Rest of today, mostly sunny. Highs in the upper 70s. Northeast winds around 5 miles an hour. Tonight, mostly clear through 10 p.m., then becoming partly cloudy. Lows in the lower 50s. Northeast winds around 5 miles an hour. Labor Day, patchy fog before 8 a.m. Mostly sunny. Highs in the upper 70s. Northeast winds around 5 miles an hour, becoming east in the afternoon. Monday night, mostly cloudy through 10 p.m. then clearing. Lows in the lower 50s. East winds around 5 miles an hour. Here is the latest National Weather Service forecast for Cambria County, including the city of Johnstown. Rest of today, mostly sunny. Highs in the mid-70s. Northeast winds around 5 miles an hour. Tonight, partly cloudy. Lows in the lower 50s. Northeast winds around 5 miles an hour. Labor Day, patchy dense fog before 10 a.m. Mostly sunny. Highs in the mid-70s. East winds around 5 miles an hour. Monday night, partly cloudy. Lows in the lower 50s. Southeast winds around 5 miles an hour.
And now the extended forecast for South Central Pennsylvania. Tuesday, mostly sunny. Highs in the lower 80s. Tuesday night, partly cloudy. Lows around 60. Wednesday, mostly sunny. Highs in the mid 80s. Wednesday night, partly cloudy with a 20% chance of showers. Lows in the upper 60s. Thursday, mostly cloudy with a chance of showers and a slight chance of thunderstorms. Highs in the upper 70s. Chance of rain 40%. Thursday night, mostly cloudy. Cooler. Lows in the upper 50s. Friday, mostly sunny. Highs in the mid 70s. Friday night, mostly clear. Lows in the lower 50s. Saturday, sunny. Highs in the upper 70s. The 8 to 14 day outlook, from Sunday, September 13th to Saturday, September 19th, calls for above normal temperatures and below normal precipitation. Normal high temperatures across central Pennsylvania during this period range from the upper 60s over the Allegheny Mountains to the mid 70s across the lower Susquehanna Valley. Normal lows range from the upper 40s over the Alleghenies to the upper 50s across the lower Susquehanna Valley. Here are the 11 a.m. conditions in the Altoona area. In Altoona, it was mostly sunny. The temperature was 68 degrees, the dew point 59, and the relative humidity 73%. The wind was variable at 6 miles an hour. The pressure was 30.07 inches and rising. At State College, it was partly sunny. The temperature was 66 degrees, the dew point 59, and the relative humidity 77%. The wind was northeast at 12 miles an hour. The pressure was 30.08 inches and rising. Now, a few other local conditions: Johnstown, sunny 66, DuBois, partly sunny 67, Pittsburgh mostly sunny 71, Erie, partly sunny 72, Bradford cloudy 63. To the south and east, York, sunny 73, Selins Grove cloudy 68, Harrisburg mostly sunny 74, Philadelphia mostly sunny 77, Baltimore mostly sunny 76, Washington DC mostly sunny 75. Once again, in Altoona it was 68 degrees under mostly sunny skies. And at State College it was 66 degrees under partly sunny skies. This is NOAA Weather Radio, All Hazards Station WNG 589. 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Here's the hazardous weather outlook for the following counties: Bedford, Blair, Cambria, and Huntingdon. For today and tonight, no hazardous weather is expected at this time. And now the extended outlook for the period Monday through Saturday. The probability for widespread hazardous weather is low. In the wake of Saturday's cold front, a refreshingly low dew point air mass has settled in across Pennsylvania and will ensure pleasant conditions through Labor Day. It will be partly to mostly cloudy this afternoon, and a stray shower or two can't be ruled out with high temperatures in the 70s. High pressure will build overhead tonight, with calm winds, clear skies, and antecedent moisture supporting widespread valley fog development by Monday morning. Lows will range from the mid-40s in the northwest mountains to mid-50s in the southeast. No doubt a perfect night to open the windows. Labor Day looks just about perfect with plenty of sunshine and continued dry weather. Heat and humidity will build through midweek. Our next weather system arrives later Wednesday with gusty winds, showers, and perhaps some storms through Thursday. Here is the latest National Weather Service forecast for Blair and Bedford counties, including the city of Altoona. Rest of today, mostly sunny. Highs in the upper 70s. Northeast winds around 5 miles an hour. Tonight, mostly clear through 10 p.m., then becoming partly cloudy. Lows in the lower 50s. Northeast winds around 5 miles an hour. Labor Day, patchy fog before 8 a.m. Mostly sunny. Highs in the upper 70s. Northeast winds around 5 miles an hour, becoming east in the afternoon. Monday night, mostly cloudy through 10 p.m. then clearing. Lows in the lower 50s. East winds around 5 miles an hour. Here is the latest National Weather Service forecast for Cambria County, including the city of Johnstown. Rest of today, mostly sunny. Highs in the mid-70s.
Northeast winds around 5 miles an hour. Tonight, partly cloudy. Lows in the lower 50s. Northeast winds around 5 miles an hour. Labor Day, patchy density.

highs in the upper 70s. Chance of rain 40%. Thursday night, mostly cloudy. Cooler. Lows in the upper 50s. Friday, mostly sunny. Highs in the mid 70s. Friday night, mostly clear. Lows in the lower 50s. Saturday, sunny. Highs in the upper 70s. The 8 to 14 day outlook, from Sunday, September 13th to Saturday, September 19th, calls for above normal temperatures and below normal precipitation. Normal high temperatures across central Pennsylvania during this period range from the upper 60s over the Allegheny Mountains to the mid-70s across the lower Susquehanna Valley. Normal lows range from the upper 40s over the Alleghenies to the upper 50s across the lower Susquehanna Valley. Here are the 11 a.m. conditions in the Altoona area. In Altoona, it was mostly sunny. The temperature was 68 degrees, the dew point 59, and the relative humidity 73%. The wind was variable at 6 miles an hour. The pressure was 30.07 inches and rising. At State College, it was partly sunny. The temperature was 66 degrees, the dew point 59, and the relative humidity 77%. The wind was northeast at 12 miles an hour. The pressure was 30.08 inches and rising. Now, a few other local conditions: Johnstown, sunny 66, DuBois, partly sunny 67, Pittsburgh mostly sunny 71, Erie, partly sunny 72, Bradford cloudy 63. To the south and east, York, sunny 73, Selins Grove cloudy 68, Harrisburg mostly sunny 74, Philadelphia mostly sunny 77, Baltimore mostly sunny 76, Washington DC mostly sunny 75. Once again, in Altoona it was 68 degrees under mostly sunny skies. And at State College it was 66 degrees under partly sunny skies. This is NOAA Weather Radio, All Hazards Station WNG 589. 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Broadcasts originate from the National Weather Service in State College and are transmitted from the tower facilities provided by the Blair County Emergency Management Agency in Frankstown, on a frequency of 162.425 MHz. We are located at Innovation Park in State College. 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Properly set weather radios, with the alarm device, will alert you when severe weather warnings or watches are issued. Programming on this station will be temporarily changed during severe weather, to bring you the latest information. Warnings and safety information from the National Weather Service may someday save your life or protect your property. Here's the hazardous weather outlook, for the following counties: Bedford, Blair, Cambria and Huntingdon. For today and tonight, no hazardous weather is expected at this time. And now the extended outlook for the period Monday through Saturday. The probability for widespread hazardous weather is low. In the wake of Saturday's cold front, a refreshingly low dew point air mass has settled in across Pennsylvania and will ensure pleasant conditions through Labor Day. It will be partly to mostly cloudy this afternoon, and a stray shower or two can't be ruled out, with high temperatures in the 70s. High pressure will build overhead tonight, with calm winds, clear skies, and antecedent moisture supporting widespread valley fog development by Monday morning. Lows will range from the mid-40s in the northwest mountains to mid-50s in the southeast. No doubt a perfect night to open the windows. Labor Day looks just about perfect, with plenty of sunshine and continued dry weather. Heat and humidity will build through midweek. Our next weather system arrives later Wednesday, with gusty winds, showers, and perhaps some storms through Thursday. Here is the latest National Weather Service forecast for Blair and Bedford counties, including the city of Altoona. Rest of today, mostly sunny. Highs in the upper 70s. Northeast winds around 5 miles an hour. Tonight, mostly clear through 10 p.m., then becoming partly cloudy. Lows in the lower 50s. Northeast winds around 5 miles an hour. Labor Day, patchy fog before 8 a.m. Mostly sunny. Highs in the upper 70s. Northeast winds around 5 miles an hour, becoming east in the afternoon. Monday night, mostly cloudy through 10 p.m. then clearing. Lows in

northeast winds around 5 miles an hour. Here is the latest National Weather Service forecast for Cambria County, including the city of Johnstown. Rest of today, mostly sunny. Highs in the mid-70s. Northeast winds around 5 miles an hour. Tonight, partly cloudy. Lows in the lower 50s. Northeast winds around 5 miles an hour. Labor Day, patchy dense fog before 10 a.m. Mostly sunny. Highs in the mid-70s. East winds around 5 miles an hour. Monday night, partly cloudy. Lows in the lower 50s. Southeast winds around 5 miles an hour. And now the extended forecast for South Central Pennsylvania. Tuesday, mostly sunny. Highs in the lower 80s. Tuesday night, partly cloudy. Lows around 60. Wednesday, mostly sunny. Highs in the mid-80s. Wednesday night, partly cloudy with a 20% chance of showers. Lows in the upper 60s. Thursday, mostly cloudy with a chance of showers and a slight chance of thunderstorms. Highs in the upper 70s. Chance of rain 40%. Thursday night, mostly cloudy. Cooler. Lows in the upper 50s. Friday, mostly sunny. Highs in the mid-70s. Friday night, mostly clear. Lows in the lower 50s. Saturday, sunny. Highs in the upper 70s. The 8 to 14 day outlook, from Sunday, September 13th to Saturday, September 19th, calls for above normal temperatures and below normal precipitation. Normal high temperatures across central Pennsylvania during this period range from the upper 60s over the Allegheny Mountains to the mid-70s across the lower Susquehanna Valley. Normal lows range from the upper 40s over the Alleghenies to the upper 50s across the lower Susquehanna Valley. Here are the 11 a.m. conditions in the Altoona area. In Altoona, it was mostly sunny. The temperature was 68 degrees, the dew point 59, and the relative humidity 73%. The wind was variable at 6 miles an hour. The pressure was 30.07 inches and rising. At State College, it was partly sunny. The temperature was 66 degrees, the dew point 59, and the relative humidity 77%. The wind was northeast at 12 miles an hour. The pressure was 30.08 inches and rising. Now, a few other local conditions: Johnstown, sunny 66, DuBois, partly sunny 67, Pittsburgh mostly sunny 71, Erie, partly sunny 72, Bradford cloudy 63. To the south and east, York, sunny 73, Selinsgrove Grove cloudy 68, Harrisburg mostly sunny 74, Philadelphia mostly sunny 77, Baltimore mostly sunny 76, Washington DC mostly sunny 75. Once again, in Altoona it was 68 degrees under mostly sunny skies. And at State College it was 66 degrees under partly sunny skies. This is NOAA Weather Radio, All Hazards Station WNG 589. 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Here's the hazardous weather outlook for the following counties: Bedford, Blair, Cambria, and Huntingdon. For today and tonight, no hazardous weather is expected at this time. And now the extended outlook for the period Monday through Saturday. The probability for widespread hazardous weather is low. In the wake of Saturday's cold front, a refreshingly low dew point air mass has settled in across Pennsylvania and will ensure pleasant conditions through Labor Day. It will be partly to mostly cloudy this afternoon, and a stray shower or two can't be ruled out with high temperatures in the 70s. High pressure will build overhead tonight, with calm winds, clear skies, and antecedent moisture supporting widespread valley fog development by Monday morning. Lows will range from the mid-40s in the northwest mountains to mid-50s in the southeast. No doubt a perfect night to open the windows. Labor Day looks just about perfect with plenty of sunshine and continued dry weather. Heat and humidity will build through mid-week. Our next weather system arrives later Wednesday with gusty winds, showers, and perhaps some storms through Thursday. Here is the latest National Weather Service forecast for Blair and Bedford counties, including the city of Altoona. Rest of today, mostly sunny. Highs in the upper 70s. Northeast winds around 5 miles an hour.
Night, mostly clear through 10 p.m., then becoming partly cloudy. Lows in the lower 50s. Northeast winds around 5 miles an hour. Labor Day, patchy fog before 8 a.m. Mostly sunny. Highs in the upper 70s. Northeast winds around 5 miles an hour, becoming east in the afternoon. Monday night, mostly cloudy through 10 p.m. then clearing. Lows in the lower 50s. East winds around 5 miles an hour. Here is the latest National Weather Service forecast for Cambria County, including the city of Johnstown. Rest of today, mostly sunny. Highs in the mid-70s. Northeast winds around 5 miles an hour. Tonight, partly cloudy. Lows in the lower 50s. Northeast winds around 5 miles an hour. Labor Day, patchy dense fog before 10 a.m. Mostly sunny. Highs in the mid-70s. East winds around 5 miles an hour. Monday night, partly cloudy. Lows in the lower 50s. Southeast winds around 5 miles an hour. And now the extended forecast for South Central Pennsylvania. Tuesday, mostly sunny. Highs in the lower 80s. Tuesday night, partly cloudy. Lows around 60. Wednesday, mostly sunny. Highs in the mid-80s. Wednesday night, partly cloudy with a 20% chance of showers. Lows in the upper 60s. Thursday, mostly cloudy with a chance of showers and a slight chance of thunderstorms. Highs in the upper 70s. Chance of rain 40%. Thursday night, mostly cloudy. Cooler. Lows in the upper 50s. Friday, mostly sunny. Highs in the mid-70s. Friday night, mostly clear. Lows in the lower 50s. Saturday, sunny. Highs in the upper 70s. The 8 to 14 day outlook, from Sunday, September 13th to Saturday, September 19th, calls for above normal temperatures and below normal precipitation. Normal high temperatures across central Pennsylvania during this period range from the upper 60s over the Allegheny Mountains to the mid-70s across the lower Susquehanna Valley. Normal lows range from the upper 40s over the Alleghenies to the upper 50s across the lower Susquehanna Valley. Here are the 11 a.m. conditions in the Altoona area. In Altoona, it was mostly sunny. The temperature was 68 degrees, the dew point 59, and the relative humidity 73%. The wind was variable at 6 miles an hour. The pressure was 30.07 inches and rising. At State College, it was partly sunny. The temperature was 66 degrees, the dew point 59, and the relative humidity 77%. The wind was northeast at 12 miles an hour. The pressure was 30.08 inches and rising. Now, a few other local conditions: Johnstown, sunny 66, DuBois, partly sunny 67, Pittsburgh mostly sunny 71, Erie, partly sunny 72, Bradford cloudy 63. To the south and east, York, sunny 73, Selinsgrove Grove cloudy 68, Harrisburg mostly sunny 74, Philadelphia mostly sunny 77, Baltimore mostly sunny 76, Washington DC mostly sunny 75. Once again, in Altoona it was 68 degrees under mostly sunny skies. And at State College it was 66 degrees under partly sunny skies. This is NOAA Weather Radio, All Hazards Station WMG 589. 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Here's the hazardous weather outlook for the following counties: Bedford, Blair, Cambria, and Huntingdon. For today and tonight, no hazardous weather is expected at this time. And now the extended outlook for the period Monday through Saturday. The probability for widespread hazardous weather is low. In the wake of Saturday's cold front, a refreshingly low dew point air mass has settled in across Pennsylvania and will ensure pleasant conditions through Labor Day. It will be partly to mostly cloudy this afternoon, and a stray shower or two can't be ruled out with high temperatures in the 70s. High pressure will build overhead tonight, with calm winds, clear skies, and antecedent moisture supporting widespread valley fog development by Monday morning. Lows will range from the mid-40s in the northwest mountains to mid-50s in the southeast. No doubt a perfect night to open the windows.
Labor Day looks just about perfect with plenty of sunshine and continued dry weather. Heat and humidity will build through midweek. Our next weather system arrives later Wednesday with gusty winds, showers, and perhaps some storms through Thursday. Here is the latest National Weather Service forecast for Blair and Bedford counties, including the city of Altoona. Rest of today, mostly sunny. Highs in the upper 70s. Northeast winds around 5 miles an hour. Tonight, mostly clear through 10 p.m., then becoming partly cloudy. Lows in the lower 50s. Northeast winds around 5 miles an hour. Labor Day, patchy fog before 8 a.m. Mostly sunny. Highs in the upper 70s. Northeast winds around 5 miles an hour, becoming east in the afternoon. Monday night, mostly cloudy through 10 p.m. then clearing. Lows in the lower 50s. East winds around 5 miles an hour. Here is the latest National Weather Service forecast for Cambria County, including the city of Johnstown. Rest of today, mostly sunny. Highs in the mid-70s. Northeast winds around 5 miles an hour. Tonight, partly cloudy. Lows in the lower 50s. Northeast winds around 5 miles an hour. Labor Day, patchy dense fog before 10 a.m. Mostly sunny. Highs in the mid-70s. East winds around 5 miles an hour. Monday night, partly cloudy. Lows in the lower 50s. Southeast winds around 5 miles an hour. And now the extended forecast for South Central Pennsylvania. Tuesday, mostly sunny. Highs in the lower 80s. Tuesday night, partly cloudy. Lows around 60. Wednesday, mostly sunny. Highs in the mid-80s. Wednesday night, partly cloudy with a 20% chance of showers. Lows in the upper 60s. Thursday, mostly cloudy with a chance of showers and a slight chance of thunderstorms. Highs in the upper 70s. Chance of rain 40%. Thursday night, mostly cloudy. Cooler. Lows in the upper 50s. Friday, mostly sunny. Highs in the mid-70s. Friday night, mostly clear. Lows in the lower 50s. Saturday, sunny. Highs in the upper 70s. The 8 to 14 day outlook, from Sunday, September 13th to Saturday, September 19th, calls for above normal temperatures and below normal precipitation. Normal high temperatures across central Pennsylvania during this period range from the upper 60s over the Allegheny Mountains to the mid-70s across the lower Susquehanna Valley. Normal lows range from the upper 40s over the Alleghenies to the upper 50s across the lower Susquehanna Valley. Here are the 11 a.m. conditions in the Altoona area. In Altoona, it was mostly sunny. The temperature was 68 degrees, the dew point 59, and the relative humidity 73%. The wind was variable at 6 miles an hour. The pressure was 30.07 inches and rising. At State College, it was partly sunny. The temperature was 66 degrees, the dew point 59, and the relative humidity 77%. The wind was northeast at 12 miles an hour. The pressure was 30.08 inches and rising. Now, a few other local conditions: Johnstown, sunny 66, DuBois, partly sunny 67, Pittsburgh mostly sunny 71, Erie, partly sunny 72, Bradford cloudy 63. To the south and east, York, sunny 73, Selinsgrove Grove cloudy 68, Harrisburg mostly sunny 74, Philadelphia mostly sunny 77, Baltimore mostly sunny 76, Washington DC mostly sunny 75. Once again, in Altoona it was 68 degrees under mostly sunny skies. And at State College it was 66 degrees under partly sunny skies. This is NOAA Weather Radio, All Hazards Station WMG 589. Serving South Central Pennsylvania, and originating from the National Weather Service Office in State College. Here's the hazardous weather outlook for the following counties: Bedford, Blair, Cambria, and Huntingdon. For today and tonight, no hazardous weather is expected at this time. And now the extended outlook for the period Monday through Saturday. The probability for widespread hazardous weather is low.
In the wake of Saturday's cold front, a refreshingly low dew point air mass has settled in across Pennsylvania and will ensure pleasant conditions through Labor Day. It will be partly to mostly cloudy this afternoon, and a stray shower or two can't be ruled out with high temperatures in the 70s. High pressure will build overhead tonight, with calm winds, clear skies, and antecedent moisture supporting widespread valley fog development by Monday morning. Lows will range from the mid-40s in the northwest mountains to mid-50s in the southeast. No doubt a perfect night to open the windows. Labor Day looks just about perfect with plenty of sunshine and continued dry weather. Heat and humidity will build through midweek. Our next weather system arrives later Wednesday with gusty winds, showers, and perhaps some storms through Thursday. Here is the latest National Weather Service forecast for Blair and Bedford counties, including the city of Altoona. Rest of today, mostly sunny. Highs in the upper 70s. Northeast winds around 5 miles an hour. Tonight, mostly clear through 10 p.m., then becoming partly cloudy. Lows in the lower 50s. Northeast winds around 5 miles an hour. Labor Day, patchy fog before 8 a.m. Mostly sunny. Highs in the upper 70s. Northeast winds around 5 miles an hour, becoming east in the afternoon. Monday night, mostly cloudy through 10 p.m. then clearing. Lows in the lower 50s. East winds around 5 miles an hour. Here is the latest National Weather Service forecast for Cambria County, including the city of Johnstown. Rest of today, mostly sunny. Highs in the mid-70s. Northeast winds around 5 miles an hour. Tonight, partly cloudy. Lows in the lower 50s. Northeast winds around 5 miles an hour. Labor Day, patchy dense fog before 10 a.m. Mostly sunny. Highs in the mid-70s. East winds around 5 miles an hour. Monday night, partly cloudy. Lows in the lower 50s. Southeast winds around 5 miles an hour. And now the extended forecast for South Central Pennsylvania. Tuesday, mostly sunny. Highs in the lower 80s. Tuesday night, partly cloudy. Lows around 60. Wednesday, mostly sunny. Highs in the mid-80s. Wednesday night, partly cloudy with a 20% chance of showers. Lows in the upper 60s. Thursday, mostly cloudy with a chance of showers and a slight chance of thunderstorms. Highs in the upper 70s. Chance of rain 40%. Thursday night, mostly cloudy. Cooler. Lows in the upper 50s. Friday, mostly sunny. Highs in the mid-70s. Friday night, mostly clear. Lows in the lower 50s. Saturday, sunny. Highs in the upper 70s. The 8 to 14 day outlook, from Sunday, September 13th to Saturday, September 19th, calls for above normal temperatures and below normal precipitation. Normal high temperatures across central Pennsylvania during this period range from the upper 60s over the Allegheny Mountains to the mid-70s across the lower Susquehanna Valley. Normal lows range from the upper 40s over the Alleghenies to the upper 50s across the lower Susquehanna Valley. Here are the 11 a.m. conditions in the Altoona area. In Altoona, it was mostly sunny. The temperature was 68 degrees, the dew point 59, and the relative humidity 73%. The wind was variable at 6 miles an hour. The pressure was 30.07 inches and rising. At State College, it was partly sunny. The temperature was 66 degrees, the dew point 59, and the relative humidity 77%. The wind was northeast at 12 miles an hour. The pressure was 30.08 inches and rising. Now, a few other local conditions: Johnstown, sunny 66, DuBois, partly sunny 67, Pittsburgh mostly sunny 71, Erie, partly sunny 72, Bradford cloudy 63. To the south and east, York, sunny 73, Selinsgrove Grove cloudy 68, Harrisburg mostly sunny 74, Philadelphia mostly sunny 77, Baltimore mostly sunny 76, Washington DC mostly sunny 75. Once again, in Altoona it was 68 degrees under mostly sunny skies. And at State College it was 66 degrees under partly sunny skies. This is NOAA Weather Radio, all hazards station WNG 589.
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Here's the hazardous weather outlook for the following counties: Bedford, Blair, Cambria, and Huntingdon. For today and tonight, no hazardous weather is expected at this time. And now the extended outlook for the period Monday through Saturday. The probability for widespread hazardous weather is low. In the wake of Saturday's cold front, a refreshingly low dew point air mass has settled in across Pennsylvania and will ensure pleasant conditions through Labor Day. It will be partly to mostly cloudy this afternoon, and a stray shower or two can't be ruled out with high temperatures in the 70s. High pressure will build overhead tonight, with calm winds, clear skies, and antecedent moisture supporting widespread valley fog development by Monday morning. Lows will range from the mid-40s in the northwest mountains to mid-50s in the southeast. No doubt a perfect night to open the windows. Labor Day looks just about perfect with plenty of sunshine and continued dry weather. Heat and humidity will build through midweek. Our next weather system arrives later Wednesday with gusty winds, showers, and perhaps some storms through Thursday. Here is the latest National Weather Service forecast for Blair and Bedford counties, including the city of Altoona. Rest of today, mostly sunny. Highs in the upper 70s. Northeast winds around 5 miles an hour. Tonight, mostly clear through 10 p.m., then becoming partly cloudy. Lows in the lower 50s. Northeast winds around 5 miles an hour. Labor Day, patchy fog before 8 a.m. Mostly sunny. Highs in the upper 70s. Northeast winds around 5 miles an hour, becoming east in the afternoon. Monday night, mostly cloudy through 10 p.m. then clearing. Lows in the lower 50s. East winds around 5 miles an hour. Here is the latest National Weather Service forecast for Cambria County, including the city of Johnstown. Rest of today, mostly sunny. Highs in the mid-70s. Northeast winds around 5 miles an hour. Tonight, partly cloudy. Lows in the lower 50s. Northeast winds around 5 miles an hour. Labor Day, patchy dense fog before 10 a.m. Mostly sunny. Highs in the mid-70s. East winds around 5 miles an hour. Monday night, partly cloudy. Lows in the lower 50s. Southeast winds around 5 miles an hour. And now the extended forecast for South Central Pennsylvania. Tuesday, mostly sunny. Highs in the lower 80s. Tuesday night, partly cloudy. Lows around 60. Wednesday, mostly sunny. Highs in the mid-80s. Wednesday night, partly cloudy with a 20% chance of showers. Lows in the upper 60s. Thursday, mostly cloudy with a chance of showers and a slight chance of thunderstorms. Highs in the upper 70s. Chance of rain 40%. Thursday night, mostly cloudy. Cooler. Lows in the upper 50s. Friday, mostly sunny. Highs in the mid-70s. Friday night, mostly clear. Lows in the lower 50s. Saturday, sunny. Highs in the upper 70s. The 8 to 14 day outlook, from Sunday, September 13th to Saturday, September 19th, calls for above normal temperatures and below normal precipitation. Normal high temperatures across central Pennsylvania during this period range from the upper 60s over the Allegheny Mountains to the mid-70s across the lower Susquehanna Valley. Normal lows range from the upper 40s over the Alleghenies to the upper 50s across the lower Susquehanna Valley. Here are the 11 a.m. conditions in the Altoona area. In Altoona, it was mostly sunny. The temperature was 68 degrees, the dew point 59, and the relative humidity 73%. The wind was variable at 6 miles an hour. The pressure was 30.07 inches and rising. At State College, it was partly sunny. The temperature was 66 degrees, the dew point 59, and the relative humidity 77%. The wind was northeast at 12 miles an hour. The pressure was 30.08 inches and rising. Now, a few other local conditions: Johnstown, sunny 66, DuBois, partly sunny 67, Pittsburgh mostly sunny 71, Erie, partly sunny 72, Bradford cloudy 63.
to the south and east, York, sunny 73, Sealands Grove cloudy 68, Harrisburg mostly sunny 74, Philadelphia mostly sunny 77, Baltimore mostly sunny 76, Washington DC mostly sunny 75. Once again, in Altoona it was 68 degrees under mostly sunny skies. And at State College it was 66 degrees under partly sunny skies. This is NOAA Weather Radio, All Hazards Station WNG 589. 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Here's the hazardous weather outlook for the following counties, Bedford, Blair, Cambria and Huntingdon. For today and tonight. No hazardous weather is expected at this time. And now the extended outlook for the period Monday through Saturday. The probability for widespread hazardous weather is low. In the wake of Saturday's cold front, a refreshingly low dew point air mass has settled in across Pennsylvania and will ensure pleasant conditions through Labor Day. It will be partly to mostly cloudy this afternoon and a stray shower or two can't be ruled out with high temperatures in the 70s. High pressure will build overhead tonight, with calm winds, clear skies, and antecedent moisture supporting widespread valley fog development by Monday morning. Lows will range from the mid-40s in the northwest mountains to mid-50s in the southeast. No doubt a perfect night to open the windows. Labor Day looks just about perfect with plenty of sunshine and continued dry weather. Heat and humidity will build through midweek. Our next weather system arrives later Wednesday with gusty winds, showers, and perhaps some storms through Thursday. Here is the latest National Weather Service forecast for Blair and Bedford counties, including the city of Altoona. Rest of today, mostly sunny. Highs in the upper 70s. Northeast winds around 5 miles an hour. Tonight, mostly clear through 10 p.m., then becoming partly cloudy. Lows in the lower 50s. Northeast winds around 5 miles an hour. Labor Day, patchy fog before 8 a.m. Mostly sunny. Highs in the upper 70s. Northeast winds around 5 miles an hour, becoming east in the afternoon. Monday night, mostly cloudy through 10 p.m. then clearing. Lows in the lower 50s. East winds around 5 miles an hour. Here is the latest National Weather Service forecast for Cambria County, including the city of Johnstown. Rest of today, mostly sunny. Highs in the mid-70s. Northeast winds around 5 miles an hour. Tonight, partly cloudy. Lows in the lower 50s. Northeast winds around 5 miles an hour. Labor Day, patchy dense fog before 10 a.m. Mostly sunny. Highs in the mid-70s. East winds around 5 miles an hour. Monday night, partly cloudy. Lows in the lower 50s. Southeast winds around 5 miles an hour. And now the extended forecast for South Central Pennsylvania. Tuesday, mostly sunny. Highs in the lower 80s. Tuesday night, partly cloudy. Lows around 60. Wednesday, mostly sunny. Highs in the mid-80s. Wednesday night, partly cloudy with a 20% chance of showers. Lows in the upper 60s. Thursday, mostly cloudy with a chance of showers and a slight chance of thunderstorms. Highs in the upper 70s. Chance of rain 40%. Thursday night, mostly cloudy. Cooler. Lows in the upper 50s. Friday, mostly sunny. Highs in the mid-70s. Friday night, mostly clear. Lows in the lower 50s. Saturday, sunny. Highs in the upper 70s. The 8 to 14 day outlook, from Sunday, September 13th to Saturday, September 19th, calls for above normal temperatures and below normal precipitation. Normal high temperatures across central Pennsylvania during this period range from the upper 60s over the Allegheny Mountains to the mid-70s across the lower Susquehanna Valley. Normal lows range from the upper 40s over the Alleghenies to the upper 50s across the lower Susquehanna Valley. Here are the 11 a.m. conditions in the Altoona area. In Altoona, it was mostly sunny. The temperature was 68 degrees, the dew point 59, and the relative humidity 73%. The wind was variable at 6 miles an hour. The pressure was 30.07 inches and rising. At State College, it was partly sunny.
The temperature was 66 degrees, the dew point 59, and the relative humidity 77%. The wind was northeast at 12 miles an hour. The pressure was 30.08 inches and rising. Now, a few other local conditions: Johnstown, sunny 66, DuBois, partly sunny 67, Pittsburgh mostly sunny 71, Erie, partly sunny 72, Bradford cloudy 63. To the south and east, York, sunny 73, Selins Grove cloudy 68, Harrisburg mostly sunny 74, Philadelphia mostly sunny 77, Baltimore mostly sunny 76, Washington DC mostly sunny 75. Once again, in Altoona it was 68 degrees under mostly sunny skies. And at State College it was 66 degrees under partly sunny skies. 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Here's the hazardous weather outlook for the following counties: Bedford, Blair, Cambria, and Huntingdon. For today and tonight, no hazardous weather is expected at this time. And now the extended outlook for the period Monday through Saturday. The probability for widespread hazardous weather is low. In the wake of Saturday's cold front, a refreshingly low dew point air mass has settled in across Pennsylvania and will ensure pleasant conditions through Labor Day. It will be partly to mostly cloudy this afternoon, and a stray shower or two can't be ruled out with high temperatures in the 70s. High pressure will build overhead tonight, with calm winds, clear skies, and antecedent moisture supporting widespread valley fog development by Monday morning. Lows will range from the mid-40s in the northwest mountains to mid-50s in the southeast. No doubt a perfect night to open the windows. Labor Day looks just about perfect with plenty of sunshine and continued dry weather. Heat and humidity will build through midweek. Our next weather system arrives later Wednesday with gusty winds, showers, and perhaps some storms through Thursday. Here is the latest National Weather Service forecast for Blair and Bedford counties, including the city of Altoona. Rest of today, mostly sunny. Highs in the upper 70s. Northeast winds around 5 miles an hour. Tonight, mostly clear through 10 p.m., then becoming partly cloudy. Lows in the lower 50s. Northeast winds around 5 miles an hour. Labor Day, patchy fog before 8 a.m. Mostly sunny. Highs in the upper 70s. Northeast winds around 5 miles an hour, becoming east in the afternoon. Monday night, mostly cloudy through 10 p.m. then clearing. Lows in the lower 50s. East winds around 5 miles an hour. Here is the latest National Weather Service forecast for Cambria County, including the city of Johnstown. Rest of today, mostly sunny. Highs in the mid-70s. Northeast winds around 5 miles an hour. Tonight, partly cloudy. Lows in the lower 50s. Northeast winds around 5 miles an hour. Labor Day, patchy dense fog before 10 a.m. Mostly sunny. Highs in the mid-70s. East winds around 5 miles an hour. Monday night, partly cloudy. Lows in the lower 50s. Southeast winds around 5 miles an hour. And now the extended forecast for South Central Pennsylvania. Tuesday, mostly sunny. Highs in the lower 80s. Tuesday night, partly cloudy. Lows around 60. Wednesday, mostly sunny. Highs in the mid-80s. Wednesday night, partly cloudy with a 20% chance of showers. Lows in the upper 60s. Thursday, mostly cloudy with a chance of showers and a slight chance of thunderstorms. Highs in the upper 70s. Chance of rain 40%. Thursday night, mostly cloudy. Cooler. Lows in the upper 50s. Friday, mostly sunny. Highs in the mid-70s. Friday night, mostly clear. Lows in the lower 50s. Saturday, sunny. Highs in the upper 70s. The 8 to 14 day outlook, from Sunday, September 13th to Saturday, September 19th, calls for above normal temperatures and below normal precipitation. Normal high temperatures across central Pennsylvania during this period range from the upper 60s over the Allegheny Mountains to the mid-70s across the lower Susquehanna Valley.
Normal lows range from the upper 40s over the Alleghenies to the upper 50s across the lower Susquehanna Valley. Here are the 11 a.m. conditions in the Altoona area. In Altoona, it was mostly sunny. The temperature was 68 degrees, the dew point 59, and the relative humidity 73%. The wind was variable at 6 miles an hour. The pressure was 30.07 inches and rising. At State College, it was partly sunny. The temperature was 66 degrees, the dew point 59, and the relative humidity 77%. The wind was northeast at 12 miles an hour. The pressure was 30.08 inches and rising. Now, a few other local conditions: Johnstown, sunny 66, DuBois, partly sunny 67, Pittsburgh mostly sunny 71, Erie, partly sunny 72, Bradford cloudy 63. To the south and east, York, sunny 73, Selins Grove cloudy 68, Harrisburg mostly sunny 74, Philadelphia mostly sunny 77, Baltimore mostly sunny 76, Washington DC mostly sunny 75. Once again, in Altoona it was 68 degrees under mostly sunny skies. And at State College it was 66 degrees under partly sunny skies. This is NOAA Weather Radio, All Hazards Station WNG 589. 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Here's the hazardous weather outlook for the following counties: Bedford, Blair, Cambria, and Huntingdon. For today and tonight, no hazardous weather is expected at this time. And now the extended outlook for the period Monday through Saturday. The probability for widespread hazardous weather is low. In the wake of Saturday's cold front, a refreshingly low dew point air mass has settled in across Pennsylvania and will ensure pleasant conditions through Labor Day. It will be partly to mostly cloudy this afternoon, and a stray shower or two can't be ruled out with high temperatures in the 70s. High pressure will build overhead tonight, with calm winds, clear skies, and antecedent moisture supporting widespread valley fog development by Monday morning. Lows will range from the mid-40s in the northwest mountains to mid-50s in the southeast. No doubt a perfect night to open the windows. Labor Day looks just about perfect with plenty of sunshine and continued dry weather. Heat and humidity will build through midweek. Our next weather system arrives later Wednesday with gusty winds, showers, and perhaps some storms through Thursday. Here is the latest National Weather Service forecast for Blair and Bedford counties, including the city of Altoona. This afternoon, mostly sunny. Highs in the upper 70s. Northeast winds around 5 miles an hour. Tonight, mostly clear through 10 p.m., then becoming partly cloudy. Lows in the lower 50s. Northeast winds around 5 miles an hour. Labor Day, patchy fog before 8 a.m. Mostly sunny. Highs in the upper 70s. Northeast winds around 5 miles an hour, becoming east in the afternoon. Monday night, mostly cloudy through 10 p.m. then clearing. Lows in the lower 50s. East winds around 5 miles an hour. Here is the latest National Weather Service forecast for Cambria County, including the city of Johnstown. This afternoon, mostly sunny. Highs in the mid-70s. Northeast winds around 5 miles an hour. Tonight, partly cloudy. Lows in the lower 50s. Northeast winds around 5 miles an hour. Labor Day, patchy dense fog before 10 a.m. Mostly sunny. Highs in the mid-70s. East winds around 5 miles an hour. Monday night, partly cloudy. Lows in the lower 50s. Southeast winds around 5 miles an hour. And now the extended forecast for South Central Pennsylvania. Tuesday, mostly sunny. Highs in the lower 80s. Tuesday night, partly cloudy. Lows around 60. Wednesday, mostly sunny. Highs in the mid-80s. Wednesday night, partly cloudy with a 20% chance of showers. Lows in the upper 60s. Thursday, mostly cloudy with a chance of showers and a slight chance of thunderstorms. Highs in the upper 70s. Chance of rain 40%. Thursday night, mostly cloudy. Cooler. Lows in the upper 50s. Friday, mostly sunny. Highs in the mid-70s. Friday night, mostly clear.
Lows in the lower 50s. Saturday, sunny. Highs in the upper 70s. The 8 to 14 day outlook, from Sunday, September 13th to Saturday, September 19th, calls for above normal temperatures and below normal precipitation. Normal high temperatures across central Pennsylvania during this period range from the upper 60s over the Allegheny Mountains to the mid-70s across the lower Susquehanna Valley. Normal lows range from the upper 40s over the Alleghenies to the upper 50s across the lower Susquehanna Valley. Here are the noon conditions in the Altoona area. In Altoona, it was partly sunny. The temperature was 72 degrees, the dew point 60, and the relative humidity 66%. The wind was north at 8 miles an hour. The pressure was 30.07 inches and steady. At State College, it was cloudy. The temperature was 70 degrees, the dew point 61, and the relative humidity 73%. The wind was east at 9 miles an hour. The pressure was 30.09 inches and rising. Now, a few other local conditions: Johnstown, sunny 68, DuBois, partly sunny 68, Latrobe, sunny 75, Pittsburgh, mostly sunny 74, Bradford, partly sunny 64. To the south and east, the report from York was not available. Selins Grove, mostly sunny 73, Harrisburg, partly sunny 76, Philadelphia, mostly sunny 78, Baltimore, mostly sunny 80, Washington, D.C., mostly sunny 78. Once again, in Altoona it was 72 degrees under partly sunny skies. And at State College it was 70 degrees under cloudy skies. This is NOAA Weather Radio, All Hazards Station WNG 589. 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Here's the hazardous weather outlook for the following counties: Bedford, Blair, Cambria, and Huntingdon. For today and tonight, no hazardous weather is expected at this time. And now the extended outlook for the period Monday through Saturday. The probability for widespread hazardous weather is low. In the wake of Saturday's cold front, a refreshingly low dew point air mass has settled in across Pennsylvania and will ensure pleasant conditions through Labor Day. It will be partly to mostly cloudy this afternoon, and a stray shower or two can't be ruled out with high temperatures in the 70s. High pressure will build overhead tonight, with calm winds, clear skies, and antecedent moisture supporting widespread valley fog development by Monday morning. Lows will range from the mid-40s in the northwest mountains to mid-50s in the southeast. No doubt a perfect night to open the windows. Labor Day looks just about perfect with plenty of sunshine and continued dry weather. Heat and humidity will build through midweek. Our next weather system arrives later Wednesday with gusty winds, showers, and perhaps some storms through Thursday. Here is the latest National Weather Service forecast for Blair and Bedford counties, including the city of Altoona. This afternoon, mostly sunny. Highs in the upper 70s. Northeast winds around 5 miles an hour. Tonight, mostly clear through 10 p.m., then becoming partly cloudy. Lows in the lower 50s. Northeast winds around 5 miles an hour. Labor Day, patchy fog before 8 a.m. Mostly sunny. Highs in the upper 70s. Northeast winds around 5 miles an hour, becoming east in the afternoon. Monday night, mostly cloudy through 10 p.m. then clearing. Lows in the lower 50s. East winds around 5 miles an hour. Here is the latest National Weather Service forecast for Cambria County, including the city of Johnstown. This afternoon, mostly sunny. Highs in the mid-70s. Northeast winds around 5 miles an hour. Tonight, partly cloudy. Lows in the lower 50s. Northeast winds around 5 miles an hour. Labor Day, patchy dense fog before 10 a.m. Mostly sunny. Highs in the mid-70s. East winds around 5 miles an hour. Monday night, partly cloudy. Lows in the lower 50s. Southeast winds around 5 miles an hour. And now the extended forecast for South Central Pennsylvania. Tuesday, mostly sunny. Highs in the lower 80s. Tuesday night, partly cloudy. Lows around 60. Wednesday, mostly sunny. Highs in the mid 80s. Wednesday night, partly cloudy with a 20% chance of showers.
lows in the upper 60s. Thursday, mostly cloudy with a chance of showers and a slight chance of thunderstorms. Highs in the upper 70s. Chance of rain 40%. Thursday night, mostly cloudy. Cooler. Lows in the upper 50s. Friday, mostly sunny. Highs in the mid 70s. Friday night, mostly clear. Lows in the lower 50s. Saturday, sunny. Highs in the upper 70s. The 8 to 14 day outlook, from Sunday, September 13th to Saturday, September 19th, calls for above normal temperatures and below normal precipitation. Normal high temperatures across central Pennsylvania during this period range from the upper 60s over the Allegheny Mountains to the mid 70s across the lower Susquehanna Valley. Normal lows range from the upper 40s over the Alleghenies to the upper 50s across the lower Susquehanna Valley. Here are the noon conditions in the Altoona area. In Altoona, it was partly sunny. The temperature was 72 degrees, the dew point 60, and the relative humidity 66%. The wind was north at 8 miles an hour. The pressure was 30.07 inches and steady. At State College, it was cloudy. The temperature was 70 degrees, the dew point 61, and the relative humidity 73%. The wind was east at 9 miles an hour. The pressure was 30.09 inches and rising. Now, a few other local conditions: Johnstown, sunny 68, DuBois, partly sunny 68, La Trobe, sunny 75, Pittsburgh, mostly sunny 74, Bradford, partly sunny 64. To the south and east, the report from York was not available. Selams Grove, mostly sunny 73, Harrisburg, partly sunny 76, Philadelphia, mostly sunny 78, Baltimore, mostly sunny 80, Washington, D.C., mostly sunny 78. Once again, in Altoona, it was 72 degrees under partly sunny skies. And at State College, it was 70 degrees under cloudy skies. 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Here's the hazardous weather outlook for the following counties: Bedford, Blair, Cambria, and Huntingdon. For today and tonight, no hazardous weather is expected at this time. And now the extended outlook for the period Monday through Saturday. The probability for widespread hazardous weather is low. In the wake of Saturday's cold front, a refreshingly low dew point air mass has settled in across Pennsylvania and will ensure pleasant conditions through Labor Day. It will be partly to mostly cloudy this afternoon, and a stray shower or two can't be ruled out with high temperatures in the 70s. High pressure will build overhead tonight, with calm winds, clear skies, and antecedent moisture supporting widespread valley fog development by Monday morning. Lows will range from the mid-40s in the northwest mountains to mid-50s in the southeast. No doubt a perfect night to open the windows. Labor Day looks just about perfect with plenty of sunshine and continued dry weather. Heat and humidity will build through midweek. Our next weather system arrives later Wednesday with gusty winds, showers, and perhaps some storms through Thursday. Here is the latest National Weather Service forecast for Blair and Bedford counties, including the city of Altoona. This afternoon, mostly sunny. Highs in the upper 70s. Northeast winds around 5 miles an hour. Tonight, mostly clear through 10 p.m., then becoming partly cloudy. Lows in the lower 50s. Northeast winds around 5 miles an hour. Labor Day, patchy fog before 8 a.m. Mostly sunny. Highs in the upper 70s. Northeast winds around 5 miles an hour, becoming east in the afternoon. Monday night, mostly cloudy through 10 p.m. then clearing. Lows in the lower 50s. East winds around 5 miles an hour. Here is the latest National Weather Service forecast for Cambria County, including the city of Johnstown. This afternoon, mostly sunny. Highs in the mid-70s. Northeast winds around 5 miles an hour. Tonight, partly cloudy. Lows in the lower 50s. Northeast winds around 5 miles an hour. Labor Day, patchy dense fog before 10 a.m. Mostly sunny. Highs in the mid-70s. East winds around 5 miles an hour. Monday night, partly cloudy. Lows in the lower 50s.
southeast winds around 5 miles an hour. And now the extended forecast for south central Pennsylvania. Tuesday, mostly sunny. Highs in the lower 80s. Tuesday night, partly cloudy. Lows around 60. Wednesday, mostly sunny. Highs in the mid 80s. Wednesday night, partly cloudy with a 20% chance of showers. Lows in the upper 60s. Thursday, mostly cloudy with a chance of showers and a slight chance of thunderstorms. Highs in the upper 70s. Chance of rain 40%. Thursday night, mostly cloudy. Cooler. Lows in the upper 50s. Friday, mostly sunny. Highs in the mid 70s. Friday night, mostly clear. Lows in the lower 50s. Saturday, sunny. Highs in the upper 70s. The 8 to 14 day outlook, from Sunday, September 13th to Saturday, September 19th, calls for above normal temperatures and below normal precipitation. Normal high temperatures across central Pennsylvania during this period range from the upper 60s over the Allegheny Mountains to the mid 70s across the lower Susquehanna Valley. Normal lows range from the upper 40s over the Alleghenies to the upper 50s across the lower Susquehanna Valley. Here are the noon conditions in the Altoona area. In Altoona, it was partly sunny. The temperature was 72 degrees, the dew point 60, and the relative humidity 66%. The wind was north at 8 miles an hour. The pressure was 30.07 inches and steady. At State College, it was cloudy. The temperature was 70 degrees, the dew point 61, and the relative humidity 73%. The wind was east at 9 miles an hour. The pressure was 30.09 inches and rising. Now, a few other local conditions: Johnstown, sunny 68, Dubois, partly sunny 68, La Trobe, sunny 75, Pittsburgh mostly sunny 74, Bradford partly sunny 64. To the south and east, the report from York was not available. Selins Grove mostly sunny 73, Harrisburg partly sunny 76, Philadelphia mostly sunny 78, Baltimore mostly sunny 80, Washington DC mostly sunny 78. Once again, in Altoona it was 72 degrees under partly sunny skies. And at State College it was 70 degrees under cloudy skies. 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Serving South Central Pennsylvania, and originating from the National Weather Service Office in State College. Here's the hazardous weather outlook for the following counties: Bedford, Blair, Cambria, and Huntingdon. For today and tonight, no hazardous weather is expected at this time. And now the extended outlook for the period Monday through Saturday. The probability for widespread hazardous weather is low. In the wake of Saturday's cold front, a refreshingly low dew point air mass has settled in across Pennsylvania and will ensure pleasant conditions through Labor Day. It will be partly to mostly cloudy this afternoon, and a stray shower or two can't be ruled out with high temperatures in the 70s. High pressure will build overhead tonight, with calm winds, clear skies, and antecedent moisture supporting widespread valley fog development by Monday morning. Lows will range from the mid-40s in the northwest mountains to mid-50s in the southeast. No doubt a perfect night to open the windows. Labor Day looks just about perfect with plenty of sunshine and continued dry weather. Heat and humidity will build through midweek. Our next weather system arrives later Wednesday with gusty winds, showers, and perhaps some storms through Thursday. Here is the latest National Weather Service forecast for Blair and Bedford counties, including the city of Altoona. This afternoon, mostly sunny. Highs in the upper 70s. Northeast winds around 5 miles an hour. Tonight, mostly clear through 10 p.m., then becoming partly cloudy. Lows in the lower 50s. Northeast winds around 5 miles an hour. Labor Day, patchy fog before 8 a.m. Mostly sunny. Highs in the upper 70s. Northeast winds around 5 miles an hour, becoming east in the afternoon. Monday night, mostly cloudy through 10 p.m. then clearing. Lows in the lower 50s. East winds around 5 miles an hour. Here is the latest National Weather Service forecast for Cambria County, including the city of Johnstown. This afternoon, mostly sunny. Highs in the mid-70s.
northeast winds around 5 miles an hour. Tonight, partly cloudy. Lows in the lower 50s. Northeast winds around 5 miles an hour. Labor Day, patchy dense fog before 10 a.m. Mostly sunny. Highs in the mid-70s. East winds around 5 miles an hour.

lows in the upper 50s. Friday, mostly sunny. Highs in the mid 70s. Friday night, mostly clear. Lows in the lower 50s. Saturday, sunny. Highs in the upper 70s. The 8 to 14 day outlook, from Sunday, September 13th to Saturday, September 19th, calls for above normal temperatures and below normal precipitation. Normal high temperatures across central Pennsylvania during this period range from the upper 60s over the Allegheny Mountains to the mid-70s across the lower Susquehanna Valley. Normal lows range from the upper 40s over the Alleghenies to the upper 50s across the lower Susquehanna Valley. 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Broadcasts originate from the National Weather Service in State College and are transmitted from the tower facilities provided by the Blair County Emergency Management Agency in Frankstown on a frequency of 162.425 MHz. We are located at Innovation Park in State College. 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Properly set weather radios with the alarm device will alert you when severe weather warnings or watches are issued. Programming on this station will be temporarily changed during severe weather to bring you the latest information. Warnings and safety information from the National Weather Service may someday save your life or protect your property. Here are the noon conditions in the Altoona area. In Altoona, it was partly sunny. The temperature was 72 degrees, the dew point 60, and the relative humidity 66%. The wind was north at 8 miles an hour. The pressure was 30.07 inches and steady. At State College, it was cloudy. The temperature was 70 degrees, the dew point 61, and the relative humidity 73%. The wind was east at 9 miles an hour. The pressure was 30.09 inches and rising. Now, a few other local conditions: Johnstown, sunny 68, DuBois, partly sunny 68, La Trobe, sunny 75, Pittsburgh, mostly sunny 74, Bradford, partly sunny 64. To the south and east, the report from York was not available. Selins Grove, mostly sunny 73, Harrisburg, partly sunny 76, Philadelphia, mostly sunny 78, Baltimore, mostly sunny 80, Washington, D.C., mostly sunny 78. Once again, in Altoona it was 72 degrees under partly sunny skies. And at State College it was 70 degrees under cloudy skies. This is NOAA Weather Radio, All Hazards Station WNG 589. Serving south central Pennsylvania, and originating from the National Weather Service office in State College. Here's the hazardous weather outlook for the following counties: Bedford, Blair, Cambria, and Huntingdon. For today and tonight, no hazardous weather is expected at this time. And now the extended outlook for the period Monday through Saturday. The probability for widespread hazardous weather is low. In the wake of Saturday's cold front, a refreshingly low dew point air mass has settled in across Pennsylvania and will ensure pleasant conditions through Labor Day. It will be partly to mostly cloudy this afternoon, and a stray shower or two can't be ruled out with high temperatures in the 70s. High pressure will build overhead tonight, with calm winds, clear skies, and antecedent moisture supporting widespread valley fog development by Monday morning. Lows will range from the mid-40s in the northwest mountains to mid-50s in the southeast. No doubt a perfect night to open the windows. Labor Day looks just about perfect with plenty of sunshine and continued dry weather. Heat and humidity will build through midweek. Our next weather system arrives later Wednesday with gusty winds, showers, and perhaps some storms through Thursday. Here is the latest National Weather Service forecast for Blair and Bedford counties, including the city of Altoona. This afternoon, mostly sunny. Highs in the upper 70s. Northeast winds around 5 miles an hour. Tonight, mostly clear through 10 p.m., then becoming partly cloudy. Lows in the lower 50s. Northeast winds around 5 miles an hour. Labor Day, patchy fog before 8 a.m. Mostly sunny. Highs in the upper 70s. Northeast winds around 5 miles an hour, becoming east in the afternoon. Monday night, mostly cloudy through 10 p.m. then clearing. Lows in the lower 50s. East winds around 5 miles an hour. Here is the latest National Weather Service forecast for Cambria County, including the city of Johnstown.

This afternoon, mostly sunny. Highs in the mid-70s. Northeast winds around 5 miles an hour. Tonight, partly cloudy. Lows in the lower 50s. Northeast winds around 5 miles an hour. Labor Day, patchy dense fog before 10 a.m. Mostly sunny. Highs in the mid-70s. East winds around 5 miles an hour. Monday night, partly cloudy. Lows in the lower 50s. Southeast winds around 5 miles an hour. And now the extended forecast for South Central Pennsylvania. Tuesday, mostly sunny. Highs in the lower 80s. Tuesday night, partly cloudy. Lows around 60. Wednesday, mostly sunny. Highs in the mid 80s. Wednesday night, partly cloudy with a 20% chance of showers. Lows in the upper 60s. Thursday, mostly cloudy with a chance of showers and a slight chance of thunderstorms. Highs in the upper 70s. Chance of rain 40%. Thursday night, mostly cloudy. Cooler. Lows in the upper 50s. Friday, mostly sunny. Highs in the mid 70s. Friday night, mostly clear. Lows in the lower 50s. Saturday, sunny. Highs in the upper 70s. The 8 to 14 day outlook, from Sunday, September 13th to Saturday, September 19th, calls for above normal temperatures and below normal precipitation. Normal high temperatures across central Pennsylvania during this period range from the upper 60s over the Allegheny Mountains to the mid 70s across the lower Susquehanna Valley. Normal lows range from the upper 40s over the Alleghenies to the upper 50s across the lower Susquehanna Valley. Here are the noon conditions in the Altoona area. In Altoona, it was partly sunny. The temperature was 72 degrees, the dew point 60, and the relative humidity 66%. The wind was north at 8 miles an hour. The pressure was 30.07 inches and steady. At State College, it was cloudy. The temperature was 70 degrees, the dew point 61, and the relative humidity 73%. The wind was east at 9 miles an hour. The pressure was 30.09 inches and rising. Now, a few other local conditions: Johnstown, sunny 68, DuBois, partly sunny 68, La Trobe, sunny 75, Pittsburgh mostly sunny 74, Bradford partly sunny 64. To the south and east, the report from York was not available. Selins Grove mostly sunny 73, Harrisburg partly sunny 76, Philadelphia mostly sunny 78, Baltimore mostly sunny 80, Washington DC mostly sunny 78. Once again, in Altoona it was 72 degrees under partly sunny skies. And at State College it was 70 degrees under cloudy skies. 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Here's the hazardous weather outlook for the following counties: Bedford, Blair, Cambria, and Huntingdon. For today and tonight, no hazardous weather is expected at this time. And now the extended outlook for the period Monday through Saturday. The probability for widespread hazardous weather is low. In the wake of Saturday's cold front, a refreshingly low dew point air mass has settled in across Pennsylvania and will ensure pleasant conditions through Labor Day. It will be partly to mostly cloudy this afternoon, and a stray shower or two can't be ruled out with high temperatures in the 70s. High pressure will build overhead tonight, with calm winds, clear skies, and antecedent moisture supporting widespread valley fog development by Monday morning. Lows will range from the mid-40s in the northwest mountains to mid-50s in the southeast. No doubt a perfect night to open the windows. Labor Day looks just about perfect with plenty of sunshine and continued dry weather. Heat and humidity will build through midweek. Our next weather system arrives later Wednesday with gusty winds, showers, and perhaps some storms through Thursday. Here is the latest National Weather Service forecast for Blair and Bedford counties, including the city of Altoona. This afternoon, mostly sunny. Highs in the upper 70s. Northeast winds around 5 miles an hour. Tonight, mostly clear through 10 p.m., then becoming partly cloudy. Lows in the lower 50s. Northeast winds around 5 miles an hour. Labor Day, patchy fog before 8 a.m.
mostly sunny. Highs in the upper 70s. Northeast winds around 5 miles an hour, becoming east in the afternoon. Monday night, mostly cloudy through 10 p.m. then clearing. Lows in the lower 50s. East winds around 5 miles an hour. Here is the latest National Weather Service forecast for Cambria County, including the city of Johnstown. This afternoon, mostly sunny. Highs in the mid-70s. Northeast winds around 5 miles an hour. Tonight, partly cloudy. Lows in the lower 50s. Northeast winds around 5 miles an hour. Labor Day, patchy dense fog before 10 a.m. Mostly sunny. Highs in the mid-70s. East winds around 5 miles an hour. Monday night, partly cloudy. Lows in the lower 50s. Southeast winds around 5 miles an hour. And now the extended forecast for South Central Pennsylvania. Tuesday, mostly sunny. Highs in the lower 80s. Tuesday night, partly cloudy. Lows around 60. Wednesday, mostly sunny. Highs in the mid 80s. Wednesday night, partly cloudy with a 20% chance of showers. Lows in the upper 60s. Thursday, mostly cloudy with a chance of showers and a slight chance of thunderstorms. Highs in the upper 70s. Chance of rain 40%. Thursday night, mostly cloudy. Cooler. Lows in the upper 50s. Friday, mostly sunny. Highs in the mid 70s. Friday night, mostly clear. Lows in the lower 50s. Saturday, sunny. Highs in the upper 70s. The 8 to 14 day outlook, from Sunday, September 13th to Saturday, September 19th, calls for above normal temperatures and below normal precipitation. Normal high temperatures across central Pennsylvania during this period range from the upper 60s over the Allegheny Mountains to the mid-70s across the lower Susquehanna Valley. Normal lows range from the upper 40s over the Alleghenies to the upper 50s across the lower Susquehanna Valley. Here are the noon conditions in the Altoona area. In Altoona, it was partly sunny. The temperature was 72 degrees, the dew point 60, and the relative humidity 66%. The wind was north at 8 miles an hour. The pressure was 30.07 inches and steady. At State College, it was cloudy. The temperature was 70 degrees, the dew point 61, and the relative humidity 73%. The wind was east at 9 miles an hour. The pressure was 30.09 inches and rising. Now, a few other local conditions: Johnstown, sunny 68, DuBois, partly sunny 68, Latrobe, sunny 75, Pittsburgh mostly sunny 74, Bradford partly sunny 64. To the south and east, the report from York was not available. Selins Grove mostly sunny 73, Harrisburg partly sunny 76, Philadelphia mostly sunny 78, Baltimore mostly sunny 80, Washington DC mostly sunny 78. Once again, in Altoona it was 72 degrees under partly sunny skies. And at State College it was 70 degrees under cloudy skies. 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Here's the hazardous weather outlook for the following counties: Bedford, Blair, Cambria, and Huntingdon. For today and tonight, no hazardous weather is expected at this time. And now the extended outlook for the period Monday through Saturday. The probability for widespread hazardous weather is low. In the wake of Saturday's cold front, a refreshingly low dew point air mass has settled in across Pennsylvania and will ensure pleasant conditions through Labor Day. It will be partly to mostly cloudy this afternoon, and a stray shower or two can't be ruled out with high temperatures in the 70s. High pressure will build overhead tonight, with calm winds, clear skies, and antecedent moisture supporting widespread valley fog development by Monday morning. Lows will range from the mid-40s in the northwest mountains to mid-50s in the southeast. No doubt a perfect night to open the windows. Labor Day looks just about perfect with plenty of sunshine and continued dry weather. Heat and humidity will build through mid-week. Our next weather system arrives later Wednesday with gusty winds, showers, and perhaps some storms through Thursday.
Here is the latest National Weather Service forecast for Blair and Bedford counties, including the city of Altoona. This afternoon, mostly sunny. Highs in the upper 70s. Northeast winds around 5 miles an hour. Tonight, mostly clear through 10 p.m., then becoming partly cloudy. Lows in the lower 50s. Northeast winds around 5 miles an hour. Labor Day, patchy fog before 8 a.m. Mostly sunny. Highs in the upper 70s. Northeast winds around 5 miles an hour, becoming east in the afternoon. Monday night, mostly cloudy through 10 p.m. then clearing. Lows in the lower 50s. East winds around 5 miles an hour. Here is the latest National Weather Service forecast for Cambria County, including the city of Johnstown. This afternoon, mostly sunny. Highs in the mid-70s. Northeast winds around 5 miles an hour. Tonight, partly cloudy. Lows in the lower 50s. Northeast winds around 5 miles an hour. Labor Day, patchy dense fog before 10 a.m. Mostly sunny. Highs in the mid-70s. East winds around 5 miles an hour. Monday night, partly cloudy. Lows in the lower 50s. Southeast winds around 5 miles an hour. And now the extended forecast for South Central Pennsylvania. Tuesday, mostly sunny. Highs in the lower 80s. Tuesday night, partly cloudy. Lows around 60. Wednesday, mostly sunny. Highs in the mid-80s. Wednesday night, partly cloudy with a 20% chance of showers. Lows in the upper 60s. Thursday, mostly cloudy with a chance of showers and a slight chance of thunderstorms. Highs in the upper 70s. Chance of rain 40%. Thursday night, mostly cloudy. Cooler. Lows in the upper 50s. Friday, mostly sunny. Highs in the mid-70s. Friday night, mostly clear. Lows in the lower 50s. Saturday, sunny. Highs in the upper 70s. The 8 to 14 day outlook, from Sunday, September 13th to Saturday, September 19th, calls for above normal temperatures and below normal precipitation. Normal high temperatures across central Pennsylvania during this period range from the upper 60s over the Allegheny Mountains to the mid-70s across the lower Susquehanna Valley. Normal lows range from the upper 40s over the Alleghenies to the upper 50s across the lower Susquehanna Valley. Here are the noon conditions in the Altoona area. In Altoona, it was partly sunny. The temperature was 72 degrees, the dew point 60, and the relative humidity 66%. The wind was north at 8 miles an hour. The pressure was 30.07 inches and steady. At State College, it was cloudy. The temperature was 70 degrees, the dew point 61, and the relative humidity 73%. The wind was east at 9 miles an hour. The pressure was 30.09 inches and rising. Now, a few other local conditions: Johnstown, sunny 68, DuBois, partly sunny 68, Latrobe, sunny 75, Pittsburgh, mostly sunny 74, Bradford, partly sunny 64. To the south and east, the report from York was not available. Selins Grove, mostly sunny 73, Harrisburg, partly sunny 76, Philadelphia, mostly sunny 78, Baltimore, mostly sunny 80, Washington, D.C., mostly sunny 78. Once again, in Altoona it was 72 degrees under partly sunny skies. And at State College it was 70 degrees under cloudy skies. 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Here's the hazardous weather outlook for the following counties: Bedford, Blair, Cambria, and Huntingdon. For today and tonight. No hazardous weather is expected at this time. And now the extended outlook for the period Monday through Saturday. The probability for widespread hazardous weather is low. In the wake of Saturday's cold front, a refreshingly low dew point air mass has settled in across Pennsylvania and will ensure pleasant conditions through Labor Day. It will be partly to mostly cloudy this afternoon, and a stray shower or two can't be ruled out with high temperatures in the 70s. High pressure will build overhead tonight, with calm winds, clear skies,
and antecedent moisture supporting widespread valley fog development by Monday morning. Lows will range from the mid-40s in the northwest mountains to mid-50s in the southeast. No doubt a perfect night to open the windows. Labor Day looks just about perfect with plenty of sunshine and continued dry weather. Heat and humidity will build through midweek. Our next weather system arrives later Wednesday with gusty winds, showers, and perhaps some storms through Thursday. Here is the latest National Weather Service forecast for Blair and Bedford counties, including the city of Altoona. This afternoon, mostly sunny. Highs in the upper 70s. Northeast winds around 5 miles an hour. Tonight, mostly clear through 10 p.m., then becoming partly cloudy. Lows in the lower 50s. Northeast winds around 5 miles an hour. Labor Day, patchy fog before 8 a.m. Mostly sunny. Highs in the upper 70s. Northeast winds around 5 miles an hour, becoming east in the afternoon. Monday night, mostly cloudy through 10 p.m. then clearing. Lows in the lower 50s. East winds around 5 miles an hour. Here is the latest National Weather Service forecast for Cambria County, including the city of Johnstown. This afternoon, mostly sunny. Highs in the mid-70s. Northeast winds around 5 miles an hour. Tonight, partly cloudy. Lows in the lower 50s. Northeast winds around 5 miles an hour. Labor Day, patchy dense fog before 10 a.m. Mostly sunny. Highs in the mid-70s. East winds around 5 miles an hour. Monday night, partly cloudy. Lows in the lower 50s. Southeast winds around 5 miles an hour. And now the extended forecast for South Central Pennsylvania. Tuesday, mostly sunny. Highs in the lower 80s. Tuesday night, partly cloudy. Lows around 60. Wednesday, mostly sunny. Highs in the mid-80s. Wednesday night, partly cloudy with a 20% chance of showers. Lows in the upper 60s. Thursday, mostly cloudy with a chance of showers and a slight chance of thunderstorms. Highs in the upper 70s. Chance of rain 40%. Thursday night, mostly cloudy. Cooler. Lows in the upper 50s. Friday, mostly sunny. Highs in the mid-70s. Friday night, mostly clear. Lows in the lower 50s. Saturday, sunny. Highs in the upper 70s. The 8 to 14 day outlook, from Sunday, September 13th to Saturday, September 19th, calls for above normal temperatures and below normal precipitation. Normal high temperatures across central Pennsylvania during this period range from the upper 60s over the Allegheny Mountains to the mid-70s across the lower Susquehanna Valley. Normal lows range from the upper 40s over the Alleghenies to the upper 50s across the lower Susquehanna Valley. Here are the noon conditions in the Altoona area. In Altoona, it was partly sunny. The temperature was 72 degrees, the dew point 60, and the relative humidity 66%. The wind was north at 8 miles an hour. The pressure was 30.07 inches and steady. At State College, it was cloudy. The temperature was 70 degrees, the dew point 61, and the relative humidity 73%. The wind was east at 9 miles an hour. The pressure was 30.09 inches and rising. Now, a few other local conditions: Johnstown, sunny 68, DuBois, partly sunny 68, La Trobe, sunny 75, Pittsburgh mostly sunny 74, Bradford partly sunny 64. To the south and east, the report from York was not available. Selins Grove mostly sunny 73, Harrisburg partly sunny 76, Philadelphia mostly sunny 78, Baltimore mostly sunny 80, Washington D.C. mostly sunny 78. Once again, in Altoona it was 72 degrees under partly sunny skies. And at State College it was 70 degrees under cloudy skies. This is NOAA Weather Radio, All Hazards Station WNG 589. 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Here's the hazardous weather outlook for the following counties: Bedford, Blair, Cambria, and Huntingdon. For today and tonight, no hazardous weather is expected at this time. And now the extended outlook for the period Monday through Saturday.
the probability for widespread hazardous weather is low. In the wake of Saturday's cold front, a refreshingly low dew point air mass has settled in across Pennsylvania and will ensure pleasant conditions through Labor Day. It will be partly to mostly cloudy this afternoon, and a stray shower or two can't be ruled out with high temperatures in the 70s. High pressure will build overhead tonight, with calm winds, clear skies, and antecedent moisture supporting widespread valley fog development by Monday morning. Lows will range from the mid-40s in the northwest mountains to mid-50s in the southeast. No doubt a perfect night to open the windows. Labor Day looks just about perfect with plenty of sunshine and continued dry weather. Heat and humidity will build through midweek. Our next weather system arrives later Wednesday with gusty winds, showers, and perhaps some storms through Thursday. Here is the latest National Weather Service forecast for Blair and Bedford counties, including the city of Altoona. This afternoon, mostly sunny. Highs in the upper 70s. Northeast winds around 5 miles an hour. Tonight, mostly clear through 10 p.m., then becoming partly cloudy. Lows in the lower 50s. Northeast winds around 5 miles an hour. Labor Day, patchy fog before 8 a.m. Mostly sunny. Highs in the upper 70s. Northeast winds around 5 miles an hour, becoming east in the afternoon. Monday night, mostly cloudy through 10 p.m. then clearing. Lows in the lower 50s. East winds around 5 miles an hour. Here is the latest National Weather Service forecast for Cambria County, including the city of Johnstown. This afternoon, mostly sunny. Highs in the mid-70s. Northeast winds around 5 miles an hour. Tonight, partly cloudy. Lows in the lower 50s. Northeast winds around 5 miles an hour. Labor Day, patchy dense fog before 10 a.m. Mostly sunny. Highs in the mid-70s. East winds around 5 miles an hour. Monday night, partly cloudy. Lows in the lower 50s. Southeast winds around 5 miles an hour. And now the extended forecast for South Central Pennsylvania. Tuesday, mostly sunny. Highs in the lower 80s. Tuesday night, partly cloudy. Lows around 60. Wednesday, mostly sunny. Highs in the mid-80s. Wednesday night, partly cloudy with a 20% chance of showers. Lows in the upper 60s. Thursday, mostly cloudy with a chance of showers and a slight chance of thunderstorms. Highs in the upper 70s. Chance of rain 40%. Thursday night, mostly cloudy. Cooler. Lows in the upper 50s. Friday, mostly sunny. Highs in the mid-70s. Friday night, mostly clear. Lows in the lower 50s. Saturday, sunny. Highs in the upper 70s. The 8 to 14 day outlook, from Sunday, September 13th to Saturday, September 19th, calls for above normal temperatures and below normal precipitation. Normal high temperatures across central Pennsylvania during this period range from the upper 60s over the Allegheny Mountains to the mid-70s across the lower Susquehanna Valley. Normal lows range from the upper 40s over the Alleghenies to the upper 50s across the lower Susquehanna Valley. Here are the noon conditions in the Altoona area. In Altoona, it was partly sunny. The temperature was 72 degrees, the dew point 60, and the relative humidity 66%. The wind was north at 8 miles an hour. The pressure was 30.07 inches and steady. At State College, it was cloudy. The temperature was 70 degrees, the dew point 61, and the relative humidity 73%. The wind was east at 9 miles an hour. The pressure was 30.09 inches and rising. Now, a few other local conditions: Johnstown, sunny 68, DuBois, partly sunny 68, La Trobe, sunny 75, Pittsburgh, mostly sunny 74, Bradford, partly sunny 64. To the south and east, the report from York was not available. Selams Grove, mostly sunny 73, Harrisburg, partly sunny 76, Philadelphia, mostly sunny 78, Baltimore, mostly sunny 80, Washington, D.C., mostly sunny 78. Once again, in Altoona it was 72 degrees under partly sunny skies. And at State College it was 70 degrees under cloudy skies.
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Here's the hazardous weather outlook for the following counties: Bedford, Blair, Cambria, and Huntingdon. For today and tonight, no hazardous weather is expected at this time. And now the extended outlook for the period Monday through Saturday. The probability for widespread hazardous weather is low. In the wake of Saturday's cold front, a refreshingly low dew point air mass has settled in across Pennsylvania and will ensure pleasant conditions through Labor Day. It will be partly to mostly cloudy this afternoon, and a stray shower or two can't be ruled out with high temperatures in the 70s. High pressure will build overhead tonight, with calm winds, clear skies, and antecedent moisture supporting widespread valley fog development by Monday morning. Lows will range from the mid-40s in the northwest mountains to mid-50s in the southeast. No doubt a perfect night to open the windows. Labor Day looks just about perfect with plenty of sunshine and continued dry weather. Heat and humidity will build through midweek. Our next weather system arrives later Wednesday with gusty winds, showers, and perhaps some storms through Thursday. Here is the latest National Weather Service forecast for Blair and Bedford counties, including the city of Altoona. This afternoon, mostly sunny. Highs in the upper 70s. Northeast winds around 5 miles an hour. Tonight, mostly clear through 10 p.m., then becoming partly cloudy. Lows in the lower 50s. Northeast winds around 5 miles an hour. Labor Day, patchy fog before 8 a.m. Mostly sunny. Highs in the upper 70s. Northeast winds around 5 miles an hour, becoming east in the afternoon. Monday night, mostly cloudy through 10 p.m. then clearing. Lows in the lower 50s. East winds around 5 miles an hour. Here is the latest National Weather Service forecast for Cambria County, including the city of Johnstown. This afternoon, mostly sunny. Highs in the mid-70s. Northeast winds around 5 miles an hour. Tonight, partly cloudy. Lows in the lower 50s. Northeast winds around 5 miles an hour. Labor Day, patchy dense fog before 10 a.m. Mostly sunny. Highs in the mid-70s. East winds around 5 miles an hour. Monday night, partly cloudy. Lows in the lower 50s. Southeast winds around 5 miles an hour. And now the extended forecast for South Central Pennsylvania. Tuesday, mostly sunny. Highs in the lower 80s. Tuesday night, partly cloudy. Lows around 60. Wednesday, mostly sunny. Highs in the mid-80s. Wednesday night, partly cloudy with a 20% chance of showers. Lows in the upper 60s. Thursday, mostly cloudy with a chance of showers and a slight chance of thunderstorms. Highs in the upper 70s. Chance of rain 40%. Thursday night, mostly cloudy. Cooler. Lows in the upper 50s. Friday, mostly sunny. Highs in the mid-70s. Friday night, mostly clear. Lows in the lower 50s. Saturday, sunny. Highs in the upper 70s. The 8 to 14 day outlook, from Sunday, September 13th to Saturday, September 19th, calls for above normal temperatures and below normal precipitation. Normal high temperatures across central Pennsylvania during this period range from the upper 60s over the Allegheny Mountains to the mid-70s across the lower Susquehanna Valley. Normal lows range from the upper 40s over the Alleghenies to the upper 50s across the lower Susquehanna Valley. Here are the noon conditions in the Altoona area. In Altoona, it was partly sunny. The temperature was 72 degrees, the dew point 60, and the relative humidity 66%. The wind was north at 8 miles an hour. The pressure was 30.07 inches and steady. At State College, it was cloudy. The temperature was 70 degrees, the dew point 61, and the relative humidity 73%. The wind was east at 9 miles an hour. The pressure was 30.09 inches and rising. Now, a few other local conditions: Johnstown, sunny 68, DuBois, partly sunny 68, Latrobe, sunny 75, Pittsburgh, mostly sunny 74, Bradford, partly sunny 64.
to the south and east, the report from York was not available. Selins Grove mostly sunny 73, Harrisburg partly sunny 76, Philadelphia mostly sunny 78, Baltimore mostly sunny 80, Washington DC mostly sunny 78. Once again, in Altoona it was 72 degrees under partly sunny skies. And at State College it was 70 degrees under cloudy skies. 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Here's the hazardous weather outlook for the following counties: Bedford, Blair, Cambria, and Huntingdon. For today and tonight, no hazardous weather is expected at this time. And now the extended outlook for the period Monday through Saturday. The probability for widespread hazardous weather is low. In the wake of Saturday's cold front, a refreshingly low dew point air mass has settled in across Pennsylvania and will ensure pleasant conditions through Labor Day. It will be partly to mostly cloudy this afternoon, and a stray shower or two can't be ruled out with high temperatures in the 70s. High pressure will build overhead tonight, with calm winds, clear skies, and antecedent moisture supporting widespread valley fog development by Monday morning. Lows will range from the mid-40s in the northwest mountains to mid-50s in the southeast. No doubt a perfect night to open the windows. Labor Day looks just about perfect with plenty of sunshine and continued dry weather. Heat and humidity will build through midweek. Our next weather system arrives later Wednesday with gusty winds, showers, and perhaps some storms through Thursday. Here is the latest National Weather Service forecast for Blair and Bedford counties, including the city of Altoona. This afternoon, mostly sunny. Highs in the upper 70s. Northeast winds around 5 miles an hour. Tonight, mostly clear through 10 p.m., then becoming partly cloudy. Lows in the lower 50s. Northeast winds around 5 miles an hour. Labor Day, patchy fog before 8 a.m. Mostly sunny. Highs in the upper 70s. Northeast winds around 5 miles an hour, becoming east in the afternoon. Monday night, mostly cloudy through 10 p.m. then clearing. Lows in the lower 50s. East winds around 5 miles an hour. Here is the latest National Weather Service forecast for Cambria County, including the city of Johnstown. This afternoon, mostly sunny. Highs in the mid-70s. Northeast winds around 5 miles an hour. Tonight, partly cloudy. Lows in the lower 50s. Northeast winds around 5 miles an hour. Labor Day, patchy dense fog before 10 a.m. Mostly sunny. Highs in the mid-70s. East winds around 5 miles an hour. Monday night, partly cloudy. Lows in the lower 50s. Southeast winds around 5 miles an hour. And now the extended forecast for South Central Pennsylvania. Tuesday, mostly sunny. Highs in the lower 80s. Tuesday night, partly cloudy. Lows around 60. Wednesday, mostly sunny. Highs in the mid-80s. Wednesday night, partly cloudy with a 20% chance of showers. Lows in the upper 60s. Thursday, mostly cloudy with a chance of showers and a slight chance of thunderstorms. Highs in the upper 70s. Chance of rain 40%. Thursday night, mostly cloudy. Cooler. Lows in the upper 50s. Friday, mostly sunny. Highs in the mid-70s. Friday night, mostly clear. Lows in the lower 50s. Saturday, sunny. Highs in the upper 70s. The 8 to 14 day outlook, from Sunday, September 13th to Saturday, September 19th, calls for above normal temperatures and below normal precipitation. Normal high temperatures across central Pennsylvania during this period range from the upper 60s over the Allegheny Mountains to the mid-70s across the lower Susquehanna Valley. Normal lows range from the upper 40s over the Alleghenies to the upper 50s across the lower Susquehanna Valley. Here are the noon conditions in the Altoona area. In Altoona, it was partly sunny. The temperature was 72 degrees, the dew point 60, and the relative humidity 66%. The wind was north at 8 miles an hour. The pressure was 30.07 inches and steady. At State College, it was cloudy.
The temperature was 70 degrees, the dew point 61, and the relative humidity 73%. The wind was east at 9 miles an hour. The pressure was 30.09 inches and rising. Now, a few other local conditions: Johnstown, sunny 68, Dubois, partly sunny 68, La Trobe, sunny 75, Pittsburgh mostly sunny 74, Bradford partly sunny 64. To the south and east, the report from York was not available. Selins Grove mostly sunny 73, Harrisburg partly sunny 76, Philadelphia mostly sunny 78, Baltimore mostly sunny 80, Washington DC mostly sunny 78. Once again, in Altoona it was 72 degrees under partly sunny skies. And at State College it was 70 degrees under cloudy skies. 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Here's the hazardous weather outlook for the following counties: Bedford, Blair, Cambria, and Huntingdon. For today and tonight, no hazardous weather is expected at this time. And now the extended outlook for the period Monday through Saturday. The probability for widespread hazardous weather is low. In the wake of Saturday's cold front, a refreshingly low dew point air mass has settled in across Pennsylvania and will ensure pleasant conditions through Labor Day. It will be partly to mostly cloudy this afternoon, and a stray shower or two can't be ruled out with high temperatures in the 70s. High pressure will build overhead tonight, with calm winds, clear skies, and antecedent moisture supporting widespread valley fog development by Monday morning. Lows will range from the mid-40s in the northwest mountains to mid-50s in the southeast. No doubt a perfect night to open the windows. Labor Day looks just about perfect with plenty of sunshine and continued dry weather. Heat and humidity will build through midweek. Our next weather system arrives later Wednesday with gusty winds, showers, and perhaps some storms through Thursday. Here is the latest National Weather Service forecast for Blair and Bedford counties, including the city of Altoona. This afternoon, mostly sunny. Highs in the upper 70s. Northeast winds around 5 miles an hour. Tonight, mostly clear through 10 p.m., then becoming partly cloudy. Lows in the lower 50s. Northeast winds around 5 miles an hour. Labor Day, patchy fog before 8 a.m. Mostly sunny. Highs in the upper 70s. Northeast winds around 5 miles an hour, becoming east in the afternoon. Monday night, mostly cloudy through 10 p.m. then clearing. Lows in the lower 50s. East winds around 5 miles an hour. Here is the latest National Weather Service forecast for Cambria County, including the city of Johnstown. This afternoon, mostly sunny. Highs in the mid-70s. Northeast winds around 5 miles an hour. Tonight, partly cloudy. Lows in the lower 50s. Northeast winds around 5 miles an hour. Labor Day, patchy dense fog before 10 a.m. Mostly sunny. Highs in the mid-70s. East winds around 5 miles an hour. Monday night, partly cloudy. Lows in the lower 50s. Southeast winds around 5 miles an hour. And now the extended forecast for South Central Pennsylvania. Tuesday, mostly sunny. Highs in the lower 80s. Tuesday night, partly cloudy. Lows around 60. Wednesday, mostly sunny. Highs in the mid-80s. Wednesday night, partly cloudy with a 20% chance of showers. Lows in the upper 60s. Thursday, mostly cloudy with a chance of showers and a slight chance of thunderstorms. Highs in the upper 70s. Chance of rain 40%. Thursday night, mostly cloudy. Cooler. Lows in the upper 50s. Friday, mostly sunny. Highs in the mid-70s. Friday night, mostly clear. Lows in the lower 50s. Saturday, sunny. Highs in the upper 70s. The 8 to 14 day outlook, from Sunday, September 13th to Saturday, September 19th, calls for above normal temperatures and below normal precipitation. Normal high temperatures across central Pennsylvania during this period range from the upper 60s over the Allegheny Mountains to the mid-70s across the lower Susquehanna Valley. Normal lows
range from the upper 40s over the Alleghenies to the upper 50s across the lower Susquehanna Valley. Here are the 1 p.m. conditions in the Altoona area. In Altoona, it was partly sunny. The temperature was 73 degrees, the dew point 59, and the relative humidity 61%. The wind was north at 7 miles an hour. The pressure was 30.07 inches and steady. At State College, it was partly sunny. The temperature was 72 degrees, the dew point 59, and the relative humidity 64%. The wind was northeast at 6 miles an hour. The pressure was 30.07 inches and falling. Now, a few other local conditions: Johnstown, mostly sunny 70, Dubois, cloudy 68, La Trobe, mostly sunny 75, Pittsburgh, mostly sunny 76, Erie, sunny 72, Bradford, partly sunny 67. To the south and east, York, mostly sunny 76, Selims Grove, partly sunny 72, Harrisburg, mostly sunny 76, Philadelphia, partly sunny 79, Baltimore, mostly sunny 81, Washington, D.C., mostly sunny 79. Once again, in Altoona, it was 73 degrees under partly sunny skies. And at State College, it was 72 degrees under partly sunny skies. This is NOAA Weather Radio, All Hazards Station WNG589. 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Here's the hazardous weather outlook for the following counties: Bedford, Blair, Cambria, and Huntingdon. For today and tonight, no hazardous weather is expected at this time. And now the extended outlook for the period Monday through Saturday. The probability for widespread hazardous weather is low. In the wake of Saturday's cold front, a refreshingly low dew point air mass has settled in across Pennsylvania and will ensure pleasant conditions through Labor Day. It will be partly to mostly cloudy this afternoon, and a stray shower or two can't be ruled out, with high temperatures in the 70s. High pressure will build overhead tonight, with calm winds, clear skies, and antecedent moisture supporting widespread valley fog development by Monday morning. Lows will range from the mid-40s in the northwest mountains to mid-50s in the southeast. No doubt a perfect night to open the windows. Labor Day looks just about perfect, with plenty of sunshine and continued dry weather. Heat and humidity will build through midweek. Our next weather system arrives later Wednesday, with gusty winds, showers, and perhaps some storms through Thursday. Here is the latest National Weather Service forecast for Blair and Bedford counties, including the city of Altoona. This afternoon, mostly sunny. Highs in the upper 70s. Northeast winds around 5 miles an hour. Tonight, mostly clear through 10 p.m., then becoming partly cloudy. Lows in the lower 50s. Northeast winds around 5 miles an hour. Labor Day, patchy fog before 8 a.m. Mostly sunny. Highs in the upper 70s. Northeast winds around 5 miles an hour, becoming east in the afternoon. Monday night, mostly cloudy through 10 p.m. then clearing. Lows in the lower 50s. East winds around 5 miles an hour. Here is the latest National Weather Service forecast for Cambria County, including the city of Johnstown. This afternoon, mostly sunny. Highs in the mid-70s. Northeast winds around 5 miles an hour. Tonight, partly cloudy. Lows in the lower 50s. Northeast winds around 5 miles an hour. Labor Day, patchy dense fog before 10 a.m. Mostly sunny. Highs in the mid-70s. East winds around 5 miles an hour. Monday night, partly cloudy. Lows in the lower 50s. Southeast winds around 5 miles an hour. And now the extended forecast for South Central Pennsylvania. Tuesday, mostly sunny. Highs in the lower 80s. Tuesday night, partly cloudy. Lows around 60. Wednesday, mostly sunny. Highs in the mid-80s. Wednesday night, partly cloudy with a 20% chance of showers. Lows in the upper 60s. Thursday, mostly cloudy with a chance of showers and a slight chance of thunderstorms. Highs in the upper 70s. Chance of rain 40%. Thursday night, mostly cloudy. Cooler. Lows in the upper 50s. Friday, mostly sunny. Highs in the mid-70s. Friday night, mostly clear.
Lows in the lower 50s. Saturday, sunny. Highs in the upper 70s. The 8 to 14 day outlook, from Sunday, September 13th to Saturday, September 19th, calls for above normal temperatures and below normal precipitation. Normal high temperatures across central Pennsylvania during this period range from the upper 60s over the Allegheny Mountains to the mid-70s across the lower Susquehanna Valley. Normal lows range from the upper 40s over the Alleghenies to the upper 50s across the lower Susquehanna Valley. Here are the 1 p.m. conditions in the Altoona area. In Altoona, it was partly sunny. The temperature was 73 degrees, the dew point 59, and the relative humidity 61%. The wind was north at 7 miles an hour. The pressure was 30.07 inches and steady. At State College, it was partly sunny. The temperature was 72 degrees, the dew point 59, and the relative humidity 64%. The wind was northeast at 6 miles an hour. The pressure was 30.07 inches and falling. Now, a few other local conditions: Johnstown, mostly sunny 70, Dubois, cloudy 68, La Trobe, mostly sunny 75, Pittsburgh, mostly sunny 76, Erie, sunny 72, Bradford, partly sunny 67. To the south and east, York, mostly sunny 76, Selins Grove, partly sunny 72, Harrisburg, mostly sunny 76, Philadelphia, partly sunny 79, Baltimore, mostly sunny 81, Washington, D.C., mostly sunny 79. Once again, in Altoona, it was 73 degrees under partly sunny skies. And at State College, it was 72 degrees under partly sunny skies. 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Here's the hazardous weather outlook for the following counties: Bedford, Blair, Cambria, and Huntingdon. For today and tonight, no hazardous weather is expected at this time. And now the extended outlook for the period Monday through Saturday. The probability for widespread hazardous weather is low. In the wake of Saturday's cold front, a refreshingly low dew point air mass has settled in across Pennsylvania and will ensure pleasant conditions through Labor Day. It will be partly to mostly cloudy this afternoon, and a stray shower or two can't be ruled out, with high temperatures in the 70s. High pressure will build overhead tonight, with calm winds, clear skies, and antecedent moisture supporting widespread valley fog development by Monday morning. Lows will range from the mid-40s in the northwest mountains to mid-50s in the southeast. No doubt a perfect night to open the windows. Labor Day looks just about perfect, with plenty of sunshine and continued dry weather. Heat and humidity will build through midweek. Our next weather system arrives later Wednesday, with gusty winds, showers, and perhaps some storms through Thursday. Here is the latest National Weather Service forecast for Blair and Bedford counties, including the city of Altoona. This afternoon, mostly sunny. Highs in the upper 70s. Northeast winds around 5 miles an hour. Tonight, mostly clear through 10 p.m., then becoming partly cloudy. Lows in the lower 50s. Northeast winds around 5 miles an hour. Labor Day, patchy fog before 8 a.m. Mostly sunny. Highs in the upper 70s. Northeast winds around 5 miles an hour, becoming east in the afternoon. Monday night, mostly cloudy through 10 p.m. then clearing. Lows in the lower 50s. East winds around 5 miles an hour. Here is the latest National Weather Service forecast for Cambria County, including the city of Johnstown. This afternoon, mostly sunny. Highs in the mid-70s. Northeast winds around 5 miles an hour. Tonight, partly cloudy. Lows in the lower 50s. Northeast winds around 5 miles an hour. Labor Day, patchy dense fog before 10 a.m. Mostly sunny. Highs in the mid-70s. East winds around 5 miles an hour. Monday night, partly cloudy. Lows in the lower 50s. Southeast winds around 5 miles an hour. And now the extended forecast for South Central Pennsylvania. Tuesday, mostly sunny. Highs in the lower 80s. Tuesday night, partly cloudy. Lows around 60. Wednesday, mostly sunny. Highs in the mid-80s.
Wednesday night, partly cloudy with a 20% chance of showers. Lows in the upper 60s. Thursday, mostly cloudy with a chance of showers and a slight chance of thunderstorms. Highs in the upper 70s. Chance of rain 40%. Thursday night, mostly cloudy. Cooler. Lows in the upper 50s. Friday, mostly sunny. Highs in the mid-70s. Friday night, mostly clear. Lows in the lower 50s. Saturday, sunny. Highs in the upper 70s. The 8 to 14 day outlook, from Sunday, September 13th to Saturday, September 19th, calls for above normal temperatures and below normal precipitation. Normal high temperatures across central Pennsylvania during this period range from the upper 60s over the Allegheny Mountains to the mid-70s across the lower Susquehanna Valley. Normal lows range from the upper 40s over the Alleghenies to the upper 50s across the lower Susquehanna Valley. Here are the 1 p.m. conditions in the Altoona. In Altoona, it was partly sunny. The temperature was 73 degrees, the dew point 59, and the relative humidity 61%. The wind was north at 7 miles an hour. The pressure was 30.07 inches and steady. At State College, it was partly sunny. The temperature was 72 degrees, the dew point 59, and the relative humidity 64%. The wind was northeast at 6 miles an hour. The pressure was 30.07 inches and falling. Now, a few other local conditions. Johnstown, mostly sunny 70, Dubois, cloudy 68, La Trobe, mostly sunny 75, Pittsburgh, mostly sunny 76, Erie, sunny 72, Bradford, partly sunny 67. To the south and east, York, mostly sunny 76, Selins Grove, partly sunny 72, Harrisburg, mostly sunny 76, Philadelphia, partly sunny 79, Baltimore, mostly sunny 81, Washington, D.C., mostly sunny 79. Once again, in Altoona, it was 73 degrees under partly sunny skies. And at State College, it was 72 degrees under partly sunny skies. This is NOAA Weather Radio, All Hazards Station WNG 589. 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Here's the hazardous weather outlook for the following counties: Bedford, Blair, Cambria, and Huntingdon. For today and tonight, no hazardous weather is expected at this time. And now the extended outlook for the period Monday through Saturday. The probability for widespread hazardous weather is low. In the wake of Saturday's cold front, a refreshingly low dew point air mass has settled in across Pennsylvania and will ensure pleasant conditions through Labor Day. It will be partly to mostly cloudy this afternoon, and a stray shower or two can't be ruled out with high temperatures in the 70s. High pressure will build overhead tonight, with calm winds, clear skies, and antecedent moisture supporting widespread valley fog development by Monday morning. Lows will range from the mid-40s in the northwest mountains to mid-50s in the southeast. No doubt a perfect night to open the windows. Labor Day looks just about perfect with plenty of sunshine and continued dry weather. Heat and humidity will build through midweek. Our next weather system arrives later Wednesday with gusty winds, showers, and perhaps some storms through Thursday. Here is the latest National Weather Service forecast for Blair and Bedford counties, including the city of Altoona. This afternoon, mostly sunny. Highs in the upper 70s. Northeast winds around 5 miles an hour. Tonight, mostly clear through 10 p.m., then becoming partly cloudy. Lows in the lower 50s. Northeast winds around 5 miles an hour. Labor Day, patchy fog before 8 a.m. Mostly sunny. Highs in the upper 70s. Northeast winds around 5 miles an hour, becoming east in the afternoon. Monday night, mostly cloudy through 10 p.m. then clearing. Lows in the lower 50s. East winds around 5 miles an hour. Here is the latest National Weather Service forecast for Cambria County, including the city of Johnstown. This afternoon, mostly sunny. Highs in the mid-70s. Northeast winds around 5 miles an hour. Tonight, partly cloudy. Lows in the lower 50s. Northeast winds around 5 miles an hour. Labor Day, patchy dense fog before 10 a.m. Mostly sunny. Highs in the mid-70s.
East winds around 5 miles an hour. Monday night, partly cloudy. Lows in the lower 50s. Southeast winds around 5 miles an hour. And now the extended forecast for south central Pennsylvania. Tuesday, mostly

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Broadcasts originate from the National Weather Service in State College and are transmitted from the tower facilities provided by the Blair County Emergency Management Agency in Frankstown on a frequency of 162.425 MHz. We are located at Innovation Park in State College. 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Properly set weather radios with the alarm device will alert you when severe weather warnings or watches are issued. Programming on this station will be temporarily changed during severe weather to bring you the latest information. Warnings and safety information from the National Weather Service may someday save your life or protect your property. The 8 to 14 day outlook from Sunday, September 13th to Saturday, September 19th calls for above normal temperatures and below normal precipitation. Normal high temperatures across central Pennsylvania during this period range from the upper 60s over the Allegheny Mountains to the mid-70s across the lower Susquehanna Valley. Normal lows range from the upper 40s over the Alleghenies to the upper 50s across the lower Susquehanna Valley. Here are the 1 p.m. conditions in the Altoona area. In Altoona, it was partly sunny. The temperature was 73 degrees, the dew point 59, and the relative humidity 61%. The wind was north at 7 miles an hour. The pressure was 30.07 inches and steady. At State College, it was partly sunny. The temperature was 72 degrees, the dew point 59, and the relative humidity 64%. The wind was northeast at 6 miles an hour. The pressure was 30.07 inches and falling. Now, a few other local conditions: Johnstown, mostly sunny 70, Dubois, cloudy 68, La Trobe, mostly sunny 75, Pittsburgh, mostly sunny 76, Erie, sunny 72, Bradford, partly sunny 67. To the south and east, York, mostly sunny 76, Selins Grove, partly sunny 72, Harrisburg, mostly sunny 76, Philadelphia, partly sunny 79, Baltimore, mostly sunny 81, Washington, D.C., mostly sunny 79. Once again, in Altoona, it was 73 degrees under partly sunny skies. And at State College, it was 72 degrees under partly sunny skies. This is NOAA Weather Radio, All Hazards Station WMG 589. 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Here's the hazardous weather outlook for the following counties: Bedford, Blair, Cambria, and Huntingdon. For today and tonight, no hazardous weather is expected at this time. And now the extended outlook for the period Monday through Saturday. The probability for widespread hazardous weather is low. In the wake of Saturday's cold front, a refreshingly low dew point air mass has settled in across Pennsylvania and will ensure pleasant conditions through Labor Day. It will be partly to mostly cloudy this afternoon, and a stray shower or two can't be ruled out with high temperatures in the 70s. High pressure will build overhead tonight, with calm winds, clear skies, and antecedent moisture supporting widespread valley fog development by Monday morning. Lows will range from the mid-40s in the northwest mountains to mid-50s in the southeast. No doubt a perfect night to open the windows. Labor Day looks just about perfect with plenty of sunshine and continued dry weather. Heat and humidity will build through midweek. Our next weather system arrives later Wednesday with gusty winds, showers, and perhaps some storms through Thursday. Here is the latest National Weather Service forecast for Blair and Bedford counties, including the city of Altoona. This afternoon, mostly sunny. Highs in the upper 70s. Northeast winds around 5 miles an hour. Tonight, mostly clear through 10 p.m., then becoming partly cloudy. Lows in the lower 50s. Northeast winds around 5 miles an hour. Labor Day, patchy fog before 8 a.m. Mostly sunny. Highs in the upper 70s. Northeast winds around 5 miles an hour, becoming east in the afternoon. Monday night, mostly cloudy through 10 p.m. then clearing. Lows in the lower 50s. East winds around 5 miles an hour. Here is the latest National Weather Service forecast for Cambria County, including the city of Johnstown. This afternoon, mostly sunny. Highs in the mid-70s. Northeast winds around 5 miles an hour. Tonight, partly cloudy. Lows in the lower 50s.

northeast winds around 5 miles an hour. Labor Day, patchy dense fog before 10 a.m. Mostly sunny. Highs in the mid-70s. East winds around 5 miles an hour. Monday night, partly cloudy. Lows in the lower 50s. Southeast winds around 5 miles an hour. And now the extended forecast for South Central Pennsylvania. Tuesday, mostly sunny. Highs in the lower 80s. Tuesday night, partly cloudy. Lows around 60. Wednesday, mostly sunny. Highs in the mid 80s. Wednesday night, partly cloudy with a 20% chance of showers. Lows in the upper 60s. Thursday, mostly cloudy with a chance of showers and a slight chance of thunderstorms. Highs in the upper 70s. Chance of rain 40%. Thursday night, mostly cloudy. Cooler. Lows in the upper 50s. Friday, mostly sunny. Highs in the mid 70s. Friday night, mostly clear. Lows in the lower 50s. Saturday, sunny. Highs in the upper 70s. The 8 to 14 day outlook, from Sunday, September 13th to Saturday, September 19th, calls for above normal temperatures and below normal precipitation. Normal high temperatures across central Pennsylvania during this period range from the upper 60s over the Allegheny Mountains to the mid-70s across the lower Susquehanna Valley. Normal lows range from the upper 40s over the Alleghenies to the upper 50s across the lower Susquehanna Valley. Here are the 1 p.m. conditions in the Altoona area. In Altoona, it was partly sunny. The temperature was 73 degrees, the dew point 59, and the relative humidity 61%. The wind was north at 7 miles an hour. The pressure was 30.07 inches and steady. At State College, it was partly sunny. The temperature was 72 degrees, the dew point 59, and the relative humidity 64%. The wind was northeast at 6 miles an hour. The pressure was 30.07 inches and falling. Now, a few other local conditions. Johnstown, mostly sunny 70, Dubois, cloudy 68, La Trobe, mostly sunny 75, Pittsburgh, mostly sunny 76, Erie, sunny 72, Bradford, partly sunny 67. To the south and east, York, mostly sunny 76, Selins Grove, partly sunny 72, Harrisburg, mostly sunny 76, Philadelphia, partly sunny 79, Baltimore, mostly sunny 81, Washington, D.C., mostly sunny 79. Once again, in Altoona, it was 73 degrees under partly sunny skies. And at State College, it was 72 degrees under partly sunny skies. This is NOAA Weather Radio, All Hazards Station WNG 589. 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Here's the hazardous weather outlook for the following counties: Bedford, Blair, Cambria, and Huntingdon. For today and tonight, no hazardous weather is expected at this time. And now the extended outlook for the period Monday through Saturday. The probability for widespread hazardous weather is low. In the wake of Saturday's cold front, a refreshingly low dew point air mass has settled in across Pennsylvania and will ensure pleasant conditions through Labor Day. It will be partly to mostly cloudy this afternoon, and a stray shower or two can't be ruled out with high temperatures in the 70s. High pressure will build overhead tonight, with calm winds, clear skies, and antecedent moisture supporting widespread valley fog development by Monday morning. Lows will range from the mid-40s in the northwest mountains to mid-50s in the southeast. No doubt a perfect night to open the windows. Labor Day looks just about perfect with plenty of sunshine and continued dry weather. Heat and humidity will build through midweek. Our next weather system arrives later Wednesday with gusty winds, showers, and perhaps some storms through Thursday. Here is the latest National Weather Service forecast for Blair and Bedford counties, including the city of Altoona. This afternoon, mostly sunny. Near steady temperature in the mid-70s. Northeast winds around 5 miles an hour. Tonight, mostly clear through 10 p.m., then becoming partly cloudy. Lows in the lower 50s. Northeast winds around 5 miles an hour. Labor Day, patchy fog before 8 a.m. Mostly sunny. Highs in the upper 70s.
northeast winds around 5 miles an hour, becoming east in the afternoon. Monday night, mostly cloudy through 10 p.m. then clearing. Lows in the lower 50s. East winds around 5 miles an hour. Here is the latest National Weather Service forecast for Cambria County, including the city of Johnstown. This afternoon, mostly sunny. Near steady temperature in the lower 70s. Northeast winds around 5 miles an hour. Tonight, partly cloudy. Lows in the lower 50s. Northeast winds around 5 miles an hour. Labor Day, patchy dense fog before 10 a.m. Mostly sunny. Highs in the mid-70s. East winds around 5 miles an hour. Monday night, partly cloudy. Lows in the lower 50s. Southeast winds around 5 miles an hour. And now the extended forecast for South Central Pennsylvania. Tuesday, mostly sunny. Highs in the lower 80s. Tuesday night, partly cloudy. Lows around 60. Wednesday, mostly sunny. Highs in the mid-80s. Wednesday night, partly cloudy with a 20% chance of showers. Lows in the upper 60s. Thursday, mostly cloudy with a chance of showers and a slight chance of thunderstorms. Highs in the upper 70s. Chance of rain 40%. Thursday night, mostly cloudy. Cooler. Lows in the upper 50s. Friday, mostly sunny. Highs in the mid-70s. Friday night, mostly clear. Lows in the lower 50s. Saturday, sunny. Highs in the upper 70s. The 8 to 14 day outlook, from Sunday, September 13th to Saturday, September 19th, calls for above normal temperatures and below normal precipitation. Normal high temperatures across central Pennsylvania during this period range from the upper 60s over the Allegheny Mountains to the mid-70s across the lower Susquehanna Valley. Normal lows range from the upper 40s over the Alleghenies to the upper 50s across the lower Susquehanna Valley. Here are the 1 p.m. conditions in the Altoona area. In Altoona, it was partly sunny. The temperature was 73 degrees, the dew point 59, and the relative humidity 61%. The wind was north at 7 miles an hour. The pressure was 30.07 inches and steady. At State College, it was partly sunny. The temperature was 72 degrees, the dew point 59, and the relative humidity 64%. The wind was northeast at 6 miles an hour. The pressure was 30.07 inches and falling. Now, a few other local conditions. Johnstown, mostly sunny 70, Dubois, cloudy 68, Latrobe, mostly sunny 75, Pittsburgh, mostly sunny 76, Erie, sunny 72, Bradford, partly sunny 67. To the south and east, York, mostly sunny 76, Selims Grove, partly sunny 72, Harrisburg, mostly sunny 76, Philadelphia, partly sunny 79, Baltimore, mostly sunny 81, Washington, D.C., mostly sunny 79. Once again, in Altoona, it was 73 degrees under partly sunny skies. And at State College, it was 72 degrees under partly sunny skies. This is NOAA Weather Radio, All Hazards Station WNG 589. 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Here's the hazardous weather outlook, for the following counties, Bedford, Blair, Cambria and Huntingdon. For today and tonight. No hazardous weather is expected at this time. And now the extended outlook for the period Monday through Saturday. The probability for widespread hazardous weather is low. In the wake of Saturday's cold front, a refreshingly low dew point air mass has settled in across Pennsylvania and will ensure pleasant conditions through Labor Day. It will be partly to mostly cloudy this afternoon and a stray shower or two can't be ruled out with high temperatures in the 70s. High pressure will build overhead tonight, with calm winds, clear skies, and antecedent moisture supporting widespread valley fog development by Monday morning. Lows will range from the mid-40s in the northwest mountains to mid-50s in the southeast. No doubt a perfect night to open the windows. Labor Day looks just about perfect with plenty of sunshine and continued dry weather. Heat and humidity will build through midweek. Our next weather system arrives later Wednesday with gusty winds, showers, and perhaps some storms through Thursday.
Here is the latest National Weather Service forecast for Blair and Bedford counties, including the city of Altoona. This afternoon, mostly sunny. Near steady temperature in the mid-70s. Northeast winds around 5 miles an hour. Tonight, mostly clear through 10 p.m., then becoming partly cloudy. Lows in the lower 50s. Northeast winds around 5 miles an hour. Labor Day, patchy fog before 8 a.m. Mostly sunny. Highs in the upper 70s. Northeast winds around 5 miles an hour, becoming east in the afternoon. Monday night, mostly cloudy through 10 p.m. then clearing. Lows in the lower 50s. East winds around 5 miles an hour. Here is the latest National Weather Service forecast for Cambria County, including the city of Johnstown. This afternoon, mostly sunny. Near steady temperature in the lower 70s. Northeast winds around 5 miles an hour. Tonight, partly cloudy. Lows in the lower 50s. Northeast winds around 5 miles an hour. Labor Day, patchy dense fog before 10 a.m. Mostly sunny. Highs in the mid-70s. East winds around 5 miles an hour. Monday night, partly cloudy. Lows in the lower 50s. Southeast winds around 5 miles an hour. And now the extended forecast for South Central Pennsylvania. Tuesday, mostly sunny. Highs in the lower 80s. Tuesday night, partly cloudy. Lows around 60. Wednesday, mostly sunny. Highs in the mid-80s. Wednesday night, partly cloudy with a 20% chance of showers. Lows in the upper 60s. Thursday, mostly cloudy with a chance of showers and a slight chance of thunderstorms. Highs in the upper 70s. Chance of rain 40%. Thursday night, mostly cloudy. Cooler. Lows in the upper 50s. Friday, mostly sunny. Highs in the mid-70s. Friday night, mostly clear. Lows in the lower 50s. Saturday, sunny. Highs in the upper 70s. The 8 to 14 day outlook, from Sunday, September 13th to Saturday, September 19th, calls for above normal temperatures and below normal precipitation. Normal high temperatures across central Pennsylvania during this period range from the upper 60s over the Allegheny Mountains to the mid-70s across the lower Susquehanna Valley. Normal lows range from the upper 40s over the Alleghenies to the upper 50s across the lower Susquehanna Valley. Here are the 1 p.m. conditions in the Altoona area. In Altoona, it was partly sunny. The temperature was 73 degrees, the dew point 59, and the relative humidity 61%. The wind was north at 7 miles an hour. The pressure was 30.07 inches and steady. At State College, it was partly sunny. The temperature was 72 degrees, the dew point 59, and the relative humidity 64%. The wind was northeast at 6 miles an hour. The pressure was 30.07 inches and falling. Now, a few other local conditions. Johnstown, mostly sunny 70, Dubois, cloudy 68, La Trobe, mostly sunny 75, Pittsburgh, mostly sunny 76, Erie, sunny 72, Bradford, partly sunny 67. To the south and east, York, mostly sunny 76, Selins Grove, partly sunny 72, Harrisburg, mostly sunny 76, Philadelphia, partly sunny 79, Baltimore, mostly sunny 81, Washington, D.C., mostly sunny 79. Once again, in Altoona, it was 73 degrees under partly sunny skies. And at State College, it was 72 degrees under partly sunny skies. 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Here's the hazardous weather outlook for the following counties: Bedford, Blair, Cambria, and Huntingdon. For today and tonight, no hazardous weather is expected at this time. And now the extended outlook for the period Monday through Saturday. The probability for widespread hazardous weather is low. In the wake of Saturday's cold front, a refreshingly low dew point air mass has settled in across Pennsylvania and will ensure pleasant conditions through Labor Day. It will be partly to mostly cloudy this afternoon, and a stray shower or two can't be ruled out with high temperatures in the 70s.
High pressure will build overhead tonight, with calm winds, clear skies, and antecedent moisture supporting widespread valley fog development by Monday morning. Lows will range from the mid-40s in the northwest mountains to mid-50s in the southeast. No doubt a perfect night to open the windows. Labor Day looks just about perfect with plenty of sunshine and continued dry weather. Heat and humidity will build through midweek. Our next weather system arrives later Wednesday with gusty winds, showers, and perhaps some storms through Thursday. Here is the latest National Weather Service forecast for Blair and Bedford counties, including the city of Altoona. This afternoon, mostly sunny. Near steady temperature in the mid-70s. Northeast winds around 5 miles an hour. Tonight, mostly clear through 10 p.m., then becoming partly cloudy. Lows in the lower 50s. Northeast winds around 5 miles an hour. Labor Day, patchy fog before 8 a.m. Mostly sunny. Highs in the upper 70s. Northeast winds around 5 miles an hour, becoming east in the afternoon. Monday night, mostly cloudy through 10 p.m. then clearing. Lows in the lower 50s. East winds around 5 miles an hour. Here is the latest National Weather Service forecast for Cambria County, including the city of Johnstown. This afternoon, mostly sunny. Near steady temperature in the lower 70s. Northeast winds around 5 miles an hour. Tonight, partly cloudy. Lows in the lower 50s. Northeast winds around 5 miles an hour. Labor Day, patchy dense fog before 10 a.m. Mostly sunny. Highs in the mid-70s. East winds around 5 miles an hour. Monday night, partly cloudy. Lows in the lower 50s. Southeast winds around 5 miles an hour. And now the extended forecast for South Central Pennsylvania. Tuesday, mostly sunny. Highs in the lower 80s. Tuesday night, partly cloudy. Lows around 60. Wednesday, mostly sunny. Highs in the mid-80s. Wednesday night, partly cloudy with a 20% chance of showers. Lows in the upper 60s. Thursday, mostly cloudy with a chance of showers and a slight chance of thunderstorms. Highs in the upper 70s. Chance of rain 40%. Thursday night, mostly cloudy. Cooler. Lows in the upper 50s. Friday, mostly sunny. Highs in the mid-70s. Friday night, mostly clear. Lows in the lower 50s. Saturday, sunny. Highs in the upper 70s. The 8 to 14 day outlook, from Sunday, September 13th to Saturday, September 19th, calls for above normal temperatures and below normal precipitation. Normal high temperatures across central Pennsylvania during this period range from the upper 60s over the Allegheny Mountains to the mid-70s across the lower Susquehanna Valley. Normal lows range from the upper 40s over the Alleghenies to the upper 50s across the lower Susquehanna Valley. Here are the 1 p.m. conditions in the Altoona area. In Altoona, it was partly sunny. The temperature was 73 degrees, the dew point 59, and the relative humidity 61%. The wind was north at 7 miles an hour. The pressure was 30.07 inches and steady. At State College, it was partly sunny. The temperature was 72 degrees, the dew point 59, and the relative humidity 64%. The wind was northeast at 6 miles an hour. The pressure was 30.07 inches and falling. Now, a few other local conditions. Johnstown, mostly sunny 70, DuBois, cloudy 68, La Trobe, mostly sunny 75, Pittsburgh, mostly sunny 76, Erie, sunny 72, Bradford, partly sunny 67. To the south and east, York, mostly sunny 76, Selins Grove, partly sunny 72, Harrisburg, mostly sunny 76, Philadelphia, partly sunny 79, Baltimore, mostly sunny 81, Washington, D.C., mostly sunny 79. Once again, in Altoona, it was 73 degrees under partly sunny skies. And at State College, it was 72 degrees under partly sunny skies. 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
Here's the hazardous weather outlook for the following counties: Bedford, Blair, Cambria, and Huntingdon. For today and tonight, no hazardous weather is expected at this time. And now the extended outlook for the period Monday through Saturday. The probability for widespread hazardous weather is low. In the wake of Saturday's cold front, a refreshingly low dew point air mass has settled in across Pennsylvania and will ensure pleasant conditions through Labor Day. It will be partly to mostly cloudy this afternoon, and a stray shower or two can't be ruled out with high temperatures in the 70s. High pressure will build overhead tonight, with calm winds, clear skies, and antecedent moisture supporting widespread valley fog development by Monday morning. Lows will range from the mid-40s in the northwest mountains to mid-50s in the southeast. No doubt a perfect night to open the windows. Labor Day looks just about perfect with plenty of sunshine and continued dry weather. Heat and humidity will build through midweek. Our next weather system arrives later Wednesday with gusty winds, showers, and perhaps some storms through Thursday. Here is the latest National Weather Service forecast for Blair and Bedford counties, including the city of Altoona. This afternoon, mostly sunny. Near steady temperature in the mid-70s. Northeast winds around 5 miles an hour. Tonight, mostly clear through 10 p.m., then becoming partly cloudy. Lows in the lower 50s. Northeast winds around 5 miles an hour. Labor Day, patchy fog before 8 a.m. Mostly sunny. Highs in the upper 70s. Northeast winds around 5 miles an hour, becoming east in the afternoon. Monday night, mostly cloudy through 10 p.m. then clearing. Lows in the lower 50s. East winds around 5 miles an hour. Here is the latest National Weather Service forecast for Cambria County, including the city of Johnstown. This afternoon, mostly sunny. Near steady temperature in the lower 70s. Northeast winds around 5 miles an hour. Tonight, partly cloudy. Lows in the lower 50s. Northeast winds around 5 miles an hour. Labor Day, patchy dense fog before 10 a.m. Mostly sunny. Highs in the mid-70s. East winds around 5 miles an hour. Monday night, partly cloudy. Lows in the lower 50s. Southeast winds around 5 miles an hour. And now the extended forecast for South Central Pennsylvania. Tuesday, mostly sunny. Highs in the lower 80s. Tuesday night, partly cloudy. Lows around 60. Wednesday, mostly sunny. Highs in the mid-80s. Wednesday night, partly cloudy with a 20% chance of showers. Lows in the upper 60s. Thursday, mostly cloudy with a chance of showers and a slight chance of thunderstorms. Highs in the upper 70s. Chance of rain 40%. Thursday night, mostly cloudy. Cooler. Lows in the upper 50s. Friday, mostly sunny. Highs in the mid-70s. Friday night, mostly clear. Lows in the lower 50s. Saturday, sunny. Highs in the upper 70s. The 8 to 14 day outlook, from Sunday, September 13th to Saturday, September 19th, calls for above normal temperatures and below normal precipitation. Normal high temperatures across central Pennsylvania during this period range from the upper 60s over the Allegheny Mountains to the mid-70s across the lower Susquehanna Valley. Normal lows range from the upper 40s over the Alleghenies to the upper 50s across the lower Susquehanna Valley. Here are the 1 p.m. conditions in the Altoona area. In Altoona, it was partly sunny. The temperature was 73 degrees, the dew point 59, and the relative humidity 61%. The wind was north at 7 miles an hour. The pressure was 30.07 inches and steady. At State College, it was partly sunny. The temperature was 72 degrees, the dew point 59, and the relative humidity 64%. The wind was northeast at 6 miles an hour. The pressure was 30.07 inches and falling. Now, a few other local conditions: Johnstown, mostly sunny 70, Dubois, cloudy 68, La Trobe, mostly sunny 75, Pittsburgh, mostly sunny 76, Erie, sunny 72, Bradford, partly sunny 67.
to the south and east, York, mostly sunny 76, Selams Grove partly sunny 72, Harrisburg mostly sunny 76, Philadelphia partly sunny 79, Baltimore mostly sunny 81, Washington D.C. mostly sunny 79. Once again, in Altoona it was 73 degrees under partly sunny skies. And at State College it was 72 degrees under partly sunny skies. This is NOAA Weather Radio, All Hazards Station WNG 589. 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Here's the hazardous weather outlook for the following counties, Bedford, Blair, Cambria and Huntingdon. For today and tonight. No hazardous weather is expected at this time. And now the extended outlook for the period Monday through Saturday. The probability for widespread hazardous weather is low. In the wake of Saturday's cold front, a refreshingly low dew point air mass has settled in across Pennsylvania and will ensure pleasant conditions through Labor Day. It will be partly to mostly cloudy this afternoon and a stray shower or two can't be ruled out with high temperatures in the 70s. High pressure will build overhead tonight, with calm winds, clear skies, and antecedent moisture supporting widespread valley fog development by Monday morning. Lows will range from the mid-40s in the northwest mountains to mid-50s in the southeast. No doubt a perfect night to open the windows. Labor Day looks just about perfect with plenty of sunshine and continued dry weather. Heat and humidity will build through midweek. Our next weather system arrives later Wednesday with gusty winds, showers, and perhaps some storms through Thursday. Here is the latest National Weather Service forecast for Blair and Bedford counties, including the city of Altoona. This afternoon, mostly sunny. Near steady temperature in the mid-70s. Northeast winds around 5 miles an hour. Tonight, mostly clear through 10 p.m., then becoming partly cloudy. Lows in the lower 50s. Northeast winds around 5 miles an hour. Labor Day, patchy fog before 8 a.m. Mostly sunny. Highs in the upper 70s. Northeast winds around 5 miles an hour, becoming east in the afternoon. Monday night, mostly cloudy through 10 p.m. then clearing. Lows in the lower 50s. East winds around 5 miles an hour. Here is the latest National Weather Service forecast for Cambria County, including the city of Johnstown. This afternoon, mostly sunny. Near steady temperature in the lower 70s. Northeast winds around 5 miles an hour. Tonight, partly cloudy. Lows in the lower 50s. Northeast winds around 5 miles an hour. Labor Day, patchy dense fog before 10 a.m. Mostly sunny. Highs in the mid-70s. East winds around 5 miles an hour. Monday night, partly cloudy. Lows in the lower 50s. Southeast winds around 5 miles an hour. And now the extended forecast for South Central Pennsylvania. Tuesday, mostly sunny. Highs in the lower 80s. Tuesday night, partly cloudy. Lows around 60. Wednesday, mostly sunny. Highs in the mid-80s. Wednesday night, partly cloudy with a 20% chance of showers. Lows in the upper 60s. Thursday, mostly cloudy with a chance of showers and a slight chance of thunderstorms. Highs in the upper 70s. Chance of rain 40%. Thursday night, mostly cloudy. Cooler. Lows in the upper 50s. Friday, mostly sunny. Highs in the mid-70s. Friday night, mostly clear. Lows in the lower 50s. Saturday, sunny. Highs in the upper 70s. The 8 to 14 day outlook, from Sunday, September 13th to Saturday, September 19th, calls for above normal temperatures and below normal precipitation. Normal high temperatures across central Pennsylvania during this period range from the upper 60s over the Allegheny Mountains to the mid-70s across the lower Susquehanna Valley. Normal lows range from the upper 40s over the Alleghenies to the upper 50s across the lower Susquehanna Valley. Here are the 1 p.m. conditions in the Altoona area. In Altoona, it was partly sunny. The temperature was 73 degrees, the dew point 59, and the relative humidity 61%. The wind was north at 7 miles an hour. The pressure was 30.07 inches and steady.
at State College, it was partly sunny. The temperature was 72 degrees, the dew point 59, and the relative humidity 64%. The wind was northeast at 6 miles an hour. The pressure was 30.07 inches and falling. Now, a few other local conditions: Johnstown, mostly sunny 70, Dubois, cloudy 68, Latrobe, mostly sunny 75, Pittsburgh, mostly sunny 76, Erie, sunny 72, Bradford, partly sunny 67. To the south and east, York, mostly sunny 76, Selins Grove, partly sunny 72, Harrisburg, mostly sunny 76, Philadelphia, partly sunny 79, Baltimore, mostly sunny 81, Washington, D.C., mostly sunny 79. Once again, in Altoona, it was 73 degrees under partly sunny skies. And at State College, it was 72 degrees under partly sunny skies. This is NOAA Weather Radio, All Hazards Station WNG 589. 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Here's the hazardous weather outlook for the following counties: Bedford, Blair, Cambria, and Huntingdon. For today and tonight, no hazardous weather is expected at this time. And now the extended outlook for the period Monday through Saturday. The probability for widespread hazardous weather is low. In the wake of Saturday's cold front, a refreshingly low dew point air mass has settled in across Pennsylvania and will ensure pleasant conditions through Labor Day. It will be partly to mostly cloudy this afternoon, and a stray shower or two can't be ruled out, with high temperatures in the 70s. High pressure will build overhead tonight, with calm winds, clear skies, and antecedent moisture supporting widespread valley fog development by Monday morning. Lows will range from the mid-40s in the northwest mountains to mid-50s in the southeast. No doubt a perfect night to open the windows. Labor Day looks just about perfect, with plenty of sunshine and continued dry weather. Heat and humidity will build through midweek. Our next weather system arrives later Wednesday, with gusty winds, showers, and perhaps some storms through Thursday. Here is the latest National Weather Service forecast for Blair and Bedford counties, including the city of Altoona. This afternoon, mostly sunny. Near steady temperature in the mid-70s. Northeast winds around 5 miles an hour. Tonight, mostly clear through 10 p.m., then becoming partly cloudy. Lows in the lower 50s. Northeast winds around 5 miles an hour. Labor Day, patchy fog before 8 a.m. Mostly sunny. Highs in the upper 70s. Northeast winds around 5 miles an hour, becoming east in the afternoon. Monday night, mostly cloudy through 10 p.m. then clearing. Lows in the lower 50s. East winds around 5 miles an hour. Here is the latest National Weather Service forecast for Cambria County, including the city of Johnstown. This afternoon, mostly sunny. Near steady temperature in the lower 70s. Northeast winds around 5 miles an hour. Tonight, partly cloudy. Lows in the lower 50s. Northeast winds around 5 miles an hour. Labor Day, patchy dense fog before 10 a.m. Mostly sunny. Highs in the mid-70s. East winds around 5 miles an hour. Monday night, partly cloudy. Lows in the lower 50s. Southeast winds around 5 miles an hour. And now the extended forecast for South Central Pennsylvania. Tuesday, mostly sunny. Highs in the lower 80s. Tuesday night, partly cloudy. Lows around 60. Wednesday, mostly sunny. Highs in the mid-80s. Wednesday night, partly cloudy with a 20% chance of showers. Lows in the upper 60s. Thursday, mostly cloudy with a chance of showers and a slight chance of thunderstorms. Highs in the upper 70s. Chance of rain 40%. Thursday night, mostly cloudy. Cooler. Lows in the upper 50s. Friday, mostly sunny. Highs in the mid-70s. Friday night, mostly clear. Lows in the lower 50s. Saturday, sunny. Highs in the upper 70s. The 8 to 14 day outlook, from Sunday, September 13th to Saturday, September 19th, calls for above normal temperatures and below normal precipitation.
Normal high temperatures across central Pennsylvania during this period range from the upper 60s over the Allegheny Mountains to the mid-70s across the lower Susquehanna Valley. Normal lows range from the upper 40s over the Alleghenies to the upper 50s across the lower Susquehanna Valley. Here are the 1 p.m. conditions in the Altoona area. In Altoona, it was partly sunny. The temperature was 73 degrees, the dew point 59, and the relative humidity 61%. The wind was north at 7 miles an hour. The pressure was 30.07 inches and steady. At State College, it was partly sunny. The temperature was 72 degrees, the dew point 59, and the relative humidity 64%. The wind was northeast at 6 miles an hour. The pressure was 30.07 inches and falling. Now, a few other local conditions: Johnstown, mostly sunny 70, Dubois, cloudy 68, La Trobe, mostly sunny 75, Pittsburgh, mostly sunny 76, Erie, sunny 72, Bradford, partly sunny 67. To the south and east, York, mostly sunny 76, Selins Grove, partly sunny 72, Harrisburg, mostly sunny 76, Philadelphia, partly sunny 79, Baltimore, mostly sunny 81, Washington, D.C., mostly sunny 79. Once again, in Altoona, it was 73 degrees under partly sunny skies. And at State College, it was 72 degrees under partly sunny skies. This is NOAA Weather Radio, All Hazards Station WNG 589. 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Here are the 2 p.m. conditions in the Altoona area. In Altoona, it was partly sunny. The temperature was 73 degrees, the dew point 56, and the relative humidity 54%. The wind was northeast at 7 miles an hour. The pressure was 30.06 inches and falling. At State College, it was partly sunny. The temperature was 73 degrees, the dew point 59, and the relative humidity 60%. The wind was variable at 6 miles an hour. The pressure was 30.06 inches and falling. Now, a few other local conditions: Johnstown, mostly sunny 70, Dubois, mostly sunny 73, La Trobe, mostly sunny 77, Pittsburgh, mostly sunny 75, Bradford, partly sunny 69. To the south and east, the report from York was not available. Selins Grove, partly sunny 72, Harrisburg, mostly sunny 77, Philadelphia, mostly sunny 80, Baltimore, partly sunny 79, Washington, D.C., mostly sunny 80. Once again, in Altoona, it was 73 degrees under partly sunny skies. And at State College, it was 73 degrees under partly sunny skies. 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Here's the hazardous weather outlook for the following counties: Bedford, Blair, Cambria, and Huntingdon. For today and tonight, no hazardous weather is expected at this time. And now the extended outlook for the period Monday through Saturday. The probability for widespread hazardous weather is low. In the wake of Saturday's cold front, a refreshingly low dew point air mass has settled in across Pennsylvania and will ensure pleasant conditions through Labor Day. It will be partly to mostly cloudy this afternoon, and a stray shower or two can't be ruled out, with high temperatures in the 70s. High pressure will build overhead tonight, with calm winds, clear skies, and antecedent moisture supporting widespread valley fog development by Monday morning. Lows will range from the mid-40s in the northwest mountains to mid-50s in the southeast. No doubt a perfect night to open the windows. Labor Day looks just about perfect, with plenty of sunshine and continued dry weather. Heat and humidity will build through midweek. Our next weather system arrives later Wednesday, with gusty winds, showers, and perhaps some storms through Thursday. Here is the latest National Weather Service forecast for Blair and Bedford counties, including the city of Altoona. This afternoon, mostly sunny. Near steady temperature in the mid-70s. Northeast winds around 5 miles an hour. Tonight, mostly clear through 10 p.m., then becoming partly cloudy. Lows in the lower 50s. Northeast winds around 5 miles an hour. Labor Day, patchy fog before 8 a.m. Mostly sunny. Highs in the upper 70s.
Northeast winds around 5 miles an hour, becoming east in the afternoon. Monday night, mostly cloudy through 10 p.m. then clearing. Lows in the lower 50s. East winds around 5 miles an hour. Here is the latest National Weather Service forecast for Cambria County, including the city of Johnstown. This afternoon, mostly sunny. Near steady temperature in the lower 70s. Northeast winds around 5 miles an hour. Tonight, partly cloudy. Lows in the lower 50s. Northeast winds around 5 miles an hour. Labor Day, patchy dense fog before 10 a.m. Mostly sunny. Highs in the mid-70s. East winds around 5 miles an hour. Monday night, partly cloudy. Lows in the lower 50s. Southeast winds around 5 miles an hour. And now the extended forecast for South Central Pennsylvania. Tuesday, mostly sunny. Highs in the lower 80s. Tuesday night, partly cloudy. Lows around 60. Wednesday, mostly sunny. Highs in the mid-80s. Wednesday night, partly cloudy with a 20% chance of showers. Lows in the upper 60s. Thursday, mostly cloudy with a chance of showers and a slight chance of thunderstorms. Highs in the upper 70s. Chance of rain 40%. Thursday night, mostly cloudy. Cooler. Lows in the upper 50s. Friday, mostly sunny. Highs in the mid-70s. Friday night, mostly clear. Lows in the lower 50s. Saturday, sunny. Highs in the upper 70s. The 8 to 14 day outlook, from Sunday, September 13th to Saturday, September 19th, calls for above normal temperatures and below normal precipitation. Normal high temperatures across central Pennsylvania during this period range from the upper 60s over the Allegheny Mountains to the mid-70s across the lower Susquehanna Valley. Normal lows range from the upper 40s over the Alleghenies to the upper 50s across the lower Susquehanna Valley. Here are the 2 p.m. conditions in the Altoona area. In Altoona, it was partly sunny. The temperature was 73 degrees, the dew point 56, and the relative humidity 54%. The wind was northeast at 7 miles an hour. The pressure was 30.06 inches and falling. At State College, it was partly sunny. The temperature was 73 degrees, the dew point 59, and the relative humidity 60%. The wind was variable at 6 miles an hour. The pressure was 30.06 inches and falling. Now, a few other local conditions. Johnstown, mostly sunny 70, Dubois, mostly sunny 73, La Trobe, mostly sunny 77, Pittsburgh, mostly sunny 75, Bradford, partly sunny 69. To the south and east, the report from York was not available. Selins Grove, partly sunny 72, Harrisburg, mostly sunny 77, Philadelphia, mostly sunny 80, Baltimore, partly sunny 79, Washington, D.C., mostly sunny 80. Once again, in Altoona it was 73 degrees under partly sunny skies. And at State College it was 73 degrees under partly sunny skies. This is NOAA Weather Radio, All Hazards Station WNG 589. 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Here are the 2 p.m. conditions in the Altoona area. In Altoona, it was partly sunny. The temperature was 73 degrees, the dew point 56, and the relative humidity 54%. The wind was northeast at 7 miles an hour. The pressure was 30.06 inches and falling. At State College, it was partly sunny. The temperature was 73 degrees, the dew point 59, and the relative humidity 60%. The wind was variable at 6 miles an hour. The pressure was 30.06 inches and falling. Now, a few other local conditions. Johnstown, mostly sunny 70, Dubois, mostly sunny 73, La Trobe, mostly sunny 77, Pittsburgh, mostly sunny 75, Erie, sunny 73, Bradford, partly sunny 69. To the south and east, the report from York was not available. Selins Grove, partly sunny 72, Harrisburg, mostly sunny 77, Philadelphia, mostly sunny 80, Baltimore, partly sunny 79, Washington, D.C., mostly sunny 80. Once again, in Altoona, it was 73 degrees under partly sunny skies.
and at State College it was 73 degrees under partly sunny skies. This is NOAA Weather Radio, All Hazards Station WNG 589. 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Here's the hazardous weather outlook for the following counties: Bedford, Blair, Cambria, and Huntingdon. For today and tonight, no hazardous weather is expected at this time. And now the extended outlook for the period Monday through Saturday. The probability for widespread hazardous weather is low. In the wake of Saturday's cold front, a refreshingly low dew point air mass has settled in across Pennsylvania and will ensure pleasant conditions through Labor Day. It will be partly to mostly cloudy this afternoon, and a stray shower or two can't be ruled out with high temperatures in the 70s. High pressure will build overhead tonight, with calm winds, clear skies, and antecedent moisture supporting widespread valley fog development by Monday morning. Lows will range from the mid-40s in the northwest mountains to mid-50s in the southeast. No doubt a perfect night to open the windows. Labor Day looks just about perfect with plenty of sunshine and continued dry weather. Heat and humidity will build through midweek. Our next weather system arrives later Wednesday with gusty winds, showers, and perhaps some storms through Thursday. Here is the latest National Weather Service forecast for Blair and Bedford counties, including the city of Altoona. This afternoon, mostly sunny. Near steady temperature in the mid-70s. Northeast winds around 5 miles an hour. Tonight, mostly clear through 10 p.m., then becoming partly cloudy. Lows in the lower 50s. Northeast winds around 5 miles an hour. Labor Day, patchy fog before 8 a.m. Mostly sunny. Highs in the upper 70s. Northeast winds around 5 miles an hour, becoming east in the afternoon. Monday night, mostly cloudy through 10 p.m. then clearing. Lows in the lower 50s. East winds around 5 miles an hour. Here is the latest National Weather Service forecast for Cambria County, including the city of Johnstown. This afternoon, mostly sunny. Near steady temperature in the lower 70s. Northeast winds around 5 miles an hour. Tonight, partly cloudy. Lows in the lower 50s. Northeast winds around 5 miles an hour. Labor Day, patchy dense fog before 10 a.m. Mostly sunny. Highs in the mid-70s. East winds around 5 miles an hour. Monday night, partly cloudy. Lows in the lower 50s. Southeast winds around 5 miles an hour. And now the extended forecast for South Central Pennsylvania. Tuesday, mostly sunny. Highs in the lower 80s. Tuesday night, partly cloudy. Lows around 60. Wednesday, mostly sunny. Highs in the mid-80s. Wednesday night, partly cloudy with a 20% chance of showers. Lows in the upper 60s. Thursday, mostly cloudy with a chance of showers and a slight chance of thunderstorms. Highs in the upper 70s. Chance of rain 40%. Thursday night, mostly cloudy. Cooler. Lows in the upper 50s. Friday, mostly sunny. Highs in the mid-70s. Friday night, mostly clear. Lows in the lower 50s. Saturday, sunny. Highs in the upper 70s. The 8 to 14 day outlook, from Sunday, September 13th to Saturday, September 19th, calls for above normal temperatures and below normal precipitation. Normal high temperatures across central Pennsylvania during this period range from the upper 60s over the Allegheny Mountains to the mid-70s across the lower Susquehanna Valley. Normal lows range from the upper 40s over the Alleghenies to the upper 50s across the lower Susquehanna Valley. Here are the 2 p.m. conditions in the Altoona area. In Altoona, it was partly sunny. The temperature was 73 degrees, the dew point 56, and the relative humidity 54%. The wind was northeast at 7 miles an hour. The pressure was 30.06 inches and falling. At State College, it was partly sunny. The temperature was 73 degrees, the dew point 59, and the relative humidity 60%. The wind was variable at 6 miles an hour. The pressure was 30.06 inches and falling.
Now, a few other local conditions. Johnstown, mostly sunny 70. DuBois, mostly sunny 73. La Trobe, mostly sunny 77. Pittsburgh, mostly sunny 75. Erie, sunny 73. Bradford, partly sunny 69. To the south and east, the report from York was not available. Selams Grove, partly sunny 72. Harrisburg, mostly sunny 77. Philadelphia, mostly sunny 80. Baltimore, partly sunny 79. Washington, D.C., mostly sunny 80. Once again, in Altoona, it was 73 degrees under partly sunny skies. And at State College, it was 73 degrees under partly sunny skies. This is NOAA Weather Radio, All Hazards Station WNG 589. 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Here's the hazardous weather outlook for the following counties: Bedford, Blair, Cambria, and Huntingdon. For today and tonight, no hazardous weather is expected at this time. And now the extended outlook for the period Monday through Saturday. The probability for widespread hazardous weather is low. In the wake of Saturday's cold front, a refreshingly low dew point air mass has settled in across Pennsylvania and will ensure pleasant conditions through Labor Day. It will be partly to mostly cloudy this afternoon, and a stray shower or two can't be ruled out with high temperatures in the 70s. High pressure will build overhead tonight, with calm winds, clear skies, and antecedent moisture supporting widespread valley fog development by Monday morning. Lows will range from the mid-40s in the northwest mountains to mid-50s in the southeast. No doubt a perfect night to open the windows. Labor Day looks just about perfect with plenty of sunshine and continued dry weather. Heat and humidity will build through midweek. Our next weather system arrives later Wednesday with gusty winds, showers, and perhaps some storms through Thursday. Here is the latest National Weather Service forecast for Blair and Bedford counties, including the city of Altoona. This afternoon, mostly sunny. Near steady temperature in the mid-70s. Northeast winds around 5 miles an hour. Tonight, mostly clear through 10 p.m., then becoming partly cloudy. Lows in the lower 50s. Northeast winds around 5 miles an hour. Labor Day, patchy fog before 8 a.m. Mostly sunny. Highs in the upper 70s. Northeast winds around 5 miles an hour, becoming east in the afternoon. Monday night, mostly cloudy through 10 p.m. then clearing. Lows in the lower 50s. East winds around 5 miles an hour. Here is the latest National Weather Service forecast for Cambria County, including the city of Johnstown. This afternoon, mostly sunny. Near steady temperature in the lower 70s. Northeast winds around 5 miles an hour. Tonight, partly cloudy. Lows in the lower 50s. Northeast winds around 5 miles an hour. Labor Day, patchy dense fog before 10 a.m. Mostly sunny. Highs in the mid-70s. East winds around 5 miles an hour. Monday night, partly cloudy. Lows in the lower 50s. Southeast winds around 5 miles an hour. And now the extended forecast for South Central Pennsylvania. Tuesday, mostly sunny. Highs in the lower 80s. Tuesday night, partly cloudy. Lows around 60. Wednesday, mostly sunny. Highs in the mid-80s. Wednesday night, partly cloudy with a 20% chance of showers. Lows in the upper 60s. Thursday, mostly cloudy with a chance of showers and a slight chance of thunderstorms. Highs in the upper 70s. Chance of rain 40%. Thursday night, mostly cloudy. Cooler. Lows in the upper 50s. Friday, mostly sunny. Highs in the mid-70s. Friday night, mostly clear. Lows in the lower 50s. Saturday, sunny. Highs in the upper 70s. The 8 to 14 day outlook, from Sunday, September 13th to Saturday, September 19th, calls for above normal temperatures and below normal precipitation. Normal high temperatures across central Pennsylvania during this period range from the upper 60s over the Allegheny Mountains to the mid-70s across the lower Susquehanna Valley. Normal lows range from the upper 40s over the Alleghenies to the upper 50s across the lower Susquehanna Valley. Here are the 2 p.m. conditions in the Altoona area.
In Altoona, it was partly sunny. The temperature was 73 degrees, the dew point 56, and the relative humidity 54%. The wind was northeast at 7 miles an hour. The pressure was 30.06 inches and falling. At State College, it was partly sunny. The temperature was 73 degrees, the dew point 59, and the relative humidity 60%. The wind was variable at 6 miles an hour. The pressure was 30.06 inches and falling. Now, a few other local conditions: Johnstown, mostly sunny 70, Du Bois, mostly sunny 73, La Trobe, mostly sunny

Central Pennsylvania. Broadcasts originate from the National Weather Service and State College and are transmitted from the tower facilities provided by the Blair County Emergency Management Agency in Frankstown on a frequency of 162.425 MHz. We are located at Innovation Park in State College. NOAA Weather Radio is your severe weather authority. Properly set weather radios with the alarm device will alert you when severe weather warnings or watches are issued. Programming on this station will be temporarily changed during severe weather to bring you the latest information. Warnings and safety information from the National Weather Service may someday save your life or protect your property. Here's the hazardous weather outlook for the following counties: Bedford, Blair, Cambria, and Huntingdon. For today and tonight, no hazardous weather is expected at this time. And now the extended outlook for the period Monday through Saturday. The probability for widespread hazardous weather is low. In the wake of Saturday's cold front, a refreshingly low dew point air mass has settled in across Pennsylvania and will ensure pleasant conditions through Labor Day. It will be partly to mostly cloudy this afternoon, and a stray shower or two can't be ruled out with high temperatures in the 70s. High pressure will build overhead tonight, with calm winds, clear skies, and antecedent moisture supporting widespread valley fog development by Monday morning. Lows will range from the mid-40s in the northwest mountains to mid-50s in the southeast. No doubt a perfect night to open the windows. Labor Day looks just about perfect with plenty of sunshine and continued dry weather. Heat and humidity will build through midweek. Our next weather system arrives later Wednesday with gusty winds, showers, and perhaps some storms through Thursday. Here is the latest National Weather Service forecast for Blair and Bedford counties, including the city of Altoona. This afternoon, mostly sunny. Near steady temperature in the mid-70s. Northeast winds around 5 miles an hour. Tonight, mostly clear through 10 p.m., then becoming partly cloudy. Lows in the lower 50s. Northeast winds around 5 miles an hour. Labor Day, patchy fog before 8 a.m. Mostly sunny. Highs in the upper 70s. Northeast winds around 5 miles an hour, becoming east in the afternoon. Monday night, mostly cloudy through 10 p.m. then clearing. Lows in the lower 50s. East winds around 5 miles an hour. Here is the latest National Weather Service forecast for Cambria County, including the city of Johnstown. This afternoon, mostly sunny. Near steady temperature in the lower 70s. Northeast winds around 5 miles an hour. Tonight, partly cloudy. Lows in the lower 50s. Northeast winds around 5 miles an hour. Labor Day, patchy dense fog before 10 a.m. Mostly sunny. Highs in the mid-70s. East winds around 5 miles an hour. Monday night, partly cloudy. Lows in the lower 50s. Southeast winds around 5 miles an hour. And now the extended forecast for South Central Pennsylvania. Tuesday, mostly sunny. Highs in the lower 80s. Tuesday night, partly cloudy. Lows around 60. Wednesday, mostly sunny. Highs in the mid-80s. Wednesday night, partly cloudy with a 20% chance of showers. Lows in the upper 60s. Thursday, mostly cloudy with a chance of showers and a slight chance of thunderstorms. Highs in the upper 70s. Chance of rain 40%. Thursday night, mostly cloudy. Cooler. Lows in the upper 50s. Friday, mostly sunny. Highs in the mid-70s. Friday night, mostly clear. Lows in the lower 50s. Saturday, sunny. Highs in the upper 70s. The 8 to 14 day outlook, from Sunday, September 13th to Saturday, September 19th, calls for above normal temperatures and below normal precipitation. Normal high temperatures across central Pennsylvania during this period range from the upper 60s over the Allegheny Mountains to the mid-70s across the lower Susquehanna Valley. Normal lows range from the upper 40s over the Alleghenies to the upper 50s across the lower Susquehanna Valley. Here are the 2 p.m. conditions in the Altoona area. In Altoona, it was partly sunny. The temperature was 73 degrees, the dew point 56, and the relative humidity 54%. The wind was northeast at 7 miles an hour. The pressure was 30.0.

6 inches and falling. At State College, it was partly sunny. The temperature was 73 degrees, the dew point 59, and the relative humidity 60%. The wind was variable at 6 miles an hour. The pressure was 30.06 inches and falling. Now, a few other local conditions: Johnstown, mostly sunny 70, Dubois, mostly sunny 73, La Trobe, mostly sunny 77, Pittsburgh, mostly sunny 75, Erie, sunny 73, Bradford, partly sunny 69. To the south and east, the report from York was not available. Selins Grove, partly sunny 72, Harrisburg, mostly sunny 77, Philadelphia, mostly sunny 80, Baltimore, partly sunny 79, Washington, D.C., mostly sunny 80. Once again, in Altoona, it was 73 degrees under partly sunny skies. And at State College, it was 73 degrees under partly sunny skies. 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Here's the hazardous weather outlook for the following counties: Bedford, Blair, Cambria, and Huntingdon. For today and tonight, no hazardous weather is expected at this time. And now the extended outlook for the period Monday through Saturday. The probability for widespread hazardous weather is low. In the wake of Saturday's cold front, a refreshingly low dew point air mass has settled in across Pennsylvania and will ensure pleasant conditions through Labor Day. It will be partly to mostly cloudy this afternoon, and a stray shower or two can't be ruled out with high temperatures in the 70s. High pressure will build overhead tonight, with calm winds, clear skies, and antecedent moisture supporting widespread valley fog development by Monday morning. Lows will range from the mid-40s in the northwest mountains to mid-50s in the southeast. No doubt a perfect night to open the windows. Labor Day looks just about perfect with plenty of sunshine and continued dry weather. Heat and humidity will build through midweek. Our next weather system arrives later Wednesday with gusty winds, showers, and perhaps some storms through Thursday. Here is the latest National Weather Service forecast for Blair and Bedford counties, including the city of Altoona. This afternoon, mostly sunny. Near steady temperature in the mid-70s. Northeast winds around 5 miles an hour. Tonight, mostly clear through 10 p.m., then becoming partly cloudy. Lows in the lower 50s. Northeast winds around 5 miles an hour. Labor Day, patchy fog before 8 a.m. Mostly sunny. Highs in the upper 70s. Northeast winds around 5 miles an hour, becoming east in the afternoon. Monday night, mostly cloudy through 10 p.m. then clearing. Lows in the lower 50s. East winds around 5 miles an hour. Here is the latest National Weather Service forecast for Cambria County, including the city of Johnstown. This afternoon, mostly sunny. Near steady temperature in the lower 70s. Northeast winds around 5 miles an hour. Tonight, partly cloudy. Lows in the lower 50s. Northeast winds around 5 miles an hour. Labor Day, patchy dense fog before 10 a.m. Mostly sunny. Highs in the mid-70s. East winds around 5 miles an hour. Monday night, partly cloudy. Lows in the lower 50s. Southeast winds around 5 miles an hour. And now the extended forecast for South Central Pennsylvania. Tuesday, mostly sunny. Highs in the lower 80s. Tuesday night, partly cloudy. Lows around 60. Wednesday, mostly sunny. Highs in the mid-80s. Wednesday night, partly cloudy with a 20% chance of showers. Lows in the upper 60s. Thursday, mostly cloudy with a chance of showers and a slight chance of thunderstorms. Highs in the upper 70s. Chance of rain 40%. Thursday night, mostly cloudy. Cooler. Lows in the upper 50s. Friday, mostly sunny. Highs in the mid-70s. Friday night, mostly clear. Lows in the lower 50s. Saturday, sunny. Highs in the upper 70s. The 8 to 14 day outlook, from Sunday, September 13th to Saturday, September 19th, calls for above normal temperatures and below normal precipitation.
Normal high temperatures across central Pennsylvania during this period range from the upper 60s over the Allegheny Mountains to the mid-70s across the lower Susquehanna Valley. Normal lows range from the upper 40s over the Alleghenies to the upper 50s across the lower Susquehanna Valley. Here are the 2 p.m. conditions in the Altoona area. In Altoona, it was partly sunny. The temperature was 73 degrees, the dew point 56, and the relative humidity 54%. The wind was northeast at 7 miles an hour. The pressure was 30.06 inches and falling. At State College, it was partly sunny. The temperature was 73 degrees, the dew point 59, and the relative humidity 60%. The wind was variable at 6 miles an hour. The pressure was 30.06 inches and falling. Now, a few other local conditions: Johnstown, mostly sunny 70, DuBois, mostly sunny 73, La Trobe, mostly sunny 77, Pittsburgh, mostly sunny 75, Erie, sunny 73, Bradford, partly sunny 69. To the south and east, the report from York was not available. Selins Grove, partly sunny 72, Harrisburg, mostly sunny 77, Philadelphia, mostly sunny 80, Baltimore, partly sunny 79, Washington, D.C., mostly sunny 80. Once again, in Altoona, it was 73 degrees under partly sunny skies. And at State College, it was 73 degrees under partly sunny skies. 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Here's the hazardous weather outlook for the following counties: Bedford, Blair, Cambria, and Huntingdon. For today and tonight, no hazardous weather is expected at this time. And now the extended outlook for the period Monday through Saturday. The probability for widespread hazardous weather is low. In the wake of Saturday's cold front, a refreshingly low dew point air mass has settled in across Pennsylvania and will ensure pleasant conditions through Labor Day. It will be partly to mostly cloudy this afternoon, and a stray shower or two can't be ruled out, with high temperatures in the 70s. High pressure will build overhead tonight, with calm winds, clear skies, and antecedent moisture supporting widespread valley fog development by Monday morning. Lows will range from the mid-40s in the northwest mountains to mid-50s in the southeast. No doubt a perfect night to open the windows. Labor Day looks just about perfect, with plenty of sunshine and continued dry weather. Heat and humidity will build through midweek. Our next weather system arrives later Wednesday, with gusty winds, showers, and perhaps some storms through Thursday. Here is the latest National Weather Service forecast for Blair and Bedford counties, including the city of Altoona. This afternoon, mostly sunny. Near steady temperature in the mid-70s. Northeast winds around 5 miles an hour. Tonight, mostly clear through 10 p.m., then becoming partly cloudy. Lows in the lower 50s. Northeast winds around 5 miles an hour. Labor Day, patchy fog before 8 a.m. Mostly sunny. Highs in the upper 70s. Northeast winds around 5 miles an hour, becoming east in the afternoon. Monday night, mostly cloudy through 10 p.m. then clearing. Lows in the lower 50s. East winds around 5 miles an hour. Here is the latest National Weather Service forecast for Cambria County, including the city of Johnstown. This afternoon, mostly sunny. Near steady temperature in the lower 70s. Northeast winds around 5 miles an hour. Tonight, partly cloudy. Lows in the lower 50s. Northeast winds around 5 miles an hour. Labor Day, patchy dense fog before 10 a.m. Mostly sunny. Highs in the mid-70s. East winds around 5 miles an hour. Monday night, partly cloudy. Lows in the lower 50s. Southeast winds around 5 miles an hour. And now the extended forecast for South Central Pennsylvania. Tuesday, mostly sunny. Highs in the lower 80s. Tuesday night, partly cloudy. Lows around 60. Wednesday, mostly sunny. Highs in the mid-80s. Wednesday night, partly cloudy with a 20% chance of showers. Lows in the upper 60s. Thursday, mostly cloudy with a chance of showers and a slight chance of thunderstorms. Highs in the upper 70s. Chance of rain 40%.
Thursday night, mostly cloudy. Cooler. Lows in the upper 50s. Friday, mostly sunny. Highs in the mid-70s. Friday night, mostly clear. Lows in the lower 50s. Saturday, sunny. Highs in the upper 70s. The 8 to 14 day outlook, from Sunday, September 13th to Saturday, September 19th, calls for above normal temperatures and below normal precipitation. Normal high temperatures across central Pennsylvania during this period range from the upper 60s over the Allegheny Mountains to the mid-70s across the lower Susquehanna Valley. Normal lows range from the upper 40s over the Alleghenies to the upper 50s across the lower Susquehanna Valley. Here are the 2 p.m. conditions in the Altoona area. In Altoona, it was partly sunny. The temperature was 73 degrees, the dew point 56, and the relative humidity 54%. The wind was northeast at 7 miles an hour. The pressure was 30.06 inches and falling. At State College, it was partly sunny. The temperature was 73 degrees, the dew point 59, and the relative humidity 60%. The wind was variable at 6 miles an hour. The pressure was 30.06 inches and falling. Now, a few other local conditions. Johnstown, mostly sunny 70, Du Bois, mostly sunny 73, La Trobe, mostly sunny 77, Pittsburgh, mostly sunny 75, Erie, sunny 73, Bradford, partly sunny 69. To the south and east, the report from York was not available. Selins Grove, partly sunny 72, Harrisburg, mostly sunny 77, Philadelphia, mostly sunny 80, Baltimore, partly sunny 79, Washington, D.C., mostly sunny 80. Once again, in Altoona, it was 73 degrees under partly sunny skies. And at State College, it was 73 degrees under partly sunny skies. 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Here's the hazardous weather outlook for the following counties: Bedford, Blair, Cambria, and Huntingdon. For today and tonight, no hazardous weather is expected at this time. And now the extended outlook for the period Monday through Saturday. The probability for widespread hazardous weather is low. In the wake of Saturday's cold front, a refreshingly low dew point air mass has settled in across Pennsylvania and will ensure pleasant conditions through Labor Day. It will be partly to mostly cloudy this afternoon, and a stray shower or two can't be ruled out, with high temperatures in the 70s. High pressure will build overhead tonight, with calm winds, clear skies, and antecedent moisture supporting widespread valley fog development by Monday morning. Lows will range from the mid-40s in the northwest mountains to mid-50s in the southeast. No doubt a perfect night to open the windows. Labor Day looks just about perfect, with plenty of sunshine and continued dry weather. Heat and humidity will build through midweek. Our next weather system arrives later Wednesday, with gusty winds, showers, and perhaps some storms through Thursday. Here is the latest National Weather Service forecast for Blair and Bedford counties, including the city of Altoona. This afternoon, mostly sunny. Near steady temperature in the mid-70s. Northeast winds around 5 miles an hour. Tonight, mostly clear through 10 p.m., then becoming partly cloudy. Lows in the lower 50s. Northeast winds around 5 miles an hour. Labor Day, patchy fog before 8 a.m. Mostly sunny. Highs in the upper 70s. Northeast winds around 5 miles an hour, becoming east in the afternoon. Monday night, mostly cloudy through 10 p.m. then clearing. Lows in the lower 50s. East winds around 5 miles an hour. Here is the latest National Weather Service forecast for Cambria County, including the city of Johnstown. This afternoon, mostly sunny. Near steady temperature in the lower 70s. Northeast winds around 5 miles an hour. Tonight, partly cloudy. Lows in the lower 50s. Northeast winds around 5 miles an hour. Labor Day, patchy dense fog before 10 a.m. Mostly sunny. Highs in the mid-70s. East winds around 5 miles an hour. Monday night, partly cloudy. Lows in the lower 50s. Southeast winds around 5 miles an hour.
and now the extended forecast for South Central Pennsylvania. Tuesday, mostly sunny. Highs in the lower 80s. Tuesday night, partly cloudy. Lows around 60. Wednesday, mostly sunny. Highs in the mid 80s. Wednesday night, partly cloudy with a 20% chance of showers. Lows in the upper 60s. Thursday, mostly cloudy with a chance of showers and a slight chance of thunderstorms. Highs in the upper 70s. Chance of rain 40%. Thursday night, mostly cloudy. Cooler. Lows in the upper 50s. Friday, mostly sunny. Highs in the mid 70s. Friday night, mostly clear. Lows in the lower 50s. Saturday, sunny. Highs in the upper 70s. The 8 to 14 day outlook, from Sunday, September 13th to Saturday, September 19th, calls for above normal temperatures and below normal precipitation. Normal high temperatures across central Pennsylvania during this period range from the upper 60s over the Allegheny Mountains to the mid 70s across the lower Susquehanna Valley. Normal lows range from the upper 40s over the Alleghenies to the upper 50s across the lower Susquehanna Valley. Here are the 2 p.m. conditions in the Altoona area. In Altoona, it was partly sunny. The temperature was 73 degrees, the dew point 56, and the relative humidity 54%. The wind was northeast at 7 miles an hour. The pressure was 30.06 inches and falling. At State College, it was partly sunny. The temperature was 73 degrees, the dew point 59, and the relative humidity 60%. The wind was variable at 6 miles an hour. The pressure was 30.06 inches and falling. Now, a few other local conditions. Johnstown, mostly sunny 70, Dubois, mostly sunny 73, La Trobe, mostly sunny 77, Pittsburgh, mostly sunny 75, Erie, sunny 73, Bradford, partly sunny 69. To the south and east, the report from York was not available. Selins Grove, partly sunny 72, Harrisburg, mostly sunny 77, Philadelphia, mostly sunny 80, Baltimore, partly sunny 79, Washington, D.C., mostly sunny 80. Once again, in Altoona, it was 73 degrees under partly sunny skies. And at State College, it was 73 degrees under partly sunny skies. 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Here's the hazardous weather outlook for the following counties: Bedford, Blair, Cambria, and Huntingdon. For today and tonight, no hazardous weather is expected at this time. And now the extended outlook for the period Monday through Saturday. The probability for widespread hazardous weather is low. In the wake of Saturday's cold front, a refreshingly low dew point air mass has settled in across Pennsylvania and will ensure pleasant conditions through Labor Day. It will be partly to mostly cloudy this afternoon, and a stray shower or two can't be ruled out with high temperatures in the 70s. High pressure will build overhead tonight, with calm winds, clear skies, and antecedent moisture supporting widespread valley fog development by Monday morning. Lows will range from the mid-40s in the northwest mountains to mid-50s in the southeast. No doubt a perfect night to open the windows. Labor Day looks just about perfect with plenty of sunshine and continued dry weather. Heat and humidity will build through midweek. Our next weather system arrives later Wednesday with gusty winds, showers, and perhaps some storms through Thursday. Here is the latest National Weather Service forecast for Blair and Bedford counties, including the city of Altoona. This afternoon, mostly sunny. Near steady temperature in the mid-70s. Northeast winds around 5 miles an hour. Tonight, mostly clear through 10 p.m., then becoming partly cloudy. Lows in the lower 50s. Northeast winds around 5 miles an hour. Labor Day, patchy fog before 8 a.m. Mostly sunny. Highs in the upper 70s. Northeast winds around 5 miles an hour, becoming east in the afternoon. Monday night, mostly cloudy through 10 p.m. then clearing. Lows in the lower 50s. East winds around 5 miles an hour. Here is the latest National Weather Service forecast for Cambria County, including the city of Johnstown. This afternoon, mostly sunny.
near steady temperature in the lower 70s. Northeast winds around 5 miles an hour. Tonight, partly cloudy. Lows in the lower 50s. Northeast winds around 5 miles an hour. Labor Day, patchy dense fog before 10 a.m. Mostly sunny. Highs in the mid-70s. East winds around 5 miles an hour. Monday night, partly cloudy. Lows in the lower 50s. Southeast winds around 5 miles an hour. And now the extended forecast for South Central Pennsylvania. Tuesday, mostly sunny. Highs in the lower 80s. Tuesday night, partly cloudy. Lows around 60. Wednesday, mostly sunny. Highs in the mid-80s. Wednesday night, partly cloudy with a 20% chance of showers. Lows in the upper 60s. Thursday, mostly cloudy with a chance of showers and a slight chance of thunderstorms. Highs in the upper 70s. Chance of rain 40%. Thursday night, mostly cloudy. Cooler. Lows in the upper 50s. Friday, mostly sunny. Highs in the mid-70s. Friday night, mostly clear. Lows in the lower 50s. Saturday, sunny. Highs in the upper 70s. The 8 to 14 day outlook, from Sunday, September 13th to Saturday, September 19th, calls for above normal temperatures and below normal precipitation. Normal high temperatures across central Pennsylvania during this period range from the upper 60s over the Allegheny Mountains to the mid-70s across the lower Susquehanna Valley. Normal lows range from the upper 40s over the Alleghenies to the upper 50s across the lower Susquehanna Valley. Here are the 2 p.m. conditions in the Altoona area. In Altoona, it was partly sunny. The temperature was 73 degrees, the dew point 56, and the relative humidity 54%. The wind was northeast at 7 miles an hour. The pressure was 30.06 inches and falling. At State College, it was partly sunny. The temperature was 73 degrees, the dew point 59, and the relative humidity 60%. The wind was variable at 6 miles an hour. The pressure was 30.06 inches and falling. Now, a few other local conditions. Johnstown, mostly sunny 70, Du Bois, mostly sunny 73, La Trobe, mostly sunny 77, Pittsburgh, mostly sunny 75, Erie, sunny 73, Bradford, partly sunny 69. To the south and east, the report from York was not available. Selins Grove, partly sunny 72, Harrisburg, mostly sunny 77, Philadelphia, mostly sunny 80, Baltimore, partly sunny 79, Washington, D.C., mostly sunny 80. Once again, in Altoona, it was 73 degrees under partly sunny skies. And at State College, it was 73 degrees under partly sunny skies. 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Here's the hazardous weather outlook for the following counties: Bedford, Blair, Cambria, and Huntingdon. For today and tonight, no hazardous weather is expected at this time. And now the extended outlook for the period Monday through Saturday. The probability for widespread hazardous weather is low. In the wake of Saturday's cold front, a refreshingly low dew point air mass has settled in across Pennsylvania and will ensure pleasant conditions through Labor Day. It will be partly to mostly cloudy this afternoon, and a stray shower or two can't be ruled out with high temperatures in the 70s. High pressure will build overhead tonight, with calm winds, clear skies, and antecedent moisture supporting widespread valley fog development by Monday morning. Lows will range from the mid-40s in the northwest mountains to mid-50s in the southeast. No doubt a perfect night to open the windows. Labor Day looks just about perfect with plenty of sunshine and continued dry weather. Heat and humidity will build through midweek. Our next weather system arrives later Wednesday with gusty winds, showers, and perhaps some storms through Thursday. Here is the latest National Weather Service forecast for Blair and Bedford counties, including the city of Altoona. This afternoon, mostly sunny. Near steady temperature in the mid-70s. Northeast winds around 5 miles an hour. Tonight, mostly clear through 10 p.m., then becoming partly cloudy. Lows in the lower 50s. Northeast winds around 5 miles an hour.
Labor Day, patchy fog before 8 a.m. Mostly sunny. Highs in the upper 70s. Northeast winds around 5 miles an hour, becoming east in the afternoon. Monday night, mostly cloudy through 10 p.m. then clearing. Lows in the lower 50s. East winds around 5 miles an hour. Here is the latest National Weather Service forecast for Cambria County, including the city of Johnstown. This afternoon, mostly sunny. Near steady temperature in the lower 70s. Northeast winds around 5 miles an hour. Tonight, partly cloudy. Lows in the lower 50s. Northeast winds around 5 miles an hour. Labor Day, patchy dense fog before 10 a.m. Mostly sunny. Highs in the mid-70s. East winds around 5 miles an hour. Monday night, partly cloudy. Lows in the lower 50s. Southeast winds around 5 miles an hour. And now the extended forecast for South Central Pennsylvania. Tuesday, mostly sunny. Highs in the lower 80s. Tuesday night, partly cloudy. Lows around 60. Wednesday, mostly sunny. Highs in the mid-80s. Wednesday night, partly cloudy with a 20% chance of showers. Lows in the upper 60s. Thursday, mostly cloudy with a chance of showers and a slight chance of thunderstorms. Highs in the upper 70s. Chance of rain 40%. Thursday night, mostly cloudy. Cooler. Lows in the upper 50s. Friday, mostly sunny. Highs in the mid-70s. Friday night, mostly clear. Lows in the lower 50s. Saturday, sunny. Highs in the upper 70s. The 8 to 14 day outlook, from Sunday, September 13th to Saturday, September 19th, calls for above normal temperatures and below normal precipitation. Normal high temperatures across central Pennsylvania during this period range from the upper 60s over the Allegheny Mountains to the mid-70s across the lower Susquehanna Valley. Normal lows range from the upper 40s over the Alleghenies to the upper 50s across the lower Susquehanna Valley. Here are the 2 p.m. conditions in the Altoona area. In Altoona, it was partly sunny. The temperature was 73 degrees, the dew point 56, and the relative humidity 54%. The wind was northeast at 7 miles an hour. The pressure was 30.06 inches and falling. At State College, it was partly sunny. The temperature was 73 degrees, the dew point 59, and the relative humidity 60%. The wind was variable at 6 miles an hour. The pressure was 30.06 inches and falling. Now, a few other local conditions. Johnstown, mostly sunny 70, DuBois, mostly sunny 73, La Trobe, mostly sunny 77, Pittsburgh, mostly sunny 75, Erie, sunny 73, Bradford, partly sunny 69. To the south and east, the report from York was not available. Selins Grove, partly sunny 72, Harrisburg, mostly sunny 77, Philadelphia, mostly sunny 80, Baltimore, partly sunny 79, Washington, D.C., mostly sunny 80. Once again, in Altoona, it was 73 degrees under partly sunny skies. And at State College, it was 73 degrees under partly sunny skies. 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Here's the hazardous weather outlook for the following counties: Bedford, Blair, Cambria, and Huntingdon. For today and tonight, no hazardous weather is expected at this time. And now the extended outlook for the period Monday through Saturday. The probability for widespread hazardous weather is low. In the wake of Saturday's cold front, a refreshingly low dew point air mass has settled in across Pennsylvania and will ensure pleasant conditions through Labor Day. It will be partly to mostly cloudy this afternoon, and a stray shower or two can't be ruled out with high temperatures in the 70s. High pressure will build overhead tonight, with calm winds, clear skies, and antecedent moisture supporting widespread valley fog development by Monday morning. Lows will range from the mid-40s in the northwest mountains to mid-50s in the southeast. No doubt a perfect night to open the windows. Labor Day looks just about perfect with plenty of sunshine and continued dry weather. Heat and humidity will build through midweek.
Our next weather system arrives later Wednesday with gusty winds, showers, and perhaps some storms through Thursday. Here is the latest National Weather Service forecast for Blair and Bedford counties, including the city of Altoona. This afternoon, mostly sunny. Near steady temperature in the mid-70s. Northeast winds around 5 miles an hour. Tonight, mostly clear through 10 p.m., then becoming partly cloudy. Lows in the lower 50s. Northeast winds around 5 miles an hour. Labor Day, patchy fog before 8 a.m. Mostly sunny. Highs in the upper 70s. Northeast winds around 5 miles an hour, becoming east in the afternoon. Monday night, mostly cloudy through 10 p.m. then clearing. Lows in the lower 50s. East winds around 5 miles an hour. Here is the latest National Weather Service forecast for Cambria County, including the city of Johnstown. This afternoon, mostly sunny. Near steady temperature in the lower 70s. Northeast winds around 5 miles an hour. Tonight, partly cloudy. Lows in the lower 50s. Northeast winds around 5 miles an hour. Labor Day, patchy dense fog before 10 a.m. Mostly sunny. Highs in the mid-70s. East winds around 5 miles an hour. Monday night, partly cloudy. Lows in the lower 50s. Southeast winds around 5 miles an hour. And now the extended forecast for South Central Pennsylvania. Tuesday, mostly sunny. Highs in the lower 80s. Tuesday night, partly cloudy. Lows around 60. Wednesday, mostly sunny. Highs in the mid-80s. Wednesday night, partly cloudy with a 20% chance of showers. Lows in the upper 60s. Thursday, mostly cloudy with a chance of showers and a slight chance of thunderstorms. Highs in the upper 70s. Chance of rain 40%. Thursday night, mostly cloudy. Cooler. Lows in the upper 50s. Friday, mostly sunny. Highs in the mid-70s. Friday night, mostly clear. Lows in the lower 50s. Saturday, sunny. Highs in the upper 70s. The 8 to 14 day outlook, from Sunday, September 13th to Saturday, September 19th, calls for above normal temperatures and below normal precipitation. Normal high temperatures across central Pennsylvania during this period range from the upper 60s over the Allegheny Mountains to the mid-70s across the lower Susquehanna Valley. Normal lows range from the upper 40s over the Alleghenies to the upper 50s across the lower Susquehanna Valley. Here are the 2 p.m. conditions in the Altoona area. In Altoona, it was partly sunny. The temperature was 73 degrees, the dew point 56, and the relative humidity 54%. The wind was northeast at 7 miles an hour. The pressure was 30.06 inches and falling. At State College, it was partly sunny. The temperature was 73 degrees, the dew point 59, and the relative humidity 60%. The wind was variable at 6 miles an hour. The pressure was 30.06 inches and falling. Now, a few other local conditions. Johnstown, mostly sunny 70, Du Bois, mostly sunny 73, La Trobe, mostly sunny 77, Pittsburgh, mostly sunny 75, Erie, sunny 73, Bradford, partly sunny 69. To the south and east, the report from York was not available. Selams Grove, partly sunny 72, Harrisburg, mostly sunny 77, Philadelphia, mostly sunny 80, Baltimore, partly sunny 79, Washington, D.C., mostly sunny 80. Once again, in Altoona, it was 73 degrees under partly sunny skies. And at State College, it was 73 degrees under partly sunny skies. 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Here's the hazardous weather outlook for the following counties: Bedford, Blair, Cambria, and Huntingdon. For today and tonight, no hazardous weather is expected at this time. And now the extended outlook for the period Monday through Saturday. The probability for widespread hazardous weather is low. In the wake of Saturday's cold front, a refreshingly low dew point air mass has settled in across Pennsylvania and will ensure pleasant conditions through Labor Day.
It will be partly to mostly cloudy this afternoon, and a stray shower or two can't be ruled out with high temperatures in the 70s. High pressure will build overhead tonight, with calm winds, clear skies, and antecedent moisture supporting widespread valley fog development by Monday morning. Lows will range from the mid-40s in the northwest mountains to mid-50s in the southeast. No doubt a perfect night to open the windows. Labor Day looks just about perfect with plenty of sunshine and continued dry weather. Heat and humidity will build through midweek. Our next weather system arrives later Wednesday with gusty winds, showers, and perhaps some storms through Thursday. Here is the latest National Weather Service forecast for Blair and Bedford counties, including the city of Altoona. This afternoon, sunny. Near steady temperature in the mid-70s. Northeast winds around 5 miles an hour. Tonight, mostly clear. Lows in the lower 50s. Northeast winds around 5 miles an hour. Labor Day, patchy fog before 8 a.m. Mostly sunny. Highs in the upper 70s. Northeast winds around 5 miles an hour. Monday night, mostly cloudy, then becoming partly cloudy between 8 p.m. and 10 p.m., then becoming mostly clear, then becoming partly cloudy after 2 a.m. Lows in the lower 50s. East winds around 5 miles an hour. Here is the latest National Weather Service forecast for Cambria County, including the city of Johnstown. This afternoon, sunny. Near steady temperature in the lower 70s. Northeast winds around 5 miles an hour. Tonight, mostly clear. Lows in the lower 50s. Northeast winds around 5 miles an hour. Labor Day, patchy fog before 8 a.m. Mostly sunny. Highs in the mid-70s. East winds around 5 miles an hour. Monday night, partly cloudy, then becoming mostly clear between 8 p.m. and 2 a.m., then becoming partly cloudy. Lows in the lower 50s. East winds around 5 miles an hour. And now the extended forecast for South Central Pennsylvania. Tuesday, mostly sunny. Highs in the lower 80s. Tuesday night, partly cloudy. Lows around 60. Wednesday, mostly sunny. Highs in the mid-80s. Wednesday night, partly cloudy with a 50% chance of showers. Lows in the upper 60s. Thursday, showers likely and a chance of thunderstorms. Highs in the upper 70s. Chance of rain 70%. Thursday night, mostly cloudy with a 50% chance of showers. Cooler. Lows in the upper 50s. Friday, mostly sunny. Highs in the mid-70s. Friday night, mostly clear. Lows in the mid-50s. Saturday, mostly sunny. Highs in the upper 70s. The 8 to 14 day outlook, from Sunday, September 13th to Saturday, September 19th, calls for above normal temperatures and below normal precipitation. Normal high temperatures across central Pennsylvania during this period range from the upper 60s over the Allegheny Mountains to the mid-70s across the lower Susquehanna Valley. Normal lows range from the upper 40s over the Alleghenies to the upper 50s across the lower Susquehanna Valley. Here are the 3 p.m. conditions in the Altoona area. In Altoona, it was mostly sunny. The temperature was 74 degrees, the dew point 55, and the relative humidity 51%. The wind was northeast at 8 miles an hour, gusting to 16. The pressure was 30.06 inches and steady. At State College, it was mostly sunny. The temperature was 73 degrees, the dew point 59, and the relative humidity 60%. The wind was northeast at 7 miles an hour. The pressure was 30.05 inches and falling. Now, a few other local conditions. Johnstown, partly sunny 68, Dubois, mostly sunny 73, La Trobe, mostly sunny 75, Pittsburgh, mostly sunny 77, Bradford, partly sunny 69. To the south and east, York, mostly sunny 77, Selins Grove, mostly sunny 77, Harrisburg, mostly sunny 78, Philadelphia, partly sunny 80, Baltimore, partly sunny 82, Washington, D.C., mostly sunny 82. Once again, in Altoona, it was 74 degrees under mostly sunny skies. And at State College, it was 73 degrees under mostly sunny skies.
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Here's the hazardous weather outlook for the following counties: Bedford, Blair, Cambria, and Huntingdon. For today and tonight, no hazardous weather is expected at this time. And now the extended outlook for the period Monday through Saturday. The probability for widespread hazardous weather is low. In the wake of Saturday's cold front, a refreshingly low dew point air mass has settled in across Pennsylvania and will ensure pleasant conditions through Labor Day. It will be partly to mostly cloudy this afternoon, and a stray shower or two can't be ruled out with high temperatures in the 70s. High pressure will build overhead tonight, with calm winds, clear skies, and antecedent moisture supporting widespread valley fog development by Monday morning. Lows will range from the mid-40s in the northwest mountains to mid-50s in the southeast. No doubt a perfect night to open the windows. Labor Day looks just about perfect with plenty of sunshine and continued dry weather. Heat and humidity will build through midweek. Our next weather system arrives later Wednesday with gusty winds, showers, and perhaps some storms through Thursday. Here is the latest National Weather Service forecast for Blair and Bedford counties, including the city of Altoona. This afternoon, sunny. Near steady temperature in the mid-70s. Northeast winds around 5 miles an hour. Tonight, mostly clear. Lows in the lower 50s. Northeast winds around 5 miles an hour. Labor Day, patchy fog before 8 a.m. Mostly sunny. Highs in the upper 70s. Northeast winds around 5 miles an hour. Monday night, mostly cloudy, then becoming partly cloudy between 8 p.m. and 10 p.m., then becoming mostly clear, then becoming partly cloudy after 2 a.m. Lows in the lower 50s. East winds around 5 miles an hour. Here is the latest National Weather Service forecast for Cambria County, including the city of Johnstown. This afternoon, sunny. Near steady temperature in the lower 70s. Northeast winds around 5 miles an hour. Tonight, mostly clear. Lows in the lower 50s. Northeast winds around 5 miles an hour. Labor Day, patchy fog before 8 a.m. Mostly sunny. Highs in the mid-70s. East winds around 5 miles an hour. Monday night, partly cloudy, then becoming mostly clear between 8 p.m. and 2 a.m., then becoming partly cloudy. Lows in the lower 50s. East winds around 5 miles an hour. And now the extended forecast for South Central Pennsylvania. Tuesday, mostly sunny. Highs in the lower 80s. Tuesday night, partly cloudy. Lows around 60. Wednesday, mostly sunny. Highs in the mid-80s. Wednesday night, partly cloudy with a 50% chance of showers. Lows in the upper 60s. Thursday, showers likely and a chance of thunderstorms. Highs in the upper 70s. Chance of rain 70%. Thursday night, mostly cloudy with a 50% chance of showers. Cooler. Lows in the upper 50s. Friday, mostly sunny. Highs in the mid-70s. Friday night, mostly clear. Lows in the mid-50s. Saturday, mostly sunny. Highs in the upper 70s. The 8 to 14 day outlook, from Sunday, September 13th to Saturday, September 19th, calls for above normal temperatures and below normal precipitation. Normal high temperatures across central Pennsylvania during this period range from the upper 60s over the Allegheny Mountains to the mid-70s across the lower Susquehanna Valley. Normal lows range from the upper 40s over the Alleghenies to the upper 50s across the lower Susquehanna Valley. Here are the 3 p.m. conditions in the Altoona area. In Altoona, it was mostly sunny. The temperature was 74 degrees, the dew point 55, and the relative humidity 51%. The wind was northeast at 8 miles an hour, gusting to 16. The pressure was 30.06 inches and steady. At State College, it was mostly sunny. The temperature was 73 degrees, the dew point 59, and the relative humidity 60%. The wind was northeast at 7 miles an hour. The pressure was 30.05 inches and falling.
Now, a few other local conditions. Johnstown, partly sunny 68. DuBois, mostly sunny 73. La Trobe, mostly sunny 75. Pittsburgh, mostly sunny 77. Bradford, partly sunny 69. To the south and east, York, mostly sunny 77. Selins Grove, mostly sunny 77. Harrisburg, mostly sunny 78. Philadelphia, partly sunny 80. Baltimore, partly sunny 82. Washington, D.C., mostly sunny 82. Once again, in Altoona it was 74 degrees under mostly sunny skies. And at State College it was 73 degrees under mostly sunny skies. This is NOAA Weather Radio, All Hazards Station WNG 589. 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Here's the hazardous weather outlook for the following counties: Bedford, Blair, Cambria, and Huntingdon. For today and tonight, no hazardous weather is expected at this time. And now the extended outlook for the period Monday through Saturday. The probability for widespread hazardous weather is low. In the wake of Saturday's cold front, a refreshingly low dew point air mass has settled in across Pennsylvania and will ensure pleasant conditions through Labor Day. It will be partly to mostly cloudy this afternoon, and a stray shower or two can't be ruled out, with high temperatures in the 70s. High pressure will build overhead tonight, with calm winds, clear skies, and antecedent moisture supporting widespread valley fog development by Monday morning. Lows will range from the mid-40s in the northwest mountains to mid-50s in the southeast. No doubt a perfect night to open the windows. Labor Day looks just about perfect, with plenty of sunshine and continued dry weather. Heat and humidity will build through midweek. Our next weather system arrives later Wednesday, with gusty winds, showers, and perhaps some storms through Thursday. Here is the latest National Weather Service forecast for Blair and Bedford counties, including the city of Altoona. This afternoon, sunny. Near steady temperature in the mid-70s. Northeast winds around 5 miles an hour. Tonight, mostly clear. Lows in the lower 50s. Northeast winds around 5 miles an hour. Labor Day, patchy fog before 8 a.m. Mostly sunny. Highs in the upper 70s. Northeast winds around 5 miles an hour. Monday night, mostly cloudy, then becoming partly cloudy between 8 p.m. and 10 p.m., then becoming mostly clear, then becoming partly cloudy after 2 a.m. Lows in the lower 50s. East winds around 5 miles an hour. Here is the latest National Weather Service forecast for Cambria County, including the city of Johnstown. This afternoon, sunny. Near steady temperature in the lower 70s. Northeast winds around 5 miles an hour. Tonight, mostly clear. Lows in the lower 50s. Northeast winds around 5 miles an hour. Labor Day, patchy fog before 8 a.m. Mostly sunny. Highs in the mid-70s. East winds around 5 miles an hour. Monday night, partly cloudy, then becoming mostly clear between 8 p.m. and 2 a.m., then becoming partly cloudy. Lows in the lower 50s. East winds around 5 miles an hour. And now the extended forecast for South Central Pennsylvania. Tuesday, mostly sunny. Highs in the lower 80s. Tuesday night, partly cloudy. Lows around 60. Wednesday, mostly sunny. Highs in the mid-80s. Wednesday night, partly cloudy with a 50% chance of showers. Lows in the upper 60s. Thursday, showers likely and a chance of thunderstorms. Highs in the upper 70s. Chance of rain 70%. Thursday night, mostly cloudy with a 50% chance of showers. Cooler. Lows in the upper 50s. Friday, mostly sunny. Highs in the mid-70s. Friday night, mostly clear. Lows in the mid-50s. Saturday, mostly sunny. Highs in the upper 70s. The 8 to 14 day outlook, from Sunday, September 13th to Saturday, September 19th, calls for above normal temperatures and below normal precipitation. Normal high temperatures across central Pennsylvania during this period range from the upper 60s over the Allegheny Mountains to the mid-70s across the lower Susquehanna Valley. Normal lows range from the upper 40s over the Alleghenies to the upper 50s across the lower Susquehanna Valley.
Here are the 3 p.m. conditions in the Altoona area. In Altoona, it was mostly sunny. The temperature was 74 degrees, the dew point 55, and the relative humidity 51%. The wind was northeast at 8 miles an hour, gusting to 16. The pressure was 30.06 inches and steady. At State College, it was mostly sunny. The temperature was 73 degrees, the dew point 59, and the relative humidity 60%. The wind was northeast at 7 miles an hour. The pressure was 30.05 inches and falling. Now, a few other local conditions. Johnstown, partly sunny 68, Dubois, mostly sunny 73, La Trobe, mostly sunny 75, Pittsburgh, mostly sunny 77, Bradford, partly sunny 69. To the south and east, York, mostly sunny 77, Selins Grove, mostly sunny 77, Harrisburg, mostly sunny 78, Philadelphia, partly sunny 80, Baltimore, partly sunny 82, Washington, D.C., mostly sunny 82. Once again, in Altoona, it was 74 degrees under mostly sunny skies. And at State College, it was 73 degrees under mostly sunny skies. This is NOAA Weather Radio, All Hazards Station WNG 589. 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Here's the hazardous weather outlook for the following counties: Bedford, Blair, Cambria, and Huntingdon. For today and tonight, no hazardous weather is expected at this time. And now the extended outlook for the period Monday through Saturday. The probability for widespread hazardous weather is low. In the wake of Saturday's cold front, a refreshingly low dew point air mass has settled in across Pennsylvania and will ensure pleasant conditions through Labor Day. It will be partly to mostly cloudy this afternoon, and a stray shower or two can't be ruled out, with high temperatures in the 70s. High pressure will build overhead tonight, with calm winds, clear skies, and antecedent moisture supporting widespread valley fog development by Monday morning. Lows will range from the mid-40s in the northwest mountains to mid-50s in the southeast. No doubt a perfect night to open the windows. Labor Day looks just about perfect, with plenty of sunshine and continued dry weather. Heat and humidity will build through midweek. Our next weather system arrives later Wednesday, with gusty winds, showers, and perhaps some storms through Thursday. Here is the latest National Weather Service forecast for Blair and Bedford counties, including the city of Altoona. This afternoon, sunny. Near steady temperature in the mid-70s. Northeast winds around 5 miles an hour. Tonight, mostly clear. Lows in the lower 50s. Northeast winds around 5 miles an hour. Labor Day, patchy fog before 8 a.m. Mostly sunny. Highs in the upper 70s. Northeast winds around 5 miles an hour. Monday night, mostly cloudy, then becoming partly cloudy between 8 p.m. and 10 p.m., then becoming mostly clear, then becoming partly cloudy after 2 a.m. Lows in the lower 50s. East winds around 5 miles an hour. Here is the latest National Weather Service forecast for Cambria County, including the city of Johnstown. This afternoon, sunny. Near steady temperature in the lower 70s. Northeast winds around 5 miles an hour. Tonight, mostly clear. Lows in the lower 50s. Northeast winds around 5 miles an hour. Labor Day, patchy fog before 8 a.m. Mostly sunny. Highs in the mid-70s. East winds around 5 miles an hour. Monday night, partly cloudy, then becoming mostly clear between 8 p.m. and 2 a.m., then becoming partly cloudy. Lows in the lower 50s. East winds around 5 miles an hour. And now the extended forecast for South Central Pennsylvania. Tuesday, mostly sunny. Highs in the lower 80s. Tuesday night, partly cloudy. Lows around 60. Wednesday, mostly sunny. Highs in the mid-80s. Wednesday night, partly cloudy with a 50% chance of showers. Lows in the upper 60s. Thursday, showers likely and a chance of thunderstorms. Highs in the upper 70s. Chance of rain 70%. Thursday night, mostly cloudy with a 50% chance of showers. Cooler. Lows in the upper 50s. Friday, mostly sunny. Highs in the mid-70s.
Friday night, mostly clear. Lows in the mid-50s. Saturday, mostly sunny. Highs in the upper 70s. 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

Pennsylvania during this period ranged from the upper 60s over the Allegheny Mountains to the mid-70s across the lower Susquehanna Valley. Normal lows range from the upper 40s over the Alleghenies to the upper 50s across the lower Susquehanna Valley. Here are the 3 p.m. conditions in the Altoona area. In Altoona, it was mostly sunny. The temperature was 74 degrees, the dew point 55, and the relative humidity 51%. The wind was northeast at 8 miles an hour, gusting to 16. The pressure was 30.06 inches and steady. At State College, it was mostly sunny. The temperature was 73 degrees, the dew point 59, and the relative humidity 60%. The wind was northeast at 7 miles an hour. The pressure was 30.05 inches and falling. Now, a few other local conditions: Johnstown, partly sunny 68, DuBois, mostly sunny 73, La Trobe, mostly sunny 75, Pittsburgh, mostly sunny 77, Bradford, partly sunny 69. To the south and east, York, mostly sunny 77, Selins Grove, mostly sunny 77, Harrisburg, mostly sunny 78, Philadelphia, partly sunny 80, Baltimore, partly sunny 82, Washington, D.C., mostly sunny 82. Once again, in Altoona, it was 74 degrees under mostly sunny skies. And at State College, it was 73 degrees under mostly sunny skies. This is NOAA Weather Radio, All Hazards Station WNG 589. 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Here's the hazardous weather outlook for the following counties: Bedford, Blair, Cambria, and Huntingdon. For today and tonight, no hazardous weather is expected at this time. And now the extended outlook for the period Monday through Saturday. The probability for widespread hazardous weather is low. In the wake of Saturday's cold front, a refreshingly low dew point air mass has settled in across Pennsylvania and will ensure pleasant conditions through Labor Day. It will be partly to mostly cloudy this afternoon, and a stray shower or two can't be ruled out with high temperatures in the 70s. High pressure will build overhead tonight, with calm winds, clear skies, and antecedent moisture supporting widespread valley fog development by Monday morning. Lows will range from the mid-40s in the northwest mountains to mid-50s in the southeast. No doubt a perfect night to open the windows. Labor Day looks just about perfect with plenty of sunshine and continued dry weather. Heat and humidity will build through midweek. Our next weather system arrives later Wednesday with gusty winds, showers, and perhaps some storms through Thursday. Here is the latest National Weather Service forecast for Blair and Bedford counties, including the city of Altoona. This afternoon, sunny. Near steady temperature in the mid-70s. Northeast winds around 5 miles an hour. Tonight, mostly clear. Lows in the lower 50s. Northeast winds around 5 miles an hour. Labor Day, patchy fog before 8 a.m. Mostly sunny. Highs in the upper 70s. Northeast winds around 5 miles an hour. Monday night, mostly cloudy, then becoming partly cloudy between 8 p.m. and 10 p.m., then becoming mostly clear, then becoming partly cloudy after 2 a.m. Lows in the lower 50s. East winds around 5 miles an hour. Here is the latest National Weather Service forecast for Cambria County, including the city of Johnstown. This afternoon, sunny. Near steady temperature in the lower 70s. Northeast winds around 5 miles an hour. Tonight, mostly clear. Lows in the lower 50s. Northeast winds around 5 miles an hour. Labor Day, patchy fog before 8 a.m. Mostly sunny. Highs in the mid-70s. East winds around 5 miles an hour. Monday night, partly cloudy, then becoming mostly clear between 8 p.m. and 2 a.m., then becoming partly cloudy. Lows in the lower 50s. East winds around 5 miles an hour. And now the extended forecast for South Central Pennsylvania. Tuesday, mostly sunny. Highs in the lower 80s. Tuesday night, partly cloudy. Lows around 60. Wednesday, mostly sunny. Highs in the mid-80s. Wednesday night, partly cloudy with a 50% chance of showers. Lows in the upper 60s. Thursday, showers likely and a chance of thunderstorms. Highs in the upper 70s.

chance of rain 70%. Thursday night, mostly cloudy with a 50% chance of showers. Cooler. Lows in the upper 50s. Friday, mostly sunny. Highs in the mid-70s. Friday night, mostly clear. Lows in the mid-50s. Saturday, mostly sunny. Highs in the upper 70s. The 8 to 14 day outlook, from Sunday, September 13th to Saturday, September 19th, calls for above normal temperatures and below normal precipitation. Normal high temperatures across central Pennsylvania during this period range from the upper 60s over the Allegheny Mountains to the mid-70s across the lower Susquehanna Valley. Normal lows range from the upper 40s over the Alleghenies to the upper 50s across the lower Susquehanna Valley. Here are the 3 p.m. conditions in the Altoona area. In Altoona, it was mostly sunny. The temperature was 74 degrees, the dew point 55, and the relative humidity 51%. The wind was northeast at 8 miles an hour gusting to 16. The pressure was 30.06 inches and steady. At State College, it was mostly sunny. The temperature was 73 degrees, the dew point 59, and the relative humidity 60%. The wind was northeast at 7 miles an hour. The pressure was 30.05 inches and falling. Now, a few other local conditions. Johnstown, partly sunny 68, Dubois, mostly sunny 73, Latrobe, mostly sunny 75, Pittsburgh, mostly sunny 77, Bradford, partly sunny 69. To the south and east, York, mostly sunny 77, Selins Grove, mostly sunny 77, Harrisburg, mostly sunny 78, Philadelphia, partly sunny 80, Baltimore, partly sunny 82, Washington, D.C., mostly sunny 82. Once again, in Altoona, it was 74 degrees under mostly sunny skies. And at State College, it was 73 degrees under mostly sunny skies. 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Here's the hazardous weather outlook, for the following counties, Bedford, Blair, Cambria and Huntingdon. For today and tonight. No hazardous weather is expected at this time. And now the extended outlook for the period Monday through Saturday. The probability for widespread hazardous weather is low. In the wake of Saturday's cold front, a refreshingly low dew point air mass has settled in across Pennsylvania and will ensure pleasant conditions through Labor Day. It will be partly to mostly cloudy this afternoon and a stray shower or two can't be ruled out with high temperatures in the 70s. High pressure will build overhead tonight, with calm winds, clear skies, and antecedent moisture supporting widespread valley fog development by Monday morning. Lows will range from the mid-40s in the northwest mountains to mid-50s in the southeast. No doubt a perfect night to open the windows. Labor Day looks just about perfect with plenty of sunshine and continued dry weather. Heat and humidity will build through midweek. Our next weather system arrives later Wednesday with gusty winds, showers, and perhaps some storms through Thursday. Here is the latest National Weather Service forecast for Blair and Bedford counties, including the city of Altoona. This afternoon, sunny. Near steady temperature in the mid-70s. Northeast winds around 5 miles an hour. Tonight, mostly clear. Lows in the lower 50s. Northeast winds around 5 miles an hour. Labor Day, patchy fog before 8 a.m. Mostly sunny. Highs in the upper 70s. Northeast winds around 5 miles an hour. Monday night, mostly cloudy, then becoming partly cloudy between 8 p.m. and 10 p.m., then becoming mostly clear, then becoming partly cloudy after 2 a.m. Lows in the lower 50s. East winds around 5 miles an hour. Here is the latest National Weather Service forecast for Cambria County, including the city of Johnstown. This afternoon, sunny. Near steady temperature in the lower 70s. Northeast winds around 5 miles an hour. Tonight, mostly clear. Lows in the lower 50s. Northeast winds around 5 miles an hour. Labor Day, patchy fog before 8 a.m. Mostly sunny. Highs in the mid-70s. East winds around 5 miles an hour.
Monday night, partly cloudy, then becoming mostly clear between 8 p.m. and 2 a.m., then becoming partly cloudy. Lows in the lower 50s. East winds around 5 miles an hour. And now the extended forecast for south central Pennsylvania. Tuesday, mostly sunny. Highs in the lower 80s. Tuesday night, partly cloudy. Lows around 60. Wednesday, mostly sunny. Highs in the mid-80s. Wednesday night, partly cloudy with a 50% chance of showers. Lows in the upper 60s. Thursday, showers likely and a chance of thunderstorms. Highs in the upper 70s. Chance of rain 70%. Thursday night, mostly cloudy with a 50% chance of showers. Cooler. Lows in the upper 50s. Friday, mostly sunny. Highs in the mid-70s. Friday night, mostly clear. Lows in the mid-50s. Saturday, mostly sunny. Highs in the upper 70s. The 8 to 14 day outlook, from Sunday, September 13th to Saturday, September 19th, calls for above normal temperatures and below normal precipitation. Normal high temperatures across central Pennsylvania during this period range from the upper 60s over the Allegheny Mountains to the mid-70s across the lower Susquehanna Valley. Normal lows range from the upper 40s over the Alleghenies to the upper 50s across the lower Susquehanna Valley. Here are the 3 p.m. conditions in the Altoona area. In Altoona, it was mostly sunny. The temperature was 74 degrees, the dew point 55, and the relative humidity 51%. The wind was northeast at 8 miles an hour gusting to 16. The pressure was 30.06 inches and steady. At State College, it was mostly sunny. The temperature was 73 degrees, the dew point 59, and the relative humidity 60%. The wind was northeast at 7 miles an hour. The pressure was 30.05 inches and falling. Now, a few other local conditions: Johnstown, partly sunny 68, Dubois, mostly sunny 73, La Trobe, mostly sunny 75, Pittsburgh, mostly sunny 77, Bradford, partly sunny 69. To the south and east, York, mostly sunny 77, Selins Grove, mostly sunny 77, Harrisburg, mostly sunny 78, Philadelphia, partly sunny 80, Baltimore, partly sunny 82, Washington, D.C., mostly sunny 82. Once again, in Altoona, it was 74 degrees under mostly sunny skies. And at State College, it was 73 degrees under mostly sunny skies. This is NOAA Weather Radio, All Hazards Station WNG 589. 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Here's the hazardous weather outlook for the following counties: Bedford, Blair, Cambria, and Huntingdon. For today and tonight, no hazardous weather is expected at this time. And now the extended outlook for the period Monday through Saturday. The probability for widespread hazardous weather is low. In the wake of Saturday's cold front, a refreshingly low dew point air mass has settled in across Pennsylvania and will ensure pleasant conditions through Labor Day. It will be partly to mostly cloudy this afternoon, and a stray shower or two can't be ruled out with high temperatures in the 70s. High pressure will build overhead tonight, with calm winds, clear skies, and antecedent moisture supporting widespread valley fog development by Monday morning. Lows will range from the mid-40s in the northwest mountains to mid-50s in the southeast. No doubt a perfect night to open the windows. Labor Day looks just about perfect with plenty of sunshine and continued dry weather. Heat and humidity will build through midweek. Our next weather system arrives later Wednesday with gusty winds, showers, and perhaps some storms through Thursday. Here is the latest National Weather Service forecast for Blair and Bedford counties, including the city of Altoona. This afternoon, sunny. Near steady temperature in the mid-70s. Northeast winds around 5 miles an hour. Tonight, mostly clear. Lows in the lower 50s. Northeast winds around 5 miles an hour. Labor Day, patchy fog before 8 a.m. Mostly sunny. Highs in the upper 70s. Northeast winds around 5 miles an hour. Monday night, mostly cloudy, then becoming partly cloudy between 8 p.m. and 10 p.m., then becoming mostly clear, then becoming partly cloudy after 2 a.m.
lows in the lower 50s. East winds around 5 miles an hour. Here is the latest National Weather Service forecast for Cambria County, including the city of Johnstown. This afternoon, sunny. Near steady temperature in the lower 70s. Northeast winds around 5 miles an hour. Tonight, mostly clear. Lows in the lower 50s. Northeast winds around 5 miles an hour. Labor Day, patchy fog before 8 a.m. Mostly sunny. Highs in the mid-70s. East winds around 5 miles an hour. Monday night, partly cloudy, then becoming mostly clear between 8 p.m. and 2 a.m., then becoming partly cloudy. Lows in the lower 50s. East winds around 5 miles an hour. And now the extended forecast for South Central Pennsylvania. Tuesday, mostly sunny. Highs in the lower 80s. Tuesday night, partly cloudy. Lows around 60. Wednesday, mostly sunny. Highs in the mid-80s. Wednesday night, partly cloudy with a 50% chance of showers. Lows in the upper 60s. Thursday, showers likely and a chance of thunderstorms. Highs in the upper 70s. Chance of rain 70%. Thursday night, mostly cloudy with a 50% chance of showers. Cooler. Lows in the upper 50s. Friday, mostly sunny. Highs in the mid-70s. Friday night, mostly clear. Lows in the mid-50s. Saturday, mostly sunny. Highs in the upper 70s. The 8 to 14 day outlook, from Sunday, September 13th to Saturday, September 19th, calls for above normal temperatures and below normal precipitation. Normal high temperatures across central Pennsylvania during this period range from the upper 60s over the Allegheny Mountains to the mid-70s across the lower Susquehanna Valley. Normal lows range from the upper 40s over the Alleghenies to the upper 50s across the lower Susquehanna Valley. Here are the 3 p.m. conditions in the Altoona area. In Altoona, it was mostly sunny. The temperature was 74 degrees, the dew point 55, and the relative humidity 51%. The wind was northeast at 8 miles an hour gusting to 16. The pressure was 30.06 inches and steady. At State College, it was mostly sunny. The temperature was 73 degrees, the dew point 59, and the relative humidity 60%. The wind was northeast at 7 miles an hour. The pressure was 30.05 inches and falling. Now, a few other local conditions: Johnstown, partly sunny 68, Dubois, mostly sunny 73, La Trobe, mostly sunny 75, Pittsburgh, mostly sunny 77, Bradford, partly sunny 69. To the south and east, York, mostly sunny 77, Selins Grove, mostly sunny 77, Harrisburg, mostly sunny 78, Philadelphia, partly sunny 80, Baltimore, partly sunny 82, Washington, D.C., mostly sunny 82. Once again, in Altoona, it was 74 degrees under mostly sunny skies. And at State College, it was 73 degrees under mostly sunny skies. This is NOAA Weather Radio, All Hazards Station WNG589. 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Here's the hazardous weather outlook for the following counties: Bedford, Blair, Cambria, and Huntingdon. For today and tonight, no hazardous weather is expected at this time. And now the extended outlook for the period Monday through Saturday. The probability for widespread hazardous weather is low. In the wake of Saturday's cold front, a refreshingly low dew point air mass has settled in across Pennsylvania and will ensure pleasant conditions through Labor Day. It will be partly to mostly cloudy this afternoon, and a stray shower or two can't be ruled out with high temperatures in the 70s. High pressure will build overhead tonight, with calm winds, clear skies, and antecedent moisture supporting widespread valley fog development by Monday morning. Lows will range from the mid-40s in the northwest mountains to mid-50s in the southeast. No doubt a perfect night to open the windows. Labor Day looks just about perfect with plenty of sunshine and continued dry weather. Heat and humidity will build through midweek. Our next weather system arrives later Wednesday with gusty winds, showers, and perhaps some storms through Thursday. Here is the latest National Weather Service forecast for Blair and Bedford counties, including the city of Altoona.
This afternoon, sunny. Near steady temperature in the mid-70s. Northeast winds around 5 miles an hour. Tonight, mostly clear. Lows in the lower 50s. Northeast winds around 5 miles an hour. Labor Day, patchy fog before 8 a.m. Mostly sunny. Highs in the upper 70s. Northeast winds around 5 miles an hour. Monday night, mostly cloudy, then becoming partly cloudy between 8 p.m. and 10 p.m., then becoming mostly clear, then becoming partly cloudy after 2 a.m. Lows in the lower 50s. East winds around 5 miles an hour. Here is the latest National Weather Service forecast for Cambria County, including the city of Johnstown. This afternoon, sunny. Near steady temperature in the lower 70s. Northeast winds around 5 miles an hour. Tonight, mostly clear. Lows in the lower 50s. Northeast winds around 5 miles an hour. Labor Day, patchy fog before 8 a.m. Mostly sunny. Highs in the mid-70s. East winds around 5 miles an hour. Monday night, partly cloudy, then becoming mostly clear between 8 p.m. and 2 a.m., then becoming partly cloudy. Lows in the lower 50s. East winds around 5 miles an hour. And now the extended forecast for South Central Pennsylvania. Tuesday, mostly sunny. Highs in the lower 80s. Tuesday night, partly cloudy. Lows around 60. Wednesday, mostly sunny. Highs in the mid-80s. Wednesday night, partly cloudy with a 50% chance of showers. Lows in the upper 60s. Thursday, showers likely and a chance of thunderstorms. Highs in the upper 70s. Chance of rain 70%. Thursday night, mostly cloudy with a 50% chance of showers. Cooler. Lows in the upper 50s. Friday, mostly sunny. Highs in the mid-70s. Friday night, mostly clear. Lows in the mid-50s. Saturday, mostly sunny. Highs in the upper 70s. The 8 to 14 day outlook, from Sunday, September 13th to Saturday, September 19th, calls for above normal temperatures and below normal precipitation. Normal high temperatures across central Pennsylvania during this period range from the upper 60s over the Allegheny Mountains to the mid-70s across the lower Susquehanna Valley. Normal lows range from the upper 40s over the Alleghenies to the upper 50s across the lower Susquehanna Valley. Here are the 3 p.m. conditions in the Altoona area. In Altoona, it was mostly sunny. The temperature was 74 degrees, the dew point 55, and the relative humidity 51%. The wind was northeast at 8 miles an hour gusting to 16. The pressure was 30.06 inches and steady. At State College, it was mostly sunny. The temperature was 73 degrees, the dew point 59, and the relative humidity 60%. The wind was northeast at 7 miles an hour. The pressure was 30.05 inches and falling. Now, a few other local conditions: Johnstown, partly sunny 68, Dubois, mostly sunny 73, La Trobe, mostly sunny 75, Pittsburgh, mostly sunny 77, Bradford, partly sunny 69. To the south and east, York, mostly sunny 77, Selins Grove, mostly sunny 77, Harrisburg, mostly sunny 78, Philadelphia, partly sunny 80, Baltimore, partly sunny 82, Washington, D.C., mostly sunny 82. Once again, in Altoona, it was 74 degrees under mostly sunny skies. And at State College, it was 73 degrees under mostly sunny skies. This is NOAA Weather Radio, All Hazards Station WNG 589. 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Here's the hazardous weather outlook for the following counties: Bedford, Blair, Cambria, and Huntingdon. For today and tonight, no hazardous weather is expected at this time. And now the extended outlook for the period Monday through Saturday. The probability for widespread hazardous weather is low. In the wake of Saturday's cold front, a refreshingly low dew point air mass has settled in across Pennsylvania and will ensure pleasant conditions through Labor Day. It will be partly to mostly cloudy this afternoon, and a stray shower or two can't be ruled out with high temperatures in the 70s.
High pressure will build overhead tonight, with calm winds, clear skies, and antecedent moisture supporting widespread valley fog development by Monday morning. Lows will range from the mid-40s in the northwest mountains to mid-50s in the southeast. No doubt a perfect night to open the windows. Labor Day looks just about perfect with plenty of sunshine and continued dry weather. Heat and humidity will build through midweek. Our next weather system arrives later Wednesday with gusty winds, showers, and perhaps some storms through Thursday. Here is the latest National Weather Service forecast for Blair and Bedford counties, including the city of Altoona. This afternoon, sunny. Near steady temperature in the mid-70s. Northeast winds around 5 miles an hour. Tonight, mostly clear. Lows in the lower 50s. Northeast winds around 5 miles an hour. Labor Day, patchy fog before 8 a.m. Mostly sunny. Highs in the upper 70s. Northeast winds around 5 miles an hour. Monday night, mostly cloudy, then becoming partly cloudy between 8 p.m. and 10 p.m., then becoming mostly clear, then becoming partly cloudy after 2 a.m. Lows in the lower 50s. East winds around 5 miles an hour. Here is the latest National Weather Service forecast for Cambria County, including the city of Johnstown. This afternoon, sunny. Near steady temperature in the lower 70s. Northeast winds around 5 miles an hour. Tonight, mostly clear. Lows in the lower 50s. Northeast winds around 5 miles an hour. Labor Day, patchy fog before 8 a.m. Mostly sunny. Highs in the mid-70s. East winds around 5 miles an hour. Monday night, partly cloudy, then becoming mostly clear between 8 p.m. and 2 a.m., then becoming partly cloudy. Lows in the lower 50s. East winds around 5 miles an hour. And now the extended forecast for South Central Pennsylvania. Tuesday, mostly sunny. Highs in the lower 80s. Tuesday night, partly cloudy. Lows around 60. Wednesday, mostly sunny. Highs in the mid-80s. Wednesday night, partly cloudy with a 50% chance of showers. Lows in the upper 60s. Thursday, showers likely and a chance of thunderstorms. Highs in the upper 70s. Chance of rain 70%. Thursday night, mostly cloudy with a 50% chance of showers. Cooler. Lows in the upper 50s. Friday, mostly sunny. Highs in the mid-70s. Friday night, mostly clear. Lows in the mid-50s. Saturday, mostly sunny. Highs in the upper 70s. The 8 to 14 day outlook, from Sunday, September 13th to Saturday, September 19th, calls for above normal temperatures and below normal precipitation. Normal high temperatures across central Pennsylvania during this period range from the upper 60s over the Allegheny Mountains to the mid-70s across the lower Susquehanna Valley. Normal lows range from the upper 40s over the Alleghenies to the upper 50s across the lower Susquehanna Valley. Here are the 3 p.m. conditions in the Altoona area. In Altoona, it was mostly sunny. The temperature was 74 degrees, the dew point 55, and the relative humidity 51%. The wind was northeast at 8 miles an hour gusting to 16. The pressure was 30.06 inches and steady. At State College, it was mostly sunny. The temperature was 73 degrees, the dew point 59, and the relative humidity 60%. The wind was northeast at 7 miles an hour. The pressure was 30.05 inches and falling. Now, a few other local conditions. Johnstown, partly sunny 68, Dubois, mostly sunny 73, La Trobe, mostly sunny 75, Pittsburgh mostly sunny 77, Bradford partly sunny 69. To the south and east, York, mostly sunny 77, Selins Grove mostly sunny 77, Harrisburg mostly sunny 78, Philadelphia partly sunny 80, Baltimore partly sunny 82, Washington D.C. mostly sunny 82. Once again, in Altoona it was 74 degrees under mostly sunny skies. And at State College it was 73 degrees under mostly sunny skies. This is NOAA Weather Radio, All Hazards Station WNG 589. 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
Here's the hazardous weather outlook for the following counties: Bedford, Blair, Cambria, and Huntingdon. For today and tonight, no hazardous weather is expected at this time. And now the extended outlook for the period Monday through Saturday. The probability for widespread hazardous weather is low. In the wake of Saturday's cold front, a refreshingly low dew point air mass has settled in across Pennsylvania and will ensure pleasant conditions through Labor Day. It will be partly to mostly cloudy this afternoon, and a stray shower or two can't be ruled out with high temperatures in the 70s. High pressure will build overhead tonight, with calm winds, clear skies, and antecedent moisture supporting widespread valley fog development by Monday morning. Lows will range from the mid-40s in the northwest mountains to mid-50s in the southeast. No doubt a perfect night to open the windows. Labor Day looks just about perfect with plenty of sunshine and continued dry weather. Heat and humidity will build through midweek. Our next weather system arrives later Wednesday with gusty winds, showers, and perhaps some storms through Thursday. Here is the latest National Weather Service forecast for Blair and Bedford counties, including the city of Altoona. This afternoon, sunny. Near steady temperature in the mid-70s. Northeast winds around 5 miles an hour. Tonight, mostly clear. Lows in the lower 50s. Northeast winds around 5 miles an hour. Labor Day, patchy fog before 8 a.m. Mostly sunny. Highs in the upper 70s. Northeast winds around 5 miles an hour. Monday night, mostly cloudy, then becoming partly cloudy between 8 p.m. and 10 p.m., then becoming mostly clear, then becoming partly cloudy after 2 a.m. Lows in the lower 50s. East winds around 5 miles an hour. Here is the latest National Weather Service forecast for Cambria County, including the city of Johnstown. This afternoon, sunny. Near steady temperature in the lower 70s. Northeast winds around 5 miles an hour. Tonight, mostly clear. Lows in the lower 50s. Northeast winds around 5 miles an hour. Labor Day, patchy fog before 8 a.m. Mostly sunny. Highs in the mid-70s. East winds around 5 miles an hour. Monday night, partly cloudy, then becoming mostly clear between 8 p.m. and 2 a.m., then becoming partly cloudy. Lows in the lower 50s. East winds around 5 miles an hour. And now the extended forecast for South Central Pennsylvania. Tuesday, mostly sunny. Highs in the lower 80s. Tuesday night, partly cloudy. Lows around 60. Wednesday, mostly sunny. Highs in the mid-80s. Wednesday night, partly cloudy with a 50% chance of showers. Lows in the upper 60s. Thursday, showers likely and a chance of thunderstorms. Highs in the upper 70s. Chance of rain 70%. Thursday night, mostly cloudy with a 50% chance of showers. Cooler. Lows in the upper 50s. Friday, mostly sunny. Highs in the mid-70s. Friday night, mostly clear. Lows in the mid-50s. Saturday, mostly sunny. Highs in the upper 70s. The 8 to 14 day outlook, from Sunday, September 13th to Saturday, September 19th, calls for above normal temperatures and below normal precipitation. Normal high temperatures across central Pennsylvania during this period range from the upper 60s over the Allegheny Mountains to the mid-70s across the lower Susquehanna Valley. Normal lows range from the upper 40s over the Alleghenies to the upper 50s across the lower Susquehanna Valley. Here are the 3 p.m. conditions in the Altoona area. In Altoona, it was mostly sunny. The temperature was 74 degrees, the dew point 55, and the relative humidity 51%. The wind was northeast at 8 miles an hour, gusting to 16. The pressure was 30.06 inches and steady. At State College, it was mostly sunny. The temperature was 73 degrees, the dew point 59, and the relative humidity 60%. The wind was northeast at 7 miles an hour. The pressure was 30.05 inches and falling. Now, a few other local conditions: Johnstown, partly sunny 68, Dubois, mostly sunny 73, La Trobe, mostly sunny 75, Pittsburgh, mostly sunny 77, Bradford, partly sunny 69.
to the south and east, York, mostly sunny 77, Selams Grove, mostly sunny 77, Harrisburg, mostly sunny 78, Philadelphia, partly sunny 80, Baltimore, partly sunny 82, Washington, D.C., mostly sunny 82. Once again, in Altoona, it was 74 degrees under mostly sunny skies. And at State College, it was 73 degrees under mostly sunny skies. This is NOAA Weather Radio, All Hazards Station WNG 589. 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Here's the hazardous weather outlook for the following counties: Bedford, Blair, Cambria, and Huntingdon. For today and tonight, no hazardous weather is expected at this time. And now the extended outlook for the period Monday through Saturday. The probability for widespread hazardous weather is low. In the wake of Saturday's cold front, a refreshingly low dew point air mass has settled in across Pennsylvania and will ensure pleasant conditions through Labor Day. It will be partly to mostly cloudy this afternoon, and a stray shower or two can't be ruled out with high temperatures in the 70s. High pressure will build overhead tonight, with calm winds, clear skies, and antecedent moisture supporting widespread valley fog development by Monday morning. Lows will range from the mid-40s in the northwest mountains to mid-50s in the southeast. No doubt a perfect night to open the windows. Labor Day looks just about perfect with plenty of sunshine and continued dry weather. Heat and humidity will build through midweek. Our next weather system arrives later Wednesday with gusty winds, showers, and perhaps some storms through Thursday. Here is the latest National Weather Service forecast for Blair and Bedford counties, including the city of Altoona. This afternoon, sunny. Near steady temperature in the mid-70s. Northeast winds around 5 miles an hour. Tonight, mostly clear. Lows in the lower 50s. Northeast winds around 5 miles an hour. Labor Day, patchy fog before 8 a.m. Mostly sunny. Highs in the upper 70s. Northeast winds around 5 miles an hour. Monday night, mostly cloudy, then becoming partly cloudy between 8 p.m. and 10 p.m., then becoming mostly clear, then becoming partly cloudy after 2 a.m. Lows in the lower 50s. East winds around 5 miles an hour. Here is the latest National Weather Service forecast for Cambria County, including the city of Johnstown. This afternoon, sunny. Near steady temperature in the lower 70s. Northeast winds around 5 miles an hour. Tonight, mostly clear. Lows in the lower 50s. Northeast winds around 5 miles an hour. Labor Day, patchy fog before 8 a.m. Mostly sunny. Highs in the mid-70s. East winds around 5 miles an hour. Monday night, partly cloudy, then becoming mostly clear between 8 p.m. and 2 a.m., then becoming partly cloudy. Lows in the lower 50s. East winds around 5 miles an hour. And now the extended forecast for South Central Pennsylvania. Tuesday, mostly sunny. Highs in the lower 80s. Tuesday night, partly cloudy. Lows around 60. Wednesday, mostly sunny. Highs in the mid-80s. Wednesday night, partly cloudy with a 50% chance of showers. Lows in the upper 60s. Thursday, showers likely and a chance of thunderstorms. Highs in the upper 70s. Chance of rain 70%. Thursday night, mostly cloudy with a 50% chance of showers. Cooler. Lows in the upper 50s. Friday, mostly sunny. Highs in the mid-70s. Friday night, mostly clear. Lows in the mid-50s. Saturday, mostly sunny. Highs in the upper 70s. The 8 to 14 day outlook, from Sunday, September 13th to Saturday, September 19th, calls for above normal temperatures and below normal precipitation. Normal high temperatures across central Pennsylvania during this period range from the upper 60s over the Allegheny Mountains to the mid-70s across the lower Susquehanna Valley. Normal lows range from the upper 40s over the Alleghenies to the upper 50s across the lower Susquehanna Valley. Here are the 4 p.m. conditions in the Altoona area. In Altoona, it was sunny. The temperature was 74 degrees, the dew point 55, and the relative humidity 51%. The wind was east at 7 miles an hour.
The pressure was 30.05 inches and falling. At State College, it was partly sunny. The temperature was 73 degrees, the dew point 57, and the relative humidity 56%. The wind was northeast at 6 miles an hour. The pressure was 30.05 inches and steady. Now, a few other local conditions: Johnstown, mostly sunny 71, Du Bois, mostly sunny 72, La Trobe, mostly sunny 77, Pittsburgh, mostly sunny 78, Bradford, partly sunny 72. To the south and east, York, mostly sunny 77, Selins Grove, mostly sunny 78, Harrisburg, mostly sunny 78, Philadelphia, partly sunny 82, Baltimore, partly sunny 82, Washington, D.C., mostly sunny 81. Once again, in Altoona it was 74 degrees under sunny skies. And at State College it was 73 degrees under partly sunny skies. This is NOAA Weather Radio, All Hazards Station WNG 589. 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Here's the hazardous weather outlook for the following counties: Bedford, Blair, Cambria, and Huntingdon. For today and tonight, no hazardous weather is expected at this time. And now the extended outlook for the period Monday through Saturday. The probability for widespread hazardous weather is low. In the wake of Saturday's cold front, a refreshingly low dew point air mass has settled in across Pennsylvania and will ensure pleasant conditions through Labor Day. It will be partly to mostly cloudy this afternoon, and a stray shower or two can't be ruled out, with high temperatures in the 70s. High pressure will build overhead tonight, with calm winds, clear skies, and antecedent moisture supporting widespread valley fog development by Monday morning. Lows will range from the mid-40s in the northwest mountains to mid-50s in the southeast. No doubt a perfect night to open the windows. Labor Day looks just about perfect, with plenty of sunshine and continued dry weather. Heat and humidity will build through midweek. Our next weather system arrives later Wednesday, with gusty winds, showers, and perhaps some storms through Thursday. Here is the latest National Weather Service forecast for Blair and Bedford counties, including the city of Altoona. This afternoon, sunny. Near steady temperature in the mid-70s. Northeast winds around 5 miles an hour. Tonight, mostly clear. Lows in the lower 50s. Northeast winds around 5 miles an hour. Labor Day, patchy fog before 8 a.m. Mostly sunny. Highs in the upper 70s. Northeast winds around 5 miles an hour. Monday night, mostly cloudy, then becoming partly cloudy between 8 p.m. and 10 p.m., then becoming mostly clear, then becoming partly cloudy after 2 a.m. Lows in the lower 50s. East winds around 5 miles an hour. Here is the latest National Weather Service forecast for Cambria County, including the city of Johnstown. This afternoon, sunny. Near steady temperature in the lower 70s. Northeast winds around 5 miles an hour. Tonight, mostly clear. Lows in the lower 50s. Northeast winds around 5 miles an hour. Labor Day, patchy fog before 8 a.m. Mostly sunny. Highs in the mid-70s. East winds around 5 miles an hour. Monday night, partly cloudy, then becoming mostly clear between 8 p.m. and 2 a.m., then becoming partly cloudy. Lows in the lower 50s. East winds around 5 miles an hour. And now the extended forecast for South Central Pennsylvania. Tuesday, mostly sunny. Highs in the lower 80s. Tuesday night, partly cloudy. Lows around 60. Wednesday, mostly sunny. Highs in the mid-80s. Wednesday night, partly cloudy with a 50% chance of showers. Lows in the upper 60s. Thursday, showers likely and a chance of thunderstorms. Highs in the upper 70s. Chance of rain 70%. Thursday night, mostly cloudy with a 50% chance of showers. Cooler. Lows in the upper 50s. Friday, mostly sunny. Highs in the mid-70s. Friday night, mostly clear. Lows in the mid-50s. Saturday, mostly sunny. Highs in the upper 70s. The 8 to 14 day outlook, from Sunday, September 13th to Saturday, September 19th, calls for above normal temperatures and below normal precipitation.
Normal high temperatures across central Pennsylvania during this period range from the upper 60s over the Allegheny Mountains to the mid-70s across the lower Susquehanna Valley. Normal lows range from the upper 40s over the Alleghenies to the upper 50s across the lower Susquehanna Valley. Here are the 4 p.m. conditions in the Altoona area. In Altoona, it was sunny. The temperature was 74 degrees, the dew point 55, and the relative humidity 51%. The wind was east at 7 miles an hour. The pressure was 30.05 inches and falling. At State College, it was partly sunny. The temperature was 73 degrees, the dew point 57, and the relative humidity 56%. The wind was northeast at 6 miles an hour. The pressure was 30.05 inches and steady. Now, a few other local conditions: Johnstown, mostly sunny 71, DuBois, mostly sunny 72, Latrobe, mostly sunny 77, Pittsburgh, mostly sunny 78, Bradford, partly sunny 72. To the south and east, York, mostly sunny 77, Selins Grove, mostly sunny 78, Harrisburg, mostly sunny 78, Philadelphia, partly sunny 82, Baltimore, partly sunny 82, Washington, D.C., mostly sunny 81. Once again, in Altoona it was 74 degrees under sunny skies. And at State College it was 73 degrees under partly sunny skies. This is NOAA Weather Radio, All Hazards Station WNG 589. 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Here are the 4 p.m. conditions in the Altoona area. In Altoona, it was sunny. The temperature was 74 degrees, the dew point 55, and the relative humidity 51%. The wind was east at 7 miles an hour. The pressure was 30.05 inches and falling. At State College, it was partly sunny. The temperature was 73 degrees, the dew point 57, and the relative humidity 56%. The wind was northeast at 6 miles an hour. The pressure was 30.05 inches and steady. Now, a few other local conditions: Johnstown, mostly sunny 71, DuBois, mostly sunny 72, Latrobe, mostly sunny 77, Pittsburgh, mostly sunny 78, Bradford, partly sunny 72. To the south and east, York, mostly sunny 77, Selins Grove, mostly sunny 78, Harrisburg, mostly sunny 78, Philadelphia, partly sunny 82, Baltimore, partly sunny 82, Washington, D.C., mostly sunny 81. Once again, in Altoona it was 74 degrees under sunny skies. And at State College it was 73 degrees under partly sunny skies. This is NOAA Weather Radio, All Hazards Station WNG 589. 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Here's the hazardous weather outlook for the following counties: Bedford, Blair, Cambria, and Huntingdon. For today and tonight, no hazardous weather is expected at this time. And now the extended outlook for the period Monday through Saturday. The probability for widespread hazardous weather is low. In the wake of Saturday's cold front, a refreshingly low dew point air mass has settled in across Pennsylvania and will ensure pleasant conditions through Labor Day. It will be partly to mostly cloudy this afternoon, and a stray shower or two can't be ruled out, with high temperatures in the 70s. High pressure will build overhead tonight, with calm winds, clear skies, and antecedent moisture supporting widespread valley fog development by Monday morning. Lows will range from the mid-40s in the northwest mountains to mid-50s in the southeast. No doubt a perfect night to open the windows. Labor Day looks just about perfect, with plenty of sunshine and continued dry weather. Heat and humidity will build through midweek. Our next weather system arrives later Wednesday, with gusty winds, showers, and perhaps some storms through Thursday. Here is the latest National Weather Service forecast for Blair and Bedford counties, including the city of Altoona. This afternoon, sunny. Near steady temperature in the mid-70s. Northeast winds around 5 miles an hour. Tonight, mostly clear. Lows in the lower 50s. Northeast winds around 5 miles an hour. Labor Day, patchy fog before 8 a.m. Mostly sunny. Highs in the upper 70s. Northeast winds around 5 miles an hour.
Monday night, mostly cloudy, then becoming partly cloudy between 8 p.m. and 10 p.m., then becoming mostly clear, then becoming partly cloudy after 2 a.m. Lows in the lower 50s. East winds around 5 miles an hour. Here is the latest National Weather Service forecast for Cambria County, including the city of Johnstown. This afternoon, sunny. Near steady temperature in the lower 70s. Northeast winds around 5 miles an hour. Tonight, mostly clear. Lows in the lower 50s. Northeast winds around 5 miles an hour. Labor Day, patchy fog before 8 a.m. Mostly sunny. Highs in the mid-70s. East winds around 5 miles an hour. Monday night, partly cloudy, then becoming mostly clear between 8 p.m. and 2 a.m., then becoming partly cloudy. Lows in the lower 50s. East winds around 5 miles an hour. And now the extended forecast for South Central Pennsylvania. Tuesday, mostly sunny. Highs in the lower 80s. Tuesday night, partly cloudy. Lows around 60. Wednesday, mostly sunny. Highs in the mid-80s. Wednesday night, partly cloudy with a 50% chance of showers. Lows in the upper 60s. Thursday, showers likely and a chance of thunderstorms. Highs in the upper 70s. Chance of rain 70%. Thursday night, mostly cloudy with a 50% chance of showers. Cooler. Lows in the upper 50s. Friday, mostly sunny. Highs in the mid-70s. Friday night, mostly clear. Lows in the mid-50s. Saturday, mostly sunny. Highs in the upper 70s. The 8 to 14 day outlook, from Sunday, September 13th to Saturday, September 19th, calls for above normal temperatures and below normal precipitation. Normal high temperatures across central Pennsylvania during this period range from the upper 60s over the Allegheny Mountains to the mid-70s across the lower Susquehanna Valley. Normal lows range from the upper 40s over the Alleghenies to the upper 50s across the lower Susquehanna Valley. Here are the 4 p.m. conditions in the Altoona area. In Altoona, it was sunny. The temperature was 74 degrees, the dew point 55, and the relative humidity 51%. The wind was east at 7 miles an hour. The pressure was 30.05 inches and falling. At State College, it was partly sunny. The temperature was 73 degrees, the dew point 57, and the relative humidity 56%. The wind was northeast at 6 miles an hour. The pressure was 30.05 inches and steady. Now, a few other local conditions. Johnstown, mostly sunny 71, Dubois, mostly sunny 72, Latrobe, mostly sunny 77, Pittsburgh, mostly sunny 78, Bradford, partly sunny 72. To the south and east, York, mostly sunny 77, Selins Grove, mostly sunny 78, Harrisburg, mostly sunny 78, Philadelphia, partly sunny 82, Baltimore, partly sunny 82, Washington, D.C., mostly sunny 81. Once again, in Altoona it was 74 degrees under sunny skies. And at State College it was 73 degrees under partly sunny skies. This is NOAA Weather Radio, All Hazards Station WNG 589. 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Here's the hazardous weather outlook for the following counties: Bedford, Blair, Cambria, and Huntingdon. For today and tonight. No hazardous weather is expected at this time. And now the extended outlook for the period Monday through Saturday. The probability for widespread hazardous weather is low. In the wake of Saturday's cold front, a refreshingly low dew point air mass has settled in across Pennsylvania and will ensure pleasant conditions through Labor Day. It will be partly to mostly cloudy this afternoon, and a stray shower or two can't be ruled out with high temperatures in the 70s. High pressure will build overhead tonight, with calm winds, clear skies, and antecedent moisture supporting widespread valley fog development by Monday morning. Lows will range from the mid-40s in the northwest mountains to mid-50s in the southeast. No doubt a perfect night to open the windows. Labor Day looks just about perfect with plenty of sunshine and continued dry weather. Heat and humidity will build through midweek. Our next weather system arrives later Wednesday with gusty winds, showers, and perhaps some storms through Thursday.
Here is the latest National Weather Service forecast for Blair and Bedford counties, including the city of Altoona. This afternoon, sunny. Near steady temperature in the mid-70s. Northeast winds around 5 miles an hour. Tonight, mostly clear. Lows in the lower 50s. Northeast winds around 5 miles an hour. Labor Day, patchy fog before 8 a.m. Mostly sunny. Highs in the upper 70s. Northeast winds around 5 miles an hour. Monday night, mostly cloudy, then becoming partly cloudy between 8 p.m. and 10 p.m., then becoming mostly clear, then becoming partly cloudy after 2 a.m. Lows in the lower 50s. East winds around 5 miles an hour. Here is the latest National Weather Service forecast for Cambria County, including the city of Johnstown. This afternoon, sunny. Near steady temperature in the lower 70s. Northeast winds around 5 miles an hour. Tonight, mostly clear. Lows in the lower 50s. Northeast winds around 5 miles an hour. Labor Day, patchy fog before 8 a.m. Mostly sunny. Highs in the mid-70s. East winds around 5 miles an hour. Monday night, partly cloudy, then becoming mostly clear between 8 p.m. and 2 a.m., then becoming partly cloudy. Lows in the lower 50s. East winds around 5 miles an hour. And now the extended forecast for South Central Pennsylvania. Tuesday, mostly sunny. Highs in the lower 80s. Tuesday night, partly cloudy. Lows around 60. Wednesday, mostly sunny. Highs in the mid-80s. Wednesday night, partly cloudy with a 50% chance of showers. Lows in the upper 60s. Thursday, showers likely and a chance of thunderstorms. Highs in the upper 70s. Chance of rain 70%. Thursday night, mostly cloudy with a 50% chance of showers. Cooler. Lows in the upper 50s. Friday, mostly sunny. Highs in the mid-70s. Friday night, mostly clear. Lows in the mid-50s. Saturday, mostly sunny. Highs in the upper 70s. The 8 to 14 day outlook, from Sunday, September 13th to Saturday, September 19th, calls for above normal temperatures and below normal precipitation. Normal high temperatures across central Pennsylvania during this period range from the upper 60s over the Allegheny Mountains to the mid-70s across the lower Susquehanna Valley. Normal lows range from the upper 40s over the Alleghenies to the upper 50s across the lower Susquehanna Valley. Here are the 4 p.m. conditions in the Altoona area. In Altoona, it was sunny. The temperature was 74 degrees, the dew point 55, and the relative humidity 51%. The wind was east at 7 miles an hour. The pressure was 30.05 inches and falling. At State College, it was partly sunny. The temperature was 73 degrees, the dew point 57, and the relative humidity 56%. The wind was northeast at 6 miles an hour. The pressure was 30.05 inches and steady. Now, a few other local conditions. Johnstown, mostly sunny 71, DuBois, mostly sunny 72, La Trobe, mostly sunny 77, Pittsburgh, mostly sunny 78, Bradford, partly sunny 72. To the south and east, York, mostly sunny 77, Selins Grove, mostly sunny 78, Harrisburg, mostly sunny 78, Philadelphia, partly sunny 82, Baltimore, partly sunny 82, Washington, D.C., mostly sunny 81. Once again, in Altoona it was 74 degrees under sunny skies. And at State College it was 73 degrees under partly sunny skies. 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
Programming on this station will be temporarily changed during severe weather to bring you the latest information. Warnings and safety information from the National Weather Service may someday save your life or protect your property.

improvement by Monday morning. Lows will range from the mid-40s in the northwest mountains to mid-50s in the southeast. No doubt a perfect night to open the windows. Labor Day looks just about perfect with plenty of sunshine and continued dry weather. Heat and humidity will build through midweek. Our next weather system arrives later Wednesday with gusty winds, showers, and perhaps some storms through Thursday. Here is the latest National Weather Service forecast for Blair and Bedford counties, including the city of Altoona. This afternoon, sunny. Near steady temperature in the mid-70s. Northeast winds around 5 miles an hour. Tonight, mostly clear. Lows in the lower 50s. Northeast winds around 5 miles an hour. Labor Day, patchy fog before 8 a.m. Mostly sunny. Highs in the upper 70s. Northeast winds around 5 miles an hour. Monday night, mostly cloudy, then becoming partly cloudy between 8 p.m. and 10 p.m., then becoming mostly clear, then becoming partly cloudy after 2 a.m. Lows in the lower 50s. East winds around 5 miles an hour. Here is the latest National Weather Service forecast for Cambria County, including the city of Johnstown. This afternoon, sunny. Near steady temperature in the lower 70s. Northeast winds around 5 miles an hour. Tonight, mostly clear. Lows in the lower 50s. Northeast winds around 5 miles an hour. Labor Day, patchy fog before 8 a.m. Mostly sunny. Highs in the mid-70s. East winds around 5 miles an hour. Monday night, partly cloudy, then becoming mostly clear between 8 p.m. and 2 a.m., then becoming partly cloudy. Lows in the lower 50s. East winds around 5 miles an hour. And now the extended forecast for South Central Pennsylvania. Tuesday, mostly sunny. Highs in the lower 80s. Tuesday night, partly cloudy. Lows around 60. Wednesday, mostly sunny. Highs in the mid-80s. Wednesday night, partly cloudy with a 50% chance of showers. Lows in the upper 60s. Thursday, showers likely and a chance of thunderstorms. Highs in the upper 70s. Chance of rain 70%. Thursday night, mostly cloudy with a 50% chance of showers. Cooler. Lows in the upper 50s. Friday, mostly sunny. Highs in the mid-70s. Friday night, mostly clear. Lows in the mid-50s. Saturday, mostly sunny. Highs in the upper 70s. The 8 to 14 day outlook, from Sunday, September 13th to Saturday, September 19th, calls for above normal temperatures and below normal precipitation. Normal high temperatures across central Pennsylvania during this period range from the upper 60s over the Allegheny Mountains to the mid-70s across the lower Susquehanna Valley. Normal lows range from the upper 40s over the Alleghenies to the upper 50s across the lower Susquehanna Valley. Here are the 4 p.m. conditions in the Altoona area. In Altoona, it was sunny. The temperature was 74 degrees, the dew point 55, and the relative humidity 51%. The wind was east at 7 miles an hour. The pressure was 30.05 inches and falling. At State College, it was partly sunny. The temperature was 73 degrees, the dew point 57, and the relative humidity 56%. The wind was northeast at 6 miles an hour. The pressure was 30.05 inches and steady. Now, a few other local conditions. Johnstown, mostly sunny 71, Dubois, mostly sunny 72, Latrobe, mostly sunny 77, Pittsburgh, mostly sunny 78, Bradford, partly sunny 72. To the south and east, York, mostly sunny 77, Selins Grove, mostly sunny 78, Harrisburg, mostly sunny 78, Philadelphia, partly sunny 82, Baltimore, partly sunny 82, Washington, D.C., mostly sunny 81. Once again, in Altoona it was 74 degrees under sunny skies. And at State College it was 73 degrees under partly sunny skies. This is NOAA Weather Radio, All Hazards Station WNG 589. 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Here's the hazardous weather outlook for the following counties: Bedford, Blair, Cambria, and Huntingdon. For today and tonight. No hazard.

Sunny 79, Philadelphia partly sunny 81, Baltimore partly sunny 81, Washington D.C. mostly sunny 78. Once again, in Altoona it was 73 degrees under sunny skies. And at State College it was 73 degrees under mostly sunny skies. This is NOAA Weather Radio, All Hazards Station WNG 589. 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Here's the hazardous weather outlook for the following counties: Bedford, Blair, Cambria, and Huntingdon. For today and tonight, no hazardous weather is expected at this time. And now the extended outlook for the period Monday through Saturday. The probability for widespread hazardous weather is low. The Altoona climate summary for this evening, as of 5 p.m., September 6, 2026. Today's high temperature was 75 degrees and the low 54 degrees. No precipitation fell today, which leaves the monthly total at 1.82 inches. The record high for tomorrow is 91, which occurred in 1985, and the record low is 40, which occurred in 1962. Sunset tonight is at 7:37 p.m. Sunrise tomorrow is at 6:47 a.m. In the wake of Saturday's cold front, a refreshingly low dew point air mass has settled in across Pennsylvania and will ensure pleasant conditions through Labor Day. It will be partly to mostly cloudy this afternoon, and a stray shower or two can't be ruled out with high temperatures in the 70s. High pressure will build overhead tonight, with calm winds, clear skies, and antecedent moisture supporting widespread valley fog development by Monday morning. Lows will range from the mid-40s in the northwest mountains to mid-50s in the southeast. No doubt a perfect night to open the windows. Labor Day looks just about perfect with plenty of sunshine and continued dry weather. Heat and humidity will build through midweek. Our next weather system arrives later Wednesday with gusty winds, showers, and perhaps some storms through Thursday. Here is the latest National Weather Service forecast for Blair and Bedford counties, including the city of Altoona. Tonight, mostly clear. Lows in the lower 50s. Northeast winds around 5 miles an hour. Labor Day, patchy fog before 8 a.m. Mostly sunny. Highs in the upper 70s. Northeast winds around 5 miles an hour. Monday night, mostly cloudy, then becoming partly cloudy between 8 p.m. and 10 p.m., then becoming mostly clear, then becoming partly cloudy after 2 a.m. Lows in the lower 50s. East winds around 5 miles an hour. Tuesday, patchy fog before 8 a.m. Mostly sunny. Highs in the lower 80s. South winds around 5 miles an hour. Tuesday night, partly cloudy. Lows around 60. South winds around 5 miles an hour. Here is the latest National Weather Service forecast for Cambria County, including the city of Johnstown. Tonight, mostly clear. Lows in the lower 50s. Northeast winds around 5 miles an hour. Labor Day, patchy fog before 8 a.m. Mostly sunny. Highs in the mid-70s. East winds around 5 miles an hour. Monday night, partly cloudy, then becoming mostly clear between 8 p.m. and 2 a.m., then becoming partly cloudy. Lows in the lower 50s. East winds around 5 miles an hour. Tuesday, sunny. Highs in the upper 70s. South winds around 5 miles an hour, becoming southwest in the afternoon. Tuesday night, partly cloudy. Lows in the lower 60s. South winds 5 to 10 miles an hour. And now the extended forecast for South Central Pennsylvania. Wednesday, mostly sunny. Highs in the mid 80s. Wednesday night, partly cloudy with a 50% chance of showers. Lows in the upper 60s. Thursday, showers likely and a chance of thunderstorms. Highs in the upper 70s. Chance of rain 70%. Thursday night, mostly cloudy with a 50% chance of showers. Cooler. Lows in the upper 50s. Friday, mostly sunny with a 20% chance of showers. Highs in the mid 70s. Friday night, mostly clear. Lows in the mid-50s. Saturday, mostly sunny. Highs in the upper 70s. Saturday night, partly cloudy. Lows in the upper 50s. Sunday, mostly sunny. Highs in the lower 80s.

the 8 to 14 day outlook, from Monday, September 14th to Sunday, September 20th, calls for above normal temperatures and near normal precipitation. Normal high temperatures across central Pennsylvania during this period range from the upper 60s over the Allegheny Mountains to the mid-70s across the lower Susquehanna Valley. Normal lows range from the mid-40s over the Alleghenies to the mid-50s across the lower Susquehanna Valley. Here are the 5 p.m. conditions in the Altoona area. In Altoona, it was sunny. The temperature was 73 degrees, the dew point 55, and the relative humidity 53%. The wind was east at 5 miles an hour. The pressure was 30.05 inches and steady. At State College, it was mostly sunny. The temperature was 73 degrees, the dew point 61, and the relative humidity 64%. The wind was east at 7 miles an hour. The pressure was 30.04 inches and falling. Now, a few other local conditions. Johnstown, mostly sunny 70, Du Bois, mostly sunny 73, La Trobe, mostly sunny 77, Pittsburgh, mostly sunny 77, Bradford, mostly sunny 70. To the south and east, the report from York was not available. Selins Grove, mostly sunny 77, Harrisburg, mostly sunny 79, Philadelphia, partly sunny 81, Baltimore, partly sunny 81, Washington, D.C., mostly sunny 78. Once again, in Altoona it was 73 degrees under sunny skies. And at State College it was 73 degrees under mostly sunny skies. This is NOAA Weather Radio, All Hazards Station WNG 589. 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Here's the hazardous weather outlook for the following counties: Bedford, Blair, Cambria, and Huntingdon. For today and tonight. No hazardous weather is expected at this time. And now the extended outlook for the period Monday through Saturday. The probability for widespread hazardous weather is low. The Altoona climate summary for this evening, as of 5 p.m., September 6, 2026. Today's high temperature was 75 degrees and the low 54 degrees. No precipitation fell today, which leaves the monthly total at 1.82 inches. The record high for tomorrow is 91, which occurred in 1985, and the record low is 40, which occurred in 1962. Sunset tonight is at 7:37 p.m. Sunrise tomorrow is at 6:47 a.m. In the wake of Saturday's cold front, a refreshingly low dew point air mass has settled in across Pennsylvania and will ensure pleasant conditions through Labor Day. It will be partly to mostly cloudy this afternoon, and a stray shower or two can't be ruled out with high temperatures in the 70s. High pressure will build overhead tonight, with calm winds, clear skies, and antecedent moisture supporting widespread valley fog development by Monday morning. Lows will range from the mid-40s in the northwest mountains to mid-50s in the southeast. No doubt a perfect night to open the windows. Labor Day looks just about perfect with plenty of sunshine and continued dry weather. Heat and humidity will build through midweek. Our next weather system arrives later Wednesday with gusty winds, showers, and perhaps some storms through Thursday. Here is the latest National Weather Service forecast for Blair and Bedford counties, including the city of Altoona. Tonight, mostly clear. Lows in the lower 50s. Northeast winds around 5 miles an hour. Labor Day, patchy fog before 8 a.m. Mostly sunny. Highs in the upper 70s. Northeast winds around 5 miles an hour. Monday night, mostly cloudy, then becoming partly cloudy between 8 p.m. and 10 p.m., then becoming mostly clear, then becoming partly cloudy after 2 a.m. Lows in the lower 50s. East winds around 5 miles an hour. Tuesday, patchy fog before 8 a.m. Mostly sunny. Highs in the lower 80s. South winds around 5 miles an hour. Tuesday night, partly cloudy. Lows around 60. South winds around 5 miles an hour. Here is the latest National Weather Service forecast for Cambria County, including the city of Johnstown. Tonight, mostly clear. Lows in the lower 50s. Northeast winds around 5 miles an hour. Labor Day, patchy fog before 8 a.m. Mostly sunny. Highs in the mid-70s. East winds around 5 miles an hour.
Monday night, partly cloudy, then becoming mostly clear between 8 p.m. and 2 a.m., then becoming partly cloudy. Lows in the lower 50s. East winds around 5 miles an hour. Tuesday, sunny. Highs in the upper 70s. South winds around 5 miles an hour, becoming southwest in the afternoon. Tuesday night, partly cloudy. Lows in the lower 60s. South winds 5 to 10 miles an hour. And now the extended forecast for south central Pennsylvania. Wednesday, mostly sunny. Highs in the mid 80s. Wednesday night, partly cloudy with a 50% chance of showers. Lows in the upper 60s. Thursday, showers likely and a chance of thunderstorms. Highs in the upper 70s. Chance of rain 70%. Thursday night, mostly cloudy with a 50% chance of showers. Cooler. Lows in the upper 50s. Friday, mostly sunny with a 20% chance of showers. Highs in the mid 70s. Friday night, mostly clear. Lows in the mid 50s. Saturday, mostly sunny. Highs in the upper 70s. Saturday night, partly cloudy. Lows in the upper 50s. Sunday, mostly sunny. Highs in the lower 80s. The 8 to 14 day outlook, from Monday, September 14th to Sunday, September 20th, calls for above normal temperatures and near normal precipitation. Normal high temperatures across central Pennsylvania during this period range from the upper 60s over the Allegheny Mountains to the mid-70s across the lower Susquehanna Valley. Normal lows range from the mid-40s over the Alleghenies to the mid-50s across the lower Susquehanna Valley. Here are the 5 p.m. conditions in the Altoona area. In Altoona, it was sunny. The temperature was 73 degrees, the dew point 55, and the relative humidity 53%. The wind was east at 5 miles an hour. The pressure was 30.05 inches and steady. At State College, it was mostly sunny. The temperature was 73 degrees, the dew point 61, and the relative humidity 64%. The wind was east at 7 miles an hour. The pressure was 30.04 inches and falling. Now, a few other local conditions. Johnstown, mostly sunny 70, Dubois, mostly sunny 73, La Trobe, mostly sunny 77, Pittsburgh, mostly sunny 77, Bradford, mostly sunny 70. To the south and east, the report from York was not available. Selins Grove, mostly sunny 77, Harrisburg, mostly sunny 79, Philadelphia, partly sunny 81, Baltimore, partly sunny 81, Washington, D.C., mostly sunny 78. Once again, in Altoona it was 73 degrees under sunny skies. And at State College it was 73 degrees under mostly sunny skies. This is NOAA Weather Radio, All Hazards Station WNG 589. 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Here's the hazardous weather outlook for the following counties: Bedford, Blair, Cambria, and Huntingdon. For today and tonight. No hazardous weather is expected at this time. And now the extended outlook for the period Monday through Saturday. The probability for widespread hazardous weather is low. The Altoona climate summary for this evening, as of 5 p.m., September 6, 2026. Today's high temperature was 75 degrees and the low 54 degrees. No precipitation fell today, which leaves the monthly total at 1.82 inches. The record high for tomorrow is 91, which occurred in 1985, and the record low is 40, which occurred in 1962. Sunset tonight is at 7:37 p.m. Sunrise tomorrow is at 6:47 a.m. In the wake of Saturday's cold front, a refreshingly low dew point air mass has settled in across Pennsylvania and will ensure pleasant conditions through Labor Day. It will be partly to mostly cloudy this afternoon and a stray shower or two can't be ruled out with high temperatures in the 70s. High pressure will build overhead tonight, with calm winds, clear skies, and antecedent moisture supporting widespread valley fog development by Monday morning. Lows will range from the mid-40s in the northwest mountains to mid-50s in the southeast. No doubt a perfect night to open the windows. Labor Day looks just about perfect with plenty of sunshine and continued dry weather. Heat and humidity will build through midweek.
Our next weather system arrives later Wednesday with gusty winds, showers, and perhaps some storms through Thursday. Here is the latest National Weather Service forecast for Blair and Bedford counties, including the city of Altoona. Tonight, mostly clear. Lows in the lower 50s. Northeast winds around 5 miles an hour. Labor Day, patchy fog before 8 a.m. Mostly sunny. Highs in the upper 70s. Northeast winds around 5 miles an hour. Monday night, mostly cloudy, then becoming partly cloudy between 8 p.m. and 10 p.m., then becoming mostly clear, then becoming partly cloudy after 2 a.m. Lows in the lower 50s. East winds around 5 miles an hour. Tuesday, patchy fog before 8 a.m. Mostly sunny. Highs in the lower 80s. South winds around 5 miles an hour. Tuesday night, partly cloudy. Lows around 60. South winds around 5 miles an hour. Here is the latest National Weather Service forecast for Cambria County, including the city of Johnstown. Tonight, mostly clear. Lows in the lower 50s. Northeast winds around 5 miles an hour. Labor Day, patchy fog before 8 a.m. Mostly sunny. Highs in the mid-70s. East winds around 5 miles an hour. Monday night, partly cloudy, then becoming mostly clear between 8 p.m. and 2 a.m., then becoming partly cloudy. Lows in the lower 50s. East winds around 5 miles an hour. Tuesday, sunny. Highs in the upper 70s. South winds around 5 miles an hour, becoming southwest in the afternoon. Tuesday night, partly cloudy. Lows in the lower 60s. South winds 5 to 10 miles an hour. And now the extended forecast for south central Pennsylvania. Wednesday, mostly sunny. Highs in the mid 80s. Wednesday night, partly cloudy with a 50% chance of showers. Lows in the upper 60s. Thursday, showers likely and a chance of thunderstorms. Highs in the upper 70s. Chance of rain 70%. Thursday night, mostly cloudy with a 50% chance of showers. Cooler. Lows in the upper 50s. Friday, mostly sunny with a 20% chance of showers. Highs in the mid 70s. Friday night, mostly clear. Lows in the mid 50s. Saturday, mostly sunny. Highs in the upper 70s. Saturday night, partly cloudy. Lows in the upper 50s. Sunday, mostly sunny. Highs in the lower 80s. The 8 to 14 day outlook, from Monday, September 14th to Sunday, September 20th, calls for above normal temperatures and near normal precipitation. Normal high temperatures across central Pennsylvania during this period range from the upper 60s over the Allegheny Mountains to the mid-70s across the lower Susquehanna Valley. Normal lows range from the mid-40s over the Alleghenies to the mid-50s across the lower Susquehanna Valley. Here are the 5 p.m. conditions in the Altoona area. In Altoona, it was sunny. The temperature was 73 degrees, the dew point 55, and the relative humidity 53%. The wind was east at 5 miles an hour. The pressure was 30.05 inches and steady. At State College, it was mostly sunny. The temperature was 73 degrees, the dew point 61, and the relative humidity 64%. The wind was east at 7 miles an hour. The pressure was 30.04 inches and falling. Now, a few other local conditions. Johnstown, mostly sunny 70, Dubois, mostly sunny 73, La Trobe, mostly sunny 77, Pittsburgh, mostly sunny 77, Bradford, mostly sunny 70. To the south and east, the report from York was not available. Selins Grove, mostly sunny 77, Harrisburg, mostly sunny 79, Philadelphia, partly sunny 81, Baltimore, partly sunny 81, Washington, D.C., mostly sunny 78. Once again, in Altoona it was 73 degrees under sunny skies. And at State College it was 73 degrees under mostly sunny skies. This is NOAA Weather Radio, All Hazards Station WNG 589. 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Here's the hazardous weather outlook for the following counties: Bedford, Blair, Cambria, and Huntingdon.
for today and tonight. No hazardous weather is expected at this time. And now the extended outlook for the period Monday through Saturday. The probability for widespread hazardous weather is low. The Altoona climate summary for this evening, as of 5 p.m., September 6, 2026. Today's high temperature was 75 degrees and the low 54 degrees. No precipitation fell today, which leaves the monthly total at 1.82 inches. The record high for tomorrow is 91, which occurred in 1985, and the record low is 40, which occurred in 1962. Sunset tonight is at 7:37 p.m. Sunrise tomorrow is at 6:47 a.m. In the wake of Saturday's cold front, a refreshingly low dew point air mass has settled in across Pennsylvania and will ensure pleasant conditions through Labor Day. It will be partly to mostly cloudy this afternoon and a stray shower or two can't be ruled out with high temperatures in the 70s. High pressure will build overhead tonight, with calm winds, clear skies, and antecedent moisture supporting widespread valley fog development by Monday morning. Lows will range from the mid-40s in the northwest mountains to mid-50s in the southeast. No doubt a perfect night to open the windows. Labor Day looks just about perfect with plenty of sunshine and continued dry weather. Heat and humidity will build through midweek. Our next weather system arrives later Wednesday with gusty winds, showers, and perhaps some storms through Thursday. Here is the latest National Weather Service forecast for Blair and Bedford counties, including the city of Altoona. Tonight, mostly clear. Lows in the lower 50s. Northeast winds around 5 miles an hour. Labor Day, patchy fog before 8 a.m. Mostly sunny. Highs in the upper 70s. Northeast winds around 5 miles an hour. Monday night, mostly cloudy, then becoming partly cloudy between 8 p.m. and 10 p.m., then becoming mostly clear, then becoming partly cloudy after 2 a.m. Lows in the lower 50s. East winds around 5 miles an hour. Tuesday, patchy fog before 8 a.m. Mostly sunny. Highs in the lower 80s. South winds around 5 miles an hour. Tuesday night, partly cloudy. Lows around 60. South winds around 5 miles an hour. Here is the latest National Weather Service forecast for Cambria County, including the city of Johnstown. Tonight, mostly clear. Lows in the lower 50s. Northeast winds around 5 miles an hour. Labor Day, patchy fog before 8 a.m. Mostly sunny. Highs in the mid-70s. East winds around 5 miles an hour. Monday night, partly cloudy, then becoming mostly clear between 8 p.m. and 2 a.m., then becoming partly cloudy. Lows in the lower 50s. East winds around 5 miles an hour. Tuesday, sunny. Highs in the upper 70s. South winds around 5 miles an hour, becoming southwest in the afternoon. Tuesday night, partly cloudy. Lows in the lower 60s. South winds 5 to 10 miles an hour. And now the extended forecast for south central Pennsylvania. Wednesday, mostly sunny. Highs in the mid 80s. Wednesday night, partly cloudy with a 50% chance of showers. Lows in the upper 60s. Thursday, showers likely and a chance of thunderstorms. Highs in the upper 70s. Chance of rain 70%. Thursday night, mostly cloudy with a 50% chance of showers. Cooler. Lows in the upper 50s. Friday, mostly sunny with a 20% chance of showers. Highs in the mid-70s. Friday night, mostly clear. Lows in the mid-50s. Saturday, mostly sunny. Highs in the upper 70s. Saturday night, partly cloudy. Lows in the upper 50s. Sunday, mostly sunny. Highs in the lower 80s. The 8 to 14 day outlook, from Monday, September 14th to Sunday, September 20th, calls for above normal temperatures and near normal precipitation. Normal high temperatures across central Pennsylvania during this period range from the upper 60s over the Allegheny Mountains to the mid-70s across the lower Susquehanna Valley. Normal lows range from the mid-40s over the Alleghenies to the mid-50s across the lower Susquehanna Valley. Here are the 5 p.m. conditions in the Altoona area. In Altoona, it was sunny.
The temperature was 73 degrees, the dew point 55, and the relative humidity 53%. The wind was east at 5 miles an hour. The pressure was 30.05 inches and steady. At State College, it was mostly sunny. The temperature was 73 degrees, the dew point 61, and the relative humidity 64%. The wind was east at 7 miles an hour. The pressure was 30.04 inches and falling. Now, a few other local conditions: Johnstown, mostly sunny 70, Du Bois, mostly sunny 73, La Trobe, mostly sunny 77, Pittsburgh, mostly sunny 77, Bradford, mostly sunny 70. To the south and east, the report from York was not available. Selams Grove, mostly sunny 77, Harrisburg, mostly sunny 79, Philadelphia, partly sunny 81, Baltimore, partly sunny 81, Washington, D.C., mostly sunny 78. Once again, in Altoona it was 73 degrees under sunny skies. And at State College it was 73 degrees under mostly sunny skies. This is NOAA Weather Radio, All Hazards Station WNG 589. 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Here's the hazardous weather outlook for the following counties: Bedford, Blair, Cambria, and Huntingdon. For today and tonight, no hazardous weather is expected at this time. And now the extended outlook for the period Monday through Saturday. The probability for widespread hazardous weather is low. The Altoona climate summary for this evening, as of 5 p.m., September 6, 2026. Today's high temperature was 75 degrees and the low 54 degrees. No precipitation fell today, which leaves the monthly total at 1.82 inches. The record high for tomorrow is 91, which occurred in 1985, and the record low is 40, which occurred in 1962. Sunset tonight is at 7:37 p.m. Sunrise tomorrow is at 6:47 a.m. In the wake of Saturday's cold front, a refreshingly low dew point air mass has settled in across Pennsylvania and will ensure pleasant conditions through Labor Day. It will be partly to mostly cloudy this afternoon, and a stray shower or two can't be ruled out with high temperatures in the 70s. High pressure will build overhead tonight, with calm winds, clear skies, and antecedent moisture supporting widespread valley fog development by Monday morning. Lows will range from the mid-40s in the northwest mountains to mid-50s in the southeast. No doubt a perfect night to open the windows. Labor Day looks just about perfect with plenty of sunshine and continued dry weather. Heat and humidity will build through midweek. Our next weather system arrives later Wednesday with gusty winds, showers, and perhaps some storms through Thursday. Here is the latest National Weather Service forecast for Blair and Bedford counties, including the city of Altoona. Tonight, mostly clear. Lows in the lower 50s. Northeast winds around 5 miles an hour. Labor Day, patchy fog before 8 a.m. Mostly sunny. Highs in the upper 70s. Northeast winds around 5 miles an hour. Monday night, mostly cloudy, then becoming partly cloudy between 8 p.m. and 10 p.m., then becoming mostly clear, then becoming partly cloudy after 2 a.m. Lows in the lower 50s. East winds around 5 miles an hour. Tuesday, patchy fog before 8 a.m. Mostly sunny. Highs in the lower 80s. South winds around 5 miles an hour. Tuesday night, partly cloudy. Lows around 60. South winds around 5 miles an hour. Here is the latest National Weather Service forecast for Cambria County, including the city of Johnstown. Tonight, mostly clear. Lows in the lower 50s. Northeast winds around 5 miles an hour. Labor Day, patchy fog before 8 a.m. Mostly sunny. Highs in the mid-70s. East winds around 5 miles an hour. Monday night, partly cloudy, then becoming mostly clear between 8 p.m. and 2 a.m., then becoming partly cloudy. Lows in the lower 50s. East winds around 5 miles an hour. Tuesday, sunny. Highs in the upper 70s. South winds around 5 miles an hour, becoming southwest in the afternoon. Tuesday night, partly cloudy. Lows in the lower 60s. South winds 5 to 10 miles an hour. And now the extended forecast for South Central Pennsylvania.
Wednesday, mostly sunny. Highs in the mid-80s. Wednesday night, partly cloudy with a 50% chance of showers. Lows in the upper 60s. Thursday, showers likely and a chance of thunderstorms. Highs in the upper 70s. Chance of rain 70%. Thursday night, mostly cloudy with a 50% chance of showers. Cooler. Lows in the upper 50s. Friday, mostly sunny with a 20% chance of showers. Highs in the mid-70s. Friday night, mostly clear. Lows in the mid-50s. Saturday, mostly sunny. Highs in the upper 70s. Saturday night, partly cloudy. Lows in the upper 50s. Sunday, mostly sunny. Highs in the lower 80s. The 8 to 14 day outlook, from Monday, September 14th to Sunday, September 20th, calls for above normal temperatures and near normal precipitation. Normal high temperatures across central Pennsylvania during this period range from the upper 60s over the Allegheny Mountains to the mid-70s across the lower Susquehanna Valley. Normal lows range from the mid-40s over the Alleghenies to the mid-50s across the lower Susquehanna Valley. Here are the 5 p.m. conditions in the Altoona area. In Altoona, it was sunny. The temperature was 73 degrees, the dew point 55, and the relative humidity 53%. The wind was east at 5 miles an hour. The pressure was 30.05 inches and steady. At State College, it was mostly sunny. The temperature was 73 degrees, the dew point 61, and the relative humidity 64%. The wind was east at 7 miles an hour. The pressure was 30.04 inches and falling. Now, a few other local conditions. Johnstown, mostly sunny 70, Dubois, mostly sunny 73, La Trobe, mostly sunny 77, Pittsburgh, mostly sunny 77, Bradford, mostly sunny 70. To the south and east, the report from York was not available. Selins Grove, mostly sunny 77, Harrisburg, mostly sunny 79, Philadelphia, partly sunny 81, Baltimore, partly sunny 81, Washington, D.C., mostly sunny 78. Once again, in Altoona it was 73 degrees under sunny skies. And at State College it was 73 degrees under mostly sunny skies. This is NOAA Weather Radio, All Hazards Station WNG 589. 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Here's the hazardous weather outlook for the following counties: Bedford, Blair, Cambria, and Huntingdon. For today and tonight. No hazardous weather is expected at this time. And now the extended outlook for the period Monday through Saturday. The probability for widespread hazardous weather is low. The Altoona climate summary for this evening, as of 5 p.m., September 6, 2026. Today's high temperature was 75 degrees and the low 54 degrees. No precipitation fell today, which leaves the monthly total at 1.82 inches. The record high for tomorrow is 91, which occurred in 1985, and the record low is 40, which occurred in 1962. Sunset tonight is at 7:37 p.m. Sunrise tomorrow is at 6:47 a.m. High pressure will build over the region tonight, leading to clear skies, calm wind, and quite cool temperatures. A large temperature difference between the air and still warm waters of the rivers and lakes will support widespread valley fog development by early Monday morning. Lows will range from the mid-40s in the northwest mountains to mid-50s in the southeast. No doubt a perfect night to open the windows. Labor Day looks just about perfect with plenty of sunshine and continued dry weather. Heat and humidity will build through midweek. Our next weather system arrives later Wednesday with gusty winds, showers, and perhaps some storms through Thursday. Here is the latest National Weather Service forecast for Blair and Bedford counties, including the city of Altoona. Tonight, mostly clear. Lows in the lower 50s. Northeast winds around 5 miles an hour. Labor Day, patchy fog before 8 a.m. Mostly sunny. Highs in the upper 70s. Northeast winds around 5 miles an hour. Monday night, mostly cloudy, then becoming partly cloudy between 8 p.m. and 10 p.m., then becoming mostly clear, then becoming partly cloudy after 2 a.m. Lows in the lower 50s.
east winds around 5 miles an hour. Tuesday, patchy fog before 8 a.m. Mostly sunny. Highs in the lower 80s. South winds around 5 miles an hour. Tuesday night, partly cloudy. Lows around 60. South winds around 5 miles an hour. Here is the latest National Weather Service forecast for Cambria County, including the city of Johnstown. Tonight, mostly clear. Lows in the lower 50s. Northeast winds around 5 miles an hour. Labor Day, patchy fog before 8 a.m. Mostly sunny. Highs in the mid-70s. East winds around 5 miles an hour. Monday night, partly cloudy, then becoming mostly clear between 8 p.m. and 2 a.m., then becoming partly cloudy. Lows in the lower 50s. East winds around 5 miles an hour. Tuesday, sunny. Highs in the upper 70s. South winds around 5 miles an hour, becoming southwest in the afternoon. Tuesday night, partly cloudy. Lows in the lower 60s. South winds 5 to 10 miles an hour. And now the extended forecast for south central Pennsylvania. Wednesday, mostly sunny. Highs in the mid 80s. Wednesday night, partly cloudy with a 50% chance of showers. Lows in the upper 60s. Thursday, showers likely and a chance of thunderstorms. Highs in the upper 70s. Chance of rain 70%. Thursday night, mostly cloudy with a 50% chance of showers. Cooler. Lows in the upper 50s. Friday, mostly sunny with a 20% chance of showers. Highs in the mid 70s. Friday night, mostly clear. Lows in the mid 50s. Saturday, mostly sunny. Highs in the upper 70s. Saturday night, partly cloudy. Lows in the upper 50s. Sunday, mostly sunny. Highs in the lower 80s. Here is the latest National Weather Service forecast for Blair and Bedford counties, including the city of Altoona. Tonight, mostly clear. Lows in the lower 50s. Northeast winds around 5 miles an hour. Labor Day, patchy fog before 8 a.m. Mostly sunny. Highs in the upper 70s. Northeast winds around 5 miles an hour. Monday night, mostly cloudy, then becoming partly cloudy between 8 p.m. and 10 p.m., then becoming mostly clear, then becoming partly cloudy after 2 a.m. Lows in the lower 50s. East winds around 5 miles an hour. Tuesday, patchy fog before 8 a.m. Mostly sunny. Highs in the lower 80s. South winds around 5 miles an hour. Tuesday night, partly cloudy. Lows around 60. South winds around 5 miles an hour. Here is the latest National Weather Service forecast for Cambria County, including the city of Johnstown. Tonight, mostly clear. Lows in the lower 50s. Northeast winds around 5 miles an hour. Labor Day, patchy fog before 8 a.m. Mostly sunny. Highs in the mid-70s. East winds around 5 miles an hour. Monday night, partly cloudy, then becoming mostly clear between 8 p.m. and 2 a.m., then becoming partly cloudy. Lows in the lower 50s. East winds around 5 miles an hour. Tuesday, sunny. Highs in the upper 70s. South winds around 5 miles an hour, becoming southwest in the afternoon. Tuesday night, partly cloudy. Lows in the lower 60s. South winds 5 to 10 miles an hour. And now the extended forecast for south central Pennsylvania. Wednesday, mostly sunny. Highs in the mid 80s. Wednesday night, partly cloudy with a 50% chance of showers. Lows in the upper 60s. Thursday, showers likely and a chance of thunderstorms. Highs in the upper 70s. Chance of rain 70%. Thursday night, mostly cloudy with a 50% chance of showers. Cooler. Lows in the upper 50s. Friday, mostly sunny with a 20% chance of showers. Highs in the mid-70s. Friday night, mostly clear. Lows in the mid-50s. Saturday, mostly sunny. Highs in the upper 70s. Saturday night, partly cloudy. Lows in the upper 50s. Sunday, mostly sunny.
highs in the lower 80s. The 8 to 14 day outlook, from Monday, September 14th to Sunday, September 20th, calls for above normal temperatures and near normal precipitation. Normal high temperatures across central Pennsylvania during this period range from the upper 60s over the Allegheny Mountains to the mid-70s across the lower Susquehanna Valley. Normal lows range from the mid-40s over the Alleghenies to the mid-50s across the lower Susquehanna Valley. Here are the 6 p.m. conditions in the Altoona area. In Altoona, it was sunny. The temperature was 73 degrees, the dew point 55, and the relative humidity 53%. The wind was variable at 3 miles an hour. The pressure was 30.05 inches and steady. At State College, it was mostly sunny. The temperature was 73 degrees, the dew point 59, and the relative humidity 60%. The wind was northeast at 6 miles an hour. The pressure was 30.04 inches and steady. Now, a few other local conditions: Johnstown, sunny 69, Dubois, mostly sunny 73, La Trobe, mostly sunny 75, Pittsburgh, mostly sunny 76, Bradford, mostly sunny 69. To the south and east, York, sunny 76, Selins Grove, sunny 75, Harrisburg, mostly sunny 78, Philadelphia, mostly sunny 81, Baltimore, partly sunny 79, Washington, D.C., mostly sunny 80. Once again, in Altoona, it was 73 degrees under sunny skies. And at State College, it was 73 degrees under mostly sunny skies. This is NOAA Weather Radio, All Hazards Station WMG 589. 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Here's the hazardous weather outlook for the following counties: Bedford, Blair, Cambria, and Huntingdon. For today and tonight, no hazardous weather is expected at this time. And now the extended outlook for the period Monday through Saturday. The probability for widespread hazardous weather is low. The Altoona climate summary for this evening, as of 5 p.m., September 6, 2026. Today's high temperature was 75 degrees and the low 54 degrees. No precipitation fell today, which leaves the monthly total at 1.82 inches. The record high for tomorrow is 91, which occurred in 1985, and the record low is 40, which occurred in 1962. Sunset tonight is at 7:37 p.m. Sunrise tomorrow is at 6:47 a.m. High pressure will build over the region tonight, leading to clear skies, calm wind, and quite cool temperatures. A large temperature difference between the air and still warm waters of the rivers and lakes will support widespread valley fog development by early Monday morning. Lows will range from the mid-40s in the northwest mountains to mid-50s in the southeast. No doubt a perfect night to open the windows. Labor Day looks just about perfect with plenty of sunshine and continued dry weather. Heat and humidity will build through midweek. Our next weather system arrives later Wednesday with gusty winds, showers, and perhaps some storms through Thursday. Here is the latest National Weather Service forecast for Blair and Bedford counties, including the city of Altoona. Tonight, mostly clear. Lows in the lower 50s. Northeast winds around 5 miles an hour. Labor Day, patchy fog before 8 a.m. Mostly sunny. Highs in the upper 70s. Northeast winds around 5 miles an hour. Monday night, mostly cloudy, then becoming partly cloudy between 8 p.m. and 10 p.m., then becoming mostly clear, then becoming partly cloudy after 2 a.m. Lows in the lower 50s. East winds around 5 miles an hour. Tuesday, patchy fog before 8 a.m. Mostly sunny. Highs in the lower 80s. South winds around 5 miles an hour. Tuesday night, partly cloudy. Lows around 60. South winds around 5 miles an hour. Here is the latest National Weather Service forecast for Cambria County, including the city of Johnstown. Tonight, mostly clear. Lows in the lower 50s. Northeast winds around 5 miles an hour. Labor Day, patchy fog before 8 a.m. Mostly sunny. Highs in the mid-70s. East winds around 5 miles an hour. Monday night, partly cloudy, then becoming mostly clear between 8 p.m. and 2 a.m., then becoming partly cloudy.
lows in the lower 50s. East winds around 5 miles an hour. Tuesday, sunny. Highs in the upper 70s. South winds around 5 miles an hour, becoming southwest in the afternoon. Tuesday night, partly cloudy. Lows in the lower 60s. South winds 5 to 10 miles an hour. And now the extended forecast for south central Pennsylvania. Wednesday, mostly sunny. Highs in the mid-80s. Wednesday night, partly cloudy with a 50% chance of showers. Lows in the upper 60s. Thursday, showers likely and a chance of thunderstorms. Highs in the upper 70s. Chance of rain 70%. Thursday night, mostly cloudy with a 50% chance of showers. Cooler. Lows in the upper 50s. Friday, mostly sunny with a 20% chance of showers. Highs in the mid-70s. Friday night, mostly clear. Lows in the mid-50s. Saturday, mostly sunny. Highs in the upper 70s. Saturday night, partly cloudy. Lows in the upper 50s. Sunday, mostly sunny. Highs in the lower 80s. The 8 to 14 day outlook, from Monday, September 14th to Sunday, September 20th, calls for above normal temperatures and near normal precipitation. Normal high temperatures across central Pennsylvania during this period range from the upper 60s over the Allegheny Mountains to the mid-70s across the lower Susquehanna Valley. Normal lows range from the mid-40s over the Alleghenies to the mid-50s across the lower Susquehanna Valley. Here are the 6 p.m. conditions in the Altoona area. In Altoona, it was sunny. The temperature was 73 degrees, the dew point 55, and the relative humidity 53%. The wind was variable at 3 miles an hour. The pressure was 30.05 inches and steady. At State College, it was mostly sunny. The temperature was 73 degrees, the dew point 59, and the relative humidity 60%. The wind was northeast at 6 miles an hour. The pressure was 30.04 inches and steady. Now, a few other local conditions: Johnstown, sunny 69, Dubois, mostly sunny 73, La Trobe, mostly sunny 75, Pittsburgh, mostly sunny 76, Bradford, mostly sunny 69. To the south and east, York, sunny 76, Selins Grove, sunny 75, Harrisburg, mostly sunny 78, Philadelphia, mostly sunny 81, Baltimore, partly sunny 79, Washington, D.C., mostly sunny 80. Once again, in Altoona, it was 73 degrees under sunny skies. And at State College, it was 73 degrees under mostly sunny skies. This is NOAA Weather Radio, All Hazards Station WNG 589. 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Here's the hazardous weather outlook for the following counties: Bedford, Blair, Cambria, and Huntingdon. For today and tonight, no hazardous weather is expected at this time. And now the extended outlook for the period Monday through Saturday. The probability for widespread hazardous weather is low. The Altoona climate summary for this evening, as of 5 p.m., September 6, 2026. Today's high temperature was 75 degrees and the low 54 degrees. No precipitation fell today, which leaves the monthly total at 1.82 inches. The record high for tomorrow is 91, which occurred in 1985, and the record low is 40, which occurred in 1962. Sunset tonight is at 7:37 p.m. Sunrise tomorrow is at 6:47 a.m. High pressure will build over the region tonight, leading to clear skies, calm wind, and quite cool temperatures. A large temperature difference between the air and still warm waters of the rivers and lakes will support widespread valley fog development by early Monday morning. Lows will range from the mid-40s in the northwest mountains to mid-50s in the southeast. No doubt a perfect night to open the windows. Labor Day looks just about perfect with plenty of sunshine and continued dry weather. Heat and humidity will build through midweek. Our next weather system arrives later Wednesday with gusty winds, showers, and perhaps some storms through Thursday. Here is the latest National Weather Service forecast for Blair and Bedford counties, including the city of Altoona. Tonight, mostly clear. Lows in the lower 50s. Northeast winds around 5 miles an hour.
Labor Day, patchy fog before 8 a.m. Mostly sunny. Highs in the upper 70s. Northeast winds around 5 miles an hour. Monday night, mostly cloudy, then becoming partly cloudy between 8 p.m. and 10 p.m., then becoming mostly clear, then becoming partly cloudy after 2 a.m. Lows in the lower 50s. East winds around 5 miles an hour. Tuesday, patchy fog before 8 a.m. Mostly sunny. Highs in the lower 80s. South winds around 5 miles an hour. Tuesday night, partly cloudy. Lows around 60. South winds around 5 miles an hour. Here is the latest National Weather Service forecast for Cambria County, including the city of Johnstown. Tonight, mostly clear. Lows in the lower 50s. Northeast winds around 5 miles an hour. Labor Day, patchy fog before 8 a.m. Mostly sunny. Highs in the mid-70s. East winds around 5 miles an hour. Monday night, partly cloudy, then becoming mostly clear between 8 p.m. and 2 a.m., then becoming partly cloudy. Lows in the lower 50s. East winds around 5 miles an hour. Tuesday, sunny. Highs in the upper 70s. South winds around 5 miles an hour, becoming southwest in the afternoon. Tuesday night, partly cloudy. Lows in the lower 60s. South winds 5 to 10 miles an hour. And now the extended forecast for South Central Pennsylvania. Wednesday, mostly sunny. Highs in the mid 80s. Wednesday night, partly cloudy with a 50% chance of showers. Lows in the upper 60s. Thursday, showers likely and a chance of thunderstorms. Highs in the upper 70s. Chance of rain 70%. Thursday night, mostly cloudy with a 50% chance of showers. Cooler. Lows in the upper 50s. Friday, mostly sunny with a 20% chance of showers. Highs in the mid 70s. Friday night, mostly clear. Lows in the mid 50s. Saturday, mostly sunny. Highs in the upper 70s. Saturday night, partly cloudy. Lows in the upper 50s. Sunday, mostly sunny. Highs in the lower 80s. The 8 to 14 day outlook, from Monday, September 14th to Sunday, September 20th, calls for above normal temperatures and near normal precipitation. Normal high temperatures across central Pennsylvania during this period range from the upper 60s over the Allegheny Mountains to the mid-70s across the lower Susquehanna Valley. Normal lows range from the mid-40s over the Alleghenies to the mid-50s across the lower Susquehanna Valley. Here are the 6 p.m. conditions in the Altoona area. In Altoona, it was sunny. The temperature was 73 degrees, the dew point 55, and the relative humidity 53%. The wind was variable at 3 miles an hour. The pressure was 30.05 inches and steady. At State College, it was mostly sunny. The temperature was 73 degrees, the dew point 59, and the relative humidity 60%. The wind was northeast at 6 miles an hour. The pressure was 30.04 inches and steady. Now, a few other local conditions: Johnstown, sunny 69, Dubois, mostly sunny 73, La Trobe, mostly sunny 75, Pittsburgh, mostly sunny 76, Bradford, mostly sunny 69. To the south and east, York, sunny 76, Selins Grove, sunny 75, Harrisburg, mostly sunny 78, Philadelphia, mostly sunny 81, Baltimore, partly sunny 79, Washington, D.C., mostly sunny 80. Once again, in Altoona, it was 73 degrees under sunny skies. And at State College, it was 73 degrees under mostly sunny skies. This is NOAA Weather Radio, All Hazards Station WNG 589. 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Here's the hazardous weather outlook for the following counties: Bedford, Blair, Cambria, and Huntingdon. For today and tonight, no hazardous weather is expected at this time. And now the extended outlook for the period Monday through Saturday. The probability for widespread hazardous weather is low. The Altoona climate summary for this evening, as of 5 p.m., September 6, 2026. Today's high temperature was 75 degrees and the low 54 degrees.
No precipitation fell today, which leaves the monthly total at 1.82 inches. The record high for tomorrow is 91, which occurred in 1985, and the record low is 40, which occurred in 1962. Sunset tonight is at 7:37 p.m. Sunrise tomorrow is at 6:47 a.m. High pressure will build over the region tonight, leading to clear skies, calm wind, and quite cool temperatures. A large temperature difference between the air and still warm waters of the rivers and lakes will support widespread valley fog development by early Monday morning. Lows will range from the mid-40s in the northwest mountains to mid-50s in the southeast. No doubt a perfect night to open the windows. Labor Day looks just about perfect with plenty of sunshine and continued dry weather. Heat and humidity will build through midweek. Our next weather system arrives later Wednesday with gusty winds, showers, and perhaps some storms through Thursday. Here is the latest National Weather Service forecast for Blair and Bedford counties, including the city of Altoona. Tonight, mostly clear. Lows in the lower 50s. Northeast winds around 5 miles an hour. Labor Day, patchy fog before 8 a.m. Mostly sunny. Highs in the upper 70s. Northeast winds around 5 miles an hour. Monday night, mostly cloudy, then becoming partly cloudy between 8 p.m. and 10 p.m., then becoming mostly clear, then becoming partly cloudy after 2 a.m. Lows in the lower 50s. East winds around 5 miles an hour. Tuesday, patchy fog before 8 a.m. Mostly sunny. Highs in the lower 80s. South winds around 5 miles an hour. Tuesday night, partly cloudy. Lows around 60. South winds around 5 miles an hour. Here is the latest National Weather Service forecast for Cambria County, including the city of Johnstown. Tonight, mostly clear. Lows in the lower 50s. Northeast winds around 5 miles an hour. Labor Day, patchy fog before 8 a.m. Mostly sunny. Highs in the mid-70s. East winds around 5 miles an hour. Monday night, partly cloudy, then becoming mostly clear between 8 p.m. and 2 a.m., then becoming partly cloudy. Lows in the lower 50s. East winds around 5 miles an hour. Tuesday, sunny. Highs in the upper 70s. South winds around 5 miles an hour, becoming southwest in the afternoon. Tuesday night, partly cloudy. Lows in the lower 60s. South winds 5 to 10 miles an hour. And now the extended forecast for South Central Pennsylvania. Wednesday, mostly sunny. Highs in the mid 80s. Wednesday night, partly cloudy with a 50% chance of showers. Lows in the upper 60s. Thursday, showers likely and a chance of thunderstorms. Highs in the upper 70s. Chance of rain 70%. Thursday night, mostly cloudy with a 50% chance of showers. Cooler. Lows in the upper 50s. Friday, mostly sunny with a 20% chance of showers. Highs in the mid-70s. Friday night, mostly clear. Lows in the mid-50s. Saturday, mostly sunny. Highs in the upper 70s. Saturday night, partly cloudy. Lows in the upper 50s. Sunday, mostly sunny. Highs in the lower 80s. 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Broadcasts originate from the National Weather Service and State College and are transmitted from the tower facilities provided by the Blair County Emergency Management Agency in Frankstown on a frequency of 162.425 MHz. We are located at Innovation Park in State College. 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Properly set weather radios, with the alarm device, will alert you when severe weather warnings or watches are issued. Programming on this station will be temporarily changed during severe weather, to bring you the latest information. Warnings and safety information from the National Weather Service may someday save your life or protect your property. The 8 to 14 day outlook, from Monday, September 14th to Sunday, September 20th, calls for above normal temperatures and near normal precipitation. Normal high temperatures across central Pennsylvania during this period range from the upper 60s over the Allegheny Mountains to the mid 70s across the lower Susquehanna Valley.
Normal lows range from the mid-40s over the Alleghenies to the mid-50s across the lower Susquehanna Valley. Here are the 6 p.m. conditions in the Altoona area.

69. To the south and east, York, sunny 76, Selams Grove sunny 75, Harrisburg mostly sunny 78, Philadelphia mostly sunny 81, Baltimore partly sunny 79, Washington DC mostly sunny 80. Once again, in Altoona it was 73 degrees under sunny skies. And at State College it was 73 degrees under mostly sunny skies. This is NOAA Weather Radio, All Hazards Station WNG 589. 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Here's the hazardous weather outlook for the following counties: Bedford, Blair, Cambria, and Huntingdon. For today and tonight, no hazardous weather is expected at this time. And now the extended outlook for the period Monday through Saturday. The probability for widespread hazardous weather is low. The Altoona climate summary for this evening, as of 5 p.m., September 6, 2026. Today's high temperature was 75 degrees and the low 54 degrees. No precipitation fell today, which leaves the monthly total at 1.82 inches. The record high for tomorrow is 91, which occurred in 1985, and the record low is 40, which occurred in 1962. Sunset tonight is at 7:37 p.m. Sunrise tomorrow is at 6:47 a.m. High pressure will build over the region tonight, leading to clear skies, calm wind, and quite cool temperatures. A large temperature difference between the air and still warm waters of the rivers and lakes will support widespread valley fog development by early Monday morning. Lows will range from the mid-40s in the northwest mountains to mid-50s in the southeast. No doubt a perfect night to open the windows. Labor Day looks just about perfect with plenty of sunshine and continued dry weather. Heat and humidity will build through midweek. Our next weather system arrives later Wednesday with gusty winds, showers, and perhaps some storms through Thursday. Here is the latest National Weather Service forecast for Blair and Bedford counties, including the city of Altoona. Tonight, mostly clear. Lows in the lower 50s. Northeast winds around 5 miles an hour. Labor Day, patchy fog before 8 a.m. Mostly sunny. Highs in the upper 70s. Northeast winds around 5 miles an hour. Monday night, mostly cloudy, then becoming partly cloudy between 8 p.m. and 10 p.m., then becoming mostly clear, then becoming partly cloudy after 2 a.m. Lows in the lower 50s. East winds around 5 miles an hour. Tuesday, patchy fog before 8 a.m. Mostly sunny. Highs in the lower 80s. South winds around 5 miles an hour. Tuesday night, partly cloudy. Lows around 60. South winds around 5 miles an hour. Here is the latest National Weather Service forecast for Cambria County, including the city of Johnstown. Tonight, mostly clear. Lows in the lower 50s. Northeast winds around 5 miles an hour. Labor Day, patchy fog before 8 a.m. Mostly sunny. Highs in the mid-70s. East winds around 5 miles an hour. Monday night, partly cloudy, then becoming mostly clear between 8 p.m. and 2 a.m., then becoming partly cloudy. Lows in the lower 50s. East winds around 5 miles an hour. Tuesday, sunny. Highs in the upper 70s. South winds around 5 miles an hour, becoming southwest in the afternoon. Tuesday night, partly cloudy. Lows in the lower 60s. South winds 5 to 10 miles an hour. And now the extended forecast for South Central Pennsylvania. Wednesday, mostly sunny. Highs in the mid-80s. Wednesday night, partly cloudy with a 50% chance of showers. Lows in the upper 60s. Thursday, showers likely and a chance of thunderstorms. Highs in the upper 70s. Chance of rain 70%. Thursday night, mostly cloudy with a 50% chance of showers. Cooler. Lows in the upper 50s. Friday, mostly sunny with a 20% chance of showers. Highs in the mid-70s. Friday night, mostly clear. Lows in the mid-50s. Saturday, mostly sunny. Highs in the upper 70s. Saturday night, partly cloudy. Lows in the upper 50s. Sunday, mostly sunny. Highs in the lower 80s. The 8 to 4.

14-day outlook, from Monday, September 14th to Sunday, September 20th, calls for above-normal temperatures and near-normal precipitation. Normal high temperatures across central Pennsylvania during this period range from the upper 60s over the Allegheny Mountains to the mid-70s across the lower Susquehanna Valley. Normal lows range from the mid-40s over the Alleghenies to the mid-50s across the lower Susquehanna Valley. Here are the 6 p.m. conditions in the Altoona area. In Altoona, it was sunny. The temperature was 73 degrees, the dew point 55, and the relative humidity 53%. The wind was variable at 3 miles an hour. The pressure was 30.05 inches and steady. At State College, it was mostly sunny. The temperature was 73 degrees, the dew point 59, and the relative humidity 60%. The wind was northeast at 6 miles an hour. The pressure was 30.04 inches and steady. Now, a few other local conditions: Johnstown, sunny 69, DuBois, mostly sunny 73, La Trobe, mostly sunny 75, Pittsburgh, mostly sunny 76, Bradford, mostly sunny 69. To the south and east, York, sunny 76, Selins Grove, sunny 75, Harrisburg, mostly sunny 78, Philadelphia, mostly sunny 81, Baltimore, partly sunny 79, Washington, D.C., mostly sunny 80. Once again, in Altoona, it was 73 degrees under sunny skies. And at State College, it was 73 degrees under mostly sunny skies. This is NOAA Weather Radio, All Hazards Station WNG 589. 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Here's the hazardous weather outlook for the following counties: Bedford, Blair, Cambria, and Huntingdon. For today and tonight, no hazardous weather is expected at this time. And now the extended outlook for the period Monday through Saturday. The probability for widespread hazardous weather is low. The Altoona climate summary for this evening, as of 5 p.m., September 6, 2026. Today's high temperature was 75 degrees and the low 54 degrees. No precipitation fell today, which leaves the monthly total at 1.82 inches. The record high for tomorrow is 91, which occurred in 1985, and the record low is 40, which occurred in 1962. Sunset tonight is at 7:37 p.m. Sunrise tomorrow is at 6:47 a.m. High pressure will build over the region tonight, leading to clear skies, calm wind, and quite cool temperatures. A large temperature difference between the air and still warm waters of the rivers and lakes will support widespread valley fog development by early Monday morning. Lows will range from the mid-40s in the northwest mountains to mid-50s in the southeast. No doubt a perfect night to open the windows. Labor Day looks just about perfect with plenty of sunshine and continued dry weather. Heat and humidity will build through midweek. Our next weather system arrives later Wednesday with gusty winds, showers, and perhaps some storms through Thursday. Here is the latest National Weather Service forecast for Blair and Bedford counties, including the city of Altoona. Tonight, mostly clear. Lows in the lower 50s. Northeast winds around 5 miles an hour. Labor Day, patchy fog before 8 a.m. Mostly sunny. Highs in the upper 70s. Northeast winds around 5 miles an hour. Monday night, mostly cloudy, then becoming partly cloudy between 8 p.m. and 10 p.m., then becoming mostly clear, then becoming partly cloudy after 2 a.m. Lows in the lower 50s. East winds around 5 miles an hour. Tuesday, patchy fog before 8 a.m. Mostly sunny. Highs in the lower 80s. South winds around 5 miles an hour. Tuesday night, partly cloudy. Lows around 60. South winds around 5 miles an hour. Here is the latest National Weather Service forecast for Cambria County, including the city of Johnstown. Tonight, mostly clear. Lows in the lower 50s. Northeast winds around 5 miles an hour. Labor Day, patchy fog before 8 a.m. Mostly sunny. Highs in the mid-70s. East winds around 5 miles an hour. Monday night, partly cloudy, then becoming mostly clear between 8 p.m. and 2 a.m., then becoming partly cloudy. Lows in the lower 50s. East winds around 5 miles an hour.
Tuesday, sunny. Highs in the upper 70s. South winds around 5 miles an hour, becoming southwest in the afternoon. Tuesday night, partly cloudy. Lows in the lower 60s. South winds 5 to 10 miles an hour. And now the extended forecast for south central Pennsylvania. Wednesday, mostly sunny. Highs in the mid 80s. Wednesday night, partly cloudy with a 50% chance of showers. Lows in the upper 60s. Thursday, showers likely and a chance of thunderstorms. Highs in the upper 70s. Chance of rain 70%. Thursday night, mostly cloudy with a 50% chance of showers. Cooler. Lows in the upper 50s. Friday, mostly sunny with a 20% chance of showers. Highs in the mid 70s. Friday night, mostly clear. Lows in the mid 50s. Saturday, mostly sunny. Highs in the upper 70s. Saturday night, partly cloudy. Lows in the upper 50s. Sunday, mostly sunny. Highs in the lower 80s. The 8 to 14 day outlook, from Monday, September 14th to Sunday, September 20th, calls for above normal temperatures and near normal precipitation. Normal high temperatures across central Pennsylvania during this period range from the upper 60s over the Allegheny Mountains to the mid 70s across the lower Susquehanna Valley. Normal lows range from the mid 40s over the Alleghenies to the mid 50s across the lower Susquehanna Valley. Here are the 6 p.m. conditions in the Altoona area. In Altoona, it was sunny. The temperature was 73 degrees, the dew point 55, and the relative humidity 53%. The wind was variable at 3 miles an hour. The pressure was 30.05 inches and steady. At State College, it was mostly sunny. The temperature was 73 degrees, the dew point 59, and the relative humidity 60%. The wind was northeast at 6 miles an hour. The pressure was 30.04 inches and steady. Now, a few other local conditions: Johnstown, sunny 69, DuBois, mostly sunny 73, La Trobe, mostly sunny 75, Pittsburgh, mostly sunny 76, Bradford, mostly sunny 69. To the south and east, York, sunny 76, Selins Grove, sunny 75, Harrisburg, mostly sunny 78, Philadelphia, mostly sunny 81, Baltimore, partly sunny 79, Washington, D.C., mostly sunny 80. Once again, in Altoona it was 73 degrees under sunny skies. And at State College it was 73 degrees under mostly sunny skies. This is NOAA Weather Radio, All Hazards Station WNG 589. 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Here's the hazardous weather outlook for the following counties: Bedford, Blair, Cambria, and Huntingdon. For today and tonight, no hazardous weather is expected at this time. And now the extended outlook for the period Monday through Saturday. The probability for widespread hazardous weather is low. The Altoona climate summary for this evening, as of 5 p.m., September 6, 2026. Today's high temperature was 75 degrees and the low 54 degrees. No precipitation fell today, which leaves the monthly total at 1.82 inches. The record high for tomorrow is 91, which occurred in 1985, and the record low is 40, which occurred in 1962. Sunset tonight is at 7:37 p.m. Sunrise tomorrow is at 6:47 a.m. High pressure will build over the region tonight, leading to clear skies, calm wind, and quite cool temperatures. A large temperature difference between the air and still warm waters of the rivers and lakes will support widespread valley fog development by early Monday morning. Lows will range from the mid-40s in the northwest mountains to mid-50s in the southeast. No doubt a perfect night to open the windows. Labor Day looks just about perfect with plenty of sunshine and continued dry weather. Heat and humidity will build through midweek. Our next weather system arrives later Wednesday with gusty winds, showers, and perhaps some storms through Thursday. Here is the latest National Weather Service forecast for Blair and Bedford counties, including the city of Altoona. Tonight, mostly clear. Lows in the lower 50s. Northeast winds around 5 miles an hour. Labor Day, patchy fog before 8 a.m. Mostly sunny.
highs in the upper 70s. Northeast winds around 5 miles an hour. Monday night, mostly cloudy, then becoming partly cloudy between 8 p.m. and 10 p.m., then becoming mostly clear, then becoming partly cloudy after 2 a.m. Lows in the lower 50s. East winds around 5 miles an hour. Tuesday, patchy fog before 8 a.m. Mostly sunny. Highs in the lower 80s. South winds around 5 miles an hour. Tuesday night, partly cloudy. Lows around 60. South winds around 5 miles an hour. Here is the latest National Weather Service forecast for Cambria County, including the city of Johnstown. Tonight, mostly clear. Lows in the lower 50s. Northeast winds around 5 miles an hour. Labor Day, patchy fog before 8 a.m. Mostly sunny. Highs in the mid-70s. East winds around 5 miles an hour. Monday night, partly cloudy, then becoming mostly clear between 8 p.m. and 2 a.m., then becoming partly cloudy. Lows in the lower 50s. East winds around 5 miles an hour. Tuesday, sunny. Highs in the upper 70s. South winds around 5 miles an hour, becoming southwest in the afternoon. Tuesday night, partly cloudy. Lows in the lower 60s. South winds 5 to 10 miles an hour. And now the extended forecast for South Central Pennsylvania. Wednesday, mostly sunny. Highs in the mid 80s. Wednesday night, partly cloudy with a 50% chance of showers. Lows in the upper 60s. Thursday, showers likely and a chance of thunderstorms. Highs in the upper 70s. Chance of rain 70%. Thursday night, mostly cloudy with a 50% chance of showers. Cooler. Lows in the upper 50s. Friday, mostly sunny with a 20% chance of showers. Highs in the mid 70s. Friday night, mostly clear. Lows in the mid 50s. Saturday, mostly sunny. Highs in the upper 70s. Saturday night, partly cloudy. Lows in the upper 50s. Sunday, mostly sunny. Highs in the lower 80s. The 8 to 14 day outlook, from Monday, September 14th to Sunday, September 20th, calls for above normal temperatures and near normal precipitation. Normal high temperatures across central Pennsylvania during this period range from the upper 60s over the Allegheny Mountains to the mid-70s across the lower Susquehanna Valley. Normal lows range from the mid-40s over the Alleghenies to the mid-50s across the lower Susquehanna Valley. Here are the 6 p.m. conditions in the Altoona area. In Altoona, it was sunny. The temperature was 73 degrees, the dew point 55, and the relative humidity 53%. The wind was variable at 3 miles an hour. The pressure was 30.05 inches and steady. At State College, it was mostly sunny. The temperature was 73 degrees, the dew point 59, and the relative humidity 60%. The wind was northeast at 6 miles an hour. The pressure was 30.04 inches and steady. Now, a few other local conditions: Johnstown, sunny 69, DuBois, mostly sunny 73, La Trobe, mostly sunny 75, Pittsburgh, mostly sunny 76, Bradford, mostly sunny 69. To the south and east, York, sunny 76, Selins Grove, sunny 75, Harrisburg, mostly sunny 78, Philadelphia, mostly sunny 81, Baltimore, partly sunny 79, Washington, D.C., mostly sunny 80. Once again, in Altoona it was 73 degrees under sunny skies. And at State College it was 73 degrees under mostly sunny skies. This is NOAA Weather Radio, All Hazards Station WNG 589. 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Here's the hazardous weather outlook for the following counties: Bedford, Blair, Cambria, and Huntingdon. For today and tonight, no hazardous weather is expected at this time. And now the extended outlook for the period Monday through Saturday. The probability for widespread hazardous weather is low. The Altoona climate summary for this evening, as of 5 p.m., September 6, 2026. Today's high temperature was 75 degrees and the low 54 degrees.
No precipitation fell today, which leaves the monthly total at 1.82 inches. The record high for tomorrow is 91, which occurred in 1985, and the record low is 40, which occurred in 1962. Sunset tonight is at 7:37 p.m. Sunrise tomorrow is at 6:47 a.m. High pressure will build over the region tonight, leading to clear skies, calm wind, and quite cool temperatures. A large temperature difference between the air and still warm waters of the rivers and lakes will support widespread valley fog development by early Monday morning. Lows will range from the mid-40s in the northwest mountains to mid-50s in the southeast. No doubt a perfect night to open the windows. Labor Day looks just about perfect with plenty of sunshine and continued dry weather. Heat and humidity will build through midweek. Our next weather system arrives later Wednesday with gusty winds, showers, and perhaps some storms through Thursday. Here is the latest National Weather Service forecast for Blair and Bedford counties, including the city of Altoona. Tonight, mostly clear. Lows in the lower 50s. Northeast winds around 5 miles an hour. Labor Day, patchy fog before 8 a.m. Mostly sunny. Highs in the upper 70s. Northeast winds around 5 miles an hour. Monday night, mostly cloudy, then becoming partly cloudy between 8 p.m. and 10 p.m., then becoming mostly clear, then becoming partly cloudy after 2 a.m. Lows in the lower 50s. East winds around 5 miles an hour. Tuesday, patchy fog before 8 a.m. Mostly sunny. Highs in the lower 80s. South winds around 5 miles an hour. Tuesday night, partly cloudy. Lows around 60. South winds around 5 miles an hour. Here is the latest National Weather Service forecast for Cambria County, including the city of Johnstown. Tonight, mostly clear. Lows in the lower 50s. Northeast winds around 5 miles an hour. Labor Day, patchy fog before 8 a.m. Mostly sunny. Highs in the mid-70s. East winds around 5 miles an hour. Monday night, partly cloudy, then becoming mostly clear between 8 p.m. and 2 a.m., then becoming partly cloudy. Lows in the lower 50s. East winds around 5 miles an hour. Tuesday, sunny. Highs in the upper 70s. South winds around 5 miles an hour, becoming southwest in the afternoon. Tuesday night, partly cloudy. Lows in the lower 60s. South winds 5 to 10 miles an hour. And now the extended forecast for South Central Pennsylvania. Wednesday, mostly sunny. Highs in the mid-80s. Wednesday night, partly cloudy with a 50% chance of showers. Lows in the upper 60s. Thursday, showers likely and a chance of thunderstorms. Highs in the upper 70s. Chance of rain 70%. Thursday night, mostly cloudy with a 50% chance of showers. Cooler. Lows in the upper 50s. Friday, mostly sunny with a 20% chance of showers. Highs in the mid-70s. Friday night, mostly clear. Lows in the mid-50s. Saturday, mostly sunny. Highs in the upper 70s. Saturday night, partly cloudy. Lows in the upper 50s. Sunday, mostly sunny. Highs in the lower 80s. The 8 to 14 day outlook, from Monday, September 14th to Sunday, September 20th, calls for above normal temperatures and near normal precipitation. Normal high temperatures across central Pennsylvania during this period range from the upper 60s over the Allegheny Mountains to the mid-70s across the lower Susquehanna Valley. Normal lows range from the mid-40s over the Alleghenies to the mid-50s across the lower Susquehanna Valley. Here are the 6 p.m. conditions in the Altoona area. In Altoona, it was sunny. The temperature was 73 degrees, the dew point 55, and the relative humidity 53%. The wind was variable at 3 miles an hour. The pressure was 30.05 inches and steady. At State College, it was mostly sunny. The temperature was 73 degrees, the dew point 59, and the relative humidity 60%. The wind was northeast at 6 miles an hour. The pressure was 30.04 inches and steady. Now, a few other local conditions: Johnstown, sunny 69, DuBois,
mostly sunny 73, La Trobe, mostly sunny 75, Pittsburgh, mostly sunny 76, Bradford, mostly sunny 69. To the south and east, York, sunny 76, Selins Grove, sunny 75, Harrisburg, mostly sunny 78, Philadelphia, mostly sunny 81, Baltimore, partly sunny 79, Washington, D.C., mostly sunny 80. Once again, in Altoona, it was 73 degrees under sunny skies. And at State College, it was 73 degrees under mostly sunny skies. This is NOAA Weather Radio, All Hazards Station WNG 589. 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Here's the hazardous weather outlook for the following counties: Bedford, Blair, Cambria, and Huntingdon. For today and tonight, no hazardous weather is expected at this time. And now the extended outlook for the period Monday through Saturday. The probability for widespread hazardous weather is low. The Altoona climate summary for this evening, as of 5 p.m., September 6, 2026. Today's high temperature was 75 degrees and the low 54 degrees. No precipitation fell today, which leaves the monthly total at 1.82 inches. The record high for tomorrow is 91, which occurred in 1985, and the record low is 40, which occurred in 1962. Sunset tonight is at 7:37 p.m. Sunrise tomorrow is at 6:47 a.m. High pressure will build over the region tonight, leading to clear skies, calm wind, and quite cool temperatures. A large temperature difference between the air and still warm waters of the rivers and lakes will support widespread valley fog development by early Monday morning. Lows will range from the mid-40s in the northwest mountains to mid-50s in the southeast. No doubt a perfect night to open the windows. Labor Day looks just about perfect with plenty of sunshine and continued dry weather. Heat and humidity will build through midweek. Our next weather system arrives later Wednesday with gusty winds, showers, and perhaps some storms through Thursday. Here is the latest National Weather Service forecast for Blair and Bedford counties, including the city of Altoona. Tonight, mostly clear. Lows in the lower 50s. Northeast winds around 5 miles an hour. Labor Day, patchy fog before 8 a.m. Mostly sunny. Highs in the upper 70s. Northeast winds around 5 miles an hour. Monday night, mostly cloudy, then becoming partly cloudy between 8 p.m. and 10 p.m., then becoming mostly clear, then becoming partly cloudy after 2 a.m. Lows in the lower 50s. East winds around 5 miles an hour. Tuesday, patchy fog before 8 a.m. Mostly sunny. Highs in the lower 80s. South winds around 5 miles an hour. Tuesday night, partly cloudy. Lows around 60. South winds around 5 miles an hour. Here is the latest National Weather Service forecast for Cambria County, including the city of Johnstown. Tonight, mostly clear. Lows in the lower 50s. Northeast winds around 5 miles an hour. Labor Day, patchy fog before 8 a.m. Mostly sunny. Highs in the mid-70s. East winds around 5 miles an hour. Monday night, partly cloudy, then becoming mostly clear between 8 p.m. and 2 a.m., then becoming partly cloudy. Lows in the lower 50s. East winds around 5 miles an hour. Tuesday, sunny. Highs in the upper 70s. South winds around 5 miles an hour, becoming southwest in the afternoon. Tuesday night, partly cloudy. Lows in the lower 60s. South winds 5 to 10 miles an hour. And now the extended forecast for South Central Pennsylvania. Wednesday, mostly sunny. Highs in the mid-80s. Wednesday night, partly cloudy with a 50% chance of showers. Lows in the upper 60s. Thursday, showers likely and a chance of thunderstorms. Highs in the upper 70s. Chance of rain 70%. Thursday night, mostly cloudy with a 50% chance of showers. Cooler. Lows in the upper 50s. Friday, mostly sunny with a 20% chance of showers. Highs in the mid-70s. Friday night, mostly clear. Lows in the mid-50s. Saturday, mostly sunny. Highs in the upper 70s. Saturday night, partly cloudy.
lows in the upper 50s. Sunday, mostly sunny. Highs in the lower 80s. The 8 to 14 day outlook, from Monday, September 14th to Sunday, September 20th, calls for above normal temperatures and near normal precipitation. Normal high temperatures across central Pennsylvania during this period range from the upper 60s over the Allegheny Mountains to the mid-70s across the lower Susquehanna Valley. Normal lows range from the mid-40s over the Alleghenies to the mid-50s across the lower Susquehanna Valley. Here are the 6 p.m. conditions in the Altoona area. In Altoona, it was sunny. The temperature was 73 degrees, the dew point 55, and the relative humidity 53%. The wind was variable at 3 miles an hour. The pressure was 30.05 inches and steady. At State College, it was mostly sunny. The temperature was 73 degrees, the dew point 59, and the relative humidity 60%. The wind was northeast at 6 miles an hour. The pressure was 30.04 inches and steady. Now, a few other local conditions: Johnstown, sunny 69, Dubois, mostly sunny 73, La Trobe, mostly sunny 75, Pittsburgh, mostly sunny 76, Bradford, mostly sunny 69. To the south and east, York, sunny 76, Selins Grove, sunny 75, Harrisburg, mostly sunny 78, Philadelphia, mostly sunny 81, Baltimore, partly sunny 79, Washington, D.C., mostly sunny 80. Once again, in Altoona it was 73 degrees under sunny skies. And at State College it was 73 degrees under mostly sunny skies. This is NOAA Weather Radio, All Hazards Station WNG 589. 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Here's the hazardous weather outlook for the following counties: Bedford, Blair, Cambria, and Huntingdon. For today and tonight, no hazardous weather is expected at this time. And now the extended outlook for the period Monday through Saturday. The probability for widespread hazardous weather is low. The Altoona climate summary for this evening, as of 5 p.m., September 6, 2026. Today's high temperature was 75 degrees and the low 54 degrees. No precipitation fell today, which leaves the monthly total at 1.82 inches. The record high for tomorrow is 91, which occurred in 1985, and the record low is 40, which occurred in 1962. Sunset tonight is at 7:37 p.m. Sunrise tomorrow is at 6:47 a.m. High pressure will build over the region tonight, leading to clear skies, calm wind, and quite cool temperatures. A large temperature difference between the air and still warm waters of the rivers and lakes will support widespread valley fog development by early Monday morning. Lows will range from the mid-40s in the northwest mountains to mid-50s in the southeast. No doubt a perfect night to open the windows. Labor Day looks just about perfect with plenty of sunshine and continued dry weather. Heat and humidity will build through midweek. Our next weather system arrives later Wednesday with gusty winds, showers, and perhaps some storms through Thursday. Here is the latest National Weather Service forecast for Blair and Bedford counties, including the city of Altoona. Tonight, mostly clear. Lows in the lower 50s. Northeast winds around 5 miles an hour. Labor Day, patchy fog before 8 a.m. Mostly sunny. Highs in the upper 70s. Northeast winds around 5 miles an hour. Monday night, mostly cloudy, then becoming partly cloudy between 8 p.m. and 10 p.m., then becoming mostly clear, then becoming partly cloudy after 2 a.m. Lows in the lower 50s. East winds around 5 miles an hour. Tuesday, patchy fog before 8 a.m. Mostly sunny. Highs in the lower 80s. South winds around 5 miles an hour. Tuesday night, partly cloudy. Lows around 60. South winds around 5 miles an hour. Here is the latest National Weather Service forecast for Cambria County, including the city of Johnstown. Tonight, mostly clear. Lows in the lower 50s. Northeast winds around 5 miles an hour. Labor Day, patchy fog before 8 a.m. Mostly sunny. Highs in the mid-70s. East winds around 5 miles an hour.
Monday night, partly cloudy, then becoming mostly clear between 8 p.m. and 2 a.m., then becoming partly cloudy. Lows in the lower 50s. East winds around 5 miles an hour. Tuesday, sunny. Highs in the upper 70s. South winds around 5 miles an hour, becoming southwest in the afternoon. Tuesday night, partly cloudy. Lows in the lower 60s. South winds 5 to 10 miles an hour. And now the extended forecast for south central Pennsylvania. Wednesday, mostly sunny. Highs in the mid 80s. Wednesday night, partly cloudy with a 50% chance of showers. Lows in the upper 60s. Thursday, showers likely and a chance of thunderstorms. Highs in the upper 70s. Chance of rain 70%. Thursday night, mostly cloudy with a 50% chance of showers. Cooler. Lows in the upper 50s. Friday, mostly sunny with a 20% chance of showers. Highs in the mid 70s. Friday night, mostly clear. Lows in the mid 50s. Saturday, mostly sunny. Highs in the upper 70s. Saturday night, partly cloudy. Lows in the upper 50s. Sunday, mostly sunny. Highs in the lower 80s. The 8 to 14 day outlook, from Monday, September 14th to Sunday, September 20th, calls for above normal temperatures and near normal precipitation. Normal high temperatures across central Pennsylvania during this period range from the upper 60s over the Allegheny Mountains to the mid-70s across the lower Susquehanna Valley. Normal lows range from the mid-40s over the Alleghenies to the mid-50s across the lower Susquehanna Valley. Here are the 7 p.m. conditions in the Altoona area. In Altoona, it was clear. The temperature was 69 degrees, the dew point 57, and the relative humidity 65%. The wind was calm. The pressure was 30.05 inches and steady. At State College, it was partly cloudy. The temperature was 70 degrees, the dew point 59, and the relative humidity 68%. The wind was northeast at 7 miles an hour. The pressure was 30.04 inches and steady. Now, a few other local conditions: Johnstown, clear 67, Dubois, partly cloudy 72, Latrobe, clear 73, Pittsburgh, partly cloudy 75, Bradford, clear 67. To the south and east, York, clear 75, Selins Grove, clear 72, Harrisburg, partly cloudy 76, Philadelphia, partly cloudy 79, Baltimore, partly cloudy 77, Washington, D.C., partly cloudy 78. Once again, in Altoona it was 69 degrees under clear skies. And at State College it was 70 degrees under partly cloudy skies. This is NOAA Weather Radio, All Hazards Station WMG 589. 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Here's the hazardous weather outlook for the following counties: Bedford, Blair, Cambria, and Huntingdon. For today and tonight, no hazardous weather is expected at this time. And now the extended outlook for the period Monday through Saturday. The probability for widespread hazardous weather is low. The Altoona climate summary for this evening, as of 5 p.m., September 6, 2026. Today's high temperature was 75 degrees and the low 54 degrees. No precipitation fell today, which leaves the monthly total at 1.82 inches. The record high for tomorrow is 91, which occurred in 1985, and the record low is 40, which occurred in 1962. Sunset tonight is at 7:37 p.m. Sunrise tomorrow is at 6:47 a.m. High pressure will build over the region tonight, leading to clear skies, calm wind, and quite cool temperatures. A large temperature difference between the air and still warm waters of the rivers and lakes will support widespread valley fog development by early Monday morning. Lows will range from the mid-40s in the northwest mountains to mid-50s in the southeast. No doubt a perfect night to open the windows. Labor Day looks just about perfect with plenty of sunshine and continued dry weather. Heat and humidity will build through midweek. Our next weather system arrives later Wednesday with gusty winds, showers, and perhaps some storms through Thursday. Here is the latest National Weather Service forecast for Blair and Bedford counties, including the city of Altoona.
Tonight, mostly clear. Lows in the lower 50s. Northeast winds around 5 miles an hour. Labor Day, patchy fog before 8 a.m. Mostly sunny. Highs in the upper 70s. Northeast winds around 5 miles an hour. Monday night, mostly cloudy, then becoming partly cloudy between 8 p.m. and 10 p.m., then becoming mostly clear, then becoming partly cloudy after 2 a.m. Lows in the lower 50s. East winds around 5 miles an hour. Tuesday, patchy fog before 8 a.m. Mostly sunny. Highs in the lower 80s. South winds around 5 miles an hour. Tuesday night, partly cloudy. Lows around 60. South winds around 5 miles an hour. Here is the latest National Weather Service forecast for Cambria County, including the city of Johnstown. Tonight, mostly clear. Lows in the lower 50s. Northeast winds around 5 miles an hour. Labor Day, patchy fog before 8 a.m. Mostly sunny. Highs in the mid-70s. East winds around 5 miles an hour. Monday night, partly cloudy, then becoming mostly clear between 8 p.m. and 2 a.m., then becoming partly cloudy. Lows in the lower 50s. East winds around 5 miles an hour. Tuesday, sunny. Highs in the upper 70s. South winds around 5 miles an hour, becoming southwest in the afternoon. Tuesday night, partly cloudy. Lows in the lower 60s. South winds 5 to 10 miles an hour. And now the extended forecast for South Central Pennsylvania. Wednesday, mostly sunny. Highs in the mid 80s. Wednesday night, partly cloudy with a 50% chance of showers. Lows in the upper 60s. Thursday, showers likely and a chance of thunderstorms. Highs in the upper 70s. Chance of rain 70%. Thursday night, mostly cloudy with a 50% chance of showers. Cooler. Lows in the upper 50s. Friday, mostly sunny with a 20% chance of showers. Highs in the mid 70s. Friday night, mostly clear. Lows in the mid 50s. Saturday, mostly sunny. Highs in the upper 70s. Saturday night, partly cloudy. Lows in the upper 50s. Sunday, mostly sunny. Highs in the lower 80s. The 8 to 14 day outlook, from Monday, September 14th to Sunday, September 20th, calls for above normal temperatures and near normal precipitation. Normal high temperatures across central Pennsylvania during this period range from the upper 60s over the Allegheny Mountains to the mid-70s across the lower Susquehanna Valley. Normal lows range from the mid-40s over the Alleghenies to the mid-50s across the lower Susquehanna Valley. Here are the 7 p.m. conditions in the Altoona area. In Altoona, it was clear. The temperature was 69 degrees, the dew point 57, and the relative humidity 65%. The wind was calm. The pressure was 30.05 inches and steady. At State College, it was partly cloudy. The temperature was 70 degrees, the dew point 59, and the relative humidity 68%. The wind was northeast at 7 miles an hour. The pressure was 30.04 inches and steady. Now, a few other local conditions: Johnstown, clear 67, DuBois, partly cloudy 72, Latrobe, clear 73, Pittsburgh, partly cloudy 75, Bradford, clear 67. To the south and east, York, clear 75, Selins Grove, clear 72, Harrisburg, partly cloudy 76, Philadelphia, partly cloudy 79, Baltimore, partly cloudy 77, Washington, D.C., partly cloudy 78. Once again, in Altoona it was 69 degrees under clear skies. And at State College it was 70 degrees under partly cloudy skies. This is NOAA Weather Radio, All Hazards Station WNG 589. Serving South Central Pennsylvania, and originating from the National Weather Service Office in State College. Here are the 7 p.m. conditions in the Altoona area. In Altoona, it was clear. The temperature was 69 degrees, the dew point 57, and the relative humidity 65%. The wind was calm. The pressure was 30.05 inches and steady. At State College, it was partly cloudy.
The temperature was 70 degrees, the dew point 59, and the relative humidity 68%. The wind was northeast at 7 miles an hour. The pressure was 30.04 inches and steady. Now, a few other local conditions: Johnstown, clear 67, Du Bois, partly cloudy 72, La Trobe, clear 73, Pittsburgh, partly cloudy 75, Bradford, clear 67. To the south and east, York, clear 75, Selins Grove, clear 72, Harrisburg, partly cloudy 76, Philadelphia, partly cloudy 79, Baltimore, partly cloudy 77, Washington, D.C., partly cloudy 78. Once again, in Altoona it was 69 degrees under clear skies. And at State College it was 70 degrees under partly cloudy skies. This is NOAA Weather Radio, All Hazards Station WNG 589. 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Here's the hazardous weather outlook for the following counties: Bedford, Blair, Cambria, and Huntingdon. For today and tonight, no hazardous weather is expected at this time. And now the extended outlook for the period Monday through Saturday. The probability for widespread hazardous weather is low. The Altoona climate summary for this evening, as of 5 p.m., September 6, 2026. Today's high temperature was 75 degrees and the low 54 degrees. No precipitation fell today, which leaves the monthly total at 1.82 inches. The record high for tomorrow is 91, which occurred in 1985, and the record low is 40, which occurred in 1962. Sunset tonight is at 7:37 p.m. Sunrise tomorrow is at 6:47 a.m. High pressure will build over the region tonight, leading to clear skies, calm wind, and quite cool temperatures. A large temperature difference between the air and still warm waters of the rivers and lakes will support widespread valley fog development by early Monday morning. Lows will range from the mid-40s in the northwest mountains to mid-50s in the southeast. No doubt a perfect night to open the windows. Labor Day looks just about perfect with plenty of sunshine and continued dry weather. Heat and humidity will build through midweek. Our next weather system arrives later Wednesday with gusty winds, showers, and perhaps some storms through Thursday. Here is the latest National Weather Service forecast for Blair and Bedford counties, including the city of Altoona. Tonight, mostly clear. Lows in the lower 50s. Northeast winds around 5 miles an hour. Labor Day, patchy fog before 8 a.m. Mostly sunny. Highs in the upper 70s. Northeast winds around 5 miles an hour. Monday night, mostly cloudy, then becoming partly cloudy between 8 p.m. and 10 p.m., then becoming mostly clear, then becoming partly cloudy after 2 a.m. Lows in the lower 50s. East winds around 5 miles an hour. Tuesday, patchy fog before 8 a.m. Mostly sunny. Highs in the lower 80s. South winds around 5 miles an hour. Tuesday night, partly cloudy. Lows around 60. South winds around 5 miles an hour. Here is the latest National Weather Service forecast for Cambria County, including the city of Johnstown. Tonight, mostly clear. Lows in the lower 50s. Northeast winds around 5 miles an hour. Labor Day, patchy fog before 8 a.m. Mostly sunny. Highs in the mid-70s. East winds around 5 miles an hour. Monday night, partly cloudy, then becoming mostly clear between 8 p.m. and 2 a.m., then becoming partly cloudy. Lows in the lower 50s. East winds around 5 miles an hour. Tuesday, sunny. Highs in the upper 70s. South winds around 5 miles an hour, becoming southwest in the afternoon. Tuesday night, partly cloudy. Lows in the lower 60s. South winds 5 to 10 miles an hour. And now the extended forecast for South Central Pennsylvania. Wednesday, mostly sunny. Highs in the mid-80s. Wednesday night, partly cloudy with a 50% chance of showers. Lows in the upper 60s. Thursday, showers likely and a chance of thunderstorms. Highs in the upper 70s. Chance of rain 70%. Thursday night, mostly cloudy with a 50% chance of showers. Cooler. Lows in the upper 50s.
Friday, mostly sunny with a 20% chance of showers. Highs in the mid-70s. Friday night, mostly clear. Lows in the mid-50s. Saturday, mostly sunny. Highs in the upper 70s. Saturday night, partly cloudy. Lows in the upper 50s. Sunday, mostly sunny. Highs in the lower 80s. The 8 to 14 day outlook, from Monday, September 14th to Sunday, September 20th, calls for above normal temperatures and near normal precipitation. Normal high temperatures across central Pennsylvania during this period range from the upper 60s over the Allegheny Mountains to the mid-70s across the lower Susquehanna Valley. Normal lows range from the mid-40s over the Alleghenies to the mid-50s across the lower Susquehanna Valley. Here are the 7 p.m. conditions in the Altoona area. In Altoona, it was clear. The temperature was 69 degrees, the dew point 57, and the relative humidity 65%. The wind was calm. The pressure was 30.05 inches and steady. At State College, it was partly cloudy. The temperature was 70 degrees, the dew point 59, and the relative humidity 68%. The wind was northeast at 7 miles an hour. The pressure was 30.04 inches and steady. Now, a few other local conditions: Johnstown, clear 67, Dubois, partly cloudy 72, La Trobe, clear 73, Pittsburgh, partly cloudy 75, Bradford, clear 67. To the south and east, York, clear 75, Selins Grove, clear 72, Harrisburg, partly cloudy 76, Philadelphia, partly cloudy 79, Baltimore, partly cloudy 77, Washington, D.C., partly cloudy 78. Once again, in Altoona it was 69 degrees under clear skies. And at State College it was 70 degrees under partly cloudy skies. This is NOAA Weather Radio, All Hazards Station WNG 589. 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Here's the hazardous weather outlook for the following counties: Bedford, Blair, Cambria, and Huntingdon. For today and tonight, no hazardous weather is expected at this time. And now the extended outlook for the period Monday through Saturday. The probability for widespread hazardous weather is low. The Altoona climate summary for this evening, as of 5 p.m., September 6, 2026. Today's high temperature was 75 degrees and the low 54 degrees. No precipitation fell today, which leaves the monthly total at 1.82 inches. The record high for tomorrow is 91, which occurred in 1985, and the record low is 40, which occurred in 1962. Sunset tonight is at 7:37 p.m. Sunrise tomorrow is at 6:47 a.m. High pressure will build over the region tonight, leading to clear skies, calm wind, and quite cool temperatures. A large temperature difference between the air and still warm waters of the rivers and lakes will support widespread valley fog development by early Monday morning. Lows will range from the mid-40s in the northwest mountains to mid-50s in the southeast. No doubt a perfect night to open the windows. Labor Day looks just about perfect with plenty of sunshine and continued dry weather. Heat and humidity will build through midweek. Our next weather system arrives later Wednesday with gusty winds, showers, and perhaps some storms through Thursday. Here is the latest National Weather Service forecast for Blair and Bedford counties, including the city of Altoona. Tonight, mostly clear. Lows in the lower 50s. Northeast winds around 5 miles an hour. Labor Day, patchy fog before 8 a.m. Mostly sunny. Highs in the upper 70s. Northeast winds around 5 miles an hour. Monday night, mostly cloudy, then becoming partly cloudy between 8 p.m. and 10 p.m., then becoming mostly clear, then becoming partly cloudy after 2 a.m. Lows in the lower 50s. East winds around 5 miles an hour. Tuesday, patchy fog before 8 a.m. Mostly sunny. Highs in the lower 80s. South winds around 5 miles an hour. Tuesday night, partly cloudy. Lows around 60. South winds around 5 miles an hour. Here is the latest National Weather Service forecast for Cambria County, including the city of Johnstown. Tonight, mostly clear. Lows in the lower 50s.
northeast winds around 5 miles an hour. Labor Day, patchy fog before 8 a.m. Mostly sunny. Highs in the mid-70s. East winds around 5 miles an hour. Monday night, partly cloudy, then becoming mostly clear between 8 p.m. and 2 a.m., then becoming partly cloudy. Lows in the lower 50s. East winds around 5 miles an hour. Tuesday, sunny. Highs in the upper 70s. South winds around 5 miles an hour, becoming southwest in the afternoon. Tuesday night, partly cloudy. Lows in the lower 60s. South winds 5 to 10 miles an hour. And now the extended forecast for south central Pennsylvania. Wednesday, mostly sunny. Highs in the mid-80s. Wednesday night, partly cloudy with a 50% chance of showers. Lows in the upper 60s. Thursday, showers likely and a chance of thunderstorms. Highs in the upper 70s. Chance of rain 70%. Thursday night, mostly cloudy with a 50% chance of showers. Cooler. Lows in the upper 50s. Friday, mostly sunny with a 20% chance of showers. Highs in the mid-70s. Friday night, mostly clear. Lows in the mid-50s. Saturday, mostly sunny. Highs in the upper 70s. Saturday night, partly cloudy. Lows in the upper 50s. Sunday, mostly sunny. Highs in the lower 80s. 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Broadcasts originate from the National Weather Service and State College and are transmitted from the tower facilities provided by the Blair County Emergency Management Agency in Frankstown on a frequency of 162.425 MHz. We are located at Innovation Park in State College. 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Properly set weather radios with the alarm device will alert you when severe weather warnings or watches are issued. Programming on this station will be temporarily changed during severe weather to bring you the latest information. Warnings and safety information from the National Weather Service may someday save your life or protect your property. The 8 to 14 day outlook from Monday, September 14th to Sunday, September 20th calls for above normal temperatures and near normal precipitation. Normal high temperatures across central Pennsylvania during this period range from the upper 60s over the Allegheny Mountains to the mid-70s across the lower Susquehanna Valley. Normal lows range from the mid-40s over the Alleghenies to the mid-50s across the lower Susquehanna Valley. Here are the 7 p.m. conditions in the Altoona area. In Altoona, it was clear. The temperature was 69 degrees, the dew point 57, and the relative humidity 65%. The wind was calm. The pressure was 30.05 inches and steady. At State College, it was partly cloudy. The temperature was 70 degrees, the dew point 59, and the relative humidity 68%. The wind was northeast at 7 miles an hour. The pressure was 30.04 inches and steady. Now, a few other local conditions: Johnstown, clear 67, Du Bois, partly cloudy 72, La Trobe, clear 73, Pittsburgh, partly cloudy 75, Bradford, clear 67. To the south and east, York, clear 75, Selins Grove, clear 72, Harrisburg, partly cloudy 76, Philadelphia, partly cloudy 79, Baltimore, partly cloudy 77, Washington, D.C., partly cloudy 78. Once again, in Altoona it was 69 degrees under clear skies. And at State College it was 70 degrees under partly cloudy skies. This is NOAA Weather Radio, All Hazards Station WMG 589. 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Here's the hazardous weather outlook for the following counties: Bedford, Blair, Cambria, and Huntingdon. For today and tonight, no hazardous weather is expected at this time. And now the extended outlook for the period Monday through Saturday. The probability for widespread hazardous weather is low. The Altoona climate summary for this evening, as of 5 p.m., September 6, 2026. Today's high temperature was 75 degrees and the low 54 degrees. No precipitation fell today, which leaves the monthly total at 1.82 inches.
The record high for tomorrow is 91, which occurred in 1985, and the record low is 40, which occurred in 1962. Sunset tonight is at 7:37 p.m. Sunrise tomorrow is at 6:47 a.m. High pressure will build over the region tonight, leading to clear

lower 50s. Northeast winds around 5 miles an hour. Labor Day, patchy fog before 8 a.m. Mostly sunny. Highs in the upper 70s. Northeast winds around 5 miles an hour. Monday night, mostly cloudy, then becoming partly cloudy between 8 p.m. and 10 p.m., then becoming mostly clear, then becoming partly cloudy after 2 a.m. Lows in the lower 50s. East winds around 5 miles an hour. Tuesday, patchy fog before 8 a.m. Mostly sunny. Highs in the lower 80s. South winds around 5 miles an hour. Tuesday night, partly cloudy. Lows around 60. South winds around 5 miles an hour. Here is the latest National Weather Service forecast for Cambria County, including the city of Johnstown. Tonight, mostly clear. Lows in the lower 50s. Northeast winds around 5 miles an hour. Labor Day, patchy fog before 8 a.m. Mostly sunny. Highs in the mid-70s. East winds around 5 miles an hour. Monday night, partly cloudy, then becoming mostly clear between 8 p.m. and 2 a.m., then becoming partly cloudy. Lows in the lower 50s. East winds around 5 miles an hour. Tuesday, sunny. Highs in the upper 70s. South winds around 5 miles an hour, becoming southwest in the afternoon. Tuesday night, partly cloudy. Lows in the lower 60s. South winds 5 to 10 miles an hour. And now the extended forecast for South Central Pennsylvania. Wednesday, mostly sunny. Highs in the mid-80s. Wednesday night, partly cloudy with a 50% chance of showers. Lows in the upper 60s. Thursday, showers likely and a chance of thunderstorms. Highs in the upper 70s. Chance of rain 70%. Thursday night, mostly cloudy with a 50% chance of showers. Cooler. Lows in the upper 50s. Friday, mostly sunny with a 20% chance of showers. Highs in the mid-70s. Friday night, mostly clear. Lows in the mid-50s. Saturday, mostly sunny. Highs in the upper 70s. Saturday night, partly cloudy. Lows in the upper 50s. Sunday, mostly sunny. Highs in the lower 80s. The 8 to 14 day outlook, from Monday, September 14th to Sunday, September 20th, calls for above normal temperatures and near normal precipitation. Normal high temperatures across central Pennsylvania during this period range from the upper 60s over the Allegheny Mountains to the mid-70s across the lower Susquehanna Valley. Normal lows range from the mid-40s over the Alleghenies to the mid-50s across the lower Susquehanna Valley. Here are the 7 p.m. conditions in the Altoona area. In Altoona, it was clear. The temperature was 69 degrees, the dew point 57, and the relative humidity 65%. The wind was calm. The pressure was 30.05 inches and steady. At State College, it was partly cloudy. The temperature was 70 degrees, the dew point 59, and the relative humidity 68%. The wind was northeast at 7 miles an hour. The pressure was 30.04 inches and steady. Now, a few other local conditions: Johnstown, clear 67, Dubois, partly cloudy 72, La Trobe, clear 73, Pittsburgh, partly cloudy 75, Bradford, clear 67. To the south and east, York, clear 75, Selins Grove, clear 72, Harrisburg, partly cloudy 76, Philadelphia, partly cloudy 79, Baltimore, partly cloudy 77, Washington, D.C., partly cloudy 78. Once again, in Altoona it was 69 degrees under clear skies. And at State College it was 70 degrees under partly cloudy skies. This is NOAA Weather Radio, All Hazards Station WNG 589. 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Here's the hazardous weather outlook for the following counties: Bedford, Blair, Cambria, and Huntingdon. For today and tonight. No hazardous weather is expected at this time. And now the extended outlook for the period Monday through Saturday. The probability for widespread hazardous weather is low. The Altoona climate summary for this evening, as of 5 p.m., September 6, 2026. Today's high